America. Western Gulf, a broad low-pressure area moving west-northwestward over the Bay of Kamchatka, is accompanied by poorly organized showers and thunderstorms. Environmental conditions are forecast to be only marginally conducive for development before the system moves inland over eastern Mexico late Saturday or Sunday. The system could reemerge over the northwestern Gulf on Tuesday and Wednesday while interacting with the frontal boundary, but there too, conditions are only expected to be marginally conducive for any development. Formation chance through 48 hours, low, 20%. Formation chance through 7 days, low, 20%. The Austin Bergstrom climate summary for this evening, as of 5 p.m., June 12, 2026. Today's high temperature of 95 degrees occurred at 3:47 p.m. The normal high is 93. The record high is 103 degrees, which was set in 2022. Today's low temperature of 78 degrees occurred at 6:06 a.m. The normal low is 71. The record low is 57 degrees, which was set in 1979. A trace of precipitation fell today. Sunset tonight is at 8:33 p.m. Sunrise tomorrow is at 6:29 a.m. The Austin Camp Mabry climate summary for this evening, as of 5 p.m., June 12, 2026. Today's high temperature of 94 degrees occurred at 3:09 p.m. The normal high is 93. The record high is 105 degrees, which was set in 2022. Today's low temperature of 78 degrees occurred at 5:33 a.m. The normal low is 73. The record low is 60 degrees, which was last set in 1979. 0.08 inches of precipitation fell today. Sunset tonight is at 8:33 p.m. Sunrise tomorrow is at 6:28 a.m. You're listening to NOAA Weather Radio, station WXK27, in Austin, Texas, broadcasting on a frequency of 162.4 megahertz. 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The Austin NOAA Weather Radio Roundup at 6 p.m. at Austin Bergstrom International. It was partly sunny. The temperature was 93, the dew point 73, the relative humidity was 52%, producing a heat index of 102. The wind southeast at 10 miles an hour and the pressure was 29.90 inches and steady. At Camp Mabry, it was partly sunny. The temperature was 92, the dew point 73, the relative humidity was 53%, producing a heat index of 100. The wind south at 9 miles an hour and the pressure was 29.91 inches and falling. The report from Pflugerville was not available. Taylor, mostly sunny, 93. Lago Vista, partly sunny, 91. Georgetown, mostly sunny, 92. San Marcos, mostly sunny, 93. Burnett, sunny, 91. Junction, mostly sunny, 93. San Antonio, partly sunny, 89. Corpus Christi, mostly sunny, 89. Houston, partly sunny, 87. Once again at Austin Bergstrom it was 93, and at Camp Mabry it was 92. Elsewhere across the state, College Station mostly sunny 89. Amarillo mostly sunny 92. Abilene mostly sunny 92. Dallas-Fort Worth partly sunny 88. Your weather synopsis for South Central Texas. The sea breeze will bring isolated showers and thunderstorms to the area along and southeast of Interstate 35/I-37. Temperatures will be near normal for the next 7 days. High humidity will produce heat indices of 100 and higher. The next chance for widespread rain will be early next week with a rare June cold front. Your local forecast. Tonight, partly cloudy. Lows in the mid-70s. South winds 5 to 10 miles per hour with gusts up to 20 miles per hour. Saturday, mostly cloudy in the morning, then partly cloudy with a slight chance of showers and thunderstorms in the afternoon. Highs in the lower 90s,

Up winds 10 to 15 miles per hour. Chance of rain 20%. Saturday night, partly cloudy. Lows in the mid-70s. South winds 10 to 15 miles per hour. Sunday, partly cloudy. A chance of showers and thunderstorms in the afternoon. Humid with highs in the lower 90s. Southeast winds 5 to 10 miles per hour. Chance of rain 40%. Sunday night, partly cloudy with a chance of showers and thunderstorms in the evening, then mostly cloudy with showers likely with a slight chance of thunderstorms after midnight. Lows in the mid-70s. Southeast winds 5 to 10 miles per hour. Chance of rain 70%. Monday, a chance of thunderstorms. Showers. Highs in the mid-80s. Chance of rain 90%. Monday night, mostly cloudy with showers likely. A chance of thunderstorms, mainly in the evening. Lows in the lower 70s. Chance of rain 70%. Tuesday, mostly cloudy with a slight chance of thunderstorms. A chance of showers, mainly in the morning. Highs in the mid-80s. Chance of rain 50%. Tuesday night through Wednesday night, partly cloudy. Lows in the mid-70s. Highs in the lower 90s. Thursday and Thursday night, partly cloudy with a slight chance of showers and thunderstorms. Highs in the mid-90s. Lows in the upper 70s. Highest heat index readings up to 110. Juneteenth, mostly cloudy with a slight chance of showers and thunderstorms in the morning, then partly cloudy with a chance of showers and thunderstorms in the afternoon. Highs in the mid-90s. Chance of rain 40%. Highest heat index readings up to 110. The Austin Bergstrom Climate Summary for this evening, as of 5 p.m., June 12, 2026. Today's high temperature of 95 degrees occurred at 3:47 p.m. The normal high is 93. The record high is 103 degrees, which was set in 2022. Today's low temperature of 78 degrees occurred at 6:06 a.m. The normal low is 71. The record low is 57 degrees, which was set in 1979. A trace of precipitation fell today. Sunset tonight is at 8:33 p.m. Sunrise tomorrow is at 6:29 a.m. The Austin Camp Mabry Climate Summary for this evening, as of 5 p.m., June 12, 2026. Today's high temperature of 94 degrees occurred at 3:09 p.m. The normal high is 93. The record high is 105 degrees, which was set in 2022. Today's low temperature of 78 degrees occurred at 5:33 a.m. The normal low is 73. The record low is 60 degrees, which was last set in 1979. 0.08 inches of precipitation fell today. Sunset tonight is at 8:33 p.m. Sunrise tomorrow is at 6:28 a.m. You're listening to NOAA Weather Radio, station WXK27, in Austin, Texas, broadcasting on a frequency of 162.4 MHz, originating from the Austin-San Antonio National Weather Service Forecast Office. The current time is 7:10 p.m. Central Daylight Time. Your weather synopsis for South Central Texas. The sea breeze will bring isolated showers and thunderstorms to the area along and southeast of Interstate 35/I-37. Temperatures will be near normal for the next 7 days. High humidity will produce heat indices of 100 and higher. The next chance for widespread rain will be early next week with a rare June cold front. Your local forecast. Tonight, partly cloudy. Lows in the mid-70s. South winds 5 to 10 miles per hour with gusts up to 20 miles per hour. Saturday, mostly cloudy in the morning, then partly cloudy with a slight chance of showers and thunderstorms in the afternoon. Highs in the lower 90s. South winds 10 to 15 miles per hour. Chance of rain 20%. Saturday night, partly cloudy. Lows in the mid-70s.

south winds 10 to 15 miles per hour. Sunday, partly cloudy. A chance of showers and thunderstorms in the afternoon. Humid with highs in the lower 90s. Southeast winds 5 to 10 miles per hour. Chance of rain 40%. Sunday night, partly cloudy with a chance of showers and thunderstorms in the evening, then mostly cloudy with showers likely with a slight chance of thunderstorms after midnight. Lows in the mid-70s. Southeast winds 5 to 10 miles per hour. Chance of rain 70%. Monday, a chance of thunderstorms. Showers. Highs in the mid-80s. Chance of rain 90%. Monday night, mostly cloudy with showers likely. A chance of thunderstorms, mainly in the evening. Lows in the lower 70s. Chance of rain 70%. Tuesday, mostly cloudy with a slight chance of thunderstorms. A chance of showers, mainly in the morning. Highs in the mid-80s. Chance of rain 50%. Tuesday night through Wednesday night, partly cloudy. Lows in the mid-70s. Highs in the lower 90s. Thursday and Thursday night, partly cloudy with a slight chance of showers and thunderstorms. Highs in the mid-90s. Lows in the upper 70s. Highest heat index readings up to 110. Juneteenth, mostly cloudy with a slight chance of showers and thunderstorms in the morning, then partly cloudy with a chance of showers and thunderstorms in the afternoon. Highs in the mid-90s. Chance of rain 40%. Highest heat index readings up to 110. The Austin Bergstrom Climate Summary for this evening, as of 5 p.m., June 12, 2026. Today's high temperature of 95 degrees occurred at 3:47 p.m. The normal high is 93. The record high is 103 degrees, which was set in 2022. Today's low temperature of 78 degrees occurred at 6:06 a.m. The normal low is 71. The record low is 57 degrees, which was set in 1979. A trace of precipitation fell today. Sunset tonight is at 8:33 p.m. Sunrise tomorrow is at 6:29 a.m. The Austin Camp Mabry Climate Summary for this evening, as of 5 p.m., June 12, 2026. Today's high temperature of 94 degrees occurred at 3:09 p.m. The normal high is 93. The record high is 105 degrees, which was set in 2022. Today's low temperature of 78 degrees occurred at 5:33 a.m. The normal low is 73. The record low is 60 degrees, which was last set in 1979. 0.08 inches of precipitation fell today. Sunset tonight is at 8:33 p.m. Sunrise tomorrow is at 6:28 a.m. You're listening to NOAA Weather Radio, station WXK27, in Austin, Texas, broadcasting on a frequency of 162.4 MHz, originating from the Austin-San Antonio National Weather Service Forecast Office. The current time is 7:15 p.m. Central Daylight Time. The Austin NOAA Weather Radio Roundup, at 7 p.m. at Austin Bergstrom International, it was mostly sunny. The temperature was 92, the dew point 74, the relative humidity was 55%, producing a heat index of 101, the wind south at 13 miles an hour, and the pressure was 29.90 inches and steady. At Camp Mabry, it was sunny. The temperature was 91, the dew point 73, the relative humidity was 55%, producing a heat index of 99, the wind southeast at 8 miles an hour, and the pressure was 29.91 inches and steady. The report from Pflugerville was not available. Taylor, mostly sunny, 90. Lago Vista, mostly sunny, 89. Georgetown, partly sunny, 92. San Marcos, sunny, 90. Burnett, mostly sunny, 90. Junction, sunny, 92. San Antonio, partly sunny, 87. Corpus Christi, partly sunny, 87. Houston, partly sunny, 87.
Once again at Austin Bergstrom it was 92, and at Camp Mabry it was 91. Elsewhere across the state, College Station partly sunny 88. Amarillo mostly sunny 89. Abilene mostly sunny 93. Dallas-Fort Worth partly sunny 87. Your weather synopsis for South Central Texas. The sea breeze will bring isolated showers and thunderstorms to the area along and southeast of Interstate 35/I-37. Temperatures will be near normal for the next 7 days. High humidity will produce heat indices of 100 and higher. The next chance for widespread rain will be early next week with a rare June cold front. The coastal waters forecast from Baffin Bay to Port Aransas out 20 nautical miles. Tonight, southeast winds 10 to 15 knots with gusts up to 20 knots. Seas around 4 feet, occasionally to 5 feet. Wave detail, southeast 4 feet at 7 seconds. A slight chance of showers and thunderstorms late. Saturday, southeast winds 10 to 15 knots, increasing to 15 to 20 knots in the afternoon. Seas 4 to 5 feet, occasionally to 6 feet. Wave detail, southeast 5 feet at 8 seconds. A slight chance of showers and thunderstorms. Saturday night, southeast winds 15 to 20 knots with gusts up to 25 knots. Seas 5 to 6 feet, occasionally to 8 feet. Wave detail, southeast 6 feet at 8 seconds. A slight chance of showers in the evening, then a chance of showers with a slight chance of thunderstorms after midnight. Sunday, southeast winds around 15 knots with gusts up to 20 knots. Seas 5 to 6 feet, occasionally to 8 feet. Wave detail, southeast 6 feet at 8 seconds. A slight chance of thunderstorms. A chance of showers, mainly in the morning. Sunday night, southeast winds around 15 knots with gusts up to 20 knots. Seas 4 to 5 feet, occasionally to 6 feet. Wave detail, southeast 5 feet at 8 seconds. A slight chance of showers and thunderstorms in the evening, then showers with a chance of thunderstorms after midnight. Monday, southeast winds 10 to 15 knots. Seas 3 to 5 feet, occasionally to 6 feet. Wave detail, southeast 5 feet at 7 seconds. Showers likely with a chance of thunderstorms in the morning. Monday night, southeast winds 10 to 15 knots. Seas 3 to 4 feet, occasionally to 5 feet. A chance of thunderstorms. A chance of showers in the evening, then showers after midnight. Tuesday, southeast winds 10 to 15 knots. Seas around 3 feet. A chance of thunderstorms. Showers, mainly in the morning. Tuesday night, southeast winds 10 to 15 knots. Seas 3 to 4 feet, occasionally to 5 feet. A chance of showers in the evening, then showers likely with a chance of thunderstorms after midnight. Wednesday, south winds 15 to 20 knots. Seas 4 to 5 feet, occasionally to 6 feet. A chance of showers and thunderstorms in the morning. Wednesday night, south winds 20 to 25 knots. Seas 5 to 7 feet, occasionally to 9 feet. A chance of showers after midnight. Winds and seas higher and near thunderstorms. Your local forecast. Tonight, partly cloudy. Lows in the mid-70s. South winds 5 to 10 miles per hour with gusts up to 20 miles per hour. Saturday, mostly cloudy in the morning, then partly cloudy with a slight chance of showers and thunderstorms in the afternoon. Highs in the lower 90s. South winds 10 to 15 miles per hour. Chance of rain 20%. Saturday night, partly cloudy. Lows in the mid-70s. South winds 10 to 15 miles per hour. Sunday, partly cloudy. A chance of showers and thunderstorms in the afternoon. Humid with highs in the lower 90s. Southeast winds 5 to 10 miles per hour. Chance of rain 40%. Sunday night, partly cloudy with a chance of showers and thunderstorms in the

evening, then mostly cloudy with showers, likely with a slight chance of thunderstorms after midnight. Lows in the mid-70s. Southeast winds 5 to 10 miles per hour. Chance of rain 70%. Monday, a chance of thunderstorms. Showers. Highs in the mid-80s. Chance of rain 90%. Monday night, mostly cloudy with showers likely. A chance of thunderstorms, mainly in the evening. Lows in the lower 70s. Chance of rain 70%. Tuesday, mostly cloudy with a slight chance of thunderstorms. A chance of showers, mainly in the morning. Highs in the mid-80s. Chance of rain 50%. Tuesday night through Wednesday night, partly cloudy. Lows in the mid-70s. Highs in the lower 90s. Thursday and Thursday night, partly cloudy with a slight chance of showers and thunderstorms. Highs in the mid-90s. Lows in the upper 70s. Highest heat index readings up to 110. Juneteenth, mostly cloudy with a slight chance of showers and thunderstorms in the morning, then partly cloudy with a chance of showers and thunderstorms in the afternoon. Highs in the mid-90s. Chance of rain 40%. Highest heat index readings up to 110. The Austin Bergstrom Climate Summary for this evening, as of 5 p.m., June 12, 2026. Today's high temperature of 95 degrees occurred at 3:47 p.m. The normal high is 93. The record high is 103 degrees, which was set in 2022. Today's low temperature of 78 degrees occurred at 6:06 a.m. The normal low is 71. The record low is 57 degrees, which was set in 1979. A trace of precipitation fell today. Sunset tonight is at 8:33 p.m. Sunrise tomorrow is at 6:29 a.m. The Austin Camp Mabry Climate Summary for this evening, as of 5 p.m., June 12, 2026. Today's high temperature of 94 degrees occurred at 3:09 p.m. The normal high is 93. The record high is 105 degrees, which was set in 2022. Today's low temperature of 78 degrees occurred at 5:33 a.m. The normal low is 73. The record low is 60 degrees, which was last set in 1979. 0.08 inches of precipitation fell today. Sunset tonight is at 8:33 p.m. Sunrise tomorrow is at 6:28 a.m. You're listening to NOAA Weather Radio, station WXK27, in Austin, Texas, broadcasting on a frequency of 162.4 MHz, originating from the Austin-San Antonio National Weather Service Forecast Office. 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The Austin NOAA Weather Radio Roundup, at 7 p.m. at Austin Bergstrom International, it was mostly sunny. The temperature was 92, the dew point 74, the relative humidity was 55%, producing a heat index of 101, the wind south at 13 miles an hour, and the pressure was 29.90 inches and steady. At Camp Mabry, it was sunny. The temperature was 91, the dew point 73, the relative humidity was 55%, producing a heat index of 99, the wind southeast at 8 miles an hour, and the pressure was 29.91 inches and steady. The report from Pflugerville was not available. Taylor, mostly sunny, 90. Lago Vista, mostly sunny, 89. Georgetown, partly sunny, 92. San Marcos, sunny, 90. Burnett, mostly sunny, 90. Junction, sunny, 92. San Antonio, partly sunny, 87. Corpus Christi, partly sunny, 87. Houston, partly sunny, 87. Once again at Austin Bergstrom, it was 92, and at Camp Mabry, it was 91. Elsewhere across the state, College Station, partly sunny, 88. Amarillo, mostly sunny, 89. Abilene, mostly sunny, 93. Dallas-Fort Worth, partly sunny, 87. Your weather synopsis for South Central

chance of rain 20%. Saturday night, partly cloudy. Lows in the mid-70s. South winds 10 to 15 miles per hour. Sunday, partly cloudy. A chance of showers and thunderstorms in the afternoon. Humid with highs in the lower 90s. Southeast winds 5 to 10 miles per hour. Chance of rain 40%. Sunday night, partly cloudy with a chance of showers and thunderstorms in the evening, then mostly cloudy with showers likely with a slight chance of thunderstorms after midnight. Lows in the mid-70s. Southeast winds 5 to 10 miles per hour. Chance of rain 70%. Monday, a chance of thunderstorms. Showers. Highs in the mid-80s. Chance of rain 90%. Monday night, mostly cloudy with showers likely. A chance of thunderstorms, mainly in the evening. Lows in the lower 70s. Chance of rain 70%. Tuesday, mostly cloudy with a slight chance of thunderstorms. A chance of showers, mainly in the morning. Highs in the mid-80s. Chance of rain 50%. Tuesday night through Wednesday night, partly cloudy. Lows in the mid-70s. Highs in the lower 90s. Thursday and Thursday night, partly cloudy with a slight chance of showers and thunderstorms. Highs in the mid-90s. Lows in the upper 70s. Highest heat index readings up to 110. Juneteenth, mostly cloudy with a slight chance of showers and thunderstorms in the morning, then partly cloudy with a chance of showers and thunderstorms in the afternoon. Highs in the mid-90s. Chance of rain 40%. Highest heat index readings up to 110. The Austin Bergstrom Climate Summary for this evening, as of 5 p.m., June 12, 2026. Today's high temperature of 95 degrees occurred at 3:47 p.m. The normal high is 93. The record high is 103 degrees, which was set in 2022. Today's low temperature of 78 degrees occurred at 6:06 a.m. The normal low is 71. The record low is 57 degrees, which was set in 1979. A trace of precipitation fell today. Sunset tonight is at 8:33 p.m. Sunrise tomorrow is at 6:29 a.m. The Austin Camp Mabry Climate Summary for this evening, as of 5 p.m., June 12, 2026. Today's high temperature of 94 degrees occurred at 3:09 p.m. The normal high is 93. The record high is 105 degrees, which was set in 2022. Today's low temperature of 78 degrees occurred at 5:33 a.m. The normal low is 73. The record low is 60 degrees, which was last set in 1979. 0.08 inches of precipitation fell today. Sunset tonight is at 8:33 p.m. Sunrise tomorrow is at 6:28 a.m. You're listening to NOAA Weather Radio, station WXK27, in Austin, Texas, broadcasting on a frequency of 162.4 MHz, originating from the Austin-San Antonio National Weather Service Forecast Office. The Tropical Weather Outlook. For the North Atlantic, Caribbean Sea and the Gulf of America, Western Gulf, a broad low-pressure area moving west-northwestward over the Bay of Campeche is accompanied by poorly organized showers and thunderstorms. Environmental conditions are forecast to be only marginally conducive for development before the system moves inland over eastern Mexico late Saturday or Sunday. The system could reemerge over the northwestern Gulf on Tuesday and Wednesday while interacting with the frontal boundary, but there too, conditions are only expected to be marginally conducive for any development. Formation chance through 48 hours, low, 20%. Formation chance through 7 days, low, 20%. The current time is 7:32 p.m. Central Daylight Time. The Austin, NOAA Weather Radio Roundup, at 7 p.m. at Austin Bergstrom International, it was mostly sunny. The temperature was 92, the dew point 74, the relative humidity was

55%, producing a heat index of 101. The wind south at 13 miles an hour, and the pressure was 29.90 inches and steady. At Camp Mabry, it was sunny. The temperature was 91, the dew point 73. The relative humidity was 55%, producing a heat index of 99, the wind southeast at 8 miles an hour, and the pressure was 29.91 inches and steady. The report from Pflugerville was not available. Taylor, mostly sunny, 90. Lago Vista, mostly sunny, 89. Georgetown, partly sunny, 92. San Marcos, sunny, 90. Burnett, mostly sunny, 90. Junction, sunny, 92. San Antonio, partly sunny, 87. New. San Marcos, sunny, 90. Burnett, mostly sunny, 90. Junction, sunny, 92. San Antonio, partly sunny, 87. Corpus Christi, partly sunny, 87. Houston, partly sunny, 87. Once again at Austin Bergstrom, it was 92, and at Camp Mabry, it was 91. Elsewhere across the state, College Station, partly sunny, 88. Amarillo, mostly sunny, 89. Abilene, mostly sunny, 93. Dallas-Fort Worth, partly sunny, 87. Your weather synopsis for South Central Texas. The sea breeze will bring isolated showers and thunderstorms to the area along and southeast of Interstate 35/I-37. Temperatures will be near normal for the next 7 days. High humidity will produce heat indices of 100 and higher. The next chance for widespread rain will be early next week with a rare June cold front. Your local forecast. Tonight, partly cloudy. Lows in the mid-70s. South winds 5 to 10 miles per hour with gusts up to 20 miles per hour. Saturday, mostly cloudy in the morning, then partly cloudy with a slight chance of showers and thunderstorms in the afternoon. Highs in the lower 90s. South winds 10 to 15 miles per hour. Chance of rain 20%. Saturday night, partly cloudy. Lows in the mid-70s. South winds 10 to 15 miles per hour. Sunday, partly cloudy. A chance of showers and thunderstorms in the afternoon. Humid with highs in the lower 90s. Southeast winds 5 to 10 miles per hour. Chance of rain 40%. Sunday night, partly cloudy with a chance of showers and thunderstorms in the evening, then mostly cloudy with showers likely with a slight chance of thunderstorms after midnight. Lows in the mid-70s. Southeast winds 5 to 10 miles per hour. Chance of rain 70%. Monday, a chance of thunderstorms. Showers. Highs in the mid-80s. Chance of rain 90%. Monday night, mostly cloudy with showers likely. A chance of thunderstorms, mainly in the evening. Lows in the lower 70s. Chance of rain 70%. Tuesday, mostly cloudy with a slight chance of thunderstorms. A chance of showers, mainly in the morning. Highs in the mid-80s. Chance of rain 50%. Tuesday night through Wednesday night, partly cloudy. Lows in the mid-70s. Highs in the lower 90s. Thursday and Thursday night, partly cloudy with a slight chance of showers and thunderstorms. Highs in the mid-90s. Lows in the upper 70s. Highest heat index readings up to 110. Juneteenth, mostly cloudy with a slight chance of showers and thunderstorms in the morning, then partly cloudy with a chance of showers and thunderstorms in the afternoon. Highs in the mid-90s. Chance of rain 40%. Highest heat index readings up to 110. The Austin Bergstrom Climate Summary for this evening, as of 5 p.m., June 12, 2026. Today's high temperature of 95 degrees occurred at 3:47 p.m. The normal high is 93. The record high is 103 degrees, which was set in 2022. Today's low temperature of 78 degrees occurred at 6:06 a.m. The normal low is 71. The record low is 57 degrees, which was set in 1990.

79. A trace of precipitation fell today. Sunset tonight is at 8:33 p.m. Sunrise tomorrow is at 6:29 a.m. The Austin Camp Mabry Climate Summary for this evening, as of 5 p.m., June 12, 2026. Today's high temperature of 94 degrees occurred at 3:09 p.m. The normal high is 93. The record high is 105 degrees, which was set in 2022. Today's low temperature of 78 degrees occurred at 5:33 a.m. The normal low is 73. The record low is 60 degrees, which was last set in 1979. 0.08 inches of precipitation fell today. Sunset tonight is at 8:33 p.m. Sunrise tomorrow is at 6:28 a.m. You're listening to NOAA Weather Radio, station WXK27, in Austin, Texas, broadcasting on a frequency of 162.4 megahertz, originating from the Austin-San Antonio National Weather Service Forecast Office. The current time is 7:38 p.m. Central Daylight Time. The Austin NOAA Weather Radio Roundup. At 7 p.m. at Austin Bergstrom International, it was mostly sunny. The temperature was 92, the dew point 74, the relative humidity was 55%, producing a heat index of 101, the wind south at 13 miles an hour, and the pressure was 29.90 inches and steady. At Camp Mabry, it was sunny. The temperature was 91, the dew point 73, the relative humidity was 55%, producing a heat index of 99, the wind southeast at 8 miles an hour, and the pressure was 29.91 inches and steady. The report from Pflugerville was not available. Taylor, mostly sunny, 90. Lago Vista, mostly sunny, 89. Georgetown, partly sunny, 92. San Marcos, sunny, 90. Burnett, mostly sunny, 90. Junction, sunny, 92. San Antonio, partly sunny, 87. Corpus Christi, partly sunny, 87. Houston, partly sunny, 87. Once again at Austin Bergstrom, it was 92, and at Camp Mabry, it was 91. Elsewhere across the state, College Station, partly sunny, 88. Amarillo, mostly sunny, 89. Abilene, mostly sunny, 93. Dallas-Fort Worth, partly sunny, 87. Your weather synopsis for South Central Texas. The sea breeze will bring isolated showers and thunderstorms to the area along and southeast of Interstate 35/I-37. Temperatures will be near normal for the next 7 days. High humidity will produce heat indices of 100 and higher. The next chance for widespread rain will be early next week with a rare June cold front. Your local forecast. Tonight, partly cloudy. Lows in the mid-70s. South winds 5 to 10 miles per hour with gusts up to 20 miles per hour. Saturday, mostly cloudy in the morning, then partly cloudy with a slight chance of showers and thunderstorms in the afternoon. Highs in the lower 90s. South winds 10 to 15 miles per hour. Chance of rain 20%. Saturday night, partly cloudy. Lows in the mid-70s. South winds 10 to 15 miles per hour. Sunday, partly cloudy. A chance of showers and thunderstorms in the afternoon. Humid with highs in the lower 90s. Southeast winds 5 to 10 miles per hour. Chance of rain 40%. Sunday night, partly cloudy with a chance of showers and thunderstorms in the evening, then mostly cloudy with showers likely with a slight chance of thunderstorms after midnight. Lows in the mid-70s. Southeast winds 5 to 10 miles per hour. Chance of rain 70%. Monday, a chance of thunderstorms. Showers. Highs in the mid-80s. Chance of rain 90%. Monday night, mostly cloudy with showers likely. A chance of thunderstorms, mainly in the evening. Lows in the lower 70s. Chance of rain 70%. Tuesday, mostly cloudy with a slight chance of thunderstorms. A chance of showers.

mainly in the morning. Highs in the mid-80s. Chance of rain 50%. Tuesday night through Wednesday night, partly cloudy. Lows in the mid-70s. Highs in the lower 90s. Thursday and Thursday night, partly cloudy with a slight chance of showers and thunderstorms. Highs in the mid-90s. Lows in the upper 70s. Highest heat index readings up to 110. Juneteenth, mostly cloudy with a slight chance of showers and thunderstorms in the morning, then partly cloudy with a chance of showers and thunderstorms in the afternoon. Highs in the mid-90s. Chance of rain 40%. Highest heat index readings up to 110. The Austin Bergstrom Climate Summary for this evening, as of 5 p.m., June 12, 2026. Today's high temperature of 95 degrees occurred at 3:47 p.m. The normal high is 93. The record high is 103 degrees, which was set in 2022. Today's low temperature of 78 degrees occurred at 6:06 a.m. The normal low is 71. The record low is 57 degrees, which was set in 1979. A trace of precipitation fell today. Sunset tonight is at 8:33 p.m. Sunrise tomorrow is at 6:29 a.m. The Austin Camp Mabry Climate Summary for this evening, as of 5 p.m., June 12, 2026. Today's high temperature of 94 degrees occurred at 3:09 p.m. The normal high is 93. The record high is 105 degrees, which was set in 2022. Today's low temperature of 78 degrees occurred at 5:33 a.m. The normal low is 73. The record low is 60 degrees, which was last set in 1979. 0.08 inches of precipitation fell today. Sunset tonight is at 8:33 p.m. Sunrise tomorrow is at 6:28 a.m. You're listening to NOAA Weather Radio, station WXK27, in Austin, Texas, broadcasting on a frequency of 162.4 MHz, originating from the Austin-San Antonio National Weather Service Forecast Office. 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At 7 p.m. at Austin Bergstrom International, it was mostly sunny. The temperature was 92, the dew point 74, the relative humidity was 55%, producing a heat index of 101, the wind south at 13 miles an hour, and the pressure was 29.90 inches and steady. At Camp Mabry, it was sunny. The temperature was 91, the dew point 73, the relative humidity was 55%, producing a heat index of 99, the wind southeast at 8 miles an hour, and the pressure was 29.91 inches and steady. The report from Pflugerville was not available. Taylor, mostly sunny, 90. Lago Vista, mostly sunny, 89. Georgetown, partly sunny, 92. San Marcos, sunny, 90. Burnett, mostly sunny, 90. Junction, sunny, 92. San Antonio, partly sunny, 87. Corpus Christi, partly sunny, 87. Houston, partly sunny, 87. Once again at Austin Bergstrom, it was 92, and at Camp Mabry, it was 91. Elsewhere across the state, College Station, partly sunny, 88. Amarillo, mostly sunny, 89. Abilene, mostly sunny, 93. Dallas-Fort Worth, partly sunny, 87. Your weather synopsis for South Central Texas. The sea breeze will bring isolated showers and thunderstorms to the area along and southeast of Interstate 35/I-37. Temperatures will be near normal for the next 7 days. High humidity will produce heat indices of 100 and higher. The next chance for widespread rain will be early next week with a rare June cold front. Your local forecast. Tonight, partly cloudy. Lows in the mid-70s. South winds 5 to 10 miles per hour with gusts up to 20 miles per hour. Saturday, mostly cloudy in the morning, then partly cloudy with a slight chance of showers and thunderstorms.

storms in the afternoon. Highs in the lower 90s. South winds 10 to 15 miles per hour. Chance of rain 20%. Saturday night, partly cloudy. Lows in the mid-70s. South winds 10 to 15 miles per hour. Sunday, partly cloudy. A chance of showers and thunderstorms in the afternoon. Humid with highs in the lower 90s. Southeast winds 5 to 10 miles per hour. Chance of rain 40%. Sunday night, partly cloudy with a chance of showers and thunderstorms in the evening, then mostly cloudy with showers likely with a slight chance of thunderstorms after midnight. Lows in the mid-70s. Southeast winds 5 to 10 miles per hour. Chance of rain 70%. Monday, a chance of thunderstorms. Showers. Highs in the mid-80s. Chance of rain 90%. Monday night, mostly cloudy with showers likely. A chance of thunderstorms, mainly in the evening. Lows in the lower 70s. Chance of rain 70%. Tuesday, mostly cloudy with a slight chance of thunderstorms. A chance of showers, mainly in the morning. Highs in the mid-80s. Chance of rain 50%. Tuesday night through Wednesday night, partly cloudy. Lows in the mid-70s. Highs in the lower 90s. Thursday and Thursday night, partly cloudy with a slight chance of showers and thunderstorms. Highs in the mid-90s. Lows in the upper 70s. Highest heat index readings up to 110. Juneteenth, mostly cloudy with a slight chance of showers and thunderstorms in the morning, then partly cloudy with a chance of showers and thunderstorms in the afternoon. Highs in the mid-90s. Chance of rain 40%. Highest heat index readings up to 110. The coastal waters forecast from Baffin Bay to Port Aransas out 20 nautical miles. Tonight, southeast winds 10 to 15 knots with gusts up to 20 knots. Seas around 4 feet, occasionally to 5 feet. Wave detail, southeast 4 feet at 7 seconds. A slight chance of showers and thunderstorms late. Saturday, southeast winds 10 to 15 knots, increasing to 15 to 20 knots in the afternoon. Seas 4 to 5 feet, occasionally to 6 feet. Wave detail, southeast 5 feet at 8 seconds. A slight chance of showers and thunderstorms. Saturday night, southeast winds 15 to 20 knots with gusts up to 25 knots. Seas 5 to 6 feet, occasionally to 8 feet. Wave detail, southeast 6 feet at 8 seconds. A slight chance of showers in the evening, then a chance of showers with a slight chance of thunderstorms after midnight. Sunday, southeast winds around 15 knots with gusts up to 20 knots. Seas 5 to 6 feet, occasionally to 8 feet. Wave detail, southeast 6 feet at 8 seconds. A slight chance of thunderstorms. A chance of showers, mainly in the morning. Sunday night, southeast winds around 15 knots with gusts up to 20 knots. Seas 4 to 5 feet, occasionally to 6 feet. Wave detail, southeast 5 feet at 8 seconds. A slight chance of showers and thunderstorms in the evening, then showers with a chance of thunderstorms after midnight. Monday, southeast winds 10 to 15 knots. Seas 3 to 5 feet, occasionally to 6 feet. Wave detail, southeast 5 feet at 7 seconds. Showers likely with a chance of thunderstorms in the morning. Monday night, southeast winds 10 to 15 knots. Seas 3 to 4 feet, occasionally to 5 feet. A chance of thunderstorms. A chance of showers in the evening, then showers after midnight. Tuesday, southeast winds 10 to 15 knots. Seas around 3 feet. A chance of thunderstorms. Showers, mainly in the morning. Tuesday night, southeast winds 10 to 15 knots. Seas 3 to 4 feet, occasionally to 5 feet. A chance of showers in the evening, then showers likely with a chance of thunderstorms after midnight. Wednesday, south winds

exceeds 4 to 5 feet, occasionally to 6 feet. A chance of showers and thunderstorms in the morning. Wednesday night, south winds 20 to 25 knots. Seas 5 to 7 feet, occasionally to 9 feet. A chance of showers after midnight. Winds and seas higher and near thunderstorms. The Austin Bergstrom Climate Summary for this evening, as of 5 p.m., June 12, 2026. Today's high temperature of 95 degrees occurred at 3:47 p.m. The normal high is 93. The record high is 103 degrees, which was set in 2022. Today's low temperature of 78 degrees occurred at 6:06 a.m. The normal low is 71. The record low is 57 degrees, which was set in 1979. A trace of precipitation fell today. Sunset tonight is at 8:33 p.m. Sunrise tomorrow is at 6:29 a.m. The Austin Camp Mabry Climate Summary for this evening, as of 5 p.m., June 12, 2026. Today's high temperature of 94 degrees occurred at 3:09 p.m. The normal high is 93. The record high is 105 degrees, which was set in 2022. Today's low temperature of 78 degrees occurred at 5:33 a.m. The normal low is 73. The record low is 60 degrees, which was last set in 1979. 0.08 inches of precipitation fell today. Sunset tonight is at 8:33 p.m. Sunrise tomorrow is at 6:28 a.m. You're listening to NOAA Weather Radio, station WXK27, in Austin, Texas, broadcasting on a frequency of 162.4 MHz, originating from the Austin-San Antonio National Weather Service Forecast Office. The current time is 7:54 p.m. Central Daylight Time. The Austin NOAA Weather Radio Roundup, at 7 p.m. at Austin Bergstrom International, it was mostly sunny. The temperature was 92, the dew point 74, the relative humidity was 55%, producing a heat index of 101, the wind south at 13 miles an hour, and the pressure was 29.90 inches and steady. At Camp Mabry, it was sunny. The temperature was 91, the dew point 73, the relative humidity was 55%, producing a heat index of 99, the wind southeast at 8 miles an hour, and the pressure was 29.91 inches and steady. The report from Pflugerville was not available. Taylor, mostly sunny, 90. Lago Vista, mostly sunny, 89. Georgetown, partly sunny, 92. San Marcos, sunny, 90. Burnett, mostly sunny, 90. Junction, sunny, 92. San Antonio, partly sunny, 87. Corpus Christi, partly sunny, 87. Houston, partly sunny, 87. Once again at Austin Bergstrom, it was 92, and at Camp Mabry, it was 91. Elsewhere across the state, College Station, partly sunny, 88. Amarillo, mostly sunny, 89. Abilene, mostly sunny, 93. Dallas-Fort Worth, partly sunny, 87. Your weather synopsis for South Central Texas. The sea breeze will bring isolated showers and thunderstorms to the area along and southeast of Interstate 35/I-37. Temperatures will be near normal for the next 7 days. High humidity will produce heat indices of 100 and higher. The next chance for widespread rain will be early next week with a rare June cold front. Your local forecast. Tonight, partly cloudy. Lows in the mid-70s. South winds 5 to 10 miles per hour with gusts up to 20 miles per hour. Saturday, mostly cloudy in the morning, then partly cloudy with a slight chance of showers and thunderstorms in the afternoon. Highs in the lower 90s. South winds 10 to 15 miles per hour. Chance of rain 20%. Saturday night, partly cloudy. Lows in the mid-70s. South winds 10 to 15 miles per hour. Sunday, partly cloudy. A chance of showers and thunderstorms in the afternoon.
humid with highs in the lower 90s. Southeast winds 5 to 10 miles per hour. Chance of rain 40%. Sunday night, partly cloudy with a chance of showers and thunderstorms in the evening, then mostly cloudy with showers likely with a slight chance of thunderstorms after midnight. Lows in the mid-70s. Southeast winds 5 to 10 miles per hour. Chance of rain 70%. Monday, a chance of thunderstorms. Showers. Highs in the mid-80s. Chance of rain 90%. Monday night, mostly cloudy with showers likely. A chance of thunderstorms, mainly in the evening. Lows in the lower 70s. Chance of rain 70%. Tuesday, mostly cloudy with a slight chance of thunderstorms. A chance of showers, mainly in the morning. Highs in the mid-80s. Chance of rain 50%. Tuesday night through Wednesday night, partly cloudy. Lows in the mid-70s. Highs in the lower 90s. Thursday and Thursday night, partly cloudy with a slight chance of showers and thunderstorms. Highs in the mid-90s. Lows in the upper 70s. Highest heat index readings up to 110. Juneteenth, mostly cloudy with a slight chance of showers and thunderstorms in the morning, then partly cloudy with a chance of showers and thunderstorms in the afternoon. Highs in the mid-90s. Chance of rain 40%. Highest heat index readings up to 110. The Austin Bergstrom Climate Summary for this evening, as of 5 p.m., June 12, 2026. Today's high temperature of 95 degrees occurred at 3:47 p.m. The normal high is 93. The record high is 103 degrees, which was set in 2022. Today's low temperature of 78 degrees occurred at 6:06 a.m. The normal low is 71. The record low is 57 degrees, which was set in 1979. A trace of precipitation fell today. Sunset tonight is at 8:33 p.m. Sunrise tomorrow is at 6:29 a.m. The Austin Camp Mabry Climate Summary for this evening, as of 5 p.m., June 12, 2026. Today's high temperature of 94 degrees occurred at 3:09 p.m. The normal high is 93. The record high is 105 degrees, which was set in 2022. Today's low temperature of 78 degrees occurred at 5:33 a.m. The normal low is 73. The record low is 60 degrees, which was last set in 1979. 0.08 inches of precipitation fell today. Sunset tonight is at 8:33 p.m. Sunrise tomorrow is at 6:28 a.m. You're listening to NOAA Weather Radio, station WXK27, in Austin, Texas, broadcasting on a frequency of 162.4 MHz, originating from the Austin-San Antonio National Weather Service Forecast Office. The current time is 8 p.m. Central Daylight Time. The Austin NOAA Weather Radio Roundup, at 7 p.m. at Austin Bergstrom International, it was mostly sunny. The temperature was 92, the dew point 74, the relative humidity was 55%, producing a heat index of 101, the wind south at 13 miles an hour and the pressure was 29.90 inches and steady. At Camp Mabry, it was sunny. The temperature was 91, the dew point 73, the relative humidity was 55%, producing a heat index of 99, the wind southeast at 8 miles an hour, and the pressure was 29.91 inches and steady. The report from Pflugerville was not available. Taylor, mostly sunny 90. Lago Vista, mostly sunny 89. Georgetown, partly sunny 92. San Marcos, sunny 90. Burnett, mostly sunny 90. Junction, sunny 92. San Antonio, partly sunny 87. Corpus Christi, partly sunny 87. Houston, partly sunny 87. Once again at Austin Bergstrom, it was 92, and at Camp Mabry, it was 91. Elsewhere across the state, College Station, partly sunny.

88. Amarillo, mostly sunny, 89. Abilene, mostly sunny, 93. Dallas, Fort Worth, partly sunny, 87. The Tropical Weather Outlook. For the North Atlantic, Caribbean Sea, and the Gulf of America, Western Gulf, a broad low-pressure area moving west-northwestward over the Bay of Calm is accompanied by poorly organized showers and thunderstorms. Environmental conditions are forecast to be only marginally conducive for development before the system moves inland over eastern Mexico late Saturday or Sunday. The system could reemerge over the northwestern Gulf on Tuesday and Wednesday while interacting with the frontal boundary, but there too, conditions are only expected to be marginally conducive for any development. Formation chance through 48 hours, low, 20%. Formation chance through 7 days, low, 20%. Your weather synopsis for South Central Texas. The sea breeze will bring isolated showers and thunderstorms to the area along and southeast of Interstate 35/I-37. Temperatures will be near normal for the next 7 days. High humidity will produce heat indices of 100 and higher. The next chance for widespread rain will be early next week with a rare June cold front. Your local forecast. Tonight, partly cloudy. Lows in the mid-70s. South winds 5 to 10 miles per hour with gusts up to 20 miles per hour. Saturday, mostly cloudy in the morning, then partly cloudy with a slight chance of showers and thunderstorms in the afternoon. Highs in the lower 90s. South winds 10 to 15 miles per hour. Chance of rain 20%. Saturday night, partly cloudy. Lows in the mid-70s. South winds 10 to 15 miles per hour. Sunday, partly cloudy. A chance of showers and thunderstorms in the afternoon. Humid with highs in the lower 90s. Southeast winds 5 to 10 miles per hour. Chance of rain 40%. Sunday night, partly cloudy with a chance of showers and thunderstorms in the evening, then mostly cloudy with showers likely with a slight chance of thunderstorms after midnight. Lows in the mid-70s. Southeast winds 5 to 10 miles per hour. Chance of rain 70%. Monday, a chance of thunderstorms. Showers. Highs in the mid-80s. Chance of rain 90%. Monday night, mostly cloudy with showers likely. A chance of thunderstorms, mainly in the evening. Lows in the lower 70s. Chance of rain 70%. Tuesday, mostly cloudy with a slight chance of thunderstorms. A chance of showers, mainly in the morning. Highs in the mid-80s. Chance of rain 50%. Tuesday night through Wednesday night, partly cloudy. Lows in the mid-70s. Highs in the lower 90s. Thursday and Thursday night, partly cloudy with a slight chance of showers and thunderstorms. Highs in the mid-90s. Lows in the upper 70s. Highest heat index readings up to 110. Juneteenth, mostly cloudy with a slight chance of showers and thunderstorms in the morning, then partly cloudy with a chance of showers and thunderstorms in the afternoon. Highs in the mid-90s. Chance of rain 40%. Highest heat index readings up to 110. The Austin Bergstrom Climate Summary for this evening, as of 5 p.m., June 12, 2026. Today's high temperature of 95 degrees occurred at 3:47 p.m. The normal high is 93. The record high is 103 degrees, which was set in 2022. Today's low temperature of 78 degrees occurred at 6:06 a.m. The normal low is 71. The record low is 57 degrees, which was set in 1979. A trace of precipitation fell today. Sunset tonight is at 8:33 p.m. Sunrise tomorrow is at 6:29 a.m. The Austin Camp Mabry Climate Summary for this evening, as of 5 p.m., June 12, 2026. Today's high temperature of 94 degrees occurred at 3:09 p.m. The normal high is 93. The record high is 105 degrees.

which was set in 2022. Today's low temperature of 78 degrees occurred at 5:33 a.m. The normal low is 73. The record low is 60 degrees, which was last set in 1979. 0.08 inches of precipitation fell today. Sunset tonight is at 8:33 p.m. Sunrise tomorrow is at 6:28 a.m. You're listening to NOAA Weather Radio, station WXK27, in Austin, Texas, broadcasting on a frequency of 162.4 MHz, originating from the Austin-San Antonio National Weather Service Forecast Office. The current time is 8:07 p.m. Central Daylight Time. Your weather synopsis for South Central Texas. The sea breeze will bring isolated showers and thunderstorms to the area along and southeast of Interstate 35/I-37. Temperatures will be near normal for the next 7 days. High humidity will produce heat indices of 100 and higher. The next chance for widespread rain will be early next week with a rare June cold front. Your local forecast. Tonight, partly cloudy. Lows in the mid-70s. South winds 5 to 10 miles per hour with gusts up to 20 miles per hour. Saturday, mostly cloudy in the morning, then partly cloudy with a slight chance of showers and thunderstorms in the afternoon. Highs in the lower 90s. South winds 10 to 15 miles per hour. Chance of rain 20%. Saturday night, partly cloudy. Lows in the mid-70s. South winds 10 to 15 miles per hour. Sunday, partly cloudy. A chance of showers and thunderstorms in the afternoon. Humid with highs in the lower 90s. Southeast winds 5 to 10 miles per hour. Chance of rain 40%. Sunday night, partly cloudy with a chance of showers and thunderstorms in the evening, then mostly cloudy with showers likely with a slight chance of thunderstorms after midnight. Lows in the mid-70s. Southeast winds 5 to 10 miles per hour. Chance of rain 70%. Monday, a chance of thunderstorms. Showers. Highs in the mid-80s. Chance of rain 90%. Monday night, mostly cloudy with showers likely. A chance of thunderstorms, mainly in the evening. Lows in the lower 70s. Chance of rain 70%. Tuesday, mostly cloudy with a slight chance of thunderstorms. A chance of showers, mainly in the morning. Highs in the mid-80s. Chance of rain 50%. Tuesday night through Wednesday night, partly cloudy. Lows in the mid-70s. Highs in the lower 90s. Thursday and Thursday night, partly cloudy with a slight chance of showers and thunderstorms. Highs in the mid-90s. Lows in the upper 70s. Highest heat index readings up to 110. Juneteenth, mostly cloudy with a slight chance of showers and thunderstorms in the morning, then partly cloudy with a chance of showers and thunderstorms in the afternoon. Highs in the mid-90s. Chance of rain 40%. Highest heat index readings up to 110. The Austin Bergstrom Climate Summary for this evening, as of 5 p.m., June 12, 2026. Today's high temperature of 95 degrees occurred at 3:47 p.m. The normal high is 93. The record high is 103 degrees, which was set in 2022. Today's low temperature of 78 degrees occurred at 6:06 a.m. The normal low is 71. The record low is 57 degrees, which was set in 1979. A trace of precipitation fell today. Sunset tonight is at 8:33 p.m. Sunrise tomorrow is at 6:29 a.m. The Austin Camp Mabry Climate Summary for this evening, as of 5 p.m., June 12, 2026. Today's high temperature of 94 degrees occurred at 3:09 p.m. The normal high is 93. The record high is 105 degrees, which was set in 2022. Today's low temperature of 78 degrees occurred at 5:33 a.m. The normal low is 73.

The record low is 60 degrees, which was last set in 1979. 0.08 inches of precipitation fell today. Sunset tonight is at 8:33 p.m. Sunrise tomorrow is at 6:28 a.m. You're listening to NOAA Weather Radio, station WXK27, in Austin, Texas, broadcasting on a frequency of 162.4 megahertz, originating from the Austin-San Antonio National Weather Service Forecast Office. The current time is 8:12 p.m. Central Daylight Time. Your weather synopsis for South Central Texas. The sea breeze will bring isolated showers and thunderstorms to the area along and southeast of Interstate 35/I-37. Temperatures will be near normal for the next 7 days. High humidity will produce heat indices of 100 and higher. The next chance for widespread rain will be early next week with a rare June cold front. Your local forecast. Tonight, partly cloudy. Lows in the mid-70s. South winds 5 to 10 miles per hour with gusts up to 20 miles per hour. Saturday, mostly cloudy in the morning, then partly cloudy with a slight chance of showers and thunderstorms in the afternoon. Highs in the lower 90s. South winds 10 to 15 miles per hour. Chance of rain 20%. Saturday night, partly cloudy. Lows in the mid-70s. South winds 10 to 15 miles per hour. Sunday, partly cloudy. A chance of showers and thunderstorms in the afternoon. Humid with highs in the lower 90s. Southeast winds 5 to 10 miles per hour. Chance of rain 40%. Sunday night, partly cloudy with a chance of showers and thunderstorms in the evening, then mostly cloudy with showers likely with a slight chance of thunderstorms after midnight. Lows in the mid-70s. Southeast winds 5 to 10 miles per hour. Chance of rain 70%. Monday, a chance of thunderstorms. Showers. Highs in the mid-80s. Chance of rain 90%. Monday night, mostly cloudy with showers likely. A chance of thunderstorms, mainly in the evening. Lows in the lower 70s. Chance of rain 70%. Tuesday, mostly cloudy with a slight chance of thunderstorms. A chance of showers, mainly in the morning. Highs in the mid-80s. Chance of rain 50%. Tuesday night through Wednesday night, partly cloudy. Lows in the mid-70s. Highs in the lower 90s. Thursday and Thursday night, partly cloudy with a slight chance of showers and thunderstorms. Highs in the mid-90s. Lows in the upper 70s. Highest heat index readings up to 110. Juneteenth, mostly cloudy with a slight chance of showers and thunderstorms in the morning, then partly cloudy with a chance of showers and thunderstorms in the afternoon. Highs in the mid-90s. Chance of rain 40%. Highest heat index readings up to 110. The Austin Bergstrom Climate Summary for this evening, as of 5 p.m., June 12, 2026. Today's high temperature of 95 degrees occurred at 3:47 p.m. The normal high is 93. The record high is 103 degrees, which was set in 2022. Today's low temperature of 78 degrees occurred at 6:06 a.m. The normal low is 71. The record low is 57 degrees, which was set in 1979. A trace of precipitation fell today. Sunset tonight is at 8:33 p.m. Sunrise tomorrow is at 6:29 a.m. The Austin Camp Mabry Climate Summary for this evening, as of 5 p.m., June 12, 2026. Today's high temperature of 94 degrees occurred at 3:09 p.m. The normal high is 93. The record high is 105 degrees, which was set in 2022. Today's low temperature of 78 degrees occurred at 5:33 a.m. The normal low is 73. The record low is 60 degrees, which was last set in 1979. 0.08 inches of precipitation fell today.

Sunset tonight is at 8:33 p.m. Sunrise tomorrow is at 6:28 a.m. The coastal waters forecast from Baffin Bay to Port Aransas out 20 nautical miles. Tonight, southeast winds 10 to 15 knots with gusts up to 20 knots. Seas around 4 feet, occasionally to 5 feet. Wave detail, southeast 4 feet at 7 seconds. A slight chance of showers and thunderstorms late. Saturday, southeast winds 10 to 15 knots, increasing to 15 to 20 knots in the afternoon. Seas 4 to 5 feet, occasionally to 6 feet. Wave detail, southeast 5 feet at 8 seconds. A slight chance of showers and thunderstorms. Saturday night, southeast winds 15 to 20 knots with gusts up to 25 knots. Seas 5 to 6 feet, occasionally to 8 feet. Wave detail, southeast 6 feet at 8 seconds. A slight chance of showers in the evening, then a chance of showers with a slight chance of thunderstorms after midnight. Sunday, southeast winds around 15 knots with gusts up to 20 knots. Seas 5 to 6 feet, occasionally to 8 feet. Wave detail, southeast 6 feet at 8 seconds. A slight chance of thunderstorms. A chance of showers, mainly in the morning. Sunday night, southeast winds around 15 knots with gusts up to 20 knots. Seas 4 to 5 feet, occasionally to 6 feet. Wave detail, southeast 5 feet at 8 seconds. A slight chance of showers and thunderstorms in the evening, then showers with a chance of thunderstorms after midnight. Monday, southeast winds 10 to 15 knots. Seas 3 to 5 feet, occasionally to 6 feet. Wave detail, southeast 5 feet at 7 seconds. Showers likely with a chance of thunderstorms in the morning. Monday night, southeast winds 10 to 15 knots. Seas 3 to 4 feet, occasionally to 5 feet. A chance of thunderstorms. A chance of showers in the evening, then showers after midnight. Tuesday, southeast winds 10 to 15 knots. Seas around 3 feet. A chance of thunderstorms. Showers, mainly in the morning. Tuesday night, southeast winds 10 to 15 knots. Seas 3 to 4 feet, occasionally to 5 feet. A chance of showers in the evening, then showers likely with a chance of thunderstorms after midnight. Wednesday, south winds 15 to 20 knots. Seas 4 to 5 feet, occasionally to 6 feet. A chance of showers and thunderstorms in the morning. Wednesday night, south winds 20 to 25 knots. Seas 5 to 7 feet, occasionally to 9 feet. A chance of showers after midnight. Winds and seas higher and near thunderstorms. 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The current time is 8:20 p.m. Central Daylight Time. The Austin NOAA Weather Radio Roundup. At 8 p.m. at Austin Bergstrom International, it was partly cloudy. The temperature was 90, the dew point 72, the relative humidity was 55%, producing a heat index of 97, the wind southeast at 10 miles an hour, and the pressure was 29.91 inches and rising. At Camp Mabry, it was partly cloudy. The temperature was 89, the dew point 73, the relative humidity was 59%, producing a heat index of 97, the wind southeast at 8 miles an hour, and the pressure was 29.93 inches and rising. The report from Pflugerville was not available. Taylor clear 90. Lago Vista mostly cloudy 86. Georgetown mostly cloudy 89. San Marcos clear 87. Burnett clear 88. Junction clear 89. San Antonio partly cloudy 87. Corpus Christi partly cloudy 85. Houston mostly cloudy 85. Once again at Austin Bergstrom it was 90, and at Camp Mabry it was 89.

elsewhere across the state. College Station clear 85. Amarillo mostly sunny 89. Abilene clear 92. Dallas-Fort Worth mostly cloudy 85. Your weather synopsis for South Central Texas. The sea breeze will bring isolated showers and thunderstorms to the area along and southeast of Interstate 35/I-37. Temperatures will be near normal for the next 7 days. High humidity will produce heat indices of 100 and higher. The next chance for widespread rain will be early next week with a rare June cold front. Your local forecast. Tonight, partly cloudy. Lows in the mid-70s. South winds 5 to 10 miles per hour with gusts up to 20 miles per hour. Saturday, mostly cloudy in the morning, then partly cloudy with a slight chance of showers and thunderstorms in the afternoon. Highs in the lower 90s. South winds 10 to 15 miles per hour. Chance of rain 20%. Saturday night, partly cloudy. Lows in the mid-70s. South winds 10 to 15 miles per hour. Sunday, partly cloudy. A chance of showers and thunderstorms in the afternoon. Humid with highs in the lower 90s. Southeast winds 5 to 10 miles per hour. Chance of rain 40%. Sunday night, partly cloudy with a chance of showers and thunderstorms in the evening, then mostly cloudy with showers likely with a slight chance of thunderstorms after midnight. Lows in the mid-70s. Southeast winds 5 to 10 miles per hour. Chance of rain 70%. Monday, a chance of thunderstorms. Showers. Highs in the mid-80s. Chance of rain 90%. Monday night, mostly cloudy with showers likely. A chance of thunderstorms, mainly in the evening. Lows in the lower 70s. Chance of rain 70%. Tuesday, mostly cloudy with a slight chance of thunderstorms. A chance of showers, mainly in the morning. Highs in the mid-80s. Chance of rain 50%. Tuesday night through Wednesday night, partly cloudy. Lows in the mid-70s. Highs in the lower 90s. Thursday and Thursday night, partly cloudy with a slight chance of showers and thunderstorms. Highs in the mid-90s. Lows in the upper 70s. Highest heat index readings up to 110. Juneteenth, mostly cloudy with a slight chance of showers and thunderstorms in the morning, then partly cloudy with a chance of showers and thunderstorms in the afternoon. Highs in the mid-90s. Chance of rain 40%. Highest heat index readings up to 110. The Austin Bergstrom Climate Summary for this evening, as of 5 p.m., June 12, 2026. Today's high temperature of 95 degrees occurred at 3:47 p.m. The normal high is 93. The record high is 103 degrees, which was set in 2022. Today's low temperature of 78 degrees occurred at 6:06 a.m. The normal low is 71. The record low is 57 degrees, which was set in 1979. A trace of precipitation fell today. Sunset tonight is at 8:33 p.m. Sunrise tomorrow is at 6:29 a.m. The Austin Camp Mabry Climate Summary for this evening, as of 5 p.m., June 12, 2026. Today's high temperature of 94 degrees occurred at 3:09 p.m. The normal high is 93. The record high is 105 degrees, which was set in 2022. Today's low temperature of 78 degrees occurred at 5:33 a.m. The normal low is 73. The record low is 60 degrees, which was last set in 1979. 0.08 inches of precipitation fell today. Sunset tonight is at 8:33 p.m. Sunrise tomorrow is at 6:28 a.m. You're listening to NOAA Weather Radio, station WXK27, in Austin, Texas, broadcasting on a frequency of 162.4 MHz, originating from the Austin-San Antonio National Weather Service Forecast Office.

Taylor clear 90. Lago Vista mostly cloudy 86. Georgetown mostly cloudy 89. San Marcos clear 87. Burnett clear 88. Junction clear 89. San Antonio partly cloudy 87. Corpus Christi partly cloudy 85. Houston mostly cloudy 85. Once again at Austin Bergstrom it was 90, and at Camp Mabry it was 89. Elsewhere across the state, College Station clear 85. Amarillo mostly sunny 89. Abilene clear 92. Dallas-Fort Worth mostly cloudy 85. Your weather synopsis for South Central Texas. The sea breeze will bring isolated showers and thunderstorms to the area along and southeast of Interstate 35/I-37. Temperatures will be near normal for the next 7 days. High humidity will produce heat indices of 100 and higher. The next chance for widespread rain will be early next week with a rare June cold front. Your local forecast. Tonight, partly cloudy. Lows in the mid-70s. South winds 5 to 10 miles per hour with gusts up to 20 miles per hour. Saturday, mostly cloudy in the morning, then partly cloudy with a slight chance of showers and thunderstorms in the afternoon. Highs in the lower 90s. South winds 10 to 15 miles per hour. Chance of rain 20%. Saturday night, partly cloudy. Lows in the mid-70s. South winds 10 to 15 miles per hour. Sunday, partly cloudy. A chance of showers and thunderstorms in the afternoon. Humid with highs in the lower 90s. Southeast winds 5 to 10 miles per hour. Chance of rain 40%. Sunday night, partly cloudy with a chance of showers and thunderstorms in the evening, then mostly cloudy with showers likely with a slight chance of thunderstorms after midnight. Lows in the mid-70s. Southeast winds 5 to 10 miles per hour. Chance of rain 70%. Monday, a chance of thunderstorms. Showers. Highs in the mid-80s. Chance of rain 90%. Monday night, mostly cloudy with showers likely. A chance of thunderstorms, mainly in the evening. Lows in the lower 70s. Chance of rain 70%. Tuesday, mostly cloudy with a slight chance of thunderstorms. A chance of showers, mainly in the morning. Highs in the mid-80s. Chance of rain 50%. Tuesday night through Wednesday night, partly cloudy. Lows in the mid-70s. Highs in the lower 90s. Thursday and Thursday night, partly cloudy with a slight chance of showers and thunderstorms. Highs in the mid-90s. Lows in the upper 70s. Highest heat index readings up to 110. Juneteenth, mostly cloudy with a slight chance of showers and thunderstorms in the morning, then partly cloudy with a chance of showers and thunderstorms in the afternoon. Highs in the mid-90s. Chance of rain 40%. Highest heat index readings up to 110. The Tropical Weather Outlook. For the North Atlantic, Caribbean Sea and the Gulf of America, Western Gulf, a broad low-pressure area moving west-northwestward over the Bay of Campeche is accompanied by poorly organized showers and thunderstorms. Environmental conditions are forecast to be only marginally conducive for development before the system moves inland over eastern Mexico late Saturday or Sunday. The system could reemerge over the northwestern Gulf on Tuesday and Wednesday while interacting with the frontal boundary, but there too, conditions are only expected to be marginally conducive for any development. Formation chance through 48 hours, low, 20%. Formation chance through 7 days, low, 20%. The Austin Bergstrom climate summary for this evening, as of 5 p.m., June 12, 2026. Today's high temperature of 95 degrees occurred at 3:47 p.m. The normal high is 93. The record high is 103 degrees, which was set in 2022. Today's low temperature of 78 degrees occurred at 6:06 a.m.
The normal low is

The record low is 57 degrees, which was set in 1979. A trace of precipitation fell today. Sunset tonight is at 8:33 p.m. Sunrise tomorrow is in 1979. A trace of precipitation fell today. Sunset tonight is at 8:33 p.m. Sunrise tomorrow is at 6:29 a.m. The Austin Camp Mabry Climate Summary for this evening, as of 5 p.m., June 12, 2026. Today's high temperature of 94 degrees occurred at 3:09 p.m. The normal high is 93. The record high is 105 degrees, which was set in 2022. Today's low temperature of 78 degrees occurred at 5:33 a.m. The normal low is 23. The record low is 60 degrees, which was last set in 1979. 0.08 inches of precipitation fell today. Sunset tonight is at 8:33 p.m. Sunrise tomorrow is at 6:28 a.m. You're listening to NOAA Weather Radio, station WXK27, in Austin, Texas, broadcasting on a frequency of 162.4 megahertz, originating from the Austin-San Antonio National Weather Service Forecast Office. The current time is 8:34 p.m. Central Daylight Time. The Austin NOAA Weather Radio Roundup, at 8 p.m. at Austin Bergstrom International, it was partly cloudy. The temperature was 90, the dew point 72, the relative humidity was 55%, producing a heat index of 97, the wind southeast at 10 miles an hour, and the pressure was 29.91 inches and rising. At Camp Mabry, it was partly cloudy. The temperature was 89, the dew point 73, the relative humidity was 59%, producing a heat index of 97, the wind southeast at 8 miles an hour, and the pressure was 29.93 inches and rising. The report from Pflugerville was not available. Taylor clear 90. Lago Vista mostly cloudy 86. Georgetown mostly cloudy 89. San Marcos clear 87. Burnett clear 88. Junction clear 89. San Antonio partly cloudy 87. Corpus Christi partly cloudy 85. Houston mostly cloudy 85. Once again at Austin Bergstrom it was 90, and at Camp Mabry it was 89. Elsewhere across the state, College Station clear 85. Amarillo mostly sunny 89. Abilene clear 92. Dallas-Fort Worth mostly cloudy 85. Your weather synopsis for South Central Texas. The sea breeze will bring isolated showers and thunderstorms to the area along and southeast of Interstate 35/I-37. Temperatures will be near normal for the next 7 days. High humidity will produce heat indices of 100 and higher. The next chance for widespread rain will be early next week with a rare June cold front. Your local forecast. Tonight, partly cloudy. Lows in the mid-70s. South winds 5 to 10 miles per hour with gusts up to 20 miles per hour. Saturday, mostly cloudy in the morning, then partly cloudy with a slight chance of showers and thunderstorms in the afternoon. Highs in the lower 90s. South winds 10 to 15 miles per hour. Chance of rain 20%. Saturday night, partly cloudy. Lows in the mid-70s. South winds 10 to 15 miles per hour. Sunday, partly cloudy. A chance of showers and thunderstorms in the afternoon. Humid with highs in the lower 90s. Southeast winds 5 to 10 miles per hour. Chance of rain 40%. Sunday night, partly cloudy with a chance of showers and thunderstorms in the evening, then mostly cloudy with showers likely with a slight chance of thunderstorms after midnight. Lows in the mid-70s. Southeast winds 5 to 10 miles per hour. Chance of rain 70%. Monday, a chance of thunderstorms. Showers. Highs in the mid-80s. Chance of rain 90%. Monday night, mostly cloudy with showers likely,

a chance of thunderstorms, mainly in the evening. Lows in the lower 70s. Chance of rain 70%. Tuesday, mostly cloudy with a slight chance of thunderstorms. A chance of showers, mainly in the morning. Highs in the mid-80s. Chance of rain 50%. Tuesday night through Wednesday night, partly cloudy. Lows in the mid-70s. Highs in the lower 90s. Thursday and Thursday night, partly cloudy with a slight chance of showers and thunderstorms. Highs in the mid-90s. Lows in the upper 70s. Highest heat index readings up to 110. Juneteenth, mostly cloudy with a slight chance of showers and thunderstorms in the morning, then partly cloudy with a chance of showers and thunderstorms in the afternoon. Highs in the mid-90s. Chance of rain 40%. Highest heat index readings up to 110. The Austin Bergstrom Climate Summary for this evening, as of 5 p.m., June 12, 2026. Today's high temperature of 95 degrees occurred at 3:47 p.m. The normal high is 93. The record high is 103 degrees, which was set in 2022. Today's low temperature of 78 degrees occurred at 6:06 a.m. The normal low is 71. The record low is 57 degrees, which was set in 1979. A trace of precipitation fell today. Sunset tonight is at 8:33 p.m. Sunrise tomorrow is at 6:29 a.m. The Austin Camp Mabry Climate Summary for this evening, as of 5 p.m., June 12, 2026. Today's high temperature of 94 degrees occurred at 3:09 p.m. The normal high is 93. The record high is 105 degrees, which was set in 2022. Today's low temperature of 78 degrees occurred at 5:33 a.m. The normal low is 73. The record low is 60 degrees, which was last set in 1979. 0.08 inches of precipitation fell today. Sunset tonight is at 8:33 p.m. Sunrise tomorrow is at 6:28 a.m. You're listening to NOAA Weather Radio, station WXK27, in Austin, Texas, broadcasting on a frequency of 162.4 MHz, originating from the Austin-San Antonio National Weather Service Forecast Office. The current time is 8:40 p.m. Central Daylight Time. The Austin NOAA Weather Radio Roundup, at 8 p.m. at Austin Bergstrom International, it was partly cloudy. The temperature was 90, the dew point 72, the relative humidity was 55%, producing a heat index of 97, the wind southeast at 10 miles an hour, and the pressure was 29.91 inches and rising. At Camp Mabry, it was partly cloudy. The temperature was 89, the dew point 73, the relative humidity was 59%, producing a heat index of 97, the wind southeast at 8 miles an hour, and the pressure was 29.93 inches and rising. The report from Pflugerville was not available. Taylor clear 90. Lago Vista mostly cloudy 86. Georgetown mostly cloudy 89. San Marcos clear 87. Bernard clear 88. Junction clear 89. San Antonio partly cloudy 87. Corpus Christi partly cloudy 85. Houston mostly cloudy 85. Once again at Austin Bergstrom it was 90, and at Camp Mabry it was 89. Elsewhere across the state, College Station clear 85. Amarillo mostly sunny 89. Abilene clear 92. Dallas-Fort Worth mostly cloudy 85. Your weather synopsis for South Central Texas. The sea breeze will bring isolated showers and thunderstorms to the area along and southeast of Interstate 35/I-37. Temperatures will be near normal for the next 7 days. High humidity will produce heat indices of 100 and higher. The next chance for widespread rain will be early next week with a rare June cold front. Your local forecast. Tonight, partly cloudy. Lows in the

south winds 5 to 10 miles per hour with gusts up to 20 miles per hour. Saturday, mostly cloudy in the morning, then partly cloudy with a slight chance of showers and thunderstorms in the afternoon. Highs in the lower 90s. South winds 10 to 15 miles per hour. Chance of rain 20%. Saturday night, partly cloudy. Lows in the mid-70s. South winds 10 to 15 miles per hour. Sunday, partly cloudy. A chance of showers and thunderstorms in the afternoon. Humid with highs in the lower 90s. Southeast winds 5 to 10 miles per hour. Chance of rain 40%. Sunday night, partly cloudy with a chance of showers and thunderstorms in the evening, then mostly cloudy with showers likely with a slight chance of thunderstorms after midnight. Lows in the mid-70s. Southeast winds 5 to 10 miles per hour. Chance of rain 70%. Monday, a chance of thunderstorms. Showers. Highs in the mid-80s. Chance of rain 90%. Monday night, mostly cloudy with showers likely. A chance of thunderstorms, mainly in the evening. Lows in the lower 70s. Chance of rain 70%. Tuesday, mostly cloudy with a slight chance of thunderstorms. A chance of showers, mainly in the morning. Highs in the mid-80s. Chance of rain 50%. Tuesday night through Wednesday night, partly cloudy. Lows in the mid-70s. Highs in the lower 90s. Thursday and Thursday night, partly cloudy with a slight chance of showers and thunderstorms. Highs in the mid-90s. Lows in the upper 70s. Highest heat index readings up to 110. Juneteenth, mostly cloudy with a slight chance of showers and thunderstorms in the morning, then partly cloudy with a chance of showers and thunderstorms in the afternoon. Highs in the mid-90s. Chance of rain 40%. Highest heat index readings up to 110. The Austin Bergstrom Climate Summary for this evening, as of 5 p.m., June 12, 2026. Today's high temperature of 95 degrees occurred at 3:47 p.m. The normal high is 93. The record high is 103 degrees, which was set in 2022. Today's low temperature of 78 degrees occurred at 6:06 a.m. The normal low is 71. The record low is 57 degrees, which was set in 1979. A trace of precipitation fell today. Sunset tonight is at 8:33 p.m. Sunrise tomorrow is at 6:29 a.m. The Austin Camp Mabry Climate Summary for this evening, as of 5 p.m., June 12, 2026. Today's high temperature of 94 degrees occurred at 3:09 p.m. The normal high is 93. The record high is 105 degrees, which was set in 2022. Today's low temperature of 78 degrees occurred at 5:33 a.m. The normal low is 73. The record low is 60 degrees, which was last set in 1979. 0.08 inches of precipitation fell today. Sunset tonight is at 8:33 p.m. Sunrise tomorrow is at 6:28 a.m. You're listening to NOAA Weather Radio, station WXK27, in Austin, Texas, broadcasting on a frequency of 162.4 MHz, originating from the Austin-San Antonio National Weather Service Forecast Office. The coastal waters forecast from Baffin Bay to Port Aransas out 20 nautical miles. Tonight, southeast winds 10 to 15 knots with gusts up to 20 knots. Seas around 4 feet, occasionally to 5 feet. Wave detail, southeast 4 feet at 7 seconds. A slight chance of showers and thunderstorms late. Saturday, southeast winds 10 to 15 knots, increasing to 15 to 20 knots in the afternoon. Seas 4 to 5 feet, occasionally to 6 feet. Wave detail, southeast 5 feet at 8 seconds. A slight chance of showers and thunderstorms. Saturday night,
Southeast winds 15 to 20 knots with gusts up to 25 knots. Seas 5 to 6 feet, occasionally to 8 feet. Wave detail, southeast 6 feet at 8 seconds. A slight chance of showers in the evening, then a chance of showers with a slight chance of thunderstorms after midnight. Sunday, southeast winds around 15 knots with gusts up to 20 knots. Seas 5 to 6 feet, occasionally to 8 feet. Wave detail, southeast 6 feet at 8 seconds. A slight chance of thunderstorms. A chance of showers, mainly in the morning. Sunday night, southeast winds around 15 knots with gusts up to 20 knots. Seas 4 to 5 feet, occasionally to 6 feet. Wave detail, southeast 5 feet at 8 seconds. A slight chance of showers and thunderstorms in the evening, then showers with a chance of thunderstorms after midnight. Monday, southeast winds 10 to 15 knots. Seas 3 to 5 feet, occasionally to 6 feet. Wave detail, southeast 5 feet at 7 seconds. Showers likely with a chance of thunderstorms in the morning. Monday night, southeast winds 10 to 15 knots. Seas 3 to 4 feet, occasionally to 5 feet. A chance of thunderstorms. A chance of showers in the evening, then showers after midnight. Tuesday, southeast winds 10 to 15 knots. Seas around 3 feet. A chance of thunderstorms. Showers, mainly in the morning. Tuesday night, southeast winds 10 to 15 knots. Seas 3 to 4 feet, occasionally to 5 feet. A chance of showers in the evening, then showers likely with a chance of thunderstorms after midnight. Wednesday, south winds 15 to 20 knots. Seas 4 to 5 feet, occasionally to 6 feet. A chance of showers and thunderstorms in the morning. Wednesday night, south winds 20 to 25 knots. Seas 5 to 7 feet, occasionally to 9 feet. A chance of showers after midnight. Winds and seas higher and near thunderstorms. The current time is 8:50 p.m. Central Daylight Time. The Austin, NOAA Weather Radio Roundup, at 8 p.m. at Austin Bergstrom International, it was partly cloudy. The temperature was 90, the dew point 72, the relative humidity was 55%, producing a heat index of 97, the wind southeast at 10 miles an hour, and the pressure was 29.91 inches and rising. At Camp Mabry, it was partly cloudy. The temperature was 89, the dew point 73, the relative humidity was 59%, producing a heat index of 97, the wind southeast at 8 miles an hour, and the pressure was 29.93 inches and rising. The report from Pflugerville was not available. Taylor clear 90. Lago Vista mostly cloudy 86. Georgetown mostly cloudy 89. San Marcos clear 87. Burnett clear 88. Junction clear 89. San Antonio partly cloudy 87. Corpus Christi partly cloudy 85. Houston mostly cloudy 85. Once again at Austin Bergstrom it was 90, and at Camp Mabry it was 89. Elsewhere across the state, College Station clear 85. Amarillo mostly sunny 89. Abilene clear 92. Dallas-Fort Worth mostly cloudy 85. Your weather synopsis for South Central Texas. The sea breeze will bring isolated showers and thunderstorms to the area along and southeast of Interstate 35/I-37. Temperatures will be near normal for the next 7 days. High humidity will produce heat indices of 100 and higher. The next chance for widespread rain will be early next week with a rare June cold front. Your local forecast. Tonight, partly cloudy. Lows in the mid-70s. South winds 5 to 10 miles per hour with gusts up to 20 miles per hour. Saturday, mostly cloudy in the morning, then partly cloudy with a slight chance of showers and thunderstorms in the afternoon. Highs in the lower 90s. South winds 10 to 15 miles per hour.
chance of rain 20%. Saturday night.

lows in the mid-70s. South winds 10 to 15 miles per hour. Sunday, partly cloudy. A chance of showers and thunderstorms in the afternoon. Humid with highs in the lower 90s. Southeast winds 5 to 10 miles per hour. Chance of rain 40%. Sunday night, partly cloudy with a chance of showers and thunderstorms in the evening, then mostly cloudy with showers likely with a slight chance of thunderstorms after midnight. Lows in the mid-70s. Southeast winds 5 to 10 miles per hour. Chance of rain 70%. Monday, a chance of thunderstorms. Showers. Highs in the mid-80s. Chance of rain 90%. Monday night, mostly cloudy with showers likely. A chance of thunderstorms, mainly in the evening. Lows in the lower 70s. Chance of rain 70%. Tuesday, mostly cloudy with a slight chance of thunderstorms. A chance of showers, mainly in the morning. Highs in the mid-80s. Chance of rain 50%. Tuesday night through Wednesday night, partly cloudy. Lows in the mid-70s. Highs in the lower 90s. Thursday and Thursday night, partly cloudy with a slight chance of showers and thunderstorms. Highs in the mid-90s. Lows in the upper 70s. Highest heat index readings up to 110. Juneteenth, mostly cloudy with a slight chance of showers and thunderstorms in the morning, then partly cloudy with a chance of showers and thunderstorms in the afternoon. Highs in the mid-90s. Chance of rain 40%. Highest heat index readings up to 110. The Austin Bergstrom Climate Summary for this evening, as of 5 p.m., June 12, 2026. Today's high temperature of 95 degrees occurred at 3:47 p.m. The normal high is 93. The record high is 103 degrees, which was set in 2022. Today's low temperature of 78 degrees occurred at 6:06 a.m. The normal low is 71. The record low is 57 degrees, which was set in 1979. A trace of precipitation fell today. Sunset tonight is at 8:33 p.m. Sunrise tomorrow is at 6:29 a.m. The Austin Camp Mabry Climate Summary for this evening, as of 5 p.m., June 12, 2026. Today's high temperature of 94 degrees occurred at 3:09 p.m. The normal high is 93. The record high is 105 degrees, which was set in 2022. Today's low temperature of 78 degrees occurred at 5:33 a.m. The normal low is 73. The record low is 60 degrees, which was last set in 1979. 0.08 inches of precipitation fell today. Sunset tonight is at 8:33 p.m. Sunrise tomorrow is at 6:28 a.m. You're listening to NOAA Weather Radio, station WXK27, in Austin, Texas, broadcasting on a frequency of 162.4 MHz, originating from the Austin-San Antonio National Weather Service Forecast Office. The current time is 8:56 p.m. Central Daylight Time. The Austin NOAA Weather Radio Roundup, at 8 p.m. at Austin Bergstrom International, it was partly cloudy. The temperature was 90, the dew point 72, the relative humidity was 55%, producing a heat index of 97, the wind southeast at 10 miles an hour, and the pressure was 29.91 inches and rising. At Camp Mabry, it was partly cloudy. The temperature was 89, the dew point 73, the relative humidity was 59%, producing a heat index of 97, the wind southeast at 8 miles an hour, and the pressure was 29.93 inches and rising. The report from Pflugerville was not available. Taylor Clear 90. Lago Vista mostly cloudy 86. Georgetown mostly cloudy 89. San Marcos clear 87. Burnett clear 88. Junction clear 89. San Antonio partly cloudy 87. Corpus Christi partly cloudy 85.
Houston mostly cloudy 85. Once again at Austin Bergstrom it was 90, and at Camp Mabry it was 89. Elsewhere across the state, College Station clear 85. Amarillo mostly sunny 89. Abilene clear 92. Dallas-Fort Worth mostly cloudy 85. Your weather synopsis for South Central Texas. The sea breeze will bring isolated showers and thunderstorms to the area along and southeast of Interstate 35/I-37. Temperatures will be near normal for the next 7 days. High humidity will produce heat indices of 100 and higher. The next chance for widespread rain will be early next week with a rare June cold front. Your local forecast. Tonight, partly cloudy. Lows in the mid-70s. South winds 5 to 10 miles per hour with gusts up to 20 miles per hour. Saturday, mostly cloudy in the morning, then partly cloudy with a slight chance of showers and thunderstorms in the afternoon. Highs in the lower 90s. South winds 10 to 15 miles per hour. Chance of rain 20%. Saturday night, partly cloudy. Lows in the mid-70s. South winds 10 to 15 miles per hour. Sunday, partly cloudy. A chance of showers and thunderstorms in the afternoon. Humid with highs in the lower 90s. Southeast winds 5 to 10 miles per hour. Chance of rain 40%. Sunday night, partly cloudy with a chance of showers and thunderstorms in the evening, then mostly cloudy with showers likely with a slight chance of thunderstorms after midnight. Lows in the mid-70s. Southeast winds 5 to 10 miles per hour. Chance of rain 70%. Monday, a chance of thunderstorms. Showers. Highs in the mid-80s. Chance of rain 90%. Monday night, mostly cloudy with showers likely. A chance of thunderstorms, mainly in the evening. Lows in the lower 70s. Chance of rain 70%. Tuesday, mostly cloudy with a slight chance of thunderstorms. A chance of showers, mainly in the morning. Highs in the mid-80s. Chance of rain 50%. Tuesday night through Wednesday night, partly cloudy. Lows in the mid-70s. Highs in the lower 90s. Thursday and Thursday night, partly cloudy with a slight chance of showers and thunderstorms. Highs in the mid-90s. Lows in the upper 70s. Highest heat index readings up to 110. Juneteenth, mostly cloudy with a slight chance of showers and thunderstorms in the morning, then partly cloudy with a chance of showers and thunderstorms in the afternoon. Highs in the mid-90s. Chance of rain 40%. Highest heat index readings up to 110. The Tropical Weather Outlook. For the North Atlantic, Caribbean Sea and the Gulf of America, Western Gulf, a broad low-pressure area moving west-northwestward over the Bay of Campeche is accompanied by poorly organized showers and thunderstorms. Environmental conditions are forecast to be only marginally conducive for development before the system moves inland over eastern Mexico late Saturday or Sunday. The system could reemerge over the northwestern Gulf on Tuesday and Wednesday while interacting with the frontal boundary, but there too, conditions are only expected to be marginally conducive for any development. Formation chance through 48 hours, low, 20%. Formation chance through 7 days, low, 20%. 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The current time is 9:02 p.m. Central Daylight Time. The Austin NOAA Weather Radio Roundup, at 8 p.m. at Austin Bergstrom International, it was partly cloudy. The temperature was 90, the dew point 72, the relative humidity was 55%, producing a heat index of 97, the wind southeast at 10 miles an hour and the pressure was 29.91 inches and rising. At Camp Mabry, it was partly cloudy.

the temperature was 89, the dew point 73, the relative humidity was 59%, producing a heat index of 97, the wind southeast at 8 miles an hour, and the pressure was 29.93 inches and rising. The report from Pflugerville was not available. Taylor clear 90. Lago Vista mostly cloudy 86. Georgetown mostly cloudy 89. San Marcos clear 87. Burnett clear 88. Junction clear 89. San Antonio partly cloudy 87. Corpus Christi partly cloudy 85. Houston mostly cloudy 85. Once again at Austin Bergstrom it was 90, and at Camp Mabry it was 89. Elsewhere across the state, College Station clear 85. Amarillo mostly sunny 89. Abilene clear 92. Dallas-Fort Worth mostly cloudy 85. Your weather synopsis for South Central Texas. The sea breeze will bring isolated showers and thunderstorms to the area along and southeast of Interstate 35/I-37. Temperatures will be near normal for the next 7 days. High humidity will produce heat indices of 100 and higher. The next chance for widespread rain will be early next week with a rare June cold front. Your local forecast. Tonight, partly cloudy. Lows in the mid-70s. South winds 5 to 10 miles per hour with gusts up to 20 miles per hour. Saturday, mostly cloudy in the morning, then partly cloudy with a slight chance of showers and thunderstorms in the afternoon. Highs in the lower 90s. South winds 10 to 15 miles per hour. Chance of rain 20%. Saturday night, partly cloudy. Lows in the mid-70s. South winds 10 to 15 miles per hour. Sunday, partly cloudy. A chance of showers and thunderstorms in the afternoon. Humid with highs in the lower 90s. Southeast winds 5 to 10 miles per hour. Chance of rain 40%. Sunday night, partly cloudy with a chance of showers and thunderstorms in the evening, then mostly cloudy with showers likely with a slight chance of thunderstorms after midnight. Lows in the mid-70s. Southeast winds 5 to 10 miles per hour. Chance of rain 70%. Monday, a chance of thunderstorms. Showers. Highs in the mid-80s. Chance of rain 90%. Monday night, mostly cloudy with showers likely. A chance of thunderstorms, mainly in the evening. Lows in the lower 70s. Chance of rain 70%. Tuesday, mostly cloudy with a slight chance of thunderstorms. A chance of showers, mainly in the morning. Highs in the mid-80s. Chance of rain 50%. Tuesday night through Wednesday night, partly cloudy. Lows in the mid-70s. Highs in the lower 90s. Thursday and Thursday night, partly cloudy with a slight chance of showers and thunderstorms. Highs in the mid-90s. Lows in the upper 70s. Highest heat index readings up to 110. Juneteenth, mostly cloudy with a slight chance of showers and thunderstorms in the morning, then partly cloudy with a chance of showers and thunderstorms in the afternoon. Highs in the mid-90s. Chance of rain 40%. Highest heat index readings up to 110. 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The current time is 9:07 p.m. Central Daylight Time. Your weather synopsis for South Central Texas. The sea breeze will bring isolated showers and thunderstorms to the area along and southeast of Interstate 35/I-37. Temperatures will be near normal for the next 7 days. High humidity will produce heat indices of 100 and higher. The next chance for widespread rain will be early next week with a rare June cold front. Your local forecast. Tonight, partly cloudy. Lows in the mid-70s. South

Winds 5 to 10 miles per hour with gusts up to 20 miles per hour. Saturday, mostly cloudy in the morning, then partly cloudy with a slight chance of showers and thunderstorms in the afternoon. Highs in the lower 90s. South winds 10 to 15 miles per hour. Chance of rain 20%. Saturday night, partly cloudy. Lows in the mid-70s. South winds 10 to 15 miles per hour. Sunday, partly cloudy. A chance of showers and thunderstorms in the afternoon. Humid with highs in the lower 90s. Southeast winds 5 to 10 miles per hour. Chance of rain 40%. Sunday night, partly cloudy with a chance of showers and thunderstorms in the evening, then mostly cloudy with showers likely with a slight chance of thunderstorms after midnight. Lows in the mid-70s. Southeast winds 5 to 10 miles per hour. Chance of rain 70%. Monday, a chance of thunderstorms. Showers. Highs in the mid-80s. Chance of rain 90%. Monday night, mostly cloudy with showers likely. A chance of thunderstorms, mainly in the evening. Lows in the lower 70s. Chance of rain 70%. Tuesday, mostly cloudy with a slight chance of thunderstorms. A chance of showers, mainly in the morning. Highs in the mid-80s. Chance of rain 50%. Tuesday night through Wednesday night, partly cloudy. Lows in the mid-70s. Highs in the lower 90s. Thursday and Thursday night, partly cloudy with a slight chance of showers and thunderstorms. Highs in the mid-90s. Lows in the upper 70s. Highest heat index readings up to 110. Juneteenth, mostly cloudy with a slight chance of showers and thunderstorms in the morning, then partly cloudy with a chance of showers and thunderstorms in the afternoon. Highs in the mid-90s. Chance of rain 40%. Highest heat index readings up to 110. 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The current time is 9:10 p.m. Central Daylight Time. Your weather synopsis for South Central Texas. The sea breeze will bring isolated showers and thunderstorms to the area along and southeast of Interstate 35/I-37. Temperatures will be near normal for the next 7 days. High humidity will produce heat indices of 100 and higher. The next chance for widespread rain will be early next week with a rare June cold front. Your local forecast. Tonight, partly cloudy. Lows in the mid-70s. South winds 5 to 10 miles per hour with gusts up to 20 miles per hour. Saturday, mostly cloudy in the morning, then partly cloudy with a slight chance of showers and thunderstorms in the afternoon. Highs in the lower 90s. South winds 10 to 15 miles per hour. Chance of rain 20%. Saturday night, partly cloudy. Lows in the mid-70s. South winds 10 to 15 miles per hour. Sunday, partly cloudy. A chance of showers and thunderstorms in the afternoon. Humid with highs in the lower 90s. Southeast winds 5 to 10 miles per hour. Chance of rain 40%. Sunday night, partly cloudy with a chance of showers and thunderstorms in the evening, then mostly cloudy with showers likely with a slight chance of thunderstorms after midnight. Lows in the mid-70s. Southeast winds 5 to 10 miles per hour. Chance of rain 70%. Monday, a chance of thunderstorms. Showers. Highs in the mid-80s. Chance of rain 90%. Monday night, mostly cloudy with showers likely. A chance of thunderstorms, mainly in the evening. Lows in the lower 70s. Chance of rain 70%. Tuesday, mostly cloudy with a slight chance of thunderstorms. A chance of showers, mainly in the morning. Highs in the mid-80s.
chance of rain 50%.

Tuesday night through Wednesday night, partly cloudy. Lows in the mid-70s. Highs in the lower 90s. Thursday and Thursday night, partly cloudy with a slight chance of showers and thunderstorms. Highs in the mid-90s. Lows in the upper 70s. Highest heat index readings up to 110. Juneteenth, mostly cloudy with a slight chance of showers and thunderstorms in the morning, then partly cloudy with a chance of showers and thunderstorms in the afternoon. Highs in the mid-90s. Chance of rain 40%. Highest heat index readings up to 110. 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It was partly cloudy. The temperature was 85, the dew point 74, the relative humidity was 69%, producing a heat index of 92, the wind south at 7 miles an hour, and the pressure was 29.92 inches and rising. At Camp Mabry, it was clear. The temperature was 86, the dew point 72, the relative humidity was 62%, producing a heat index of 92, the wind south at 7 miles an hour, and the pressure was 29.93 inches and steady. The report from Pflugerville was not available. Taylor Clear, 86. Lago Vista, partly cloudy, 84. Georgetown, partly cloudy, 88. San Marcos, clear, 84. Burnett, partly cloudy, 85. Junction, partly cloudy, 85. San Antonio, partly cloudy, 84. Corpus Christi, partly cloudy, 82. Houston, partly cloudy, 83. Once again at Austin Bergstrom, it was 85, and at Camp Mabry, it was 86. Elsewhere across the state, College Station, clear, 84. Amarillo, clear, 86. Abilene, partly cloudy, 88. Dallas-Fort Worth, partly cloudy, 82. Your weather synopsis for South Central Texas. The sea breeze will bring isolated showers and thunderstorms to the area along and southeast of Interstate 35/I-37. Temperatures will be near normal for the next 7 days. High humidity will produce heat indices of 100 and higher. The next chance for widespread rain will be early next week with a rare June cold front. Your local forecast. Tonight, partly cloudy. Lows in the mid-70s. South winds 5 to 10 miles per hour with gusts up to 20 miles per hour. Saturday, mostly cloudy in the morning, then partly cloudy with a slight chance of showers and thunderstorms in the afternoon. Highs in the lower 90s. South winds 10 to 15 miles per hour. Chance of rain 20%. Saturday night, partly cloudy. Lows in the mid-70s. South winds 10 to 15 miles per hour. Sunday, partly cloudy. A chance of showers and thunderstorms in the afternoon. Humid with highs in the lower 90s. Southeast winds 5 to 10 miles per hour. Chance of rain 40%. Sunday night, partly cloudy with a chance of showers and thunderstorms in the evening, then mostly cloudy with showers likely with a slight chance of thunderstorms after midnight. Lows in the mid-70s. Southeast winds 5 to 10 miles per hour. Chance of rain 70%. Monday, a chance of thunderstorms. Showers. Highs in the mid-80s. Chance of rain 90%. Monday night, mostly cloudy with showers likely. A chance of thunderstorms, mainly in the evening. Lows in the lower 70s. Chance of rain 70%. Tuesday, mostly cloudy with a slight chance of thunderstorms. A chance of showers, mainly in the morning. Highs in the mid-80s. Chance of rain 50%. Tuesday night through Wednesday night, partly cloudy. Lows in the mid-70s.

highs in the lower 90s. Thursday and Thursday night, partly cloudy with a slight chance of showers and thunderstorms. Highs in the mid-90s. Lows in the upper 70s. Highest heat index readings up to 110. Juneteenth, mostly cloudy with a slight chance of showers and thunderstorms in the morning, then partly cloudy with a chance of showers and thunderstorms in the afternoon. Highs in the mid-90s. Chance of rain 40%. Highest heat index readings up to 110. The coastal waters forecast from Baffin Bay to Port Aransas out 20 nautical miles. Tonight, southeast winds 10 to 15 knots with gusts up to 20 knots. Seas around 4 feet, occasionally to 5 feet. Wave detail, southeast 4 feet at 7 seconds. A slight chance of showers and thunderstorms late. Saturday, southeast winds 10 to 15 knots, increasing to 15 to 20 knots in the afternoon. Seas 4 to 5 feet, occasionally to 6 feet. Wave detail, southeast 5 feet at 8 seconds. A slight chance of showers and thunderstorms. Saturday night, southeast winds 15 to 20 knots with gusts up to 25 knots. Seas 5 to 6 feet, occasionally to 8 feet. Wave detail, southeast 6 feet at 8 seconds. A slight chance of showers in the evening, then a chance of showers with a slight chance of thunderstorms after midnight. Sunday, southeast winds around 15 knots with gusts up to 20 knots. Seas 5 to 6 feet, occasionally to 8 feet. Wave detail, southeast 6 feet at 8 seconds. A slight chance of thunderstorms. A chance of showers, mainly in the morning. Sunday night, southeast winds around 15 knots with gusts up to 20 knots. Seas 4 to 5 feet, occasionally to 6 feet. Wave detail, southeast 5 feet at 8 seconds. A slight chance of showers and thunderstorms in the evening, then showers with a chance of thunderstorms after midnight. Monday, southeast winds 10 to 15 knots. Seas 3 to 5 feet, occasionally to 6 feet. Wave detail, southeast 5 feet at 7 seconds. Showers likely with a chance of thunderstorms in the morning. Monday night, southeast winds 10 to 15 knots. Seas 3 to 4 feet, occasionally to 5 feet. A chance of thunderstorms. A chance of showers in the evening, then showers after midnight. Tuesday, southeast winds 10 to 15 knots. Seas around 3 feet. A chance of thunderstorms. Showers, mainly in the morning. Tuesday night, southeast winds 10 to 15 knots. Seas 3 to 4 feet, occasionally to 5 feet. A chance of showers in the evening, then showers likely with a chance of thunderstorms after midnight. Wednesday, south winds 15 to 20 knots. Seas 4 to 5 feet, occasionally to 6 feet. A chance of showers and thunderstorms in the morning. Wednesday night, south winds 20 to 25 knots. Seas 5 to 7 feet, occasionally to 9 feet. A chance of showers after midnight. Winds and seas higher and near thunderstorms. 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The current time is 9:21 p.m. Central Daylight Time. The Austin, NOAA Weather Radio Roundup, at 9 p.m. at Austin Bergstrom International, it was partly cloudy. The temperature was 85, the dew point 74, the relative humidity was 69%, producing a heat index of 92, the wind south at 7 miles an hour, and the pressure was 29.92 inches and rising. At Camp Mabry, it was clear. The temperature was 86, the dew point 72, the relative humidity was 62%, producing a heat index of 92, the wind south at 7 miles an hour, and the pressure was 29.93 inches and steady. The report from Pflugerville was not available. Taylor Clear, 86.

Lagoa Vista, partly cloudy, 84. Georgetown, partly cloudy, 88. San Marcos, clear, 84. Burnett, partly cloudy, 85. Junction, partly cloudy, 85. San Antonio, partly cloudy, 84. Corpus Christi, partly cloudy, 82. Houston, partly cloudy, 83. Once again at Austin Bergstrom, it was 85, and at Camp Mabry, it was 86. Elsewhere across the state, College Station clear 84. Amarillo clear 86. Abilene partly cloudy 88. Dallas-Fort Worth partly cloudy 82. Your weather synopsis for South Central Texas. The sea breeze will bring isolated showers and thunderstorms to the area along and southeast of Interstate 35/I-37. Temperatures will be near normal for the next 7 days. High humidity will produce heat indices of 100 and higher. The next chance for widespread rain will be early next week with a rare June cold front. Your local forecast. Tonight, partly cloudy. Lows in the mid-70s. South winds 5 to 10 miles per hour with gusts up to 20 miles per hour. Saturday, mostly cloudy in the morning, then partly cloudy with a slight chance of showers and thunderstorms in the afternoon. Highs in the lower 90s. South winds 10 to 15 miles per hour. Chance of rain 20%. Saturday night, partly cloudy. Lows in the mid-70s. South winds 10 to 15 miles per hour. Sunday, partly cloudy. A chance of showers and thunderstorms in the afternoon. Humid with highs in the lower 90s. Southeast winds 5 to 10 miles per hour. Chance of rain 40%. Sunday night, partly cloudy with a chance of showers and thunderstorms in the evening, then mostly cloudy with showers likely with a slight chance of thunderstorms after midnight. Lows in the mid-70s. Southeast winds 5 to 10 miles per hour. Chance of rain 70%. Monday, a chance of thunderstorms. Showers. Highs in the mid-80s. Chance of rain 90%. Monday night, mostly cloudy with showers likely. A chance of thunderstorms, mainly in the evening. Lows in the lower 70s. Chance of rain 70%. Tuesday, mostly cloudy with a slight chance of thunderstorms. A chance of showers, mainly in the morning. Highs in the mid-80s. Chance of rain 50%. Tuesday night through Wednesday night, partly cloudy. Lows in the mid-70s. Highs in the lower 90s. Thursday and Thursday night, partly cloudy with a slight chance of showers and thunderstorms. Highs in the mid-90s. Lows in the upper 70s. Highest heat index readings up to 110. Juneteenth, mostly cloudy with a slight chance of showers and thunderstorms in the morning, then partly cloudy with a chance of showers and thunderstorms in the afternoon. Highs in the mid-90s. Chance of rain 40%. Highest heat index readings up to 110. 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The current time is 9:26 p.m. Central Daylight Time. The Austin NOAA Weather Radio Roundup, at 9 p.m. at Austin Bergstrom International, it was partly cloudy. The temperature was 85, the dew point 74, the relative humidity was 69%, producing a heat index of 92, the wind south at 7 miles an hour, and the pressure was 29.92 inches and rising. At Camp Mabry, it was clear. The temperature was 86, the dew point 72, the relative humidity was 62%, producing a heat index of 92, the wind south at 7 miles an hour, and the pressure was 29.93 inches and steady. The report from Pflugerville was not available. Taylor clear 86. Lagoa Vista partly cloudy 84. Georgetown partly cloudy 88.

Sunshine 37. Temperatures will be near normal for the next 7 days. High humidity will produce heat indices of 100 and higher. The next chance for widespread rain will be early next week with a rare June cold front. Your local forecast. Tonight, partly cloudy. Lows in the mid-70s. South winds 5 to 10 miles per hour with gusts up to 20 miles per hour. Saturday, mostly cloudy in the morning, then partly cloudy with a slight chance of showers and thunderstorms in the afternoon. Highs in the lower 90s. South winds 10 to 15 miles per hour. Chance of rain 20%. Saturday night, partly cloudy. Lows in the mid-70s. South winds 10 to 15 miles per hour. Sunday, partly cloudy. A chance of showers and thunderstorms in the afternoon. Humid with highs in the lower 90s. Southeast winds 5 to 10 miles per hour. Chance of rain 40%. Sunday night, partly cloudy with a chance of showers and thunderstorms in the evening, then mostly cloudy with showers likely with a slight chance of thunderstorms after midnight. Lows in the mid-70s. Southeast winds 5 to 10 miles per hour. Chance of rain 70%. Monday, a chance of thunderstorms. Showers. Highs in the mid-80s. Chance of rain 90%. Monday night, mostly cloudy with showers likely. A chance of thunderstorms, mainly in the evening. Lows in the lower 70s. Chance of rain 70%. Tuesday, mostly cloudy with a slight chance of thunderstorms. A chance of showers, mainly in the morning. Highs in the mid-80s. Chance of rain 50%. Tuesday night through Wednesday night, partly cloudy. Lows in the mid-70s. Highs in the lower 90s. Thursday and Thursday night, partly cloudy with a slight chance of showers and thunderstorms. Highs in the mid-90s. Lows in the upper 70s. Highest heat index readings up to 110. Juneteenth, mostly cloudy with a slight chance of showers and thunderstorms in the morning, then partly cloudy with a chance of showers and thunderstorms in the afternoon. Highs in the mid-90s. Chance of rain 40%. Highest heat index readings up to 110. The Tropical Weather Outlook. For the North Atlantic, Caribbean Sea and the Gulf of America, Western Gulf, a broad low-pressure area moving west-northwestward over the Bay of Campeche is accompanied by poorly organized showers and thunderstorms. Environmental conditions are forecast to be only marginally conducive for development before the system moves inland over eastern Mexico late Saturday or Sunday. The system could reemerge over the northwestern Gulf on Tuesday and Wednesday while interacting with the frontal boundary, but there too, conditions are only expected to be marginally conducive for any development. Formation chance through 48 hours, low, 20%. Formation chance through 7 days, low, 20%. 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The current time is 9:32 p.m. Central Daylight Time. The Austin NOAA Weather Radio Roundup, at 9 p.m. at Austin Bergstrom International, it was partly cloudy. The temperature was 85, the dew point 74, the relative humidity was 69%, producing a heat index of 92, the wind south at 7 miles an hour, and the pressure was 29.92 inches and rising. At Camp Mabry, it was clear. The temperature was 86, the dew point 72, the relative humidity was 62%, producing a heat index of 92. It was clear. The temperature was 86, the dew point 72, the relative humidity was 62%, producing a heat index of 92, the wind south at 7 miles an hour, and the pressure was 29.93 inches and steady. The report from Pflugerville was not available. Taylor Clear 86. Lago Vista partly cloudy 84.

Cloudy 84. Corpus Christi partly cloudy 82. Houston partly cloudy 83. Once again at Austin Bergstrom it was 85, and at Camp Mabry it was 86. Elsewhere across the state, College Station clear 84. Amarillo clear 86. Abilene partly cloudy 88. Dallas-Fort Worth partly cloudy 82. Your weather synopsis for South Central Texas. The sea breeze will bring isolated showers and thunderstorms to the area along and southeast of Interstate 35/I-37. Temperatures will be near normal for the next 7 days. High humidity will produce heat indices of 100 and higher. The next chance for widespread rain will be early next week with a rare June cold front. Your local forecast. Tonight, partly cloudy. Lows in the mid-70s. South winds 5 to 10 miles per hour with gusts up to 20 miles per hour. Saturday, mostly cloudy in the morning, then partly cloudy with a slight chance of showers and thunderstorms in the afternoon. Highs in the lower 90s. South winds 10 to 15 miles per hour. Chance of rain 20%. Saturday night, partly cloudy. Lows in the mid-70s. South winds 10 to 15 miles per hour. Sunday, partly cloudy. A chance of showers and thunderstorms in the afternoon. Humid with highs in the lower 90s. Southeast winds 5 to 10 miles per hour. Chance of rain 40%. Sunday night, partly cloudy with a chance of showers and thunderstorms in the evening, then mostly cloudy with showers likely with a slight chance of thunderstorms after midnight. Lows in the mid-70s. Southeast winds 5 to 10 miles per hour. Chance of rain 70%. Monday, a chance of thunderstorms. Showers. Highs in the mid-80s. Chance of rain 90%. Monday night, mostly cloudy with showers likely. A chance of thunderstorms, mainly in the evening. Lows in the lower 70s. Chance of rain 70%. Tuesday, mostly cloudy with a slight chance of thunderstorms. A chance of showers, mainly in the morning. Highs in the mid-80s. Chance of rain 50%. Tuesday night through Wednesday night, partly cloudy. Lows in the mid-70s. Highs in the lower 90s. Thursday and Thursday night, partly cloudy with a slight chance of showers and thunderstorms. Highs in the mid-90s. Lows in the upper 70s. Highest heat index readings up to 110. Juneteenth, mostly cloudy with a slight chance of showers and thunderstorms in the morning, then partly cloudy with a chance of showers and thunderstorms in the afternoon. Highs in the mid-90s. Chance of rain 40%. Highest heat index readings up to 110. 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The coastal waters forecast from Baffin Bay to Port Aransas out 20 nautical miles. Tonight, southeast winds 10 to 15 knots with gusts up to 20 knots. Seas around 4 feet, occasionally to 5 feet. Wave detail, southeast 4 feet at 7 seconds. A slight chance of showers and thunderstorms late. Saturday, southeast winds 10 to 15 knots, increasing to 15 to 20 knots in the afternoon. Seas 4 to 5 feet, occasionally to 6 feet. Wave detail, southeast 5 feet at 8 seconds. A slight chance of showers and thunderstorms. Saturday night, southeast winds 15 to 20 knots with gusts up to 25 knots. Seas 5 to 6 feet, occasionally to 8 feet. Wave detail, southeast 6 feet at 8 seconds. A slight chance of showers in the evening, then a chance of showers with a slight chance of thunderstorms after midnight. Sunday, southeast winds around 15 knots with gusts up to 20 knots. Seas 5 to 6 feet, occasionally to 8 feet.
Wave detail, southeast 6 feet at 8 seconds. A slight chance of thunderstorms. A chance of showers, mainly in the morning. Sunday night, southeast winds around 15 knots with gusts up to 20 knots. Seas 4 to 5 feet, occasionally to 6 feet. Wave detail, southeast 5 feet at 8 seconds. A slight chance of showers and thunderstorms in the evening, then showers with a chance of thunderstorms after midnight. Monday, southeast winds 10 to 15 knots. Seas 3 to 5 feet, occasionally to 6 feet. Wave detail, southeast 5 feet at 7 seconds. Showers likely with a chance of thunderstorms in the morning. Monday night, southeast winds 10 to 15 knots. Seas 3 to 4 feet, occasionally to 5 feet. A chance of thunderstorms. A chance of showers in the evening, then showers after midnight. Tuesday, southeast winds 10 to 15 knots. Seas around 3 feet. A chance of thunderstorms. Showers, mainly in the morning. Tuesday night, southeast winds 10 to 15 knots. Seas 3 to 4 feet, occasionally to 5 feet. A chance of showers in the evening, then showers likely with a chance of thunderstorms after midnight. Wednesday, south winds 15 to 20 knots. Seas 4 to 5 feet, occasionally to 6 feet. A chance of showers and thunderstorms in the morning. Wednesday night, south winds 20 to 25 knots. Seas 5 to 7 feet, occasionally to 9 feet. A chance of showers after midnight. Winds and seas higher and near thunderstorms. The current time is 9:50 p.m. Central Daylight Time. The Austin, NOAA Weather Radio Roundup, at 9 p.m. at Austin Bergstrom International, it was partly cloudy. The temperature was 85, the dew point 74, the relative humidity was 69%, producing a heat index of 92, the wind south at 7 miles an hour, and the pressure was 29.92 inches and rising. At Camp Mabry, it was clear. The temperature was 86, the dew point 72, the relative humidity was 62%, producing a heat index of 92, the wind south at 7 miles an hour, and the pressure was 29.93 inches and steady. The report from Pflugerville was not available. Taylor Clear, 86. Lago Vista, partly cloudy, 84. Georgetown, partly cloudy, 88. San Marcos, clear, 84. Burnett, partly cloudy, 85. Junction, partly cloudy, 85. San Antonio, partly cloudy, 84. Corpus Christi, partly cloudy, 82. Houston, partly cloudy, 83. Once again at Austin Bergstrom, it was 85, and at Camp Mabry, it was 86. Elsewhere across the state, College Station, clear, 84. Amarillo, clear, 86. Abilene, partly cloudy, 88. Dallas-Fort Worth, partly cloudy, 82. Your weather synopsis for South Central Texas. The sea breeze will bring isolated showers and thunderstorms to the area along and southeast of Interstate 35/I-37. Temperatures will be near normal for the next 7 days. High humidity will produce heat indices of 100 and higher. The next chance for widespread rain will be early next week with a rare June cold front. Your local forecast. Tonight, partly cloudy. Lows in the mid-70s. South winds 5 to 10 miles per hour with gusts up to 20 miles per hour. Saturday, mostly cloudy in the morning, then partly cloudy with a slight chance of showers and thunderstorms in the afternoon. Highs in the lower 90s. South winds 10 to 15 miles per hour. Chance of rain 20%. Saturday night, partly cloudy. Lows in the mid-70s. South winds 10 to 15 miles per hour. Sunday, partly cloudy. A chance of showers and thunderstorms in the afternoon. Humid with highs in the lower 90s. Southeast winds 5 to 10 miles per hour. Chance of rain 40%.
Sunday night, partly cloudy with a chance of showers and thunderstorms in

evening, then mostly cloudy with showers, likely with a slight chance of thunderstorms after midnight. Lows in the mid-70s. Southeast winds 5 to 10 miles per hour. Chance of rain 70%. Monday, a chance of thunderstorms. Showers. Highs in the mid-80s. Chance of rain 90%. Monday night, mostly cloudy with showers likely. A chance of thunderstorms, mainly in the evening. Lows in the lower 70s. Chance of rain 70%. Tuesday, mostly cloudy with a slight chance of thunderstorms. A chance of showers, mainly in the morning. Highs in the mid-80s. Chance of rain 50%. Tuesday night through Wednesday night, partly cloudy. Lows in the mid-70s. Highs in the lower 90s. Thursday and Thursday night, partly cloudy with a slight chance of showers and thunderstorms. Highs in the mid-90s. Lows in the upper 70s. Highest heat index readings up to 110. Juneteenth, mostly cloudy with a slight chance of showers and thunderstorms in the morning, then partly cloudy with a chance of showers and thunderstorms in the afternoon. Highs in the mid-90s. Chance of rain 40%. Highest heat index readings up to 110. 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The current time is 9:55 p.m. Central Daylight Time. The Austin NOAA Weather Radio Roundup. At 9 p.m. at Austin Bergstrom International, it was partly cloudy. The temperature was 85, the dew point 74, the relative humidity was 69%, producing a heat index of 92, the wind south at 7 miles an hour, and the pressure was 29.92 inches and rising. At Camp Mabry, it was clear. The temperature was 86, the dew point 72, the relative humidity was 62%, producing a heat index of 92, the wind south at 7 miles an hour, and the pressure was 29.93 inches and steady. The report from Pflugerville was not available. Taylor Clear, 86. Lago Vista, partly cloudy, 84. Georgetown, partly cloudy, 88. San Marcos, clear, 84. Burnett, partly cloudy, 85. Junction, partly cloudy, 85. San Antonio, partly cloudy, 84. Corpus Christi, partly cloudy, 82. Houston, partly cloudy, 83. Once again at Austin Bergstrom, it was 85, and at Camp Mabry, it was 86. Elsewhere across the state, College Station, clear, 84. Amarillo, clear, 86. Abilene, partly cloudy, 88. Dallas-Fort Worth, partly cloudy, 82. Your weather synopsis for South Central Texas. The sea breeze will bring isolated showers and thunderstorms to the area along and southeast of Interstate 35/I-37. Temperatures will be near normal for the next 7 days. High humidity will produce heat indices of 100 and higher. The next chance for widespread rain will be early next week with a rare June cold front. Your local forecast. Tonight, partly cloudy. Lows in the mid-70s. South winds 5 to 10 miles per hour with gusts up to 20 miles per hour. Saturday, mostly cloudy in the morning, then partly cloudy with a slight chance of showers and thunderstorms in the afternoon. Highs in the lower 90s. South winds 10 to 15 miles per hour. Chance of rain 20%. Saturday night, partly cloudy. Lows in the mid-70s. South winds 10 to 15 miles per hour. Sunday, partly cloudy. A chance of showers and thunderstorms in the afternoon. Humid with highs in the lower 90s. Southeast winds 5 to 10 miles per hour. Chance of rain 40%. Sunday night, partly cloudy with a chance of showers and thunderstorms in the evening, then mostly cloudy with showers likely with a slight chance of thunderstorms after midnight.
lows in the mid-70s. Southeast winds 5 to 10 miles per hour. Chance of rain 70%. Monday, a chance of thunderstorms. Showers. Highs in the mid-80s. Chance of rain 90%. Monday night, mostly cloudy with showers likely. A chance of thunderstorms, mainly in the evening. Lows in the lower 70s. Chance of rain 70%. Tuesday, mostly cloudy with a slight chance of thunderstorms. A chance of showers, mainly in the morning. Highs in the mid-80s. Chance of rain 50%. Tuesday night through Wednesday night, partly cloudy. Lows in the mid-70s. Highs in the lower 90s. Thursday and Thursday night, partly cloudy with a slight chance of showers and thunderstorms. Highs in the mid-90s. Lows in the upper 70s. Highest heat index readings up to 110. Juneteenth, mostly cloudy with a slight chance of showers and thunderstorms in the morning, then partly cloudy with a chance of showers and thunderstorms in the afternoon. Highs in the mid-90s. Chance of rain 40%. Highest heat index readings up to 110. 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The current time is 10 p.m. Central Daylight Time. The Austin NOAA Weather Radio Roundup. At 9 p.m. at Austin Bergstrom International, it was partly cloudy. The temperature was 85, the dew point 74, the relative humidity was 69%, producing a heat index of 92, the wind south at 7 miles an hour, and the pressure was 29.92 inches and rising. At Camp Mabry, it was clear. The temperature was 86, the dew point 72, the relative humidity was 62%, producing a heat index of 92, the wind south at 7 miles an hour, and the pressure was 29.93 inches and steady. The report from Pflugerville was not available. Taylor Clear, 86. Lago Vista, partly cloudy, 84. Georgetown, partly cloudy, 88. San Marcos, clear, 84. Burnett, partly cloudy, 85. Junction, partly cloudy, 85. San Antonio, partly cloudy, 84. Corpus Christi, partly cloudy, 82. Houston, partly cloudy, 83. Once again at Austin Bergstrom, it was 85, and at Camp Mabry, it was 86. Elsewhere across the state, College Station, clear, 84. Amarillo, clear, 86. Abilene, partly cloudy, 88. Dallas-Fort Worth, partly cloudy, 82. The Tropical Weather Outlook. For the North Atlantic, Caribbean Sea, and the Gulf of America, Western Gulf, a broad low-pressure area moving west-northwestward over the Bay of Campeche is accompanied by poorly organized showers and thunderstorms. Environmental conditions are forecast to be only marginally conducive for development before the system moves inland over eastern Mexico late Saturday or Sunday. The system could reemerge over the northwestern Gulf on Tuesday and Wednesday while interacting with the frontal boundary, but there too, conditions are only expected to be marginally conducive for any development. Formation chance through 48 hours, low, 20%. Formation chance through 7 days, low, 20%. Your weather synopsis for South Central Texas. The sea breeze will bring isolated showers and thunderstorms to the area along and southeast of Interstate 35/I-37. Temperatures will be near normal for the next 7 days. High humidity will produce heat indices of 100 and higher. The next chance for widespread rain will be early next week with a rare June cold front. Your local forecast. Tonight, partly cloudy. Lows in the mid-70s. South winds 5 to 10 miles per hour with gusts up to 20 miles per hour. Saturday, mostly cloudy in the morning, then partly cloudy with a slight chance of showers and thunderstorms in the afternoon. Highs in the lower 90s.

south, winds 10 to 15 miles per hour. Chance of rain 20%. Saturday night, partly cloudy. Lows in the mid-70s. South winds 10 to 15 miles per hour. Sunday, partly cloudy. A chance of showers and thunderstorms in the afternoon. Humid with highs in the lower 90s. Southeast winds 5 to 10 miles per hour. Chance of rain 40%. Sunday night, partly cloudy with a chance of showers and thunderstorms in the evening, then mostly cloudy with showers likely with a slight chance of thunderstorms after midnight. Lows in the mid-70s. Southeast winds 5 to 10 miles per hour. Chance of rain 70%. Monday, a chance of thunderstorms. Showers. Highs in the mid-80s. Chance of rain 90%. Monday night, mostly cloudy with showers likely. A chance of thunderstorms, mainly in the evening. Lows in the lower 70s. Chance of rain 70%. Tuesday, mostly cloudy with a slight chance of thunderstorms. A chance of showers, mainly in the morning. Highs in the mid-80s. Chance of rain 50%. Tuesday night through Wednesday night, partly cloudy. Lows in the mid-70s. Highs in the lower 90s. Thursday and Thursday night, partly cloudy with a slight chance of showers and thunderstorms. Highs in the mid-90s. Lows in the upper 70s. Highest heat index readings up to 110. Juneteenth, mostly cloudy with a slight chance of showers and thunderstorms in the morning, then partly cloudy with a chance of showers and thunderstorms in the afternoon. Highs in the mid-90s. Chance of rain 40%. Highest heat index readings up to 110. 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The current time is 10:05 p.m. Central Daylight Time. Your weather synopsis for South Central Texas. The sea breeze will bring isolated showers and thunderstorms to the area along and southeast of Interstate 35/I-37. Temperatures will be near normal for the next 7 days. High humidity will produce heat indices of 100 and higher. The next chance for widespread rain will be early next week with a rare June cold front. Your local forecast. Tonight, partly cloudy. Lows in the mid-70s. South winds 5 to 10 miles per hour with gusts up to 20 miles per hour. Saturday, mostly cloudy in the morning, then partly cloudy with a slight chance of showers and thunderstorms in the afternoon. Highs in the lower 90s. South winds 10 to 15 miles per hour. Chance of rain 20%. Saturday night, partly cloudy. Lows in the mid-70s. South winds 10 to 15 miles per hour. Sunday, partly cloudy. A chance of showers and thunderstorms in the afternoon. Humid with highs in the lower 90s. Southeast winds 5 to 10 miles per hour. Chance of rain 40%. Sunday night, partly cloudy with a chance of showers and thunderstorms in the evening, then mostly cloudy with showers likely with a slight chance of thunderstorms after midnight. Lows in the mid-70s. Southeast winds 5 to 10 miles per hour. Chance of rain 70%. Monday, a chance of thunderstorms. Showers. Highs in the mid-80s. Chance of rain 90%. Monday night, mostly cloudy with showers likely. A chance of thunderstorms, mainly in the evening. Lows in the lower 70s. Chance of rain 70%. Tuesday, mostly cloudy with a slight chance of thunderstorms. A chance of showers, mainly in the morning. Highs in the mid-80s. Chance of rain 50%. Tuesday night through Wednesday night, partly cloudy. Lows in the mid-70s. Highs in the lower 90s. Thursday and Thursday night, partly cloudy with a slight chance of showers and thunderstorms.

lows in the upper 70s. Highest heat index readings up to 110. Juneteenth, mostly cloudy with a slight chance of showers and thunderstorms in the morning, then partly cloudy with a chance of showers and thunderstorms in the afternoon. Highs in the mid-90s. Chance of rain 40%. Highest heat index readings up to 110. 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The current time is 10:09 p.m. Central Daylight Time. Your weather synopsis for South Central Texas. The sea breeze will bring isolated showers and thunderstorms to the area along and southeast of Interstate 35/I-37. Temperatures will be near normal for the next 7 days. High humidity will produce heat indices of 100 and higher. The next chance for widespread rain will be early next week with a rare June cold front. Your local forecast. Tonight, partly cloudy. Lows in the mid-70s. South winds 5 to 10 miles per hour with gusts up to 20 miles per hour. Saturday, mostly cloudy in the morning, then partly cloudy with a slight chance of showers and thunderstorms in the afternoon. Highs in the lower 90s. South winds 10 to 15 miles per hour. Chance of rain 20%. Saturday night, partly cloudy. Lows in the mid-70s. South winds 10 to 15 miles per hour. Sunday, partly cloudy. A chance of showers and thunderstorms in the afternoon. Humid with highs in the lower 90s. Southeast winds 5 to 10 miles per hour. Chance of rain 40%. Sunday night, partly cloudy with a chance of showers and thunderstorms in the evening, then mostly cloudy with showers likely with a slight chance of thunderstorms after midnight. Lows in the mid-70s. Southeast winds 5 to 10 miles per hour. Chance of rain 70%. Monday, a chance of thunderstorms. Showers. Highs in the mid-80s. Chance of rain 90%. Monday night, mostly cloudy with showers likely. A chance of thunderstorms, mainly in the evening. Lows in the lower 70s. Chance of rain 70%. Tuesday, mostly cloudy with a slight chance of thunderstorms. A chance of showers, mainly in the morning. Highs in the mid-80s. Chance of rain 50%. Tuesday night through Wednesday night, partly cloudy. Lows in the mid-70s. Highs in the lower 90s. Thursday and Thursday night, partly cloudy with a slight chance of showers and thunderstorms. Highs in the mid-90s. Lows in the upper 70s. Highest heat index readings up to 110. Juneteenth, mostly cloudy with a slight chance of showers and thunderstorms in the morning, then partly cloudy with a chance of showers and thunderstorms in the afternoon. Highs in the mid-90s. Chance of rain 40%. Highest heat index readings up to 110. 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The current time is 10:12 p.m. Central Daylight Time. Your weather synopsis for South Central Texas. The sea breeze will bring isolated showers and thunderstorms to the area along and southeast of Interstate 35/I-37. Temperatures will be near normal for the next 7 days. High humidity will produce heat indices of 100 and higher. The next chance for widespread rain will be early next week with a rare June cold front. Your local forecast. Tonight, partly cloudy. Lows in the mid-70s. South winds 5 to 10 miles per hour with gusts up to 20 miles per hour. Saturday, mostly cloudy in the morning, then partly cloudy with a slight chance of showers and thunderstorms in the afternoon. Highs in the lower 90s.
South winds 10 to 15 miles per hour. Chance of rain 20%. Saturday night, partly cloudy. Lows in the mid-70s. South winds 10 to 15 miles per hour. Sunday, partly cloudy. A chance of showers and thunderstorms in the afternoon. Humid with highs in the lower 90s. Southeast winds 5 to 10 miles per hour. Chance of rain 40%. Sunday night, partly cloudy with a chance of showers and thunderstorms in the evening, then mostly cloudy with showers likely with a slight chance of thunderstorms after midnight. Lows in the mid-70s. Southeast winds 5 to 10 miles per hour. Chance of rain 70%. Monday, a chance of thunderstorms. Showers. Highs in the mid-80s. Chance of rain 90%. Monday night, mostly cloudy with showers likely. A chance of thunderstorms, mainly in the evening. Lows in the lower 70s. Chance of rain 70%. Tuesday, mostly cloudy with a slight chance of thunderstorms. A chance of showers, mainly in the morning. Highs in the mid-80s. Chance of rain 50%. Tuesday night through Wednesday night, partly cloudy. Lows in the mid-70s. Highs in the lower 90s. Thursday and Thursday night, partly cloudy with a slight chance of showers and thunderstorms. Highs in the mid-90s. Lows in the upper 70s. Highest heat index readings up to 110. Juneteenth, mostly cloudy with a slight chance of showers and thunderstorms in the morning, then partly cloudy with a chance of showers and thunderstorms in the afternoon. Highs in the mid-90s. Chance of rain 40%. Highest heat index readings up to 110. 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The current time is 10:15 p.m. Central Daylight Time. The Austin, NOAA Weather Radio Roundup, at 10 p.m. at Austin Bergstrom International, it was partly cloudy. The temperature was 83, the dew point 74, the relative humidity was 74%, the wind south at 10 miles an hour, and the pressure was 29.93 inches and rising. At Camp Mabry, it was clear. The temperature was 85, the dew point 74, the relative humidity was 69%, producing a heat index of 92, the wind south at 7 miles an hour, and the pressure was 29.94 inches and rising. The report from Pflugerville was not available. Taylor, partly cloudy, 82. Lago Vista, clear, 82. Georgetown, partly cloudy, 87. San Marcos, clear, 83. Burnett, clear, 84. Junction, partly cloudy, 83. San Antonio, partly cloudy, 82. Corpus Christi, partly cloudy, 82. Houston, partly cloudy, 83. Once again at Austin Bergstrom, it was 83, and at Camp Mabry, it was 85. Elsewhere across the state, College Station, clear, 82. Amarillo, partly cloudy, 84. Abilene, mostly cloudy, 86. Dallas-Fort Worth, partly cloudy, 82. The coastal waters forecast from Baffin Bay to Port Aransas out 20 nautical miles. Tonight, southeast winds 10 to 15 knots with gusts up to 20 knots. Seas around 4 feet, occasionally to 5 feet. Wave detail, southeast 4 feet at 7 seconds. A slight chance of showers and thunderstorms late. Saturday, southeast winds 10 to 15 knots, increasing to 15 to 20 knots in the afternoon. Seas 4 to 5 feet, occasionally to 6 feet. Wave detail, southeast 5 feet at 8 seconds. A slight chance of showers and thunderstorms. Saturday night, southeast winds 15 to 20 knots with gusts up to 25 knots. Seas 5 to 6 feet, occasionally to 8 feet. Wave detail, southeast 6 feet at 8 seconds.

a slight chance of showers in the evening, then a chance of showers with a slight chance of thunderstorms after midnight. Sunday, southeast winds around 15 knots with gusts up to 20 knots. Seas 5 to 6 feet, occasionally to 8 feet. Wave detail, southeast 6 feet at 8 seconds. A slight chance of thunderstorms. A chance of showers, mainly in the morning. Sunday night, southeast winds around 15 knots with gusts up to 20 knots. Seas 4 to 5 feet, occasionally to 6 feet. Wave detail, southeast 5 feet at 8 seconds. A slight chance of showers and thunderstorms in the evening, then showers with a chance of thunderstorms after midnight. Monday, southeast winds 10 to 15 knots. Seas 3 to 5 feet, occasionally to 6 feet. Wave detail, southeast 5 feet at 7 seconds. Showers likely with a chance of thunderstorms in the morning. Monday night, southeast winds 10 to 15 knots. Seas 3 to 4 feet, occasionally to 5 feet. A chance of thunderstorms. A chance of showers in the evening, then showers after midnight. Tuesday, southeast winds 10 to 15 knots. Seas around 3 feet. A chance of thunderstorms. Showers, mainly in the morning. Tuesday night, southeast winds 10 to 15 knots. Seas 3 to 4 feet, occasionally to 5 feet. A chance of showers in the evening, then showers likely with a chance of thunderstorms after midnight. Wednesday, south winds 15 to 20 knots. Seas 4 to 5 feet, occasionally to 6 feet. A chance of showers and thunderstorms in the morning. Wednesday night, south winds 20 to 25 knots. Seas 5 to 7 feet, occasionally to 9 feet. A chance of showers after midnight. Winds and seas higher and near thunderstorms. Your weather synopsis for South Central Texas. The sea breeze will bring isolated showers and thunderstorms to the area along and southeast of Interstate 35/I-37. Temperatures will be near normal for the next 7 days. High humidity will produce heat indices of 100 and higher. The next chance for widespread rain will be early next week with a rare June cold front. Your local forecast. Tonight, partly cloudy. Lows in the mid-70s. South winds 5 to 10 miles per hour with gusts up to 20 miles per hour. Saturday, mostly cloudy in the morning, then partly cloudy with a slight chance of showers and thunderstorms in the afternoon. Highs in the lower 90s. South winds 10 to 15 miles per hour. Chance of rain 20%. Saturday night, partly cloudy. Lows in the mid-70s. South winds 10 to 15 miles per hour. Sunday, partly cloudy. A chance of showers and thunderstorms in the afternoon. Humid with highs in the lower 90s. Southeast winds 5 to 10 miles per hour. Chance of rain 40%. Sunday night, partly cloudy with a chance of showers and thunderstorms in the evening, then mostly cloudy with showers likely with a slight chance of thunderstorms after midnight. Lows in the mid-70s. Southeast winds 5 to 10 miles per hour. Chance of rain 70%. Monday, a chance of thunderstorms. Showers. Highs in the mid-80s. Chance of rain 90%. Monday night, mostly cloudy with showers likely. A chance of thunderstorms, mainly in the evening. Lows in the lower 70s. Chance of rain 70%. Tuesday, mostly cloudy with a slight chance of thunderstorms. A chance of showers, mainly in the morning. Highs in the mid-80s. Chance of rain 50%. Tuesday night through Wednesday night, partly cloudy. Lows in the mid-70s. Highs in the lower 90s. Thursday and Thursday night, partly cloudy with a slight chance of showers and thunderstorms. Highs in the mid-90s. Lows in the upper 70s. Highest heat index readings up to 110. Juneteenth, mostly cloudy with a slight chance of showers and thunderstorms in the morning, then partly cloudy.

with a chance of showers and thunderstorms in the afternoon. Highs in the mid-90s. Chance of rain 40%. Highest heat index readings up to 110. 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The current time is 10:23 p.m. Central Daylight Time. The Austin NOAA Weather Radio Roundup. At 10 p.m. at Austin Bergstrom International, it was partly cloudy. The temperature was 83, the dew point 74, the relative humidity was 74%, the wind south at 10 miles an hour, and the pressure was 29.93 inches and rising. At Camp Mabry, it was clear. The temperature was 85, the dew point 74, the relative humidity was 69%, producing a heat index of 92, the wind south at 7 miles an hour, and the pressure was 29.94 inches and rising. The report from Pflugerville was not available. Taylor, partly cloudy, 82. Lago Vista, clear, 82. Georgetown, partly cloudy, 87. San Marcos, clear, 83. Burnett, clear, 84. Junction, partly cloudy, 83. San Antonio, partly cloudy, 82. Corpus Christi, partly cloudy, 82. Houston, partly cloudy, 83. Once again at Austin Bergstrom, it was 83, and at Camp Mabry, it was 85. Elsewhere across the state, College Station, clear, 82. Amarillo, partly cloudy, 84. Abilene, mostly cloudy, 86. Dallas-Fort Worth, partly cloudy, 82. Your weather synopsis for South Central Texas. The sea breeze will bring isolated showers and thunderstorms to the area along and southeast of Interstate 35/I-37. Temperatures will be near normal for the next 7 days. High humidity will produce heat indices of 100 and higher. The next chance for widespread rain will be early next week with a rare June cold front. Your local forecast. Tonight, partly cloudy. Lows in the mid-70s. South winds 5 to 10 miles per hour with gusts up to 20 miles per hour. Saturday, mostly cloudy in the morning, then partly cloudy with a slight chance of showers and thunderstorms in the afternoon. Highs in the lower 90s. South winds 10 to 15 miles per hour. Chance of rain 20%. Saturday night, partly cloudy. Lows in the mid-70s. South winds 10 to 15 miles per hour. Sunday, partly cloudy. A chance of showers and thunderstorms in the afternoon. Humid with highs in the lower 90s. Southeast winds 5 to 10 miles per hour. Chance of rain 40%. Sunday night, partly cloudy with a chance of showers and thunderstorms in the evening, then mostly cloudy with showers likely with a slight chance of thunderstorms after midnight. Lows in the mid-70s. Southeast winds 5 to 10 miles per hour. Chance of rain 70%. Monday, a chance of thunderstorms. Showers. Highs in the mid-80s. Chance of rain 90%. Monday night, mostly cloudy with showers likely. A chance of thunderstorms, mainly in the evening. Lows in the lower 70s. Chance of rain 70%. Tuesday, mostly cloudy with a slight chance of thunderstorms. A chance of showers, mainly in the morning. Highs in the mid-80s. Chance of rain 50%. Tuesday night through Wednesday night, partly cloudy. Lows in the mid-70s. Highs in the lower 90s. Thursday and Thursday night, partly cloudy with a slight chance of showers and thunderstorms. Highs in the mid-90s. Lows in the upper 70s. Highest heat index readings up to 110. Juneteenth, mostly cloudy with a slight chance of showers and thunderstorms in the morning, then partly cloudy with a chance of showers and thunderstorms in the afternoon. Highs in the mid-90s. Chance of rain 40%.

temperature was 85, the dew point 74, the relative humidity was 69%, producing a heat index of 92, the wind south at 7 miles an hour, and the pressure was 29.94 inches and rising. The report from Pflugerville was not available. Taylor, partly cloudy, 82. Lago Vista, clear, 82. Georgetown, partly cloudy, 87. San Marcos, clear, 83. Burnett, clear, 84. Junction, partly cloudy, 83. San Antonio, partly cloudy, 82. Corpus Christi, partly cloudy, 82. Houston, partly cloudy, 83. Once again at Austin Bergstrom, it was 83, and at Camp Mabry, it was 85. Elsewhere across the state, College Station, clear, 82. Amarillo, partly cloudy, 84. Abilene, mostly cloudy, 86. Dallas, Fort Worth, partly cloudy, 82. Your weather synopsis for South Central Texas. The sea breeze will bring isolated showers and thunderstorms to the area along and southeast of Interstate 35/I-37. Temperatures will be near normal for the next 7 days. High humidity will produce heat indices of 100 and higher. The next chance for widespread rain will be early next week with a rare June cold front. Your local forecast. Tonight, partly cloudy. Lows in the mid-70s. South winds 5 to 10 miles per hour with gusts up to 20 miles per hour. Saturday, mostly cloudy in the morning, then partly cloudy with a slight chance of showers and thunderstorms in the afternoon. Highs in the lower 90s. South winds 10 to 15 miles per hour. Chance of rain 20%. Saturday night, partly cloudy. Lows in the mid-70s. South winds 10 to 15 miles per hour. Sunday, partly cloudy. A chance of showers and thunderstorms in the afternoon. Humid with highs in the lower 90s. Southeast winds 5 to 10 miles per hour. Chance of rain 40%. Sunday night, partly cloudy with a chance of showers and thunderstorms in the evening, then mostly cloudy with showers likely with a slight chance of thunderstorms after midnight. Lows in the mid-70s. Southeast winds 5 to 10 miles per hour. Chance of rain 70%. Monday, a chance of thunderstorms. Showers. Highs in the mid-80s. Chance of rain 90%. Monday night, mostly cloudy with showers likely. A chance of thunderstorms, mainly in the evening. Lows in the lower 70s. Chance of rain 70%. Tuesday, mostly cloudy with a slight chance of thunderstorms. A chance of showers, mainly in the morning. Highs in the mid-80s. Chance of rain 50%. Tuesday night through Wednesday night, partly cloudy. Lows in the mid-70s. Highs in the lower 90s. Thursday and Thursday night, partly cloudy with a slight chance of showers and thunderstorms. Highs in the mid-90s. Lows in the upper 70s. Highest heat index readings up to 110. Juneteenth, mostly cloudy with a slight chance of showers and thunderstorms in the morning, then partly cloudy with a chance of showers. Juneteenth, mostly cloudy with a slight chance of showers and thunderstorms in the morning, then partly cloudy with a chance of showers and thunderstorms in the afternoon. Highs in the mid-90s. Chance of rain 40%. Highest heat index readings up to 110. The Tropical Weather Outlook. For the North Atlantic, Caribbean Sea and the Gulf of America, Western Gulf, a broad low-pressure area moving west-northwestward over the Bay of Campeche is accompanied by poorly organized showers and thunderstorms. Environmental conditions are forecast to be only marginally conducive for development before the system moves inland over eastern Mexico late Saturday or Sunday. The system could reemerge over the northwestern Gulf on Tuesday and Wednesday while interacting with the frontal boundary, but there too, conditions are only expected to be marginally conducive for any development. Formation chance through 48 hours, low, 20%. Formation chance through 7 days, low, 20%.

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The current time is 10:34 p.m. Central Daylight Time. The Austin NOAA Weather Radio Roundup. At 10 p.m. at Austin Bergstrom International, it was partly cloudy. The temperature was 83, the dew point 74, the relative humidity was 74%, the wind south at 10 miles an hour, and the pressure was 29.93 inches and rising. At Camp Mabry, it was clear. The temperature was 85, the dew point 74, the relative humidity was 69%, producing a heat index of 92, the wind south at 7 miles an hour, and the pressure was 29.94 inches and rising. The report from Pflugerville was not available. Taylor, partly cloudy, 82. Lago Vista, clear, 82. Georgetown, partly cloudy, 87. San Marcos, clear, 83. Burnett, clear, 84. Junction, partly cloudy, 83. San Antonio, partly cloudy, 82. Corpus Christi, partly cloudy, 82. Houston, partly cloudy, 83. Once again at Austin Bergstrom, it was 83, and at Camp Mabry, it was 85. Elsewhere across the state, College Station, clear, 82. Amarillo, partly cloudy, 84. Abilene, mostly cloudy, 86. Dallas-Fort Worth, partly cloudy, 82. Your weather synopsis for South Central Texas. The sea breeze will bring isolated showers and thunderstorms to the area along and southeast of Interstate 35/I-37. Temperatures will be near normal for the next 7 days. High humidity will produce heat indices of 100 and higher. The next chance for widespread rain will be early next week with a rare June cold front. Your local forecast. Tonight, partly cloudy. Lows in the mid-70s. South winds 5 to 10 miles per hour with gusts up to 20 miles per hour. Saturday, mostly cloudy in the morning, then partly cloudy with a slight chance of showers and thunderstorms in the afternoon. Highs in the lower 90s. South winds 10 to 15 miles per hour. Chance of rain 20%. Saturday night, partly cloudy. Lows in the mid-70s. South winds 10 to 15 miles per hour. Sunday, partly cloudy. A chance of showers and thunderstorms in the afternoon. Humid with highs in the lower 90s. Southeast winds 5 to 10 miles per hour. Chance of rain 40%. Sunday night, partly cloudy with a chance of showers and thunderstorms in the evening, then mostly cloudy with showers likely with a slight chance of thunderstorms after midnight. Lows in the mid-70s. Southeast winds 5 to 10 miles per hour. Chance of rain 70%. Monday, a chance of thunderstorms. Showers. Highs in the mid-80s. Chance of rain 90%. Monday night, mostly cloudy with showers likely. A chance of thunderstorms, mainly in the evening. Lows in the lower 70s. Chance of rain 70%. Tuesday, mostly cloudy with a slight chance of thunderstorms. A chance of showers, mainly in the morning. Highs in the mid-80s. Chance of rain 50%. Tuesday night through Wednesday night, partly cloudy. Lows in the mid-70s. Highs in the lower 90s. Thursday and Thursday night, partly cloudy with a slight chance of showers and thunderstorms. Highs in the mid-90s. Lows in the upper 70s. Highest heat index readings up to 110. Juneteenth, mostly cloudy with a slight chance of showers and thunderstorms in the morning, then partly cloudy with a chance of showers and thunderstorms in the afternoon. Highs in the mid-90s. Chance of rain 40%. Highest heat index readings up to 110. 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

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The Austin NOAA Weather Radio Roundup. At 10 p.m. at Austin Bergstrom International, it was partly cloudy. The temperature was 83, the dew point 74, the relative humidity was 74%, the wind south at 10 miles an hour, and the pressure was 29.93 inches and rising. At Camp Mabry, it was clear. The temperature was 85, the dew point 74, the relative humidity was 69%, producing a heat index of 92, the wind south at 7 miles an hour, and the pressure was 29.94 inches and rising. The report from Pflugerville was not available. Taylor, partly cloudy, 82. Lago Vista, clear, 82. Georgetown, partly cloudy, 87. San Marcos, clear, 83. Burnett, clear, 84. Junction, partly cloudy, 83. San Antonio, partly cloudy, 82. Corpus Christi, partly cloudy, 82. Houston, partly cloudy, 83. Once again at Austin Bergstrom, it was 83, and at Camp Mabry, it was 85. Elsewhere across the state, College Station, clear, 82. Amarillo, partly cloudy, 84. Abilene, mostly cloudy, 86. Dallas-Fort Worth, partly cloudy, 82. Your weather synopsis for South Central Texas. The sea breeze will bring isolated showers and thunderstorms to the area along and southeast of Interstate 35/I-37. Temperatures will be near normal for the next 7 days. High humidity will produce heat indices of 100 and higher. The next chance for widespread rain will be early next week with a rare June cold front. Your local forecast. Tonight, partly cloudy. Lows in the mid-70s. South winds 5 to 10 miles per hour with gusts up to 20 miles per hour. Saturday, mostly cloudy in the morning, then partly cloudy with a slight chance of showers and thunderstorms in the afternoon. Highs in the lower 90s. South winds 10 to 15 miles per hour. Chance of rain 20%. Saturday night, partly cloudy. Lows in the mid-70s. South winds 10 to 15 miles per hour. Sunday, partly cloudy. A chance of showers and thunderstorms in the afternoon. Humid with highs in the lower 90s. Southeast winds 5 to 10 miles per hour. Chance of rain 40%. Sunday night, partly cloudy with a chance of showers and thunderstorms in the evening, then mostly cloudy with showers likely with a slight chance of thunderstorms after midnight. Lows in the mid-70s. Southeast winds 5 to 10 miles per hour. Chance of rain 70%. Monday, a chance of thunderstorms. Showers. Highs in the mid-80s. Chance of rain 90%. Monday night, mostly cloudy with showers likely. A chance of thunderstorms, mainly in the evening. Lows in the lower 70s. Chance of rain 70%. Tuesday, mostly cloudy with a slight chance of thunderstorms. A chance of showers, mainly in the morning. Highs in the mid-80s. Chance of rain 50%. Tuesday night through Wednesday night, partly cloudy. Lows in the mid-70s. Highs in the lower 90s. Thursday and Thursday night, partly cloudy with a slight chance of showers and thunderstorms. Highs in the mid-90s. Lows in the upper 70s. Highest heat index readings up to 110. Juneteenth, mostly cloudy with a slight chance of showers and thunderstorms in the morning, then partly cloudy with a chance of showers and thunderstorms in the afternoon. Highs in the mid-90s. Chance of rain 40%. Highest heat index readings up to 110. 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

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The Austin, NOAA Weather Radio Roundup. At 10 p.m. at Austin Bergstrom International, it was partly cloudy. The temperature was 83, the dew point 74, the relative humidity was 74%, the wind south at 10 miles an hour, and the pressure was 29.93 inches and rising. At Camp Mabry, it was clear. The temperature was 85, the dew point 74, the relative humidity was 69%, producing a heat index of 92, the wind south at 7 miles an hour, and the pressure was 29.94 inches and rising. The report from Pflugerville was not available. Taylor, partly cloudy, 82. Lago Vista, clear, 82. Georgetown, partly cloudy, 87. San Marcos, clear, 83. Burnett, clear, 84. Junction, partly cloudy, 83. San Antonio, partly cloudy, 82. Corpus Christi, partly cloudy, 82. Houston, partly cloudy, 83. Once again at Austin Bergstrom, it was 83, and at Camp Mabry, it was 85. Elsewhere across the state, College Station, clear, 82. Amarillo, partly cloudy, 84. Abilene, mostly cloudy, 86. Dallas-Fort Worth, partly cloudy, 82. Your weather synopsis for South Central Texas. The sea breeze will bring isolated showers and thunderstorms to the area along and southeast of Interstate 35/I-37. Temperatures will be near normal for the next 7 days. High humidity will produce heat indices of 100 and higher. The next chance for widespread rain will be early next week with a rare June cold front. Your local forecast. Tonight, partly cloudy. Lows in the mid-70s. South winds 5 to 10 miles per hour with gusts up to 20 miles per hour. Saturday, mostly cloudy in the morning, then partly cloudy with a slight chance of showers and thunderstorms in the afternoon. Highs in the lower 90s. South winds 10 to 15 miles per hour. Chance of rain 20%. Saturday night, partly cloudy. Lows in the mid-70s. South winds 10 to 15 miles per hour. Sunday, partly cloudy. A chance of showers and thunderstorms in the afternoon. Humid with highs in the lower 90s. Southeast winds 5 to 10 miles per hour. Chance of rain 40%. Sunday night, partly cloudy with a chance of showers and thunderstorms in the evening, then mostly cloudy with showers likely with a slight chance of thunderstorms after midnight. Lows in the mid-70s. Southeast winds 5 to 10 miles per hour. Chance of rain 70%. Monday, a chance of thunderstorms. Showers. Highs in the mid-80s. Chance of rain 90%. Monday night, mostly cloudy with showers likely. A chance of thunderstorms, mainly in the evening. Lows in the lower 70s. Chance of rain 70%. Tuesday, mostly cloudy with a slight chance of thunderstorms. A chance of showers, mainly in the morning. Highs in the mid-80s. Chance of rain 50%. Tuesday night through Wednesday night, partly cloudy. Lows in the mid-70s. Highs in the lower 90s. Thursday and Thursday night, partly cloudy with a slight chance of showers and thunderstorms. Highs in the mid-90s. Lows in the upper 70s. Highest heat index readings up to 110. Juneteenth, mostly cloudy with a slight chance of showers and thunderstorms in the morning, then partly cloudy with a chance of showers and thunderstorms in the afternoon. Highs in the mid-90s. Chance of rain 40%. Highest heat index readings up to 110. The coastal waters forecast from Baffin Bay to Port Aransas out 20 nautical miles. Tonight, southeast winds 10 to 15 knots with gusts up to 20 knots. Seas around 4 feet, occasionally to 5 feet. Wave detail, southeast 4 feet at 7 seconds. A slight chance of showers and thunderstorms late. Saturday,
southeast winds 10 to 15 knots, increasing to 15 to 20 knots in the afternoon. Seas 4 to 5 feet, occasionally to 6 feet. Wave detail, southeast 5 feet at 8 seconds. A slight chance of showers and thunderstorms. Saturday night, southeast winds 15 to 20 knots with gusts up to 25 knots. Seas 5 to 6 feet, occasionally to 8 feet. Wave detail, southeast 6 feet at 8 seconds. A slight chance of showers in the evening, then a chance of showers with a slight chance of thunderstorms after midnight. Sunday, southeast winds around 15 knots with gusts up to 20 knots. Seas 5 to 6 feet, occasionally to 8 feet. Wave detail, southeast 6 feet at 8 seconds. A slight chance of thunderstorms. A chance of showers, mainly in the morning. Sunday night, southeast winds around 15 knots with gusts up to 20 knots. Seas 4 to 5 feet, occasionally to 6 feet. Wave detail, southeast 5 feet at 8 seconds. A slight chance of showers and thunderstorms in the evening, then showers with a chance of thunderstorms after midnight. Monday, southeast winds 10 to 15 knots. Seas 3 to 5 feet, occasionally to 6 feet. Wave detail, southeast 5 feet at 7 seconds. Showers likely with a chance of thunderstorms in the morning. Monday night, southeast winds 10 to 15 knots. Seas 3 to 4 feet, occasionally to 5 feet. A chance of thunderstorms. A chance of showers in the evening, then showers after midnight. Tuesday, southeast winds 10 to 15 knots. Seas around 3 feet. A chance of thunderstorms. Showers, mainly in the morning. Tuesday night, southeast winds 10 to 15 knots. Seas 3 to 4 feet, occasionally to 5 feet. A chance of showers in the evening, then showers likely with a chance of thunderstorms after midnight. Wednesday, south winds 15 to 20 knots. Seas 4 to 5 feet, occasionally to 6 feet. A chance of showers and thunderstorms in the morning. Wednesday night, south winds 20 to 25 knots. Seas 5 to 7 feet, occasionally to 9 feet. A chance of showers after midnight. Winds and seas higher and near thunderstorms. 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At 10 p.m. at Austin Bergstrom International, it was partly cloudy. The temperature was 83, the dew point 74, the relative humidity was 74%, the wind south at 10 miles an hour, and the pressure was 29.93 inches and rising. At Camp Mabry, it was clear. The temperature was 85, the dew point 74, the relative humidity was 69%, producing a heat index of 92, the wind south at 7 miles an hour, and the pressure was 29.94 inches and rising. The report from Pflugerville was not available. Taylor, partly cloudy, 82. Lago Vista, clear, 82. Georgetown, partly cloudy, 87. San Marcos, clear, 83. Burnett, clear, 84. Junction, partly cloudy, 83. San Antonio, partly cloudy, 82. Corpus Christi, partly cloudy, 82. Houston, partly cloudy, 83. Once again at Austin Bergstrom, it was 83, and at Camp Mabry, it was 85. Elsewhere across the state, College Station, clear, 82. Amarillo, partly cloudy, 84. Abilene, mostly cloudy, 86. Dallas-Fort Worth, partly cloudy, 82. Your weather synopsis for South Central Texas. The sea breeze will bring isolated showers and thunderstorms to the area along and southeast of Interstate 35/I-37. Temperatures will be near normal for the next 7 days. High humidity will produce heat indices.

of 100 and higher. The next chance for widespread rain will be early next week with a rare June cold front. Your local forecast. Tonight, partly cloudy. Lows in the mid-70s. South winds 5 to 10 miles per hour with gusts up to 20 miles per hour. Saturday, mostly cloudy in the morning, then partly cloudy with a slight chance of showers and thunderstorms in the afternoon. Highs in the lower 90s. South winds 10 to 15 miles per hour. Chance of rain 20%. Saturday night, partly cloudy. Lows in the mid-70s. South winds 10 to 15 miles per hour. Sunday, partly cloudy. A chance of showers and thunderstorms in the afternoon. Humid with highs in the lower 90s. Southeast winds 5 to 10 miles per hour. Chance of rain 40%. Sunday night, partly cloudy with a chance of showers and thunderstorms in the evening, then mostly cloudy with showers likely with a slight chance of thunderstorms after midnight. Lows in the mid-70s. Southeast winds 5 to 10 miles per hour. Chance of rain 70%. Monday, a chance of thunderstorms. Showers. Highs in the mid-80s. Chance of rain 90%. Monday night, mostly cloudy with showers likely. A chance of thunderstorms, mainly in the evening. Lows in the lower 70s. Chance of rain 70%. Tuesday, mostly cloudy with a slight chance of thunderstorms. A chance of showers, mainly in the morning. Highs in the mid-80s. Chance of rain 50%. Tuesday night through Wednesday night, partly cloudy. Lows in the mid-70s. Highs in the lower 90s. Thursday and Thursday night, partly cloudy with a slight chance of showers and thunderstorms. Highs in the mid-90s. Lows in the upper 70s. Highest heat index readings up to 110. Juneteenth, mostly cloudy with a slight chance of showers and thunderstorms in the morning, then partly cloudy with a chance of showers and thunderstorms in the afternoon. Highs in the mid-90s. Chance of rain 40%. Highest heat index readings up to 110. 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The Austin NOAA Weather Radio Roundup, at 10 p.m. at Austin Bergstrom International, it was partly cloudy. The temperature was 83, the dew point 74, the relative humidity was 74%, the wind south at 10 miles an hour, and the pressure was 29.93 inches and rising. At Camp Mabry, it was clear. The temperature was 85, the dew point 74, the relative humidity was 69%, producing a heat index of 92, the wind south at 7 miles an hour, and the pressure was 29.94 inches and rising. The report from Pflugerville was not available. Taylor, partly cloudy, 82. Lago Vista, clear, 82. Georgetown, partly cloudy, 87. San Marcos, clear, 83. Burnett, clear, 84. Junction, partly cloudy, 83. San Antonio, partly cloudy, 82. Corpus Christi, partly cloudy, 82. Houston, partly cloudy, 83. Once again at Austin Bergstrom, it was 83, and at Camp Mabry, it was 85. Elsewhere across the state, College Station, clear, 82. Amarillo, partly cloudy, 84. Abilene, mostly cloudy, 86. Dallas-Fort Worth, partly cloudy, 82. Your weather synopsis for South Central Texas. The sea breeze will bring isolated showers and thunderstorms to the area along and southeast of Interstate 35/I-37. Temperatures will be near normal for the next 7 days. High humidity will produce heat indices of 100 and higher. The next chance for widespread rain will be early next week with a rare June cold front. Your local forecast.

forecast. Tonight, partly cloudy. Lows in the mid-70s. South winds 5 to 10 miles per hour with gusts up to 20 miles per hour. Saturday, mostly cloudy in the morning, then partly cloudy with a slight chance of showers and thunderstorms in the afternoon. Highs in the lower 90s. South winds 10 to 15 miles per hour. Chance of rain 20%. Saturday night, partly cloudy. Lows in the mid-70s. South winds 10 to 15 miles per hour. Sunday, partly cloudy. A chance of showers and thunderstorms in the afternoon. Humid with highs in the lower 90s. Southeast winds 5 to 10 miles per hour. Chance of rain 40%. Sunday night, partly cloudy with a chance of showers and thunderstorms in the evening, then mostly cloudy with showers likely with a slight chance of thunderstorms after midnight. Lows in the mid-70s. Southeast winds 5 to 10 miles per hour. Chance of rain 70%. Monday, a chance of thunderstorms. Showers. Highs in the mid-80s. Chance of rain 90%. Monday night, mostly cloudy with showers likely. A chance of thunderstorms, mainly in the evening. Lows in the lower 70s. Chance of rain 70%. Tuesday, mostly cloudy with a slight chance of thunderstorms. A chance of showers, mainly in the morning. Highs in the mid-80s. Chance of rain 50%. Tuesday night through Wednesday night, partly cloudy. Lows in the mid-70s. Highs in the lower 90s. Thursday and Thursday night, partly cloudy with a slight chance of showers and thunderstorms. Highs in the mid-90s. Lows in the upper 70s. Highest heat index readings up to 110. Juneteenth, mostly cloudy with a slight chance of showers and thunderstorms in the morning, then partly cloudy with a chance of showers and thunderstorms in the afternoon. Highs in the mid-90s. Chance of rain 40%. Highest heat index readings up to 110. The Tropical Weather Outlook. For the North Atlantic, Caribbean Sea and the Gulf of America, Western Gulf, a broad low-pressure area moving west-northwestward over the Bay of Campeche is accompanied by poorly organized showers and thunderstorms. Environmental conditions are forecast to be only marginally conducive for development before the system moves inland over eastern Mexico late Saturday or Sunday. The system could reemerge over the northwestern Gulf on Tuesday and Wednesday while interacting with the frontal boundary, but there too, conditions are only expected to be marginally conducive for any development. Formation chance through 48 hours, low, 20%. Formation chance through 7 days, low, 20%. 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The current time is 11:02 p.m. Central Daylight Time. The Austin NOAA Weather Radio Roundup. At 10 p.m. at Austin Bergstrom International, it was partly cloudy. The temperature was 83, the dew point 74, the relative humidity was 74%, the wind south at 10 miles an hour, and the pressure was 29.93 inches and rising. At Camp Mabry, it was clear. The temperature was 85, the dew point 74, the relative humidity was 69%, producing a heat index of 92, the wind south at 7 miles an hour, and the pressure was 29.94 inches and rising. The report from Pflugerville was not available. Taylor, partly cloudy, 82. Lago Vista, clear, 82. Georgetown, partly cloudy, 87. San Marcos, clear, 83. Burnett, clear, 84. Junction, partly cloudy, 83. San Antonio, partly cloudy, 82. Corpus Christi, partly cloudy, 82. Houston, partly cloudy, 83. Once again at Austin Bergstrom, it was 83, and at Camp Mabry, it was 85.
Elsewhere across the state, College Station clear 82. Amarillo partly cloudy 84. Abilene mostly cloudy 86. Dallas-Fort Worth partly cloudy 82. Your weather synopsis for South Central Texas. The sea breeze will bring isolated showers and thunderstorms to the area along and southeast of Interstate 35/I-37. Temperatures will be near normal for the next 7 days. High humidity will produce heat indices of 100 and higher. The next chance for widespread rain will be early next week with a rare June cold front. Your local forecast. Tonight, partly cloudy. Lows in the mid-70s. South winds 5 to 10 miles per hour with gusts up to 20 miles per hour. Saturday, mostly cloudy in the morning, then partly cloudy with a slight chance of showers and thunderstorms in the afternoon. Highs in the lower 90s. South winds 10 to 15 miles per hour. Chance of rain 20%. Saturday night, partly cloudy. Lows in the mid-70s. South winds 10 to 15 miles per hour. Sunday, partly cloudy. A chance of showers and thunderstorms in the afternoon. Humid with highs in the lower 90s. Southeast winds 5 to 10 miles per hour. Chance of rain 40%. Sunday night, partly cloudy with a chance of showers and thunderstorms in the evening, then mostly cloudy with showers likely with a slight chance of thunderstorms after midnight. Lows in the mid-70s. Southeast winds 5 to 10 miles per hour. Chance of rain 70%. Monday, a chance of thunderstorms. Showers. Highs in the mid-80s. Chance of rain 90%. Monday night, mostly cloudy with showers likely. A chance of thunderstorms, mainly in the evening. Lows in the lower 70s. Chance of rain 70%. Tuesday, mostly cloudy with a slight chance of thunderstorms. A chance of showers, mainly in the morning. Highs in the mid-80s. Chance of rain 50%. Tuesday night through Wednesday night, partly cloudy. Lows in the mid-70s. Highs in the lower 90s. Thursday and Thursday night, partly cloudy with a slight chance of showers and thunderstorms. Highs in the mid-90s. Lows in the upper 70s. Highest heat index readings up to 110. Juneteenth, mostly cloudy with a slight chance of showers and thunderstorms in the morning, then partly cloudy with a chance of showers and thunderstorms in the afternoon. Highs in the mid-90s. Chance of rain 40%. Highest heat index readings up to 110. 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The current time is 11:07 p.m. Central Daylight Time. Your weather synopsis for South Central Texas. The sea breeze will bring isolated showers and thunderstorms to the area along and southeast of Interstate 35/I-37. Temperatures will be near normal for the next 7 days. High humidity will produce heat indices of 100 and higher. The next chance for widespread rain will be early next week with a rare June cold front. Your local forecast. Tonight, partly cloudy. Lows in the mid-70s. South winds 5 to 10 miles per hour with gusts up to 20 miles per hour. Saturday, mostly cloudy in the morning, then partly cloudy with a slight chance of showers and thunderstorms in the afternoon. Highs in the lower 90s. South winds 10 to 15 miles per hour. Chance of rain 20%. Saturday night, partly cloudy. Lows in the mid-70s. South winds 10 to 15 miles per hour. Sunday, partly cloudy. A chance of showers and thunderstorms in the afternoon. Humid with highs in the lower 90s. Southeast winds 5 to 10 miles per hour. Chance of rain 40%.
Sunday night, partly cloudy with a chance of showers and thunderstorms in the evening, then mostly cloudy with

hours, likely with a slight chance of thunderstorms after midnight. Lows in the mid-70s. Southeast winds 5 to 10 miles per hour. Chance of rain 70%. Monday, a chance of thunderstorms. Showers. Highs in the mid-80s. Chance of rain 90%. Monday night, mostly cloudy with showers likely. A chance of thunderstorms, mainly in the evening. Lows in the lower 70s. Chance of rain 70%. Tuesday, mostly cloudy with a slight chance of thunderstorms. A chance of showers, mainly in the morning. Highs in the mid-80s. Chance of rain 50%. Tuesday night through Wednesday night, partly cloudy. Lows in the mid-70s. Highs in the lower 90s. Thursday and Thursday night, partly cloudy with a slight chance of showers and thunderstorms. Highs in the mid-90s. Lows in the upper 70s. Highest heat index readings up to 110. Juneteenth, mostly cloudy with a slight chance of showers and thunderstorms in the morning, then partly cloudy with a chance of showers and thunderstorms in the afternoon. Highs in the mid-90s. Chance of rain 40%. Highest heat index readings up to 110. 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The current time is 11:11 p.m. Central Daylight Time. Your weather synopsis for South Central Texas. The sea breeze will bring isolated showers and thunderstorms to the area along and southeast of Interstate 35/I-37. Temperatures will be near normal for the next 7 days. High humidity will produce heat indices of 100 and higher. The next chance for widespread rain will be early next week with a rare June cold front. Your local forecast. Tonight, partly cloudy. Lows in the mid-70s. South winds 5 to 10 miles per hour with gusts up to 20 miles per hour. Saturday, mostly cloudy in the morning, then partly cloudy with a slight chance of showers and thunderstorms in the afternoon. Highs in the lower 90s. South winds 10 to 15 miles per hour. Chance of rain 20%. Saturday night, partly cloudy. Lows in the mid-70s. South winds 10 to 15 miles per hour. Sunday, partly cloudy. A chance of showers and thunderstorms in the afternoon. Humid with highs in the lower 90s. Southeast winds 5 to 10 miles per hour. Chance of rain 40%. Sunday night, partly cloudy with a chance of showers and thunderstorms in the evening, then mostly cloudy with showers likely with a slight chance of thunderstorms after midnight. Lows in the mid-70s. Southeast winds 5 to 10 miles per hour. Chance of rain 70%. Monday, a chance of thunderstorms. Showers. Highs in the mid-80s. Chance of rain 90%. Monday night, mostly cloudy with showers likely. A chance of thunderstorms, mainly in the evening. Lows in the lower 70s. Chance of rain 70%. Tuesday, mostly cloudy with a slight chance of thunderstorms. A chance of showers, mainly in the morning. Highs in the mid-80s. Chance of rain 50%. Tuesday night through Wednesday night, partly cloudy. Lows in the mid-70s. Highs in the lower 90s. Thursday and Thursday night, partly cloudy with a slight chance of showers and thunderstorms. Highs in the mid-90s. Lows in the upper 70s. Highest heat index readings up to 110. Juneteenth, mostly cloudy with a slight chance of showers and thunderstorms in the morning, then partly cloudy with a chance of showers and thunderstorms in the afternoon. Highs in the mid-90s. Chance of rain 40%. Highest heat index readings up to 110. 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
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The current time is 11:14 p.m. Central Daylight Time. The Austin NOAA Weather Radio Roundup. At 11 p.m. at Austin Bergstrom International, it was partly cloudy. The temperature was 82, the dew point 73, the relative humidity was 74%, the wind south at 10 miles an hour, and the pressure was 29.95 inches and rising. At Camp Mabry, it was clear. The temperature was 83, the dew point 74, the relative humidity was 74%, the wind south at 8 miles an hour, and the pressure was 29.97 inches and rising. The report from Pflugerville was not available. Taylor clear 82. Lago Vista clear 81. Georgetown clear 85. San Marcos clear 81. Burnett clear 82. Junction mostly cloudy 82. San Antonio partly cloudy 81. Corpus Christi partly cloudy 81. Houston partly cloudy 81. Once again at Austin Bergstrom it was 82, and at Camp Mabry it was 83. Elsewhere across the state, College Station clear 80. Amarillo partly cloudy 82. Abilene partly cloudy 85. Dallas-Fort Worth partly cloudy 80. Your weather synopsis for South Central Texas. The sea breeze will bring isolated showers and thunderstorms to the area along and southeast of Interstate 35/I-37. Temperatures will be near normal for the next 7 days. High humidity will produce heat indices of 100 and higher. The next chance for widespread rain will be early next week with a rare June cold front. Your local forecast. Tonight, partly cloudy. Lows in the mid-70s. South winds 5 to 10 miles per hour with gusts up to 20 miles per hour. Saturday, mostly cloudy in the morning, then partly cloudy with a slight chance of showers and thunderstorms in the afternoon. Highs in the lower 90s. South winds 10 to 15 miles per hour. Chance of rain 20%. Saturday night, partly cloudy. Lows in the mid-70s. South winds 10 to 15 miles per hour. Sunday, partly cloudy. A chance of showers and thunderstorms in the afternoon. Humid with highs in the lower 90s. Southeast winds 5 to 10 miles per hour. Chance of rain 40%. Sunday night, partly cloudy with a chance of showers and thunderstorms in the evening, then mostly cloudy with showers likely with a slight chance of thunderstorms after midnight. Lows in the mid-70s. Southeast winds 5 to 10 miles per hour. Chance of rain 70%. Monday, a chance of thunderstorms. Showers. Highs in the mid-80s. Chance of rain 90%. Monday night, mostly cloudy with showers likely. A chance of thunderstorms, mainly in the evening. Lows in the lower 70s. Chance of rain 70%. Tuesday, mostly cloudy with a slight chance of thunderstorms. A chance of showers, mainly in the morning. Highs in the mid-80s. Chance of rain 50%. Tuesday night through Wednesday night, partly cloudy. Lows in the mid-70s. Highs in the lower 90s. Thursday and Thursday night, partly cloudy with a slight chance of showers and thunderstorms. Highs in the mid-90s. Lows in the upper 70s. Highest heat index readings up to 110. Juneteenth, mostly cloudy with a slight chance of showers and thunderstorms in the morning, then partly cloudy with a chance of showers and thunderstorms in the afternoon. Highs in the mid-90s. Chance of rain 40%. Highest heat index readings up to 110. The coastal waters forecast from Baffin Bay to Port Aransas out 20 nautical miles. Tonight, southeast winds 10 to 15 knots with gusts up to 20 knots. Seas around 4 feet, occasionally to 5 feet. Wave detail,
southeast 4 feet at 7 seconds. A slight chance of showers and

thunderstorms late. Saturday, southeast winds 10 to 15 knots, increasing to 15 to 20 knots in the afternoon. Seas 4 to 5 feet, occasionally to 6 feet. Wave detail, southeast 5 feet at 8 seconds. A slight chance of showers and thunderstorms. Saturday night, southeast winds 15 to 20 knots with gusts up to 25 knots. Seas 5 to 6 feet, occasionally to 8 feet. Wave detail, southeast 6 feet at 8 seconds. A slight chance of showers in the evening, then a chance of showers with a slight chance of thunderstorms after midnight. Sunday, southeast winds around 15 knots with gusts up to 20 knots. Seas 5 to 6 feet, occasionally to 8 feet. Wave detail, southeast 6 feet at 8 seconds. A slight chance of thunderstorms. A chance of showers, mainly in the morning. Sunday night, southeast winds around 15 knots with gusts up to 20 knots. Seas 4 to 5 feet, occasionally to 6 feet. Wave detail, southeast 5 feet at 8 seconds. A slight chance of showers and thunderstorms in the evening, then showers with a chance of thunderstorms after midnight. Monday, southeast winds 10 to 15 knots. Seas 3 to 5 feet, occasionally to 6 feet. Wave detail, southeast 5 feet at 7 seconds. Showers likely with a chance of thunderstorms in the morning. Monday night, southeast winds 10 to 15 knots. Seas 3 to 4 feet, occasionally to 5 feet. A chance of thunderstorms. A chance of showers in the evening, then showers after midnight. Tuesday, southeast winds 10 to 15 knots. Seas around 3 feet. A chance of thunderstorms. Showers, mainly in the morning. Tuesday night, southeast winds 10 to 15 knots. Seas 3 to 4 feet, occasionally to 5 feet. A chance of showers in the evening, then showers likely with a chance of thunderstorms after midnight. Wednesday, south winds 15 to 20 knots. Seas 4 to 5 feet, occasionally to 6 feet. A chance of showers and thunderstorms in the morning. Wednesday night, south winds 20 to 25 knots. Seas 5 to 7 feet, occasionally to 9 feet. A chance of showers after midnight. Winds and seas higher and near thunderstorms. 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It was partly cloudy. The temperature was 82, the dew point 73, the relative humidity was 74%, the wind south at 10 miles an hour, and the pressure was 29.95 inches and rising. At Camp Mabry, it was clear. The temperature was 83, the dew point 74, the relative humidity was 74%, the wind south at 8 miles an hour, and the pressure was 29.97 inches and rising. The report from Pflugerville was not available. Taylor clear 82. Lago Vista clear 81. Georgetown clear 85. San Marcos clear 81. Burnett clear 82. Junction mostly cloudy 82. San Antonio partly cloudy 81. Corpus Christi partly cloudy 81. Houston partly cloudy 81. Once again at Austin Bergstrom it was 82, and at Camp Mabry it was 83. Elsewhere across the state, College Station clear 80. Amarillo partly cloudy 82. Abilene partly cloudy 85. Dallas-Fort Worth partly cloudy 80. Your weather synopsis for South Central Texas. The sea breeze will bring isolated showers and thunderstorms to the area along and southeast of Interstate 35/I-37. Temperatures will be near normal for the next 7 days. High humidity will produce heat indices of 100 and higher.

chance for widespread rain will be early next week with a rare June cold front. Your local forecast. Tonight, partly cloudy. Lows in the mid-70s. South winds 5 to 10 miles per hour with gusts up to 20 miles per hour. Saturday, mostly cloudy in the morning, then partly cloudy with a slight chance of showers and thunderstorms in the afternoon. Highs in the lower 90s. South winds 10 to 15 miles per hour. Chance of rain 20%. Saturday night, partly cloudy. Lows in the mid-70s. South winds 10 to 15 miles per hour. Sunday, partly cloudy. A chance of showers and thunderstorms in the afternoon. Humid with highs in the lower 90s. Southeast winds 5 to 10 miles per hour. Chance of rain 40%. Sunday night, partly cloudy with a chance of showers and thunderstorms in the evening, then mostly cloudy with showers likely with a slight chance of thunderstorms after midnight. Lows in the mid-70s. Southeast winds 5 to 10 miles per hour. Chance of rain 70%. Monday, a chance of thunderstorms. Showers. Highs in the mid-80s. Chance of rain 90%. Monday night, mostly cloudy with showers likely. A chance of thunderstorms, mainly in the evening. Lows in the lower 70s. Chance of rain 70%. Tuesday, mostly cloudy with a slight chance of thunderstorms. A chance of showers, mainly in the morning. Highs in the mid-80s. Chance of rain 50%. Tuesday night through Wednesday night, partly cloudy. Lows in the mid-70s. Highs in the lower 90s. Thursday and Thursday night, partly cloudy with a slight chance of showers and thunderstorms. Highs in the mid-90s. Lows in the upper 70s. Highest heat index readings up to 110. Juneteenth, mostly cloudy with a slight chance of showers and thunderstorms in the morning, then partly cloudy with a chance of showers and thunderstorms in the afternoon. Highs in the mid-90s. Chance of rain 40%. Highest heat index readings up to 110. 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The current time is 11:27 p.m. Central Daylight Time. The Austin NOAA Weather Radio Roundup, at 11 p.m. at Austin Bergstrom International, it was partly cloudy. The temperature was 82, the dew point 73, the relative humidity was 74%, the wind south at 10 miles an hour, and the pressure was 29.95 inches and rising. At Camp Mabry, it was clear. The temperature was 83, the dew point 74, the relative humidity was 74%, the wind south at 8 miles an hour, and the pressure was 29.97 inches and rising. The report from Pflugerville was not available. Taylor clear 82. Lago Vista clear 81. Georgetown clear 85. San Marcos clear 81. Burnett clear 82. Junction mostly cloudy 82. San Antonio partly cloudy 81. Corpus Christi partly cloudy 81. Houston partly cloudy 81. Once again at Austin Bergstrom it was 82, and at Camp Mabry it was 83. Elsewhere across the state, College Station clear 80. Amarillo partly cloudy 82. Abilene partly cloudy 85. Dallas-Fort Worth partly cloudy 80. Your weather synopsis for South Central Texas. The sea breeze will bring isolated showers and thunderstorms to the area along and southeast of Interstate 35/I-37. Temperatures will be near normal for the next 7 days. High humidity will produce heat indices of 100 and higher. The next chance for widespread rain will be early next week with a rare June cold front. Your local forecast. Tonight, partly cloudy. Lows in the mid-70s. South winds 5.

night, partly cloudy with a chance of showers and thunderstorms in the evening, then mostly cloudy with showers likely with a slight chance of thunderstorms after midnight. Lows in the mid-70s. Southeast winds 5 to 10 miles per hour. Chance of rain 70%. Monday, a chance of thunderstorms. Showers. Highs in the mid-80s. Chance of rain 90%. Monday night, mostly cloudy with showers likely. A chance of thunderstorms, mainly in the evening. Lows in the lower 70s. Chance of rain 70%. Tuesday, mostly cloudy with a slight chance of thunderstorms. A chance of showers, mainly in the morning. Highs in the mid-80s. Chance of rain 50%. Tuesday night through Wednesday night, partly cloudy. Lows in the mid-70s. Highs in the lower 90s. Thursday and Thursday night, partly cloudy with a slight chance of showers and thunderstorms. Highs in the mid-90s. Lows in the upper 70s. Highest heat index readings up to 110. Juneteenth, mostly cloudy with a slight chance of showers and thunderstorms in the morning, then partly cloudy with a chance of showers and thunderstorms in the afternoon. Highs in the mid-90s. Chance of rain 40%. Highest heat index readings up to 110. The Tropical Weather Outlook. For the North Atlantic, Caribbean Sea and the Gulf of America, Western Gulf, a broad low-pressure area moving west-northwestward over the Bay of Campeche is accompanied by poorly organized showers and thunderstorms. Environmental conditions are forecast to be only marginally conducive for development before the system moves inland over eastern Mexico late Saturday or Sunday. The system could reemerge over the northwestern Gulf on Tuesday and Wednesday while interacting with the frontal boundary, but there too, conditions are only expected to be marginally conducive for any development. Formation chance through 48 hours, low, 20%. Formation chance through 7 days, low, 20%. 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The current time is 11:32 p.m. Central Daylight Time. The Austin NOAA Weather Radio Roundup, at 11 p.m. at Austin Bergstrom International, it was partly cloudy. The temperature was 82, the dew point 73, the relative humidity was 74%, the wind south at 10 miles an hour, and the pressure was 29.95 inches and rising. At Camp Mabry, it was clear. The temperature was 83, the dew point 74, at 10 miles an hour, and the pressure was 29.95 inches and rising. At Camp Mabry, it was clear. The temperature was 83, the dew point 74, the relative humidity was 74%, the wind south at 8 miles an hour, and the pressure was 29.97 inches and rising. The report from Pflugerville was not available. Taylor clear 82. Lago Vista clear 81. Georgetown clear 85. San Marcos clear 81. Burnett clear 82. Junction mostly cloudy 82. San Antonio partly cloudy 81. Corpus Christi partly cloudy 81. Houston partly cloudy 81. Once again at Austin Bergstrom it was 82, and at Camp Mabry it was 83. Elsewhere across the state, College Station clear 80. Amarillo partly cloudy 82. Abilene partly cloudy 85. Dallas-Fort Worth partly cloudy 80. Your weather synopsis for South Central Texas. The sea breeze will bring isolated showers and thunderstorms to the area along and southeast of Interstate 35/I-37. Temperatures will be near normal for the next 7 days. High humidity will produce heat indices of 100 and higher. The next chance for widespread rain will be early next week with a rare June cold front. Your local forecast. Tonight, partly cloudy. Lows in the mid-70s.

south winds 10 to 15 miles per hour. Sunday, partly cloudy. A chance of showers and thunderstorms in the afternoon. Humid with highs in the lower 90s. Southeast winds 5 to 10 miles per hour. Chance of rain 40%. Sunday night, partly cloudy with a chance of showers and thunderstorms in the evening, then mostly cloudy with showers likely with a slight chance of thunderstorms after midnight. Lows in the mid-70s. Southeast winds 5 to 10 miles per hour. Chance of rain 70%. Monday, a chance of thunderstorms. Showers. Highs in the mid-80s. Chance of rain 90%. Monday night, mostly cloudy with showers likely. A chance of thunderstorms, mainly in the evening. Lows in the lower 70s. Chance of rain 70%. Tuesday, mostly cloudy with a slight chance of thunderstorms. A chance of showers, mainly in the morning. Highs in the mid-80s. Chance of rain 50%. Tuesday night through Wednesday night, partly cloudy. Lows in the mid-70s. Highs in the lower 90s. Thursday and Thursday night, partly cloudy with a slight chance of showers and thunderstorms. Highs in the mid-90s. Lows in the upper 70s. Highest heat index readings up to 110. Juneteenth, mostly cloudy with a slight chance of showers and thunderstorms in the morning, then partly cloudy with a chance of showers and thunderstorms in the afternoon. Highs in the mid-90s. Chance of rain 40%. Highest heat index readings up to 110. 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The current time is 11:46 p.m. Central Daylight Time. The coastal waters forecast from Baffin Bay to Port Aransas out 20 nautical miles. Tonight, southeast winds 10 to 15 knots with gusts up to 20 knots. Seas around 4 feet, occasionally to 5 feet. Wave detail, southeast 4 feet at 7 seconds. A slight chance of showers and thunderstorms late. Saturday, southeast winds 10 to 15 knots, increasing to 15 to 20 knots in the afternoon. Seas 4 to 5 feet, occasionally to 6 feet. Wave detail, southeast 5 feet at 8 seconds. A slight chance of showers and thunderstorms. Saturday night, southeast winds 15 to 20 knots with gusts up to 25 knots. Seas 5 to 6 feet, occasionally to 8 feet. Wave detail, southeast 6 feet at 8 seconds. A slight chance of showers in the evening, then a chance of showers with a slight chance of thunderstorms after midnight. Sunday, southeast winds around 15 knots with gusts up to 20 knots. Seas 5 to 6 feet, occasionally to 8 feet. Wave detail, southeast 6 feet at 8 seconds. A slight chance of thunderstorms. A chance of showers, mainly in the morning. Sunday night, southeast winds around 15 knots with gusts up to 20 knots. Seas 4 to 5 feet, occasionally to 6 feet. Wave detail, southeast 5 feet at 8 seconds. A slight chance of showers and thunderstorms in the evening, then showers with a chance of thunderstorms after midnight. Monday, southeast winds 10 to 15 knots. Seas 3 to 5 feet, occasionally to 6 feet. Wave detail, southeast 5 feet at 7 seconds. Showers likely with a chance of thunderstorms in the morning. Monday night, southeast winds 10 to 15 knots. Seas 3 to 4 feet, occasionally to 5 feet. A chance of thunderstorms. A chance of showers in the evening, then showers after midnight. Tuesday, southeast winds 10 to 15 knots. Seas around 3 feet. A chance of thunderstorms. Showers, mainly in the morning. Tuesday night, southeast winds 10 to 15 knots. Seas 3 to 4 feet, occasionally to 5 feet.
a chance of showers in the evening, then showers likely with a chance of thunderstorms after midnight. Wednesday, south winds 15 to 20 knots. Seas 4 to 5 feet, occasionally to 6 feet. A chance of showers and thunderstorms in the morning. Wednesday night, south winds 20 to 25 knots. Seas 5 to 7 feet, occasionally to 9 feet. A chance of showers after midnight. Winds and seas higher and near thunderstorms. The Austin, NOAA Weather Radio Roundup, at 11 p.m. at Austin Bergstrom International. It was partly cloudy. The temperature was 82, the dew point 73, the relative humidity was 74%, the wind south at 10 miles an hour, and the pressure was 29.95 inches and rising. At Camp Mabry, it was clear. The temperature was 83, the dew point 74, the relative humidity was 74%, the wind south at 8 miles an hour, and the pressure was 29.97 inches and rising. The report from Pflugerville was not available. Taylor clear 82. Lago Vista clear 81. Georgetown clear 85. San Marcos clear 81. Burnett clear 82. Junction mostly cloudy 82. San Antonio partly cloudy 81. Corpus Christi partly cloudy 81. Houston partly cloudy 81. Once again at Austin Bergstrom it was 82, and at Camp Mabry it was 83. Elsewhere across the state, College Station clear 80. Amarillo partly cloudy 82. Abilene partly cloudy 85. Dallas-Fort Worth partly cloudy 80. Your weather synopsis for South Central Texas. The sea breeze will bring isolated showers and thunderstorms to the area along and southeast of Interstate 35/I-37. Temperatures will be near normal for the next 7 days. High humidity will produce heat indices of 100 and higher. The next chance for widespread rain will be early next week with a rare June cold front. Your local forecast. Tonight, partly cloudy. Lows in the mid-70s. South winds 5 to 10 miles per hour with gusts up to 20 miles per hour. Saturday, mostly cloudy in the morning, then partly cloudy with a slight chance of showers and thunderstorms in the afternoon. Highs in the lower 90s. South winds 10 to 15 miles per hour. Chance of rain 20%. Saturday night, partly cloudy. Lows in the mid-70s. South winds 10 to 15 miles per hour. Sunday, partly cloudy. A chance of showers and thunderstorms in the afternoon. Humid with highs in the lower 90s. Southeast winds 5 to 10 miles per hour. Chance of rain 40%. Sunday night, partly cloudy with a chance of showers and thunderstorms in the evening, then mostly cloudy with showers likely with a slight chance of thunderstorms after midnight. Lows in the mid-70s. Southeast winds 5 to 10 miles per hour. Chance of rain 70%. Monday, a chance of thunderstorms. Showers. Highs in the mid-80s. Chance of rain 90%. Monday night, mostly cloudy with showers likely. A chance of thunderstorms, mainly in the evening. Lows in the lower 70s. Chance of rain 70%. Tuesday, mostly cloudy with a slight chance of thunderstorms. A chance of showers, mainly in the morning. Highs in the mid-80s. Chance of rain 50%. Tuesday night through Wednesday night, partly cloudy. Lows in the mid-70s. Highs in the lower 90s. Thursday and Thursday night, partly cloudy with a slight chance of showers and thunderstorms. Highs in the mid-90s. Lows in the upper 70s. Highest heat index readings up to 110. Juneteenth, mostly cloudy with a slight chance of showers and thunderstorms in the morning, then partly cloudy with a chance of showers and thunderstorms in the afternoon. Highs in the mid-90s. Chance of rain 40%. Highest heat index readings up to 110. 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

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The current time is 11:54 p.m. Central Daylight Time. The Austin NOAA Weather Radio Roundup at 11 p.m. at Austin Bergstrom International. It was partly cloudy. The temperature was 82, the dew point 73, the relative humidity was 74%, the wind south at 10 miles an hour, and the pressure was 29.95 inches and rising. At Camp Mabry, it was clear. The temperature was 83, the dew point 74, the relative humidity was 74%, the wind south at 8 miles an hour, and the pressure was 29.97 inches and rising. The report from Pflugerville was not available. Taylor clear 82. Lago Vista clear 81. Georgetown clear 85. San Marcos clear 81. Burnett clear 82. Junction mostly cloudy 82. San Antonio partly cloudy 81. Corpus Christi partly cloudy 81. Houston partly cloudy 81. Once again at Austin Bergstrom it was 82, and at Camp Mabry it was 83. Elsewhere across the state, College Station clear 80. Amarillo partly cloudy 82. Abilene partly cloudy 85. Dallas-Fort Worth partly cloudy 80. Your weather synopsis for South Central Texas. The sea breeze will bring isolated showers and thunderstorms to the area along and southeast of Interstate 35/I-37. Temperatures will be near normal for the next 7 days. High humidity will produce heat indices of 100 and higher. The next chance for widespread rain will be early next week with a rare June cold front. Your local forecast. Tonight, partly cloudy. Lows in the mid-70s. South winds 5 to 10 miles per hour with gusts up to 20 miles per hour. Saturday, mostly cloudy in the morning, then partly cloudy with a slight chance of showers and thunderstorms in the afternoon. Highs in the lower 90s. South winds 10 to 15 miles per hour. Chance of rain 20%. Saturday night, partly cloudy. Lows in the mid-70s. South winds 10 to 15 miles per hour. Sunday, partly cloudy. A chance of showers and thunderstorms in the afternoon. Humid with highs in the lower 90s. Southeast winds 5 to 10 miles per hour. Chance of rain 40%. Sunday night, partly cloudy with a chance of showers and thunderstorms in the evening, then mostly cloudy with showers likely with a slight chance of thunderstorms after midnight. Lows in the mid-70s. Southeast winds 5 to 10 miles per hour. Chance of rain 70%. Monday, a chance of thunderstorms. Showers. Highs in the mid-80s. Chance of rain 90%. Monday night, mostly cloudy with showers likely. A chance of thunderstorms, mainly in the evening. Lows in the lower 70s. Chance of rain 70%. Tuesday, mostly cloudy with a slight chance of thunderstorms. A chance of showers, mainly in the morning. Highs in the mid-80s. Chance of rain 50%. Tuesday night through Wednesday night, partly cloudy. Lows in the mid-70s. Highs in the lower 90s. Thursday and Thursday night, partly cloudy with a slight chance of showers and thunderstorms. Highs in the mid-90s. Lows in the upper 70s. Highest heat index readings up to 110. Juneteenth, mostly cloudy with a slight chance of showers and thunderstorms in the morning, then partly cloudy with a chance of showers and thunderstorms in the afternoon. Highs in the mid-90s. Chance of rain 40%. Highest heat index readings up to 110. 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

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The Austin NOAA Weather Radio Roundup. At 11 p.m. at Austin Bergstrom International, it was partly cloudy. The temperature was 82, the dew point 73, the relative humidity was 74%, the wind south at 10 miles an hour, and the pressure was 29.95 inches and rising. At Camp Mabry, it was clear. The temperature was 83, the dew point 74, the relative humidity was 74%, the wind south at 8 miles an hour, and the pressure was 29.97 inches and rising. The report from Pflugerville was not available. Taylor clear 82. Lago Vista clear 81. Georgetown clear 85. San Marcos clear 81. Burnett clear 82. Junction mostly cloudy 82. San Antonio partly cloudy 81. Corpus Christi partly cloudy 81. Houston partly cloudy 81. Once again at Austin Bergstrom it was 82, and at Camp Mabry it was 83. Elsewhere across the state, College Station clear 80. Amarillo partly cloudy 82. Abilene partly cloudy 85. Dallas-Fort Worth partly cloudy 80. The Tropical Weather Outlook. For the North Atlantic, Caribbean Sea and the Gulf of America, Western Gulf, a broad low-pressure area moving west-northwestward over the Bay of Campeche is accompanied by poorly organized showers and thunderstorms. Environmental conditions are forecast to be only marginally conducive for development before the system moves inland over eastern Mexico late Saturday or Sunday. The system could reemerge over the northwestern Gulf on Tuesday and Wednesday while interacting with the frontal boundary, but there too, conditions are only expected to be marginally conducive for any development. Formation chance through 48 hours, low, 20%. Formation chance through 7 days, low, 20%. Your weather synopsis for South Central Texas. The sea breeze will bring isolated showers and thunderstorms to the area along and southeast of Interstate 35/I-37. Temperatures will be near normal for the next 7 days. High humidity will produce heat indices of 100 and higher. The next chance for widespread rain will be early next week with a rare June cold front. Your local forecast. Tonight, partly cloudy. Lows in the mid-70s. South winds 5 to 10 miles per hour with gusts up to 20 miles per hour. Saturday, mostly cloudy in the morning, then partly cloudy with a slight chance of showers and thunderstorms in the afternoon. Highs in the lower 90s. South winds 10 to 15 miles per hour. Chance of rain 20%. Saturday night, partly cloudy. Lows in the mid-70s. South winds 10 to 15 miles per hour. Sunday, partly cloudy. A chance of showers and thunderstorms in the afternoon. Humid with highs in the lower 90s. Southeast winds 5 to 10 miles per hour. Chance of rain 40%. Sunday night, partly cloudy with a chance of showers and thunderstorms in the evening, then mostly cloudy with showers likely with a slight chance of thunderstorms after midnight. Lows in the mid-70s. Southeast winds 5 to 10 miles per hour. Chance of rain 70%. Monday, a chance of thunderstorms. Showers. Highs in the mid-80s. Chance of rain 90%. Monday night, mostly cloudy with showers likely. A chance of thunderstorms, mainly in the evening. Lows in the lower 70s. Chance of rain 70%. Tuesday, mostly cloudy with a slight chance of thunderstorms. A chance of showers, mainly in the morning. Highs in the mid-80s. Chance of rain 50%. Tuesday night through Wednesday night, partly cloudy. Lows in the mid-70s. Highs in the lower 90s. Thursday and Thursday night, partly cloudy with a slight chance of showers and thunderstorms. Highs in the mid-90s. Lows in the upper 70s. Highest heat index readings up to 110. Juneteenth,
mostly cloudy with a slight chance of showers and thunderstorms in the morning, then partly cloudy with a chance of showers and thunderstorms in the afternoon. Highs in the mid-90s. Chance of rain 40%. Highest heat index readings up to 110. 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The current time is 12:05 a.m. Central Daylight Time. Your weather synopsis for South Central Texas. The sea breeze will bring isolated showers and thunderstorms to the area along and southeast of Interstate 35/I-37. Temperatures will be near normal for the next 7 days. High humidity will produce heat indices of 100 and higher. The next chance for widespread rain will be early next week with a rare June cold front. Your local forecast. Tonight, partly cloudy. Lows in the mid-70s. South winds 5 to 10 miles per hour with gusts up to 20 miles per hour. Saturday, mostly cloudy in the morning, then partly cloudy with a slight chance of showers and thunderstorms in the afternoon. Highs in the lower 90s. South winds 10 to 15 miles per hour. Chance of rain 20%. Saturday night, partly cloudy. Lows in the mid-70s. South winds 10 to 15 miles per hour. Sunday, partly cloudy. A chance of showers and thunderstorms in the afternoon. Humid with highs in the lower 90s. Southeast winds 5 to 10 miles per hour. Chance of rain 40%. Sunday night, partly cloudy with a chance of showers and thunderstorms in the evening, then mostly cloudy with showers likely with a slight chance of thunderstorms after midnight. Lows in the mid-70s. Southeast winds 5 to 10 miles per hour. Chance of rain 70%. Monday, a chance of thunderstorms. Showers. Highs in the mid-80s. Chance of rain 90%. Monday night, mostly cloudy with showers likely. A chance of thunderstorms, mainly in the evening. Lows in the lower 70s. Chance of rain 70%. Tuesday, mostly cloudy with a slight chance of thunderstorms. A chance of showers, mainly in the morning. Highs in the mid-80s. Chance of rain 50%. Tuesday night through Wednesday night, partly cloudy. Lows in the mid-70s. Highs in the lower 90s. Thursday and Thursday night, partly cloudy with a slight chance of showers and thunderstorms. Highs in the mid-90s. Lows in the upper 70s. Highest heat index readings up to 110. Juneteenth, mostly cloudy with a slight chance of showers and thunderstorms in the morning, then partly cloudy with a chance of showers and thunderstorms in the afternoon. Highs in the mid-90s. Chance of rain 40%. Highest heat index readings up to 110. The Tropical Weather Outlook. For the North Atlantic, Caribbean Sea and the Gulf of America, Western Gulf, showers and thunderstorms associated with a broad area of low pressure moving west-northwestward over the Bay of Calm Petra remain disorganized. Environmental conditions are forecast to be only marginally conducive for development before the system moves inland over eastern Mexico by Sunday. The system could reemerge over the northwestern Gulf on Tuesday or Wednesday while interacting with the frontal boundary, but conditions there are also expected to be only marginally conducive for development. Formation chance through 48 hours, low, 20%. Formation chance through 7 days, low, 20%. 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The current time is 12:09 a.m. Central Daylight Time. Your weather synopsis for South Central Texas.
The sea breeze will bring isolated showers and thunderstorms to the area along and southeast of Interstate 35/I-37.

temperatures will be near normal for the next 7 days. High humidity will produce heat indices of 100 and higher. The next chance for widespread rain will be early next week with a rare June cold front. Your local forecast. Tonight, partly cloudy. Lows in the mid-70s. South winds 5 to 10 miles per hour with gusts up to 20 miles per hour. Saturday, mostly cloudy in the morning, then partly cloudy with a slight chance of showers and thunderstorms in the afternoon. Highs in the lower 90s. South winds 10 to 15 miles per hour. Chance of rain 20%. Saturday night, partly cloudy. Lows in the mid-70s. South winds 10 to 15 miles per hour. Sunday, partly cloudy. A chance of showers and thunderstorms in the afternoon. Humid with highs in the lower 90s. Southeast winds 5 to 10 miles per hour. Chance of rain 40%. Sunday night, partly cloudy with a chance of showers and thunderstorms in the evening, then mostly cloudy with showers likely with a slight chance of thunderstorms after midnight. Lows in the mid-70s. Southeast winds 5 to 10 miles per hour. Chance of rain 70%. Monday, a chance of thunderstorms. Showers. Highs in the mid-80s. Chance of rain 90%. Monday night, mostly cloudy with showers likely. A chance of thunderstorms, mainly in the evening. Lows in the lower 70s. Chance of rain 70%. Tuesday, mostly cloudy with a slight chance of thunderstorms. A chance of showers, mainly in the morning. Highs in the mid-80s. Chance of rain 50%. Tuesday night through Wednesday night, partly cloudy. Lows in the mid-70s. Highs in the lower 90s. Thursday and Thursday night, partly cloudy with a slight chance of showers and thunderstorms. Highs in the mid-90s. Lows in the upper 70s. Highest heat index readings up to 110. Juneteenth, mostly cloudy with a slight chance of showers and thunderstorms in the morning, then partly cloudy with a chance of showers and thunderstorms in the afternoon. Highs in the mid-90s. Chance of rain 40%. Highest heat index readings up to 110. 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The Austin, NOAA Weather Radio Roundup. At midnight at Austin Bergstrom International, it was partly cloudy. The temperature was 80, the dew point 74, the relative humidity was 81%, the wind south at 9 miles an hour, and the pressure was 29.98 inches and rising. At Camp Mabry, it was clear. The temperature was 81, the dew point 74, the relative humidity was 79%, the wind variable at 7 miles an hour, and the pressure was 29.99 inches and rising. The report from Pflugerville was not available. Taylor Clear 81. Lago Vista partly cloudy 79. Georgetown Clear 83. San Marcos Clear 79. Burnett Clear 81. Junction mostly cloudy 80. San Antonio partly cloudy 80. Corpus Christi partly cloudy 80. Houston partly cloudy 81. Once again at Austin Bergstrom it was 80, and at Camp Mabry it was 81. Elsewhere across the state, College Station clear 80. Amarillo mostly cloudy 80. Abilene partly cloudy 83. Dallas-Fort Worth partly cloudy 81. Your weather synopsis for South Central Texas. The sea breeze will bring isolated showers and thunderstorms to the area along and southeast of Interstate 35/I-37. Temperatures will be near normal for the next 7 days. High humidity will produce heat indices of 100 and higher. The next chance for widespread rain will be early next week with a rare June cold front.
your local forecast. Tonight, partly cloudy. Lows in the mid-70s. South winds 5 to 10 miles per hour with gusts up to 20 miles per hour. Saturday, mostly cloudy in the morning, then partly cloudy with a slight chance of showers and thunderstorms in the afternoon. Highs in the lower 90s. South winds 10 to 15 miles per hour. Chance of rain 20%. Saturday night, partly cloudy. Lows in the mid-70s. South winds 10 to 15 miles per hour. Sunday, partly cloudy. A chance of showers and thunderstorms in the afternoon. Humid with highs in the lower 90s. Southeast winds 5 to 10 miles per hour. Chance of rain 40%. Sunday night, partly cloudy with a chance of showers and thunderstorms in the evening, then mostly cloudy with showers likely with a slight chance of thunderstorms after midnight. Lows in the mid-70s. Southeast winds 5 to 10 miles per hour. Chance of rain 70%. Monday, a chance of thunderstorms. Showers. Highs in the mid-80s. Chance of rain 90%. Monday night, mostly cloudy with showers likely. A chance of thunderstorms, mainly in the evening. Lows in the lower 70s. Chance of rain 70%. Tuesday, mostly cloudy with a slight chance of thunderstorms. A chance of showers, mainly in the morning. Highs in the mid-80s. Chance of rain 50%. Tuesday night through Wednesday night, partly cloudy. Lows in the mid-70s. Highs in the lower 90s. Thursday and Thursday night, partly cloudy with a slight chance of showers and thunderstorms. Highs in the mid-90s. Lows in the upper 70s. Highest heat index readings up to 110. Juneteenth, mostly cloudy with a slight chance of showers and thunderstorms in the morning, then partly cloudy with a chance of showers and thunderstorms in the afternoon. Highs in the mid-90s. Chance of rain 40%. Highest heat index readings up to 110. The coastal waters forecast from Baffin Bay to Port Aransas out 20 nautical miles. Tonight, southeast winds 10 to 15 knots with gusts up to 20 knots. Seas around 4 feet, occasionally to 5 feet. Wave detail, southeast 4 feet at 7 seconds. A slight chance of showers and thunderstorms late. Saturday, southeast winds 10 to 15 knots, increasing to 15 to 20 knots in the afternoon. Seas 4 to 5 feet, occasionally to 6 feet. Wave detail, southeast 5 feet at 8 seconds. A slight chance of showers and thunderstorms. Saturday night, southeast winds 15 to 20 knots with gusts up to 25 knots. Seas 5 to 6 feet, occasionally to 8 feet. Wave detail, southeast 6 feet at 8 seconds. A slight chance of showers in the evening, then a chance of showers with a slight chance of thunderstorms after midnight. Sunday, southeast winds around 15 knots with gusts up to 20 knots. Seas 5 to 6 feet, occasionally to 8 feet. Wave detail, southeast 6 feet at 8 seconds. A slight chance of thunderstorms. A chance of showers, mainly in the morning. Sunday night, southeast winds around 15 knots with gusts up to 20 knots. Seas 4 to 5 feet, occasionally to 6 feet. Wave detail, southeast 5 feet at 8 seconds. A slight chance of showers and thunderstorms in the evening, then showers with a chance of thunderstorms after midnight. Monday, southeast winds 10 to 15 knots. Seas 3 to 5 feet, occasionally to 6 feet. Wave detail, southeast 5 feet at 7 seconds. Showers likely with a chance of thunderstorms in the morning. Monday night, southeast winds 10 to 15 knots. Seas 3 to 4 feet, occasionally to 5 feet. A chance of thunderstorms. A chance of showers in the evening, then showers after midnight. Tuesday, southeast winds 10 to 15 knots. Seas around 3 feet. A chance of thunderstorms.

hours, mainly in the morning. Tuesday night, southeast winds 10 to 15 knots. Seas 3 to 4 feet, occasionally to 5 feet. A chance of showers in the evening, then showers likely with a chance of thunderstorms after midnight. Wednesday, south winds 15 to 20 knots. Seas 4 to 5 feet, occasionally to 6 feet. A chance of showers and thunderstorms in the morning. Wednesday night, south winds 20 to 25 knots. Seas 5 to 7 feet, occasionally to 9 feet. A chance of showers after midnight. Winds and seas higher and near thunderstorms. 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The Austin NOAA Weather Radio Roundup. At midnight at Austin Bergstrom International, it was partly cloudy. The temperature was 80, the dew point 74, the relative humidity was 81%, the wind south at 9 miles an hour, and the pressure was 29.98 inches and rising. At Camp Mabry, it was clear. The temperature was 81, the dew point 74, the relative humidity was 79%, the wind variable at 7 miles an hour, and the pressure was 29.99 inches and rising. The report from Pflugerville was not available. Taylor Clear, 81. Lago Vista, partly cloudy, 79. Georgetown Clear, 83. San Marcos Clear, 79. Burnett Clear, 81. Junction mostly cloudy, 80. San Antonio partly cloudy, 80. Corpus Christi partly cloudy, 80. Houston partly cloudy, 81. Once again at Austin Bergstrom it was 80, and at Camp Mabry it was 81. Elsewhere across the state, College Station clear, 80. Amarillo mostly cloudy, 80. Abilene partly cloudy, 83. Dallas-Fort Worth partly cloudy, 81. Your weather synopsis for South Central Texas. The sea breeze will bring isolated showers and thunderstorms to the area along and southeast of Interstate 35/I-37. Temperatures will be near normal for the next 7 days. High humidity will produce heat indices of 100 and higher. The next chance for widespread rain will be early next week with a rare June cold front. Your local forecast. Tonight, partly cloudy. Lows in the mid-70s. South winds 5 to 10 miles per hour with gusts up to 20 miles per hour. Saturday, mostly cloudy in the morning, then partly cloudy with a slight chance of showers and thunderstorms in the afternoon. Highs in the lower 90s. South winds 10 to 15 miles per hour. Chance of rain 20%. Saturday night, partly cloudy. Lows in the mid-70s. South winds 10 to 15 miles per hour. Sunday, partly cloudy. A chance of showers and thunderstorms in the afternoon. Humid with highs in the lower 90s. Southeast winds 5 to 10 miles per hour. Chance of rain 40%. Sunday night, partly cloudy with a chance of showers and thunderstorms in the evening, then mostly cloudy with showers likely with a slight chance of thunderstorms after midnight. Lows in the mid-70s. Southeast winds 5 to 10 miles per hour. Chance of rain 70%. Monday, a chance of thunderstorms. Showers. Highs in the mid-80s. Chance of rain 90%. Monday night, mostly cloudy with showers likely. A chance of thunderstorms, mainly in the evening. Lows in the lower 70s. Chance of rain 70%. Tuesday, mostly cloudy with a slight chance of thunderstorms. A chance of showers, mainly in the morning. Highs in the mid-80s. Chance of rain 50%. Tuesday night through Wednesday night, partly cloudy. Lows in the mid-70s. Highs in the lower 90s. Thursday and Thursday night,
partly cloudy with a slight chance of showers and thunderstorms.

highs in the mid-90s, lows in the upper 70s, highest heat index readings up to 110. Juneteenth, mostly cloudy with a slight chance of showers and thunderstorms in the morning, then partly cloudy with a chance of showers and thunderstorms in the afternoon. Highs in the mid-90s. Chance of rain 40%. Highest heat index readings up to 110. 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The Austin NOAA Weather Radio Roundup. At midnight at Austin Bergstrom International, it was partly cloudy. The temperature was 80, the dew point 74, the relative humidity was 81%, the wind south at 9 miles an hour, and the pressure was 29.98 inches and rising. At Camp Mabry, it was clear. The temperature was 81, the dew point 74, the relative humidity was 79%, the wind variable at 7 miles an hour, and the pressure was 29.99 inches and rising. The report from Pflugerville was not available. Taylor Clear, 81. Lago Vista, partly cloudy, 79. Georgetown Clear, 83. San Marcos Clear, 79. Bernard Clear, 81. Junction mostly cloudy, 80. San Antonio partly cloudy, 80. Corpus Christi partly cloudy, 80. Houston partly cloudy, 81. Once again at Austin Bergstrom it was 80, and at Camp Mabry it was 81. Elsewhere across the state, College Station clear 80. Amarillo mostly cloudy, 80. Abilene partly cloudy, 83. Dallas-Fort Worth partly cloudy, 81. Your weather synopsis for South Central Texas. The sea breeze will bring isolated showers and thunderstorms to the area along and southeast of Interstate 35/I-37. Temperatures will be near normal for the next 7 days. High humidity will produce heat indices of 100 and higher. The next chance for widespread rain will be early next week with a rare June cold front. Your local forecast. Tonight, partly cloudy. Lows in the mid-70s. South winds 5 to 10 miles per hour with gusts up to 20 miles per hour. Saturday, mostly cloudy in the morning, then partly cloudy with a slight chance of showers and thunderstorms in the afternoon. Highs in the lower 90s. South winds 10 to 15 miles per hour. Chance of rain 20%. Saturday night, partly cloudy. Lows in the mid-70s. South winds 10 to 15 miles per hour. Sunday, partly cloudy. A chance of showers and thunderstorms in the afternoon. Humid with highs in the lower 90s. Southeast winds 5 to 10 miles per hour. Chance of rain 40%. Sunday night, partly cloudy with a chance of showers and thunderstorms in the evening, then mostly cloudy with showers likely with a slight chance of thunderstorms after midnight. Lows in the mid-70s. Southeast winds 5 to 10 miles per hour. Chance of rain 70%. Monday, a chance of thunderstorms. Showers. Highs in the mid-80s. Chance of rain 90%. Monday night, mostly cloudy with showers likely. A chance of thunderstorms, mainly in the evening. Lows in the lower 70s. Chance of rain 70%. Tuesday, mostly cloudy with a slight chance of thunderstorms. A chance of showers, mainly in the morning. Highs in the mid-80s. Chance of rain 50%. Tuesday night through Wednesday night, partly cloudy. Lows in the mid-70s. Highs in the lower 90s. Thursday and Thursday night, partly cloudy with a slight chance of showers and thunderstorms. Highs in the mid-90s. Lows in the upper 70s. Highest heat index readings up to 110. Juneteenth, mostly cloudy with a slight chance of showers and thunderstorms.

miles an hour, and the pressure was 29.98 inches and rising. At Camp Mabry, it was clear. The temperature was 81, the dew point 74, the relative humidity was 79%, the wind variable at 7 miles an hour, and the pressure was 29.99 inches and rising. The report from Pflugerville was not available. Taylor Clear, 81. Lago Vista, partly cloudy, 79. Georgetown Clear, 83. San Marcos Clear, 79. Burnett Clear, 81. Junction, mostly cloudy, 80. San Antonio, partly cloudy, 80. Corpus Christi, partly cloudy, 80. Houston, partly cloudy, 81. Once again, at Austin Bergstrom, it was 80. And at Camp Mabry, it was 81. Elsewhere across the state, College Station clear 80. Amarillo mostly cloudy 80. Abilene partly cloudy 83. Dallas-Fort Worth partly cloudy 81. Your weather synopsis for South Central Texas. The sea breeze will bring isolated showers and thunderstorms to the area along and southeast of Interstate 35/I-37. Temperatures will be near normal for the next 7 days. High humidity will produce heat indices of 100 and higher. The next chance for widespread rain will be early next week with a rare June cold front. Your local forecast. Tonight, partly cloudy. Lows in the mid-70s. South winds 5 to 10 miles per hour with gusts up to 20 miles per hour. Saturday, mostly cloudy in the morning. Then partly cloudy with a slight chance of showers and thunderstorms in the afternoon. Highs in the lower 90s. South winds 10 to 15 miles per hour. Chance of rain 20%. Saturday night, partly cloudy. Lows in the mid-70s. South winds 10 to 15 miles per hour. Sunday, partly cloudy. A chance of showers and thunderstorms in the afternoon. Humid with highs in the lower 90s. Southeast winds 5 to 10 miles per hour. Chance of rain 40%. Sunday night, partly cloudy with a chance of showers and thunderstorms in the evening, lower 90s. Southeast winds 5 to 10 miles per hour. Chance of rain 40%. Sunday night, partly cloudy with a chance of showers and thunderstorms in the evening, then mostly cloudy with showers likely with a slight chance of thunderstorms after midnight. Lows in the mid-70s. Southeast winds 5 to 10 miles per hour. Chance of rain 70%. Monday, a chance of thunderstorms. Showers. Highs in the mid-80s. Chance of rain 90%. Monday night, mostly cloudy with showers likely. A chance of thunderstorms, mainly in the evening. Lows in the lower 70s. Chance of rain 70%. Tuesday, mostly cloudy with a slight chance of thunderstorms. A chance of showers, mainly in the morning. Highs in the mid-80s. Chance of rain 50%. Tuesday night through Wednesday night, partly cloudy. Lows in the mid-70s. Highs in the lower 90s. Thursday and Thursday night, partly cloudy with a slight chance of showers and thunderstorms. Highs in the mid-90s. Lows in the upper 70s. Highest heat index readings up to 110. Juneteenth, mostly cloudy with a slight chance of showers and thunderstorms in the morning, then partly cloudy with a chance of showers and thunderstorms in the afternoon. Highs in the mid-90s. Chance of rain 40%. Highest heat index readings up to 110. 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The current time is 12:35 a.m. Central Daylight Time. The Austin NOAA Weather Radio Roundup. At midnight at Austin Bergstrom International, it was partly cloudy. The temperature was 80, the dew point 74, the relative humidity was 81%, the wind south at 9 miles an hour, and the pressure was 29.

9.98 inches and rising. At Camp Mabry, it was clear. The temperature was 81, the dew point 74, the relative humidity was 79%, the wind variable at 7 miles an hour, and the pressure was 29.99 inches and rising. The report from Pflugerville was not available. Taylor Clear, 81. Lago Vista, partly cloudy, 79. Georgetown Clear, 83. San Marcos Clear, 79. Burnett Clear, 81. Junction, mostly cloudy, 80. San Antonio, partly cloudy, 80. Corpus Christi, partly cloudy, 80. Houston, partly cloudy, 81. Once again, at Austin Bergstrom, it was 80, and at Camp Mabry, it was 81. Elsewhere across the state, College Station clear 80. Amarillo mostly cloudy 80. Abilene partly cloudy 83. Dallas-Fort Worth partly cloudy 81. The Tropical Weather Outlook. For the North Atlantic, Caribbean Sea and the Gulf of America, Western Gulf, showers and thunderstorms associated with a broad area of low pressure moving west-northwestward over the Bay of Calm Petra remain disorganized. Environmental conditions are forecast to be only marginally conducive for development before the system moves inland over eastern Mexico by Sunday. The system could reemerge over the northwestern Gulf on Tuesday or Wednesday while interacting with the frontal boundary, but conditions there are also expected to be only marginally conducive for development. Formation chance through 48 hours, low, 20%. Formation chance through 7 days, low, 20%. Your weather synopsis for South Central Texas. The sea breeze will bring isolated showers and thunderstorms to the area along and southeast of Interstate 35/I-37. Temperatures will be near normal for the next 7 days. High humidity will produce heat indices of 100 and higher. The next chance for widespread rain will be early next week with a rare June cold front. Your local forecast. Tonight, partly cloudy. Lows in the mid-70s. South winds 5 to 10 miles per hour with gusts up to 20 miles per hour. Saturday, mostly cloudy in the morning, then partly cloudy with a slight chance of showers and thunderstorms in the afternoon. Highs in the lower 90s. South winds 10 to 15 miles per hour. Chance of rain 20%. Saturday night, partly cloudy. Lows in the mid-70s. South winds 10 to 15 miles per hour. Sunday, partly cloudy. A chance of showers and thunderstorms in the afternoon. Humid with highs in the lower 90s. Southeast winds 5 to 10 miles per hour. Chance of rain 40%. Sunday night, partly cloudy with a chance of showers and thunderstorms in the evening, then mostly cloudy with showers likely with a slight chance of thunderstorms after midnight. Lows in the mid-70s. Southeast winds 5 to 10 miles per hour. Chance of rain 70%. Monday, a chance of thunderstorms. Showers. Highs in the mid-80s. Chance of rain 90%. Monday night, mostly cloudy with showers likely. A chance of thunderstorms, mainly in the evening. Lows in the lower 70s. Chance of rain 70%. Tuesday, mostly cloudy with a slight chance of thunderstorms. A chance of showers, mainly in the morning. Highs in the mid-80s. Chance of rain 50%. Tuesday night through Wednesday night, partly cloudy. Lows in the mid-70s. Highs in the lower 90s. Thursday and Thursday night, partly cloudy with a slight chance of showers and thunderstorms. Highs in the mid-90s. Lows in the upper 70s. Highest heat index readings up to 110. Juneteenth, mostly cloudy with a slight chance of showers and thunderstorms in the morning, then partly cloudy with a chance of showers and thunderstorms in the afternoon. Highs in the mid-90s. Chance of rain 40%. Highest heat index readings up to 110.
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The Austin NOAA Weather Radio Roundup. At midnight at Austin Bergstrom International, it was partly cloudy. The temperature was 80, the dew point 74, the relative humidity was 81%, the wind south at 9 miles an hour, and the pressure was 29.98 inches and rising. At Camp Mabry, it was clear. The temperature was 81, the dew point 74, the relative humidity was 79%, the wind variable at 7 miles an hour, and the pressure was 29.99 inches and rising. The report from Pflugerville was not available. Taylor Clear, 81. Lago Vista, partly cloudy, 79. Georgetown Clear, 83. San Marcos Clear, 79. Burnett Clear, 81. Junction, mostly cloudy, 80. San Antonio, partly cloudy, 80. Corpus Christi, partly cloudy, 80. Houston, partly cloudy, 81. Once again at Austin Bergstrom, it was 80, and at Camp Mabry, it was 81. Elsewhere across the state, College Station clear 80. Amarillo mostly cloudy 80. Abilene partly cloudy 83. Dallas-Fort Worth partly cloudy 81. Your weather synopsis for South Central Texas. The sea breeze will bring isolated showers and thunderstorms to the area along and southeast of Interstate 35/I-37. Temperatures will be near normal for the next 7 days. High humidity will produce heat indices of 100 and higher. The next chance for widespread rain will be early next week with a rare June cold front. Your local forecast. Tonight, partly cloudy. Lows in the mid-70s. South winds 5 to 10 miles per hour with gusts up to 20 miles per hour. Saturday, mostly cloudy in the morning, then partly cloudy with a slight chance of showers and thunderstorms in the afternoon. Highs in the lower 90s. South winds 10 to 15 miles per hour. Chance of rain 20%. Saturday night, partly cloudy. Lows in the mid-70s. South winds 10 to 15 miles per hour. Sunday, partly cloudy. A chance of showers and thunderstorms in the afternoon. Humid with highs in the lower 90s. Southeast winds 5 to 10 miles per hour. Chance of rain 40%. Sunday night, partly cloudy with a chance of showers and thunderstorms in the evening, then mostly cloudy with showers likely with a slight chance of thunderstorms after midnight. Lows in the mid-70s. Southeast winds 5 to 10 miles per hour. Chance of rain 70%. Monday, a chance of thunderstorms. Showers. Highs in the mid-80s. Chance of rain 90%. Monday night, mostly cloudy with showers likely. A chance of thunderstorms, mainly in the evening. Lows in the lower 70s. Chance of rain 70%. Tuesday, mostly cloudy with a slight chance of thunderstorms. A chance of showers, mainly in the morning. Highs in the mid-80s. Chance of rain 50%. Tuesday night through Wednesday night, partly cloudy. Lows in the mid-70s. Highs in the lower 90s. Thursday and Thursday night, partly cloudy with a slight chance of showers and thunderstorms. Highs in the mid-90s. Lows in the upper 70s. Highest heat index readings up to 110. Juneteenth, mostly cloudy with a slight chance of showers and thunderstorms in the morning, then partly cloudy with a chance of showers and thunderstorms in the afternoon. Highs in the mid-90s. Chance of rain 40%. Highest heat index readings up to 110. 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

the Austin NOAA Weather Radio Roundup at midnight at Austin Bergstrom International. It was partly cloudy. The temperature was 80, the dew point 74, the relative humidity was 81%, the wind south at 9 miles an hour, and the pressure was 29.98 inches and rising. At Camp Mabry, it was clear. The temperature was 81, the dew point 74, the relative humidity was 79%, the wind variable at 7 miles an hour, and the pressure was 29.99 inches and rising. The report from Pflugerville was not available. Taylor Clear, 81. Lago Vista, partly cloudy, 79. Georgetown Clear, 83. San Marcos Clear, 79. Berna Clear, 81. Junction mostly cloudy, 80. San Antonio partly cloudy, 80. Corpus Christi partly cloudy, 80. Houston partly cloudy, 81. Once again at Austin Bergstrom it was 80, and at Camp Mabry it was 81. Elsewhere across the state, College Station clear 80. Amarillo mostly cloudy 80. Abilene partly cloudy 83. Dallas-Fort Worth partly cloudy 81. Your weather synopsis for South Central Texas. The sea breeze will bring isolated showers and thunderstorms to the area along and southeast of Interstate 35/I-37. Temperatures will be near normal for the next 7 days. High humidity will produce heat indices of 100 and higher. The next chance for widespread rain will be early next week with a rare June cold front. The coastal waters forecast from Baffin Bay to Port Aransas out 20 nautical miles. Tonight, southeast winds 10 to 15 knots with gusts up to 20 knots. Seas around 4 feet, occasionally to 5 feet. Wave detail, southeast 4 feet at 7 seconds. A slight chance of showers and thunderstorms late. Saturday, southeast winds 10 to 15 knots, increasing to 15 to 20 knots in the afternoon. Seas 4 to 5 feet, occasionally to 6 feet. Wave detail, southeast 5 feet at 8 seconds. A slight chance of showers and thunderstorms. Saturday night, southeast winds 15 to 20 knots with gusts up to 25 knots. Seas 5 to 6 feet, occasionally to 8 feet. Wave detail, southeast 6 feet at 8 seconds. A slight chance of showers in the evening, then a chance of showers with a slight chance of thunderstorms after midnight. Sunday, southeast winds around 15 knots with gusts up to 20 knots. Seas 5 to 6 feet, occasionally to 8 feet. Wave detail, southeast 6 feet at 8 seconds. A slight chance of thunderstorms. A chance of showers, mainly in the morning. Sunday night, southeast winds around 15 knots with gusts up to 20 knots. Seas 4 to 5 feet, occasionally to 6 feet. Wave detail, southeast 5 feet at 8 seconds. A slight chance of showers and thunderstorms in the evening, then showers with a chance of thunderstorms after midnight. Monday, southeast winds 10 to 15 knots. Seas 3 to 5 feet, occasionally to 6 feet. Wave detail, southeast 5 feet at 7 seconds. Showers likely with a chance of thunderstorms in the morning. Monday night, southeast winds 10 to 15 knots. Seas 3 to 4 feet, occasionally to 5 feet. A chance of thunderstorms. A chance of showers in the evening, then showers after midnight. Tuesday, southeast winds 10 to 15 knots. Seas around 3 feet. A chance of thunderstorms. Showers, mainly in the morning. Tuesday night, southeast winds 10 to 15 knots. Seas 3 to 4 feet, occasionally to 5 feet. A chance of showers in the evening, then showers likely with a chance of thunderstorms after midnight. Wednesday, south winds 15 to 20 knots. Seas 4 to 5 feet, occasionally to 6 feet. A chance of showers and thunderstorms in the morning. Wednesday night, south winds 20 to 25 knots. Seas 5 to 7 feet, occasionally to 9 feet. A chance of showers.

after midnight. Winds and seas higher and near thunderstorms. Your local forecast. Tonight, partly cloudy. Lows in the mid-70s. South winds 5 to 10 miles per hour with gusts up to 20 miles per hour. Saturday, mostly cloudy in the morning, then partly cloudy with a slight chance of showers and thunderstorms in the afternoon. Highs in the lower 90s. South winds 10 to 15 miles per hour. Chance of rain 20%. Saturday night, partly cloudy. Lows in the mid-70s. South winds 10 to 15 miles per hour. Sunday, partly cloudy. A chance of showers and thunderstorms in the afternoon. Humid with highs in the lower 90s. Southeast winds 5 to 10 miles per hour. Chance of rain 40%. Sunday night, partly cloudy with a chance of showers and thunderstorms in the evening, then mostly cloudy with showers likely with a slight chance of thunderstorms after midnight. Lows in the mid-70s. Southeast winds 5 to 10 miles per hour. Chance of rain 70%. Monday, a chance of thunderstorms. Showers. Highs in the mid-80s. Chance of rain 90%. Monday night, mostly cloudy with showers likely. A chance of thunderstorms, mainly in the evening. Lows in the lower 70s. Chance of rain 70%. Tuesday, mostly cloudy with a slight chance of thunderstorms. A chance of showers, mainly in the morning. Highs in the mid-80s. Chance of rain 50%. Tuesday night through Wednesday night, partly cloudy. Lows in the mid-70s. Highs in the lower 90s. Thursday and Thursday night, partly cloudy with a slight chance of showers and thunderstorms. Highs in the mid-90s. Lows in the upper 70s. Highest heat index readings up to 110. Juneteenth, mostly cloudy with a slight chance of showers and thunderstorms in the morning, then partly cloudy with a chance of showers and thunderstorms in the afternoon. Highs in the mid-90s. Chance of rain 40%. Highest heat index readings up to 110. 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The Austin NOAA Weather Radio Roundup. At midnight at Austin Bergstrom International, it was partly cloudy. The temperature was 80, the dew point 74, the relative humidity was 81%, the wind south at 9 miles an hour, and the pressure was 29.98 inches and rising. At Camp Mabry, it was clear. The temperature was 81, the dew point 74, the relative humidity was 79%, the wind variable at 7 miles an hour, and the pressure was 29.99 inches and rising. The report from Pflugerville was not available. Taylor Clear, 81. Lago Vista, partly cloudy, 79. Georgetown Clear, 83. San Marcos Clear, 79. Bernard Clear, 81. Junction, mostly cloudy, 80. San Antonio, partly cloudy, 80. Corpus Christi, partly cloudy, 80. Houston, partly cloudy, 81. Once again at Austin Bergstrom it was 80, and at Camp Mabry it was 81. Elsewhere across the state, College Station clear 80. Amarillo mostly cloudy 80. Abilene partly cloudy 83. Dallas-Fort Worth partly cloudy 81. Your weather synopsis for South Central Texas. The sea breeze will bring isolated showers and thunderstorms to the area along and southeast of Interstate 35/I-37. Temperatures will be near normal for the next 7 days. High humidity will produce heat indices of 100 and higher. The next chance for widespread rain will be early next week with a rare June cold front. Your local forecast. Tonight, partly cloudy. Lows in the mid-70s. South winds 5 to 10.

miles per hour with gusts up to 20 miles per hour. Saturday, mostly cloudy in the morning, then partly cloudy with a slight chance of showers and thunderstorms in the afternoon. Highs in the lower 90s. South winds 10 to 15 miles per hour. Chance of rain 20%. Saturday night, partly cloudy. Lows in the mid-70s. South winds 10 to 15 miles per hour. Sunday, partly cloudy. A chance of showers and thunderstorms in the afternoon. Humid with highs in the lower 90s. Southeast winds 5 to 10 miles per hour. Chance of rain 40%. Sunday night, partly cloudy with a chance of showers and thunderstorms in the evening, then mostly cloudy with showers likely with a slight chance of thunderstorms after midnight. Lows in the mid-70s. Southeast winds 5 to 10 miles per hour. Chance of rain 70%. Monday, a chance of thunderstorms. Showers. Highs in the mid-80s. Chance of rain 90%. Monday night, mostly cloudy with showers likely. A chance of thunderstorms, mainly in the evening. Lows in the lower 70s. Chance of rain 70%. Tuesday, mostly cloudy with a slight chance of thunderstorms. A chance of showers, mainly in the morning. Highs in the mid-80s. Chance of rain 50%. Tuesday night through Wednesday night, partly cloudy. Lows in the mid-70s. Highs in the lower 90s. Thursday and Thursday night, partly cloudy with a slight chance of showers and thunderstorms. Highs in the mid-90s. Lows in the upper 70s. Highest heat index readings up to 110. Juneteenth, mostly cloudy with a slight chance of showers and thunderstorms in the morning, then partly cloudy with a chance of showers and thunderstorms in the afternoon. Highs in the mid-90s. Chance of rain 40%. Highest heat index readings up to 110. 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The Austin NOAA Weather Radio Roundup. At midnight at Austin Bergstrom International, it was partly cloudy. The temperature was 80, the dew point 74, the relative humidity was 81%, the wind south at 9 miles an hour, and the pressure was 29.98 inches and rising. At Camp Mabry, it was clear. The temperature was 81, the dew point 74, the relative humidity was 79%, the wind variable at 7 miles an hour, and the pressure was 29.99 inches and rising. The report from Pflugerville was not available. Taylor Clear 81. Lago Vista partly cloudy 79. Georgetown Clear 83. San Marcos Clear 79. Bernard Clear 81. Junction mostly cloudy 80. San Antonio partly cloudy 80. Corpus Christi partly cloudy 80. Houston partly cloudy 81. Once again at Austin Bergstrom it was 80, and at Camp Mabry it was 81. Elsewhere across the state, College Station clear 80. Amarillo mostly cloudy 80. Abilene partly cloudy 83. Dallas-Fort Worth partly cloudy 81. Your weather synopsis for South Central Texas. The sea breeze will bring isolated showers and thunderstorms to the area along and southeast of Interstate 35/I-37. Temperatures will be near normal for the next 7 days. High humidity will produce heat indices of 100 and higher. The next chance for widespread rain will be early next week with a rare June cold front. Your local forecast. Tonight, partly cloudy. Lows in the mid-70s. South winds 5 to 10 miles per hour with gusts up to 20 miles per hour. Saturday, mostly cloudy in the morning, then partly cloudy with a slight chance of showers and thunderstorms in the afternoon. Highs in the lower 90s.

south winds 10 to 15 miles per hour. Chance of rain 20%. Saturday night, partly cloudy. Lows in the mid-70s. South winds 10 to 15 miles per hour. Sunday, partly cloudy. A chance of showers and thunderstorms in the afternoon. Humid with highs in the lower 90s. Southeast winds 5 to 10 miles per hour. Chance of rain 40%. Sunday night, partly cloudy with a chance of showers and thunderstorms in the evening, then mostly cloudy with showers likely with a slight chance of thunderstorms after midnight. Lows in the mid-70s. Southeast winds 5 to 10 miles per hour. Chance of rain 70%. Monday, a chance of thunderstorms. Showers. Highs in the mid-80s. Chance of rain 90%. Monday night, mostly cloudy with showers likely. A chance of thunderstorms, mainly in the evening. Lows in the lower 70s. Chance of rain 70%. Tuesday, mostly cloudy with a slight chance of thunderstorms. A chance of showers, mainly in the morning. Highs in the mid-80s. Chance of rain 50%. Tuesday night through Wednesday night, partly cloudy. Lows in the mid-70s. Highs in the lower 90s. Thursday and Thursday night, partly cloudy with a slight chance of showers and thunderstorms. Highs in the mid-90s. Lows in the upper 70s. Highest heat index readings up to 110. Juneteenth, mostly cloudy with a slight chance of showers and thunderstorms in the morning, then partly cloudy with a chance of showers and thunderstorms in the afternoon. Highs in the mid-90s. Chance of rain 40%. Highest heat index readings up to 110. 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The Austin NOAA Weather Radio Roundup. At midnight at Austin Bergstrom International, it was partly cloudy. The temperature was 80, the dew point 74, the relative humidity was 81%, the wind south at 9 miles an hour, and the pressure was 29.98 inches and rising. At Camp Mabry, it was clear. The temperature was 81, the dew point 74, the relative humidity was 79%, the wind variable at 7 miles an hour, and the pressure was 29.99 inches and rising. The report from Pflugerville was not available. Taylor Clear 81. Lago Vista partly cloudy 79. Georgetown Clear 83. San Marcos Clear 79. Burnett Clear 81. Junction mostly cloudy 80. San Antonio partly cloudy 80. Corpus Christi partly cloudy 80. Houston partly cloudy 81. Once again at Austin Bergstrom it was 80, and at Camp Mabry it was 81. Elsewhere across the state, College Station clear 80. Amarillo mostly cloudy 80. Abilene partly cloudy 83. Dallas-Fort Worth partly cloudy 81. Your weather synopsis for South Central Texas. The sea breeze will bring isolated showers and thunderstorms to the area along and southeast of Interstate 35/I-37. Temperatures will be near normal for the next 7 days. High humidity will produce heat indices of 100 and higher. The next chance for widespread rain will be early next week with a rare June cold front. Your local forecast. Tonight, partly cloudy. Lows in the mid-70s. South winds 5 to 10 miles per hour with gusts up to 20 miles per hour. Saturday, mostly cloudy in the morning, then partly cloudy with a slight chance of showers and thunderstorms in the afternoon. Highs in the lower 90s. South winds 10 to 15 miles per hour. Chance of rain 20%. Saturday night, partly cloudy. Lows in the mid-70s. South winds 10 to 15 miles per hour.
Sunday, partly cloudy. A chance of showers and thunderstorms in the afternoon. Humid with highs in the lower 90s. Southeast winds 5 to 10 miles per hour. Chance of rain 40%. Sunday night, partly cloudy with a chance of showers and thunderstorms in the evening, then mostly cloudy with showers likely with a slight chance of thunderstorms after midnight. Lows in the mid-70s. Southeast winds 5 to 10 miles per hour. Chance of rain 70%. Monday, a chance of thunderstorms. Showers. Highs in the mid-80s. Chance of rain 90%. Monday night, mostly cloudy with showers likely. A chance of thunderstorms, mainly in the evening. Lows in the lower 70s. Chance of rain 70%. Tuesday, mostly cloudy with a slight chance of thunderstorms. A chance of showers, mainly in the morning. Highs in the mid-80s. Chance of rain 50%. Tuesday night through Wednesday night, partly cloudy. Lows in the mid-70s. Highs in the lower 90s. Thursday and Thursday night, partly cloudy with a slight chance of showers and thunderstorms. Highs in the mid-90s. Lows in the upper 70s. Highest heat index readings up to 110. Juneteenth, mostly cloudy with a slight chance of showers and thunderstorms in the morning, then partly cloudy with a chance of showers and thunderstorms in the afternoon. Highs in the mid-90s. Chance of rain 40%. Highest heat index readings up to 110. The Tropical Weather Outlook. For the North Atlantic, Caribbean Sea and the Gulf of America, Western Gulf, showers and thunderstorms associated with a broad area of low pressure moving west-northwestward over the Bay of Campeche remain disorganized. Environmental conditions are forecast to be only marginally conducive for development before the system moves inland over eastern Mexico by Sunday. The system could reemerge over the northwestern Gulf on Tuesday or Wednesday while interacting with the frontal boundary, but conditions there are also expected to be only marginally conducive for development. Formation chance through 48 hours, low, 20%. Formation chance through 7 days, low, 20%. 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The current time is 1:08 a.m. Central Daylight Time. Your weather synopsis for South Central Texas. The sea breeze will bring isolated showers and thunderstorms to the area along and southeast of Interstate 35/I-37. Temperatures will be near normal for the next 7 days. High humidity will produce heat indices of 100 and higher. The next chance for widespread rain will be early next week with a rare June cold front. Your local forecast. Tonight, partly cloudy. Lows in the mid-70s. South winds 5 to 10 miles per hour with gusts up to 20 miles per hour. Saturday, mostly cloudy in the morning, then partly cloudy with a slight chance of showers and thunderstorms in the afternoon. Highs in the lower 90s. South winds 10 to 15 miles per hour. Chance of rain 20%. Saturday night, partly cloudy. Lows in the mid-70s. South winds 10 to 15 miles per hour. Sunday, partly cloudy. A chance of showers and thunderstorms in the afternoon. Humid with highs in the lower 90s. Southeast winds 5 to 10 miles per hour. Chance of rain 40%. Sunday night, partly cloudy with a chance of showers and thunderstorms in the evening, then mostly cloudy with showers likely with a slight chance of thunderstorms after midnight. Lows in the mid-70s. Southeast winds 5 to 10 miles per hour. Chance of rain 70%. Monday, a chance of thunderstorms. Showers. Highs in the mid-80s. Chance of rain 90%. Monday night, mostly cloudy with showers likely. A chance of thunderstorms, mainly in the evening.

lows in the lower 70s. Chance of rain 70%. Tuesday, mostly cloudy with a slight chance of thunderstorms. A chance of showers, mainly in the morning. Highs in the mid-80s. Chance of rain 50%. Tuesday night through Wednesday night, partly cloudy. Lows in the mid-70s. Highs in the lower 90s. Thursday and Thursday night, partly cloudy with a slight chance of showers and thunderstorms. Highs in the mid-90s. Lows in the upper 70s. Highest heat index readings up to 110. Juneteenth, mostly cloudy with a slight chance of showers and thunderstorms in the morning, then partly cloudy with a chance of showers and thunderstorms in the afternoon. Highs in the mid-90s. Chance of rain 40%. Highest heat index readings up to 110. 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The current time is 1:11 a.m. Central Daylight Time. Your weather synopsis for South Central Texas. The sea breeze will bring isolated showers and thunderstorms to the area along and southeast of Interstate 35/I-37. Temperatures will be near normal for the next 7 days. High humidity will produce heat indices of 100 and higher. The next chance for widespread rain will be early next week with a rare June cold front. Your local forecast. Tonight, partly cloudy. Lows in the mid-70s. South winds 5 to 10 miles per hour with gusts up to 20 miles per hour. Saturday, mostly cloudy in the morning, then partly cloudy with a slight chance of showers and thunderstorms in the afternoon. Highs in the lower 90s. South winds 10 to 15 miles per hour. Chance of rain 20%. Saturday night, partly cloudy. Lows in the mid-70s. South winds 10 to 15 miles per hour. Sunday, partly cloudy. A chance of showers and thunderstorms in the afternoon. Humid with highs in the lower 90s. Southeast winds 5 to 10 miles per hour. Chance of rain 40%. Sunday night, partly cloudy with a chance of showers and thunderstorms in the evening, then mostly cloudy with showers likely with a slight chance of thunderstorms after midnight. Lows in the mid-70s. Southeast winds 5 to 10 miles per hour. Chance of rain 70%. Monday, a chance of thunderstorms. Showers. Highs in the mid-80s. Chance of rain 90%. Monday night, mostly cloudy with showers likely. A chance of thunderstorms, mainly in the evening. Lows in the lower 70s. Chance of rain 70%. Tuesday, mostly cloudy with a slight chance of thunderstorms. A chance of showers, mainly in the morning. Highs in the mid-80s. Chance of rain 50%. Tuesday night through Wednesday night, partly cloudy. Lows in the mid-70s. Highs in the lower 90s. Thursday and Thursday night, partly cloudy with a slight chance of showers and thunderstorms. Highs in the mid-90s. Lows in the upper 70s. Highest heat index readings up to 110. Juneteenth, mostly cloudy with a slight chance of showers and thunderstorms in the morning, then partly cloudy with a chance of showers and thunderstorms in the afternoon. Highs in the mid-90s. Chance of rain 40%. Highest heat index readings up to 110. 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The current time is 1:15 a.m. Central Daylight Time. The Austin NOAA Weather Radio Roundup, at 1 a.m. at Austin Bergstrom International, it was mostly cloudy. The temperature was 79, the dew point 74, the relative humidity was 84%, the wind south at 9 miles an hour, and the

pressure was 29.97 inches and falling. At Camp Mabry, it was mostly cloudy. The temperature was 80, the dew point 75, the relative humidity was 84%, the wind south at 6 miles an hour, and the pressure was 29.98 inches and falling. The report from Pflugerville was not available. Taylor Clear 79. Lago Vista partly cloudy 78. Georgetown Clear 82. San Marcos partly cloudy 78. Burnett partly cloudy 79. Junction partly cloudy 79. San Antonio mostly cloudy 79. Corpus Christi partly cloudy 80. Houston partly cloudy 80. Once again at Austin Bergstrom it was 79, and at Camp Mabry it was 80. Elsewhere across the state, College Station clear 79. Amarillo mostly cloudy 68. Abilene partly cloudy 82. Dallas-Fort Worth partly cloudy 81. Your weather synopsis for South Central Texas. The sea breeze will bring isolated showers and thunderstorms to the area along and southeast of Interstate 35/I-37. Temperatures will be near normal for the next 7 days. High humidity will produce heat indices of 100 and higher. The next chance for widespread rain will be early next week with a rare June cold front. The coastal waters forecast from Baffin Bay to Port Aransas out 20 nautical miles. Tonight, southeast winds 10 to 15 knots with gusts up to 20 knots. Seas around 4 feet, occasionally to 5 feet. Wave detail, southeast 4 feet at 7 seconds. A slight chance of showers and thunderstorms late. Saturday, southeast winds 10 to 15 knots, increasing to 15 to 20 knots in the afternoon. Seas 4 to 5 feet, occasionally to 6 feet. Wave detail, southeast 5 feet at 8 seconds. A slight chance of showers and thunderstorms. Saturday night, southeast winds 15 to 20 knots with gusts up to 25 knots. Seas 5 to 6 feet, occasionally to 8 feet. Wave detail, southeast 6 feet at 8 seconds. A slight chance of showers in the evening, then a chance of showers with a slight chance of thunderstorms after midnight. Sunday, southeast winds around 15 knots with gusts up to 20 knots. Seas 5 to 6 feet, occasionally to 8 feet. Wave detail, southeast 6 feet at 8 seconds. A slight chance of thunderstorms. A chance of showers, mainly in the morning. Sunday night, southeast winds around 15 knots with gusts up to 20 knots. Seas 4 to 5 feet, occasionally to 6 feet. Wave detail, southeast 5 feet at 8 seconds. A slight chance of showers and thunderstorms in the evening, then showers with a chance of thunderstorms after midnight. Monday, southeast winds 10 to 15 knots. Seas 3 to 5 feet, occasionally to 6 feet. Wave detail, southeast 5 feet at 7 seconds. Showers likely with a chance of thunderstorms in the morning. Monday night, southeast winds 10 to 15 knots. Seas 3 to 4 feet, occasionally to 5 feet. A chance of thunderstorms. A chance of showers in the evening, then showers after midnight. Tuesday, southeast winds 10 to 15 knots. Seas around 3 feet. A chance of thunderstorms. Showers, mainly in the morning. Tuesday night, southeast winds 10 to 15 knots. Seas 3 to 4 feet, occasionally to 5 feet. A chance of showers in the evening, then showers likely with a chance of thunderstorms after midnight. Wednesday, south winds 15 to 20 knots. Seas 4 to 5 feet, occasionally to 6 feet. A chance of showers and thunderstorms in the morning. Wednesday night, south winds 20 to 25 knots. Seas 5 to 7 feet, occasionally to 9 feet. A chance of showers after midnight. Winds and seas higher and near thunderstorms. Your local forecast. Tonight, partly cloudy. Lows in the mid-70s. South winds 5 to

10 miles per hour with gusts up to 20 miles per hour. Saturday, mostly cloudy in the morning, then partly cloudy with a slight chance of showers and thunderstorms in the afternoon. Highs in the lower 90s. South winds 10 to 15 miles per hour. Chance of rain 20%. Saturday night, partly cloudy. Lows in the mid-70s. South winds 10 to 15 miles per hour. Sunday, partly cloudy. A chance of showers and thunderstorms in the afternoon. Humid with highs in the lower 90s. Southeast winds 5 to 10 miles per hour. Chance of rain 40%. Sunday night, partly cloudy with a chance of showers and thunderstorms in the evening, then mostly cloudy with showers likely with a slight chance of thunderstorms after midnight. Lows in the mid-70s. Southeast winds 5 to 10 miles per hour. Chance of rain 70%. Monday, a chance of thunderstorms. Showers. Highs in the mid-80s. Chance of rain 90%. Monday night, mostly cloudy with showers likely. A chance of thunderstorms, mainly in the evening. Lows in the lower 70s. Chance of rain 70%. Tuesday, mostly cloudy with a slight chance of thunderstorms. A chance of showers, mainly in the morning. Highs in the mid-80s. Chance of rain 50%. Tuesday night through Wednesday night, partly cloudy. Lows in the mid-70s. Highs in the lower 90s. Thursday and Thursday night, partly cloudy with a slight chance of showers and thunderstorms. Highs in the mid-90s. Lows in the upper 70s. Highest heat index readings up to 110. Juneteenth, mostly cloudy with a slight chance of showers and thunderstorms in the morning, then partly cloudy with a chance of showers and thunderstorms in the afternoon. Highs in the mid-90s. Chance of rain 40%. Highest heat index readings up to 110. 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The current time is 1:23 a.m. Central Daylight Time. The Austin NOAA Weather Radio Roundup, at 1 a.m. at Austin Bergstrom International, it was mostly cloudy. The temperature was 79, the dew point 74, the relative humidity was 84%, the wind south at 9 miles an hour, and the pressure was 29.97 inches and falling. At Camp Mabry, it was mostly cloudy. The temperature was 80, the dew point 75, the relative humidity was 84%, the wind south at 6 miles an hour, and the pressure was 29.98 inches and falling. The report from Pflugerville was not available. Taylor Clear 79. Lago Vista partly cloudy 78. Georgetown Clear 82. San Marcos partly cloudy 78. Burnett partly cloudy 79. Junction partly cloudy 79. San Antonio mostly cloudy 79. Corpus Christi partly cloudy 80. Houston partly cloudy 80. Once again at Austin Bergstrom it was 79, and at Camp Mabry it was 80. Elsewhere across the state, College Station clear 79. Amarillo mostly cloudy 68. Abilene partly cloudy 82. Dallas-Fort Worth partly cloudy 81. Your weather synopsis for South Central Texas. The sea breeze will bring isolated showers and thunderstorms to the area along and southeast of Interstate 35/I-37. Temperatures will be near normal for the next 7 days. High humidity will produce heat indices of 100 and higher. The next chance for widespread rain will be early next week with a rare June cold front. Your local forecast. Tonight, partly cloudy. Lows in the mid-70s. South winds 5 to 10 miles per hour with gusts up to 20 miles per hour. Saturday, mostly cloudy in the morning, then partly cloudy with a slight chance of showers and thunderstorms in the afternoon.

Highs in the lower 90s. South winds 10 to 15 miles per hour. Chance of rain 20%. Saturday night, partly cloudy. Lows in the mid-70s. South winds 10 to 15 miles per hour. Sunday, partly cloudy. A chance of showers and thunderstorms in the afternoon. Humid with highs in the lower 90s. Southeast winds 5 to 10 miles per hour. Chance of rain 40%. Sunday night, partly cloudy with a chance of showers and thunderstorms in the evening, then mostly cloudy with showers likely with a slight chance of thunderstorms after midnight. Lows in the mid-70s. Southeast winds 5 to 10 miles per hour. Chance of rain 70%. Monday, a chance of thunderstorms. Showers. Highs in the mid-80s. Chance of rain 90%. Monday night, mostly cloudy with showers likely. A chance of thunderstorms, mainly in the evening. Lows in the lower 70s. Chance of rain 70%. Tuesday, mostly cloudy with a slight chance of thunderstorms. A chance of showers, mainly in the morning. Highs in the mid-80s. Chance of rain 50%. Tuesday night through Wednesday night, partly cloudy. Lows in the mid-70s. Highs in the lower 90s. Thursday and Thursday night, partly cloudy with a slight chance of showers and thunderstorms. Highs in the mid-90s. Lows in the upper 70s. Highest heat index readings up to 110. Juneteenth, mostly cloudy with a slight chance of showers and thunderstorms in the morning, then partly cloudy with a chance of showers and thunderstorms in the afternoon. Highs in the mid-90s. Chance of rain 40%. Highest heat index readings up to 110. 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The Austin NOAA Weather Radio Roundup. At 1 a.m. at Austin Bergstrom International, it was mostly cloudy. The temperature was 79, the dew point 74, the relative humidity was 84%, the wind south at 9 miles an hour, and the pressure was 29.97 inches and falling. At Camp Mabry, it was mostly cloudy. The temperature was 80, the dew point 75, the relative humidity was 84%, the wind south at 6 miles an hour, and the pressure was 29.98 inches and falling. The report from Pflugerville was not available. Taylor Clear 79. Lago Vista partly cloudy 78. Georgetown Clear 82. San Marcos partly cloudy 78. Burnett partly cloudy 79. Junction partly cloudy 79. San Antonio mostly cloudy 79. Corpus Christi partly cloudy 80. Houston partly cloudy 80. Once again at Austin Bergstrom it was 79, and at Camp Mabry it was 80. Elsewhere across the state, College Station clear 79. Amarillo mostly cloudy 68. Abilene partly cloudy 82. Dallas-Fort Worth partly cloudy 81. Your weather synopsis for South Central Texas. The sea breeze will bring isolated showers and thunderstorms to the area along and southeast of Interstate 35/I-37. Temperatures will be near normal for the next 7 days. High humidity will produce heat indices of 100 and higher. The next chance for widespread rain will be early next week with a rare June cold front. Your local forecast. Rest of tonight, partly cloudy. Near steady temperature in the upper 70s. South winds 5 to 10 miles per hour. Saturday, partly cloudy. A slight chance of showers and thunderstorms in the afternoon. Highs in the lower 90s. South winds 5 to 10 miles per hour. Chance of rain 20%. Saturday night, mostly clear in the evening, then becoming partly cloudy.

Monday night and Tuesday, mostly cloudy with a chance of showers and thunderstorms. Lows in the lower 70s. Highs in the mid-80s. Chance of rain 50%. Tuesday night and Wednesday, partly cloudy. Lows in the mid-70s. Highs in the lower 90s. Wednesday night, mostly clear in the evening, then becoming partly cloudy. Lows in the upper 70s. Thursday, partly cloudy. Highs in the mid-90s. Highest heat index readings up to 110. Thursday night, mostly clear in the evening, then becoming partly cloudy. A slight chance of showers and thunderstorms. Lows in the upper 70s. Highest heat index readings up to 105 early in the evening. Juneteenth, mostly cloudy in the morning, then becoming partly cloudy. A chance of showers. A slight chance of thunderstorms in the morning, then a chance of thunderstorms in the afternoon. Highs in the mid-90s. Chance of rain 40%. Highest heat index readings up to 110. 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At 1 a.m. at Austin Bergstrom International, it was mostly cloudy. The temperature was 79, the dew point 74, the relative humidity was 84%, the wind south at 9 miles an hour, and the pressure was 29.9. The temperature was 79, the dew point 74, the relative humidity was 84%, the wind south at 9 miles an hour, and the pressure was 29.97 inches and falling. At Camp Mabry, it was mostly cloudy. The temperature was 80, the dew point 75, the relative humidity was 84%, the wind south at 6 miles an hour, and the pressure was 29.98 inches and falling. The report from Pflugerville was not available. Taylor Clear 79. Lago Vista partly cloudy 78. Georgetown Clear 82. San Marcos partly cloudy 78. Burnett partly cloudy 79. Junction partly cloudy 79. San Antonio mostly cloudy 79. Corpus Christi partly cloudy 80. Houston partly cloudy 80. Once again at Austin Bergstrom it was 79, and at Camp Mabry it was 80. Elsewhere across the state, College Station clear 79. Amarillo mostly cloudy 68. Abilene partly cloudy 82. Dallas-Fort Worth partly cloudy 81. Your weather synopsis for South Central Texas. The sea breeze will bring isolated showers and thunderstorms to the area along and southeast of Interstate 35/I-37. Temperatures will be near normal for the next 7 days. High humidity will produce heat indices of 100 and higher. The next chance for widespread rain will be early next week with a rare June cold front. Your local forecast. Rest of tonight, partly cloudy. Near steady temperature in the upper 70s. South winds 5 to 10 miles per hour. Saturday, partly cloudy. A slight chance of showers and thunderstorms in the afternoon. Highs in the lower 90s. South winds 5 to 10 miles per hour. Chance of rain 20%. Saturday night, mostly clear in the evening, then becoming partly cloudy. Lows in the upper 70s. South winds 10 to 15 miles per hour. Sunday, partly cloudy. A chance of showers and thunderstorms in the afternoon. Humid with highs in the lower 90s. Southeast winds 5 to 10 miles per hour. Chance of rain 50%. Sunday night, partly cloudy with a chance of showers and thunderstorms in the evening, then mostly cloudy with showers likely with a slight chance of thunderstorms after midnight. Lows in the mid-70s. Southeast winds 5 to 10 miles per hour. Chance of rain 70%. Monday, showers.

highs in the mid-80s. Chance of rain 90%. Monday night and Tuesday, mostly cloudy with a chance of showers and thunderstorms. Lows in the lower 70s. Highs in the mid-80s. Chance of rain 50%. Tuesday night and Wednesday, partly cloudy. Lows in the mid-70s. Highs in the lower 90s. Wednesday night, mostly clear in the evening, then becoming partly cloudy. Lows in the upper 70s. Thursday, partly cloudy. Highs in the mid-90s. Highest heat index readings up to 110. Thursday night, mostly clear in the evening, then becoming partly cloudy. A slight chance of showers and thunderstorms. Lows in the upper 70s. Highest heat index readings up to 105 early in the evening. Juneteenth, mostly cloudy in the morning, then becoming partly cloudy. A chance of showers. A slight chance of thunderstorms in the morning, then a chance of thunderstorms in the afternoon. Highs in the mid-90s. Chance of rain 40%. Highest heat index readings up to 110. The Tropical Weather Outlook. For the North Atlantic, Caribbean Sea, and the Gulf of America, Western Gulf, showers and thunderstorms associated with a broad area of low pressure moving west-northwestward over the Bay of Calm Pecha remain disorganized. Environmental conditions are forecast to be only marginally conducive for development before the system moves inland over eastern Mexico by Sunday. The system could reemerge over the northwestern Gulf on Tuesday or Wednesday while interacting with the frontal boundary, but conditions there are also expected to be only marginally conducive for development. Formation chance through 48 hours, low, 20%. Formation chance through 7 days, low, 20%. 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The current time is 1:38 a.m. Central Daylight Time. The Austin NOAA Weather Radio Roundup, at 1 a.m. at Austin Bergstrom International, it was mostly cloudy. The temperature was 79, the dew point 74, the relative humidity was 84%, the wind south at 9 miles an hour, and the pressure was 29.97 inches and falling. At Camp Mabry, it was mostly cloudy. The temperature was 80, the dew point 75, the relative humidity was 84%, the wind south at 6 miles an hour, and the pressure was 29.98 inches and falling. The report from Pflugerville was not available. Taylor clear 79. Lago Vista partly cloudy 78. Georgetown clear 82. San Marcos partly cloudy 78. Burnett partly cloudy 79. Junction partly cloudy 79. San Antonio mostly cloudy 79. Corpus Christi partly cloudy 80. Houston partly cloudy 80. Once again at Austin Bergstrom it was 79, and at Camp Mabry it was 80. Elsewhere across the state, College Station clear 79. Amarillo mostly cloudy 68. Abilene partly cloudy 82. Dallas-Fort Worth partly cloudy 81. Your weather synopsis for South Central Texas. The sea breeze will bring isolated showers and thunderstorms to the area along and southeast of Interstate 35/I-37. Temperatures will be near normal for the next 7 days. High humidity will produce heat indices of 100 and higher. The next chance for widespread rain will be early next week with a rare June cold front. Your local forecast. Rest of tonight, partly cloudy. Near steady temperature in the upper 70s. South winds 5 to 10 miles per hour. Saturday, partly cloudy. A slight chance of showers and thunderstorms in the afternoon. Highs in the lower 90s. South winds 5 to 10 miles per hour. Chance of rain 20%. Saturday night, mostly clear in the evening, then becoming partly cloudy.
lows in the upper 70s. South winds 10 to 15 miles per hour. Sunday, partly cloudy. A chance of showers and thunderstorms in the afternoon. Humid with highs in the lower 90s. Southeast winds 5 to 10 miles per hour. Chance of rain 50%. Sunday night, partly cloudy with a chance of showers and thunderstorms in the evening, then mostly cloudy with showers likely with a slight chance of thunderstorms after midnight. Lows in the mid-70s. Southeast winds 5 to 10 miles per hour. Chance of rain 70%. Monday, showers with a chance of thunderstorms. Highs in the mid-80s. Chance of rain 90%. Monday night and Tuesday, mostly cloudy with a chance of showers and thunderstorms. Lows in the lower 70s. Highs in the mid-80s. Chance of rain 50%. Tuesday night and Wednesday, partly cloudy. Lows in the mid-70s. Highs in the lower 90s. Wednesday night, mostly clear in the evening, then becoming partly cloudy. Lows in the upper 70s. Thursday, partly cloudy. Highs in the mid-90s. Highest heat index readings up to 110. Thursday night, mostly clear in the evening, then becoming partly cloudy. A slight chance of showers and thunderstorms. Lows in the upper 70s. Highest heat index readings up to 105 early in the evening. Juneteenth, mostly cloudy in the morning, then becoming partly cloudy. A chance of showers. A slight chance of thunderstorms in the morning, then a chance of thunderstorms in the afternoon. Highs in the mid-90s. Chance of rain 40%. Highest heat index readings up to 110. 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The Austin NOAA Weather Radio Roundup. At 1 a.m. at Austin Bergstrom International, it was mostly cloudy. The temperature was 79, the dew point 74, the relative humidity was 84%, the wind south at 9 miles an hour, and the pressure was 29.97 inches and falling. At Camp Mabry, it was mostly cloudy. The temperature was 80, the dew point 75, the relative humidity was 84%, the wind south at 6 miles an hour, and the pressure was 29.98 inches and falling. The report from Pflugerville was not available. Taylor Clear 79. Lago Vista partly cloudy 78. Georgetown Clear 82. San Marcos partly cloudy 78. Burnett partly cloudy 79. Junction partly cloudy 79. San Antonio mostly cloudy 79. Corpus Christi partly cloudy 80. Houston partly cloudy 80. Once again at Austin Bergstrom it was 79, and at Camp Mabry it was 80. Elsewhere across the state, College Station clear 79. Amarillo mostly cloudy 68. Abilene partly cloudy 82. Dallas-Fort Worth partly cloudy 81. Your weather synopsis for South Central Texas. The sea breeze will bring isolated showers and thunderstorms to the area along and southeast of Interstate 35/I-37. Temperatures will be near normal for the next 7 days. High humidity will produce heat indices of 100 and higher. The next chance for widespread rain will be early next week with a rare June cold front. Your local forecast. Rest of tonight, partly cloudy. Near steady temperature in the upper 70s. South winds 5 to 10 miles per hour. Saturday, partly cloudy. A slight chance of showers and thunderstorms in the afternoon. Highs in the lower 90s. South winds 5 to 10 miles per hour. Chance of rain 20%. Saturday night, mostly clear in the evening, then becoming partly cloudy. Lows in the upper 70s.

south winds 10 to 15 miles per hour. Sunday, partly cloudy. A chance of showers and thunderstorms in the afternoon. Humid with highs in the lower 90s. Southeast winds 5 to 10 miles per hour. Chance of rain 50%. Sunday night, partly cloudy with a chance of showers and thunderstorms in the evening, then mostly cloudy with showers likely with a slight chance of thunderstorms after midnight. Lows in the mid-70s. Southeast winds 5 to 10 miles per hour. Chance of rain 70%. Monday, showers with a chance of thunderstorms. Highs in the mid-80s. Chance of rain 90%. Monday night and Tuesday, mostly cloudy with a chance of showers and thunderstorms. Lows in the lower 70s. Highs in the mid-80s. Chance of rain 50%. Tuesday night and Wednesday, partly cloudy. Lows in the mid-70s. Highs in the lower 90s. Wednesday night, mostly clear in the evening, then becoming partly cloudy. Lows in the upper 70s. Thursday, partly cloudy. Highs in the mid-90s. Highest heat index readings up to 110. Thursday night, mostly clear in the evening, then becoming partly cloudy. A slight chance of showers and thunderstorms. Lows in the upper 70s. Highest heat index readings up to 105 early in the evening. Juneteenth, mostly cloudy in the morning, then becoming partly cloudy. A chance of showers. A slight chance of thunderstorms in the morning, then a chance of thunderstorms in the afternoon. Highs in the mid-90s. Chance of rain 40%. Highest heat index readings up to 110. The coastal waters forecast from Baffin Bay to Port Aransas out 20 nautical miles. Tonight, southeast winds 10 to 15 knots with gusts up to 20 knots. Seas around 4 feet, occasionally to 5 feet. Wave detail, southeast 4 feet at 7 seconds. A slight chance of showers and thunderstorms late. Saturday, southeast winds 10 to 15 knots, increasing to 15 to 20 knots in the afternoon. Seas 4 to 5 feet, occasionally to 6 feet. Wave detail, southeast 5 feet at 8 seconds. A slight chance of showers and thunderstorms. Saturday night, southeast winds 15 to 20 knots with gusts up to 25 knots. Seas 5 to 6 feet, occasionally to 8 feet. Wave detail, southeast 6 feet at 8 seconds. A slight chance of showers in the evening, then a chance of showers with a slight chance of thunderstorms after midnight. Sunday, southeast winds around 15 knots with gusts up to 20 knots. Seas 5 to 6 feet, occasionally to 8 feet. Wave detail, southeast 6 feet at 8 seconds. A slight chance of thunderstorms. A chance of showers, mainly in the morning. Sunday night, southeast winds around 15 knots with gusts up to 20 knots. Seas 4 to 5 feet, occasionally to 6 feet. Wave detail, southeast 5 feet at 8 seconds. A slight chance of showers and thunderstorms in the evening, then showers with a chance of thunderstorms after midnight. Monday, southeast winds 10 to 15 knots. Seas 3 to 5 feet, occasionally to 6 feet. Wave detail, southeast 5 feet at 7 seconds. Showers likely with a chance of thunderstorms in the morning. Monday night, southeast winds 10 to 15 knots. Seas 3 to 4 feet, occasionally to 5 feet. A chance of thunderstorms. A chance of showers in the evening, then showers after midnight. Tuesday, southeast winds 10 to 15 knots. Seas around 3 feet. A chance of thunderstorms. Showers, mainly in the morning. Tuesday night, southeast winds 10 to 15 knots. Seas 3 to 4 feet, occasionally to 5 feet. A chance of showers in the evening, then showers likely with a chance of thunderstorms after midnight. Wednesday, south winds 15 to 20 knots. Seas 4 to 5 feet, occasionally to 6 feet. A chance of showers and

Wednesday night, south winds 20 to 25 knots. Seas 5 to 7 feet, occasionally to 9 feet. A chance of showers after midnight. Winds and seas higher and near thunderstorms. 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The Austin NOAA Weather Radio Roundup. At 1 a.m. at Austin Bergstrom International, it was mostly cloudy. The temperature was 79, the dew point 74, the relative humidity was 84%, the wind south at 9 miles an hour, and the pressure was 29.97 inches and falling. At Camp Mabry, it was mostly cloudy. The temperature was 80, the dew point 75, the relative humidity was 84%, the wind south at 6 miles an hour, and the pressure was 29.98 inches and falling. The report from Pflugerville was not available. Taylor Clear 79. Lago Vista partly cloudy 78. Georgetown Clear 82. San Marcos partly cloudy 78. Burnett partly cloudy 79. Junction partly cloudy 79. San Antonio mostly cloudy 79. Corpus Christi partly cloudy 80. Houston partly cloudy 80. Once again at Austin Bergstrom it was 79, and at Camp Mabry it was 80. Elsewhere across the state, College Station clear 79. Amarillo mostly cloudy 68. Abilene partly cloudy 82. Dallas-Fort Worth partly cloudy 81. Your weather synopsis for South Central Texas. The sea breeze will bring isolated showers and thunderstorms to the area along and southeast of Interstate 35/I-37. Temperatures will be near normal for the next 7 days. High humidity will produce heat indices of 100 and higher. The next chance for widespread rain will be early next week with a rare June cold front. Your local forecast. Rest of tonight, partly cloudy. Near steady temperature in the upper 70s. South winds 5 to 10 miles per hour. Saturday, partly cloudy. A slight chance of showers and thunderstorms in the afternoon. Highs in the lower 90s. South winds 5 to 10 miles per hour. Chance of rain 20%. Saturday night, mostly clear in the evening, then becoming partly cloudy. Lows in the upper 70s. South winds 10 to 15 miles per hour. Sunday, partly cloudy. A chance of showers and thunderstorms in the afternoon. Humid with highs in the lower 90s. Southeast winds 5 to 10 miles per hour. Chance of rain 50%. Sunday night, partly cloudy with a chance of showers and thunderstorms in the evening, then mostly cloudy with showers likely with a slight chance of thunderstorms after midnight. Lows in the mid-70s. Southeast winds 5 to 10 miles per hour. Chance of rain 70%. Monday, showers with a chance of thunderstorms. Highs in the mid-80s. Chance of rain 90%. Monday night and Tuesday, mostly cloudy with a chance of showers and thunderstorms. Lows in the lower 70s. Highs in the mid-80s. Chance of rain 50%. Tuesday night and Wednesday, partly cloudy. Lows in the mid-70s. Highs in the lower 90s. Wednesday night, mostly clear in the evening, then becoming partly cloudy. Lows in the upper 70s. Thursday, partly cloudy. Highs in the mid-90s. Highest heat index readings up to 110. Thursday night, mostly clear in the evening, then becoming partly cloudy. A slight chance of showers and thunderstorms. Lows in the upper 70s. Highest heat index readings up to 105 early in the evening. Juneteenth, mostly cloudy in the morning, then becoming partly cloudy. A chance of showers. A slight chance of

thunderstorms in the morning, then a chance of thunderstorms in the afternoon. Highs in the mid-90s. Chance of rain 40%. Highest heat index readings up to 110. 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The Austin NOAA Weather Radio Roundup. At 1 a.m. at Austin Bergstrom International, it was mostly cloudy. The temperature was 79, the dew point 74, the relative humidity was 84%, the wind south at 9 miles an hour, and the pressure was 29.97 inches and falling. At Camp Mabry, it was mostly cloudy. The temperature was 80, the dew point 75, the relative humidity was 84%, the wind south at 6 miles an hour, and the pressure was 29.98 inches and falling. The report from Pflugerville was not available. Taylor Clear 79. Lago Vista partly cloudy 78. Georgetown Clear 82. San Marcos partly cloudy 78. Burnett partly cloudy 79. Junction partly cloudy 79. San Antonio mostly cloudy 79. Corpus Christi partly cloudy 80. Houston partly cloudy 80. Once again at Austin Bergstrom it was 79, and at Camp Mabry it was 80. Elsewhere across the state, College Station clear 79. Amarillo mostly cloudy 68. Abilene partly cloudy 82. Dallas-Fort Worth partly cloudy 81. Your weather synopsis for South Central Texas. The sea breeze will bring isolated showers and thunderstorms to the area along and southeast of Interstate 35/I-37. Temperatures will be near normal for the next 7 days. High humidity will produce heat indices of 100 and higher. The next chance for widespread rain will be early next week with a rare June cold front. Your local forecast. Rest of tonight, partly cloudy. Near steady temperature in the upper 70s. South winds 5 to 10 miles per hour. Saturday, partly cloudy. A slight chance of showers and thunderstorms in the afternoon. Highs in the lower 90s. South winds 5 to 10 miles per hour. Chance of rain 20%. Saturday night, mostly clear in the evening, then becoming partly cloudy. Lows in the upper 70s. South winds 10 to 15 miles per hour. Sunday, partly cloudy. A chance of showers and thunderstorms in the afternoon. Humid with highs in the lower 90s. Southeast winds 5 to 10 miles per hour. Chance of rain 50%. Sunday night, partly cloudy with a chance of showers and thunderstorms in the evening, then mostly cloudy with showers likely with a slight chance of thunderstorms after midnight. Lows in the mid-70s. Southeast winds 5 to 10 miles per hour. Chance of rain 70%. Monday, showers with a chance of thunderstorms. Highs in the mid-80s. Chance of rain 90%. Monday night and Tuesday, mostly cloudy with a chance of showers and thunderstorms. Lows in the lower 70s. Highs in the mid-80s. Chance of rain 50%. Tuesday night and Wednesday, partly cloudy. Lows in the mid-70s. Highs in the lower 90s. Wednesday night, mostly clear in the evening, then becoming partly cloudy. In the upper 70s. Thursday, partly cloudy. Highs in the mid-90s. Highest heat index readings up to 110. Thursday night, mostly clear in the evening, then becoming partly cloudy. A slight chance of showers and thunderstorms. Lows in the upper 70s. Highest heat index readings up to 105 early in the evening. Juneteenth, mostly cloudy in the morning, then becoming partly cloudy. A chance of showers. A slight chance of thunderstorms in the morning,
then a chance of thunderstorms.

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Highs in the mid-90s. Chance of rain 40%. Highest heat index readings up to 110. 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The Austin NOAA Weather Radio Roundup. At 1 a.m. at Austin Bergstrom International, it was mostly cloudy. The temperature was 79, the dew point 74, the relative humidity was 84%, the wind south at 9 miles an hour, and the pressure was 29.97 inches and falling. At Camp Mabry, it was mostly cloudy. The temperature was 80, the dew point 75, the relative humidity was 84%, the wind south at 6 miles an hour, and the pressure was 29.98 inches and falling. The report from Pflugerville was not available. Taylor Clear 79. Lago Vista partly cloudy 78. Georgetown Clear 82. San Marcos partly cloudy 78. Burnett partly cloudy 79. Junction partly cloudy 79. San Antonio mostly cloudy 79. Corpus Christi partly cloudy 80. Houston partly cloudy 80. Once again at Austin Bergstrom it was 79, and at Camp Mabry it was 80. Elsewhere across the state, College Station clear 79. Amarillo mostly cloudy 68. Abilene partly cloudy 82. Dallas-Fort Worth partly cloudy 81. Your weather synopsis for South Central Texas. The sea breeze will bring isolated showers and thunderstorms to the area along and southeast of Interstate 35/I-37. Temperatures will be near normal for the next 7 days. High humidity will produce heat indices of 100 and higher. The next chance for widespread rain will be early next week with a rare June cold front. Your local forecast. Rest of tonight, partly cloudy. Near steady temperature in the upper 70s. South winds 5 to 10 miles per hour. Saturday, partly cloudy. A slight chance of showers and thunderstorms in the afternoon. Highs in the lower 90s. South winds 5 to 10 miles per hour. Chance of rain 20%. Saturday night, mostly clear in the evening, then becoming partly cloudy. Lows in the upper 70s. South winds 10 to 15 miles per hour. Sunday, partly cloudy. A chance of showers and thunderstorms in the afternoon. Humid with highs in the lower 90s. Southeast winds 5 to 10 miles per hour. Chance of rain 50%. Sunday night, partly cloudy with a chance of showers and thunderstorms in the evening, then mostly cloudy with showers likely with a slight chance of thunderstorms after midnight. Lows in the mid-70s. Southeast winds 5 to 10 miles per hour. Chance of rain 70%. Monday, showers with a chance of thunderstorms. Highs in the mid-80s. Chance of rain 90%. Monday night and Tuesday, mostly cloudy with a chance of showers and thunderstorms. Lows in the lower 70s. Highs in the mid-80s. Chance of rain 50%. Tuesday night and Wednesday, partly cloudy. Lows in the mid-70s. Highs in the lower 90s. Wednesday night, mostly clear in the evening, then becoming partly cloudy. Lows in the upper 70s. Thursday, partly cloudy. Highs in the mid-90s. Highest heat index readings up to 110. Thursday night, mostly clear in the evening, then becoming partly cloudy. A slight chance of showers and thunderstorms. Lows in the upper 70s. Highest heat index readings up to 105 early in the evening. Juneteenth, mostly cloudy in the morning, then becoming partly cloudy. A chance of showers. A slight chance of thunderstorms in the morning, then a chance of thunderstorms in the afternoon. Highs in the mid-90s.
chance of rain 40%. Highest heat index readings up to 110. The tropical weather outlook. For the North Atlantic, Caribbean Sea and the Gulf of America, Western Gulf, showers and thunderstorms associated with a broad area of low pressure moving west-northwestward over the Bay of Calm picture remain disorganized. Environmental conditions are forecast to be only marginally conducive for development before the system moves inland over eastern Mexico by Sunday. The system could reemerge over the northwestern Gulf on Tuesday or Wednesday while interacting with the frontal boundary, but conditions there are also expected to be only marginally conducive for development. Formation chance through 48 hours, low, 20%. Formation chance through 7 days, low, 20%. 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The current time is 2:07 a.m. Central Daylight Time. Your weather synopsis for South Central Texas. The sea breeze will bring isolated showers and thunderstorms to the area along and southeast of Interstate 35/I-37. Temperatures will be near normal for the next 7 days. High humidity will produce heat indices of 100 and higher. The next chance for widespread rain will be early next week with a rare June cold front. Your local forecast. Rest of tonight, partly cloudy. Near steady temperature in the upper 70s. South winds 5 to 10 miles per hour. Saturday, partly cloudy. A slight chance of showers and thunderstorms in the afternoon. Highs in the lower 90s. South winds 5 to 10 miles per hour. Chance of rain 20%. Saturday night, mostly clear in the evening, then becoming partly cloudy. Lows in the upper 70s. South winds 10 to 15 miles per hour. Sunday, partly cloudy. A chance of showers and thunderstorms in the afternoon. Humid with highs in the lower 90s. Southeast winds 5 to 10 miles per hour. Chance of rain 50%. Sunday night, partly cloudy with a chance of showers and thunderstorms in the evening, then mostly cloudy with showers likely with a slight chance of thunderstorms after midnight. Lows in the mid-70s. Southeast winds 5 to 10 miles per hour. Chance of rain 70%. Monday, showers with a chance of thunderstorms. Highs in the mid-80s. Chance of rain 90%. Monday night and Tuesday, mostly cloudy with a chance of showers and thunderstorms. Lows in the lower 70s. Highs in the mid-80s. Chance of rain 50%. Tuesday night and Wednesday, partly cloudy. Lows in the mid-70s. Highs in the lower 90s. Wednesday night, mostly clear in the evening, then becoming partly cloudy. Lows in the upper 70s. Thursday, partly cloudy. Highs in the mid-90s. Highest heat index readings up to 110. Thursday night, mostly clear in the evening, then becoming partly cloudy. A slight chance of showers and thunderstorms. Lows in the upper 70s. Highest heat index readings up to 105 early in the evening. Juneteenth, mostly cloudy in the morning, then becoming partly cloudy. A chance of showers. A slight chance of thunderstorms in the morning, then a chance of thunderstorms in the afternoon. Highs in the mid-90s. Chance of rain 40%. Highest heat index readings up to 110. 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The current time is 2:10 a.m. Central Daylight Time. Your weather synopsis for South Central Texas. The sea breeze will bring isolated showers and thunderstorms to the area along and southeast of Interstate 35/I-37. Temperatures will be near normal for the next 7 days.

next week with a rare June cold front. Your local forecast. Rest of tonight, partly cloudy. Near steady temperature in the upper 70s. South winds 5 to 10 miles per hour. Saturday, partly cloudy. A slight chance of showers and thunderstorms in the afternoon. Highs in the lower 90s. South winds 5 to 10 miles per hour. Chance of rain 20%. Saturday night, mostly clear in the evening, then becoming partly cloudy. Lows in the upper 70s. South winds 10 to 15 miles per hour. Sunday, partly cloudy. A chance of showers and thunderstorms in the afternoon. Humid with highs in the lower 90s. Southeast winds 5 to 10 miles per hour. Chance of rain 50%. Sunday night, partly cloudy with a chance of showers and thunderstorms in the evening, then mostly cloudy with showers likely with a slight chance of thunderstorms after midnight. Lows in the mid-70s. Southeast winds 5 to 10 miles per hour. Chance of rain 70%. Monday, showers with a chance of thunderstorms. Highs in the mid-80s. Chance of rain 90%. Monday night and Tuesday, mostly cloudy with a chance of showers and thunderstorms. Lows in the lower 70s. Highs in the mid-80s. Chance of rain 50%. Tuesday night and Wednesday, partly cloudy. Lows in the mid-70s. Highs in the lower 90s. Wednesday night, mostly clear in the evening, then becoming partly cloudy. Lows in the upper 70s. Thursday, partly cloudy. Highs in the mid-90s. Highest heat index readings up to 110. Thursday night, mostly clear in the evening, then becoming partly cloudy. A slight chance of showers and thunderstorms. Lows in the upper 70s. Highest heat index readings up to 105 early in the evening. Juneteenth, mostly cloudy in the morning, then becoming partly cloudy. A chance of showers. A slight chance of thunderstorms in the morning, then a chance of thunderstorms in the afternoon. Highs in the mid-90s. Chance of rain 40%. Highest heat index readings up to 110. The coastal waters forecast from Baffin Bay to Port Aransas out 20 nautical miles. Small craft should exercise caution. Today, southeast winds 10 to 15 knots with gusts up to 20 knots, becoming east 15 to 20 knots late. Seas 4 to 5 feet, occasionally to 6 feet. Wave detail, southeast 5 feet at 8 seconds. A chance of thunderstorms this morning. A chance of showers. A slight chance of thunderstorms this afternoon. Tonight, southeast winds 15 to 20 knots. Seas 5 to 6 feet, occasionally to 8 feet. Wave detail, southeast 6 feet at 8 seconds. A slight chance of showers and thunderstorms after midnight. Sunday, southeast winds around 15 knots with gusts up to 20 knots. Seas 5 to 6 feet, occasionally to 8 feet. Wave detail, southeast 6 feet at 8 seconds. A chance of showers and thunderstorms. Sunday night, southeast winds around 15 knots with gusts up to 20 knots. Seas 4 to 5 feet, occasionally to 6 feet. Wave detail, southeast 5 feet at 8 seconds. A slight chance of showers and thunderstorms in the evening, then showers likely with a chance of thunderstorms after midnight. Monday, southeast winds 10 to 15 knots. Seas 3 to 4 feet, occasionally to 5 feet. Wave detail, southeast 4 feet at 7 seconds. Showers likely with a chance of thunderstorms in the morning, then a chance of showers with a slight chance of thunderstorms in the afternoon. Monday night, southeast winds 10 to 15 knots. Seas 3 to 4 feet, occasionally to 5 feet. Wave detail, southeast 4 feet at 7 seconds. A chance of thunderstorms. Showers. Tuesday, southeast winds 10 to 15 knots. Seas around 3 feet. A chance of thunderstorms.

showers, mainly in the morning. Tuesday night, southeast winds 10 to 15 knots. Seas 3 to 4 feet, occasionally to 5 feet. Showers likely with a chance of thunderstorms. Wednesday, south winds 15 to 20 knots. Seas 4 to 5 feet, occasionally to 6 feet. A chance of showers and thunderstorms in the morning. Wednesday night, southeast winds 15 to 20 knots, becoming south 20 to 25 knots after midnight. Seas 5 to 7 feet, occasionally to 9 feet. A chance of showers. Winds and seas higher and near thunderstorms. 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The current time is 2:27 a.m. Central Daylight Time. The Austin NOAA Weather Radio Roundup. At 2 a.m. at Austin Bergstrom International, it was mostly cloudy. The temperature was 78, the dew point 75, the relative humidity was 90%, the wind south at 7 miles an hour, and the pressure was 29.97 inches and steady. At Camp Mabry, it was mostly cloudy. The temperature was 79, the dew point 74, the relative humidity was 84%, the wind variable at 6 miles an hour, and the pressure was 29.98 inches and steady. The report from Pflugerville was not available. Taylor, partly cloudy 77. Lago Vista, cloudy 77. Georgetown, partly cloudy 80. San Marcos, partly cloudy 77. Burnett, partly cloudy 78. Junction, partly cloudy 78. San Antonio, cloudy 78. Corpus Christi, partly cloudy 78. Houston, partly cloudy 79. Once again at Austin Bergstrom, it was 78, and at Camp Mabry, it was 79. Elsewhere across the state, College Station, clear 78. Amarillo, cloudy 68. Abilene, partly cloudy 81. Dallas, Fort Worth, mostly cloudy 80. Your weather synopsis for South Central Texas. The sea breeze will bring isolated showers and thunderstorms to the area along and southeast of Interstate 35/I-37. Temperatures will be near normal for the next 7 days. High humidity will produce heat indices of 100 and higher. The next chance for widespread rain will be early next week with a rare June cold front. Your local forecast. Rest of tonight, partly cloudy. Near steady temperature in the upper 70s. South winds 5 to 10 miles per hour. Saturday, partly cloudy. A slight chance of showers and thunderstorms in the afternoon. Highs in the lower 90s. South winds 5 to 10 miles per hour. Chance of rain 20%. Saturday night, mostly clear in the evening, then becoming partly cloudy. Lows in the upper 70s. South winds 10 to 15 miles per hour. Sunday, partly cloudy. A chance of showers and thunderstorms in the afternoon. Humid with highs in the lower 90s. Southeast winds 5 to 10 miles per hour. Chance of rain 50%. Sunday night, partly cloudy with a chance of showers and thunderstorms in the evening, then mostly cloudy with showers likely with a slight chance of thunderstorms after midnight. Lows in the mid-70s. Southeast winds 5 to 10 miles per hour. Chance of rain 70%. Monday, showers with a chance of thunderstorms. Highs in the mid-80s. Chance of rain 90%. Monday night and Tuesday, mostly cloudy with a chance of showers and thunderstorms. Lows in the lower 70s. Highs in the mid-80s. Chance of rain 50%. Tuesday night and Wednesday, partly cloudy. Lows in the mid-70s. Highs in the lower 90s. Wednesday night, mostly clear in the evening, then becoming partly cloudy. Lows in the upper 70s. Thursday, partly cloudy. Highs in the mid-90s. Highest heat index reading.

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The current time is 2:32 a.m. Central Daylight Time. The Austin NOAA Weather Radio Roundup. At 2 a.m. at Austin Bergstrom International, it was mostly cloudy. The temperature was 78, the dew point 75, the relative humidity was 90%, the wind south at 7 miles an hour, and the pressure was 29.97 inches and steady. At Camp Mabry, it was mostly cloudy. The temperature was 79, the dew point 74, the relative humidity was 84%, the wind variable at 6 miles an hour, and the pressure was 29.98 inches and steady. The report from Pflugerville was not available. Taylor, partly cloudy 77. Lago Vista, cloudy 77. Georgetown, partly cloudy 80. San Marcos, partly cloudy 77. Burnett, partly cloudy 78. Junction, partly cloudy 78. San Antonio, cloudy 78. Corpus Christi, partly cloudy 78. Burnett, partly cloudy 78. Junction, partly cloudy 78. San Antonio, cloudy 78. Corpus Christi, partly cloudy 78. Houston, partly cloudy 79. Once again at Austin Bergstrom, it was 78. And at Camp Mabry, it was 79. Elsewhere across the state, College Station clear 78. Amarillo cloudy 68. Abilene partly cloudy 81. Dallas-Fort Worth mostly cloudy 80. Your weather synopsis for South Central Texas. The sea breeze will bring isolated showers and thunderstorms to the area along and southeast of Interstate 35/I-37. Temperatures will be near normal for the next 7 days. High humidity will produce heat indices of 100 and higher. The next chance for widespread rain will be early next week with a rare June cold front. Your local forecast. Rest of tonight, partly cloudy. Near steady temperature in the upper 70s. South winds 5 to 10 miles per hour. Saturday, partly cloudy. A slight chance of showers and thunderstorms in the afternoon. Highs in the lower 90s. South winds 5 to 10 miles per hour. Chance of rain 20%. Saturday night, mostly clear in the evening, then becoming partly cloudy. Lows in the upper 70s. South winds 10 to 15 miles per hour. Sunday, partly cloudy. A chance of showers and thunderstorms in the afternoon. Humid with highs in the lower 90s. Southeast winds 5 to 10 miles per hour. Chance of rain 50%. Sunday night, partly cloudy with a chance of showers and thunderstorms in the evening, then mostly cloudy with showers likely with a slight chance of thunderstorms after midnight. Lows in the mid-70s. Southeast winds 5 to 10 miles per hour. Chance of rain 70%. Monday, showers with a chance of thunderstorms. Highs in the mid-80s. Chance of rain 90%. Monday night and Tuesday, mostly cloudy with a chance of showers and thunderstorms. Lows in the lower 70s. Highs in the mid-80s. Chance of rain 50%. Tuesday night and Wednesday, partly cloudy. Lows in the mid-70s. Highs in the lower 90s. Wednesday night, mostly clear in the evening, then becoming partly cloudy. Lows in the upper 70s. Thursday, partly cloudy. Highs in the mid-90s. Highest heat index readings up to 110. Thursday night, mostly clear in the evening, then becoming partly cloudy. A slight chance of showers and thunderstorms. Lows in the upper 70s. Highest heat index readings up to 105 early in the evening. Juneteenth, mostly cloudy in the morning, then becoming partly cloudy. A chance of showers. A slight chance of thunderstorms in the morning, then a chance of thunderstorms in the afternoon. Highs in the mid-90s. Chance of rain 40%. Highest heat index.

readings up to 110. The Tropical Weather Outlook. For the North Atlantic, Caribbean Sea and the Gulf of America, Western Gulf, showers and thunderstorms associated with a broad area of low pressure moving west-northwestward over the Bay of Calm Pecha remain disorganized. Environmental conditions are forecast to be only marginally conducive for development before the system moves inland over eastern Mexico by Sunday. The system could re-emerge over the northwestern Gulf on Tuesday or Wednesday while interacting with the frontal boundary, but conditions there are also expected to be only marginally conducive for development. Formation chance through 48 hours, low, 20%. Formation chance through 7 days, low, 20%. 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The current time is 2:37 a.m. Central Daylight Time. The Austin NOAA Weather Radio Roundup, at 2 a.m. at Austin Bergstrom International, it was mostly cloudy. The temperature was 78. The dew point 75, the relative humidity was 90%, the wind south at 7 miles an hour, and the pressure was 29.97 inches and steady. At Camp Mabry, it was mostly cloudy. The temperature was 79, the dew point 74, the relative humidity was 84%, the wind variable at 6 miles an hour, and the pressure was 29.98 inches and steady. The report from Pflugerville was not available. Taylor, partly cloudy 77. Lago Vista, cloudy 77. Georgetown, partly cloudy 80. San Marcos, partly cloudy 77. Burnett, partly cloudy 78. Junction, partly cloudy 78. San Antonio, cloudy 78. Corpus Christi, partly cloudy 78. Houston, partly cloudy 79. Once again at Austin Bergstrom it was 78, and at Camp Mabry it was 79. Elsewhere across the state, College Station clear 78. Amarillo, cloudy 68. Abilene, partly cloudy 81. Dallas-Fort Worth, mostly cloudy 80. Your weather synopsis for South Central Texas. The sea breeze will bring isolated showers and thunderstorms to the area along and southeast of Interstate 35/I-37. Temperatures will be near normal for the next 7 days. High humidity will produce heat indices of 100 and higher. The next chance for widespread rain will be early next week with a rare June cold front. Your local forecast. Rest of tonight, partly cloudy. Near steady temperature in the upper 70s. South winds 5 to 10 miles per hour. Saturday, partly cloudy. A slight chance of showers and thunderstorms in the afternoon. Highs in the lower 90s. South winds 5 to 10 miles per hour. Chance of rain 20%. Saturday night, mostly clear in the evening, then becoming partly cloudy. Lows in the upper 70s. South winds 10 to 15 miles per hour. Sunday, partly cloudy. A chance of showers and thunderstorms in the afternoon. Humid with highs in the lower 90s. Southeast winds 5 to 10 miles per hour. Chance of rain 50%. Sunday night, partly cloudy with a chance of showers and thunderstorms in the evening, then mostly cloudy with showers likely with a slight chance of thunderstorms after midnight. Lows in the mid-70s. Southeast winds 5 to 10 miles per hour. Chance of rain 70%. Monday, showers with a chance of thunderstorms. Highs in the mid-80s. Chance of rain 90%. Monday night and Tuesday, mostly cloudy with a chance of showers and thunderstorms. Lows in the lower 70s. Highs in the mid-80s. Chance of rain 50%. Tuesday night and Wednesday, partly cloudy. Lows in the mid-70s. Highs in the lower 90s. Wednesday night, mostly clear in the evening, then becoming partly cloudy. Lows in the upper 70s.

highs in the mid-90s. Highest heat index readings up to 110. Thursday night, mostly clear in the evening, then becoming partly cloudy. A slight chance of showers and thunderstorms. Lows in the upper 70s. Highest heat index readings up to 105 early in the evening. Juneteenth, mostly cloudy in the morning, then becoming partly cloudy. A chance of showers. A slight chance of thunderstorms in the morning, then a chance of thunderstorms in the afternoon. Highs in the mid-90s. Chance of rain 40%. Highest heat index readings up to 110. 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The current time is 2:42 a.m. Central Daylight Time. The Austin NOAA Weather Radio Roundup. At 2 a.m. at Austin Bergstrom International, it was mostly cloudy. The temperature was 78, the dew point 75, the relative humidity was 90%, the wind south at 7 miles an hour, and the pressure was 29.97 inches and steady. At Camp Mabry, it was mostly cloudy. The temperature was 79, the dew point 74, the relative humidity was 84%, the wind variable at 6 miles an hour, and the pressure was 29.98 inches and steady. The report from Pflugerville was not available. Taylor, partly cloudy 77. Lago Vista, cloudy 77. Georgetown, partly cloudy 80. San Marcos, partly cloudy 77. Burnett, partly cloudy 78. Junction, partly cloudy 78. San Antonio, cloudy 78. Corpus Christi, partly cloudy 78. Houston, partly cloudy 79. Once again at Austin Bergstrom it was 78, and at Camp Mabry it was 79. Elsewhere across the state, College Station clear 78. Amarillo, cloudy 68. Abilene, partly cloudy 81. Dallas, Fort Worth, mostly cloudy 80. Your weather synopsis for South Central Texas. The sea breeze will bring isolated showers and thunderstorms to the area along and southeast of Interstate 35/I-37. Temperatures will be near normal for the next 7 days. High humidity will produce heat indices of 100 and higher. The next chance for widespread rain will be early next week with a rare June cold front. Your local forecast. Rest of tonight, partly cloudy. Near steady temperature in the upper 70s. South winds 5 to 10 miles per hour. Saturday, partly cloudy. A slight chance of showers and thunderstorms in the afternoon. Highs in the lower 90s. South winds 5 to 10 miles per hour. Chance of rain 20%. Saturday night, mostly clear in the evening, then becoming partly cloudy. Lows in the upper 70s. South winds 10 to 15 miles per hour. Sunday, partly cloudy. A chance of showers and thunderstorms in the afternoon. Humid with highs in the lower 90s. Southeast winds 5 to 10 miles per hour. Chance of rain 50%. Sunday night, partly cloudy with a chance of showers and thunderstorms in the evening, then mostly cloudy with showers likely with a slight chance of thunderstorms after midnight. Lows in the mid-70s. Southeast winds 5 to 10 miles per hour. Chance of rain 70%. Monday, showers with a chance of thunderstorms. Highs in the mid-80s. Chance of rain 90%. Monday night and Tuesday, mostly cloudy with a chance of showers and thunderstorms. Lows in the lower 70s. Highs in the mid-80s. Chance of rain 50%. Tuesday night and Wednesday, partly cloudy. Lows in the mid-70s. Highs in the lower 90s. Wednesday night, mostly clear in the evening, then becoming partly cloudy. Lows in the upper 70s. Thursday, partly cloudy. Highs in the mid-90s.

highest heat index readings up to 110. Thursday night, mostly clear in the evening, then becoming partly cloudy. A slight chance of showers and thunderstorms. Lows in the upper 70s. Highest heat index readings up to 105 early in the evening. Juneteenth, mostly cloudy in the morning, then becoming partly cloudy. A chance of showers. A slight chance of thunderstorms in the morning, then a chance of thunderstorms in the afternoon. Highs in the mid-90s. Chance of rain 40%. Highest heat index readings up to 110. 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The current time is 2:47 a.m. Central Daylight Time. The Austin NOAA Weather Radio Roundup. At 2 a.m. at Austin Bergstrom International, it was mostly cloudy. The temperature was 78, the dew point 75, the relative humidity was 90%, the wind south at 7 miles an hour, and the pressure was 29.97 inches and steady. At Camp Mabry, it was mostly cloudy. The temperature was 79, the dew point 74, the relative humidity was 84%, the wind variable at 6 miles an hour, and the pressure was 29.98 inches and steady. The report from Pflugerville was not available. Taylor, partly cloudy 77. Lago Vista, cloudy 77. Georgetown, partly cloudy 80. San Marcos, partly cloudy 77. Burnett, partly cloudy 78. Junction, partly cloudy 78. San Antonio, cloudy 78. Corpus Christi, partly cloudy 78. Houston, partly cloudy 79. Once again at Austin Bergstrom, it was 78, and at Camp Mabry, it was 79. Elsewhere across the state, College Station, clear 78. Amarillo, cloudy 68. Abilene, partly cloudy 81. Dallas, Fort Worth, mostly cloudy 80. Your weather synopsis for South Central Texas. The sea breeze will bring isolated showers and thunderstorms to the area along and southeast of Interstate 35/I-37. Temperatures will be near normal for the next 7 days. High humidity will produce heat indices of 100 and higher. The next chance for widespread rain will be early next week with a rare June cold front. Your local forecast. Rest of tonight, partly cloudy. Near steady temperature in the upper 70s. South winds 5 to 10 miles per hour. Saturday, partly cloudy. A slight chance of showers and thunderstorms in the afternoon. Highs in the lower 90s. South winds 5 to 10 miles per hour. Chance of rain 20%. Saturday night, mostly clear in the evening, then becoming partly cloudy. Lows in the upper 70s. South winds 10 to 15 miles per hour. Sunday, partly cloudy. A chance of showers and thunderstorms in the afternoon. Humid with highs in the lower 90s. Southeast winds 5 to 10 miles per hour. Chance of rain 50%. Sunday night, partly cloudy with a chance of showers and thunderstorms in the evening, then mostly cloudy with showers likely with a slight chance of thunderstorms after midnight. Lows in the mid-70s. Southeast winds 5 to 10 miles per hour. Chance of rain 70%. Monday, showers with a chance of thunderstorms. Highs in the mid-80s. Chance of rain 90%. Monday night and Tuesday, mostly cloudy with a chance of showers and thunderstorms. Lows in the lower 70s. Highs in the mid-80s. Chance of rain 50%. Tuesday night and Wednesday, partly cloudy. Lows in the mid-70s. Highs in the lower 90s. Wednesday night, mostly clear in the evening, then becoming partly cloudy. Lows in the upper 70s. Thursday, partly cloudy. Highs in the mid-90s. Highest heat index readings up to 100.

10. Thursday night, mostly clear in the evening, then becoming partly cloudy. A slight chance of showers and thunderstorms. Lows in the upper 70s. Highest heat index readings up to 105 early in the evening. Juneteenth, mostly cloudy in the morning, then becoming partly cloudy. A chance of showers. A slight chance of thunderstorms in the morning, then a chance of thunderstorms in the afternoon. Highs in the mid-90s. Chance of rain 40%. Highest heat index readings up to 110. The coastal waters forecast from Baffin Bay to Port Aransas out 20 nautical miles. Small craft should exercise caution. Today, southeast winds 10 to 15 knots with gusts up to 20 knots, becoming east 15 to 20 knots late. Seas 4 to 5 feet, occasionally to 6 feet. Wave detail, southeast 5 feet at 8 seconds. A chance of thunderstorms this morning. A chance of showers. A slight chance of thunderstorms this afternoon. Tonight, southeast winds 15 to 20 knots. Seas 5 to 6 feet, occasionally to 8 feet. Wave detail, southeast 6 feet at 8 seconds. A slight chance of showers and thunderstorms after midnight. Sunday, southeast winds around 15 knots with gusts up to 20 knots. Seas 5 to 6 feet, occasionally to 8 feet. Wave detail, southeast 6 feet at 8 seconds. A chance of showers and thunderstorms. Sunday night, southeast winds around 15 knots with gusts up to 20 knots. Seas 4 to 5 feet, occasionally to 6 feet. Wave detail, southeast 5 feet at 8 seconds. A slight chance of showers and thunderstorms in the evening, then showers likely with a chance of thunderstorms after midnight. Monday, southeast winds 10 to 15 knots. Seas 3 to 4 feet, occasionally to 5 feet. Wave detail, southeast 4 feet at 7 seconds. Showers likely with a chance of thunderstorms in the morning, then a chance of showers with a slight chance of thunderstorms in the afternoon. Monday night, southeast winds 10 to 15 knots. Seas 3 to 4 feet, occasionally to 5 feet. Wave detail, southeast 4 feet at 7 seconds. A chance of thunderstorms. Showers. Tuesday, southeast winds 10 to 15 knots. Seas around 3 feet. A chance of thunderstorms. Showers, mainly in the morning. Tuesday night, southeast winds 10 to 15 knots. Seas 3 to 4 feet, occasionally to 5 feet. Showers likely with a chance of thunderstorms. Wednesday, south winds 15 to 20 knots. Seas 4 to 5 feet, occasionally to 6 feet. A chance of showers and thunderstorms in the morning. Wednesday night, southeast winds 15 to 20 knots, becoming south 20 to 25 knots after midnight. Seas 5 to 7 feet, occasionally to 9 feet. A chance of showers. Winds and seas higher and near thunderstorms. 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The current time is 2:55 a.m. Central Daylight Time. The Austin NOAA Weather Radio Roundup, at 2 a.m. at Austin Bergstrom International, it was mostly cloudy. The temperature was 78, the dew point 75, the relative humidity was 90%, the wind south at 7 miles an hour, and the pressure was 29.97 inches and steady. At Camp Mabry, it was mostly cloudy. The temperature was 79, the dew point 74, the relative humidity was 84%, the wind variable at 6 miles an hour, and the pressure was 29.98 inches and steady. The report from Pflugerville was not available. Taylor, partly cloudy 77. Lago Vista, cloudy 77. Georgetown, partly cloudy 80. San Marcos, partly cloudy 77. Burnett, partly cloudy 78.

Junction partly cloudy 78. San Antonio cloudy 78. Corpus Christi partly cloudy 78. Houston partly cloudy 79. Once again at Austin Bergstrom it was 78, and at Camp Mabry it was 79. Elsewhere across the state, College Station clear 78. Amarillo cloudy 68. Abilene partly cloudy 81. Dallas-Fort Worth mostly cloudy 80. Your weather synopsis for South Central Texas. The sea breeze will bring isolated showers and thunderstorms to the area along and southeast of Interstate 35/I-37. Temperatures will be near normal for the next 7 days. High humidity will produce heat indices of 100 and higher. The next chance for widespread rain will be early next week with a rare June cold front. Your local forecast. Rest of tonight, partly cloudy. Near steady temperature in the upper 70s. South winds 5 to 10 miles per hour. Saturday, partly cloudy. A slight chance of showers and thunderstorms in the afternoon. Highs in the lower 90s. South winds 5 to 10 miles per hour. Chance of rain 20%. Saturday night, mostly clear in the evening, then becoming partly cloudy. Lows in the upper 70s. South winds 10 to 15 miles per hour. Sunday, partly cloudy. A chance of showers and thunderstorms in the afternoon. Humid with highs in the lower 90s. Southeast winds 5 to 10 miles per hour. Chance of rain 50%. Sunday night, partly cloudy with a chance of showers and thunderstorms in the evening, then mostly cloudy with showers likely with a slight chance of thunderstorms after midnight. Lows in the mid-70s. Southeast winds 5 to 10 miles per hour. Chance of rain 70%. Monday, showers with a chance of thunderstorms. Highs in the mid-80s. Chance of rain 90%. Monday night and Tuesday, mostly cloudy with a chance of showers and thunderstorms. Lows in the lower 70s. Highs in the mid-80s. Chance of rain 50%. Tuesday night and Wednesday, partly cloudy. Lows in the mid-70s. Highs in the lower 90s. Wednesday night, mostly clear in the evening, then becoming partly cloudy. Lows in the upper 70s. Thursday, partly cloudy. Highs in the mid-90s. Highest heat index readings up to 110. Thursday night, mostly clear in the evening, then becoming partly cloudy. A slight chance of showers and thunderstorms. Lows in the upper 70s. Highest heat index readings up to 105 early in the evening. Juneteenth, mostly cloudy in the morning, then becoming partly cloudy. A chance of showers. A slight chance of thunderstorms in the morning, then a chance of thunderstorms in the afternoon. Highs in the mid-90s. Chance of rain 40%. Highest heat index readings up to 110. 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The current time is 3 a.m. Central Daylight Time. The Austin NOAA Weather Radio Roundup, at 2 a.m. at Austin Bergstrom International, it was mostly cloudy. The temperature was 78, the dew point 75, the relative humidity was 90%, the wind south at 7 miles an hour, and the pressure was 29.97 inches and steady. At Camp Mabry, it was mostly cloudy. The temperature was 79, the dew point 74, the relative humidity was 84%, the wind variable at 6 miles an hour, and the pressure was 29.98 inches and steady. The report from Pflugerville was not available. Taylor partly cloudy 77. Lago Vista cloudy 77. Georgetown partly cloudy 80. San Marcos partly cloudy 77. Burnett partly cloudy 78. Junction partly cloudy 78. San

Antonio Cloudy 78. Corpus Christi partly cloudy 78. Houston partly cloudy 79. Once again at Austin Bergstrom it was 78, and at Camp Mabry it was 79. Elsewhere across the state, College Station clear 78. Amarillo cloudy 68. Abilene partly cloudy 81. Dallas-Fort Worth mostly cloudy 80. Your weather synopsis for South Central Texas. The sea breeze will bring isolated showers and thunderstorms to the area along and southeast of Interstate 35/I-37. Temperatures will be near normal for the next 7 days. High humidity will produce heat indices of 100 and higher. The next chance for widespread rain will be early next week with a rare June cold front. Your local forecast. Rest of tonight, partly cloudy. Near steady temperature in the upper 70s. South winds 5 to 10 miles per hour. Saturday, partly cloudy. A slight chance of showers and thunderstorms in the afternoon. Highs in the lower 90s. South winds 5 to 10 miles per hour. Chance of rain 20%. Saturday night, mostly clear in the evening, then becoming partly cloudy. Lows in the upper 70s. South winds 10 to 15 miles per hour. Sunday, partly cloudy. A chance of showers and thunderstorms in the afternoon. Humid with highs in the lower 90s. Southeast winds 5 to 10 miles per hour. Chance of rain 50%. Sunday night, partly cloudy with a chance of showers and thunderstorms in the evening, then mostly cloudy with showers likely with a slight chance of thunderstorms after midnight. Lows in the mid-70s. Southeast winds 5 to 10 miles per hour. Chance of rain 70%. Monday, showers with a chance of thunderstorms. Highs in the mid-80s. Chance of rain 90%. Monday night and Tuesday, mostly cloudy with a chance of showers and thunderstorms. Lows in the lower 70s. Highs in the mid-80s. Chance of rain 50%. Tuesday night and Wednesday, partly cloudy. Lows in the mid-70s. Highs in the lower 90s. Wednesday night, mostly clear in the evening, then becoming partly cloudy. Lows in the upper 70s. Thursday, partly cloudy. Highs in the mid-90s. Highest heat index readings up to 110. Thursday night, mostly clear in the evening, then becoming partly cloudy. A slight chance of showers and thunderstorms. Lows in the upper 70s. Highest heat index readings up to 105 early in the evening. Juneteenth, mostly cloudy in the morning, then becoming partly cloudy. A chance of showers. A slight chance of thunderstorms in the morning, then a chance of thunderstorms in the afternoon. Highs in the mid-90s. Chance of rain 40%. Highest heat index readings up to 110. 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The current time is 3:05 a.m. Central Daylight Time. Your weather synopsis for South Central Texas. The sea breeze will bring isolated showers and thunderstorms to the area along and southeast of Interstate 35/I-37. Temperatures will be near normal for the next 7 days. High humidity will produce heat indices of 100 and higher. The next chance for widespread rain will be early next week with a rare June cold front. The Tropical Weather Outlook. For the North Atlantic, Caribbean Sea and the Gulf of America, Western Gulf, showers and thunderstorms associated with a broad area of low pressure moving west-northwestward over the Bay of Campeche remain disorganized. Environmental conditions are forecast to be only marginally conducive for development before the system moves inland over eastern Mexico by Sunday. The system could reemerge over the northwestern Gulf on Tuesday or Wednesday while interacting with the frontal boundary, but conditions there are also expected to be only marginally conducive for development.

Formation chance through 48 hours, low, 20%. Formation chance through 7 days, low, 20%. Your local forecast. Rest of tonight, partly cloudy. Near steady temperature in the upper 70s. South winds 5 to 10 miles per hour. Saturday, partly cloudy. A slight chance of showers and thunderstorms in the afternoon. Highs in the lower 90s. South winds 5 to 10 miles per hour. Chance of rain 20%. Saturday night, mostly clear in the evening, then becoming partly cloudy. Lows in the upper 70s. South winds 10 to 15 miles per hour. Sunday, partly cloudy. A chance of showers and thunderstorms in the afternoon. Humid with highs in the lower 90s. Southeast winds 5 to 10 miles per hour. Chance of rain 50%. Sunday night, partly cloudy with a chance of showers and thunderstorms in the evening, then mostly cloudy with showers likely with a slight chance of thunderstorms after midnight. Lows in the mid-70s. Southeast winds 5 to 10 miles per hour. Chance of rain 70%. Monday, showers with a chance of thunderstorms. Highs in the mid-80s. Chance of rain 90%. Monday night and Tuesday, mostly cloudy with a chance of showers and thunderstorms. Lows in the lower 70s. Highs in the mid-80s. Chance of rain 50%. Tuesday night and Wednesday, partly cloudy. Lows in the mid-70s. Highs in the lower 90s. Wednesday night, mostly clear in the evening, then becoming partly cloudy. Lows in the upper 70s. Thursday, partly cloudy. Highs in the mid-90s. Highest heat index readings up to 110. Thursday night, mostly clear in the evening, then becoming partly cloudy. A slight chance of showers and thunderstorms. Lows in the upper 70s. Highest heat index readings up to 105 early in the evening. Juneteenth, mostly cloudy in the morning, then becoming partly cloudy. A chance of showers. A slight chance of thunderstorms in the morning, then a chance of thunderstorms in the afternoon. Highs in the mid-90s. Chance of rain 40%. Highest heat index readings up to 110. 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The current time is 3:09 a.m. Central Daylight Time. Your weather synopsis for South Central Texas. The sea breeze will bring isolated showers and thunderstorms to the area along and southeast of Interstate 35/I-37. Temperatures will be near normal for the next 7 days. High humidity will produce heat indices of 100 and higher. The next chance for widespread rain will be early next week with a rare June cold front. Your local forecast. Rest of tonight, partly cloudy. Near steady temperature in the upper 70s. South winds 5 to 10 miles per hour. Saturday, partly cloudy. A slight chance of showers and thunderstorms in the afternoon. Highs in the lower 90s. South winds 5 to 10 miles per hour. Chance of rain 20%. Saturday night, mostly clear in the evening, then becoming partly cloudy. Lows in the upper 70s. South winds 10 to 15 miles per hour. Sunday, partly cloudy. A chance of showers and thunderstorms in the afternoon. Humid with highs in the lower 90s. Southeast winds 5 to 10 miles per hour. Chance of rain 50%. Sunday night, partly cloudy with a chance of showers and thunderstorms in the evening, then mostly cloudy with showers likely with a slight chance of thunderstorms after midnight. Lows in the mid-70s. Southeast winds 5 to 10 miles per hour. Chance of rain 70%. Monday, showers with a chance of thunderstorms. Highs in the mid-80s. Chance of rain 90%.

Monday night and Tuesday, mostly cloudy with a chance of showers and thunderstorms. Lows in the lower 70s. Highs in the mid-80s. Chance of rain 50%. Tuesday night and Wednesday, partly cloudy. Lows in the mid-70s. Highs in the lower 90s. Wednesday night, mostly clear in the evening, then becoming partly cloudy. Lows in the upper 70s. Thursday, partly cloudy. Highs in the mid-90s. Highest heat index readings up to 110. Thursday night, mostly clear in the evening, then becoming partly cloudy. A slight chance of showers and thunderstorms. Lows in the upper 70s. Highest heat index readings up to 105 early in the evening. Juneteenth, mostly cloudy in the morning, then becoming partly cloudy. A chance of showers. A slight chance of thunderstorms in the morning, then a chance of thunderstorms in the afternoon. Highs in the mid-90s. Chance of rain 40%. Highest heat index readings up to 110. 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The current time is 3:13 a.m. Central Daylight Time. The Austin NOAA Weather Radio Roundup, at 3 a.m. at Austin Bergstrom International, it was cloudy. The temperature was 78, the dew point 75, the relative humidity was 90%, the wind south at 7 miles an hour, and the pressure was 29.96 inches and falling. At Camp Mabry, it was cloudy. The temperature was 78, the dew point 74, the relative humidity was 87%, and the pressure was 29.98 inches and steady. The report from Pflugerville was not available. Taylor, partly cloudy 77. Lago Vista, mostly cloudy 76. Georgetown, cloudy 80. San Marcos, cloudy 77. Burnett, cloudy 77. Junction, partly cloudy 77. San Antonio, cloudy 78. Corpus Christi, partly cloudy 78. Houston, partly cloudy 79. Once again at Austin Bergstrom, it was 78. And at Camp Mabry, it was 78. Elsewhere across the state, College Station clear 77. Amarillo, light rain and fog were reported 64. Abilene, mostly cloudy 81. Dallas, Fort Worth, partly cloudy 80. Your weather synopsis for South Central Texas. The sea breeze will bring isolated showers and thunderstorms to the area along and southeast of Interstate 35/I-37. Temperatures will be near normal for the next 7 days. High humidity will produce heat indices of 100 and higher. The next chance for widespread rain will be early next week with a rare June cold front. Your local forecast. Rest of tonight, partly cloudy. Near steady temperature in the upper 70s. South winds 5 to 10 miles per hour. Saturday, partly cloudy. A slight chance of showers and thunderstorms in the afternoon. Highs in the lower 90s. South winds 5 to 10 miles per hour. Chance of rain 20%. Saturday night, mostly clear in the evening, then becoming partly cloudy. Lows in the upper 70s. South winds 10 to 15 miles per hour. Sunday, partly cloudy. A chance of showers and thunderstorms in the afternoon. Humid with highs in the lower 90s. Southeast winds 5 to 10 miles per hour. Chance of rain 50%. Sunday night, partly cloudy with a chance of showers and thunderstorms in the evening, then mostly cloudy with showers likely with a slight chance of thunderstorms after midnight. Lows in the mid-70s. Southeast winds 5 to 10 miles per hour. Chance of rain 70%. Monday, showers with a chance of thunderstorms. Highs in the mid-80s. Chance of rain 90%. Monday night and Tuesday, mostly cloudy with a chance of showers and thunderstorms.

lows in the lower 70s, highs in the mid 80s. Chance of rain 50%. Tuesday night and Wednesday, partly cloudy. Lows in the mid 70s. Highs in the lower 90s. Wednesday night, mostly clear in the evening, then becoming partly cloudy. Lows in the upper 70s. Thursday, partly cloudy. Highs in the mid 90s. Highest heat index readings up to 110. Thursday night, mostly clear in the evening, then becoming partly cloudy. A slight chance of showers and thunderstorms. Lows in the upper 70s. Highest heat index readings up to 105 early in the evening. Juneteenth, mostly cloudy in the morning, then becoming partly cloudy. A chance of showers. A slight chance of thunderstorms in the morning, then a chance of thunderstorms in the afternoon. Highs in the mid-90s. Chance of rain 40%. Highest heat index readings up to 110. 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The current time is 3:18 a.m. Central Daylight Time. 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It was cloudy. The temperature was 78, the dew point 75, the relative humidity was 90%, the wind south at 7 miles an hour, and the pressure was 29.96 inches and falling. At Camp Mabry, it was cloudy. The temperature was 78, the dew point 74, the relative humidity was 87%, and the pressure was 29.98 inches and steady. The report from Pflugerville was not available. Taylor, partly cloudy 77. Lago Vista, mostly cloudy 76. Georgetown, cloudy 80. San Marcos, cloudy 77. Burnett, cloudy 77. Junction, partly cloudy 77. San Antonio, cloudy 78. Corpus Christi, partly cloudy 78. Houston, partly cloudy 79. Once again at Austin Bergstrom, it was 78, and at Camp Mabry, it was 78. Elsewhere across the state, College Station, clear 77. Amarillo, light rain and fog were reported 64. Abilene, mostly cloudy 81. Dallas, Fort Worth, partly cloudy 80. Your weather synopsis for South Central Texas. The sea breeze will bring isolated showers and thunderstorms to the area along and southeast of Interstate 35/I-37. Temperatures will be near normal for the next 7 days. High humidity will produce heat indices of 100 and higher. The next chance for widespread rain will be early next week with a rare June cold front. The coastal waters forecast from Baffin Bay to Port Aransas out 20 nautical miles. Small craft should exercise caution. Today, southeast winds 10 to 15 knots with gusts up to 20 knots, becoming east 15 to 20 knots late. Seas 4 to 5 feet, occasionally to 6 feet. Wave detail, southeast 5 feet at 8 seconds. A chance of thunderstorms this morning. A chance of showers. A slight chance of thunderstorms this afternoon. Tonight, southeast winds 15 to 20 knots. Seas 5 to 6 feet, occasionally to 8 feet. Wave detail, southeast 6 feet at 8 seconds. A slight chance of showers and thunderstorms after midnight. Sunday, southeast winds around 15 knots with gusts up to 20 knots. Seas 5 to 6 feet, occasionally to 8 feet. Wave detail, southeast 6 feet at 8 seconds. A chance of showers and thunderstorms. Sunday night, southeast winds around 15 knots with gusts up to 20 knots. Seas 4 to 5 feet, occasionally to 6 feet. Wave detail, southeast 5 feet at 8 seconds. A slight chance of showers and thunderstorms in the evening, then showers likely with a chance of thunderstorms after midnight. Monday, southeast winds 10 to 15 knots.
exceeds 3 to 4 feet, occasionally to 5 feet. Wave detail, southeast 4 feet at 7 seconds. Showers likely with a chance of thunderstorms in the morning, then a chance of showers with a slight chance of thunderstorms in the afternoon. Monday night, southeast winds 10 to 15 knots. Seas 3 to 4 feet, occasionally to 5 feet. Wave detail, southeast 4 feet at 7 seconds. A chance of thunderstorms. Showers. Tuesday, southeast winds 10 to 15 knots. Seas around 3 feet. A chance of thunderstorms. Showers, mainly in the morning. Tuesday night, southeast winds 10 to 15 knots. Seas 3 to 4 feet, occasionally to 5 feet. Showers likely with a chance of thunderstorms. Wednesday, south winds 15 to 20 knots. Seas 4 to 5 feet, occasionally to 6 feet. A chance of showers and thunderstorms in the morning. Wednesday night, southeast winds 15 to 20 knots, becoming south 20 to 25 knots after midnight. Seas 5 to 7 feet, occasionally to 9 feet. A chance of showers. Winds and seas higher and near thunderstorms. Your local forecast. Rest of tonight, partly cloudy. Near steady temperature in the upper 70s. South winds 5 to 10 miles per hour. Saturday, partly cloudy. A slight chance of showers and thunderstorms in the afternoon. Highs in the lower 90s. South winds 5 to 10 miles per hour. Chance of rain 20%. Saturday night, mostly clear in the evening, then becoming partly cloudy. Lows in the upper 70s. South winds 10 to 15 miles per hour. Sunday, partly cloudy. A chance of showers and thunderstorms in the afternoon. Humid with highs in the lower 90s. Southeast winds 5 to 10 miles per hour. Chance of rain 50%. Sunday night, partly cloudy with a chance of showers and thunderstorms in the evening, then mostly cloudy with showers likely with a slight chance of thunderstorms after midnight. Lows in the mid-70s. Southeast winds 5 to 10 miles per hour. Chance of rain 70%. Monday, showers with a chance of thunderstorms. Highs in the mid-80s. Chance of rain 90%. Monday night and Tuesday, mostly cloudy with a chance of showers and thunderstorms. Lows in the lower 70s. Highs in the mid-80s. Chance of rain 50%. Tuesday night and Wednesday, partly cloudy. Lows in the mid-70s. Highs in the lower 90s. Wednesday night, mostly clear in the evening, then becoming partly cloudy. Lows in the upper 70s. Thursday, partly cloudy. Highs in the mid-90s. Highest heat index readings up to 110. Thursday night, mostly clear in the evening, then becoming partly cloudy. A slight chance of showers and thunderstorms. Lows in the upper 70s. Highest heat index readings up to 105 early in the evening. Juneteenth, mostly cloudy in the morning, then becoming partly cloudy. A chance of showers. A slight chance of thunderstorms in the morning, then a chance of thunderstorms in the afternoon. Highs in the mid-90s. Chance of rain 40%. Highest heat index readings up to 110. 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The current time is 3:26 a.m. Central Daylight Time. The Austin NOAA Weather Radio Roundup, at 3 a.m. at Austin Bergstrom International, it was cloudy. The temperature was 78, the dew point 75, the relative humidity was 90%, the wind south at 7 miles an hour, and the pressure was 29.96 inches and falling. At Camp Mabry, it was cloudy. The temperature was 78, the dew point 74, the relative humidity was 87%, and the pressure

was 29.98 inches and steady. The report from Pflugerville was not available. Taylor, partly cloudy 77. Lago Vista, mostly cloudy 76. Georgetown, cloudy 80. San Marcos, cloudy 77. Burnett, cloudy 77. Junction, partly cloudy 77. San Antonio, cloudy 78. Corpus Christi, partly cloudy 78. Houston, partly cloudy 79. Once again at Austin Bergstrom, it was 78, and at Camp Mabry, it was 78. Elsewhere across the state, College Station clear 77. Amarillo, light rain and fog were reported 64. Abilene, mostly cloudy 81. Dallas, Fort Worth, partly cloudy 80. Your weather synopsis for South Central Texas. The sea breeze will bring isolated showers and thunderstorms to the area along and southeast of Interstate 35/I-37. Temperatures will be near normal for the next 7 days. High humidity will produce heat indices of 100 and higher. The next chance for widespread rain will be early next week with a rare June cold front. Your local forecast. Rest of tonight, partly cloudy. Near steady temperature in the upper 70s. South winds 5 to 10 miles per hour. Saturday, partly cloudy. A slight chance of showers and thunderstorms in the afternoon. Highs in the lower 90s. South winds 5 to 10 miles per hour. Chance of rain 20%. Saturday night, mostly clear in the evening, then becoming partly cloudy. Lows in the upper 70s. South winds 10 to 15 miles per hour. Sunday, partly cloudy. A chance of showers and thunderstorms in the afternoon. Humid with highs in the lower 90s. Southeast winds 5 to 10 miles per hour. Chance of rain 50%. Sunday night, partly cloudy with a chance of showers and thunderstorms in the evening, then mostly cloudy with showers likely with a slight chance of thunderstorms after midnight. Lows in the mid-70s. Southeast winds 5 to 10 miles per hour. Chance of rain 70%. Monday, showers with a chance of thunderstorms. Highs in the mid-80s. Chance of rain 90%. Monday night and Tuesday, mostly cloudy with a chance of showers and thunderstorms. Lows in the lower 70s. Highs in the mid-80s. Chance of rain 50%. Tuesday night and Wednesday, partly cloudy. Lows in the mid-70s. Highs in the lower 90s. Wednesday night, mostly clear in the evening, then becoming partly cloudy. Lows in the upper 70s. Thursday, partly cloudy. Highs in the mid-90s. Highest heat index readings up to 110. Thursday night, mostly clear in the evening, then becoming partly cloudy. A slight chance of showers and thunderstorms. Lows in the upper 70s. Highest heat index readings up to 105 early in the evening. Juneteenth, mostly cloudy in the morning, then becoming partly cloudy. A chance of showers. A slight chance of thunderstorms in the morning, then a chance of thunderstorms in the afternoon. Highs in the mid-90s. Chance of rain 40%. Highest heat index readings up to 110. 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The current time is 3:30 a.m. Central Daylight Time. The Austin NOAA Weather Radio Roundup. At 3 a.m. at Austin Bergstrom International, it was cloudy. The temperature was 78, the dew point 75, the relative humidity was 90%, the wind south at 7 miles an hour, and the pressure was 29.96 inches and falling. At Camp Mabry, it was cloudy. The temperature was 78, the dew point 74, the relative humidity was 87% and the pressure was 29.98 inches and steady. The report from Pflugerville was not available.

Calgary along and southeast of Interstate 35/I-37. Temperatures will be near normal for the next 7 days. High humidity will produce heat indices of 100 and higher. The next chance for widespread rain will be early next week with a rare June cold front. Your local forecast. Rest of tonight, partly cloudy. Near steady temperature in the upper 70s. South winds 5 to 10 miles per hour. Saturday, partly cloudy. A slight chance of showers and thunderstorms in the afternoon and miles per hour. Saturday, partly cloudy. A slight chance of showers and thunderstorms in the afternoon. Highs in the lower 90s. South winds 5 to 10 miles per hour. Chance of rain 20%. Saturday night, mostly clear in the evening, then becoming partly cloudy. Lows in the upper 70s. South winds 10 to 15 miles per hour. Sunday, partly cloudy. A chance of showers and thunderstorms in the afternoon. Humid with highs in the lower 90s. Southeast winds 5 to 10 miles per hour. Chance of rain 50%. Sunday night, partly cloudy with a chance of showers and thunderstorms in the evening, then mostly cloudy with showers likely with a slight chance of thunderstorms after midnight. Lows in the mid-70s. Southeast winds 5 to 10 miles per hour. Chance of rain 70%. Monday, showers with a chance of thunderstorms. Highs in the mid-80s. Chance of rain 90%. Monday night and Tuesday, mostly cloudy with a chance of showers and thunderstorms. Lows in the lower 70s. Highs in the mid-80s. Chance of rain 50%. Tuesday night and Wednesday, partly cloudy. Lows in the mid-70s. Highs in the lower 90s. Wednesday night, mostly clear in the evening, then becoming partly cloudy. Lows in the upper 70s. Thursday, partly cloudy. Highs in the mid-90s. Highest heat index readings up to 110. Thursday night, mostly clear in the evening, then becoming partly cloudy. A slight chance of showers and thunderstorms. Lows in the upper 70s. Highest heat index readings up to 105 early in the evening. Juneteenth, mostly cloudy in the morning, then becoming partly cloudy. A chance of showers. A slight chance of thunderstorms in the morning, then a chance of thunderstorms in the afternoon. Highs in the mid-90s. Chance of rain 40%. Highest heat index readings up to 110. 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The current time is 3:35 a.m. Central Daylight Time. The Austin, NOAA Weather Radio Roundup, at 3 a.m. at Austin Bergstrom International, it was cloudy. The temperature was 78, the dew point 75, the relative humidity was 90%, the wind south at 7 miles an hour, and the pressure was 29.96 inches and falling. At Camp Mabry, it was cloudy. The temperature was 78, the dew point 74, the relative humidity was 87%, and the pressure was 29.98 inches and steady. The report from Pflugerville was not available. Taylor, partly cloudy 77. Lago Vista, mostly cloudy 76. Georgetown, cloudy 80. San Marcos, cloudy 77. Burnett, cloudy 77. Junction, partly cloudy 77. San Antonio, cloudy 78. Corpus Christi, partly cloudy 78. Houston, partly cloudy 79. Once again at Austin Bergstrom, it was 78. And at Camp Mabry, it was 78. Elsewhere across the state, College Station clear 77. Amarillo, light rain and fog were reported 64. Abilene, mostly cloudy 81. Dallas, Fort Worth, partly cloudy 80. The Tropical Weather Outlook. For the North Atlantic, Caribbean Sea, and the Gulf of America,

western Gulf, showers and thunderstorms associated with a broad area of low pressure moving west-northwestward over the Bay of Calm Pecha remain disorganized. Environmental conditions are forecast to be only marginally conducive for development before the system moves inland over eastern Mexico by Sunday. The system could re-emerge over the northwestern Gulf on Tuesday or Wednesday while interacting with the frontal boundary, but conditions there are also expected to be only marginally conducive for development. Formation chance through 48 hours, low, 20%. Formation chance through 7 days, low, 20%. Your weather synopsis for South Central Texas. The sea breeze will bring isolated showers and thunderstorms to the area along and southeast of Interstate 35/I-37. Temperatures will be near normal for the next 7 days. High humidity will produce heat indices of 100 and higher. The next chance for widespread rain will be early next week with a rare June cold front. Your local forecast. Rest of tonight, partly cloudy. Near steady temperature in the upper 70s. South winds 5 to 10 miles per hour. Saturday, partly cloudy. A slight chance of showers and thunderstorms in the afternoon. Highs in the lower 90s. South winds 5 to 10 miles per hour. Chance of rain 20%. Saturday night, mostly clear in the evening, then becoming partly cloudy. Lows in the upper 70s. South winds 10 to 15 miles per hour. Sunday, partly cloudy. A chance of showers and thunderstorms in the afternoon. Humid with highs in the lower 90s. Southeast winds 5 to 10 miles per hour. Chance of rain 50%. Sunday night, partly cloudy with a chance of showers and thunderstorms in the evening, then mostly cloudy with showers likely with a slight chance of thunderstorms after midnight. Lows in the mid-70s. Southeast winds 5 to 10 miles per hour. Chance of rain 70%. Monday, showers with a chance of thunderstorms. Highs in the mid-80s. Chance of rain 90%. Monday night and Tuesday, mostly cloudy with a chance of showers and thunderstorms. Lows in the lower 70s. Highs in the mid-80s. Chance of rain 50%. Tuesday night and Wednesday, partly cloudy. Lows in the mid-70s. Highs in the lower 90s. Wednesday night, mostly clear in the evening, then becoming partly cloudy. Lows in the upper 70s. Thursday, partly cloudy. Highs in the mid-90s. Highest heat index readings up to 110. Thursday night, mostly clear in the evening, then becoming partly cloudy. A slight chance of showers and thunderstorms. Lows in the upper 70s. Highest heat index readings up to 105 early in the evening. Juneteenth, mostly cloudy in the morning, then becoming partly cloudy. A chance of showers. A slight chance of thunderstorms in the morning, then a chance of thunderstorms in the afternoon. Highs in the mid-90s. Chance of rain 40%. Highest heat index readings up to 110. 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The current time is 3:41 a.m. Central Daylight Time. The Austin, NOAA Weather Radio Roundup. At 3 a.m. at Austin Bergstrom International, it was cloudy. The temperature was 78, the dew point 75, the relative humidity was 90%, the wind south at 7 miles an hour, and the pressure was 29.96 inches and falling. At Camp Mabry, it was cloudy. The temperature was 78, the dew point 74, the relative humidity was 87%, and the pressure was 29.98 inches and steady. The report from Pflugerville was not available. Taylor, partly cloudy 77. Lago Vista, mostly cloudy 76. Georgetown, cloudy 80. San Marcos, cloudy 77. Burnett, cloudy.

7. Junction, partly cloudy, 77. San Antonio, cloudy, 78. Corpus Christi, partly cloudy, 78. Houston, partly cloudy, 79. Once again at Austin Bergstrom, it was 78, and at Camp Mabry, it was 78. Elsewhere across the state, College Station, clear, 77. Amarillo, light rain and fog were reported, 64. Abilene, mostly cloudy, 81. Dallas, Fort Worth, partly cloudy, 80. Your weather synopsis for South Central Texas. The sea breeze will bring isolated showers and thunderstorms to the area along and southeast of Interstate 35/I-37. Temperatures will be near normal for the next 7 days. High humidity will produce heat indices of 100 and higher. The next chance for widespread rain will be early next week with a rare June cold front. Your local forecast. Rest of tonight, partly cloudy. Near steady temperature in the upper 70s. South winds 5 to 10 miles per hour. Saturday, partly cloudy. A slight chance of showers and thunderstorms in the afternoon. Highs in the lower 90s. South winds 5 to 10 miles per hour. Chance of rain 20%. Saturday night, mostly clear in the evening, then becoming partly cloudy. Lows in the upper 70s. South winds 10 to 15 miles per hour. Sunday, partly cloudy. A chance of showers and thunderstorms in the afternoon. Humid with highs in the lower 90s. Southeast winds 5 to 10 miles per hour. Chance of rain 50%. Sunday night, partly cloudy with a chance of showers and thunderstorms in the evening, then mostly cloudy with showers likely with a slight chance of thunderstorms after midnight. Lows in the mid-70s. Southeast winds 5 to 10 miles per hour. Chance of rain 70%. Monday, showers with a chance of thunderstorms. Highs in the mid-80s. Chance of rain 90%. Monday night and Tuesday, mostly cloudy with a chance of showers and thunderstorms. Lows in the lower 70s. Highs in the mid-80s. Chance of rain 50%. Tuesday night and Wednesday, partly cloudy. Lows in the mid-70s. Highs in the lower 90s. Wednesday night, mostly clear in the evening, then becoming partly cloudy. Lows in the upper 70s. Thursday, partly cloudy. Highs in the mid-90s. Highest heat index readings up to 110. Thursday night, mostly clear in the evening, then becoming partly cloudy. A slight chance of showers and thunderstorms. Lows in the upper 70s. Highest heat index readings up to 105 early in the evening. Juneteenth, mostly cloudy in the morning, then becoming partly cloudy. A chance of showers. A slight chance of thunderstorms in the morning, then a chance of thunderstorms in the afternoon. Highs in the mid-90s. Chance of rain 40%. Highest heat index readings up to 110. 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The current time is 3:46 a.m. Central Daylight Time. The Austin NOAA Weather Radio Roundup. At 3 a.m. at Austin Bergstrom International, it was cloudy. The temperature was 78, the dew point 75, the relative humidity was 90%, the wind south at 7 miles an hour, and the pressure was 29.96 inches and falling. At Camp Mabry, it was cloudy. The temperature was 78, the dew point 74, the relative humidity was 87%, and the pressure was 29.98 inches and steady. The report from Pflugerville was not available. Taylor, partly cloudy, 77. Lago Vista, mostly cloudy, 76. Georgetown, cloudy, 80. San Marcos, cloudy, 77. Burnett, cloudy, 77. Junction, partly cloudy, 77. San Antonio, cloudy,

78. Corpus Christi, partly cloudy, 78. Houston, partly cloudy, 79. Once again at Austin Bergstrom, it was 78, and at Camp Mabry, it was 78. Elsewhere across the state, College Station clear 77. Amarillo, light rain and fog were reported 64. Abilene, mostly cloudy 81. Dallas, Fort Worth, partly cloudy 80. Your weather synopsis for South Central Texas. The sea breeze will bring isolated showers and thunderstorms to the area along and southeast of Interstate 35/I-37. Temperatures will be near normal for the next 7 days. High humidity will produce heat indices of 100 and higher. The next chance for widespread rain will be early next week with a rare June cold front. Your local forecast. Rest of tonight, partly cloudy. Near steady temperature in the upper 70s. South winds 5 to 10 miles per hour. Saturday, partly cloudy. A slight chance of showers and thunderstorms in the afternoon. Highs in the lower 90s. South winds 5 to 10 miles per hour. Chance of rain 20%. Saturday night, mostly clear in the evening, then becoming partly cloudy. Lows in the upper 70s. South winds 10 to 15 miles per hour. Sunday, partly cloudy. A chance of showers and thunderstorms in the afternoon. Humid with highs in the lower 90s. Southeast winds 5 to 10 miles per hour. Chance of rain 50%. Sunday night, partly cloudy with a chance of showers and thunderstorms in the evening, then mostly cloudy with showers likely with a slight chance of thunderstorms after midnight. Lows in the mid-70s. Southeast winds 5 to 10 miles per hour. Chance of rain 70%. Monday, showers with a chance of thunderstorms. Highs in the mid-80s. Chance of rain 90%. Monday night and Tuesday, mostly cloudy with a chance of showers and thunderstorms. Lows in the lower 70s. Highs in the mid-80s. Chance of rain 50%. Tuesday night and Wednesday, partly cloudy. Lows in the mid-70s. Highs in the lower 90s. Wednesday night, mostly clear in the evening, then becoming partly cloudy. Lows in the upper 70s. Thursday, partly cloudy. Highs in the mid-90s. Highest heat index readings up to 110. Thursday night, mostly clear in the evening, then becoming partly cloudy. A slight chance of showers and thunderstorms. Lows in the upper 70s. Highest heat index readings up to 105 early in the evening. Juneteenth, mostly cloudy in the morning, then becoming partly cloudy. A chance of showers. A slight chance of thunderstorms in the morning, then a chance of thunderstorms in the afternoon. Highs in the mid-90s. Chance of rain 40%. Highest heat index readings up to 110. The coastal waters forecast from Baffin Bay to Port Aransas out 20 nautical miles. Small craft should exercise caution. Today, southeast winds 10 to 15 knots with gusts up to 20 knots, becoming east 15 to 20 knots late. Seas 4 to 5 feet, occasionally to 6 feet. Wave detail, southeast 5 feet at 8 seconds. A chance of thunderstorms this morning. A chance of showers. A slight chance of thunderstorms this afternoon. Tonight, southeast winds 15 to 20 knots. Seas 5 to 6 feet, occasionally to 8 feet. Wave detail, southeast 6 feet at 8 seconds. A slight chance of showers and thunderstorms after midnight. Sunday, southeast winds around 15 knots with gusts up to 20 knots. Seas 5 to 6 feet, occasionally to 8 feet. Wave detail, southeast 6 feet at 8 seconds. A chance of showers and thunderstorms. Sunday night, southeast winds around 15 knots with gusts up to 20 knots. Seas 4 to 5 feet, occasionally to 6 feet. Wave detail, southeast 5 feet at 8 seconds. A slight chance of showers and

thunderstorms in the evening, then showers likely with a chance of thunderstorms after midnight. Monday, southeast winds 10 to 15 knots. Seas 3 to 4 feet, occasionally to 5 feet. Wave detail, southeast 4 feet at 7 seconds. Showers likely with a chance of thunderstorms in the morning, then a chance of showers with a slight chance of thunderstorms in the afternoon. Monday night, southeast winds 10 to 15 knots. Seas 3 to 4 feet, occasionally to 5 feet. Wave detail, southeast 4 feet at 7 seconds. A chance of thunderstorms. Showers. Tuesday, southeast winds 10 to 15 knots. Seas around 3 feet. A chance of thunderstorms. Showers, mainly in the morning. Tuesday night, southeast winds 10 to 15 knots. Seas 3 to 4 feet, occasionally to 5 feet. Showers likely with a chance of thunderstorms. Wednesday, south winds 15 to 20 knots. Seas 4 to 5 feet, occasionally to 6 feet. A chance of showers and thunderstorms in the morning. Wednesday night, southeast winds 15 to 20 knots, becoming south 20 to 25 knots after midnight. Seas 5 to 7 feet, occasionally to 9 feet. A chance of showers. Winds and seas higher and near thunderstorms. 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It was cloudy. The temperature was 78, the dew point 75, the relative humidity was 90%, the wind south at 7 miles an hour, and the pressure was 29.96 inches and falling. At Camp Mabry, it was cloudy. The temperature was 78, the dew point 74, the relative humidity was 87%, and the pressure was 29.98 inches and steady. The report from Pflugerville was not available. Taylor, partly cloudy 77. Lago Vista, mostly cloudy 76. Georgetown, cloudy 80. San Marcos, cloudy 77. Burnett, cloudy 77. Junction, partly cloudy 77. San Antonio, cloudy 78. Corpus Christi, partly cloudy 78. Houston, partly cloudy 79. Once again at Austin Bergstrom, it was 78. And at Camp Mabry, it was 78. Elsewhere across the state, College Station clear 77. Amarillo, light rain and fog were reported 64. Abilene, mostly cloudy 81. Dallas, Fort Worth, partly cloudy 80. Your weather synopsis for South Central Texas. The sea breeze will bring isolated showers and thunderstorms to the area along and southeast of Interstate 35/I-37. Temperatures will be near normal for the next 7 days. High humidity will produce heat indices of 100 and higher. The next chance for widespread rain will be early next week with a rare June cold front. Your local forecast. Rest of tonight, partly cloudy. Near steady temperature in the upper 70s. South winds 5 to 10 miles per hour. Saturday, partly cloudy. A slight chance of showers and thunderstorms in the afternoon. Highs in the lower 90s. South winds 5 to 10 miles per hour. Chance of rain 20%. Saturday night, mostly clear in the evening, then becoming partly cloudy. Lows in the upper 70s. South winds 10 to 15 miles per hour. Sunday, partly cloudy. A chance of showers and thunderstorms in the afternoon. Humid with highs in the lower 90s. Southeast winds 5 to 10 miles per hour. Chance of rain 50%. Sunday night, partly cloudy with a chance of showers and thunderstorms in the evening, then mostly cloudy with showers likely with a slight chance of thunderstorms after midnight. Lows in the mid-70s. Southeast

winds 5 to 10 miles per hour. Chance of rain 70%. Monday, showers with a chance of thunderstorms. Highs in the mid-80s. Chance of rain 90%. Monday night and Tuesday, mostly cloudy with a chance of showers and thunderstorms. Lows in the lower 70s. Highs in the mid-80s. Chance of rain 50%. Tuesday night and Wednesday, partly cloudy. Lows in the mid-70s. Highs in the lower 90s. Wednesday night, mostly clear in the evening, then becoming partly cloudy. Lows in the upper 70s. Thursday, partly cloudy. Highs in the mid-90s. Highest heat index readings up to 110. Thursday night, mostly clear in the evening, then becoming partly cloudy. A slight chance of showers and thunderstorms. Lows in the upper 70s. Highest heat index readings up to 105 early in the evening. Juneteenth, mostly cloudy in the morning, then becoming partly cloudy. A chance of showers. A slight chance of thunderstorms in the morning, then a chance of thunderstorms in the afternoon. Highs in the mid-90s. Chance of rain 40%. Highest heat index readings up to 110. 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The current time is 3:59 a.m. Central Daylight Time. The Austin NOAA Weather Radio Roundup. At 3 a.m. at Austin Bergstrom International, it was cloudy. The temperature was 78, the dew point 75, the relative humidity was 90%, the wind south at 7 miles an hour, and the pressure was 29.96 inches and falling. At Camp Mabry, it was cloudy. The temperature was 78, the dew point 74, the relative humidity was 87%, and the pressure was 29.98 inches and steady. The report from Pflugerville was not available. Taylor, partly cloudy 77. Lago Vista, mostly cloudy 76. Georgetown, cloudy 80. San Marcos, cloudy 77. Burnett, cloudy 77. Junction, partly cloudy 77. San Antonio, cloudy 78. Corpus Christi, partly cloudy 78. Houston, partly cloudy 79. Once again at Austin Bergstrom, it was 78, and at Camp Mabry, it was 78. Elsewhere across the state, College Station, clear 77. Amarillo, light rain and fog were reported 64. Abilene, mostly cloudy 81. Dallas, Fort Worth, partly cloudy 80. Your weather synopsis for South Central Texas. The sea breeze will bring isolated showers and thunderstorms to the area along and southeast of Interstate 35/I-37. Temperatures will be near normal for the next 7 days. High humidity will produce heat indices of 100 and higher. The next chance for widespread rain will be early next week with a rare June cold front. Your local forecast. Rest of tonight, partly cloudy. Near steady temperature in the upper 70s. South winds 5 to 10 miles per hour. Saturday, partly cloudy. A slight chance of showers and thunderstorms in the afternoon. Highs in the lower 90s. South winds 5 to 10 miles per hour. Chance of rain 20%. Saturday night, mostly clear in the evening, then becoming partly cloudy. Lows in the upper 70s. South winds 10 to 15 miles per hour. Sunday, partly cloudy. A chance of showers and thunderstorms in the afternoon. Humid with highs in the lower 90s. Southeast winds 5 to 10 miles per hour. Chance of rain 50%. Sunday night, partly cloudy with a chance of showers and thunderstorms in the evening, then mostly cloudy with showers, likely with a slight chance of thunderstorms after midnight. Lows in the mid-70s. Southeast winds 5 to 10 miles per hour. Chance of rain 70%. Monday,
showers with a chance of thunderstorms. Highs in the mid-80s. Chance of rain 90%. Monday night and Tuesday, mostly cloudy with a chance of showers and thunderstorms. Lows in the lower 70s. Highs in the mid-80s. Chance of rain 50%. Tuesday night and Wednesday, partly cloudy. Lows in the mid-70s. Highs in the lower 90s. Wednesday night, mostly clear in the evening, then becoming partly cloudy. Lows in the upper 70s. Thursday, partly cloudy. Highs in the mid-90s. Highest heat index readings up to 110. Thursday night, mostly clear in the evening, then becoming partly cloudy. A slight chance of showers and thunderstorms. Lows in the upper 70s. Highest heat index readings up to 105 early in the evening. Juneteenth, mostly cloudy in the morning, then becoming partly cloudy. A chance of showers. A slight chance of thunderstorms in the morning, then a chance of thunderstorms in the afternoon. Highs in the mid-90s. Chance of rain 40%. Highest heat index readings up to 110. 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The Austin NOAA Weather Radio Roundup at 3 a.m. at Austin Bergstrom International. It was cloudy. The temperature was 78, the dew point 75, the relative humidity was 90%, the wind south at 7 miles an hour, and the pressure was 29.96 inches and falling. At Camp Mabry, it was cloudy. The temperature was 78, the dew point 74, the relative humidity was 87%, and the pressure was 29.98 inches and steady. The report from Pflugerville was not available. Taylor, partly cloudy 77. Lago Vista, mostly cloudy 76. Georgetown, cloudy 80. San Marcos, cloudy 77. Burnett, cloudy 77. Junction, partly cloudy 77. San Antonio, cloudy 78. Corpus Christi, partly cloudy 78. Houston, partly cloudy 79. Once again at Austin Bergstrom, it was 78. And at Camp Mabry, it was 78. Elsewhere across the state, College Station clear 77. Amarillo, light rain and fog were reported 64. Abilene, mostly cloudy 81. Dallas, Fort Worth, partly cloudy 80. Your weather synopsis for South Central Texas. The sea breeze will bring isolated showers and thunderstorms to the area along and southeast of Interstate 35/I-37. Temperatures will be near normal for the next 7 days. High humidity will produce heat indices of 100 and higher. The next chance for widespread rain will be early next week with a rare June cold front. The Tropical Weather Outlook. For the North Atlantic, Caribbean Sea and the Gulf of America, Western Gulf, showers and thunderstorms associated with a broad area of low pressure moving west-northwestward over the Bay of Calm Petra remain disorganized. Environmental conditions are forecast to be only marginally conducive for development before the system moves inland over eastern Mexico by Sunday. The system could reemerge over the northwestern Gulf on Tuesday or Wednesday while interacting with the frontal boundary, but conditions there are also expected to be only marginally conducive for development. Formation chance through 48 hours, low, 20%. Formation chance through 7 days, low, 20%. Your local forecast. Rest of tonight, partly cloudy. Near steady temperature in the upper 70s. South winds 5 to 10 miles per hour. Saturday, partly cloudy. A slight chance of showers and thunderstorms in the afternoon. Highs in the lower 90s. South winds 5 to 10 miles per hour. Chance of rain 20%. Saturday night, mostly clear in the evening, then becoming partly cloudy.
lows in the upper 70s. South winds 10 to 15 miles per hour. Sunday, partly cloudy. A chance of showers and thunderstorms in the afternoon. Humid with highs in the lower 90s. Southeast winds 5 to 10 miles per hour. Chance of rain 50%. Sunday night, partly cloudy with a chance of showers and thunderstorms in the evening, then mostly cloudy with showers likely with a slight chance of thunderstorms after midnight. Lows in the mid-70s. Southeast winds 5 to 10 miles per hour. Chance of rain 70%. Monday, showers with a chance of thunderstorms. Highs in the mid-80s. Chance of rain 90%. Monday night and Tuesday, mostly cloudy with a chance of showers and thunderstorms. Lows in the lower 70s. Highs in the mid-80s. Chance of rain 50%. Tuesday night and Wednesday, partly cloudy. Lows in the mid-70s. Highs in the lower 90s. Wednesday night, mostly clear in the evening, then becoming partly cloudy. Lows in the upper 70s. Thursday, partly cloudy. Highs in the mid-90s. Highest heat index readings up to 110. Thursday night, mostly clear in the evening, then becoming partly cloudy. A slight chance of showers and thunderstorms. Lows in the upper 70s. Highest heat index readings up to 105 early in the evening. Juneteenth, mostly cloudy in the morning, then becoming partly cloudy. A chance of showers. A slight chance of thunderstorms in the morning, then a chance of thunderstorms in the afternoon. Highs in the mid-90s. Chance of rain 40%. Highest heat index readings up to 110. 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The current time is 4:09 a.m. Central Daylight Time. Your weather synopsis for South Central Texas. The sea breeze will bring isolated showers and thunderstorms to the area along and southeast of Interstate 35/I-37. Temperatures will be near normal for the next 7 days. High humidity will produce heat indices of 100 and higher. The next chance for widespread rain will be early next week with a rare June cold front. Your local forecast. Today, partly cloudy. A slight chance of showers and thunderstorms this afternoon. Highs in the lower 90s. South winds 5 to 10 miles per hour. Chance of rain 20%. Tonight, mostly clear in the evening, then becoming partly cloudy. Lows in the upper 70s. South winds 10 to 15 miles per hour. Sunday, partly cloudy. A chance of showers and thunderstorms in the afternoon. Humid with highs in the lower 90s. Southeast winds 5 to 10 miles per hour. Chance of rain 50%. Sunday night, partly cloudy with a chance of showers and thunderstorms in the evening, then mostly cloudy with showers likely with a slight chance of thunderstorms after midnight. Lows in the mid-70s. Southeast winds 5 to 10 miles per hour. Chance of rain 70%. Monday, showers with a chance of thunderstorms. Highs in the mid-80s. Southeast winds around 5 miles per hour, becoming northeast in the afternoon. Chance of rain 90%. Monday night and Tuesday, mostly cloudy with a chance of showers and thunderstorms. Lows in the lower 70s. Highs in the mid-80s. Chance of rain 50%. Tuesday night and Wednesday, partly cloudy. Lows in the mid-70s. Highs in the lower 90s. Wednesday night, mostly clear in the evening, then becoming partly cloudy. Lows in the upper 70s. Thursday, partly cloudy. Highs in the mid-90s. Highest heat index readings up to 110. Thursday night, mostly clear in the evening, then becoming partly cloudy. A slight chance of showers and thunderstorms.

in the upper 70s. Highest heat index readings up to 105 early in the evening. Juneteenth, mostly cloudy in the morning, then becoming partly cloudy. A chance of showers. A slight chance of thunderstorms in the morning, then a chance of thunderstorms in the afternoon. Highs in the mid-90s. Chance of rain 40%. Highest heat index readings up to 110. 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It was partly cloudy. The temperature was 77, the dew point 74, the relative humidity was 90%, the wind south at 8 miles an hour, and the pressure was 29.96 inches and steady. At Camp Mabry, it was mostly cloudy. The temperature was 78, the dew point 74, the relative humidity was 87%, the wind variable at 5 miles an hour, and the pressure was 29.98 inches and steady. The report from Pflugerville was not available. Taylor, mostly cloudy, 75. Lago Vista, mostly cloudy, 75. Georgetown, partly cloudy, 79. San Marcos, cloudy, 77. Burnett, partly cloudy, 76. Junction, partly cloudy, 76. San Antonio, mostly cloudy, 78. Corpus Christi, partly cloudy, 78. Houston, partly cloudy, 79. Once again at Austin Bergstrom, it was 77, and at Camp Mabry, it was 78. Elsewhere across the state, College Station, clear, 77. Amarillo, mostly cloudy, 65. Abilene, partly cloudy, 78. Dallas, Fort Worth, partly cloudy, 79. Your weather synopsis for South Central Texas. The sea breeze will bring isolated showers and thunderstorms to the area along and southeast of Interstate 35/I-37. Temperatures will be near normal for the next 7 days. High humidity will produce heat indices of 100 and higher. The next chance for widespread rain will be early next week with a rare June cold front. Your local forecast. Today, partly cloudy. A slight chance of showers and thunderstorms this afternoon. Highs in the lower 90s. South winds 5 to 10 miles per hour. Chance of rain 20%. Tonight, mostly clear in the evening, then becoming partly cloudy. Lows in the upper 70s. South winds 10 to 15 miles per hour. Sunday, partly cloudy. A chance of showers and thunderstorms in the afternoon. Humid with highs in the lower 90s. Southeast winds 5 to 10 miles per hour. Chance of rain 50%. Sunday night, partly cloudy with a chance of showers and thunderstorms in the evening, then mostly cloudy with showers likely with a slight chance of thunderstorms after midnight. Lows in the mid-70s. Southeast winds 5 to 10 miles per hour. Chance of rain 70%. Monday, showers with a chance of thunderstorms. Highs in the mid-80s. Southeast winds around 5 miles per hour, becoming northeast in the afternoon. Chance of rain 90%. Monday night and Tuesday, mostly cloudy with a chance of showers and thunderstorms. Lows in the lower 70s. Highs in the mid-80s. Chance of rain 50%. Tuesday night and Wednesday, partly cloudy. Lows in the mid-70s. Highs in the lower 90s. Wednesday night, mostly clear in the evening, then becoming partly cloudy. Lows in the upper 70s. Thursday, partly cloudy. Highs in the mid-90s. Highest heat index readings up to 110. Thursday night, mostly clear in the evening, then becoming partly cloudy. A slight chance of showers and thunderstorms. Lows in the upper 70s.
Highest heat index readings up to 105 early in the

Juneteenth, mostly cloudy in the morning, then becoming partly cloudy. A chance of showers. A slight chance of thunderstorms in the morning, then a chance of thunderstorms in the afternoon. Highs in the mid-90s. Chance of rain 40%. Highest heat index readings up to 110. 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The current time is 4:18 a.m. Central Daylight Time. The Austin NOAA Weather Radio Roundup, at 4 a.m. at Austin Bergstrom International, it was partly cloudy. The temperature was 77, the dew point 74, the relative humidity was 90%, the wind south at 8 miles an hour, and the pressure was 29.96 inches and steady. At Camp Mabry, it was mostly cloudy. The temperature was 78, the dew point 74, the relative humidity was 87%, the wind variable at 5 miles an hour, and the pressure was 29.98 inches and steady. The report from Pflugerville was not available. Taylor, mostly cloudy 75. Lago Vista, mostly cloudy 75. Georgetown, partly cloudy 79. San Marcos, cloudy 77. Burnett, partly cloudy 76. Junction, partly cloudy 76. San Antonio, mostly cloudy 78. Corpus Christi, partly cloudy 78. Houston, partly cloudy 79. Once again at Austin Bergstrom, it was 77, and at Camp Mabry, it was 78. Elsewhere across the state, College Station, clear 77. Amarillo, mostly cloudy 65. Abilene, partly cloudy 78. Dallas-Fort Worth, partly cloudy 79. Your weather synopsis for South Central Texas. The sea breeze will bring isolated showers and thunderstorms to the area along and southeast of Interstate 35/I-37. Temperatures will be near normal for the next 7 days. High humidity will produce heat indices of 100 and higher. The next chance for widespread rain will be early next week with a rare June cold front. The coastal waters forecast from Baffin Bay to Port Aransas out 20 nautical miles. Small craft should exercise caution. Today, southeast winds 10 to 15 knots with gusts up to 20 knots, becoming east 15 to 20 knots late. Seas 4 to 5 feet, occasionally to 6 feet. Wave detail, southeast 5 feet at 8 seconds. A chance of thunderstorms this morning. A chance of showers. A slight chance of thunderstorms this afternoon. Tonight, southeast winds 15 to 20 knots. Seas 5 to 6 feet, occasionally to 8 feet. Wave detail, southeast 6 feet at 8 seconds. A slight chance of showers and thunderstorms after midnight. Sunday, southeast winds around 15 knots with gusts up to 20 knots. Seas 5 to 6 feet, occasionally to 8 feet. Wave detail, southeast 6 feet at 8 seconds. A chance of showers and thunderstorms. Sunday night, southeast winds around 15 knots with gusts up to 20 knots. Seas 4 to 5 feet, occasionally to 6 feet. Wave detail, southeast 5 feet at 8 seconds. A slight chance of showers and thunderstorms in the evening, then showers likely with a chance of thunderstorms after midnight. Monday, southeast winds 10 to 15 knots. Seas 3 to 4 feet, occasionally to 5 feet. Wave detail, southeast 4 feet at 7 seconds. Showers likely with a chance of thunderstorms in the morning, then a chance of showers with a slight chance of thunderstorms in the afternoon. Monday night, southeast winds 10 to 15 knots. Seas 3 to 4 feet, occasionally to 5 feet. Wave detail, southeast 4 feet at 7 seconds. A chance of thunderstorms. Showers. Tuesday, southeast winds 10 to 15 knots. Seas around 3 feet. A chance of thunderstorms.
showers, mainly in the morning. Tuesday night, southeast winds 10 to 15 knots. Seas 3 to 4 feet, occasionally to 5 feet. Showers likely with a chance of thunderstorms. Wednesday, south winds 15 to 20 knots. Seas 4 to 5 feet, occasionally to 6 feet. A chance of showers and thunderstorms in the morning. Wednesday night, southeast winds 15 to 20 knots, becoming south 20 to 25 knots after midnight. Seas 5 to 7 feet, occasionally to 9 feet. A chance of showers. Winds and seas higher and near thunderstorms. Your local forecast. Today, partly cloudy. A slight chance of showers and thunderstorms this afternoon. Highs in the lower 90s. South winds 5 to 10 miles per hour. Chance of rain 20%. Tonight, mostly clear in the evening, then becoming partly cloudy. Lows in the upper 70s. South winds 10 to 15 miles per hour. Sunday, partly cloudy. A chance of showers and thunderstorms in the afternoon. Humid with highs in the lower 90s. Southeast winds 5 to 10 miles per hour. Chance of rain 50%. Sunday night, partly cloudy with a chance of showers and thunderstorms in the evening, then mostly cloudy with showers likely with a slight chance of thunderstorms after midnight. Lows in the mid-70s. Southeast winds 5 to 10 miles per hour. Chance of rain 70%. Monday, showers with a chance of thunderstorms. Highs in the mid-80s. Southeast winds around 5 miles per hour, becoming northeast in the afternoon. Chance of rain 90%. Monday night and Tuesday, mostly cloudy with a chance of showers and thunderstorms. Lows in the lower 70s. Highs in the mid-80s. Chance of rain 50%. Tuesday night and Wednesday, partly cloudy. Lows in the mid-70s. Highs in the lower 90s. Wednesday night, mostly clear in the evening, then becoming partly cloudy. Lows in the upper 70s. Thursday, partly cloudy. Highs in the mid-90s. Highest heat index readings up to 110. Thursday night, mostly clear in the evening, then becoming partly cloudy. A slight chance of showers and thunderstorms. Lows in the upper 70s. Highest heat index readings up to 105 early in the evening. Juneteenth, mostly cloudy in the morning, then becoming partly cloudy. A chance of showers. A slight chance of thunderstorms in the morning, then a chance of thunderstorms in the afternoon. Highs in the mid-90s. Chance of rain 40%. Highest heat index readings up to 110. 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The current time is 4:26 a.m. Central Daylight Time. The Austin NOAA Weather Radio Roundup at 4 a.m. at Austin Bergstrom International. It was partly cloudy. The temperature was 77, the dew point 74, the relative humidity was 90%, the wind south at 8 miles an hour, and the pressure was 29.96 inches and steady. At Camp Mabry, it was mostly cloudy. The temperature was 78, the dew point 74, the relative humidity was 87%, the wind variable at 5 miles an hour, and the pressure was 29.98 inches and steady. The report from Pflugerville was not available. Taylor, mostly cloudy 75. Lago Vista, mostly cloudy 75. Georgetown, partly cloudy 79. San Marcos, cloudy 77. Burnett, partly cloudy 76. Junction, partly cloudy 76. San Antonio, mostly cloudy 78. Corpus Christi, partly cloudy 78. Houston, partly cloudy 79. Once again at Austin Bergstrom it was 77, and at Camp Mabry it was 78. Elsewhere across the state,

College, station clear 77. Amarillo, mostly cloudy 65. Abilene, partly cloudy 78. Dallas, Fort Worth, partly cloudy 79. Your weather synopsis for South Central Texas. The sea breeze will bring isolated showers and thunderstorms to the area along and southeast of Interstate 35/I-37. Temperatures will be near normal for the next 7 days. High humidity will produce heat indices of 100 and higher. The next chance for widespread rain will be early next week with a rare June cold front. Your local forecast. Today, partly cloudy. A slight chance of showers and thunderstorms this afternoon. Highs in the lower 90s. South winds 5 to 10 miles per hour. Chance of rain 20%. Tonight, mostly clear in the evening, then becoming partly cloudy. Lows in the upper 70s. South winds 10 to 15 miles per hour. Sunday, partly cloudy. A chance of showers and thunderstorms in the afternoon. Humid with highs in the lower 90s. Southeast winds 5 to 10 miles per hour. Chance of rain 50%. Sunday night, partly cloudy with a chance of showers and thunderstorms in the evening, then mostly cloudy with showers likely with a slight chance of thunderstorms after midnight. Lows in the mid-70s. Southeast winds 5 to 10 miles per hour. Chance of rain 70%. Monday, showers with a chance of thunderstorms. Highs in the mid-80s. Southeast winds around 5 miles per hour, becoming northeast in the afternoon. Chance of rain 90%. Monday night and Tuesday, mostly cloudy with a chance of showers and thunderstorms. Lows in the lower 70s. Highs in the mid-80s. Chance of rain 50%. Tuesday night and Wednesday, partly cloudy. Lows in the mid-70s. Highs in the lower 90s. Wednesday night, mostly clear in the evening, then becoming partly cloudy. Lows in the upper 70s. Thursday, partly cloudy. Highs in the mid-90s. Highest heat index readings up to 110. Thursday night, mostly clear in the evening, then becoming partly cloudy. A slight chance of showers and thunderstorms. Lows in the upper 70s. Highest heat index readings up to 105 early in the evening. Juneteenth, mostly cloudy in the morning, then becoming partly cloudy. A chance of showers. A slight chance of thunderstorms in the morning, then a chance of thunderstorms in the afternoon. Highs in the mid-90s. Chance of rain 40%. Highest heat index readings up to 110. 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The Austin NOAA Weather Radio Roundup at 4 a.m. at Austin Bergstrom International. It was partly cloudy. The temperature was 77, the dew point 74, the relative humidity was 90%, the wind south at 8 miles an hour, and the pressure was 29.96 inches and steady. At Camp Mabry, it was mostly cloudy. The temperature was 78, the dew point 74, the relative humidity was 87%, the wind variable at 5 miles an hour, and the pressure was 29.98 inches and steady. The report from Pflugerville was not available. Taylor, mostly cloudy 75. Lago Vista, mostly cloudy 75. Georgetown, partly cloudy 79. San Marcos, cloudy 77. Burnett, partly cloudy 76. Junction, partly cloudy 76. San Antonio, mostly cloudy 78. Corpus Christi, partly cloudy 78. Houston, partly cloudy 79. Once again at Austin Bergstrom, it was 77, and at Camp Mabry, it was 78. Elsewhere across the state, College Station clear 77. Amarillo, mostly cloudy 65.

percent. Tonight, mostly clear in the evening, then becoming partly cloudy. Lows in the upper 70s. South winds 10 to 15 miles per hour. Sunday, partly cloudy. A chance of showers and thunderstorms in the afternoon. Humid with highs in the lower 90s. Southeast winds 5 to 10 miles per hour. Chance of rain 50%. Sunday night, partly cloudy with a chance of showers and thunderstorms in the evening, then mostly cloudy with showers likely with a slight chance of thunderstorms after midnight. Lows in the mid-70s. Southeast winds 5 to 10 miles per hour. Chance of rain 70%. Monday, showers with a chance of thunderstorms. Highs in the mid-80s. Southeast winds around 5 miles per hour, becoming northeast in the afternoon. Chance of rain 90%. Monday night and Tuesday, mostly cloudy with a chance of showers and thunderstorms. Lows in the lower 70s. Highs in the mid-80s. Chance of rain 50%. Tuesday night and Wednesday, partly cloudy. Lows in the mid-70s. Highs in the lower 90s. Wednesday night, mostly clear in the evening, then becoming partly cloudy. Lows in the upper 70s. Thursday, partly cloudy. Highs in the mid-90s. Highest heat index readings up to 110. Thursday night, mostly clear in the evening, then becoming partly cloudy. A slight chance of showers and thunderstorms. Lows in the upper 70s. Highest heat index readings up to 105 early in the evening. Juneteenth, mostly cloudy in the morning, then becoming partly cloudy. A chance of showers. A slight chance of thunderstorms in the morning, then a chance of thunderstorms in the afternoon. Highs in the mid-90s. Chance of rain 40%. Highest heat index readings up to 110. 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The current time is 4:35 a.m. Central Daylight Time. The Austin NOAA Weather Radio Roundup, at 4 a.m. at Austin Bergstrom International, it was partly cloudy. The temperature was 77, the dew point 74, the relative humidity was 90%, the wind south at 8 miles an hour, and the pressure was 29.96 inches and steady. At Camp Mabry, it was mostly cloudy. The temperature was 78, the dew point 74, the relative humidity was 87%, the wind variable at 5 miles an hour, and the pressure was 29.98 inches and steady. The report from Pflugerville was not available. Taylor, mostly cloudy 75. Lago Vista, mostly cloudy 75. Georgetown, partly cloudy 79. San Marcos, cloudy 77. Burnett, partly cloudy 76. Junction, partly cloudy 76. San Antonio, mostly cloudy 78. Corpus Christi, partly cloudy 78. Houston, partly cloudy 79. Once again at Austin Bergstrom, it was 77, and at Camp Mabry, it was 78. Elsewhere across the state, College Station clear 77. Amarillo, mostly cloudy 65. Abilene, partly cloudy 78. Dallas-Fort Worth, partly cloudy 79. The Tropical Weather Outlook. For the North Atlantic, Caribbean Sea and the Gulf of America, Western Gulf, showers and thunderstorms associated with a broad area of low pressure moving west-northwestward over the Bay of Calm Petra remain disorganized. Environmental conditions are forecast to be only marginally conducive for development before the system moves inland over eastern Mexico by Sunday. The system could reemerge over the northwestern Gulf on Tuesday or Wednesday while interacting with the frontal boundary, but conditions there are also expected to be only marginally conducive for development. Formation chance through 48 hours, low, 20%. Formation chance through 7 days, low, 20%.

temperatures will be near normal for the next 7 days. High humidity will produce heat indices of 100 and higher. The next chance for widespread rain will be early next week with a rare June cold front. Your local forecast. Today, partly cloudy. A slight chance of showers and thunderstorms this afternoon. Highs in the lower 90s. South winds 5 to 10 miles per hour. Chance of rain 20%. Tonight, mostly clear in the evening, then becoming partly cloudy. Lows in the upper 70s. South winds 10 to 15 miles per hour. Sunday, partly cloudy. A chance of showers and thunderstorms in the afternoon. Humid with highs in the lower 90s. Southeast winds 5 to 10 miles per hour. Chance of rain 50%. Sunday night, partly cloudy with a chance of showers and thunderstorms in the evening, then mostly cloudy with showers likely with a slight chance of thunderstorms after midnight. Lows in the mid-70s. Southeast winds 5 to 10 miles per hour. Chance of rain 70%. Monday, showers with a chance of thunderstorms. Highs in the mid-80s. Southeast winds around 5 miles per hour, becoming northeast in the afternoon. Chance of rain 90%. Monday night and Tuesday, mostly cloudy with a chance of showers and thunderstorms. Lows in the lower 70s. Highs in the mid-80s. Chance of rain 50%. Tuesday night and Wednesday, partly cloudy. Lows in the mid-70s. Highs in the lower 90s. Wednesday night, mostly clear in the evening, then becoming partly cloudy. Lows in the upper 70s. Thursday, partly cloudy. Highs in the mid-90s. Highest heat index readings up to 110. Thursday night, mostly clear in the evening, then becoming partly cloudy. A slight chance of showers and thunderstorms. Lows in the upper 70s. Highest heat index readings up to 105 early in the evening. Juneteenth, mostly cloudy in the morning, then becoming partly cloudy. A chance of showers. A slight chance of thunderstorms in the morning, then a chance of thunderstorms in the afternoon. Highs in the mid-90s. Chance of rain 40%. Highest heat index readings up to 110. The coastal waters forecast from Baffin Bay to Port Aransas out 20 nautical miles. Small craft should exercise caution. Today, southeast winds 10 to 15 knots with gusts up to 20 knots, becoming east 15 to 20 knots late. Seas 4 to 5 feet, occasionally to 6 feet. Wave detail, southeast 5 feet at 8 seconds. A chance of thunderstorms this morning. A chance of showers. A slight chance of thunderstorms this afternoon. Tonight, southeast winds 15 to 20 knots. Seas 5 to 6 feet, occasionally to 8 feet. Wave detail, southeast 6 feet at 8 seconds. A slight chance of showers and thunderstorms after midnight. Sunday, southeast winds around 15 knots with gusts up to 20 knots. Seas 5 to 6 feet, occasionally to 8 feet. Wave detail, southeast 6 feet at 8 seconds. A chance of showers and thunderstorms. Sunday night, southeast winds around 15 knots with gusts up to 20 knots. Seas 4 to 5 feet, occasionally to 6 feet. Wave detail, southeast 5 feet at 8 seconds. A slight chance of showers and thunderstorms in the evening, then showers likely with a chance of thunderstorms after midnight. Monday, southeast winds 10 to 15 knots. Seas 3 to 4 feet, occasionally to 5 feet. Wave detail, southeast 4 feet at 7 seconds. Showers likely with a chance of thunderstorms in the morning, then a chance of showers with a slight chance of thunderstorms in the afternoon. Monday night, southeast winds 10 to 15 knots. Seas 3 to 4 feet, occasionally to 5 feet. Wave detail, southeast 4 feet at 7 seconds. A chance of thunderstorms. Showers. Tuesday, southeast winds.

10 to 15 knots. Sea is around 3 feet. A chance of thunderstorms. Showers, mainly in the morning. Tuesday night, southeast winds 10 to 15 knots. Sea 3 to 4 feet, occasionally to 5 feet. Showers likely with a chance of thunderstorms. Wednesday, south winds 15 to 20 knots. Seas 4 to 5 feet, occasionally to 6 feet. A chance of showers and thunderstorms in the morning. Wednesday night, southeast winds 15 to 20 knots, becoming south 20 to 25 knots after midnight. Seas 5 to 7 feet, occasionally to 9 feet. A chance of showers. Winds and seas higher and near thunderstorms. 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The current time is 4:54 a.m. Central Daylight Time. The Austin NOAA Weather Radio Roundup. At 4 a.m. at Austin Bergstrom International, it was partly cloudy. The temperature was 77, the dew point 74, the relative humidity was 90%, the wind south at 8 miles an hour, and the pressure was 29.96 inches and steady. At Camp Mabry, it was mostly cloudy. The temperature was 78, the dew point 74, the relative humidity was 87%, the wind variable at 5 miles an hour, and the pressure was 29.98 inches and steady. The report from Pflugerville was not available. Taylor, mostly cloudy, 75. Lago Vista, mostly cloudy, 75. Georgetown, partly cloudy, 79. San Marcos, cloudy, 77. Burnett, partly cloudy, 76. Junction, partly cloudy, 76. San Antonio, mostly cloudy, 78. Corpus Christi, partly cloudy, 78. Houston, partly cloudy, 79. Once again at Austin Bergstrom, it was 77, and at Camp Mabry, it was 78. Elsewhere across the state, College Station, clear, 77. Amarillo, mostly cloudy, 65. Abilene, partly cloudy, 78. Dallas, Fort Worth, partly cloudy, 79. Your weather synopsis for South Central Texas. The sea breeze will bring isolated showers and thunderstorms to the area along and southeast of Interstate 35/I-37. Temperatures will be near normal for the next 7 days. High humidity will produce heat indices of 100 and higher. The next chance for widespread rain will be early next week with a rare June cold front. Your local forecast. Today, partly cloudy. A slight chance of showers and thunderstorms this afternoon. Highs in the lower 90s. South winds 5 to 10 miles per hour. Chance of rain 20%. Tonight, mostly clear in the evening, then becoming partly cloudy. Lows in the upper 70s. South winds 10 to 15 miles per hour. Sunday, partly cloudy. A chance of showers and thunderstorms in the afternoon. Humid with highs in the lower 90s. Southeast winds 5 to 10 miles per hour. Chance of rain 50%. Sunday night, partly cloudy with a chance of showers and thunderstorms in the evening, then mostly cloudy with showers likely with a slight chance of thunderstorms after midnight. Lows in the mid-70s. Southeast winds 5 to 10 miles per hour. Chance of rain 70%. Monday, showers with a chance of thunderstorms. Highs in the mid-80s. Southeast winds around 5 miles per hour, becoming northeast in the afternoon. Chance of rain 90%. Monday night and Tuesday, mostly cloudy with a chance of showers and thunderstorms. Lows in the lower 70s. Highs in the mid-80s. Chance of rain 50%. Tuesday night and Wednesday, partly cloudy. Lows in the mid-70s. Highs in the lower 90s. Wednesday night, mostly clear in the evening, then becoming partly cloudy. Lows in the upper 70s. Thursday, partly cloudy.

highs in the mid-90s. Highest heat index readings up to 110. Thursday night, mostly clear in the evening, then becoming partly cloudy. A slight chance of showers and thunderstorms. Lows in the upper 70s. Highest heat index readings up to 105 early in the evening. Juneteenth, mostly cloudy in the morning, then becoming partly cloudy. A chance of showers. A slight chance of thunderstorms in the morning, then a chance of thunderstorms in the afternoon. Highs in the mid-90s. Chance of rain 40%. Highest heat index readings up to 110. 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It was partly cloudy. The temperature was 77, the dew point 74, the relative humidity was 90%, the wind south at 8 miles an hour, and the pressure was 29.96 inches and steady. At Camp Mabry, it was mostly cloudy. The temperature was 78, the dew point 74, the relative humidity was 87%, the wind variable at 5 miles an hour, and the pressure was 29.98 inches and steady. The report from Pflugerville was not available. Taylor, mostly cloudy 75. Lago Vista, mostly cloudy 75. Georgetown, partly cloudy 79. San Marcos, cloudy 77. Burnett, partly cloudy 76. Junction, partly cloudy 76. San Antonio, mostly cloudy 78. Corpus Christi, partly cloudy 78. Houston, partly cloudy 79. Once again at Austin Bergstrom it was 77, and at Camp Mabry it was 78. Elsewhere across the state, College Station clear 77. Amarillo, mostly cloudy 65. Abilene, partly cloudy 78. Dallas-Fort Worth, partly cloudy 79. Your weather synopsis for South Central Texas. The sea breeze will bring isolated showers and thunderstorms to the area along and southeast of Interstate 35/I-37. Temperatures will be near normal for the next 7 days. High humidity will produce heat indices of 100 and higher. The next chance for widespread rain will be early next week with a rare June cold front. Your local forecast. Today, partly cloudy. A slight chance of showers and thunderstorms this afternoon. Highs in the lower 90s. South winds 5 to 10 miles per hour. Chance of rain 20%. Tonight, mostly clear in the evening, then becoming partly cloudy. Lows in the upper 70s. South winds 10 to 15 miles per hour. Sunday, partly cloudy. A chance of showers and thunderstorms in the afternoon. Humid with highs in the lower 90s. Southeast winds 5 to 10 miles per hour. Chance of rain 50%. Sunday night, partly cloudy with a chance of showers and thunderstorms in the evening, then mostly cloudy with showers likely with a slight chance of thunderstorms after midnight. Lows in the mid-70s. Southeast winds 5 to 10 miles per hour. Chance of rain 70%. Monday, showers with a chance of thunderstorms. Highs in the mid-80s. Southeast winds around 5 miles per hour, becoming northeast in the afternoon. Chance of rain 90%. Monday night and Tuesday, mostly cloudy with a chance of showers and thunderstorms. Lows in the lower 70s. Highs in the mid-80s. Chance of rain 50%. Tuesday night and Wednesday, partly cloudy. Lows in the mid-70s. Highs in the lower 90s. Wednesday night, mostly clear in the evening, then becoming partly cloudy. Lows in the upper 70s. Thursday, partly cloudy. Highs in the mid-90s. Highest heat index readings up to 100.

10. Thursday night, mostly clear in the evening, then becoming partly cloudy. A slight chance of showers and thunderstorms. Lows in the upper 70s. Highest heat index readings up to 105 early in the evening. Juneteenth, mostly cloudy in the morning, then becoming partly cloudy. A chance of showers. A slight chance of thunderstorms in the morning, then a chance of thunderstorms in the afternoon. Highs in the mid-90s. Chance of rain 40%. Highest heat index readings up to 110. 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The current time is 5:04 a.m. Central Daylight Time. The Austin NOAA Weather Radio Roundup, at 4 a.m. at Austin Bergstrom International, it was partly cloudy. The temperature was 77, the dew point 74, the relative humidity was 90%, the wind south at 8 miles an hour, and the pressure was 29.96 inches and steady. At Camp Mabry, it was mostly cloudy. The temperature was 78, the dew point 74, the relative humidity was 87%, the wind variable at 5 miles an hour, and the pressure was 29.98 inches and steady. The report from Pflugerville was not available. Taylor, mostly cloudy 75. Lago Vista, mostly cloudy 75. Georgetown, partly cloudy 79. San Marcos, cloudy 77. Burnett, partly cloudy 76. Junction, partly cloudy 76. San Antonio, mostly cloudy 78. Corpus Christi, partly cloudy 78. Houston, partly cloudy 79. Once again at Austin Bergstrom, it was 77, and at Camp Mabry, it was 78. Elsewhere across the state, College Station clear 77. Amarillo, mostly cloudy 65. Abilene, partly cloudy 78. Dallas-Fort Worth, partly cloudy 79. Your weather synopsis for South Central Texas. The sea breeze will bring isolated showers and thunderstorms to the area along and southeast of Interstate 35/I-37. Temperatures will be near normal for the next 7 days. High humidity will produce heat indices of 100 and higher. The next chance for widespread rain will be early next week with a rare June cold front. The Tropical Weather Outlook. For the North Atlantic, Caribbean Sea, and the Gulf of America, Western Gulf, showers and thunderstorms associated with a broad area of low pressure moving west-northwestward over the Bay of Calm Petra remain disorganized. Environmental conditions are forecast to be only marginally conducive for development before the system moves inland over eastern Mexico by Sunday. The system could reemerge over the northwestern Gulf on Tuesday or Wednesday while interacting with the frontal boundary, but conditions there are also expected to be only marginally conducive for development. Formation chance through 48 hours, low, 20%. Formation chance through 7 days, low, 20%. Your local forecast. Today, partly cloudy. A slight chance of showers and thunderstorms this afternoon. Highs in the lower 90s. South winds 5 to 10 miles per hour. Chance of rain 20%. Tonight, mostly clear in the evening, then becoming partly cloudy. Lows in the upper 70s. South winds 10 to 15 miles per hour. Sunday, partly cloudy. A chance of showers and thunderstorms in the afternoon. Humid with highs in the lower 90s. Southeast winds 5 to 10 miles per hour. Chance of rain 50%. Sunday night, partly cloudy with a chance of showers and thunderstorms in the evening, then mostly cloudy with showers likely with a slight chance of thunderstorms after midnight. Lows in the mid-70s. Southeast winds 5 to 10 miles per hour. Chance of rain 70%. Monday, showers with a chance of thunderstorms. Highs in the mid-80s. Southeast winds around 5 miles per hour.

hour, becoming northeast in the afternoon. Chance of rain 90%. Monday night and Tuesday, mostly cloudy with a chance of showers and thunderstorms. Lows in the lower 70s. Highs in the mid-80s. Chance of rain 50%. Tuesday night and Wednesday, partly cloudy. Lows in the mid-70s. Highs in the lower 90s. Wednesday night, mostly clear in the evening, then becoming partly cloudy. Lows in the upper 70s. Thursday, partly cloudy. Highs in the mid-90s. Highest heat index readings up to 110. Thursday night, mostly clear in the evening, then becoming partly cloudy. A slight chance of showers and thunderstorms. Lows in the upper 70s. Highest heat index readings up to 105 early in the evening. Juneteenth, mostly cloudy in the morning, then becoming partly cloudy. A chance of showers. A slight chance of thunderstorms in the morning, then a chance of thunderstorms in the afternoon. Highs in the mid-90s. Chance of rain 40%. Highest heat index readings up to 110. 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The current time is 5:09 a.m. Central Daylight Time. Your weather synopsis for South Central Texas. The sea breeze will bring isolated showers and thunderstorms to the area along and southeast of Interstate 35/I-37. Temperatures will be near normal for the next 7 days. High humidity will produce heat indices of 100 and higher. The next chance for widespread rain will be early next week with a rare June cold front. Your local forecast. Today, partly cloudy. A slight chance of showers and thunderstorms this afternoon. Highs in the lower 90s. South winds 5 to 10 miles per hour. Chance of rain 20%. Tonight, mostly clear in the evening, then becoming partly cloudy. Lows in the upper 70s. South winds 10 to 15 miles per hour. Sunday, partly cloudy. A chance of showers and thunderstorms in the afternoon. Humid with highs in the lower 90s. Southeast winds 5 to 10 miles per hour. Chance of rain 50%. Sunday night, partly cloudy with a chance of showers and thunderstorms in the evening, then mostly cloudy with showers likely with a slight chance of thunderstorms after midnight. Lows in the mid-70s. Southeast winds 5 to 10 miles per hour. Chance of rain 70%. Monday, showers with a chance of thunderstorms. Highs in the mid-80s. Southeast winds around 5 miles per hour, becoming northeast in the afternoon. Chance of rain 90%. Monday night and Tuesday, mostly cloudy with a chance of showers and thunderstorms. Lows in the lower 70s. Highs in the mid-80s. Chance of rain 50%. Tuesday night and Wednesday, partly cloudy. Lows in the mid-70s. Highs in the lower 90s. Wednesday night, mostly clear in the evening, then becoming partly cloudy. Lows in the upper 70s. Thursday, partly cloudy. Highs in the mid-90s. Highest heat index readings up to 110. Thursday night, mostly clear in the evening, then becoming partly cloudy. A slight chance of showers and thunderstorms. Lows in the upper 70s. Highest heat index readings up to 105 early in the evening. Juneteenth, mostly cloudy in the morning, then becoming partly cloudy. A chance of showers. A slight chance of thunderstorms in the morning, then a chance of thunderstorms in the afternoon. Highs in the mid-90s. Chance of rain 40%. Highest heat index readings up to 110. 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

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The Austin, NOAA Weather Radio Roundup, at 5 a.m. at Austin Bergstrom International. It was partly cloudy. The temperature was 75, the dew point 73, the relative humidity was 93%, the wind south at 3 miles an hour, and the pressure was 29.96 inches and steady. At Camp Mabry, it was partly cloudy. The temperature was 77, the dew point 74, the relative humidity was 90%, the wind variable at 3 miles an hour, and the pressure was 29.98 inches and steady. The report from Pflugerville was not available. Taylor, partly cloudy, 75. The report from Lago Vista was not available. Georgetown, mostly cloudy, 78. San Marcos, mostly cloudy, 76. Burnett, partly cloudy, 75. Junction, partly cloudy, 75. San Antonio, cloudy, 78. Corpus Christi, partly cloudy, 78. Houston, partly cloudy, 79. Once again at Austin Bergstrom, it was 75, and at Camp Mabry, it was 77. Elsewhere across the state, College Station, partly cloudy, 76. Amarillo, mostly cloudy, 66. Abilene, partly cloudy, 79. Dallas-Fort Worth, mostly cloudy, 79. Your weather synopsis for South Central Texas. The sea breeze will bring isolated showers and thunderstorms to the area along and southeast of Interstate 35/I-37. Temperatures will be near normal for the next 7 days. High humidity will produce heat indices of 100 and higher. The next chance for widespread rain will be early next week with a rare June cold front. Your local forecast. Today, partly cloudy. A slight chance of showers and thunderstorms this afternoon. Highs in the lower 90s. South winds 5 to 10 miles per hour. Chance of rain 20%. Tonight, mostly clear in the evening, then becoming partly cloudy. Lows in the upper 70s. South winds 10 to 15 miles per hour. Sunday, partly cloudy. A chance of showers and thunderstorms in the afternoon. Humid with highs in the lower 90s. Southeast winds 5 to 10 miles per hour. Chance of rain 50%. Sunday night, partly cloudy with a chance of showers and thunderstorms in the evening, then mostly cloudy with showers likely with a slight chance of thunderstorms after midnight. Lows in the mid-70s. Southeast winds 5 to 10 miles per hour. Chance of rain 70%. Monday, showers with a chance of thunderstorms. Highs in the mid-80s. Southeast winds around 5 miles per hour, becoming northeast in the afternoon. Chance of rain 90%. Monday night and Tuesday, mostly cloudy with a chance of showers and thunderstorms. Lows in the lower 70s. Highs in the mid-80s. Chance of rain 50%. Tuesday night and Wednesday, partly cloudy. Lows in the mid-70s. Highs in the lower 90s. Wednesday night, mostly clear in the evening, then becoming partly cloudy. Lows in the upper 70s. Thursday, partly cloudy. Highs in the mid-90s. Highest heat index readings up to 110. Thursday night, mostly clear in the evening, then becoming partly cloudy. A slight chance of showers and thunderstorms. Lows in the upper 70s. Highest heat index readings up to 105 early in the evening. Juneteenth, mostly cloudy in the morning, then becoming partly cloudy. A chance of showers. A slight chance of thunderstorms in the morning, then a chance of thunderstorms in the afternoon. Highs in the mid-90s. Chance of rain 40%. Highest heat index readings up to 110. 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
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It was partly cloudy. The temperature was 75, the dew point 73, the relative humidity was 93%, the wind south at 3 miles an hour, and the pressure was 29.96 inches and steady. At Camp Mabry, it was partly cloudy. The temperature was 77, the dew point 74, the relative humidity was 90%, the wind variable at 3 miles an hour, and the pressure was 29.98 inches and steady. The report from Pflugerville was not available. Taylor, partly cloudy, 75. The report from Lago Vista was not available. Georgetown, mostly cloudy, 78. San Marcos, mostly cloudy, 76. Burnett, partly cloudy, 75. Junction, partly cloudy, 75. San Antonio, cloudy, 78. Corpus Christi, partly cloudy, 78. Houston, partly cloudy, 79. Once again at Austin Bergstrom, it was 75, and at Camp Mabry, it was 77. Elsewhere across the state, College Station, partly cloudy, 76. Amarillo, mostly cloudy, 66. Abilene, partly cloudy, 79. Dallas-Fort Worth, mostly cloudy, 79. Your weather synopsis for South Central Texas. The sea breeze will bring isolated showers and thunderstorms to the area along and southeast of Interstate 35/I-37. Temperatures will be near normal for the next 7 days. High humidity will produce heat indices of 100 and higher. The next chance for widespread rain will be early next week with a rare June cold front. The coastal waters forecast from Baffin Bay to Port Aransas out 20 nautical miles. Small craft should exercise caution. Today, southeast winds 10 to 15 knots with gusts up to 20 knots, becoming east 15 to 20 knots late. Seas 4 to 5 feet, occasionally to 6 feet. Wave detail, southeast 5 feet at 8 seconds. A chance of thunderstorms this morning. A chance of showers. A slight chance of thunderstorms this afternoon. Tonight, southeast winds 15 to 20 knots. Seas 5 to 6 feet, occasionally to 8 feet. Wave detail, southeast 6 feet at 8 seconds. A slight chance of showers and thunderstorms after midnight. Sunday, southeast winds around 15 knots with gusts up to 20 knots. Seas 5 to 6 feet, occasionally to 8 feet. Wave detail, southeast 6 feet at 8 seconds. A chance of showers and thunderstorms. Sunday night, southeast winds around 15 knots with gusts up to 20 knots. Seas 4 to 5 feet, occasionally to 6 feet. Wave detail, southeast 5 feet at 8 seconds. A slight chance of showers and thunderstorms in the evening, then showers likely with a chance of thunderstorms after midnight. Monday, southeast winds 10 to 15 knots. Seas 3 to 4 feet, occasionally to 5 feet. Wave detail, southeast 4 feet at 7 seconds. Showers likely with a chance of thunderstorms in the morning, then a chance of showers with a slight chance of thunderstorms in the afternoon. Monday night, southeast winds 10 to 15 knots. Seas 3 to 4 feet, occasionally to 5 feet. Wave detail, southeast 4 feet at 7 seconds. A chance of thunderstorms. Showers. Tuesday, southeast winds 10 to 15 knots. Seas around 3 feet. A chance of thunderstorms. Showers, mainly in the morning. Tuesday night, southeast winds 10 to 15 knots. Seas 3 to 4 feet, occasionally to 5 feet. Showers likely with a chance of thunderstorms. Wednesday, south winds 15 to 20 knots. Seas 4 to 5 feet, occasionally to 6 feet. A chance of showers and thunderstorms in the morning. Wednesday night, southeast winds 15 to 20 knots, becoming south 20 to 25 knots after midnight. Seas 5 to 7 feet, occasionally to 9 feet. A chance of showers. Winds and seas higher and near thunderstorms.
your local forecast. Today, partly cloudy. A slight chance of showers and thunderstorms this afternoon. Highs in the lower 90s. South winds 5 to 10 miles per hour. Chance of rain 20%. Tonight, mostly clear in the evening, then becoming partly cloudy. Lows in the upper 70s. South winds 10 to 15 miles per hour. Sunday, partly cloudy. A chance of showers and thunderstorms in the afternoon. Humid with highs in the lower 90s. Southeast winds 5 to 10 miles per hour. Chance of rain 50%. Sunday night, partly cloudy with a chance of showers and thunderstorms in the evening, then mostly cloudy with showers likely with a slight chance of thunderstorms after midnight. Lows in the mid-70s. Southeast winds 5 to 10 miles per hour. Chance of rain 70%. Monday, showers with a chance of thunderstorms. Highs in the mid-80s. Southeast winds around 5 miles per hour, becoming northeast in the afternoon. Chance of rain 90%. Monday night and Tuesday, mostly cloudy with a chance of showers and thunderstorms. Lows in the lower 70s. Highs in the mid-80s. Chance of rain 50%. Tuesday night and Wednesday, partly cloudy. Lows in the mid-70s. Highs in the lower 90s. Wednesday night, mostly clear in the evening, then becoming partly cloudy. Lows in the upper 70s. Thursday, partly cloudy. Highs in the mid-90s. Highest heat index readings up to 110. Thursday night, mostly clear in the evening, then becoming partly cloudy. A slight chance of showers and thunderstorms. Lows in the upper 70s. Highest heat index readings up to 105 early in the evening. Juneteenth, mostly cloudy in the morning, then becoming partly cloudy. A chance of showers. A slight chance of thunderstorms in the morning, then a chance of thunderstorms in the afternoon. Highs in the mid-90s. Chance of rain 40%. Highest heat index readings up to 110. 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The current time is 5:26 a.m. Central Daylight Time. The Austin NOAA Weather Radio Roundup, at 5 a.m. at Austin Bergstrom International, it was partly cloudy. The temperature was 75, the dew point 73, the relative humidity was 93%, the wind south at 3 miles an hour, and the pressure was 29.96 inches and steady. At Camp Mabry, it was partly cloudy. The temperature was 77, the dew point 74, the relative humidity was 90%, the wind variable at 3 miles an hour, and the pressure was 29.98 inches and steady. The report from Pflugerville was not available. Taylor, partly cloudy 75. The report from Lago Vista was not available. Georgetown, mostly cloudy 78. San Marcos, mostly cloudy 76. Burnett, partly cloudy 75. Junction, partly cloudy 75. San Antonio, cloudy 78. Corpus Christi, partly cloudy 78. Houston, partly cloudy 79. Once again at Austin Bergstrom it was 75, and at Camp Mabry it was 77. Elsewhere across the state, College Station, partly cloudy 76. Amarillo, mostly cloudy 66. Abilene, partly cloudy 79. Dallas, Fort Worth, mostly cloudy 79. Your weather synopsis for South Central Texas. The sea breeze will bring isolated showers and thunderstorms to the area along and southeast of Interstate 35/I-37. Temperatures will be near normal for the next 7 days. High humidity will produce heat indices of 100 and higher. The next chance for widespread rain will be early next week with a rare June cold front. Your local forecast. Today, partly cloudy.

a slight chance of showers and thunderstorms this afternoon. Highs in the lower 90s. South winds 5 to 10 miles per hour. Chance of rain 20%. Tonight, mostly clear in the evening, then becoming partly cloudy. Lows in the upper 70s. South winds 10 to 15 miles per hour. Sunday, partly cloudy. A chance of showers and thunderstorms in the afternoon. Humid with highs in the lower 90s. Southeast winds 5 to 10 miles per hour. Chance of rain 50%. Sunday night, partly cloudy with a chance of showers and thunderstorms in the evening, then mostly cloudy with showers likely with a slight chance of thunderstorms after midnight. Lows in the mid-70s. Southeast winds 5 to 10 miles per hour. Chance of rain 70%. Monday, showers with a chance of thunderstorms. Highs in the mid-80s. Southeast winds around 5 miles per hour, becoming northeast in the afternoon. Chance of rain 90%. Monday night and Tuesday, mostly cloudy with a chance of showers and thunderstorms. Lows in the lower 70s. Highs in the mid-80s. Chance of rain 50%. Tuesday night and Wednesday, partly cloudy. Lows in the mid-70s. Highs in the lower 90s. Wednesday night, mostly clear in the evening, then becoming partly cloudy. Lows in the upper 70s. Thursday, partly cloudy. Highs in the mid-90s. Highest heat index readings up to 110. Thursday night, mostly clear in the evening, then becoming partly cloudy. A slight chance of showers and thunderstorms. Lows in the upper 70s. Highest heat index readings up to 105 early in the evening. Juneteenth, mostly cloudy in the morning, then becoming partly cloudy. A chance of showers. A slight chance of thunderstorms in the morning, then a chance of thunderstorms in the afternoon. Highs in the mid-90s. Chance of rain 40%. Highest heat index readings up to 110. 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The current time is 5:31 a.m. Central Daylight Time. The Austin, NOAA Weather Radio Roundup, at 5 a.m. at Austin Bergstrom International, it was partly cloudy. The temperature was 75, the dew point 73, the relative humidity was 93%, the wind south at 3 miles an hour, and the pressure was 29.96 inches and steady. At Camp Mabry, it was partly cloudy. The temperature was 77, the dew point 74, the relative humidity was 90%, the wind variable at 3 miles an hour, and the pressure was 29.98 inches and steady. The report from Pflugerville was not available. Taylor, partly cloudy, 75. The report from Lago Vista was not available. Georgetown, mostly cloudy, 78. San Marcos, mostly cloudy, 76. Burnett, partly cloudy, 75. Junction, partly cloudy, 75. San Antonio, cloudy, 78. Corpus Christi, partly cloudy, 78. Houston, partly cloudy, 79. Once again at Austin Bergstrom, it was 75, and at Camp Mabry, it was 77. Elsewhere across the state, College Station, partly cloudy, 76. Amarillo, mostly cloudy, 66. Abilene, partly cloudy, 79. Dallas-Fort Worth, mostly cloudy, 79. Your weather synopsis for South Central Texas. The sea breeze will bring isolated showers and thunderstorms to the area along and southeast of Interstate 35/I-37. Temperatures will be near normal for the next 7 days. High humidity will produce heat indices of 100 and higher. The next chance for widespread rain will be early next week with a rare June cold front. Your local forecast. Here. The next chance for widespread rain will be early next week with a rare June cold front.

evening, then mostly cloudy with showers, likely with a slight chance of thunderstorms after midnight. Lows in the mid-70s. Southeast winds 5 to 10 miles per hour. Chance of rain 70%. Monday, showers with a chance of thunderstorms. Highs in the mid-80s. Southeast winds around 5 miles per hour, becoming northeast in the afternoon. Chance of rain 90%. Monday night and Tuesday, mostly cloudy with a chance of showers and thunderstorms. Lows in the lower 70s. Highs in the mid-80s. Chance of rain 50%. Tuesday night and Wednesday, partly cloudy. Lows in the mid-70s. Highs in the lower 90s. Wednesday night, mostly clear in the evening, then becoming partly cloudy. Lows in the upper 70s. Thursday, partly cloudy. Highs in the mid-90s. Highest heat index readings up to 110. Thursday night, mostly clear in the evening, then becoming partly cloudy. A slight chance of showers and thunderstorms. Lows in the upper 70s. Highest heat index readings up to 105 early in the evening. Juneteenth, mostly cloudy in the morning, then becoming partly cloudy. A chance of showers. A slight chance of thunderstorms in the morning, then a chance of thunderstorms in the afternoon. Highs in the mid-90s. Chance of rain 40%. Highest heat index readings up to 110. 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The current time is 5:35 a.m. Central Daylight Time. The Tropical Weather Outlook. For the North Atlantic, Caribbean Sea and the Gulf of America, Western Gulf, showers and thunderstorms associated with a broad area of low pressure moving west-northwestward over the Bay of Calm Pecha remain disorganized. Environmental conditions are forecast to be only marginally conducive for development before the system moves inland over eastern Mexico by Sunday. The system could reemerge over the northwestern Gulf on Tuesday or Wednesday while interacting with the frontal boundary, but conditions there are also expected to be only marginally conducive for development. Formation chance through 48 hours, low, 20%. Formation chance through 7 days, low, 20%. The Austin, NOAA Weather Radio Roundup, at 5 a.m. at Austin Bergstrom International, it was partly cloudy. The temperature was 75, the dew point 73, the relative humidity was 93%, the wind south at 3 miles an hour, and the pressure was 29.96 inches and steady. At Camp Mabry, it was partly cloudy. The temperature was 77, the dew point 74, the relative humidity was 90%, the wind variable at 3 miles an hour, and the pressure was 29.98 inches and steady. The report from Pflugerville was not available. Taylor, partly cloudy, 75. The report from Lago Vista was not available. Georgetown, mostly cloudy, 78. San Marcos, mostly cloudy, 76. Burnett, partly cloudy, 75. Junction, partly cloudy, 75. San Antonio, cloudy, 78. Corpus Christi, partly cloudy, 78. Houston, partly cloudy, 79. Once again at Austin Bergstrom, it was 75, and at Camp Mabry, it was 77. Elsewhere across the state, College Station, partly cloudy, 76. Amarillo, mostly cloudy, 66. Abilene, partly cloudy, 79. Dallas-Fort Worth, mostly cloudy, 79. Your weather synopsis for South Central Texas. The sea breeze will bring isolated showers and thunderstorms to the area along and southeast of Interstate 35/I-37. Temperatures will be near normal for the next 7 days. High humidity will produce heat indices of 100 and higher. The next chance for widespread rain will be early next week with a rare June cold front. Your local forecast. Today, partly cloudy. A slight chance of

tonight, mostly clear in the evening, then becoming partly cloudy. Lows in the upper 70s. South winds 10 to 15 miles per hour. Sunday, partly cloudy. A chance of showers and thunderstorms in the afternoon. Humid with highs in the lower 90s. Southeast winds 5 to 10 miles per hour. Chance of rain 50%. Sunday night, partly cloudy with a chance of showers and thunderstorms in the evening, then mostly cloudy with showers likely with a slight chance of thunderstorms after midnight. Lows in the mid-70s. Southeast winds 5 to 10 miles per hour. Chance of rain 70%. Monday, showers with a chance of thunderstorms. Highs in the mid-80s. Southeast winds around 5 miles per hour, becoming northeast in the afternoon. Chance of rain 90%. Monday night and Tuesday, mostly cloudy with a chance of showers and thunderstorms. Lows in the lower 70s. Highs in the mid-80s. Chance of rain 50%. Tuesday night and Wednesday, partly cloudy. Lows in the mid-70s. Highs in the lower 90s. Wednesday night, mostly clear in the evening, then becoming partly cloudy. Lows in the upper 70s. Thursday, partly cloudy. Highs in the mid-90s. Highest heat index readings up to 110. Thursday night, mostly clear in the evening, then becoming partly cloudy. A slight chance of showers and thunderstorms. Lows in the upper 70s. Highest heat index readings up to 105 early in the evening. Juneteenth, mostly cloudy in the morning, then becoming partly cloudy. A chance of showers. A slight chance of thunderstorms in the morning, then a chance of thunderstorms in the afternoon. Highs in the mid-90s. Chance of rain 40%. Highest heat index readings up to 110. The coastal waters forecast from Baffin Bay to Port Aransas out 20 nautical miles. Small craft should exercise caution. Today, southeast winds 10 to 15 knots with gusts up to 20 knots, becoming east 15 to 20 knots late. Seas 4 to 5 feet, occasionally to 6 feet. Wave detail, southeast 5 feet at 8 seconds. A chance of thunderstorms this morning. A chance of showers. A slight chance of thunderstorms this afternoon. Tonight, southeast winds 15 to 20 knots. Seas 5 to 6 feet, occasionally to 8 feet. Wave detail, southeast 6 feet at 8 seconds. A slight chance of showers and thunderstorms after midnight. Sunday, southeast winds around 15 knots with gusts up to 20 knots. Seas 5 to 6 feet, occasionally to 8 feet. Wave detail, southeast 6 feet at 8 seconds. A chance of showers and thunderstorms. Sunday night, southeast winds around 15 knots with gusts up to 20 knots. Seas 4 to 5 feet, occasionally to 6 feet. Wave detail, southeast 5 feet at 8 seconds. A slight chance of showers and thunderstorms in the evening, then showers likely with a chance of thunderstorms after midnight. Monday, southeast winds 10 to 15 knots. Seas 3 to 4 feet, occasionally to 5 feet. Wave detail, southeast 4 feet at 7 seconds. Showers likely with a chance of thunderstorms in the morning, then a chance of showers with a slight chance of thunderstorms in the afternoon. Monday night, southeast winds 10 to 15 knots. Seas 3 to 4 feet, occasionally to 5 feet. Wave detail, southeast 4 feet at 7 seconds. A chance of thunderstorms. Showers. Tuesday, southeast winds 10 to 15 knots. Seas around 3 feet. A chance of thunderstorms. Showers, mainly in the morning. Tuesday night, southeast winds 10 to 15 knots. Seas 3 to 4 feet, occasionally to 5 feet. Showers likely with a chance of thunderstorms. Wednesday, south winds 15 to 20 knots. Seas 4 to 5 feet, occasionally to 6 feet. A chance of showers and thunderstorms.

in the morning. Wednesday night, southeast winds 15 to 20 knots, becoming south 20 to 25 knots after midnight. Seas 5 to 7 feet, occasionally to 9 feet. A chance of showers. Winds and seas higher and near thunderstorms. 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The current time is 5:54 a.m. Central Daylight Time. The Austin NOAA Weather Radio Roundup, at 5 a.m. at Austin Bergstrom International, it was partly cloudy. The temperature was 75, the dew point 73, the relative humidity was 93%, the wind south at 3 miles an hour, and the pressure was 29.96 inches and steady. At Camp Mabry, it was partly cloudy. The temperature was 77, the dew point 74, the relative humidity was 90%, the wind variable at 3 miles an hour, and the pressure was 29.98 inches and steady. The report from Pflugerville was not available. Taylor, partly cloudy, 75. The report from Lago Vista was not available. Georgetown, mostly cloudy, 78. San Marcos, mostly cloudy, 76. Burnett, partly cloudy, 75. Junction, partly cloudy, 75. San Antonio, cloudy, 78. Corpus Christi, partly cloudy, 78. Houston, partly cloudy, 79. Once again at Austin Bergstrom, it was 75, and at Camp Mabry, it was 77. Elsewhere across the state, College Station, partly cloudy, 76. Amarillo, mostly cloudy, 66. Abilene, partly cloudy, 79. Dallas-Fort Worth, mostly cloudy, 79. Your weather synopsis for South Central Texas. The sea breeze will bring isolated showers and thunderstorms to the area along and southeast of Interstate 35/I-37. Temperatures will be near normal for the next 7 days. High humidity will produce heat indices of 100 and higher. The next chance for widespread rain will be early next week with a rare June cold front. Your local forecast. Today, partly cloudy. A slight chance of showers and thunderstorms this afternoon. Highs in the lower 90s. South winds 5 to 10 miles per hour. Chance of rain 20%. Tonight, mostly clear in the evening, then becoming partly cloudy. Lows in the upper 70s. South winds 10 to 15 miles per hour. Sunday, partly cloudy. A chance of showers and thunderstorms in the afternoon. Humid with highs in the lower 90s. Southeast winds 5 to 10 miles per hour. Chance of rain 50%. Sunday night, partly cloudy with a chance of showers and thunderstorms in the evening, then mostly cloudy with showers likely with a slight chance of thunderstorms after midnight. Lows in the mid-70s. Southeast winds 5 to 10 miles per hour. Chance of rain 70%. Monday, showers with a chance of thunderstorms. Highs in the mid-80s. Southeast winds around 5 miles per hour, becoming northeast in the afternoon. Chance of rain 90%. Monday night and Tuesday, mostly cloudy with a chance of showers and thunderstorms. Lows in the lower 70s. Highs in the mid-80s. Chance of rain 50%. Tuesday night and Wednesday, partly cloudy. Lows in the mid-70s. Highs in the lower 90s. Wednesday night, mostly clear in the evening, then becoming partly cloudy. Lows in the upper 70s. Thursday, partly cloudy. Highs in the mid-90s. Highest heat index readings up to 110. Thursday night, mostly clear in the evening, then becoming partly cloudy. A slight chance of showers and thunderstorms. Lows in the upper 70s. Highest heat index readings up to 105 early in the evening. Juneteenth, mostly cloudy in the morning, then becoming partly cloudy. A chance of showers. A slight chance

thunderstorms in the morning, then a chance of thunderstorms in the afternoon. Highs in the mid-90s. Chance of rain 40%. Highest heat index readings up to 110. 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It was partly cloudy. The temperature was 75, the dew point 73, the relative humidity was 93%, the wind south at 3 miles an hour, and the pressure was 29.96 inches and steady. At Camp Mabry, it was partly cloudy. The temperature was 77, the dew point 74, the relative humidity was 90%, the wind variable at 3 miles an hour, and the pressure was 29.98 inches and steady. The report from Pflugerville was not available. Taylor, partly cloudy, 75. The report from Lago Vista was not available. Georgetown, mostly cloudy, 78. San Marcos, mostly cloudy, 76. Burnett, partly cloudy, 75. Junction, partly cloudy, 75. San Antonio, cloudy, 78. Corpus Christi, partly cloudy, 78. Houston, partly cloudy, 79. Once again at Austin Bergstrom, it was 75, and at Camp Mabry, it was 77. Elsewhere across the state, College Station, partly cloudy, 76. Amarillo, mostly cloudy, 66. Abilene, partly cloudy, 79. Dallas-Fort Worth, mostly cloudy, 79. Your weather synopsis for South Central Texas. The sea breeze will bring isolated showers and thunderstorms to the area along and southeast of Interstate 35/I-37. Temperatures will be near normal for the next 7 days. High humidity will produce heat indices of 100 and higher. The next chance for widespread rain will be early next week with a rare June cold front. Your local forecast. Today, partly cloudy. A slight chance of showers and thunderstorms this afternoon. Highs in the lower 90s. South winds 5 to 10 miles per hour. Chance of rain 20%. Tonight, mostly clear in the evening, then becoming partly cloudy. Lows in the upper 70s. South winds 10 to 15 miles per hour. Sunday, partly cloudy. A chance of showers and thunderstorms in the afternoon. Humid with highs in the lower 90s. Southeast winds 5 to 10 miles per hour. Chance of rain 50%. Sunday night, partly cloudy with a chance of showers and thunderstorms in the evening, then mostly cloudy with showers likely with a slight chance of thunderstorms after midnight. Lows in the mid-70s. Southeast winds 5 to 10 miles per hour. Chance of rain 70%. Monday, showers with a chance of thunderstorms. Highs in the mid-80s. Southeast winds around 5 miles per hour, becoming northeast in the afternoon. Chance of rain 90%. Monday night and Tuesday, mostly cloudy with a chance of showers and thunderstorms. Lows in the lower 70s. Highs in the mid-80s. Chance of rain 50%. Tuesday night and Wednesday, partly cloudy. Lows in the mid-70s. Highs in the lower 90s. Wednesday night, mostly clear in the evening, then becoming partly cloudy. Lows in the upper 70s. Thursday, partly cloudy. Highs in the mid-90s. Highest heat index readings up to 110. Thursday night, mostly clear in the evening, then becoming partly cloudy. A slight chance of showers and thunderstorms. Lows in the upper 70s. Highest heat index readings up to 105 early in the evening. Juneteenth, mostly cloudy in the morning, then becoming partly cloudy. A chance of showers. A slight chance of thunderstorms in the morning, then a chance of thunderstorms in the afternoon.
Highs in

90s. Chance of rain 40%. Highest heat index readings up to 110. 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The current time is 6:04 a.m. Central Daylight Time. The Austin NOAA Weather Radio Roundup, at 5 a.m. at Austin Bergstrom International. It was partly cloudy. The temperature was 75, the dew point 73, the relative humidity was 93%, the wind south at 3 miles an hour, and the pressure was 29.96 inches and steady. At Camp Mabry, it was partly cloudy. The temperature was 77, the dew point 74, the relative humidity was 90%, the wind variable at 3 miles an hour, and the pressure was 29.98 inches and steady. The report from Pflugerville was not available. Taylor, partly cloudy, 75. The report from Lago Vista was not available. Georgetown, mostly cloudy, 78. San Marcos, mostly cloudy, 76. Burnett, partly cloudy, 75. Junction, partly cloudy, 75. San Antonio, cloudy, 78. Corpus Christi, partly cloudy, 78. Houston, partly cloudy, 79. Once again at Austin Bergstrom, it was 75, and at Camp Mabry, it was 77. Elsewhere across the state, College Station, partly cloudy, 76. Amarillo, mostly cloudy, 66. Abilene, partly cloudy, 79. Dallas, Fort Worth, mostly cloudy, 79. Your weather synopsis for South Central Texas. The sea breeze will bring isolated showers and thunderstorms to the area along and southeast of Interstate 35/I-37. Temperatures will be near normal for the next 7 days. High humidity will produce heat indices of 100 and higher. The next chance for widespread rain will be early next week with a rare June cold front. Your local forecast. Today, partly cloudy. A slight chance of showers and thunderstorms this afternoon. Highs in the lower 90s. South winds 5 to 10 miles per hour. Chance of rain 20%. Tonight, mostly clear in the evening, then becoming partly cloudy. Lows in the upper 70s. South winds 10 to 15 miles per hour. Sunday, partly cloudy. A chance of showers and thunderstorms in the afternoon. Humid with highs in the lower 90s. Southeast winds 5 to 10 miles per hour. Chance of rain 50%. Sunday night, partly cloudy with a chance of showers and thunderstorms in the evening, then mostly cloudy with showers likely with a slight chance of thunderstorms after midnight. Lows in the mid-70s. Southeast winds 5 to 10 miles per hour. Chance of rain 70%. Monday, showers with a chance of thunderstorms. Highs in the mid-80s. Southeast winds around 5 miles per hour, becoming northeast in the afternoon. Chance of rain 90%. Monday night and Tuesday, mostly cloudy with a chance of showers and thunderstorms. Lows in the lower 70s. Highs in the mid-80s. Chance of rain 50%. Tuesday night and Wednesday, partly cloudy. Lows in the mid-70s. Highs in the lower 90s. Wednesday night, mostly clear in the evening, then becoming partly cloudy. Lows in the upper 70s. Thursday, partly cloudy. Highs in the mid-90s. Highest heat index readings up to 110. Thursday night, mostly clear in the evening, then becoming partly cloudy. A slight chance of showers and thunderstorms. Lows in the upper 70s. Highest heat index readings up to 105 early in the evening. Juneteenth, mostly cloudy in the morning, then becoming partly cloudy. A chance of showers. A slight chance of thunderstorms in the morning, then a chance of thunderstorms in the afternoon. Highs in the mid-90s. Chance of rain 40%. Highest heat index reading.

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The current time is 6:09 a.m. Central Daylight Time. Your weather synopsis for South Central Texas. The sea breeze will bring isolated showers and thunderstorms to the area along and southeast of Interstate 35/I-37. Temperatures will be near normal for the next 7 days. High humidity will produce heat indices of 100 and higher. The next chance for widespread rain will be early next week with a rare June cold front. Your local forecast. Today, partly cloudy. A slight chance of showers and thunderstorms this afternoon. Highs in the lower 90s. South winds 5 to 10 miles per hour. Chance of rain 20%. Tonight, mostly clear in the evening, then becoming partly cloudy. Lows in the upper 70s. South winds 10 to 15 miles per hour. Sunday, partly cloudy. A chance of showers and thunderstorms in the afternoon. Humid with highs in the lower 90s. Southeast winds 5 to 10 miles per hour. Chance of rain 50%. Sunday night, partly cloudy with a chance of showers and thunderstorms in the evening, then mostly cloudy with showers likely with a slight chance of thunderstorms after midnight. Lows in the mid-70s. Southeast winds 5 to 10 miles per hour. Chance of rain 70%. Monday, showers with a chance of thunderstorms. Highs in the mid-80s. Southeast winds around 5 miles per hour, becoming northeast in the afternoon. Chance of rain 90%. Monday night and Tuesday, mostly cloudy with a chance of showers and thunderstorms. Lows in the lower 70s. Highs in the mid-80s. Chance of rain 50%. Tuesday night and Wednesday, partly cloudy. Lows in the mid-70s. Highs in the lower 90s. Wednesday night, mostly clear in the evening, then becoming partly cloudy. Lows in the upper 70s. Thursday, partly cloudy. Highs in the mid-90s. Highest heat index readings up to 110. Thursday night, mostly clear in the evening, then becoming partly cloudy. A slight chance of showers and thunderstorms. Lows in the upper 70s. Highest heat index readings up to 105 early in the evening. Juneteenth, mostly cloudy in the morning, then becoming partly cloudy. A chance of showers. A slight chance of thunderstorms in the morning, then a chance of thunderstorms in the afternoon. Highs in the mid-90s. Chance of rain 40%. Highest heat index readings up to 110. 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The current time is 6:12 a.m. Central Daylight Time. Your weather synopsis for South Central Texas. The sea breeze will bring isolated showers and thunderstorms to the area along and southeast of Interstate 35/I-37. Temperatures will be near normal for the next 7 days. High humidity will produce heat indices of 100 and higher. The next chance for widespread rain will be early next week with a rare June cold front. Your local forecast. Today, partly cloudy. A slight chance of showers and thunderstorms this afternoon. Highs in the lower 90s. South winds 5 to 10 miles per hour. Chance of rain 20%. Tonight, mostly clear in the evening, then becoming partly cloudy. Lows in the upper 70s. South winds 10 to 15 miles per hour. Sunday, partly cloudy. A chance of showers and thunderstorms in the afternoon. Humid with highs in the lower 90s. Southeast winds 5 to 10 miles per hour. Chance of rain 50%. Sunday night, partly

cloudy with a chance of showers and thunderstorms in the evening, then mostly cloudy with showers, likely with a slight chance of thunderstorms after midnight. Lows in the mid-70s. Southeast winds 5 to 10 miles per hour. Chance of rain 70%. Monday, showers with a chance of thunderstorms. Highs in the mid-80s. Southeast winds around 5 miles per hour, becoming northeast in the afternoon. Chance of rain 90%. Monday night and Tuesday, mostly cloudy with a chance of showers and thunderstorms. Lows in the lower 70s. Highs in the mid-80s. Chance of rain 50%. Tuesday night and Wednesday, partly cloudy. Lows in the mid-70s. Highs in the lower 90s. Wednesday night, mostly clear in the evening, then becoming partly cloudy. Lows in the upper 70s. Thursday, partly cloudy. Highs in the mid-90s. Highest heat index readings up to 110. Thursday night, mostly clear in the evening, then becoming partly cloudy. A slight chance of showers and thunderstorms. Lows in the upper 70s. Highest heat index readings up to 105 early in the evening. Juneteenth, mostly cloudy in the morning, then becoming partly cloudy. A chance of showers. A slight chance of thunderstorms in the morning, then a chance of thunderstorms in the afternoon. Highs in the mid-90s. Chance of rain 40%. Highest heat index readings up to 110. 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The current time is 6:16 a.m. Central Daylight Time. 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It was mostly cloudy. The temperature was 75, the dew point 73, the relative humidity was 93%, the wind calm and the pressure was 29.98 inches and rising. At Camp Mabry, it was partly cloudy. The temperature was 76, the dew point 74, the relative humidity was 93%, the wind calm and the pressure was 29.99 inches and rising. The report from Pflugerville was not available. Taylor, partly cloudy 75. Lago Vista, mostly cloudy 74. Georgetown, partly cloudy 78. San Marcos, partly cloudy 75. Vernet, clear 74. Junction, cloudy 75. San Antonio, light rain was falling 77. Corpus Christi, partly cloudy 77. Houston, partly cloudy 78. Once again at Austin Bergstrom it was 75, and at Camp Mabry it was 76. Elsewhere across the state, College Station mostly cloudy 76. Amarillo partly cloudy 64. Abilene partly cloudy 78. Dallas-Fort Worth mostly cloudy 78. Your weather synopsis for South Central Texas. The sea breeze will bring isolated showers and thunderstorms to the area along and southeast of Interstate 35/I-37. Temperatures will be near normal for the next 7 days. High humidity will produce heat indices of 100 and higher. The next chance for widespread rain will be early next week with a rare June cold front. Your local forecast. Today, partly cloudy. A slight chance of showers and thunderstorms this afternoon. Highs in the lower 90s. South winds 5 to 10 miles per hour. Chance of rain 20%. Tonight, mostly clear in the evening, then becoming partly cloudy. Lows in the upper 70s. South winds 10 to 15 miles per hour. Sunday, partly cloudy. A chance of showers and thunderstorms in the afternoon. Humid with highs in the lower 90s. Southeast winds 5 to 10 miles per hour. Chance of rain 50%. Sunday night, partly cloudy with a chance of showers and thunderstorms in the evening, then mostly cloudy with showers, likely with a slight chance of thunderstorms after midnight.
lows in the mid-70s. Southeast winds 5 to 10 miles per hour. Chance of rain 70%. Monday, showers with a chance of thunderstorms. Highs in the mid-80s. Southeast winds around 5 miles per hour, becoming northeast in the afternoon. Chance of rain 90%. Monday night and Tuesday, mostly cloudy with a chance of showers and thunderstorms. Lows in the lower 70s. Highs in the mid-80s. Chance of rain 50%. Tuesday night and Wednesday, partly cloudy. Lows in the mid-70s. Highs in the lower 90s. Wednesday night, mostly clear in the evening, then becoming partly cloudy. Lows in the upper 70s. Thursday, partly cloudy. Highs in the mid-90s. Highest heat index readings up to 110. Thursday night, mostly clear in the evening, then becoming partly cloudy. A slight chance of showers and thunderstorms. Lows in the upper 70s. Highest heat index readings up to 105 early in the evening. Juneteenth, mostly cloudy in the morning, then becoming partly cloudy. A chance of showers. A slight chance of thunderstorms in the morning, then a chance of thunderstorms in the afternoon. Highs in the mid-90s. Chance of rain 40%. Highest heat index readings up to 110. The coastal waters forecast from Baffin Bay to Port Aransas out 20 nautical miles. Small craft should exercise caution. Today, southeast winds 10 to 15 knots with gusts up to 20 knots, becoming east 15 to 20 knots late. Seas 4 to 5 feet, occasionally to 6 feet. Wave detail, southeast 5 feet at 8 seconds. A chance of thunderstorms this morning. A chance of showers. A slight chance of thunderstorms this afternoon. Tonight, southeast winds 15 to 20 knots. Seas 5 to 6 feet, occasionally to 8 feet. Wave detail, southeast 6 feet at 8 seconds. A slight chance of showers and thunderstorms after midnight. Sunday, southeast winds around 15 knots with gusts up to 20 knots. Seas 5 to 6 feet, occasionally to 8 feet. Wave detail, southeast 6 feet at 8 seconds. A chance of showers and thunderstorms. Sunday night, southeast winds around 15 knots with gusts up to 20 knots. Seas 4 to 5 feet, occasionally to 6 feet. Wave detail, southeast 5 feet at 8 seconds. A slight chance of showers and thunderstorms in the evening, then showers likely with a chance of thunderstorms after midnight. Monday, southeast winds 10 to 15 knots. Seas 3 to 4 feet, occasionally to 5 feet. Wave detail, southeast 4 feet at 7 seconds. Showers likely with a chance of thunderstorms in the morning, then a chance of showers with a slight chance of thunderstorms in the afternoon. Monday night, southeast winds 10 to 15 knots. Seas 3 to 4 feet, occasionally to 5 feet. Wave detail, southeast 4 feet at 7 seconds. A chance of thunderstorms. Showers. Tuesday, southeast winds 10 to 15 knots. Seas around 3 feet. A chance of thunderstorms. Showers, mainly in the morning. Tuesday night, southeast winds 10 to 15 knots. Seas 3 to 4 feet, occasionally to 5 feet. Showers likely with a chance of thunderstorms. Wednesday, south winds 15 to 20 knots. Seas 4 to 5 feet, occasionally to 6 feet. A chance of showers and thunderstorms in the morning. Wednesday night, southeast winds 15 to 20 knots, becoming south 20 to 25 knots after midnight. Seas 5 to 7 feet, occasionally to 9 feet. A chance of showers. Winds and seas higher and near thunderstorms. 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
current time is 6:23 a.m. Central Daylight Time. The Austin, NOAA Weather Radio Roundup, at 6 a.m. at Austin Bergstrom International, it was mostly cloudy. The temperature was 75, the dew point 73, the relative humidity was 93%, the wind calm and the pressure was 29.98 inches and rising. At Camp Mabry, it was partly cloudy. The temperature was 76, the dew point 74, the relative humidity was 93%, the wind calm and the pressure was 29.99 inches and rising. The report from Pflugerville was not available. Taylor, partly cloudy 75. Lago Vista, mostly cloudy 74. Georgetown, partly cloudy 78. San Marcos, partly cloudy 75. Burnett, clear 74. Junction, cloudy 75. San Antonio, light rain was falling 77. Corpus Christi, partly cloudy 77. Houston, partly cloudy 78. Once again at Austin Bergstrom it was 75, and at Camp Mabry it was 76. Elsewhere across the state, College Station mostly cloudy 76. Amarillo partly cloudy 64. Abilene partly cloudy 78. Dallas-Fort Worth mostly cloudy 78. Your weather synopsis for South Central Texas. The sea breeze will bring isolated showers and thunderstorms to the area along and southeast of Interstate 35/I-37. Temperatures will be near normal for the next 7 days. High humidity will produce heat indices of 100 and higher. The next chance for widespread rain will be early next week with a rare June cold front. Your local forecast. Today, partly cloudy. Highs in the lower 90s. South winds 5 to 10 miles per hour. Tonight, mostly clear in the evening, then becoming partly cloudy. Lows in the upper 70s. South winds 10 to 15 miles per hour. Sunday, partly cloudy. A chance of showers and thunderstorms in the afternoon. Humid with highs in the lower 90s. Southeast winds 5 to 10 miles per hour. Chance of rain 50%. Sunday night, partly cloudy with a chance of showers and thunderstorms in the evening, then mostly cloudy with showers likely with a slight chance of thunderstorms after midnight. Lows in the mid-70s. Southeast winds 5 to 10 miles per hour. Chance of rain 70%. Monday, showers with a chance of thunderstorms. Highs in the mid-80s. Southeast winds around 5 miles per hour, becoming northeast in the afternoon. Chance of rain 90%. Monday night and Tuesday, mostly cloudy with a chance of showers and thunderstorms. Lows in the lower 70s. Highs in the mid-80s. Chance of rain 50%. Tuesday night and Wednesday, partly cloudy. Lows in the mid-70s. Highs in the lower 90s. Wednesday night, mostly clear in the evening, then becoming partly cloudy. Lows in the upper 70s. Thursday, partly cloudy. Highs in the mid-90s. Highest heat index readings up to 110. Thursday night, mostly clear in the evening, then becoming partly cloudy. A slight chance of showers and thunderstorms. Lows in the upper 70s. Highest heat index readings up to 105 early in the evening. Juneteenth, mostly cloudy in the morning, then becoming partly cloudy. A chance of showers. A slight chance of thunderstorms in the morning, then a chance of thunderstorms in the afternoon. Highs in the mid-90s. Chance of rain 40%. Highest heat index readings up to 110. 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The current time is 6:28 a.m. Central Daylight Time. The Austin, NOAA Weather Radio Roundup, at 6 a.m. at Austin Bergstrom International, it was mostly cloudy. The temperature was 75.

the dew point 73, the relative humidity was 93%, the wind calm and the pressure was 29.98 inches and rising. At Camp Mabry, it was partly cloudy. The temperature was 76, the dew point 74, the relative humidity was 93%, the wind calm and the pressure was 29.99 inches and rising. The report from Pflugerville was not available. Taylor, partly cloudy 75. Lago Vista, mostly cloudy 74. Georgetown, partly cloudy 78. San Marcos, partly cloudy 75. Burnett, clear 74. Junction, cloudy 75. San Antonio, light rain was falling 77. Corpus Christi, partly cloudy 77. Houston, partly cloudy 78. Once again at Austin Bergstrom it was 75, and at Camp Mabry it was 76. Elsewhere across the state, College Station mostly cloudy 76. Amarillo partly cloudy 64. Abilene partly cloudy 78. Dallas-Fort Worth mostly cloudy 78. Your weather synopsis for South Central Texas. The sea breeze will bring isolated showers and thunderstorms to the area along and southeast of Interstate 35/I-37. Temperatures will be near normal for the next 7 days. High humidity will produce heat indices of 100 and higher. The next chance for widespread rain will be early next week with a rare June cold front. Your local forecast. Today, partly cloudy. Highs in the lower 90s. South winds 5 to 10 miles per hour. Tonight, mostly clear in the evening, then becoming partly cloudy. Lows in the upper 70s. South winds 10 to 15 miles per hour. Sunday, partly cloudy. A chance of showers and thunderstorms in the afternoon. Humid with highs in the lower 90s. Southeast winds 5 to 10 miles per hour. Chance of rain 50%. Sunday night, partly cloudy with a chance of showers and thunderstorms in the evening, then mostly cloudy with showers likely with a slight chance of thunderstorms after midnight. Lows in the mid-70s. Southeast winds 5 to 10 miles per hour. Chance of rain 70%. Monday, showers with a chance of thunderstorms. Highs in the mid-80s. Southeast winds around 5 miles per hour. Becoming northeast in the afternoon. Chance of rain 90%. Monday night and Tuesday, mostly cloudy with a chance of showers and thunderstorms. Lows in the lower 70s. Highs in the mid-80s. Chance of rain 50%. Tuesday night and Wednesday, partly cloudy. Lows in the mid-70s. Highs in the lower 90s. Wednesday night, mostly clear in the evening, then becoming partly cloudy. Lows in the upper 70s. Thursday, partly cloudy. Highs in the mid-90s. Highest heat index readings up to 110. Thursday night, mostly clear in the evening, then becoming partly cloudy. A slight chance of showers and thunderstorms. Lows in the upper 70s. Highest heat index readings up to 105 early in the evening. Juneteenth, mostly cloudy in the morning, then becoming partly cloudy. A chance of showers. A slight chance of thunderstorms in the morning, then a chance of thunderstorms in the afternoon. Highs in the mid-90s. Chance of rain 40%. Highest heat index readings up to 110. 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Highest heat index readings up to 110. 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The current time is 6:33 a.m. Central Daylight Time. The Austin, NOAA Weather Radio Roundup, at 6 a.m. at Austin Bergstrom International, it was mostly cloudy. The temperature was 75, the dew point 73, the relative humidity was 93%, the wind calm and the pressure.

Amarillo, partly cloudy 64. Abilene, partly cloudy 78. Dallas, Fort Worth, mostly cloudy 78. Your weather synopsis for South Central Texas. The sea breeze will bring isolated showers and thunderstorms to the area along and southeast of Interstate 35/I-37. Temperatures will be near normal for the next 7 days. High humidity will produce heat indices of 100 and higher. The next chance for widespread rain will be early next week with a rare June cold front. Your local forecast. Today, partly cloudy. Highs in the lower 90s. South winds 5 to 10 miles per hour. Tonight, mostly clear in the evening, then becoming partly cloudy. Lows in the upper 70s. South winds 10 to 15 miles per hour. Sunday, partly cloudy. A chance of showers and thunderstorms in the afternoon. Humid with highs in the lower 90s. Southeast winds 5 to 10 miles per hour. Chance of rain 50%. Sunday night, partly cloudy with a chance of showers and thunderstorms in the evening, then mostly cloudy with showers likely with a slight chance of thunderstorms after midnight. Lows in the mid-70s. Southeast winds 5 to 10 miles per hour. Chance of rain 70%. Monday, showers with a chance of thunderstorms. Highs in the mid-80s. Southeast winds around 5 miles per hour, becoming northeast in the afternoon. Chance of rain 90%. Monday night and Tuesday, mostly cloudy with a chance of showers and thunderstorms. Lows in the lower 70s. Highs in the mid-80s. Chance of rain 50%. Tuesday night and Wednesday, partly cloudy. Lows in the mid-70s. Highs in the lower 90s. Wednesday night, mostly clear in the evening, then becoming partly cloudy. Lows in the upper 70s. Thursday, partly cloudy. Highs in the mid-90s. Highest heat index readings up to 110. Thursday night, mostly clear in the evening, then becoming partly cloudy. A slight chance of showers and thunderstorms. Lows in the upper 70s. Highest heat index readings up to 105 early in the evening. Juneteenth, mostly cloudy in the morning, then becoming partly cloudy. A chance of showers. A slight chance of thunderstorms in the morning, then a chance of thunderstorms in the afternoon. Highs in the mid-90s. Chance of rain 40%. Highest heat index readings up to 110. 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The current time is 6:38 a.m. Central Daylight Time. The Austin NOAA Weather Radio Roundup. At 6 a.m. at Austin Bergstrom International, it was mostly cloudy. The temperature was 75, the dew point 73, the relative humidity was 93%, the wind calm and the pressure was 29.98 inches and rising. At Camp Mabry, it was partly cloudy. The temperature was 76, the dew point 74, the relative humidity was 93%, the wind calm and the pressure was 29.99 inches and rising. The report from Pflugerville was not available. Taylor, partly cloudy 75. Lago Vista, mostly cloudy 74. Georgetown, partly cloudy 78. San Marcos, partly cloudy 75. Burnett, clear 74. Junction, cloudy 75. San Antonio, light rain was falling 77. Corpus Christi, partly cloudy 77. Houston, partly cloudy 78. Once again at Austin Bergstrom, it was 75, and at Camp Mabry, it was 76. Elsewhere across the state, College Station, mostly cloudy 76. Amarillo, partly cloudy 64. Abilene, partly cloudy 78. Dallas, Fort Worth, mostly cloudy 78. Your weather synopsis for South Central Texas. The sea breeze will bring isolated

showers and thunderstorms to the area along and southeast of Interstate 35/I-37. Temperatures will be near normal for the next 7 days. High humidity will produce heat indices of 100 and higher. The next chance for widespread rain will be early next week with a rare June cold front. Your local forecast. Today, partly cloudy. Highs in the lower 90s. South winds 5 to 10 miles per hour. Tonight, mostly clear in the evening, then becoming partly cloudy. Lows in the upper 70s. South winds 10 to 15 miles per hour. Sunday, partly cloudy. A chance of showers and thunderstorms in the afternoon. Humid with highs in the lower 90s. Southeast winds 5 to 10 miles per hour. Chance of rain 50%. Sunday night, partly cloudy with a chance of showers and thunderstorms in the evening, then mostly cloudy with showers likely with a slight chance of thunderstorms after midnight. Lows in the mid-70s. Southeast winds 5 to 10 miles per hour. Chance of rain 70%. Monday, showers with a chance of thunderstorms. Highs in the mid-80s. Southeast winds around 5 miles per hour, becoming northeast in the afternoon. Chance of rain 90%. Monday night and Tuesday, mostly cloudy with a chance of showers and thunderstorms. Lows in the lower 70s. Highs in the mid-80s. Chance of rain 50%. Tuesday night and Wednesday, partly cloudy. Lows in the mid-70s. Highs in the lower 90s. Wednesday night, mostly clear in the evening, then becoming partly cloudy. Lows in the upper 70s. Thursday, partly cloudy. Highs in the mid-90s. Highest heat index readings up to 110. Thursday night, mostly clear in the evening, then becoming partly cloudy. A slight chance of showers and thunderstorms. Lows in the upper 70s. Highest heat index readings up to 105 early in the evening. Juneteenth, mostly cloudy in the morning, then becoming partly cloudy. A chance of showers. A slight chance of thunderstorms in the morning, then a chance of thunderstorms in the afternoon. Highs in the mid-90s. Chance of rain 40%. Highest heat index readings up to 110. 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The current time is 6:42 a.m. Central Daylight Time. The Austin NOAA Weather Radio Roundup, at 6 a.m. at Austin Bergstrom International, it was mostly cloudy. The temperature was 75, the dew point 73, the relative humidity was 93%, the wind calm and the pressure was 29.98 inches and rising. At Camp Mabry, it was partly cloudy. The temperature was 76, the dew point 74, the relative humidity was 93%, the wind calm and the pressure was 29.99 inches and rising. The report from Pflugerville was not available. Taylor, partly cloudy 75. Lago Vista, mostly cloudy 74. Georgetown, partly cloudy 78. San Marcos, partly cloudy 75. Vernick, clear 74. Junction, cloudy 75. San Antonio, light rain was falling 77. Corpus Christi, partly cloudy 77. Houston, partly cloudy 78. Once again at Austin Bergstrom it was 75, and at Camp Mabry it was 76. Elsewhere across the state, College Station mostly cloudy 76. Amarillo partly cloudy 64. Abilene partly cloudy 78. Dallas-Fort Worth mostly cloudy 78. Your weather synopsis for South Central Texas. The sea breeze will bring isolated showers and thunderstorms to the area along and southeast of Interstate 35/I-37. Temperatures will be near normal for the next 7 days. High humidity will produce heat indices of 100 and higher. The next

Chance for widespread rain will be early next week with a rare June cold front. Your local forecast. Today, partly cloudy. Highs in the lower 90s. South winds 5 to 10 miles per hour. Tonight, mostly clear in the evening, then becoming partly cloudy. Lows in the upper 70s. South winds 10 to 15 miles per hour. Sunday, partly cloudy. A chance of showers and thunderstorms in the afternoon. Humid with highs in the lower 90s. Southeast winds 5 to 10 miles per hour. Chance of rain 50%. Sunday night, partly cloudy with a chance of showers and thunderstorms in the evening, then mostly cloudy with showers likely with a slight chance of thunderstorms after midnight. Lows in the mid-70s. Southeast winds 5 to 10 miles per hour. Chance of rain 70%. Monday, showers with a chance of thunderstorms. Highs in the mid-80s. Southeast winds around 5 miles per hour, becoming northeast in the afternoon. Chance of rain 90%. Monday night and Tuesday, mostly cloudy with a chance of showers and thunderstorms. Lows in the lower 70s. Highs in the mid-80s. Chance of rain 50%. Tuesday night and Wednesday, partly cloudy. Lows in the mid-70s. Highs in the lower 90s. Wednesday night, mostly clear in the evening, then becoming partly cloudy. Lows in the upper 70s. Thursday, partly cloudy. Highs in the mid-90s. Highest heat index readings up to 110. Thursday night, mostly clear in the evening, then becoming partly cloudy. A slight chance of showers and thunderstorms. Lows in the upper 70s. Highest heat index readings up to 105 early in the evening. Juneteenth, mostly cloudy in the morning, then becoming partly cloudy. A chance of showers. A slight chance of thunderstorms in the morning, then a chance of thunderstorms in the afternoon. Highs in the mid-90s. Chance of rain 40%. Highest heat index readings up to 110. The Tropical Weather Outlook. For the North Atlantic, Caribbean Sea and the Gulf of America, southwestern Gulf, a broad area of low pressure just offshore of eastern Mexico continues to produce some shower and thunderstorm activity. While this system has become better organized since yesterday, marginal environmental conditions will probably prevent significant development before the low moves inland over eastern Mexico by Sunday. The system could reemerge over the northwestern Gulf on Tuesday or Wednesday while interacting with the frontal boundary, but conditions there are also expected to be only marginally conducive for development. Formation chance through 48 hours, low, 20%. Formation chance through 7 days, low, 20%. 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The current time is 6:48 a.m. Central Daylight Time. The Austin, NOAA Weather Radio Roundup, at 6 a.m. at Austin Bergstrom International, it was mostly cloudy. The temperature was 75, the dew point 73, the relative humidity was 93%, the wind calm and the pressure was 29.98 inches and rising. At Camp Mabry, it was partly cloudy. The temperature was 76, the dew point 74, the relative humidity was 93%, the wind calm and the pressure was 29.99 inches and rising. The report from Pflugerville was not available. Taylor, partly cloudy 75. Lago Vista, mostly cloudy 74. Georgetown, partly cloudy 78. San Marcos, partly cloudy 75. Vernet, clear 74. Junction, cloudy 75. San Antonio, light rain was falling 77. Corpus Christi, partly cloudy 77. Houston, partly cloudy 78. Once again at Austin Bergstrom it was 75, and at Camp Mabry it was 76.
elsewhere across the state.

College Station mostly cloudy 76. Amarillo partly cloudy 64. Abilene partly cloudy 78. Dallas-Fort Worth mostly cloudy 78. The coastal waters forecast from Baffin Bay to Port Aransas out 20 nautical miles. Small craft should exercise caution. Today, southeast winds 10 to 15 knots with gusts up to 20 knots, becoming east 15 to 20 knots late. Seas 4 to 5 feet, occasionally to 6 feet. Wave detail, southeast 5 feet at 8 seconds. A chance of thunderstorms this morning. A chance of showers. A slight chance of thunderstorms this afternoon. Tonight, southeast winds 15 to 20 knots. Seas 5 to 6 feet, occasionally to 8 feet. Wave detail, southeast 6 feet at 8 seconds. A slight chance of showers and thunderstorms after midnight. Sunday, southeast winds around 15 knots with gusts up to 20 knots. Seas 5 to 6 feet, occasionally to 8 feet. Wave detail, southeast 6 feet at 8 seconds. A chance of showers and thunderstorms. Sunday night, southeast winds around 15 knots with gusts up to 20 knots. Seas 4 to 5 feet, occasionally to 6 feet. Wave detail, southeast 5 feet at 8 seconds. A slight chance of showers and thunderstorms in the evening, then showers likely with a chance of thunderstorms after midnight. Monday, southeast winds 10 to 15 knots. Seas 3 to 4 feet, occasionally to 5 feet. Wave detail, southeast 4 feet at 7 seconds. Showers likely with a chance of thunderstorms in the morning, then a chance of showers with a slight chance of thunderstorms in the afternoon. Monday night, southeast winds 10 to 15 knots. Seas 3 to 4 feet, occasionally to 5 feet. Wave detail, southeast 4 feet at 7 seconds. A chance of thunderstorms. Showers. Tuesday, southeast winds 10 to 15 knots. Seas around 3 feet. A chance of thunderstorms. Showers, mainly in the morning. Tuesday night, southeast winds 10 to 15 knots. Seas 3 to 4 feet, occasionally to 5 feet. Showers likely with a chance of thunderstorms. Wednesday, south winds 15 to 20 knots. Seas 4 to 5 feet, occasionally to 6 feet. A chance of showers and thunderstorms in the morning. Wednesday night, southeast winds 15 to 20 knots, becoming south 20 to 25 knots after midnight. Seas 5 to 7 feet, occasionally to 9 feet. A chance of showers. Winds and seas higher in and near thunderstorms. Your weather synopsis for South Central Texas. The sea breeze will bring isolated showers and thunderstorms to the area along and southeast of Interstate 35/I-37. Temperatures will be near normal for the next 7 days. High humidity will produce heat indices of 100 and higher. The next chance for widespread rain will be early next week with a rare June cold front. Your local forecast. Today, partly cloudy. Highs in the lower 90s. South winds 5 to 10 miles per hour. Tonight, mostly clear in the evening, then becoming partly cloudy. Lows in the upper 70s. South winds 10 to 15 miles per hour. Sunday, partly cloudy. A chance of showers and thunderstorms in the afternoon. Humid with highs in the lower 90s. Southeast winds 5 to 10 miles per hour. Chance of rain 50%. Sunday night, partly cloudy with a chance of showers and thunderstorms in the evening, then mostly cloudy with showers likely with a slight chance of thunderstorms after midnight. Lows in the mid-70s. Southeast winds 5 to 10 miles per hour. Chance of rain 70%. Monday, showers with a chance of thunderstorms. Highs in the mid-80s. Southeast winds around 5 miles per hour, becoming northeast in the afternoon. Chance of rain 90%. Monday night and Tuesday, mostly cloudy with a chance of showers and thunderstorms. Lows in the

80s. Highs in the mid-80s. Chance of rain 50%. Tuesday night and Wednesday, partly cloudy. Lows in the mid-70s. Highs in the lower 90s. Wednesday night, mostly clear in the evening, then becoming partly cloudy. Lows in the upper 70s. Thursday, partly cloudy. Highs in the mid-90s. Highest heat index readings up to 110. Thursday night, mostly clear in the evening, then becoming partly cloudy. A slight chance of showers and thunderstorms. Lows in the upper 70s. Highest heat index readings up to 105 early in the evening. Juneteenth, mostly cloudy in the morning, then becoming partly cloudy. A chance of showers. A slight chance of thunderstorms in the morning, then a chance of thunderstorms in the afternoon. Highs in the mid-90s. Chance of rain 40%. Highest heat index readings up to 110. 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The current time is 6:56 a.m. Central Daylight Time. The Austin NOAA Weather Radio Roundup. At 6 a.m. at Austin Bergstrom International, it was mostly cloudy. The temperature was 75, the dew point 73, the relative humidity was 93%, the wind calm and the pressure was 29.98 inches and rising. At Camp Mabry, it was partly cloudy. The temperature was 76, the dew point 74, the relative humidity was 93%, the wind calm and the pressure was 29.99 inches and rising. The report from Pflugerville was not available. Taylor, partly cloudy 75. Lago Vista, mostly cloudy 74. Georgetown, partly cloudy 78. San Marcos, partly cloudy 75. Burnett, clear 74. Junction, cloudy 75. San Antonio, light rain was falling 77. Corpus Christi, partly cloudy 77. Houston, partly cloudy 78. Once again at Austin Bergstrom it was 75, and at Camp Mabry it was 76. Elsewhere across the state, College Station mostly cloudy 76. Amarillo partly cloudy 64. Abilene partly cloudy 78. Dallas-Fort Worth mostly cloudy 78. Your weather synopsis for South Central Texas. The sea breeze will bring isolated showers and thunderstorms to the area along and southeast of Interstate 35/I-37. Temperatures will be near normal for the next 7 days. High humidity will produce heat indices of 100 and higher. The next chance for widespread rain will be early next week with a rare June cold front. Your local forecast. Today, partly cloudy. Highs in the lower 90s. South winds 5 to 10 miles per hour. Tonight, mostly clear in the evening, then becoming partly cloudy. Lows in the upper 70s. South winds 10 to 15 miles per hour. Sunday, partly cloudy. A chance of showers and thunderstorms in the afternoon. Humid with highs in the lower 90s. Southeast winds 5 to 10 miles per hour. Chance of rain 50%. Sunday night, partly cloudy with a chance of showers and thunderstorms in the evening, then mostly cloudy with showers likely with a slight chance of thunderstorms after midnight. Lows in the mid-70s. Southeast winds 5 to 10 miles per hour. Chance of rain 70%. Monday, showers with a chance of thunderstorms. Highs in the mid-80s. Southeast winds around 5 miles per hour. Becoming northeast in the afternoon. Chance of rain 90%. Monday night and Tuesday, mostly cloudy with a chance of showers and thunderstorms. Lows in the lower 70s. Highs in the mid-80s. Chance of rain 50%. Tuesday night and Wednesday, partly cloudy. Lows in the mid-70s. Highs in the lower 90s. Wednesday night.

mostly clear in the evening, then becoming partly cloudy. Lows in the upper 70s. Thursday, partly cloudy. Highs in the mid-90s. Highest heat index readings up to 110. Thursday night, mostly clear in the evening, then becoming partly cloudy. A slight chance of showers and thunderstorms. Lows in the upper 70s. Highest heat index readings up to 105 early in the evening. Juneteenth, mostly cloudy in the morning, then becoming partly cloudy. A chance of showers. A slight chance of thunderstorms in the morning, then a chance of thunderstorms in the afternoon. Highs in the mid-90s. Chance of rain 40%. Highest heat index readings up to 110. 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The current time is 7:01 a.m. Central Daylight Time. The Austin NOAA Weather Radio Roundup. At 6 a.m. at Austin Bergstrom International, it was mostly cloudy. The temperature was 75, the dew point 73, the relative humidity was 93%, the wind calm and the pressure was 29.98 inches and rising. At Camp Mabry, it was partly cloudy. The temperature was 76, the dew point 74, the relative humidity was 93%, the wind calm and the pressure was 29.99 inches and rising. The report from Pflugerville was not available. Taylor, partly cloudy 75. Lago Vista, mostly cloudy 74. Georgetown, partly cloudy 78. San Marcos, partly cloudy 75. Burnett, clear 74. Junction, cloudy 75. San Antonio, light rain was falling 77. Corpus Christi, partly cloudy 77. Houston, partly cloudy 78. Once again at Austin Bergstrom it was 75, and at Camp Mabry it was 76. Elsewhere across the state, College Station mostly cloudy 76. Amarillo partly cloudy 64. Abilene partly cloudy 78. Dallas-Fort Worth mostly cloudy 78. Your weather synopsis for South Central Texas. The sea breeze will bring isolated showers and thunderstorms to the area along and southeast of Interstate 35/I-37. Temperatures will be near normal for the next 7 days. High humidity will produce heat indices of 100 and higher. The next chance for widespread rain will be early next week with a rare June cold front. Your local forecast. Today, partly cloudy. Highs in the lower 90s. South winds 5 to 10 miles per hour. Tonight, mostly clear in the evening, then becoming partly cloudy. Lows in the upper 70s. South winds 10 to 15 miles per hour. Sunday, partly cloudy. A chance of showers and thunderstorms in the afternoon. Humid with highs in the lower 90s. Southeast winds 5 to 10 miles per hour. Chance of rain 50%. Sunday night, partly cloudy with a chance of showers and thunderstorms in the evening, then mostly cloudy with showers likely with a slight chance of thunderstorms after midnight. Lows in the mid-70s. Southeast winds 5 to 10 miles per hour. Chance of rain 70%. Monday, showers with a chance of thunderstorms. Highs in the mid-80s. Southeast winds around 5 miles per hour. Becoming northeast in the afternoon. Chance of rain 90%. Monday night and Tuesday, mostly cloudy with a chance of showers and thunderstorms. Lows in the lower 70s. Highs in the mid-80s. Chance of rain 50%. Tuesday night and Wednesday, partly cloudy. Lows in the mid-70s. Highs in the lower 90s. Wednesday night, mostly clear in the evening, then becoming partly cloudy. Lows in the upper 70s. Thursday, partly cloudy. Highs in the mid-90s. Highest heat index readings up to 110.

Thursday night, mostly clear in the evening, then becoming partly cloudy. A slight chance of showers and thunderstorms. Lows in the upper 70s. Highest heat index readings up to 105 early in the evening. Juneteenth, mostly cloudy in the morning, then becoming partly cloudy. A chance of showers. A slight chance of thunderstorms in the morning, then a chance of thunderstorms in the afternoon. Highs in the mid-90s. Chance of rain 40%. Highest heat index readings up to 110. 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The current time is 7:05 a.m. Central Daylight Time. Your weather synopsis for South Central Texas. The sea breeze will bring isolated showers and thunderstorms to the area along and southeast of Interstate 35/I-37. Temperatures will be near normal for the next 7 days. High humidity will produce heat indices of 100 and higher. The next chance for widespread rain will be early next week with a rare June cold front. Your local forecast. Today, partly cloudy. Highs in the lower 90s. South winds 5 to 10 miles per hour. Tonight, mostly clear in the evening, then becoming partly cloudy. Lows in the upper 70s. South winds 10 to 15 miles per hour. Sunday, partly cloudy. A chance of showers and thunderstorms in the afternoon. Humid with highs in the lower 90s. Southeast winds 5 to 10 miles per hour. Chance of rain 50%. Sunday night, partly cloudy with a chance of showers and thunderstorms in the evening, then mostly cloudy with showers likely with a slight chance of thunderstorms after midnight. Lows in the mid-70s. Southeast winds 5 to 10 miles per hour. Chance of rain 70%. Monday, showers with a chance of thunderstorms. Highs in the mid-80s. Southeast winds around 5 miles per hour, becoming northeast in the afternoon. Chance of rain 90%. Monday night and Tuesday, mostly cloudy with a chance of showers and thunderstorms. Lows in the lower 70s. Highs in the mid-80s. Chance of rain 50%. Tuesday night and Wednesday, partly cloudy. Lows in the mid-70s. Highs in the lower 90s. Wednesday night, mostly clear in the evening, then becoming partly cloudy. Lows in the upper 70s. Thursday, partly cloudy. Highs in the mid-90s. Highest heat index readings up to 110. Thursday night, mostly clear in the evening, then becoming partly cloudy. A slight chance of showers and thunderstorms. Lows in the upper 70s. Highest heat index readings up to 105 early in the evening. Juneteenth, mostly cloudy in the morning, then becoming partly cloudy. A chance of showers. A slight chance of thunderstorms in the morning, then a chance of thunderstorms in the afternoon. Highs in the mid-90s. Chance of rain 40%. Highest heat index readings up to 110. Your local forecast. Today, partly cloudy. A slight chance of showers this morning. Highs in the lower 90s. South winds 5 to 10 miles per hour. Chance of rain 20%. Tonight, mostly clear in the evening, then becoming partly cloudy. Lows in the upper 70s. South winds 10 to 15 miles per hour. Sunday, partly cloudy. A chance of showers and thunderstorms in the afternoon. Humid with highs in the lower 90s. Southeast winds 5 to 10 miles per hour. Chance of rain 50%. Sunday night, partly cloudy with a chance of showers and thunderstorms in the evening, then mostly cloudy with showers likely with a slight chance of thunderstorms after midnight. Lows in the mid-70s. Southeast winds 5 to 10 miles per hour. Chance of rain 70%. Monday, showers.

highs in the mid-80s. Southeast winds around 5 miles per hour, becoming northeast in the afternoon. Chance of rain 90%. Monday night and Tuesday, mostly cloudy with a chance of showers and thunderstorms. Lows in the lower 70s. Highs in the mid-80s. Chance of rain 50%. Tuesday night and Wednesday, partly cloudy. Lows in the mid-70s. Highs in the lower 90s. Wednesday night, mostly clear in the evening, then becoming partly cloudy. Lows in the upper 70s. Thursday, partly cloudy. Highs in the mid-90s. Highest heat index readings up to 110. Thursday night, mostly clear in the evening, then becoming partly cloudy. A slight chance of showers and thunderstorms. Lows in the upper 70s. Highest heat index readings up to 105 early in the evening. Juneteenth, mostly cloudy in the morning, then becoming partly cloudy. A chance of showers. A slight chance of thunderstorms in the morning, then a chance of thunderstorms in the afternoon. Highs in the mid-90s. Chance of rain 40%. Highest heat index readings up to 110. 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The current time is 7:11 a.m. Central Daylight Time. Your weather synopsis for South Central Texas. The sea breeze will bring isolated showers and thunderstorms to the area along and southeast of Interstate 35/I-37. Temperatures will be near normal for the next 7 days. High humidity will produce heat indices of 100 and higher. The next chance for widespread rain will be early next week with a rare June cold front. Your local forecast. Today, partly cloudy. A slight chance of showers this morning. Highs in the lower 90s. South winds 5 to 10 miles per hour. Chance of rain 20%. Tonight, mostly clear in the evening, then becoming partly cloudy. Lows in the upper 70s. South winds 10 to 15 miles per hour. Sunday, partly cloudy. A chance of showers and thunderstorms in the afternoon. Humid with highs in the lower 90s. Southeast winds 5 to 10 miles per hour. Chance of rain 50%. Sunday night, partly cloudy with a chance of showers and thunderstorms in the evening, then mostly cloudy with showers likely with a slight chance of thunderstorms after midnight. Lows in the mid-70s. Southeast winds 5 to 10 miles per hour. Chance of rain 70%. Monday, showers with a chance of thunderstorms. Highs in the mid-80s. Southeast winds around 5 miles per hour, becoming northeast in the afternoon. Chance of rain 90%. Monday night and Tuesday, mostly cloudy with a chance of showers and thunderstorms. Lows in the lower 70s. Highs in the mid-80s. Chance of rain 50%. Tuesday night and Wednesday, partly cloudy. Lows in the mid-70s. Highs in the lower 90s. Wednesday night, mostly clear in the evening, then becoming partly cloudy. Lows in the upper 70s. Thursday, partly cloudy. Highs in the mid-90s. Highest heat index readings up to 110. Thursday night, mostly clear in the evening, then becoming partly cloudy. A slight chance of showers and thunderstorms. Lows in the upper 70s. Highest heat index readings up to 105 early in the evening. Juneteenth, mostly cloudy in the morning, then becoming partly cloudy. A chance of showers. A slight chance of thunderstorms in the morning, then a chance of thunderstorms in the afternoon. Highs in the mid-90s. Chance of rain 40%. Highest heat index readings up to 110. The Tropical Weather Outlook. For the North Atlantic, Caribbean Sea, and the Gulf of America, Southwestern Gulf, a broad

area of low pressure just offshore of eastern Mexico continues to produce some shower and thunderstorm activity. While this system has become better organized since yesterday, marginal environmental conditions will probably prevent significant development before the low moves inland over eastern Mexico by Sunday. The system could reemerge over the northwestern Gulf on Tuesday or Wednesday while interacting with the frontal boundary, but conditions there are also expected to be only marginally conducive for development. Formation chance through 48 hours, low, 20%. Formation chance through 7 days, low, 20%. 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The current time is 7:15 a.m. Central Daylight Time. The Austin NOAA Weather Radio Roundup. At 7 a.m. at Austin Bergstrom International, it was mostly cloudy. The temperature was 74, the dew point 73, the relative humidity was 97%, the wind southeast at 3 miles an hour, and the pressure was 30.00 inches and rising. At Camp Mabry, it was mostly cloudy. The temperature was 76, the dew point 75, the relative humidity was 97%, the wind calm, and the pressure was 30.01 inches and rising. The report from Pflugerville was not available. Taylor, mostly cloudy 75. Lago Vista, mostly cloudy 74. Georgetown, partly cloudy 77. San Marcos, mostly cloudy 75. Vernet, clear 73. Junction, mostly cloudy 74. San Antonio, mostly cloudy 77. Corpus Christi, mostly cloudy 78. Houston, partly cloudy 79. Once again at Austin Bergstrom, it was 74. And at Camp Mabry, it was 76. Elsewhere across the state, College Station, cloudy 76. Amarillo, clear 65. Abilene, mostly cloudy 76. Dallas, Fort Worth, mostly cloudy 78. Your weather synopsis for South Central Texas. The sea breeze will bring isolated showers and thunderstorms to the area along and southeast of Interstate 35/I-37. Temperatures will be near normal for the next 7 days. High humidity will produce heat indices of 100 and higher. The next chance for widespread rain will be early next week with a rare June cold front. Your local forecast. Today, partly cloudy. A slight chance of showers this morning. Highs in the lower 90s. South winds 5 to 10 miles per hour. Chance of rain 20%. Tonight, mostly clear in the evening, then becoming partly cloudy. Lows in the upper 70s. South winds 10 to 15 miles per hour. Sunday, partly cloudy. A chance of showers and thunderstorms in the afternoon. Humid with highs in the lower 90s. Southeast winds 5 to 10 miles per hour. Chance of rain 50%. Sunday night, partly cloudy with a chance of showers and thunderstorms in the evening, then mostly cloudy with showers likely with a slight chance of thunderstorms after midnight. Lows in the mid-70s. Southeast winds 5 to 10 miles per hour. Chance of rain 70%. Monday, showers with a chance of thunderstorms. Highs in the mid-80s. Southeast winds around 5 miles per hour. Becoming northeast in the afternoon. Chance of rain 90%. Monday night and Tuesday, mostly cloudy with a chance of showers and thunderstorms. Lows in the lower 70s. Highs in the mid-80s. Chance of rain 50%. Tuesday night and Wednesday, partly cloudy. Lows in the mid-70s. Highs in the lower 90s. Wednesday night, mostly clear in the evening, then becoming partly cloudy. Lows in the upper 70s. Thursday, partly cloudy. Highs in the mid-90s. Highest heat index readings up to 110. Thursday night, mostly clear in the evening, then becoming partly cloudy.

slight chance of showers and thunderstorms. Lows in the upper 70s. Highest heat index readings up to 105 early in the evening. Juneteenth, mostly cloudy in the morning, then becoming partly cloudy. A chance of showers. A slight chance of thunderstorms in the morning, then a chance of thunderstorms in the afternoon. Highs in the mid-90s. Chance of rain 40%. Highest heat index readings up to 110. The coastal waters forecast from Baffin Bay to Port Aransas out 20 nautical miles. Small craft should exercise caution. Today, southeast winds 10 to 15 knots with gusts up to 20 knots, becoming east 15 to 20 knots late. Seas 4 to 5 feet, occasionally to 6 feet. Wave detail, southeast 5 feet at 8 seconds. A chance of thunderstorms this morning. A chance of showers. A slight chance of thunderstorms this afternoon. Tonight, southeast winds 15 to 20 knots. Seas 5 to 6 feet, occasionally to 8 feet. Wave detail, southeast 6 feet at 8 seconds. A slight chance of showers and thunderstorms after midnight. Sunday, southeast winds around 15 knots with gusts up to 20 knots. Seas 5 to 6 feet, occasionally to 8 feet. Wave detail, southeast 6 feet at 8 seconds. A chance of showers and thunderstorms. Sunday night, southeast winds around 15 knots with gusts up to 20 knots. Seas 4 to 5 feet, occasionally to 6 feet. Wave detail, southeast 5 feet at 8 seconds. A slight chance of showers and thunderstorms in the evening, then showers likely with a chance of thunderstorms after midnight. Monday, southeast winds 10 to 15 knots. Seas 3 to 4 feet, occasionally to 5 feet. Wave detail, southeast 4 feet at 7 seconds. Showers likely with a chance of thunderstorms in the morning, then a chance of showers with a slight chance of thunderstorms in the afternoon. Monday night, southeast winds 10 to 15 knots. Seas 3 to 4 feet, occasionally to 5 feet. Wave detail, southeast 4 feet at 7 seconds. A chance of thunderstorms. Showers. Tuesday, southeast winds 10 to 15 knots. Seas around 3 feet. A chance of thunderstorms. Showers, mainly in the morning. Tuesday night, southeast winds 10 to 15 knots. Seas 3 to 4 feet, occasionally to 5 feet. Showers likely with a chance of thunderstorms. Wednesday, south winds 15 to 20 knots. Seas 4 to 5 feet, occasionally to 6 feet. A chance of showers and thunderstorms in the morning. Wednesday night, southeast winds 15 to 20 knots, becoming south 20 to 25 knots after midnight. Seas 5 to 7 feet, occasionally to 9 feet. A chance of showers. Winds and seas higher and near thunderstorms. 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The current time is 7:23 a.m. Central Daylight Time. The Austin NOAA Weather Radio Roundup. At 7 a.m. at Austin Bergstrom International, it was mostly cloudy. The temperature was 74, the dew point 73, the relative humidity was 97%, the wind southeast at 3 miles an hour, and the pressure was 30.00 inches and rising. At Camp Mabry, it was mostly cloudy. The temperature was 76, the dew point 75, the relative humidity was 97%, the wind calm, and the pressure was 30.01 inches and rising. The report from Pflugerville was not available. Taylor, mostly cloudy 75. Lago Vista, mostly cloudy 74. Georgetown, partly cloudy 77. San Marcos, mostly cloudy 75. Burnett, clear 73. Junction, mostly cloudy 74. San Antonio, mostly cloudy 77.
Corpus Christi mostly cloudy 78. Houston partly cloudy 79. Once again at Austin Bergstrom it was 74, and at Camp Mabry it was 76. Elsewhere across the state, College Station cloudy 76. Amarillo clear 65. Abilene mostly cloudy 76. Dallas-Fort Worth mostly cloudy 78. Your weather synopsis for South Central Texas. The sea breeze will bring isolated showers and thunderstorms to the area along and southeast of Interstate 35/I-37. Temperatures will be near normal for the next 7 days. High humidity will produce heat indices of 100 and higher. The next chance for widespread rain will be early next week with a rare June cold front. Your local forecast. Today, partly cloudy. A slight chance of showers this morning. Highs in the lower 90s. South winds 5 to 10 miles per hour. Chance of rain 20%. Tonight, mostly clear in the evening, then becoming partly cloudy. Lows in the upper 70s. South winds 10 to 15 miles per hour. Sunday, partly cloudy. A chance of showers and thunderstorms in the afternoon. Humid with highs in the lower 90s. Southeast winds 5 to 10 miles per hour. Chance of rain 50%. Sunday night, partly cloudy with a chance of showers and thunderstorms in the evening, then mostly cloudy with showers likely with a slight chance of thunderstorms after midnight. Lows in the mid-70s. Southeast winds 5 to 10 miles per hour. Chance of rain 70%. Monday, showers with a chance of thunderstorms. Highs in the mid-80s. Southeast winds around 5 miles per hour, becoming northeast in the afternoon. Chance of rain 90%. Monday night and Tuesday, mostly cloudy with a chance of thunderstorms. Lows in the lower 70s. Highs in the mid-80s. Chance of rain 50%. Tuesday night and Wednesday, partly cloudy. Lows in the mid-70s. Highs in the lower 90s. Wednesday night, mostly clear in the evening, then becoming partly cloudy. Lows in the upper 70s. Thursday, partly cloudy. Highs in the mid-90s. Highest heat index readings up to 110. Thursday night, mostly clear in the evening, then becoming partly cloudy. A slight chance of showers and thunderstorms. Lows in the upper 70s. Highest heat index readings up to 105 early in the evening. Juneteenth, mostly cloudy in the morning, then becoming partly cloudy. A chance of showers. A slight chance of thunderstorms in the morning, then a chance of thunderstorms in the afternoon. Highs in the mid-90s. Chance of rain 40%. Highest heat index readings up to 110. 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The current time is 7:28 a.m. Central Daylight Time. The Austin NOAA Weather Radio Roundup. At 7 a.m. at Austin Bergstrom International, it was mostly cloudy. The temperature was 74, the dew point 73, the relative humidity was 97%, the wind southeast at 3 miles an hour, and the pressure was 30.00 inches and rising. At Camp Mabry, it was mostly cloudy. The temperature was 76, the dew point 75, the relative humidity was 97%, the wind calm, and the pressure was 30.01 inches and rising. The report from Pflugerville was not available. Taylor mostly cloudy 75. Lago Vista mostly cloudy 74. Georgetown partly cloudy 77. San Marcos mostly cloudy 75. Burnett clear 73. Junction mostly cloudy 74. San Antonio mostly cloudy 77. Corpus Christi mostly cloudy 78. Houston partly cloudy 79. Once again at Austin Bergstrom it was 7.

74, and at Camp Mabry it was 76. Elsewhere across the state, College Station cloudy 76. Amarillo clear 65. Abilene mostly cloudy 76. Dallas-Fort Worth mostly cloudy 78. Your weather synopsis for South Central Texas. The sea breeze will bring isolated showers and thunderstorms to the area along and southeast of Interstate 35/I-37. Temperatures will be near normal for the next 7 days. High humidity will produce heat indices of 100 and higher. The next chance for widespread rain will be early next week with a rare June cold front. Your local forecast. Today, partly cloudy. A slight chance of showers this morning. Highs in the lower 90s. South winds 5 to 10 miles per hour. Chance of rain 20%. Tonight, mostly clear in the evening, then becoming partly cloudy. Lows in the upper 70s. South winds 10 to 15 miles per hour. Sunday, partly cloudy. A chance of showers and thunderstorms in the afternoon. Humid with highs in the lower 90s. Southeast winds 5 to 10 miles per hour. Chance of rain 50%. Sunday night, partly cloudy with a chance of showers and thunderstorms in the evening, then mostly cloudy with showers likely with a slight chance of thunderstorms after midnight. Lows in the mid-70s. Southeast winds 5 to 10 miles per hour. Chance of rain 70%. Monday, showers with a chance of thunderstorms. Highs in the mid-80s. Southeast winds around 5 miles per hour, becoming northeast in the afternoon. Chance of rain 90%. Monday night and Tuesday, mostly cloudy with a chance of showers and thunderstorms. Lows in the lower 70s. Highs in the mid-80s. Chance of rain 50%. Tuesday night and Wednesday, partly cloudy. Lows in the mid-70s. Highs in the lower 90s. Wednesday night, mostly clear in the evening, then becoming partly cloudy. Lows in the upper 70s. Thursday, partly cloudy. Highs in the mid-90s. Highest heat index readings up to 110. Thursday night, mostly clear in the evening, then becoming partly cloudy. A slight chance of showers and thunderstorms. Lows in the upper 70s. Highest heat index readings up to 105 early in the evening. Juneteenth, mostly cloudy in the morning, then becoming partly cloudy. A chance of showers. A slight chance of thunderstorms in the morning, then a chance of thunderstorms in the afternoon. Highs in the mid-90s. Chance of rain 40%. Highest heat index readings up to 110. 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Highest heat index readings up to 110. 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The current time is 7:33 a.m. Central Daylight Time. The Austin NOAA Weather Radio Roundup, at 7 a.m. at Austin Bergstrom International, it was mostly cloudy. The temperature was 74, the dew point 73, the relative humidity was 97%, the wind southeast at 3 miles an hour, and the pressure was 30.00 inches and rising. At Camp Mabry, it was mostly cloudy. The temperature was 76, the dew point 75, the relative humidity was 97%, the wind calm, and the pressure was 30.01 inches and rising. The report from Pflugerville was not available. Taylor mostly cloudy 75. Lago Vista mostly cloudy 74. Georgetown partly cloudy 77. San Marcos mostly cloudy 75. Burnett clear 73. Junction mostly cloudy 74. San Antonio mostly cloudy 77. Corpus Christi mostly cloudy 78. Houston partly cloudy 79.

a slight chance of showers this morning. Highs in the lower 90s. South winds 5 to 10 miles per hour. Chance of rain 20%. Tonight, mostly clear in the evening, then becoming partly cloudy. Lows in the upper 70s. South winds 10 to 15 miles per hour. Sunday, partly cloudy. A chance of showers and thunderstorms in the afternoon. Humid with highs in the lower 90s. Southeast winds 5 to 10 miles per hour. Chance of rain 50%. Sunday night, partly cloudy with a chance of showers and thunderstorms in the evening, then mostly cloudy with showers likely with a slight chance of thunderstorms after midnight. Lows in the mid-70s. Southeast winds 5 to 10 miles per hour. Chance of rain 70%. Monday, showers with a chance of thunderstorms. Highs in the mid-80s. Southeast winds around 5 miles per hour, becoming northeast in the afternoon. Chance of rain 90%. Monday night and Tuesday, mostly cloudy with a chance of showers and thunderstorms. Lows in the lower 70s. Highs in the mid-80s. Chance of rain 50%. Tuesday night and Wednesday, partly cloudy. Lows in the mid-70s. Highs in the lower 90s. Wednesday night, mostly clear in the evening, then becoming partly cloudy. Lows in the upper 70s. Thursday, partly cloudy. Highs in the mid-90s. Highest heat index readings up to 110. Thursday night, mostly clear in the evening, then becoming partly cloudy. A slight chance of showers and thunderstorms. Lows in the upper 70s. Highest heat index readings up to 105 early in the evening. Juneteenth, mostly cloudy in the morning, then becoming partly cloudy. A chance of showers. A slight chance of thunderstorms in the morning, then a chance of thunderstorms in the afternoon. Highs in the mid-90s. Chance of rain 40%. Highest heat index readings up to 110. 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The current time is 7:38 a.m. Central Daylight Time. The Austin NOAA Weather Radio Roundup. At 7 a.m. at Austin Bergstrom International, it was mostly cloudy. The temperature was 74, the dew point 73, the relative humidity was 97%, the wind southeast at 3 miles an hour, and the pressure was 30.00 inches and rising. At Camp Mabry, it was mostly cloudy. The temperature was 76, the dew point 75, the relative humidity was 97%, the wind calm, and the pressure was 30.01 inches and rising. The report from Pflugerville was not available. Taylor, mostly cloudy 75. Lago Vista, mostly cloudy 74. Georgetown, partly cloudy 77. San Marcos, mostly cloudy 75. Vernick, clear 73. Junction, mostly cloudy 74. San Antonio, mostly cloudy 77. Corpus Christi, mostly cloudy 78. Houston, partly cloudy 79. Once again at Austin Bergstrom, it was 74, and at Camp Mabry, it was 76. Elsewhere across the state, College Station, cloudy 76. Amarillo, clear 65. Abilene, mostly cloudy 76. Dallas, Fort Worth, mostly cloudy 78. Your weather synopsis for South Central Texas. The sea breeze will bring isolated showers and thunderstorms to the area along and southeast of Interstate 35/I-37. Temperatures will be near normal for the next 7 days. High humidity will produce heat indices of 100 and higher. The next chance for widespread rain will be early next week with a rare June cold front. Your local forecast. Today, partly cloudy. A slight chance of showers this morning. Highs in the lower 90s. South winds 5 to 10 miles per hour.

chance of rain 20%. Tonight, mostly clear in the evening, then becoming partly cloudy. Lows in the upper 70s. South winds 10 to 15 miles per hour. Sunday, partly cloudy. A chance of showers and thunderstorms in the afternoon. Humid with highs in the lower 90s. Southeast winds 5 to 10 miles per hour. Chance of rain 50%. Sunday night, partly cloudy with a chance of showers and thunderstorms in the evening, then mostly cloudy with showers likely with a slight chance of thunderstorms after midnight. Lows in the mid-70s. Southeast winds 5 to 10 miles per hour. Chance of rain 70%. Monday, showers with a chance of thunderstorms. Highs in the mid-80s. Southeast winds around 5 miles per hour, becoming northeast in the afternoon. Chance of rain 90%. Monday night and Tuesday, mostly cloudy with a chance of showers and thunderstorms. Lows in the lower 70s. Highs in the mid-80s. Chance of rain 50%. Tuesday night and Wednesday, partly cloudy. Lows in the mid-70s. Highs in the lower 90s. Wednesday night, mostly clear in the evening, then becoming partly cloudy. Lows in the upper 70s. Thursday, partly cloudy. Highs in the mid-90s. Highest heat index readings up to 110. Thursday night, mostly clear in the evening, then becoming partly cloudy. A slight chance of showers and thunderstorms. Lows in the upper 70s. Highest heat index readings up to 105 early in the evening. Juneteenth, mostly cloudy in the morning, then becoming partly cloudy. A chance of showers. A slight chance of thunderstorms in the morning, then a chance of thunderstorms in the afternoon. Highs in the mid-90s. Chance of rain 40%. Highest heat index readings up to 110. 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The Tropical Weather Outlook. For the North Atlantic, Caribbean Sea and the Gulf of America, Southwestern Gulf, a broad area of low pressure just offshore of eastern Mexico continues to produce some shower and thunderstorm activity. While this system has become better organized since yesterday, marginal environmental conditions will probably prevent significant development before the low moves inland over eastern Mexico by Sunday. The system could reemerge over the northwestern Gulf on Tuesday or Wednesday while interacting with the frontal boundary, but conditions there are also expected to be only marginally conducive for development. Formation chance through 48 hours, low, 20%. Formation chance through 7 days, low, 20%. The current time is 7:43 a.m. Central Daylight Time. The Austin NOAA Weather Radio Roundup. At 7 a.m. at Austin Bergstrom International, it was mostly cloudy. The temperature was 74, the dew point 73, the relative humidity was 97%, the wind southeast at 3 miles an hour, and the pressure was 30.00 inches and rising. At Camp Mabry, it was mostly cloudy. The temperature was 76, the dew point 75, the relative humidity was 97%, the wind calm, and the pressure was 30.01 inches and rising. The report from Pflugerville was not available. Taylor, mostly cloudy 75. Lago Vista, mostly cloudy 74. Georgetown, partly cloudy 77. San Marcos, mostly cloudy 75. Vernet, clear 73. Junction, mostly cloudy 74. San Antonio, mostly cloudy 77. Corpus Christi, mostly cloudy 78. Houston, partly cloudy 79. Once again at Austin Bergstrom it was 74, and at Camp Mabry it was 76. Elsewhere across the state, College Station cloudy 76. Amarillo, clear 65. Abilene, mostly cloudy 76.
Dallas-Fort Worth, mostly cloudy, 78. Your weather synopsis for South Central Texas. The sea breeze will bring isolated showers and thunderstorms to the area along and southeast of Interstate 35/I-37. Temperatures will be near normal for the next 7 days. High humidity will produce heat indices of 100 and higher. The next chance for widespread rain will be early next week with a rare June cold front. Your local forecast. Today, partly cloudy. A slight chance of showers this morning. Highs in the lower 90s. South winds 5 to 10 miles per hour. Chance of rain 20%. Tonight, mostly clear in the evening, then becoming partly cloudy. Lows in the upper 70s. South winds 10 to 15 miles per hour. Sunday, partly cloudy. A chance of showers and thunderstorms in the afternoon. Humid with highs in the lower 90s. Southeast winds 5 to 10 miles per hour. Chance of rain 50%. Sunday night, partly cloudy with a chance of showers and thunderstorms in the evening, then mostly cloudy with showers likely with a slight chance of thunderstorms after midnight. Lows in the mid-70s. Southeast winds 5 to 10 miles per hour. Chance of rain 70%. Monday, showers with a chance of thunderstorms. Highs in the mid-80s. Southeast winds around 5 miles per hour, becoming northeast in the afternoon. Chance of rain 90%. Monday night and Tuesday, mostly cloudy with a chance of showers and thunderstorms. Lows in the lower 70s. Highs in the mid-80s. Chance of rain 50%. Tuesday night and Wednesday, partly cloudy. Lows in the mid-70s. Highs in the lower 90s. Wednesday night, mostly clear in the evening, then becoming partly cloudy. Lows in the upper 70s. Thursday, partly cloudy. Highs in the mid-90s. Highest heat index readings up to 110. Thursday night, mostly clear in the evening, then becoming partly cloudy. A slight chance of showers and thunderstorms. Lows in the upper 70s. Highest heat index readings up to 105 early in the evening. Juneteenth, mostly cloudy in the morning, then becoming partly cloudy. A chance of showers. A slight chance of thunderstorms in the morning, then a chance of thunderstorms in the afternoon. Highs in the mid-90s. Chance of rain 40%. Highest heat index readings up to 110. 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The Austin, NOAA Weather Radio Roundup. At 7 a.m. at Austin Bergstrom International, it was mostly cloudy. The temperature was 74, the dew point 73, the relative humidity was 97%, the wind southeast at 3 miles an hour, and the pressure was 30.00 inches and rising. At Camp Mabry, it was mostly cloudy. The temperature was 76, the dew point 75, the relative humidity was 97%, the wind calm, and the pressure was 30.01 inches and rising. The report from Pflugerville was not available. Taylor, mostly cloudy, 75. Lago Vista, mostly cloudy, 74. Georgetown, partly cloudy, 77. San Marcos, mostly cloudy, 75. Burnett, clear, 73. Junction, mostly cloudy, 74. San Antonio, mostly cloudy, 77. Corpus Christi, mostly cloudy, 78. Houston, partly cloudy, 79. Once again at Austin Bergstrom, it was 74, and at Camp Mabry, it was 76. Elsewhere across the state, College Station, cloudy, 76. Amarillo, clear, 65. Abilene, mostly cloudy, 76. Dallas-Fort Worth, mostly cloudy, 78.
The coastal waters forecast from Baffin Bay to Port Aransas out 20 nautical miles.

Small craft should exercise caution. Today, southeast winds 10 to 15 knots with gusts up to 20 knots, becoming east 15 to 20 knots late. Seas 4 to 5 feet, occasionally to 6 feet. Wave detail, southeast 5 feet at 8 seconds. A chance of thunderstorms this morning. A chance of showers. A slight chance of thunderstorms this afternoon. Tonight, southeast winds 15 to 20 knots. Seas 5 to 6 feet, occasionally to 8 feet. Wave detail, southeast 6 feet at 8 seconds. A slight chance of showers and thunderstorms after midnight. Sunday, southeast winds around 15 knots with gusts up to 20 knots. Seas 5 to 6 feet, occasionally to 8 feet. Wave detail, southeast 6 feet at 8 seconds. A chance of showers and thunderstorms. Sunday night, southeast winds around 15 knots with gusts up to 20 knots. Seas 4 to 5 feet, occasionally to 6 feet. Wave detail, southeast 5 feet at 8 seconds. A slight chance of showers and thunderstorms in the evening, then showers likely with a chance of thunderstorms after midnight. Monday, southeast winds 10 to 15 knots. Seas 3 to 4 feet, occasionally to 5 feet. Wave detail, southeast 4 feet at 7 seconds. Showers likely with a chance of thunderstorms in the morning, then a chance of showers with a slight chance of thunderstorms in the afternoon. Monday night, southeast winds 10 to 15 knots. Seas 3 to 4 feet, occasionally to 5 feet. Wave detail, southeast 4 feet at 7 seconds. A chance of thunderstorms. Showers. Tuesday, southeast winds 10 to 15 knots. Seas around 3 feet. A chance of thunderstorms. Showers, mainly in the morning. Tuesday night, southeast winds 10 to 15 knots. Seas 3 to 4 feet, occasionally to 5 feet. Showers likely with a chance of thunderstorms. Wednesday, south winds 15 to 20 knots. Seas 4 to 5 feet, occasionally to 6 feet. A chance of showers and thunderstorms in the morning. Wednesday night, southeast winds 15 to 20 knots, becoming south 20 to 25 knots after midnight. Seas 5 to 7 feet, occasionally to 9 feet. A chance of showers. Winds and seas higher in and near thunderstorms. Your weather synopsis for South Central Texas. The sea breeze will bring isolated showers and thunderstorms to the area along and southeast of Interstate 35/I-37. Temperatures will be near normal for the next 7 days. High humidity will produce heat indices of 100 and higher. The next chance for widespread rain will be early next week with a rare June cold front. Your local forecast. Today, partly cloudy. A slight chance of showers this morning. Highs in the lower 90s. South winds 5 to 10 miles per hour. Chance of rain 20%. Tonight, mostly clear in the evening, then becoming partly cloudy. Lows in the upper 70s. South winds 10 to 15 miles per hour. Sunday, partly cloudy. A chance of showers and thunderstorms in the afternoon. Humid with highs in the lower 90s. Southeast winds 5 to 10 miles per hour. Chance of rain 50%. Sunday night, partly cloudy with a chance of showers and thunderstorms in the evening, then mostly cloudy with showers likely with a slight chance of thunderstorms after midnight. Lows in the mid-70s. Southeast winds 5 to 10 miles per hour. Chance of rain 70%. Monday, showers with a chance of thunderstorms. Highs in the mid-80s. Southeast winds around 5 miles per hour, becoming northeast in the afternoon. Chance of rain 90%. Monday night and Tuesday, mostly cloudy with a chance of showers and thunderstorms. Lows in the lower 70s. Highs in the mid-80s. Chance of rain 50%. Tuesday night and Wednesday, partly cloudy. Lows in the mid-70s. Highs in the lower 90s. Wednesday night.

mostly clear in the evening, then becoming partly cloudy. Lows in the upper 70s. Thursday, partly cloudy. Highs in the mid-90s. Highest heat index readings up to 110. Thursday night, mostly clear in the evening, then becoming partly cloudy. A slight chance of showers and thunderstorms. Lows in the upper 70s. Highest heat index readings up to 105 early in the evening. Juneteenth, mostly cloudy in the morning, then becoming partly cloudy. A chance of showers. A slight chance of thunderstorms in the morning, then a chance of thunderstorms in the afternoon. Highs in the mid-90s. Chance of rain 40%. Highest heat index readings up to 110. 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The current time is 7:56 a.m. Central Daylight Time. The Austin NOAA Weather Radio Roundup. At 7 a.m. at Austin Bergstrom International, it was mostly cloudy. The temperature was 74, the dew point 73, the relative humidity was 97%, the wind southeast at 3 miles an hour, and the pressure was 30.00 inches and rising. At Camp Mabry, it was mostly cloudy. The temperature was 76, the dew point 75, the relative humidity was 97%, the wind calm, and the pressure was 30.01 inches and rising. The report from Pflugerville was not available. Taylor, mostly cloudy 75. Lago Vista, mostly cloudy 74. Georgetown, partly cloudy 77. San Marcos, mostly cloudy 75. Burnett, clear 73. Junction, mostly cloudy 74. San Antonio, mostly cloudy 77. Corpus Christi, mostly cloudy 78. Houston, partly cloudy 79. Once again at Austin Bergstrom, it was 74, and at Camp Mabry, it was 76. Elsewhere across the state, College Station, cloudy 76. Amarillo, clear 65. Abilene, mostly cloudy 76. Dallas, Fort Worth, mostly cloudy 78. Your weather synopsis for South Central Texas. The sea breeze will bring isolated showers and thunderstorms to the area along and southeast of Interstate 35/I-37. Temperatures will be near normal for the next 7 days. High humidity will produce heat indices of 100 and higher. The next chance for widespread rain will be early next week with a rare June cold front. Your local forecast. Today, partly cloudy. A slight chance of showers this morning. Highs in the lower 90s. South winds 5 to 10 miles per hour. Chance of rain 20%. Tonight, mostly clear in the evening, then becoming partly cloudy. Lows in the upper 70s. South winds 10 to 15 miles per hour. Sunday, partly cloudy. A chance of showers and thunderstorms in the afternoon. Humid with highs in the lower 90s. Southeast winds 5 to 10 miles per hour. Chance of rain 50%. Sunday night, partly cloudy with a chance of showers and thunderstorms in the evening, then mostly cloudy with showers likely with a slight chance of thunderstorms after midnight. Lows in the mid-70s. Southeast winds 5 to 10 miles per hour. Chance of rain 70%. Monday, showers with a chance of thunderstorms. Highs in the mid-80s. Southeast winds around 5 miles per hour, becoming northeast in the afternoon. Chance of rain 90%. Monday night and Tuesday, mostly cloudy with a chance of showers and thunderstorms. Lows in the lower 70s. Highs in the mid-80s. Chance of rain 50%. Tuesday night and Wednesday, partly cloudy. Lows in the mid-70s. Highs in the lower 90s. Wednesday night, mostly clear in the evening, then becoming partly cloudy. Lows in the upper 70s. Thursday, partly cloudy.

highs in the mid-90s. Highest heat index readings up to 110. Thursday night, mostly clear in the evening, then becoming partly cloudy. A slight chance of showers and thunderstorms. Lows in the upper 70s. Highest heat index readings up to 105 early in the evening. Juneteenth, mostly cloudy in the morning, then becoming partly cloudy. A chance of showers. A slight chance of thunderstorms in the morning, then a chance of thunderstorms in the afternoon. Highs in the mid-90s. Chance of rain 40%. Highest heat index readings up to 110. The Austin Bergstrom Climate Summary for yesterday, June 12, 2026. Yesterday's high temperature of 95 degrees occurred at 4:10 p.m. The normal high is 93. The record high is 103 degrees, which was set in 2022. Yesterday's low temperature of 78 degrees occurred at 11:59 p.m. The normal low is 71. The record low is 57 degrees, which was set in 1979. A trace of precipitation fell yesterday, which brings the monthly total to 2.06 inches. This is 0.58 inches above the normal amount of 1.48 inches for June. The total precipitation for the year now stands at 16.86 inches, which is 0.38 inches above normal. The record high for today is 102, which last occurred in 1998, and the record low is 57, which occurred in 1979. Sunrise today is at 6:29 a.m. and sunset is at 8:33 p.m. The Austin Camp Mabry Climate Summary for yesterday, June 12, 2026. Yesterday's high temperature of 94 degrees occurred at 3:09 p.m. The normal high is 93. The record high is 105 degrees, which was set in 2022. Yesterday's low temperature of 78 degrees occurred at 5:33 a.m. The normal low is 73. The record low is 60 degrees, which was last set in 1979. 0.08 inches of precipitation fell yesterday, which brings the monthly total to 2.70 inches. This is 1.04 inches above the normal amount of 1.66 inches for June. The total precipitation for the year now stands at 15.51 inches, which is 1.02 inches below normal. The record high for today is 102, which occurred in 2022, and the record low is 58, which occurred in 1903. Sunrise today is at 6:28 a.m. and sunset is at 8:33 p.m. You're listening to NOAA Weather Radio, station WXK27, in Austin, Texas, broadcasting on a frequency of 162.4 MHz, originating from the Austin-San Antonio National Weather Service Forecast Office. The current time is 8:03 a.m. Central Daylight Time. The Austin, NOAA Weather Radio Roundup, at 7 a.m. at Austin Bergstrom International, it was mostly cloudy. The temperature was 74, the dew point 73, the relative humidity was 97%, the wind southeast at 3 miles an hour, and the pressure was 30.00 inches and rising. At Camp Mabry, it was mostly cloudy. The temperature was 76, the dew point 75, the relative humidity was 97%, the wind calm, and the pressure was 30.01 inches and rising. The report from Pflugerville was not available. Taylor, mostly cloudy 75. Lago Vista, mostly cloudy 74. Georgetown, partly cloudy 77. San Marcos, mostly cloudy 75. Vernet, clear 73. Junction, mostly cloudy 74. San Antonio, mostly cloudy 77. Corpus Christi, mostly cloudy 78. Houston, partly cloudy 79. Once again at Austin Bergstrom it was 74, and at Camp Mabry it was 76. Elsewhere across the state, College Station cloudy 76. Amarillo, clear 65. Abilene, mostly cloudy 76. Dallas-Fort Worth, mostly cloudy 78. Your weather since

synopsis for South Central Texas. The sea breeze will bring isolated showers and thunderstorms to the area along and southeast of Interstate 35/I-37. Temperatures will be near normal for the next 7 days. High humidity will produce heat indices of 100 and higher. The next chance for widespread rain will be early next week with a rare June cold front. Your local forecast. Today, partly cloudy. A slight chance of showers this morning. Highs in the lower 90s. South winds 5 to 10 miles per hour. Chance of rain 20%. Tonight, mostly clear in the evening, then becoming partly cloudy. Lows in the upper 70s. South winds 10 to 15 miles per hour. Sunday, partly cloudy. A chance of showers and thunderstorms in the afternoon. Humid with highs in the lower 90s. Southeast winds 5 to 10 miles per hour. Chance of rain 50%. Sunday night, partly cloudy with a chance of showers and thunderstorms in the evening, then mostly cloudy with showers likely with a slight chance of thunderstorms after midnight. Lows in the mid-70s. Southeast winds 5 to 10 miles per hour. Chance of rain 70%. Monday, showers with a chance of thunderstorms. Highs in the mid-80s. Southeast winds around 5 miles per hour, becoming northeast in the afternoon. Chance of rain 90%. Monday night and Tuesday, mostly cloudy with a chance of showers and thunderstorms. Lows in the lower 70s. Highs in the mid-80s. Chance of rain 50%. Tuesday night and Wednesday, partly cloudy. Lows in the mid-70s. Highs in the lower 90s. Wednesday night, mostly clear in the evening, then becoming partly cloudy. Lows in the upper 70s. Thursday, partly cloudy. Highs in the mid-90s. Highest heat index readings up to 110. Thursday night, mostly clear in the evening, then becoming partly cloudy. A slight chance of showers and thunderstorms. Lows in the upper 70s. Highest heat index readings up to 105 early in the evening. Juneteenth, mostly cloudy in the morning, then becoming partly cloudy. A chance of showers. A slight chance of thunderstorms in the morning, then a chance of thunderstorms in the afternoon. Highs in the mid-90s. Chance of rain 40%. Highest heat index readings up to 110. The Austin Bergstrom Climate Summary for yesterday, June 12, 2026. Yesterday's high temperature of 95 degrees occurred at 4:10 p.m. The normal high is 93. The record high is 103 degrees, which was set in 2022. Yesterday's low temperature of 78 degrees occurred at 11:59 p.m. The normal low is 71. The record low is 57 degrees, which was set in 1979. A trace of precipitation fell yesterday, which brings the monthly total to 2.06 inches. This is 0.58 inches above the normal amount of 1.48 inches for June. The total precipitation for the year now stands at 16.86 inches, which is 0.38 inches above normal. The record high for today is 102, which last occurred in 1998, and the record low is 57, which occurred in 1979. Sunrise today is at 6:29 a.m. and sunset is at 8:33 p.m. The Austin Camp Mabry Climate Summary for yesterday, June 12, 2026. Yesterday's high temperature of 94 degrees occurred at 3:09 p.m. The normal high is 93. The record high is 105 degrees, which was set in 2022. Yesterday's low temperature of 78 degrees occurred at 5:33 a.m. The normal low is 73. The record low is 60 degrees, which was last set in 1979. 0.08 inches of precipitation fell yesterday, which brings the monthly total to 2.70 inches. This is 1.04 inches above the normal amount of 1.66 inches for June. The total precipitation for the year now stands at 15.5.

inches, which is 1.02 inches below normal. The record high for today is 102, which occurred in 2022, and the record low is 58, which occurred in 1903. Sunrise today is at 6:28 a.m. and sunset is at 8:33 p.m. You're listening to NOAA Weather Radio, station WXK27, in Austin, Texas, broadcasting on a frequency of 162.4 megahertz, originating from the Austin-San Antonio National Weather Service Forecast Office. The current time is 8:11 a.m. Central Daylight Time. Your weather synopsis for South Central Texas. The sea breeze will bring isolated showers and thunderstorms to the area along and southeast of Interstate 35/I-37. Temperatures will be near normal for the next 7 days. High humidity will produce heat indices of 100 and higher. The next chance for widespread rain will be early next week with a rare June cold front. Your local forecast. Today, partly cloudy. A slight chance of showers this morning. Highs in the lower 90s. South winds 5 to 10 miles per hour. Chance of rain 20%. Tonight, mostly clear in the evening, then becoming partly cloudy. Lows in the upper 70s. South winds 10 to 15 miles per hour. Sunday, partly cloudy. A chance of showers and thunderstorms in the afternoon. Humid with highs in the lower 90s. Southeast winds 5 to 10 miles per hour. Chance of rain 50%. Sunday night, partly cloudy with a chance of showers and thunderstorms in the evening, then mostly cloudy with showers likely with a slight chance of thunderstorms after midnight. Lows in the mid-70s. Southeast winds 5 to 10 miles per hour. Chance of rain 70%. Monday, showers with a chance of thunderstorms. Highs in the mid-80s. Southeast winds around 5 miles per hour, becoming northeast in the afternoon. Chance of rain 90%. Monday night and Tuesday, cloudy with a chance of showers and thunderstorms. Lows in the lower 70s. Highs in the mid-80s. Chance of rain 50%. Tuesday night and Wednesday, partly cloudy. Lows in the mid-70s. Highs in the lower 90s. Wednesday night, mostly clear in the evening, then becoming partly cloudy. Lows in the upper 70s. Thursday, partly cloudy. Highs in the mid-90s. Highest heat index readings up to 110. Thursday night, mostly clear in the evening, then becoming partly cloudy. A slight chance of showers and thunderstorms. Lows in the upper 70s. Highest heat index readings up to 105 early in the evening. Juneteenth, mostly cloudy in the morning, then becoming partly cloudy. A chance of showers. A slight chance of thunderstorms in the morning, then a chance of thunderstorms in the afternoon. Highs in the mid-90s. Chance of rain 40%. Highest heat index readings up to 110. The Tropical Weather Outlook. For the North Atlantic, Caribbean Sea and the Gulf of America, southwestern Gulf, a broad area of low pressure just offshore of eastern Mexico continues to produce some shower and thunderstorm activity. While this system has become better organized since yesterday, marginal environmental conditions will probably prevent significant development before the low moves inland over eastern Mexico by Sunday. The system could reemerge over the northwestern Gulf on Tuesday or Wednesday while interacting with the frontal boundary, but conditions there are also expected to be only marginally conducive for development. Formation chance through 48 hours, low, 20%. Formation chance through 7 days, low, 20%. The Austin Bergstrom Climate Summary for yesterday, June 12, 2026. Yesterday's high temperature of 95 degrees occurred at 4:10 p.m. The normal high is 93. The record high is 103 degrees, which was set in 2022. Yesterday's low temperature of 78 degrees occurred at 11:59 p.m. The normal low is 71. The record low

is 57 degrees, which was set in 1979. A trace of precipitation fell yesterday, which brings the monthly total to 2.06 inches. This is 0.58 inches above the normal amount of 1.48 inches for June. The total precipitation for the year now stands at 16.86 inches, which is 0.38 inches above normal. The record high for today is 102, which last occurred in 1998, and the record low is 57, which occurred in 1979. Sunrise today is at 6:29 a.m. and sunset is at 8:33 p.m. The Austin Camp Mabry Climate Summary for yesterday, June 12, 2026. Yesterday's high temperature of 94 degrees occurred at 3:09 p.m. The normal high is 93. The record high is 105 degrees, which was set in 2022. Yesterday's low temperature of 78 degrees occurred at 5:33 a.m. The normal low is 73. The record low is 60 degrees, which was last set in 1979. 0.08 inches of precipitation fell yesterday, which brings the monthly total to 2.70 inches. This is 1.04 inches above the normal amount of 1.66 inches for June. The total precipitation for the year now stands at 15.51 inches, which is 1.02 inches below normal. The record high for today is 102, which occurred in 2022, and the record low is 58, which occurred in 1903. Sunrise today is at 6:28 a.m. and sunset is at 8:33 p.m. You're listening to NOAA Weather Radio, station WXK27, in Austin, Texas, broadcasting on a frequency of 162.4 megahertz, originating from the Austin-San Antonio National Weather Service Forecast Office. The current time is 8:17 a.m. Central Daylight Time. 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It was partly sunny. The temperature was 78, the dew point 75, the relative humidity was 90%, the wind south at 8 miles an hour, and the pressure was 30.00 inches and steady. At Camp Mabry, it was mostly sunny. The temperature was 78, the dew point 75, the relative humidity was 90%, the wind variable at 5 miles an hour, and the pressure was 30.02 inches and rising. The report from Pflugerville was not available. Taylor, sunny 77. Lago Vista, partly sunny 76. Georgetown, mostly sunny 78. At San Marcos, temperature was 77 degrees. Burnett, mostly sunny 77. Junction, cloudy 76. San Antonio, partly sunny 78. Corpus Christi, partly sunny 83. Houston, mostly sunny 82. Once again at Austin Bergstrom, it was 78, and at Camp Mabry, it was 78. Elsewhere across the state, College Station, cloudy 77. Amarillo, sunny 69. Abilene, mostly sunny 77. Dallas-Fort Worth, partly sunny 80. Your weather synopsis for South Central Texas. The sea breeze will bring isolated showers and thunderstorms to the area along and southeast of Interstate 35/I-37. Temperatures will be near normal for the next 7 days. High humidity will produce heat indices of 100 and higher. The next chance for widespread rain will be early next week with a rare June cold front. Your local forecast. Today, partly cloudy. A slight chance of showers this morning. Highs in the lower 90s. South winds 5 to 10 miles per hour. Chance of rain 20%. Tonight, mostly clear in the evening, then becoming partly cloudy. Lows in the upper 70s. South winds 10 to 15 miles per hour. Sunday, partly cloudy. A chance of showers and thunderstorms in the afternoon. Humid with highs in the lower 90s. Southeast winds 5 to 10 miles per hour. Chance of rain 50%.
Sunday night, partly cloudy with a chance of showers and thunderstorms in the evening, then mostly cloudy with showers likely with a slight chance of thunderstorms after midnight. Lows in the mid-70s. Southeast winds 5 to 10 miles per hour. Chance of rain 70%. Monday, showers with a chance of thunderstorms. Highs in the mid-80s. Southeast winds around 5 miles per hour, becoming northeast in the afternoon. Chance of rain 90%. Monday night and Tuesday, mostly cloudy with a chance of showers and thunderstorms. Lows in the lower 70s. Highs in the mid-80s. Chance of rain 50%. Tuesday night and Wednesday, partly cloudy. Lows in the mid-70s. Highs in the lower 90s. Wednesday night, mostly clear in the evening, then becoming partly cloudy. Lows in the upper 70s. Thursday, partly cloudy. Highs in the mid-90s. Highest heat index readings up to 110. Thursday night, mostly clear in the evening, then becoming partly cloudy. A slight chance of showers and thunderstorms. Lows in the upper 70s. Highest heat index readings up to 105 early in the evening. Juneteenth, mostly cloudy in the morning, then becoming partly cloudy. A chance of showers. A slight chance of thunderstorms in the morning, then a chance of thunderstorms in the afternoon. Highs in the mid-90s. Chance of rain 40%. Highest heat index readings up to 110. The coastal waters forecast from Baffin Bay to Port Aransas out 20 nautical miles. Small craft should exercise caution. Today, southeast winds 10 to 15 knots with gusts up to 20 knots, becoming east 15 to 20 knots late. Seas 4 to 5 feet, occasionally to 6 feet. Wave detail, southeast 5 feet at 8 seconds. A chance of thunderstorms this morning. A chance of showers. A slight chance of thunderstorms this afternoon. Tonight, southeast winds 15 to 20 knots. Seas 5 to 6 feet, occasionally to 8 feet. Wave detail, southeast 6 feet at 8 seconds. A slight chance of showers and thunderstorms after midnight. Sunday, southeast winds around 15 knots with gusts up to 20 knots. Seas 5 to 6 feet, occasionally to 8 feet. Wave detail, southeast 6 feet at 8 seconds. A chance of showers and thunderstorms. Sunday night, southeast winds around 15 knots with gusts up to 20 knots. Seas 4 to 5 feet, occasionally to 6 feet. Wave detail, southeast 5 feet at 8 seconds. A slight chance of showers and thunderstorms in the evening, then showers likely with a chance of thunderstorms after midnight. Monday, southeast winds 10 to 15 knots. Seas 3 to 4 feet, occasionally to 5 feet. Wave detail, southeast 4 feet at 7 seconds. Showers likely with a chance of thunderstorms in the morning, then a chance of showers with a slight chance of thunderstorms in the afternoon. Monday night, southeast winds 10 to 15 knots. Seas 3 to 4 feet, occasionally to 5 feet. Wave detail, southeast 4 feet at 7 seconds. A chance of thunderstorms. Showers. Tuesday, southeast winds 10 to 15 knots. Seas around 3 feet. A chance of thunderstorms. Showers, mainly in the morning. Tuesday night, southeast winds 10 to 15 knots. Seas 3 to 4 feet, occasionally to 5 feet. Showers likely with a chance of thunderstorms. Wednesday, south winds 15 to 20 knots. Seas 4 to 5 feet, occasionally to 6 feet. A chance of showers and thunderstorms in the morning. Wednesday night, southeast winds 15 to 20 knots, becoming south 20 to 25 knots after midnight. Seas 5 to 7 feet, occasionally to 9 feet. A chance of showers. Winds and seas higher and near thunderstorms. The Austin Bergstrom Climate Summary for yesterday, June 12, 2026.
Yesterday's high temperature of 95 degrees occurred at 4:10 p.m. The normal high is 93.

The record high is 103 degrees, which was set in 2022. Yesterday's low temperature of 78 degrees occurred at 11:59 p.m. The normal low is 71. The record low is 57 degrees, which was set in 1979. A trace of precipitation fell yesterday, which brings the monthly total to 2.06 inches. This is 0.58 inches above the normal amount of 1.48 inches for June. The total precipitation for the year now stands at 16.86 inches, which is 0.38 inches above normal. The record high for today is 102, which last occurred in 1998, and the record low is 57, which occurred in 1979. Sunrise today is at 6:29 a.m. and sunset is at 8:33 p.m. The Austin Camp Mabry Climate Summary for yesterday, June 12, 2026. Yesterday's high temperature of 94 degrees occurred at 3:09 p.m. The normal high is 93. The record high is 105 degrees, which was set in 2022. Yesterday's low temperature of 78 degrees occurred at 5:33 a.m. The normal low is 73. The record low is 60 degrees, which was last set in 1979. 0.08 inches of precipitation fell yesterday, which brings the monthly total to 2.70 inches. This is 1.04 inches above the normal amount of 1.66 inches for June. The total precipitation for the year now stands at 15.51 inches, which is 1.02 inches below normal. The record high for today is 102, which occurred in 2022, and the record low is 58, which occurred in 1903. Sunrise today is at 6:28 a.m. and sunset is at 8:33 p.m. You're listening to NOAA Weather Radio, station WXK27, in Austin, Texas, broadcasting on a frequency of 162.4 megahertz. 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The current time is 8:27 a.m. Central Daylight Time. 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It was partly sunny. The temperature was 78, the dew point 75, the relative humidity was 90%, the wind south at 8 miles an hour, and the pressure was 30.00 inches and steady. At Camp Mabry, it was mostly sunny. The temperature was 78, the dew point 75, the relative humidity was 90%, the wind variable at 5 miles an hour, and the pressure was 30.02 inches and rising. The report from Pflugerville was not available. Taylor, sunny 77. Lago Vista, partly sunny 76. Georgetown, mostly sunny 78. At San Marcos, temperature was 77 degrees. Burnett, mostly sunny 77. Junction, cloudy 76. San Antonio, partly sunny 78. Corpus Christi, partly sunny 83. Houston, mostly sunny 82. Once again at Austin Bergstrom, it was 78, and at Camp Mabry, it was 78. Elsewhere across the state, College Station, cloudy 77. Amarillo, sunny 69. Abilene, mostly sunny 77. Dallas, Fort Worth, partly sunny 80. Your weather synopsis for South Central Texas. The sea breeze will bring isolated showers and thunderstorms to the area along and southeast of Interstate 35/I-37. Temperatures will be near normal for the next 7 days. High humidity will produce heat indices of 100 and higher. The next chance for widespread rain will be early next week with a rare June cold front. Your local forecast. Today, partly cloudy. A slight chance of showers this morning. Highs in the lower 90s. South winds 5 to 10 miles per hour. Chance of rain 20%. Tonight, mostly clear in the evening, then becoming partly cloudy. Lows in the upper 70s. South winds 10 to 15 miles per hour. Sunday, partly cloudy. A chance of showers and thunderstorms in the afternoon. Humid with highs in the lower 90s.

southeast winds 5 to 10 miles per hour. Chance of rain 50%. Sunday night, partly cloudy with a chance of showers and thunderstorms in the evening, then mostly cloudy with showers likely with a slight chance of thunderstorms after midnight. Lows in the mid-70s. Southeast winds 5 to 10 miles per hour. Chance of rain 70%. Monday, showers with a chance of thunderstorms. Highs in the mid-80s. Southeast winds around 5 miles per hour, becoming northeast in the afternoon. Chance of rain 90%. Monday night and Tuesday, mostly cloudy with a chance of showers and thunderstorms. Lows in the lower 70s. Highs in the mid-80s. Chance of rain 50%. Tuesday night and Wednesday, partly cloudy. Lows in the mid-70s. Highs in the lower 90s. Wednesday night, mostly clear in the evening, then becoming partly cloudy. Lows in the upper 70s. Thursday, partly cloudy. Highs in the mid-90s. Highest heat index readings up to 110. Thursday night, mostly clear in the evening, then becoming partly cloudy. A slight chance of showers and thunderstorms. Lows in the upper 70s. Highest heat index readings up to 105 early in the evening. Juneteenth, mostly cloudy in the morning, then becoming partly cloudy. A chance of showers. A slight chance of thunderstorms in the morning, then a chance of thunderstorms in the afternoon. Highs in the mid-90s. Chance of rain 40%. Highest heat index readings up to 110. The Austin Bergstrom Climate Summary for yesterday, June 12, 2026. Yesterday's high temperature of 95 degrees occurred at 4:10 p.m. The normal high is 93. The record high is 103 degrees, which was set in 2022. Yesterday's low temperature of 78 degrees occurred at 11:59 p.m. The normal low is 71. The record low is 57 degrees, which was set in 1979. A trace of precipitation fell yesterday, which brings the monthly total to 2.06 inches. This is 0.58 inches above the normal amount of 1.48 inches for June. The total precipitation for the year now 6 inches. This is 0.58 inches above the normal amount of 1.48 inches for June. The total precipitation for the year now stands at 16.86 inches, which is 0.38 inches above normal. The record high for today is 102, which last occurred in 1998, and the record low is 57, which occurred in 1979. Sunrise today is at 6:29 a.m. and sunset is at 8:33 p.m. The Austin Camp Mabry Climate Summary for yesterday, June 12, 2026. Yesterday's high temperature of 94 degrees occurred at 3:09 p.m. The normal high is 93. The record high is 105 degrees, which was set in 2022. Yesterday's low temperature of 78 degrees occurred at 5:33 a.m. The normal low is 73. The record low is 60 degrees, which was last set in 1979. 0.08 inches of precipitation fell yesterday, which brings the monthly total to 2.70 inches. This is 1.04 inches above the normal amount of 1.66 inches for June. The total precipitation for the year now stands at 15.51 inches, which is 1.02 inches below normal. The record high for today is 102, which occurred in 2022, and the record low is 58, which occurred in 1903. Sunrise today is at 6:28 a.m. and sunset is at 8:33 p.m. You're listening to NOAA Weather Radio, station WXK27, in Austin, Texas, broadcasting on a frequency of 162.4 megahertz. 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It was partly sunny

San Antonio, partly sunny, 78. Corpus Christi, partly sunny, 83. Houston, mostly sunny, 82. Once again at Austin Bergstrom, it was 78, and at Camp Mabry, it was 78. Elsewhere across the state, College Station, cloudy, 77. Amarillo, sunny, 69. Abilene, mostly sunny, 77. Dallas, Fort Worth, partly sunny, 80. Your weather synopsis for South Central Texas. The sea breeze will bring isolated showers and thunderstorms to the area along and southeast of Interstate 35/I-37. Temperatures will be near normal for the next 7 days. High humidity will produce heat indices of 100 and higher. The next chance for widespread rain will be early next week with a rare June cold front. Your local forecast. Today, partly cloudy. A slight chance of showers this morning. Highs in the lower 90s. South winds 5 to 10 miles per hour. Chance of rain 20%. Tonight, mostly clear in the evening, then becoming partly cloudy. Lows in the upper 70s. South winds 10 to 15 miles per hour. Sunday, partly cloudy. A chance of showers and thunderstorms in the afternoon. Humid with highs in the lower 90s. Southeast winds 5 to 10 miles per hour. Chance of rain 50%. Sunday night, partly cloudy with a chance of showers and thunderstorms in the evening, then mostly cloudy with showers likely with a slight chance of thunderstorms after midnight. Lows in the mid-70s. Southeast winds 5 to 10 miles per hour. Chance of rain 70%. Monday, showers with a chance of thunderstorms. Highs in the mid-80s. Southeast winds around 5 miles per hour, becoming northeast in the afternoon. Chance of rain 90%. Monday night and Tuesday, mostly cloudy with a chance of showers and thunderstorms. Lows in the lower 70s. Highs in the mid-80s. Chance of rain 50%. Tuesday night and Wednesday, partly cloudy. Lows in the mid-70s. Highs in the lower 90s. Wednesday night, mostly clear in the evening, then becoming partly cloudy. Lows in the upper 70s. Thursday, partly cloudy. Highs in the mid-90s. Highest heat index readings up to 110. Thursday night, mostly clear in the evening, then becoming partly cloudy. A slight chance of showers and thunderstorms. Lows in the upper 70s. Highest heat index readings up to 105 early in the evening. Juneteenth, mostly cloudy in the morning, then becoming partly cloudy. A chance of showers. A slight chance of thunderstorms in the morning, then a chance of thunderstorms in the afternoon. Highs in the mid-90s. Chance of rain 40%. Highest heat index readings up to 110. The Austin Bergstrom Climate Summary for yesterday, June 12, 2026. Yesterday's high temperature of 95 degrees occurred at 4:10 p.m. The normal high is 93. The record high is 103 degrees, which was set in 2022. Yesterday's low temperature of 78 degrees occurred at 11:59 p.m. The normal low is 71. The record low is 57 degrees, which was set in 1979. A trace of precipitation fell yesterday, which brings the monthly total to 2.06 inches. This is 0.58 inches above the normal amount of 1.48 inches for June. The total precipitation for the year now stands at 16.86 inches, which is 0.38 inches above normal. The record high for today is 102, which last occurred in 1998, and the record low is 57, which occurred in 1979. Sunrise today is at 6:29 a.m. and sunset is at 8:33 p.m. The Austin Camp Mabry Climate Summary for yesterday, June 12, 2026. Yesterday's high temperature of 94 degrees occurred at 3:09 p.m. The normal high is 93. The record high is 105 degrees, which was set in 2022.
Yesterday's low temperature of

78 degrees occurred at 5:33 a.m. The normal low is 73. The record low is 60 degrees, which was last set in 1979. 0.08 inches of precipitation fell yesterday, which brings the monthly total to 2.70 inches. This is 1.04 inches above the normal amount of 1.66 inches for June. The total precipitation for the year now stands at 15.51 inches, which is 1.02 inches below normal. The record high for today is 102, which occurred in 2022, and the record low is 58, which occurred in 1903. Sunrise today is at 6:28 a.m. and sunset is at 8:33 p.m. You're listening to NOAA Weather Radio, station WXK27, in Austin, Texas, broadcasting on a frequency of 162.4 MHz, originating from the Austin-San Antonio National Weather Service Forecast Office. The current time is 8:42 a.m. Central Daylight Time. 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It was partly sunny. The temperature was 78, the dew point 75, the relative humidity was 90%, the wind south at 8 miles an hour, and the pressure was 30.00 inches and steady. At Camp Mabry, it was mostly sunny. The temperature was 78, the dew point 75, the relative humidity was 90%, the wind variable at 5 miles an hour, and the pressure was 30.02 inches and rising. The report from Pflugerville was not available. Taylor, sunny 77. Lago Vista, partly sunny 76. Georgetown, mostly sunny 78. At San Marcos, temperature was 77 degrees. Vernon, mostly sunny 77. Junction, cloudy 76. San Antonio, partly sunny 78. Corpus Christi, partly sunny 83. Houston, mostly sunny, 82. Once again at Austin Bergstrom, it was 78, and at Camp Mabry, it was 78. Elsewhere across the state, College Station, cloudy, 77. Amarillo, sunny, 69. Abilene, mostly sunny, 77. Dallas-Fort Worth, partly sunny, 80. The Tropical Weather Outlook. For the North Atlantic, Caribbean Sea and the Gulf of America, southwestern Gulf, a broad area of low pressure just offshore of eastern Mexico continues to produce some shower and thunderstorm activity. While this system has become better organized since yesterday, marginal environmental conditions will probably prevent significant development before the low moves inland over eastern Mexico by Sunday. The system could reemerge over the northwestern Gulf on Tuesday or Wednesday while interacting with the frontal boundary, but conditions there are also expected to be only marginally conducive for development. Formation chance through 48 hours, low, 20%. Formation chance through 7 days, low, 20%. Your weather synopsis for South Central Texas. The sea breeze will bring isolated showers and thunderstorms to the area along and southeast of Interstate 35/I-37. Temperatures will be near normal for the next 7 days. High humidity will produce heat indices of 100 and higher. The next chance for widespread rain will be early next week with a rare June cold front. Your local forecast. Today, partly cloudy. A slight chance of showers this morning. Highs in the lower 90s. South winds 5 to 10 miles per hour. Chance of rain 20%. Tonight, mostly clear in the evening, then becoming partly cloudy. Lows in the upper 70s. South winds 10 to 15 miles per hour. Sunday, partly cloudy. A chance of showers and thunderstorms in the afternoon. Humid with highs in the lower 90s. Southeast winds 5 to 10 miles per hour. Chance of rain 50%. Sunday night, partly cloudy with a chance of showers and thunderstorms in the evening, then mostly cloudy with showers likely with a slight chance of thunderstorms after midnight. Lows in the mid-70s. Southeast winds 5 to 10 miles per hour. Chance of rain 70%.

Monday, showers with a chance of thunderstorms. Highs in the mid-80s. Southeast winds around 5 miles per hour, becoming northeast in the afternoon. Chance of rain 90%. Monday night and Tuesday, mostly cloudy with a chance of showers and thunderstorms. Lows in the lower 70s. Highs in the mid-80s. Chance of rain 50%. Tuesday night and Wednesday, partly cloudy. Lows in the mid-70s. Highs in the lower 90s. Wednesday night, mostly clear in the evening, then becoming partly cloudy. Lows in the upper 70s. Thursday, partly cloudy. Highs in the mid-90s. Highest heat index readings up to 110. Thursday night, mostly clear in the evening, then becoming partly cloudy. A slight chance of showers and thunderstorms. Lows in the upper 70s. Highest heat index readings up to 105 early in the evening. Juneteenth, mostly cloudy in the morning, then becoming partly cloudy. A chance of showers. A slight chance of thunderstorms in the morning, then a chance of thunderstorms in the afternoon. Highs in the mid-90s. Chance of rain 40%. Highest heat index readings up to 110. The Austin Bergstrom Climate Summary for yesterday, June 12, 2026. Yesterday's high temperature of 95 degrees occurred at 4:10 p.m. The normal high is 93. The record high is 103 degrees, which was set in 2022. Yesterday's low temperature of 78 degrees occurred at 11:59 p.m. The normal low is 71. The record low is 57 degrees, which was set in 1979. A trace of precipitation fell yesterday, which brings the monthly total to 2.06 inches. This is 0.58 inches above the normal amount of 1.48 inches for June. The total precipitation for the year now stands at 16.86 inches, which is 0.38 inches above normal. The record high for today is 102, which last occurred in 1998, and the record low is 57, which occurred in 1979. Sunrise today is at 6:29 a.m. and sunset is at 8:33 p.m. The Austin Camp Mabry Climate Summary for yesterday, June 12, 2026. Yesterday's high temperature of 94 degrees occurred at 3:09 p.m. The normal high is 93. The record high is 105 degrees, which was set in 2022. Yesterday's low temperature of 78 degrees occurred at 5:33 a.m. The normal low is 73. The record low is 60 degrees, which was last set in 1979. 0.08 inches of precipitation fell yesterday, which brings the monthly total to 2.70 inches. This is 1.04 inches above the normal amount of 1.66 inches for June. The total precipitation for the year now stands at 15.51 inches, which is 1.02 inches below normal. The record high for today is 102, which occurred in 2022, and the record low is 58, which occurred in 1903. Sunrise today is at 6:28 a.m. and sunset is at 8:33 p.m. The coastal waters forecast from Baffin Bay to Port Aransas out 20 nautical miles. Small craft should exercise caution. Today, southeast winds 10 to 15 knots with gusts up to 20 knots, becoming east 15 to 20 knots late. Seas 4 to 5 feet, occasionally to 6 feet. Wave detail, southeast 5 feet at 8 seconds. A chance of thunderstorms this morning. A chance of showers. A slight chance of thunderstorms this afternoon. Tonight, southeast winds 15 to 20 knots. Seas 5 to 6 feet, occasionally to 8 feet. Wave detail, southeast 6 feet at 8 seconds. A slight chance of showers and thunderstorms after midnight. Sunday, southeast winds around 15 knots with gusts up to 20 knots. Seas 5 to 6 feet, occasionally to 8 feet. Wave detail, southeast 6 feet at 8 seconds. A chance of showers and thunderstorms.

storms. Sunday night, southeast winds around 15 knots with gusts up to 20 knots. Seas 4 to 5 feet, occasionally to 6 feet. Wave detail, southeast 5 feet at 8 seconds. A slight chance of showers and thunderstorms in the evening, then showers likely with a chance of thunderstorms after midnight. Monday, southeast winds 10 to 15 knots. Seas 3 to 4 feet, occasionally to 5 feet. Wave detail, southeast 4 feet at 7 seconds. Showers likely with a chance of thunderstorms in the morning, then a chance of showers with a slight chance of thunderstorms in the afternoon. Monday night, southeast winds 10 to 15 knots. Seas 3 to 4 feet, occasionally to 5 feet. Wave detail, southeast 4 feet at 7 seconds. A chance of thunderstorms. Showers. Tuesday, southeast winds 10 to 15 knots. Seas around 3 feet. A chance of thunderstorms. Showers, mainly in the morning. Tuesday night, southeast winds 10 to 15 knots. Seas 3 to 4 feet, occasionally to 5 feet. Showers likely with a chance of thunderstorms. Wednesday, south winds 15 to 20 knots. Seas 4 to 5 feet, occasionally to 6 feet. A chance of showers and thunderstorms in the morning. Wednesday night, southeast winds 15 to 20 knots, becoming south 20 to 25 knots after midnight. Seas 5 to 7 feet, occasionally to 9 feet. A chance of showers. Winds and seas higher and near thunderstorms. 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It was partly sunny. The temperature was 78, the dew point 75, the relative humidity was 90%, the wind south at 8 miles an hour, and the pressure was 30.00 inches and steady. At Camp Mabry, it was mostly sunny. The temperature was 78, the dew point 75, the relative humidity was 90%, the wind variable at 5 miles an hour, and the pressure was 30.02 inches and rising. The report from Pflugerville was not available. Taylor, sunny 77. Lago Vista, partly sunny 76. Georgetown, mostly sunny 78. At San Marcos, temperature was 77 degrees. Burnett, mostly sunny 77. Junction, cloudy 76. San Antonio, partly sunny 78. Corpus Christi, partly sunny 83. Houston, mostly sunny 82. Once again at Austin Bergstrom, it was 78, and at Camp Mabry, it was 78. Elsewhere across the state, College Station, cloudy 77. Amarillo, sunny 69. Abilene, mostly sunny 77. Dallas, Fort Worth, partly sunny 80. Your weather synopsis for South Central Texas. The sea breeze will bring isolated showers and thunderstorms to the area along and southeast of Interstate 35/I-37. Temperatures will be near normal for the next 7 days. High humidity will produce heat indices of 100 and higher. The next chance for widespread rain will be early next week with a rare June cold front. Your local forecast. Today, partly cloudy. A slight chance of showers this morning. Highs in the lower 90s. South winds 5 to 10 miles per hour. Chance of rain 20%. Tonight, mostly clear in the evening, then becoming partly cloudy. Lows in the upper 70s. South winds 10 to 15 miles per hour. Sunday, partly cloudy. A chance of showers and thunderstorms in the afternoon. Humid with highs in the lower 90s. Southeast winds 5 to 10 miles per hour. Chance of rain 50%. Sunday night, partly cloudy with a chance of showers and thunderstorms in the evening.

then mostly cloudy with showers, likely with a slight chance of thunderstorms after midnight. Lows in the mid-70s. Southeast winds 5 to 10 miles per hour. Chance of rain 70%. Monday, showers with a chance of thunderstorms. Highs in the mid-80s. Southeast winds around 5 miles per hour, becoming northeast in the afternoon. Chance of rain 90%. Monday night and Tuesday, mostly cloudy with a chance of showers and thunderstorms. Lows in the lower 70s. Highs in the mid-80s. Chance of rain 50%. Tuesday night and Wednesday, partly cloudy. Lows in the mid-70s. Highs in the lower 90s. Wednesday night, mostly clear in the evening, then becoming partly cloudy. Lows in the upper 70s. Thursday, partly cloudy. Highs in the mid-90s. Highest heat index readings up to 110. Thursday night, mostly clear in the evening, then becoming partly cloudy. A slight chance of showers and thunderstorms. Lows in the upper 70s. Highest heat index readings up to 105 early in the evening. Juneteenth, mostly cloudy in the morning, then becoming partly cloudy. A chance of showers. A slight chance of thunderstorms in the morning, then a chance of thunderstorms in the afternoon. Highs in the mid-90s. Chance of rain 40%. Highest heat index readings up to 110. The Austin Bergstrom Climate Summary for yesterday, June 12, 2026. Yesterday's high temperature of 95 degrees occurred at 4:10 p.m. The normal high is 93. The record high is 103 degrees, which was set in 2022. Yesterday's low temperature of 78 degrees occurred at 11:59 p.m. The normal low is 71. The record low is 57 degrees, which was set in 1979. A trace of precipitation fell yesterday, which brings the monthly total to 2.06 inches. This is 0.58 inches above the normal amount of 1.48 inches for June. The total precipitation for the year now stands at 16.86 inches, which is 0.38 inches above normal. The record high for today is 102, which last occurred in 1998, and the record low is 57, which occurred in 1979. Sunrise today is at 6:29 a.m. and sunset is at 8:33 p.m. The Austin Camp Mabry Climate Summary for yesterday, June 12, 2026. Yesterday's high temperature of 94 degrees occurred at 3:09 p.m. The normal high is 93. The record high is 105 degrees, which was set in 2022. Yesterday's low temperature of 78 degrees occurred at 5:33 a.m. The normal low is 73. The record low is 60 degrees, which was last set in 1979. 0.08 inches of precipitation fell yesterday, which brings the monthly total to 2.70 inches. This is 1.04 inches above the normal amount of 1.66 inches for June. The total precipitation for the year now stands at 15.51 inches, which is 1.02 inches below normal. The record high for today is 102, which occurred in 2022, and the record low is 58, which occurred in 1903. Sunrise today is at 6:28 a.m. and sunset is at 8:33 p.m. You're listening to NOAA Weather Radio, station WXK27, in Austin, Texas. 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The current time is 9 a.m. Central Daylight Time. The Austin, NOAA Weather Radio Roundup, at 8 a.m. at Austin Bergstrom International. It was partly sunny. The temperature was 78, the dew point 75, the relative humidity was 90%, the wind south at 8 miles an hour, and the pressure was 30.00 inches and steady. At Camp Mabry, it was mostly sunny. The temperature was 78, the dew point 75, the relative humidity was 90%, the wind variable at

5 miles an hour, and the pressure was 30.02 inches and rising. The report from Pflugerville was not available. Taylor, sunny 77. Lago Vista, partly sunny 76. Georgetown, mostly sunny 78. At San Marcos, temperature was 77 degrees. Burnett, mostly sunny 77. Junction, cloudy 76. San Antonio, partly sunny 78. Corpus Christi, partly sunny 83. Houston, mostly sunny 82. Once again at Austin Bergstrom, it was 78, and at Camp Mabry, it was 78. Elsewhere across the state, College Station, cloudy 77. Amarillo, sunny 69. Abilene, mostly sunny 77. Dallas, Fort Worth, partly sunny 80. Your weather synopsis for South Central Texas. The sea breeze will bring isolated showers and thunderstorms to the area along and southeast of Interstate 35/I-37. Temperatures will be near normal for the next 7 days. High humidity will produce heat indices of 100 and higher. The next chance for widespread rain will be early next week with a rare June cold front. Your local forecast. Today, partly cloudy. A slight chance of showers this morning. Highs in the lower 90s. South winds 5 to 10 miles per hour. Chance of rain 20%. Tonight, mostly clear in the evening, then becoming partly cloudy. Lows in the upper 70s. South winds 10 to 15 miles per hour. Sunday, partly cloudy. A chance of showers and thunderstorms in the afternoon. Humid with highs in the lower 90s. Southeast winds 5 to 10 miles per hour. Chance of rain 50%. Sunday night, partly cloudy with a chance of showers and thunderstorms in the evening, then mostly cloudy with showers likely with a slight chance of thunderstorms after midnight. Lows in the mid-70s. Southeast winds 5 to 10 miles per hour. Chance of rain 70%. Monday, showers with a chance of thunderstorms. Highs in the mid-80s. Southeast winds around 5 miles per hour, becoming northeast in the afternoon. Chance of rain 90%. Monday night and Tuesday, mostly cloudy with a chance of showers and thunderstorms. Lows in the lower 70s. Highs in the mid-80s. Chance of rain 50%. Tuesday night and Wednesday, partly cloudy. Lows in the mid-70s. Highs in the lower 90s. Wednesday night, mostly clear in the evening, then becoming partly cloudy. Lows in the upper 70s. Thursday, partly cloudy. Highs in the mid-90s. Highest heat index readings up to 110. Thursday night, mostly clear in the evening, then becoming partly cloudy. A slight chance of showers and thunderstorms. Lows in the upper 70s. Highest heat index readings up to 105 early in the evening. Juneteenth, mostly cloudy in the morning, then becoming partly cloudy. A chance of showers. A slight chance of thunderstorms in the morning, then a chance of thunderstorms in the afternoon. Highs in the mid-90s. Chance of rain 40%. Highest heat index readings up to 110. The Austin Bergstrom Climate Summary for yesterday, June 12, 2026. Yesterday's high temperature of 95 degrees occurred at 4:10 p.m. The normal high is 93. The record high is 103 degrees, which was set in 2022. Yesterday's low temperature of 78 degrees occurred at 11:59 p.m. The normal low is 71. The record low is 57 degrees, which was set in 1979. A trace of precipitation fell yesterday, which brings the monthly total to 2.06 inches. This is 0.58 inches above the normal amount of 1.48 inches for June. The total precipitation for the year now stands at 16.86 inches, which is 0.38 inches above normal.
The record high for today is 102, which last occurred in 1998, and the record low is 57, which occurred in

1979. Sunrise today is at 6:29 a.m. and sunset is at 8:33 p.m. The Austin Camp Mabry Climate Summary for yesterday, June 12, 2026. Yesterday's high temperature of 94 degrees occurred at 3:09 p.m. The normal high is 93. The record high is 105 degrees, which was set in 2022. Yesterday's low temperature of 78 degrees occurred at 5:33 a.m. The normal low is 73. The record low is 60 degrees, which was last set in 1979. 0.08 inches of precipitation fell yesterday, which brings the monthly total to 2.70 inches. This is 1.04 inches above the normal amount of 1.66 inches for June. The total precipitation for the year now stands at 15.51 inches, which is 1.02 inches below normal. The record high for today is 102, which occurred in 2022, and the record low is 58, which occurred in 1903. Sunrise today is at 6:28 a.m. and sunset is at 8:33 p.m. You're listening to NOAA Weather Radio, station WXK27, in Austin, Texas, broadcasting on a frequency of 162.4 MHz, originating from the Austin-San Antonio National Weather Service Forecast Office. The current time is 9:07 a.m. Central Daylight Time. Your weather synopsis for South Central Texas. The sea breeze will bring isolated showers and thunderstorms to the area along and southeast of Interstate 35/I-37. Temperatures will be near normal for the next 7 days. High humidity will produce heat indices of 100 and higher. The next chance for widespread rain will be early next week with a rare June cold front. Your local forecast. Today, partly cloudy. A slight chance of showers this morning. Highs in the lower 90s. South winds 5 to 10 miles per hour. Chance of rain 20%. Tonight, mostly clear in the evening, then becoming partly cloudy. Lows in the upper 70s. South winds 10 to 15 miles per hour. Sunday, partly cloudy. A chance of showers and thunderstorms in the afternoon. Humid with highs in the lower 90s. Southeast winds 5 to 10 miles per hour. Chance of rain 50%. Sunday night, partly cloudy with a chance of showers and thunderstorms in the evening, then mostly cloudy with showers likely with a slight chance of thunderstorms after midnight. Lows in the mid-70s. Southeast winds 5 to 10 miles per hour. Chance of rain 70%. Monday, showers with a chance of thunderstorms. Highs in the mid-80s. Southeast winds around 5 miles per hour, becoming northeast in the afternoon. Chance of rain 90%. Monday night and Tuesday, mostly cloudy with a chance of showers and thunderstorms. Lows in the lower 70s. Highs in the mid-80s. Chance of rain 50%. Tuesday night and Wednesday, partly cloudy. Lows in the mid-70s. Highs in the lower 90s. Wednesday night, mostly clear in the evening, then becoming partly cloudy. Lows in the upper 70s. Thursday, partly cloudy. Highs in the mid-90s. Highest heat index readings up to 110. Thursday night, mostly clear in the evening, then becoming partly cloudy. A slight chance of showers and thunderstorms. Lows in the upper 70s. Highest heat index readings up to 105 early in the evening. Juneteenth, mostly cloudy in the morning, then becoming partly cloudy. A chance of showers. A slight chance of thunderstorms in the morning, then a chance of thunderstorms in the afternoon. Highs in the mid-90s. Chance of rain 40%. Highest heat index readings up to 110. The Austin Bergstrom Climate Summary for yesterday, June 12, 2026. Yesterday's high temperature of 95 degrees occurred at 4:10 p.m. The normal high is 93. The record high is 103 degrees, which was set in 2022.

Yesterday's low temperature of 78 degrees occurred at 11:59 p.m. The normal low is 71. The record low is 57 degrees, which was set in 1979. A trace of precipitation fell yesterday, which brings the monthly total to 2.06 inches. This is 0.58 inches above the normal amount of 1.48 inches for June. The total precipitation for the year now stands at 16.86 inches, which is 0.38 inches above normal. The record high for today is 102, which last occurred in 1998, and the record low is 57, which occurred in 1979. Sunrise today is at 6:29 a.m. and sunset is at 8:33 p.m. The Austin Camp Mabry Climate Summary for yesterday, June 12, 2026. Yesterday's high temperature of 94 degrees occurred at 3:09 p.m. The normal high is 93. The record high is 105 degrees, which was set in 2022. Yesterday's low temperature of 78 degrees occurred at 5:33 a.m. The normal low is 73. The record low is 60 degrees, which was last set in 1979. 0.08 inches of precipitation fell yesterday, which brings the monthly total to 2.70 inches. This is 1.04 inches above the normal amount of 1.66 inches for June. The total precipitation for the year now stands at 15.51 inches, which is 1.02 inches below normal. The record high for today is 102, which occurred in 2022, and the record low is 58, which occurred in 1903. Sunrise today is at 6:28 a.m. and sunset is at 8:33 p.m. The Tropical Weather Outlook. For the North Atlantic, Caribbean Sea and the Gulf of America, Southwestern Gulf, a broad area of low pressure just offshore of eastern Mexico continues to produce some shower and thunderstorm activity. While this system has become better organized since yesterday, marginal environmental conditions will probably prevent significant development before the low moves inland over eastern Mexico by Sunday. The system could reemerge over the northwestern Gulf on Tuesday or Wednesday while interacting with the frontal boundary, but conditions there are also expected to be only marginally conducive for development. Formation chance through 48 hours, low, 20%. Formation chance through 7 days, low, 20%. The Austin Bergstrom Climate Summary for yesterday, June 12, 2026. Yesterday's high temperature of 95 degrees occurred at 4:10 p.m. The normal high is 93. The record high is 103 degrees, which was set in 2022. Yesterday's low temperature of 78 degrees occurred at 11:59 p.m. The normal low is 71. The record low is 57 degrees, which was set in 1979. A trace of precipitation fell yesterday, which brings the monthly total to 2.06 inches. This is 0.58 inches above the normal amount of 1.48 inches for June. The total precipitation for the year now stands at 16.86 inches, which is 0.38 inches above normal. The record high for today is 102, which last occurred in 1998. And the record low is 57, which occurred in 1979. Sunrise today is at 6:29 a.m. and sunset is at 8:33 p.m. The Austin Camp Mabry Climate Summary for yesterday, June 12, 2026. Yesterday's high temperature of 94 degrees occurred at 3:09 p.m. The normal high is 93. The record high is 105 degrees, which was set in 2022. Yesterday's low temperature of 78 degrees occurred at 5:33 a.m. The normal low is 73. The record low is 60 degrees, which was last set in 1979. 0.08 inches of precipitation fell yesterday, which brings the monthly total to 2.70 inches. This is 1.04 inches above the normal amount of 1.66 inches for June. The total precipitation for the year now stands at 15.51 inches, which is 1.02 inches below normal. The record high for

today is 102, which occurred in 2022, and the record low is 58, which occurred in 1903. 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The current time is 9:16 a.m. Central Daylight Time. The Austin NOAA Weather Radio Roundup, at 9 a.m. at Austin Bergstrom International, it was partly sunny. The temperature was 81, the dew point 75, the relative humidity was 82%, the wind south at 10 miles an hour, and the pressure was 30.02 inches and rising. At Camp Mabry, it was partly sunny. The temperature was 81, the dew point 75, the relative humidity was 82%, the wind south at 3 miles an hour, and the pressure was 30.03 inches and rising. The report from Pflugerville was not available. Taylor, cloudy 81. Lago Vista, cloudy 78. Georgetown, partly sunny 81. San Marcos, mostly sunny 79. Burnett, partly sunny 79. Junction, mostly sunny 79. San Antonio, partly sunny 80. Corpus Christi, partly sunny 86. Houston, mostly sunny 85. Once again at Austin Bergstrom, it was 81, and at Camp Mabry, it was 81. Elsewhere across the state, College Station, cloudy 79. Amarillo, sunny 73. Abilene, mostly sunny 79. Dallas-Fort Worth, mostly sunny 83. Your weather synopsis for South Central Texas. The sea breeze will bring isolated showers and thunderstorms to the area along and southeast of Interstate 35/I-37. Temperatures will be near normal for the next 7 days. High humidity will produce heat indices of 100 and higher. The next chance for widespread rain will be early next week with a rare June cold front. Your local forecast. Today, partly cloudy. A slight chance of showers this morning. Highs in the lower 90s. South winds 5 to 10 miles per hour. Chance of rain 20%. Tonight, mostly clear in the evening, then becoming partly cloudy. Lows in the upper 70s. South winds 10 to 15 miles per hour. Sunday, partly cloudy. A chance of showers and thunderstorms in the afternoon. Humid with highs in the lower 90s. Southeast winds 5 to 10 miles per hour. Chance of rain 50%. Sunday night, partly cloudy with a chance of showers and thunderstorms in the evening, then mostly cloudy with showers likely with a slight chance of thunderstorms after midnight. Lows in the mid-70s. Southeast winds 5 to 10 miles per hour. Chance of rain 70%. Monday, showers with a chance of thunderstorms. Highs in the mid-80s. Southeast winds around 5 miles per hour, becoming northeast in the afternoon. Chance of rain 90%. Monday night and Tuesday, mostly cloudy with a chance of showers and thunderstorms. Lows in the lower 70s. Highs in the mid-80s. Chance of rain 50%. Tuesday night and Wednesday, partly cloudy. Lows in the mid-70s. Highs in the lower 90s. Wednesday night, mostly clear in the evening, then becoming partly cloudy. Lows in the upper 70s. Thursday, partly cloudy. Highs in the mid-90s. Highest heat index readings up to 110. Thursday night, mostly clear in the evening, then becoming partly cloudy. A slight chance of showers and thunderstorms. Lows in the upper 70s. Highest heat index readings up to 105 early in the evening. Juneteenth, mostly cloudy in the morning, then becoming partly cloudy. A chance of showers. A slight chance of thunderstorms in the morning, then a chance of thunderstorms in the afternoon. Highs in the mid-90s. Chance of rain 40%. Highest heat index readings up to 100.

The coastal waters forecast from Baffin Bay to Port Aransas out 20 nautical miles. Small craft should exercise caution. Today, southeast winds 10 to 15 knots with gusts up to 20 knots, becoming east 15 to 20 knots late. Seas 4 to 5 feet, occasionally to 6 feet. Wave detail, southeast 5 feet at 8 seconds. A chance of thunderstorms this morning. A chance of showers. A slight chance of thunderstorms this afternoon. Tonight, southeast winds 15 to 20 knots. Seas 5 to 6 feet, occasionally to 8 feet. Wave detail, southeast 6 feet at 8 seconds. A slight chance of showers and thunderstorms after midnight. Sunday, southeast winds around 15 knots with gusts up to 20 knots. Seas 5 to 6 feet, occasionally to 8 feet. Wave detail, southeast 6 feet at 8 seconds. A chance of showers and thunderstorms. Sunday night, southeast winds around 15 knots with gusts up to 20 knots. Seas 4 to 5 feet, occasionally to 6 feet. Wave detail, southeast 5 feet at 8 seconds. A slight chance of showers and thunderstorms in the evening, then showers likely with a chance of thunderstorms after midnight. Monday, southeast winds 10 to 15 knots. Seas 3 to 4 feet, occasionally to 5 feet. Wave detail, southeast 4 feet at 7 seconds. Showers likely with a chance of thunderstorms in the morning, then a chance of showers with a slight chance of thunderstorms in the afternoon. Monday night, southeast winds 10 to 15 knots. Seas 3 to 4 feet, occasionally to 5 feet. Wave detail, southeast 4 feet at 7 seconds. A chance of thunderstorms. Showers. Tuesday, southeast winds 10 to 15 knots. Seas around 3 feet. A chance of thunderstorms. Showers, mainly in the morning. Tuesday night, southeast winds 10 to 15 knots. Seas 3 to 4 feet, occasionally to 5 feet. Showers likely with a chance of thunderstorms. Wednesday, south winds 15 to 20 knots. Seas 4 to 5 feet, occasionally to 6 feet. A chance of showers and thunderstorms in the morning. Wednesday night, southeast winds 15 to 20 knots, becoming south 20 to 25 knots after midnight. Seas 5 to 7 feet, occasionally to 9 feet. A chance of showers. Winds and seas higher and near thunderstorms. The Austin Bergstrom Climate Summary for yesterday, June 12, 2026. Yesterday's high temperature of 95 degrees occurred at 4:10 p.m. The normal high is 93. The record high is 103 degrees, which was set in 2022. Yesterday's low temperature of 78 degrees occurred at 11:59 p.m. The normal low is 71. The record low is 57 degrees, which was set in 1979. A trace of precipitation fell yesterday, which brings the monthly total to 2.06 inches. This is 0.58 inches above the normal amount of 1.48 inches for June. The total precipitation for the year now stands at 16.86 inches, which is 0.38 inches above normal. The record high for today is 102, which last occurred in 1998, and the record low is 57, which occurred in 1979. Sunrise today is at 6:29 a.m. and sunset is at 8:33 p.m. The Austin Camp Mabry Climate Summary for yesterday, June 12, 2026. Yesterday's high temperature of 94 degrees occurred at 3:09 p.m. The normal high is 93. The record high is 105 degrees, which was set in 2022. Yesterday's low temperature of 78 degrees occurred at 5:33 a.m. The normal low is 73. The record low is 60 degrees, which was last set in 1979. 0.08 inches of precipitation fell yesterday, which brings the monthly total to 2.70 inches. This is 1.04 inches above the normal amount of 1.66 inches for June.
The total precipitation for the year now stands at 15.51 inches, which is 1.02 inches below normal. The record high for today is 102, which occurred in 2022, and the record low is 58, which occurred in 1903. Sunrise today is at 6:28 a.m. and sunset is at 8:33 p.m. You're listening to NOAA Weather Radio, station WXK27, in Austin, Texas, broadcasting on a frequency of 162.4 MHz, originating from the Austin-San Antonio National Weather Service Forecast Office. The current time is 9:26 a.m. Central Daylight Time. The Austin NOAA Weather Radio Roundup, at 9 a.m. at Austin Bergstrom International, it was partly sunny. The temperature was 81, the dew point 75, the relative humidity was 82%, the wind south at 10 miles an hour, and the pressure was 30.02 inches and rising. At Camp Mabry, it was partly sunny. The temperature was 81, the dew point 75, the relative humidity was 82%, the wind south at 3 miles an hour, and the pressure was 30.03 inches and rising. The report from Pflugerville was not available. Taylor, cloudy, 81. Lago Vista, cloudy, 78. Georgetown, partly sunny, 81. San Marcos, mostly sunny, 79. Burnett, partly sunny, 79. Junction, mostly sunny, 79. San Antonio, partly sunny, 80. Corpus Christi, partly sunny, 86. Houston, mostly sunny, 85. Once again at Austin Bergstrom, it was 81, and at Camp Mabry, it was 81. Elsewhere across the state, College Station, cloudy, 79. Amarillo, sunny, 73. Abilene, mostly sunny, 79. Dallas, Fort Worth, mostly sunny, 83. Your weather synopsis for South Central Texas. The sea breeze will bring isolated showers and thunderstorms to the area along and southeast of Interstate 35/I-37. Temperatures will be near normal for the next 7 days. High humidity will produce heat indices of 100 and higher. The next chance for widespread rain will be early next week with a rare June cold front. Your local forecast. Today, partly cloudy. A slight chance of showers this morning. Highs in the lower 90s. South winds 5 to 10 miles per hour. Chance of rain 20%. Tonight, mostly clear in the evening, then becoming partly cloudy. Lows in the upper 70s. South winds 10 to 15 miles per hour. Sunday, partly cloudy. A chance of showers and thunderstorms in the afternoon. Humid with highs in the lower 90s. Southeast winds 5 to 10 miles per hour. Chance of rain 50%. Sunday night, partly cloudy with a chance of showers and thunderstorms in the evening, then mostly cloudy with showers likely with a slight chance of thunderstorms after midnight. Lows in the mid-70s. Southeast winds 5 to 10 miles per hour. Chance of rain 70%. Monday, showers with a chance of thunderstorms. Highs in the mid-80s. Southeast winds around 5 miles per hour, becoming northeast in the afternoon. Chance of rain 90%. Monday night and Tuesday, mostly cloudy with a chance of showers and thunderstorms. Lows in the lower 70s. Highs in the mid-80s. Chance of rain 50%. Tuesday night and Wednesday, partly cloudy. Lows in the mid-70s. Highs in the lower 90s. Wednesday night, mostly clear in the evening, then becoming partly cloudy. Lows in the upper 70s. Thursday, partly cloudy. Highs in the mid-90s. Highest heat index readings up to 110. Thursday night, mostly clear in the evening, then becoming partly cloudy. A slight chance of showers and thunderstorms. Lows in the upper 70s. Highest heat index readings up to 105 early in the evening. Juneteenth, mostly cloudy in the morning, then becoming partly cloudy. A chance of showers. A slight chance of thunderstorms.

gusts in the morning, then a chance of thunderstorms in the afternoon. Highs in the mid-90s. Chance of rain 40%. Highest heat index readings up to 110. The Austin Bergstrom Climate Summary for yesterday, June 12, 2026. Yesterday's high temperature of 95 degrees occurred at 4:10 p.m. The normal high is 93. The record high is 103 degrees, which was set in 2022. Yesterday's low temperature of 78 degrees occurred at 11:59 p.m. The normal low is 71. The record low is 57 degrees, which was set in 1979. A trace of precipitation fell yesterday, which brings the monthly total to 2.06 inches. This is 0.58 inches above the normal amount of 1.48 inches for June. The total precipitation for the year now stands at 16.86 inches, which is 0.38 inches above normal. The record high for today is 102, which last occurred in 1998, and the record low is 57, which occurred in 1979. Sunrise today is at 6:29 a.m. and sunset is at 8:33 p.m. The Austin Camp Mabry Climate Summary for yesterday, June 12, 2026. Yesterday's high temperature of 94 degrees occurred at 3:09 p.m. The normal high is 93. The record high is 105 degrees, which was set in 2022. Yesterday's low temperature of 78 degrees occurred at 5:33 a.m. The normal low is 73. The record low is 60 degrees, which was last set in 1979. 0.08 inches of precipitation fell yesterday, which brings the monthly. The record low is 60 degrees, which was last set in 1979. 0.08 inches of precipitation fell yesterday, which brings the monthly total to 2.70 inches. This is 1.04 inches above the normal amount of 1.66 inches for June. The total precipitation for the year now stands at 15.51 inches, which is 1.02 inches below normal. The record high for today is 102, which occurred in 2022, and the record low is 58, which occurred in 1903. Sunrise today is at 6:28 a.m. and sunset is at 8:33 p.m. You're listening to NOAA Weather Radio, station WXK27, in Austin, Texas, broadcasting on a frequency of 162.4 megahertz. 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The Austin NOAA Weather Radio Roundup at 9 a.m. at Austin Bergstrom International. It was partly sunny. The temperature was 81, the dew point 75, the relative humidity was 82%, the wind south at 10 miles an hour, and the pressure was 30.02 inches and rising. At Camp Mabry, it was partly sunny. The temperature was 81, the dew point 75, the relative humidity was 82%, the wind south at 3 miles an hour, and the pressure was 30.03 inches and rising. The report from Pflugerville was not available. Taylor, cloudy, 81. Lago Vista, cloudy, 78. Georgetown, partly sunny, 81. San Marcos, mostly sunny, 79. Burnett, partly sunny, 79. Junction, mostly sunny, 79. San Antonio, partly sunny, 80. Corpus Christi, partly sunny, 86. Houston, mostly sunny, 85. Once again at Austin Bergstrom it was 81, and at Camp Mabry it was 81. Elsewhere across the state, College Station cloudy 79. Amarillo sunny 73. Abilene mostly sunny 79. Dallas-Fort Worth mostly sunny 83. Your weather synopsis for South Central Texas. The sea breeze will bring isolated showers and thunderstorms to the area along and southeast of Interstate 35/I-37. Temperatures will be near normal for the next 7 days. High humidity will produce heat indices of 100 and higher. The next chance for widespread rain will be early next week with a rare June cold front.

in the evening, then mostly cloudy with showers, likely with a slight chance of thunderstorms after midnight. Lows in the mid-70s. Southeast winds 5 to 10 miles per hour. Chance of rain 70%. Monday, showers with a chance of thunderstorms. Highs in the mid-80s. Southeast winds around 5 miles per hour, becoming northeast in the afternoon. Chance of rain 90%. Monday night and Tuesday, mostly cloudy with a chance of showers and thunderstorms. Lows in the lower 70s. Highs in the mid-80s. Chance of rain 50%. Tuesday night and Wednesday, partly cloudy. Lows in the mid-70s. Highs in the lower 90s. Wednesday night, mostly clear in the evening, then becoming partly cloudy. Lows in the upper 70s. Thursday, partly cloudy. Highs in the mid-90s. Highest heat index readings up to 110. Thursday night, mostly clear in the evening, then becoming partly cloudy. A slight chance of showers and thunderstorms. Lows in the upper 70s. Highest heat index readings up to 105 early in the evening. Juneteenth, mostly cloudy in the morning, then becoming partly cloudy. A chance of showers. A slight chance of thunderstorms in the morning, then a chance of thunderstorms in the afternoon. Highs in the mid-90s. Chance of rain 40%. Highest heat index readings up to 110. The Austin Bergstrom Climate Summary for yesterday, June 12, 2026. Yesterday's high temperature of 95 degrees occurred at 4:10 p.m. The normal high is 93. The record high is 103 degrees, which was set in 2022. Yesterday's low temperature of 78 degrees occurred at 11:59 p.m. The normal low is 71. The record low is 57 degrees, which was set in 1979. A trace of precipitation fell yesterday, which brings the monthly total to 2.06 inches. This is 0.58 inches above the normal amount of 1.48 inches for June. The total precipitation for the year now stands at 16.86 inches, which is 0.38 inches above normal. The record high for today is 102, which last occurred in 1998, and the record low is 57, which occurred in 1979. Sunrise today is at 6:29 a.m. and sunset is at 8:33 p.m. The Austin Camp Mabry Climate Summary for yesterday, June 12, 2026. Yesterday's high temperature of 94 degrees occurred at 3:09 p.m. The normal high is 93. The record high is 105 degrees, which was set in 2022. Yesterday's low temperature of 78 degrees occurred at 5:33 a.m. The normal low is 73. The record low is 60 degrees, which was last set in 1979. 0.08 inches of precipitation fell yesterday, which brings the monthly total to 2.70 inches. This is 1.04 inches above the normal amount of 1.66 inches for June. The total precipitation for the year now stands at 15.51 inches, which is 1.02 inches below normal. The record high for today is 102, which occurred in 2022, and the record low is 58, which occurred in 1903. Sunrise today is at 6:28 a.m. and sunset is at 8:33 p.m. You're listening to NOAA Weather Radio, station WXK27, in Austin, Texas, broadcasting on a frequency of 162.4 MHz, originating from the Austin-San Antonio National Weather Service Forecast Office. The current time is 9:41 a.m. Central Daylight Time. The Austin, NOAA Weather Radio Roundup, at 9 a.m. at Austin Bergstrom International, it was partly sunny. The temperature was 81, the dew point 75, the relative humidity was 82%, the wind south at 10 miles an hour, and the pressure was 30.02 inches and rising. At Camp Mabry, it was partly sunny. The temperature was 81, the dew point 75, the relative humidity was 82%, the wind south

at 3 miles an hour, and the pressure was 30.03 inches and rising. The report from Pflugerville was not available. Taylor, cloudy, 81. Lago Vista, cloudy, 78. Georgetown, partly sunny, 81. San Marcos, mostly sunny, 79. Burnett, partly sunny, 79. Junction, mostly sunny, 79. San Antonio, partly sunny, 80. Corpus Christi, partly sunny, 86. Houston, mostly sunny, 85. Once again at Austin Bergstrom, it was 81, and at Camp Mabry, it was 81. Elsewhere across the state, College Station, cloudy, 79. Amarillo, sunny, 73. Abilene, mostly sunny, 79. Dallas-Fort Worth, mostly sunny, 83. Your weather synopsis for South Central Texas. The sea breeze will bring isolated showers and thunderstorms to the area along and southeast of Interstate 35/I-37. Temperatures will be near normal for the next 7 days. High humidity will produce heat indices of 100 and higher. The next chance for widespread rain will be early next week with a rare June cold front. The Tropical Weather Outlook. For the North Atlantic, Caribbean Sea, and the Gulf of America, Southwestern Gulf, a broad area of low pressure just offshore of eastern Mexico continues to produce some shower and thunderstorm activity. While this system has become better organized since yesterday, marginal environmental conditions will probably prevent significant development before the low moves inland over eastern Mexico by Sunday. The system could reemerge over the northwestern Gulf on Tuesday or Wednesday while interacting with the frontal boundary, but conditions there are also expected to be only marginally conducive for development. Formation chance through 48 hours, low, 20%. Formation chance through 7 days, low, 20%. Your local forecast. Today, partly cloudy. A slight chance of showers this morning. Highs in the lower 90s. South winds 5 to 10 miles per hour. Chance of rain 20%. Tonight, mostly clear in the evening, then becoming partly cloudy. Lows in the upper 70s. South winds 10 to 15 miles per hour. Sunday, partly cloudy. A chance of showers and thunderstorms in the afternoon. Humid with highs in the lower 90s. Southeast winds 5 to 10 miles per hour. Chance of rain 50%. Sunday night, partly cloudy with a chance of showers and thunderstorms in the evening, then mostly cloudy with showers likely with a slight chance of thunderstorms after midnight. Lows in the mid-70s. Southeast winds 5 to 10 miles per hour. Chance of rain 70%. Monday, showers with a chance of thunderstorms. Highs in the mid-80s. Southeast winds around 5 miles per hour, becoming northeast in the afternoon. Chance of rain 90%. Monday night and Tuesday, mostly cloudy with a chance of showers and thunderstorms. Lows in the lower 70s. Highs in the mid-80s. Chance of rain 50%. Tuesday night and Wednesday, partly cloudy. Lows in the mid-70s. Highs in the lower 90s. Wednesday night, mostly clear in the evening, then becoming partly cloudy. Lows in the upper 70s. Thursday, partly cloudy. Highs in the mid-90s. Highest heat index readings up to 110. Thursday night, mostly clear in the evening, then becoming partly cloudy. A slight chance of showers and thunderstorms. Lows in the upper 70s. Highest heat index readings up to 105 early in the evening. Juneteenth, mostly cloudy in the morning, then becoming partly cloudy. A chance of showers. A slight chance of thunderstorms in the morning, then a chance of thunderstorms in the afternoon. Highs in the mid-90s. Chance of rain 40%. Highest heat index readings up to 110. The Austin Bergstrom Climate Summary for yesterday, June 12, 2026. Yesterday's high temperature of 95 degrees occurred at 4:10 p.m. The normal high is 93.

That current high is 103 degrees, which was set in 2022. Yesterday's low temperature of 78 degrees occurred at 11:59 p.m. The normal low is 71. The record low is 57 degrees, which was set in 1979. A trace of precipitation fell yesterday, which brings the monthly total to 2.06 inches. This is 0.58 inches above the normal amount of 1.48 inches for June. The total precipitation for the year now stands at 16.86 inches, which is 0.38 inches above normal. The record high for today is 102, which last occurred in 1998, and the record low is 57, which occurred in 1979. Sunrise today is at 6:29 a.m. and sunset is at 8:33 p.m. The Austin Camp Mabry Climate Summary for yesterday, June 12, 2026. Yesterday's high temperature of 94 degrees occurred at 3:09 p.m. The normal high is 93. The record high is 105 degrees, which was set in 2022. Yesterday's low temperature of 78 degrees occurred at 5:33 a.m. The normal low is 73. The record low is 60 degrees, which was last set in 1979. 0.08 inches of precipitation fell yesterday, which brings the monthly total to 2.70 inches. This is 1.04 inches above the normal amount of 1.66 inches for June. The total precipitation for the year now stands at 15.51 inches, which is 1.02 inches below normal. The record high for today is 102, which occurred in 2022, and the record low is 58, which occurred in 1903. Sunrise today is at 6:28 a.m. and sunset is at 8:33 p.m. You're listening to NOAA Weather Radio, station WXK27, in Austin, Texas, broadcasting on a frequency of 162.4 megahertz, originating from the Austin-San Antonio National Weather Service Forecast Office. The current time is 9:49 a.m. Central Daylight Time. The Austin NOAA Weather Radio Roundup, at 9 a.m. at Austin Bergstrom International, it was partly sunny. The temperature was 81, the dew point 75, the relative humidity was 82%, the wind south at 10 miles an hour, and the pressure was 30.02 inches and rising. At Camp Mabry, it was partly sunny. The temperature was 81, the dew point 75, the relative humidity was 82%, the wind south at 3 miles an hour, and the pressure was 30.03 inches and rising. The report from Pflugerville was not available. Taylor, cloudy, 81. Lago Vista, cloudy, 78. Georgetown, partly sunny, 81. San Marcos, mostly sunny, 79. Burnett, partly sunny, 79. Junction, mostly sunny, 79. San Antonio, partly sunny, 80. Corpus Christi, partly sunny, 86. Houston, mostly sunny, 85. Once again at Austin Bergstrom it was 81, and at Camp Mabry it was 81. Elsewhere across the state, College Station cloudy 79. Amarillo sunny 73. Abilene mostly sunny 79. Dallas-Fort Worth mostly sunny 83. The coastal waters forecast from Baffin Bay to Port Aransas out 20 nautical miles. Small craft should exercise caution. Today, southeast winds 10 to 15 knots with gusts up to 20 knots, becoming east 15 to 20 knots late. Seas 4 to 5 feet, occasionally to 6 feet. Wave detail, southeast 5 feet at 8 seconds. A chance of thunderstorms this morning. A chance of showers. A slight chance of thunderstorms this afternoon. Tonight, southeast winds 15 to 20 knots. Seas 5 to 6 feet, occasionally to 8 feet. Wave detail, southeast 6 feet at 8 seconds. A slight chance of showers and thunderstorms after midnight. Sunday, southeast winds around 15 knots with gusts up to 20 knots. Seas 5 to 6 feet, occasionally to 8 feet. Wave detail, southeast 6 feet at 8 seconds.

a chance of showers and thunderstorms. Sunday night, southeast winds around 15 knots with gusts up to 20 knots. Seas 4 to 5 feet, occasionally to 6 feet. Wave detail, southeast 5 feet at 8 seconds. A slight chance of showers and thunderstorms in the evening, then showers likely with a chance of thunderstorms after midnight. Monday, southeast winds 10 to 15 knots. Seas 3 to 4 feet, occasionally to 5 feet. Wave detail, southeast 4 feet at 7 seconds. Showers likely with a chance of thunderstorms in the morning, then a chance of showers with a slight chance of thunderstorms in the afternoon. Monday night, southeast winds 10 to 15 knots. Seas 3 to 4 feet, occasionally to 5 feet. Wave detail, southeast 4 feet at 7 seconds. A chance of thunderstorms. Showers. Tuesday, southeast winds 10 to 15 knots. Seas around 3 feet. A chance of thunderstorms. Showers, mainly in the morning. Tuesday night, southeast winds 10 to 15 knots. Seas 3 to 4 feet, occasionally to 5 feet. Showers likely with a chance of thunderstorms. Wednesday, south winds 15 to 20 knots. Seas 4 to 5 feet, occasionally to 6 feet. A chance of showers and thunderstorms in the morning. Wednesday night, southeast winds 15 to 20 knots, becoming south 20 to 25 knots after midnight. Seas 5 to 7 feet, occasionally to 9 feet. A chance of showers. Winds and seas higher and near thunderstorms. Your weather synopsis for South Central Texas. The sea breeze will bring isolated showers and thunderstorms to the area along and southeast of Interstate 35/I-37. Temperatures will be near normal for the next 7 days. High humidity will produce heat indices of 100 and higher. The next chance for widespread rain will be early next week with a rare June cold front. Your local forecast. Today, partly cloudy. A slight chance of showers this morning. Highs in the lower 90s. South winds 5 to 10 miles per hour. Chance of rain 20%. Tonight, mostly clear in the evening, then becoming partly cloudy. Lows in the upper 70s. South winds 10 to 15 miles per hour. Sunday, partly cloudy. A chance of showers and thunderstorms in the afternoon. Humid with highs in the lower 90s. Southeast winds 5 to 10 miles per hour. Chance of rain 50%. Sunday night, partly cloudy with a chance of showers and thunderstorms in the evening, then mostly cloudy with showers likely with a slight chance of thunderstorms after midnight. Lows in the mid-70s. Southeast winds 5 to 10 miles per hour. Chance of rain 70%. Monday, showers with a chance of thunderstorms. Highs in the mid-80s. Southeast winds around 5 miles per hour, becoming northeast in the afternoon. Chance of rain 90%. Monday night and Tuesday, mostly cloudy with a chance of showers and thunderstorms. Lows in the lower 70s. Highs in the mid-80s. Chance of rain 50%. Tuesday night and Wednesday, partly cloudy. Lows in the mid-70s. Highs in the lower 90s. Wednesday night, mostly clear in the evening, then becoming partly cloudy. Lows in the upper 70s. Thursday, partly cloudy. Highs in the mid-90s. Highest heat index readings up to 110. Thursday night, mostly clear in the evening, then becoming partly cloudy. A slight chance of showers and thunderstorms. Lows in the upper 70s. Highest heat index readings up to 105 early in the evening. Juneteenth, mostly cloudy in the morning, then becoming partly cloudy. A chance of showers. A slight chance of thunderstorms in the morning, then a chance of thunderstorms in the afternoon. Highs in the mid-90s. Chance of rain 40%. Highest heat index readings up to 110. The Austin Bergstrom Climate Summary for

yesterday, June 12, 2026. Yesterday's high temperature of 95 degrees occurred at 4:10 p.m. The normal high is 93. The record high is 103 degrees, which was set in 2022. Yesterday's low temperature of 78 degrees occurred at 11:59 p.m. The normal low is 71. The record low is 57 degrees, which was set in 1979. A trace of precipitation fell yesterday, which brings the monthly total to 2.06 inches. This is 0.58 inches above the normal amount of 1.48 inches for June. The total precipitation for the year now stands at 16.86 inches, which is 0.38 inches above normal. The record high for today is 102, which last occurred in 1998, and the record low is 57, which occurred in 1979. Sunrise today is at 6:29 a.m. and sunset is at 8:33 p.m. The Austin Camp Mabry Climate Summary for yesterday, June 12, 2026. Yesterday's high temperature of 94 degrees occurred at 3:09 p.m. The normal high is 93. The record high is 105 degrees, which was set in 2022. Yesterday's low temperature of 78 degrees occurred at 5:33 a.m. The normal low is 73. The record low is 60 degrees, which was last set in 1979. 0.08 inches of precipitation fell yesterday, which brings the monthly total to 2.70 inches. This is 1.04 inches above the normal amount of 1.66 inches for June. The total precipitation for the year now stands at 15.51 inches, which is 1.02 inches below normal. The record high for today is 102, which occurred in 2022, and the record low is 58, which occurred in 1903. Sunrise today is at 6:28 a.m. and sunset is at 8:33 p.m. You're listening to NOAA Weather Radio, station WXK27, in Austin, Texas, broadcasting on a frequency of 162.4 MHz, originating from the Austin-San Antonio National Weather Service Forecast Office. The current time is 9:59 a.m. Central Daylight Time. The Austin, NOAA Weather Radio Roundup, at 9 a.m. at Austin Bergstrom International, it was partly sunny. The temperature was 81, the dew point 75, the relative humidity was 82%, the wind south at 10 miles an hour, and the pressure was 30.02 inches and rising. At Camp Mabry, it was partly sunny. The temperature was 81, the dew point 75, the relative humidity was 82%, the wind south at 3 miles an hour, and the pressure was 30.03 inches and rising. The report from Pflugerville was not available. Taylor, cloudy, 81. Lago Vista, cloudy, 78. Georgetown, partly sunny, 81. San Marcos, mostly sunny, 79. Burnett, partly sunny, 79. Junction, mostly sunny, 79. San Antonio, partly sunny, 80. Corpus Christi, partly sunny, 86. Houston, mostly sunny, 85. Once again at Austin Bergstrom, it was 81, and at Camp Mabry, it was 81. Elsewhere across the state, College Station, cloudy, 79. Amarillo, sunny, 73. Abilene, mostly sunny, 79. Dallas-Fort Worth, mostly sunny, 83. Your weather synopsis for South Central Texas. The sea breeze will bring isolated showers and thunderstorms to the area along and southeast of Interstate 35/I-37. Temperatures will be near normal for the next 7 days. High humidity will produce heat indices of 100 and higher. The next chance for widespread rain will be early next week with a rare June cold front. Your local forecast. Today, partly cloudy. A slight chance of showers this morning. Highs in the lower 90s. South winds 5 to 10 miles per hour. Chance of rain 20%. Tonight, mostly clear in the evening, then becoming partly cloudy. Lows in the upper 70s. South winds 10 to 15 miles per hour.

Sunday, partly cloudy. A chance of showers and thunderstorms in the afternoon. Humid with highs in the lower 90s. Southeast winds 5 to 10 miles per hour. Chance of rain 50%. Sunday night, partly cloudy with a chance of showers and thunderstorms in the evening, then mostly cloudy with showers likely with a slight chance of thunderstorms after midnight. Lows in the mid-70s. Southeast winds 5 to 10 miles per hour. Chance of rain 70%. Monday, showers with a chance of thunderstorms. Highs in the mid-80s. Southeast winds around 5 miles per hour, becoming northeast in the afternoon. Chance of rain 90%. Monday night and Tuesday, mostly cloudy with a chance of showers and thunderstorms. Lows in the lower 70s. Highs in the mid-80s. Chance of rain 50%. Tuesday night and Wednesday, partly cloudy. Lows in the mid-70s. Highs in the lower 90s. Wednesday night, mostly clear in the evening, then becoming partly cloudy. Lows in the upper 70s. Thursday, partly cloudy. Highs in the mid-90s. Highest heat index readings up to 110. Thursday night, mostly clear in the evening, then becoming partly cloudy. A slight chance of showers and thunderstorms. Lows in the upper 70s. Highest heat index readings up to 105 early in the evening. Juneteenth, mostly cloudy in the morning, then becoming partly cloudy. A chance of showers. A slight chance of thunderstorms in the morning, then a chance of thunderstorms in the afternoon. Highs in the mid-90s. Chance of rain 40%. Highest heat index readings up to 110. 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The current time is 10:04 a.m. Central Daylight Time. The Austin NOAA Weather Radio Roundup, at 9 a.m. at Austin Bergstrom International, it was partly sunny. The temperature was 81, the dew point 75, the relative humidity was 82%, the wind south at 10 miles an hour, and the pressure was 30.02 inches and rising. At Camp Mabry, it was partly sunny. The temperature was 81, the dew point 75, the relative humidity was 82%, the wind south at 3 miles an hour, and the pressure was 30.03 inches and rising. The report from Pflugerville was not available. Taylor, cloudy, 81. Lago Vista, cloudy, 78. Georgetown, partly sunny, 81. San Marcos, mostly sunny, 79. Burnett, partly sunny, 79. Junction, mostly sunny, 79. San Antonio, partly sunny, 80. Corpus Christi, partly sunny, 86. Houston, mostly sunny, 85. Once again at Austin Bergstrom it was 81, and at Camp Mabry it was 81. Elsewhere across the state, College Station cloudy 79. Amarillo sunny 73. Abilene mostly sunny 79. Dallas-Fort Worth mostly sunny 83. Your weather synopsis for South Central Texas. The sea breeze will bring isolated showers and thunderstorms to the area along and southeast of Interstate 35/I-37. Temperatures will be near normal for the next 7 days. High humidity will produce heat indices of 100 and higher. The next chance for widespread rain will be early next week with a rare June cold front. Your local forecast. Today, partly cloudy. A slight chance of showers this morning. Highs in the lower 90s. South winds 5 to 10 miles per hour. Chance of rain 20%. Tonight, mostly clear in the evening, then becoming partly cloudy. Lows in the upper 70s. South winds 10 to 15 miles per hour. Sunday, partly cloudy. A chance of showers and thunderstorms in the afternoon. Humid with highs in the lower 90s. Southeast winds 5 to 10 miles per hour.

chance of rain 50%. Sunday night, partly cloudy with a chance of showers and thunderstorms in the evening, then mostly cloudy with showers likely with a slight chance of thunderstorms after midnight. Lows in the mid-70s. Southeast winds 5 to 10 miles per hour. Chance of rain 70%. Monday, showers with a chance of thunderstorms. Highs in the mid-80s. Southeast winds around 5 miles per hour, becoming northeast in the afternoon. Chance of rain 90%. Monday night and Tuesday, mostly cloudy with a chance of showers and thunderstorms. Lows in the lower 70s. Highs in the mid-80s. Chance of rain 50%. Tuesday night and Wednesday, partly cloudy. Lows in the mid-70s. Highs in the lower 90s. Wednesday night, mostly clear in the evening, then becoming partly cloudy. Lows in the upper 70s. Thursday, partly cloudy. Highs in the mid-90s. Highest heat index readings up to 110. Thursday night, mostly clear in the evening, then becoming partly cloudy. A slight chance of showers and thunderstorms. Lows in the upper 70s. Highest heat index readings up to 105 early in the evening. Juneteenth, mostly cloudy in the morning, then becoming partly cloudy. A chance of showers. A slight chance of thunderstorms in the morning, then a chance of thunderstorms in the afternoon. Highs in the mid-90s. Chance of rain 40%. Highest heat index readings up to 110. 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The current time is 10:08 a.m. Central Daylight Time. Your weather synopsis for South Central Texas. The sea breeze will bring isolated showers and thunderstorms to the area along and southeast of Interstate 35/I-37. Temperatures will be near normal for the next 7 days. High humidity will produce heat indices of 100 and higher. The next chance for widespread rain will be early next week with a rare June cold front. Your local forecast. Today, partly cloudy. A slight chance of showers this morning. Highs in the lower 90s. South winds 5 to 10 miles per hour. Chance of rain 20%. Tonight, mostly clear in the evening, then becoming partly cloudy. Lows in the upper 70s. South winds 10 to 15 miles per hour. Sunday, partly cloudy. A chance of showers and thunderstorms in the afternoon. Humid with highs in the lower 90s. Southeast winds 5 to 10 miles per hour. Chance of rain 50%. Sunday night, partly cloudy with a chance of showers and thunderstorms in the evening, then mostly cloudy with showers likely with a slight chance of thunderstorms after midnight. Lows in the mid-70s. Southeast winds 5 to 10 miles per hour. Chance of rain 70%. Monday, showers with a chance of thunderstorms. Highs in the mid-80s. Southeast winds around 5 miles per hour, becoming northeast in the afternoon. Chance of rain 90%. Monday night and Tuesday, mostly cloudy with a chance of showers and thunderstorms. Lows in the lower 70s. Highs in the mid-80s. Chance of rain 50%. Tuesday night and Wednesday, partly cloudy. Lows in the mid-70s. Highs in the lower 90s. Wednesday night, mostly clear in the evening, then becoming partly cloudy. Lows in the upper 70s. Thursday, partly cloudy. Highs in the mid-90s. Highest heat index readings up to 110. Thursday night, mostly clear in the evening, then becoming partly cloudy. A slight chance of showers and thunderstorms. Lows in the upper 70s. Highest heat index readings up to 105 early in the evening. Juneteenth, mostly cloudy in the morning, then becoming partly cloudy. A chance of showers.

a slight chance of thunderstorms in the morning, then a chance of thunderstorms in the afternoon. Highs in the mid-90s. Chance of rain 40%. Highest heat index readings up to 110. 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The current time is 10:12 a.m. Central Daylight Time. Your weather synopsis for South Central Texas. The sea breeze will bring isolated showers and thunderstorms to the area along and southeast of Interstate 35/I-37. Temperatures will be near normal for the next 7 days. High humidity will produce heat indices of 100 and higher. The next chance for widespread rain will be early next week with a rare June cold front. Your local forecast. Today, partly cloudy. A slight chance of showers this morning. Highs in the lower 90s. South winds 5 to 10 miles per hour. Chance of rain 20%. Tonight, mostly clear in the evening, then becoming partly cloudy. Lows in the upper 70s. South winds 10 to 15 miles per hour. Sunday, partly cloudy. A chance of showers and thunderstorms in the afternoon. Humid with highs in the lower 90s. Southeast winds 5 to 10 miles per hour. Chance of rain 50%. Sunday night, partly cloudy with a chance of showers and thunderstorms in the evening, then mostly cloudy with showers likely with a slight chance of thunderstorms after midnight. Lows in the mid-70s. Southeast winds 5 to 10 miles per hour. Chance of rain 70%. Monday, showers with a chance of thunderstorms. Highs in the mid-80s. Southeast winds around 5 miles per hour, becoming northeast in the afternoon. Chance of rain 90%. Monday night and Tuesday, mostly cloudy with a chance of showers and thunderstorms. Lows in the lower 70s. Highs in the mid-80s. Chance of rain 50%. Tuesday night and Wednesday, partly cloudy. Lows in the mid-70s. Highs in the lower 90s. Wednesday night, mostly clear in the evening, then becoming partly cloudy. Lows in the upper 70s. Thursday, partly cloudy. Highs in the mid-90s. Highest heat index readings up to 110. Thursday night, mostly clear in the evening, then becoming partly cloudy. A slight chance of showers and thunderstorms. Lows in the upper 70s. Highest heat index readings up to 105 early in the evening. Juneteenth, mostly cloudy in the morning, then becoming partly cloudy. A chance of showers. A slight chance of thunderstorms in the morning, then a chance of thunderstorms in the afternoon. Highs in the mid-90s. Chance of rain 40%. Highest heat index readings up to 110. The Tropical Weather Outlook. For the North Atlantic, Caribbean Sea and the Gulf of America, southwestern Gulf, a broad area of low pressure just offshore of eastern Mexico continues to produce some shower and thunderstorm activity. While this system has become better organized since yesterday, marginal environmental conditions will probably prevent significant development before the low moves inland over eastern Mexico by Sunday. The system could reemerge over the northwestern Gulf on Tuesday or Wednesday while interacting with the frontal boundary, but conditions there are also expected to be only marginally conducive for development. Formation chance through 48 hours, low, 20%. Formation chance through 7 days, low, 20%. 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The current time is 10:16 a.m. Central Daylight Time. The Austin NOAA Weather Radio Roundup, at 10 a.m. at Austin Bergstrom International, it was partly sunny. The temperature was 84, the dew point

73, the relative humidity was 69%, producing a heat index of 90, the wind south at 12 miles an hour, and the pressure was 30.01 inches and falling. At Camp Mabry, it was mostly sunny. The temperature was 82, the dew point 74, the relative humidity was 76%, the wind variable at 7 miles an hour, and the pressure was 30.03 inches and steady. The report from Pflugerville was not available. Taylor, cloudy, 82. Lago Vista, cloudy, 82. Georgetown, cloudy, 83. San Marcos, cloudy, 85. Burnett, partly sunny, 81. Junction, partly sunny, 80. San Antonio, partly sunny, 80. Corpus Christi, partly sunny, 87. Houston, mostly sunny, 86. Once again at Austin Bergstrom, it was 84, and at Camp Mabry, it was 82. Elsewhere across the state, College Station, mostly sunny, 83. Amarillo, sunny, 80. Abilene, mostly sunny, 83. Dallas, Fort Worth, partly sunny, 85. Your weather synopsis for South Central Texas. The sea breeze will bring isolated showers and thunderstorms to the area along and southeast of Interstate 35/I-37. Temperatures will be near normal for the next 7 days. High humidity will produce heat indices of 100 and higher. The next chance for widespread rain will be early next week with a rare June cold front. Your local forecast. Today, partly cloudy. A slight chance of showers this morning. Highs in the lower 90s. South winds 5 to 10 miles per hour. Chance of rain 20%. Tonight, mostly clear in the evening, then becoming partly cloudy. Lows in the upper 70s. South winds 10 to 15 miles per hour. Sunday, partly cloudy. A chance of showers and thunderstorms in the afternoon. Humid with highs in the lower 90s. Southeast winds 5 to 10 miles per hour. Chance of rain 50%. Sunday night, partly cloudy with a chance of showers and thunderstorms in the evening, then mostly cloudy with showers likely with a slight chance of thunderstorms after midnight. Lows in the mid-70s. Southeast winds 5 to 10 miles per hour. Chance of rain 70%. Monday, showers with a chance of thunderstorms. Highs in the mid-80s. Southeast winds around 5 miles per hour, becoming northeast in the afternoon. Chance of rain 90%. Monday night and Tuesday, mostly cloudy with a chance of showers and thunderstorms. Lows in the lower 70s. Highs in the mid-80s. Chance of rain 50%. Tuesday night and Wednesday, partly cloudy. Lows in the mid-70s. Highs in the lower 90s. Wednesday night, mostly clear in the evening, then becoming partly cloudy. Lows in the upper 70s. Thursday, partly cloudy. Highs in the mid-90s. Highest heat index readings up to 110. Thursday night, mostly clear in the evening, then becoming partly cloudy. A slight chance of showers and thunderstorms. Lows in the upper 70s. Highest heat index readings up to 105 early in the evening. Juneteenth, mostly cloudy in the morning, then becoming partly cloudy. A chance of showers. A slight chance of thunderstorms in the morning, then a chance of thunderstorms in the afternoon. Highs in the mid-90s. Chance of rain 40%. Highest heat index readings up to 110. The coastal waters forecast from Baffin Bay to Port Aransas out 20 nautical miles. Small craft should exercise caution. Today, southeast winds 10 to 15 knots with gusts up to 20 knots, becoming east 15 to 20 knots late. Seas 4 to 5 feet, occasionally to 6 feet. Wave detail, southeast 5 feet at 8 seconds. A chance of thunderstorms this morning. A chance of showers. A slight chance of thunderstorms this afternoon. Tonight, southeast winds 15 to 20 knots. Seas 5 to 6 feet, occasionally to 8 feet.

Detail, southeast 6 feet at 8 seconds. A slight chance of showers and thunderstorms after midnight. Sunday, southeast winds around 15 knots with gusts up to 20 knots. Seas 5 to 6 feet, occasionally to 8 feet. Wave detail, southeast 6 feet at 8 seconds. A chance of showers and thunderstorms. Sunday night, southeast winds around 15 knots with gusts up to 20 knots. Seas 4 to 5 feet, occasionally to 6 feet. Wave detail, southeast 5 feet at 8 seconds. A slight chance of showers and thunderstorms in the evening, then showers likely with a chance of thunderstorms after midnight. Monday, southeast winds 10 to 15 knots. Seas 3 to 4 feet, occasionally to 5 feet. Wave detail, southeast 4 feet at 7 seconds. Showers likely with a chance of thunderstorms in the morning, then a chance of showers with a slight chance of thunderstorms in the afternoon. Monday night, southeast winds 10 to 15 knots. Seas 3 to 4 feet, occasionally to 5 feet. Wave detail, southeast 4 feet at 7 seconds. A chance of thunderstorms. Showers. Tuesday, southeast winds 10 to 15 knots. Seas around 3 feet. A chance of thunderstorms. Showers, mainly in the morning. Tuesday night, southeast winds 10 to 15 knots. Seas 3 to 4 feet, occasionally to 5 feet. Showers likely with a chance of thunderstorms. Wednesday, south winds 15 to 20 knots. Seas 4 to 5 feet, occasionally to 6 feet. A chance of showers and thunderstorms in the morning. Wednesday night, southeast winds 15 to 20 knots, becoming south 20 to 25 knots after midnight. Seas 5 to 7 feet, occasionally to 9 feet. A chance of showers. Winds and seas higher and near thunderstorms. 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The current time is 10:24 a.m. Central Daylight Time. The Austin NOAA Weather Radio Roundup. At 10 a.m. at Austin Bergstrom International, it was partly sunny. The temperature was 84, the dew point 73, the relative humidity was 69%, producing a heat index of 90, the wind south at 12 miles an hour, and the pressure was 30.01 inches and falling. At Camp Mabry, it was mostly sunny. The temperature was 82, the dew point 74, the relative humidity was 76%, the wind variable at 7 miles an hour, and the pressure was 30.03 inches and steady. The report from Pflugerville was not available. Taylor, cloudy, 82. Lago Vista, cloudy, 82. Georgetown, cloudy, 83. San Marcos, cloudy, 85. Burnett, partly sunny, 81. Junction, partly sunny, 80. San Antonio, partly sunny, 80. Corpus Christi, partly sunny, 87. Houston, mostly sunny, 86. Once again at Austin Bergstrom, it was 84, and at Camp Mabry, it was 82. Elsewhere across the state, College Station, mostly sunny, 83. Amarillo, sunny, 80. Abilene, mostly sunny, 83. Dallas-Fort Worth, partly sunny, 85. Your weather synopsis for South Central Texas. The sea breeze will bring isolated showers and thunderstorms to the area along and southeast of Interstate 35/I-37. Temperatures will be near normal for the next 7 days. High humidity will produce heat indices of 100 and higher. The next chance for widespread rain will be early next week with a rare June cold front. Your local forecast. Today, partly cloudy. A slight chance of showers this morning. Highs in the lower 90s. South winds 5 to 10 miles per hour. Chance of rain 20%. Tonight, mostly clear in the evening, then becoming partly cloudy. Lows in the upper 70s.
South winds 10 to 15 miles per hour. Sunday, partly cloudy. A chance of showers and thunderstorms in the afternoon. Humid with highs in the lower 90s. Southeast winds 5 to 10 miles per hour. Chance of rain 50%. Sunday night, partly cloudy with a chance of showers and thunderstorms in the evening, then mostly cloudy with showers likely with a slight chance of thunderstorms after midnight. Lows in the mid-70s. Southeast winds 5 to 10 miles per hour. Chance of rain 70%. Monday, showers with a chance of thunderstorms. Highs in the mid-80s. Southeast winds around 5 miles per hour, becoming northeast in the afternoon. Chance of rain 90%. Monday night and Tuesday, mostly cloudy with a chance of showers and thunderstorms. Lows in the lower 70s. Highs in the mid-80s. Chance of rain 50%. Tuesday night and Wednesday, partly cloudy. Lows in the mid-70s. Highs in the lower 90s. Wednesday night, mostly clear in the evening, then becoming partly cloudy. Lows in the upper 70s. Thursday, partly cloudy. Highs in the mid-90s. Highest heat index readings up to 110. Thursday night, mostly clear in the evening, then becoming partly cloudy. A slight chance of showers and thunderstorms. Lows in the upper 70s. Highest heat index readings up to 105 early in the evening. Juneteenth, mostly cloudy in the morning, then becoming partly cloudy. A chance of showers. A slight chance of thunderstorms in the morning, then a chance of thunderstorms in the afternoon. Highs in the mid-90s. Chance of rain 40%. Highest heat index readings up to 110. 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The current time is 10:29 a.m. Central Daylight Time. The Austin, NOAA Weather Radio Roundup. At 10 a.m. at Austin Bergstrom International, it was partly sunny. The temperature was 84, the dew point 73, the relative humidity was 69%, producing a heat index of 90, the wind south at 12 miles an hour, and the pressure was 30.01 inches and falling. At Camp Mabry, it was mostly sunny. The temperature was 82, the dew point 74, the relative humidity was 76%, the wind variable at 7 miles an hour, and the pressure was 30.03 inches and steady. The report from Pflugerville was not available. Taylor, cloudy, 82. Lago Vista, cloudy, 82. Georgetown, cloudy, 83. San Marcos, cloudy, 85. Burnett, partly sunny, 81. Junction, partly sunny, 80. San Antonio, partly sunny, 80. Corpus Christi, partly sunny, 87. Houston, mostly sunny, 86. Once again at Austin Bergstrom, it was 84, and at Camp Mabry, it was 82. Elsewhere across the state, College Station, mostly sunny, 83. Amarillo, sunny, 80. Abilene, mostly sunny, 83. Dallas-Fort Worth, partly sunny, 85. Your weather synopsis for South Central Texas. The sea breeze will bring isolated showers and thunderstorms to the area along and southeast of Interstate 35/I-37. Temperatures will be near normal for the next 7 days. High humidity will produce heat indices of 100 and higher. The next chance for widespread rain will be early next week with a rare June cold front. Your local forecast. Today, partly cloudy. A slight chance of showers this morning. Highs in the lower 90s. South winds 5 to 10 miles per hour. Chance of rain 20%. Tonight, mostly clear in the evening, then becoming partly cloudy. Lows in the upper 70s. South winds 10 to 15 miles per hour. Sunday, partly cloudy. A chance of showers and thunderstorms in the afternoon.
humid with highs in the lower 90s.

southeast winds 5 to 10 miles per hour. Chance of rain 50%. Sunday night, partly cloudy with a chance of showers and thunderstorms in the evening, then mostly cloudy with showers likely with a slight chance of thunderstorms after midnight. Lows in the mid-70s. Southeast winds 5 to 10 miles per hour. Chance of rain 70%. Monday, showers with a chance of thunderstorms. Highs in the mid-80s. Southeast winds around 5 miles per hour, becoming northeast in the afternoon. Chance of rain 90%. Monday night and Tuesday, mostly cloudy with a chance of showers and thunderstorms. Lows in the lower 70s. Highs in the mid-80s. Chance of rain 50%. Tuesday night and Wednesday, partly cloudy. Lows in the mid-70s. Highs in the lower 90s. Wednesday night, mostly clear in the evening, then becoming partly cloudy. Lows in the upper 70s. Thursday, partly cloudy. Highs in the mid-90s. Highest heat index readings up to 110. Thursday night, mostly clear in the evening, then becoming partly cloudy. Highest light readings up to 110. Thursday night, mostly clear in the evening, then becoming partly cloudy. A slight chance of showers and thunderstorms. Lows in the upper 70s. Highest heat index readings up to 105 early in the evening. Juneteenth, mostly cloudy in the morning, then becoming partly cloudy. A chance of showers. A slight chance of thunderstorms in the morning, then a chance of thunderstorms in the afternoon. Highs in the mid-90s. Chance of rain 40%. Highest heat index readings up to 110. 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It was partly sunny. The temperature was 84, the dew point 73, the relative humidity was 69%, producing a heat index of 90, the wind south at 12 miles an hour, and the pressure was 30.01 inches and falling. At Camp Mabry, it was mostly sunny. The temperature was 82, the dew point 74, the relative humidity was 76%, the wind variable at 7 miles an hour, and the pressure was 30.03 inches and steady. The report from Pflugerville was not available. Taylor, cloudy, 82. Lago Vista, cloudy, 82. Georgetown, cloudy, 83. San Marcos, cloudy, 85. Burnett, partly sunny, 81. Junction, partly sunny, 80. San Antonio, partly sunny, 80. Corpus Christi, partly sunny, 87. Houston, mostly sunny, 86. Once again at Austin Bergstrom, it was 84, and at Camp Mabry, it was 82. Elsewhere across the state, College Station, mostly sunny, 83. Amarillo, sunny, 80. Abilene, mostly sunny, 83. Dallas-Fort Worth, partly sunny, 85. Your weather synopsis for South Central Texas. The sea breeze will bring isolated showers and thunderstorms to the area along and southeast of Interstate 35/I-37. Temperatures will be near normal for the next 7 days. High humidity will produce heat indices of 100 and higher. The next chance for widespread rain will be early next week with a rare June cold front. Your local forecast. Today, partly cloudy. A slight chance of showers this morning. Highs in the lower 90s. South winds 5 to 10 miles per hour. Chance of rain 20%. Tonight, mostly clear in the evening, then becoming partly cloudy. Lows in the upper 70s. South winds 10 to 15 miles per hour. Sunday, partly cloudy. A chance of showers and thunderstorms in the afternoon. Humid with highs in the lower 90s. Southeast winds 5 to 10.

chance of rain 50%. Tuesday night and Wednesday, partly cloudy. Lows in the mid-70s. Highs in the lower 90s. Wednesday night, mostly clear in the evening, then becoming partly cloudy. Lows in the upper 70s. Thursday, partly cloudy. Highs in the mid-90s. Highest heat index readings up to 110. Thursday night, mostly clear in the evening, then becoming partly cloudy. A slight chance of showers and thunderstorms. Lows in the upper 70s. Highest heat index readings up to 105 early in the evening. Juneteenth, mostly cloudy in the morning, then becoming partly cloudy. A chance of showers. A slight chance of thunderstorms in the morning, then a chance of thunderstorms in the afternoon. Highs in the mid-90s. Chance of rain 40%. Highest heat index readings up to 110. 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The current time is 10:38 a.m. Central Daylight Time. The Austin NOAA Weather Radio Roundup, at 10 a.m. at Austin Bergstrom International, it was partly sunny. The temperature was 84, the dew point 73, the relative humidity was 69%, producing a heat index of 90, the wind south at 12 miles an hour, and the pressure was 30.01 inches and falling. At Camp Mabry, it was mostly sunny. The temperature was 82, the dew point 74, the relative humidity was 76%, the wind variable at 7 miles an hour, and the pressure was 30.03 inches and steady. The report from Pflugerville was not available. Taylor, cloudy, 82. Lago Vista, cloudy, 82. Georgetown, cloudy, 83. San Marcos, cloudy, 85. Burnett, partly sunny, 81. Junction, partly sunny, 80. San Antonio, partly sunny, 80. Corpus Christi, partly sunny, 87. Houston, mostly sunny, 86. Once again at Austin Bergstrom, it was 84, and at Camp Mabry, it was 82. Elsewhere across the state, College Station, mostly sunny, 83. Amarillo, sunny, 80. Abilene, mostly sunny, 83. Dallas-Fort Worth, partly sunny, 85. Your weather synopsis for South Central Texas. The sea breeze will bring isolated showers and thunderstorms to the area along and southeast of Interstate 35/I-37. Temperatures will be near normal for the next 7 days. High humidity will produce heat indices of 100 and higher. The next chance for widespread rain will be early next week with a rare June cold front. Your local forecast. Today, partly cloudy. A slight chance of showers this morning. Highs in the lower 90s. South winds 5 to 10 miles per hour. Chance of rain 20%. Tonight, mostly clear in the evening, then becoming partly cloudy. Lows in the upper 70s. South winds 10 to 15 miles per hour. Sunday, partly cloudy. A chance of showers and thunderstorms in the afternoon. Humid with highs in the lower 90s. Southeast winds 5 to 10 miles per hour. Chance of rain 50%. Sunday night, partly cloudy with a chance of showers and thunderstorms in the evening, then mostly cloudy with showers likely with a slight chance of thunderstorms after midnight. Lows in the mid-70s. Southeast winds 5 to 10 miles per hour. Chance of rain 70%. Monday, showers with a chance of thunderstorms. Highs in the mid-80s. Southeast winds around 5 miles per hour, becoming northeast in the afternoon. Chance of rain 90%. Monday night and Tuesday, mostly cloudy with a chance of showers and thunderstorms. Lows in the lower 70s. Highs in the mid-80s. Chance of rain 50%. Tuesday night and Wednesday, partly cloudy. Lows in the mid-70s. Highs in the lower 90s.

Wednesday night, mostly clear in the evening, then becoming partly cloudy. Lows in the upper 70s. Thursday, partly cloudy. Highs in the mid-90s. Highest heat index readings up to 110. Thursday night, mostly clear in the evening, then becoming partly cloudy. A slight chance of showers and thunderstorms. Lows in the upper 70s. Highest heat index readings up to 105 early in the evening. Juneteenth, mostly cloudy in the morning, then becoming partly cloudy. A chance of showers. A slight chance of thunderstorms in the morning, then a chance of thunderstorms in the afternoon. Highs in the mid-90s. Chance of rain 40%. Highest heat index readings up to 110. The Tropical Weather Outlook. For the North Atlantic, Caribbean Sea and the Gulf of America, southwestern Gulf, a broad area of low pressure just offshore of eastern Mexico continues to produce some shower and thunderstorm activity. While this system has become better organized since yesterday, marginal environmental conditions will probably prevent significant development before the low moves inland over eastern Mexico by Sunday. The system could reemerge over the northwestern Gulf on Tuesday or Wednesday while interacting with the frontal boundary, but conditions there are also expected to be only marginally conducive for development. Formation chance through 48 hours, low, 20%. Formation chance through 7 days, low, 20%. 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The current time is 10:44 a.m. Central Daylight Time. The Austin, NOAA Weather Radio Roundup, at 10 a.m. at Austin Bergstrom International, it was partly sunny. The temperature was 84, the dew point 73, the relative humidity was 69%, producing a heat index of 90, the wind south at 12 miles an hour, and the pressure was 30.01 inches and falling. At Camp Mabry, it was mostly sunny. The temperature was 82, the dew point 74, the relative humidity was 76%, the wind variable at 7 miles an hour, and the pressure was 30.03 inches and steady. The report from Pflugerville was not available. Taylor, cloudy, 82. Lago Vista, cloudy, 82. Georgetown, cloudy, 83. San Marcos, cloudy, 85. Burnett, partly sunny, 81. Junction, partly sunny, 80. San Antonio, partly sunny, 80. Corpus Christi, partly sunny, 87. Houston, mostly sunny, 86. Once again at Austin Bergstrom it was 84, and at Camp Mabry it was 82. Elsewhere across the state, College Station mostly sunny 83. Amarillo sunny 80. Abilene mostly sunny 83. Dallas-Fort Worth partly sunny 85. Your weather synopsis for South Central Texas. The sea breeze will bring isolated showers and thunderstorms to the area along and southeast of Interstate 35/I-37. Temperatures will be near normal for the next 7 days. High humidity will produce heat indices of 100 and higher. The next chance for widespread rain will be early next week with a rare June cold front. Your local forecast. Today, partly cloudy. A slight chance of showers this morning. Highs in the lower 90s. South winds 5 to 10 miles per hour. Chance of rain 20%. Tonight, mostly clear in the evening, then becoming partly cloudy. Lows in the upper 70s. South winds 10 to 15 miles per hour. Sunday, partly cloudy. A chance of showers and thunderstorms in the afternoon. Humid with highs in the lower 90s. Southeast winds 5 to 10 miles per hour. Chance of rain 50%. Sunday night, partly cloudy with a chance of showers and thunderstorms in the evening, then mostly cloudy with showers likely with a slight chance of thunderstorms after midnight. Lows in the mid-70s. Southeast winds

Winds 5 to 10 miles per hour. Chance of rain 70%. Monday, showers with a chance of thunderstorms. Highs in the mid-80s. Southeast winds around 5 miles per hour, becoming northeast in the afternoon. Chance of rain 90%. Monday night and Tuesday, mostly cloudy with a chance of showers and thunderstorms. Lows in the lower 70s. Highs in the mid-80s. Chance of rain 50%. Tuesday night and Wednesday, partly cloudy. Lows in the mid-70s. Highs in the lower 90s. Wednesday night, mostly clear in the evening, then becoming partly cloudy. Lows in the upper 70s. Thursday, partly cloudy. Highs in the mid-90s. Highest heat index readings up to 110. Thursday night, mostly clear in the evening, then becoming partly cloudy. A slight chance of showers and thunderstorms. Lows in the upper 70s. Highest heat index readings up to 105 early in the evening. Juneteenth, mostly cloudy in the morning, then becoming partly cloudy. A chance of showers. A slight chance of thunderstorms in the morning, then a chance of thunderstorms in the afternoon. Highs in the mid-90s. Chance of rain 40%. Highest heat index readings up to 110. 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The current time is 10:49 a.m. Central Daylight Time. The Austin NOAA Weather Radio Roundup. At 10 a.m. at Austin Bergstrom International, it was partly sunny. The temperature was 84, the dew point 73, the relative humidity was 69%, producing a heat index of 90, the wind south at 12 miles an hour, and the pressure was 30.01 inches and falling. At Camp Mabry, it was mostly sunny. The temperature was 82, the dew point 74, the relative humidity was 76%, the wind variable at 7 miles an hour, and the pressure was 30.03 inches and steady. The report from Pflugerville was not available. Taylor, cloudy, 82. Lago Vista, cloudy, 82. Georgetown, cloudy, 83. San Marcos, cloudy, 85. Burnett, partly sunny, 81. Junction, partly sunny, 80. San Antonio, partly sunny, 80. Corpus Christi, partly sunny, 87. Houston, mostly sunny, 86. Once again at Austin Bergstrom, it was 84, and at Camp Mabry, it was 82. Elsewhere across the state, College Station, mostly sunny, 83. Amarillo, sunny, 80. Abilene, mostly sunny, 83. Dallas-Fort Worth, partly sunny, 85. The coastal waters forecast from Baffin Bay to Port Aransas out 20 nautical miles. Small craft should exercise caution. Today, southeast winds 10 to 15 knots with gusts up to 20 knots, becoming east 15 to 20 knots late. Seas 4 to 5 feet, occasionally to 6 feet. Wave detail, southeast 5 feet at 8 seconds. A chance of thunderstorms this morning. A chance of showers. A slight chance of thunderstorms this afternoon. Tonight, southeast winds 15 to 20 knots. Seas 5 to 6 feet, occasionally to 8 feet. Wave detail, southeast 6 feet at 8 seconds. A slight chance of showers and thunderstorms after midnight. Sunday, southeast winds around 15 knots with gusts up to 20 knots. Seas 5 to 6 feet, occasionally to 8 feet. Wave detail, southeast 6 feet at 8 seconds. A chance of showers and thunderstorms. Sunday night, southeast winds around 15 knots with gusts up to 20 knots. Seas 4 to 5 feet, occasionally to 6 feet. Wave detail, southeast 5 feet at 8 seconds. A slight chance of showers and thunderstorms in the evening, then showers likely with a chance of thunderstorms after midnight. Monday,
Southeast winds 10 to 15.

sees 3 to 4 feet, occasionally to 5 feet. Wave detail, southeast 4 feet at 7 seconds. Showers likely with a chance of thunderstorms in the morning, then a chance of showers with a slight chance of thunderstorms in the afternoon. Monday night, southeast winds 10 to 15 knots. Seas 3 to 4 feet, occasionally to 5 feet. Wave detail, southeast 4 feet at 7 seconds. A chance of thunderstorms. Showers. Tuesday, southeast winds 10 to 15 knots. Seas around 3 feet. A chance of thunderstorms. Showers, mainly in the morning. Tuesday night, southeast winds 10 to 15 knots. Seas 3 to 4 feet, occasionally to 5 feet. Showers likely with a chance of thunderstorms. Wednesday, south winds 15 to 20 knots. Seas 4 to 5 feet, occasionally to 6 feet. A chance of showers and thunderstorms in the morning. Wednesday night, southeast winds 15 to 20 knots, becoming south 20 to 25 knots after midnight. Seas 5 to 7 feet, occasionally to 9 feet. A chance of showers. Winds and seas higher and near thunderstorms. Your weather synopsis for South Central Texas. The sea breeze will bring isolated showers and thunderstorms to the area along and southeast of Interstate 35/I-37. Temperatures will be near normal for the next 7 days. High humidity will produce heat indices of 100 and higher. The next chance for widespread rain will be early next week with a rare June cold front. Your local forecast. Today, partly cloudy. A slight chance of showers this morning. Highs in the lower 90s. South winds 5 to 10 miles per hour. Chance of rain 20%. Tonight, mostly clear in the evening, then becoming partly cloudy. Lows in the upper 70s. South winds 10 to 15 miles per hour. Sunday, partly cloudy. A chance of showers and thunderstorms in the afternoon. Humid with highs in the lower 90s. Southeast winds 5 to 10 miles per hour. Chance of rain 50%. Sunday night, partly cloudy with a chance of showers and thunderstorms in the evening, then mostly cloudy with showers likely with a slight chance of thunderstorms after midnight. Lows in the mid-70s. Southeast winds 5 to 10 miles per hour. Chance of rain 70%. Monday, showers with a chance of thunderstorms. Highs in the mid-80s. Southeast winds around 5 miles per hour, becoming northeast in the afternoon. Chance of rain 90%. Monday night and Tuesday, mostly cloudy with a chance of showers and thunderstorms. Lows in the lower 70s. Highs in the mid-80s. Chance of rain 50%. Tuesday night and Wednesday, partly cloudy. Lows in the mid-70s. Highs in the lower 90s. Wednesday night, mostly clear in the evening, then becoming partly cloudy. Lows in the upper 70s. Thursday, partly cloudy. Highs in the mid-90s. Highest heat index readings up to 110. Thursday night, mostly clear in the evening, then becoming partly cloudy. A slight chance of showers and thunderstorms. Lows in the upper 70s. Highest heat index readings up to 105 early in the evening. Juneteenth, mostly cloudy in the morning, then becoming partly cloudy. A chance of showers. A slight chance of thunderstorms in the morning, then a chance of thunderstorms in the afternoon. Highs in the mid-90s. Chance of rain 40%. Highest heat index readings up to 110. 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At 10 a.m. at Austin Bergstrom International, it was partly sunny. The temperature was 84.

the dew point 73, the relative humidity was 69%, producing a heat index of 90, the wind south at 12 miles an hour, and the pressure was 30.01 inches and falling. At Camp Mabry, it was mostly sunny. The temperature was 82, the dew point 74, the relative humidity was 76%, the wind variable at 7 miles an hour, and the pressure was 30.03 inches and steady. The report from Pflugerville was not available. Taylor, cloudy, 82. Lago Vista, cloudy, 82. Georgetown, cloudy, 83. San Marcos, cloudy, 85. Burnett, partly sunny, 81. Junction, partly sunny, 80. San Antonio, partly sunny, 80. Corpus Christi, partly sunny, 87. Houston, mostly sunny, 86. Once again at Austin Bergstrom, it was 84, and at Camp Mabry, it was 82. Elsewhere across the state, College Station, mostly sunny, 83. Amarillo, sunny, 80. Abilene, mostly sunny, 83. Dallas-Fort Worth, partly sunny, 85. Your weather synopsis for South Central Texas. The sea breeze will bring isolated showers and thunderstorms to the area along and southeast of Interstate 35/I-37. Temperatures will be near normal for the next 7 days. High humidity will produce heat indices of 100 and higher. The next chance for widespread rain will be early next week with a rare June cold front. Your local forecast. Today, partly cloudy. A slight chance of showers this morning. Highs in the lower 90s. South winds 5 to 10 miles per hour. Chance of rain 20%. Tonight, mostly clear in the evening, then becoming partly cloudy. Lows in the upper 70s. South winds 10 to 15 miles per hour. Sunday, partly cloudy. A chance of showers and thunderstorms in the afternoon. Humid with highs in the lower 90s. Southeast winds 5 to 10 miles per hour. Chance of rain 50%. Sunday night, partly cloudy with a chance of showers and thunderstorms in the evening, then mostly cloudy with showers likely with a slight chance of thunderstorms after midnight. Lows in the mid-70s. Southeast winds 5 to 10 miles per hour. Chance of rain 70%. Monday, showers with a chance of thunderstorms. Highs in the mid-80s. Southeast winds around 5 miles per hour, becoming northeast in the afternoon. Chance of rain 90%. Monday night and Tuesday, mostly cloudy with a chance of showers and thunderstorms. Lows in the lower 70s. Highs in the mid-80s. Chance of rain 50%. Tuesday night and Wednesday, partly cloudy. Lows in the mid-70s. Highs in the lower 90s. Wednesday night, mostly clear in the evening, then becoming partly cloudy. Lows in the upper 70s. Thursday, partly cloudy. Highs in the mid-90s. Highest heat index readings up to 110. Thursday night, mostly clear in the evening, then becoming partly cloudy. A slight chance of showers and thunderstorms. Lows in the upper 70s. Highest heat index readings up to 105 early in the evening. Juneteenth, mostly cloudy in the morning, then becoming partly cloudy. A chance of showers. A slight chance of thunderstorms in the morning, then a chance of thunderstorms in the afternoon. Highs in the mid-90s. Chance of rain 40%. Highest heat index readings up to 110. 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The current time is 11:01 a.m. Central Daylight Time. The Austin, NOAA Weather Radio Roundup, at 10 a.m. at Austin Bergstrom International, it was partly sunny. The temperature was 84, the dew point 73, the relative humidity was 69%, producing a heat index of 90, the wind south at 12 miles an hour, and the pressure was 30.01 inches.

at Camp Mabry, it was mostly sunny. The temperature was 82, the dew point 74, the relative humidity was 76%, the wind variable at 7 miles an hour, and the pressure was 30.03 inches and steady. The report from Pflugerville was not available. Taylor, cloudy, 82. Lago Vista, cloudy, 82. Georgetown, cloudy, 83. San Marcos, cloudy, 85. Burnett, partly sunny, 81. Junction, partly sunny, 80. San Antonio, partly sunny, 80. Corpus Christi, partly sunny, 87. Houston, mostly sunny, 86. Once again at Austin Bergstrom, it was 84, and at Camp Mabry, it was 82. Elsewhere across the state, College Station, mostly sunny, 83. Amarillo, sunny, 80. Abilene, mostly sunny, 83. Dallas-Fort Worth, partly sunny, 85. Your weather synopsis for South Central Texas. The sea breeze will bring isolated showers and thunderstorms to the area along and southeast of Interstate 35/I-37. Temperatures will be near normal for the next 7 days. High humidity will produce heat indices of 100 and higher. The next chance for widespread rain will be early next week with a rare June cold front. Your local forecast. Today, partly cloudy. A slight chance of showers this morning. Highs in the lower 90s. South winds 5 to 10 miles per hour. Chance of rain 20%. Tonight, mostly clear in the evening, then becoming partly cloudy. Lows in the upper 70s. South winds 10 to 15 miles per hour. Sunday, partly cloudy. A chance of showers and thunderstorms in the afternoon. Humid with highs in the lower 90s. Southeast winds 5 to 10 miles per hour. Chance of rain 50%. Sunday night, partly cloudy with a chance of showers and thunderstorms in the evening, then mostly cloudy with showers likely with a slight chance of thunderstorms after midnight. Lows in the mid-70s. Southeast winds 5 to 10 miles per hour. Chance of rain 70%. Monday, showers with a chance of thunderstorms. Highs in the mid-80s. Southeast winds around 5 miles per hour, becoming northeast in the afternoon. Chance of rain 90%. Monday night and Tuesday, mostly cloudy with a chance of showers and thunderstorms. Lows in the lower 70s. Highs in the mid-80s. Chance of rain 50%. Tuesday night and Wednesday, partly cloudy. Lows in the mid-70s. Highs in the lower 90s. Wednesday night, mostly clear in the evening, then becoming partly cloudy. Lows in the upper 70s. Thursday, partly cloudy. Highs in the mid-90s. Highest heat index readings up to 110. Thursday night, mostly clear in the evening, then becoming partly cloudy. A slight chance of showers and thunderstorms. Lows in the upper 70s. Highest heat index readings up to 105 early in the evening. Juneteenth, mostly cloudy in the morning, then becoming partly cloudy. A chance of showers. A slight chance of thunderstorms in the morning, then a chance of thunderstorms in the afternoon. Highs in the mid-90s. Chance of rain 40%. Highest heat index readings up to 110. 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The current time is 11:06 a.m. Central Daylight Time. Your weather synopsis for South Central Texas. The sea breeze will bring isolated showers and thunderstorms to the area along and southeast of Interstate 35/I-37. Temperatures will be near normal for the next 7 days. High humidity will produce heat indices of 100 and higher. The next chance for widespread rain will be early next week with a rare June cold front. Your local forecast. Today, partly cloudy.

a slight chance of showers this morning. Highs in the lower 90s. South winds 5 to 10 miles per hour. Chance of rain 20%. Tonight, mostly clear in the evening, then becoming partly cloudy. Lows in the upper 70s. South winds 10 to 15 miles per hour. Sunday, partly cloudy. A chance of showers and thunderstorms in the afternoon. Humid with highs in the lower 90s. Southeast winds 5 to 10 miles per hour. Chance of rain 50%. Sunday night, partly cloudy with a chance of showers and thunderstorms in the evening, then mostly cloudy with showers likely with a slight chance of thunderstorms after midnight. Lows in the mid-70s. Southeast winds 5 to 10 miles per hour. Chance of rain 70%. Monday, showers with a chance of thunderstorms. Highs in the mid-80s. Southeast winds around 5 miles per hour, becoming northeast in the afternoon. Chance of rain 90%. Monday night and Tuesday, mostly cloudy with a chance of showers and thunderstorms. Lows in the lower 70s. Highs in the mid-80s. Chance of rain 50%. Tuesday night and Wednesday, partly cloudy. Lows in the mid-70s. Highs in the lower 90s. Wednesday night, mostly clear in the evening, then becoming partly cloudy. Lows in the upper 70s. Thursday, partly cloudy. Highs in the mid-90s. Highest heat index readings up to 110. Thursday night, mostly clear in the evening, then becoming partly cloudy. A slight chance of showers and thunderstorms. Lows in the upper 70s. Highest heat index readings up to 105 early in the evening. Juneteenth, mostly cloudy in the morning, then becoming partly cloudy. A chance of showers. A slight chance of thunderstorms in the morning, then a chance of thunderstorms in the afternoon. Highs in the mid-90s. Chance of rain 40%. Highest heat index readings up to 110. 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The current time is 11:10 a.m. Central Daylight Time. Your weather synopsis for South Central Texas. The sea breeze will bring isolated showers and thunderstorms to the area along and southeast of Interstate 35/I-37. Temperatures will be near normal for the next 7 days. High humidity will produce heat indices of 100 and higher. The next chance for widespread rain will be early next week with a rare June cold front. Your local forecast. Today, partly cloudy. A slight chance of showers this morning. Highs in the lower 90s. South winds 5 to 10 miles per hour. Chance of rain 20%. Tonight, mostly clear in the evening, then becoming partly cloudy. Lows in the upper 70s. South winds 10 to 15 miles per hour. Sunday, partly cloudy. A chance of showers and thunderstorms in the afternoon. Humid with highs in the lower 90s. Southeast winds 5 to 10 miles per hour. Chance of rain 50%. Sunday night, partly cloudy with a chance of showers and thunderstorms in the evening, then mostly cloudy with showers likely with a slight chance of thunderstorms after midnight. Lows in the mid-70s. Southeast winds 5 to 10 miles per hour. Chance of rain 70%. Monday, showers with a chance of thunderstorms. Highs in the mid-80s. Southeast winds around 5 miles per hour, becoming northeast in the afternoon. Chance of rain 90%. Monday night and Tuesday, mostly cloudy with a chance of showers and thunderstorms. Lows in the lower 70s. Highs in the mid-80s. Chance of rain 50%. Tuesday night and Wednesday, partly cloudy. Lows in the mid-70s. Highs in the lower 90s. Wednesday night, mostly clear in the evening, then becoming partly cloudy.

lows in the upper 70s. Thursday, partly cloudy. Highs in the mid-90s. Highest heat index readings up to 110. Thursday night, mostly clear in the evening, then becoming partly cloudy. A slight chance of showers and thunderstorms. Lows in the upper 70s. Highest heat index readings up to 105 early in the evening. Juneteenth, mostly cloudy in the morning, then becoming partly cloudy. A chance of showers. A slight chance of thunderstorms in the morning, then a chance of thunderstorms in the afternoon. Highs in the mid-90s. Chance of rain 40%. Highest heat index readings up to 110. The Tropical Weather Outlook. For the North Atlantic, Caribbean Sea and the Gulf of America, southwestern Gulf, a broad area of low pressure just offshore of eastern Mexico continues to produce some shower and thunderstorm activity. While this system has become better organized since yesterday, marginal environmental conditions will probably prevent significant development before the low moves inland over eastern Mexico by Sunday. The system could reemerge over the northwestern Gulf on Tuesday or Wednesday while interacting with the frontal boundary, but conditions there are also expected to be only marginally conducive for development. Formation chance through 48 hours, low, 20%. Formation chance through 7 days, low, 20%. 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The current time is 11:14 a.m. Central Daylight Time. The Austin NOAA Weather Radio Roundup, at 11 a.m. at Austin Bergstrom International, it was mostly sunny. The temperature was 86, the dew point 73, the relative humidity was 65%, producing a heat index of 93, the wind south at 12 miles an hour, and the pressure was 30.00 inches and falling. At Camp Mabry, it was sunny. The temperature was 86, the dew point 73, the relative humidity was 65%, producing a heat index of 93, the wind south at 6 miles an hour, and the pressure was 30.02 inches and falling. The report from Pflugerville was not available. Taylor, mostly sunny, 86. Lago Vista, partly sunny, 83. Georgetown, partly sunny, 85. San Marcos, mostly sunny, 87. Burnett, mostly sunny, 83. Junction, mostly sunny, 83. San Antonio, partly sunny, 85. Corpus Christi, partly sunny, 84. Houston, mostly sunny, 89. Once again at Austin Bergstrom, it was 86, and at Camp Mabry, it was 86. Elsewhere across the state, College Station, mostly sunny, 85. Amarillo, sunny, 84. Abilene, mostly sunny, 85. Dallas-Fort Worth, partly sunny, 87. Your weather synopsis for South Central Texas. The sea breeze will bring isolated showers and thunderstorms to the area along and southeast of Interstate 35/I-37. Temperatures will be near normal for the next 7 days. High humidity will produce heat indices of 100 and higher. The next chance for widespread rain will be early next week with a rare June cold front. Your local forecast. Today, partly cloudy. A slight chance of showers this morning. Highs in the lower 90s. South winds 5 to 10 miles per hour. Chance of rain 20%. Tonight, mostly clear in the evening, then becoming partly cloudy. Lows in the upper 70s. South winds 10 to 15 miles per hour. Sunday, partly cloudy. A chance of showers and thunderstorms in the afternoon. Humid with highs in the lower 90s. Southeast winds 5 to 10 miles per hour. Chance of rain 50%. Sunday night, partly cloudy with a chance of showers and thunderstorms in the evening, then mostly cloudy with showers likely with a slight chance of thunderstorms after midnight. Lows in the mid-70s. Southeast winds 5 to 10 miles

miles per hour. Chance of rain 70%. Monday, showers with a chance of thunderstorms. Highs in the mid-80s. Southeast winds around 5 miles per hour, becoming northeast in the afternoon. Chance of rain 90%. Monday night and Tuesday, mostly cloudy with a chance of showers and thunderstorms. Lows in the lower 70s. Highs in the mid-80s. Chance of rain 50%. Tuesday night and Wednesday, partly cloudy. Lows in the mid-70s. Highs in the lower 90s. Wednesday night, mostly clear in the evening, then becoming partly cloudy. Lows in the upper 70s. Thursday, partly cloudy. Highs in the mid-90s. Highest heat index readings up to 110. Thursday night, mostly clear in the evening, then becoming partly cloudy. A slight chance of showers and thunderstorms. Lows in the upper 70s. Highest heat index readings up to 105 early in the evening. Juneteenth, mostly cloudy in the morning, then becoming partly cloudy. A chance of showers. A slight chance of thunderstorms in the morning, then a chance of thunderstorms in the afternoon. Highs in the mid-90s. Chance of rain 40%. Highest heat index readings up to 110. 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It was mostly sunny. The temperature was 86, the dew point 73, the relative humidity was 65%, producing a heat index of 93, the wind south at 12 miles an hour, and the pressure was 30.00 inches and falling. At Camp Mabry, it was sunny. The temperature was 86, the dew point 73, the relative humidity was 65%, producing a heat index of 93. The wind south at 6 miles an hour and the pressure was 30.02 inches and falling. The report from Pflugerville was not available. Taylor, mostly sunny, 86. Lago Vista, partly sunny, 83. Georgetown, partly sunny, 85. San Marcos, mostly sunny, 87. Burnett, mostly sunny, 83. Junction, mostly sunny, 83. San Antonio, partly sunny, 85. Corpus Christi, partly sunny, 84. Houston, mostly sunny, 89. Once again at Austin Bergstrom, it was 86, and at Camp Mabry, it was 86. Elsewhere across the state, College Station, mostly sunny, 85. Amarillo, sunny, 84. Abilene, mostly sunny, 85. Dallas-Fort Worth, partly sunny, 87. The coastal waters forecast from Baffin Bay to Port Aransas out 20 nautical miles. Small craft should exercise caution. Today, southeast winds 10 to 15 knots with gusts up to 20 knots, becoming east 15 to 20 knots late. Seas 4 to 5 feet, occasionally to 6 feet. Wave detail, southeast 5 feet at 8 seconds. A chance of thunderstorms this morning. A chance of showers. A slight chance of thunderstorms this afternoon. Tonight, southeast winds 15 to 20 knots. Seas 5 to 6 feet, occasionally to 8 feet. Wave detail, southeast 6 feet at 8 seconds. A slight chance of showers and thunderstorms after midnight. Sunday, southeast winds around 15 knots with gusts up to 20 knots. Seas 5 to 6 feet, occasionally to 8 feet. Wave detail, southeast 6 feet at 8 seconds. A chance of showers and thunderstorms. Sunday night, southeast winds around 15 knots with gusts up to 20 knots. Seas 4 to 5 feet, occasionally to 6 feet. Wave detail, southeast 5 feet at 8 seconds. A slight chance of showers and thunderstorms in the evening, then showers likely with a chance of thunderstorms after.

Monday, southeast winds 10 to 15 knots. Seas 3 to 4 feet, occasionally to 5 feet. Wave detail, southeast 4 feet at 7 seconds. Showers likely with a chance of thunderstorms in the morning, then a chance of showers with a slight chance of thunderstorms in the afternoon. Monday night, southeast winds 10 to 15 knots. Seas 3 to 4 feet, occasionally to 5 feet. Wave detail, southeast 4 feet at 7 seconds. A chance of thunderstorms. Showers. Tuesday, southeast winds 10 to 15 knots. Seas around 3 feet. A chance of thunderstorms. Showers, mainly in the morning. Tuesday night, southeast winds 10 to 15 knots. Seas 3 to 4 feet, occasionally to 5 feet. Showers likely with a chance of thunderstorms. Wednesday, south winds 15 to 20 knots. Seas 4 to 5 feet, occasionally to 6 feet. A chance of showers and thunderstorms in the morning. Wednesday night, southeast winds 15 to 20 knots, becoming south 20 to 25 knots after midnight. Seas 5 to 7 feet, occasionally to 9 feet. A chance of showers. Winds and seas higher and near thunderstorms. Your weather synopsis for South Central Texas. The sea breeze will bring isolated showers and thunderstorms to the area along and southeast of Interstate 35/I-37. Temperatures will be near normal for the next 7 days. High humidity will produce heat indices of 100 and higher. The next chance for widespread rain will be early next week with a rare June cold front. Your local forecast. Today, partly cloudy. A slight chance of showers this morning. Highs in the lower 90s. South winds 5 to 10 miles per hour. Chance of rain 20%. Tonight, mostly clear in the evening, then becoming partly cloudy. Lows in the upper 70s. South winds 10 to 15 miles per hour. Sunday, partly cloudy. A chance of showers and thunderstorms in the afternoon. Humid with highs in the lower 90s. Southeast winds 5 to 10 miles per hour. Chance of rain 50%. Sunday night, partly cloudy with a chance of showers and thunderstorms in the evening, then mostly cloudy with showers likely with a slight chance of thunderstorms after midnight. Lows in the mid-70s. Southeast winds 5 to 10 miles per hour. Chance of rain 70%. Monday, showers with a chance of thunderstorms. Highs in the mid-80s. Southeast winds around 5 miles per hour, becoming northeast in the afternoon. Chance of rain 90%. Monday night and Tuesday, mostly cloudy with a chance of showers and thunderstorms. Lows in the lower 70s. Highs in the mid-80s. Chance of rain 50%. Tuesday night and Wednesday, partly cloudy. Lows in the mid-70s. Highs in the lower 90s. Wednesday night, mostly clear in the evening, then becoming partly cloudy. Lows in the upper 70s. Thursday, partly cloudy. Highs in the mid-90s. Highest heat index readings up to 110. Thursday night, mostly clear in the evening, then becoming partly cloudy. A slight chance of showers and thunderstorms. Lows in the upper 70s. Highest heat index readings up to 105 early in the evening. Juneteenth, mostly cloudy in the morning, then becoming partly cloudy. A chance of showers. A slight chance of thunderstorms in the morning, then a chance of thunderstorms in the afternoon. Highs in the mid-90s. Chance of rain 40%. Highest heat index readings up to 110. 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
At 11 a.m. at Austin Bergstrom International, it was mostly sunny. The temperature was 86, the dew point 73, the relative humidity was 65%, producing a heat index of 93, the wind south at 12 miles an hour, and the pressure was 30.00 inches and falling. At Camp Mabry, it was sunny. The temperature was 86, the dew point 73, the relative humidity was 65%, producing a heat index of 93, the wind south at 6 miles an hour, and the pressure was 30.02 inches and falling. The report from Pflugerville was not available. Taylor, mostly sunny, 86. Lago Vista, partly sunny, 83. Georgetown, partly sunny, 85. San Marcos, mostly sunny, 87. Burnett, mostly sunny, 83. Junction, mostly sunny, 83. San Antonio, partly sunny, 85. Corpus Christi, partly sunny, 84. Houston, mostly sunny, 89. Once again at Austin Bergstrom, it was 86, and at Camp Mabry, it was 86. Elsewhere across the state, College Station, mostly sunny, 85. Amarillo, sunny, 84. Abilene, mostly sunny, 85. Dallas-Fort Worth, partly sunny, 87. Your weather synopsis for South Central Texas. The sea breeze will bring isolated showers and thunderstorms to the area along and southeast of Interstate 35/I-37. Temperatures will be near normal for the next 7 days. High humidity will produce heat indices of 100 and higher. The next chance for widespread rain will be early next week with a rare June cold front. Your local forecast. Today, partly cloudy. A slight chance of showers this morning. Highs in the lower 90s. South winds 5 to 10 miles per hour. Chance of rain 20%. Tonight, mostly clear in the evening, then becoming partly cloudy. Lows in the upper 70s. South winds 10 to 15 miles per hour. Sunday, partly cloudy. A chance of showers and thunderstorms in the afternoon. Humid with highs in the lower 90s. Southeast winds 5 to 10 miles per hour. Chance of rain 50%. Sunday night, partly cloudy with a chance of showers and thunderstorms in the evening, then mostly cloudy with showers likely with a slight chance of thunderstorms after midnight. Lows in the mid-70s. Southeast winds 5 to 10 miles per hour. Chance of rain 70%. Monday, showers with a chance of thunderstorms. Highs in the mid-80s. Southeast winds around 5 miles per hour, becoming northeast in the afternoon. Chance of rain 90%. Monday night and Tuesday, mostly cloudy with a chance of showers and thunderstorms. Lows in the lower 70s. Highs in the mid-80s. Chance of rain 50%. Tuesday night and Wednesday, partly cloudy. Lows in the mid-70s. Highs in the lower 90s. Wednesday night, mostly clear in the evening, then becoming partly cloudy. Lows in the upper 70s. Thursday, partly cloudy. Highs in the mid-90s. Highest heat index readings up to 110. Thursday night, mostly clear in the evening, then becoming partly cloudy. A slight chance of showers and thunderstorms. Lows in the upper 70s. Highest heat index readings up to 105 early in the evening. Juneteenth, mostly cloudy in the morning, then becoming partly cloudy. A chance of showers. A slight chance of thunderstorms in the morning, then a chance of thunderstorms in the afternoon. Highs in the mid-90s. Chance of rain 40%. Highest heat index readings up to 110. 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The current time is 11:32 a.m. Central Daylight Time. The Austin NOAA Weather Radio Roundup, at 11 a.m. at Austin Bergstrom International, it was mostly sunny.
The temperature was 86. The

0.73, the relative humidity was 65%, producing a heat index of 93. The wind south at 12 miles an hour and the pressure was 30.00 inches and falling. At Camp Mabry, it was sunny. The temperature was 86, the dew point 73, the relative humidity was 65%, producing a heat index of 93. The wind south at 6 miles an hour and the pressure was 30.02 inches and falling. The report from Pflugerville was not available. Taylor, mostly sunny, 86. Lago Vista, partly sunny, 83. Georgetown, partly sunny, 85. San Marcos, mostly sunny, 87. Burnett, mostly sunny, 86. Lago Vista, partly sunny, 83. Georgetown, partly sunny, 85. San Marcos, mostly sunny, 87. Burnett, mostly sunny, 83. Junction, mostly sunny, 83. San Antonio, partly sunny, 85. Corpus Christi, partly sunny, 84. Houston, mostly sunny, 89. Once again at Austin Bergstrom, it was 86, and at Camp Mabry, it was 86. Elsewhere across the state, College Station, mostly sunny, 85. Amarillo, sunny, 84. Abilene, mostly sunny, 85. Dallas-Fort Worth, partly sunny, 87. Your weather synopsis for South Central Texas. The sea breeze will bring isolated showers and thunderstorms to the area along and southeast of Interstate 35/I-37. Temperatures will be near normal for the next 7 days. High humidity will produce heat indices of 100 and higher. The next chance for widespread rain will be early next week with a rare June cold front. Your local forecast. Today, partly cloudy. A slight chance of showers this morning. Highs in the lower 90s. South winds 5 to 10 miles per hour. Chance of rain 20%. Tonight, mostly clear in the evening, then becoming partly cloudy. Lows in the upper 70s. South winds 10 to 15 miles per hour. Sunday, partly cloudy. A chance of showers and thunderstorms in the afternoon. Humid with highs in the lower 90s. Southeast winds 5 to 10 miles per hour. Chance of rain 50%. Sunday night, partly cloudy with a chance of showers and thunderstorms in the evening, then mostly cloudy with showers likely with a slight chance of thunderstorms after midnight. Lows in the mid-70s. Southeast winds 5 to 10 miles per hour. Chance of rain 70%. Monday, showers with a chance of thunderstorms. Highs in the mid-80s. Southeast winds around 5 miles per hour, becoming northeast in the afternoon. Chance of rain 90%. Monday night and Tuesday, mostly cloudy with a chance of showers and thunderstorms. Lows in the lower 70s. Highs in the mid-80s. Chance of rain 50%. Tuesday night and Wednesday, partly cloudy. Lows in the mid-70s. Highs in the lower 90s. Wednesday night, mostly clear in the evening, then becoming partly cloudy. Lows in the upper 70s. Thursday, partly cloudy. Highs in the mid-90s. Highest heat index readings up to 110. Thursday night, mostly clear in the evening, then becoming partly cloudy. A slight chance of showers and thunderstorms. Lows in the upper 70s. Highest heat index readings up to 105 early in the evening. Juneteenth, mostly cloudy in the morning, then becoming partly cloudy. A chance of showers. A slight chance of thunderstorms in the morning, then a chance of thunderstorms in the afternoon. Highs in the mid-90s. Chance of rain 40%. Highest heat index readings up to 110. 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

San Marcos mostly sunny 87. Bernard mostly sunny 83. Junction mostly sunny 83. San Antonio partly sunny 85. Corpus Christi partly sunny 84. Houston mostly sunny 89. Once again at Austin Bergstrom it was 86, and at Camp Mabry it was 86. Elsewhere across the state, College Station mostly sunny 85. Amarillo sunny 84. Abilene mostly sunny 85. Dallas-Fort Worth partly sunny 87. Your weather synopsis for South Central Texas. The sea breeze will bring isolated showers and thunderstorms to the area along and southeast of Interstate 35/I-37. Temperatures will be near normal for the next 7 days. High humidity will produce heat indices of 100 and higher. The next chance for widespread rain will be early next week with a rare June cold front. Your local forecast. Today, partly cloudy. A slight chance of showers this morning. Highs in the lower 90s. South winds 5 to 10 miles per hour. Chance of rain 20%. Tonight, mostly clear in the evening, then becoming partly cloudy. Lows in the upper 70s. South winds 10 to 15 miles per hour. Sunday, partly cloudy. A chance of showers and thunderstorms in the afternoon. Humid with highs in the lower 90s. Southeast winds 5 to 10 miles per hour. Chance of rain 50%. Sunday night, partly cloudy with a chance of showers and thunderstorms in the evening, then mostly cloudy with showers likely with a slight chance of thunderstorms after midnight. Lows in the mid-70s. Southeast winds 5 to 10 miles per hour. Chance of rain 70%. Monday, showers with a chance of thunderstorms. Highs in the mid-80s. Southeast winds around 5 miles per hour, becoming northeast in the afternoon. Chance of rain 90%. Monday night and Tuesday, mostly cloudy with a chance of showers and thunderstorms. Lows in the lower 70s. Highs in the mid-80s. Chance of rain 50%. Tuesday night and Wednesday, partly cloudy. Lows in the mid-70s. Highs in the lower 90s. Wednesday night, mostly clear in the evening, then becoming partly cloudy. Lows in the upper 70s. Thursday, partly cloudy. Highs in the mid-90s. Highest heat index readings up to 110. Thursday night, mostly clear in the evening, then becoming partly cloudy. A slight chance of showers and thunderstorms. Lows in the upper 70s. Highest heat index readings up to 105 early in the evening. Juneteenth, mostly cloudy in the morning, then becoming partly cloudy. A chance of showers. A slight chance of thunderstorms in the morning, then a chance of thunderstorms in the afternoon. Highs in the mid-90s. Chance of rain 40%. Highest heat index readings up to 110. 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The current time is 11:41 a.m. Central Daylight Time. The Austin NOAA Weather Radio Roundup, at 11 a.m. at Austin Bergstrom International, it was mostly sunny. The temperature was 86, the dew point 73, the relative humidity was 65%, producing a heat index of 93, the wind south at 12 miles an hour and the pressure was 30.00 inches and falling. At Camp Mabry, it was sunny. The temperature was 86, the dew point 73, the relative humidity was 65%, producing a heat index of 93. The wind south at 6 miles an hour and the pressure was 30.02 inches and falling. The report from Pflugerville was not available. Taylor mostly sunny 86. Lago Vista partly sunny 83. Georgetown partly sunny 85. San Marcos mostly sunny 87. Bernard mostly sunny 83.

Junction, mostly sunny, 83. San Antonio, partly sunny, 85. Corpus Christi, partly sunny, 84. Houston, mostly sunny, 89. Once again at Austin Bergstrom, it was 86, and at Camp Mabry, it was 86. Elsewhere across the state, College Station, mostly sunny, 85. Amarillo, sunny, 84. Abilene, mostly sunny, 85. Dallas, Fort Worth, partly sunny, 87. The Tropical Weather Outlook. For the North Atlantic, Caribbean Sea, and the Gulf of America, southwestern Gulf, a broad area of low pressure just offshore of eastern Mexico continues to produce some shower and thunderstorm activity. While this system has become better organized since yesterday, marginal environmental conditions will probably prevent significant development before the low moves inland over eastern Mexico by Sunday. The system could reemerge over the northwestern Gulf on Tuesday or Wednesday while interacting with the frontal boundary, but conditions there are also expected to be only marginally conducive for development. Formation chance through 48 hours, low, 20%. Formation chance through 7 days, low, 20%. Your weather synopsis for South Central Texas. The sea breeze will bring isolated showers and thunderstorms to the area along and southeast of Interstate 35/I-37. Temperatures will be near normal for the next 7 days. High humidity will produce heat indices of 100 and higher. The next chance for widespread rain will be early next week with a rare June cold front. Your local forecast. Today, partly cloudy. A slight chance of showers this morning. Highs in the lower 90s. South winds 5 to 10 miles per hour. Chance of rain 20%. Tonight, mostly clear in the evening, then becoming partly cloudy. Lows in the upper 70s. South winds 10 to 15 miles per hour. Sunday, partly cloudy. A chance of showers and thunderstorms in the afternoon. Humid with highs in the lower 90s. Southeast winds 5 to 10 miles per hour. Chance of rain 50%. Sunday night, partly cloudy with a chance of showers and thunderstorms in the evening, then mostly cloudy with showers likely with a slight chance of thunderstorms after midnight. Lows in the mid-70s. Southeast winds 5 to 10 miles per hour. Chance of rain 70%. Monday, showers with a chance of thunderstorms. Highs in the mid-80s. Southeast winds around 5 miles per hour, becoming northeast in the afternoon. Chance of rain 90%. Monday night and Tuesday, mostly cloudy with a chance of showers and thunderstorms. Lows in the lower 70s. Highs in the mid-80s. Chance of rain 50%. Tuesday night and Wednesday, partly cloudy. Lows in the mid-70s. Highs in the lower 90s. Wednesday night, mostly clear in the evening, then becoming partly cloudy. Lows in the upper 70s. Thursday, partly cloudy. Highs in the mid-90s. Highest heat index readings up to 110. Thursday night, mostly clear in the evening, then becoming partly cloudy. A slight chance of showers and thunderstorms. Lows in the upper 70s. Highest heat index readings up to 105 early in the evening. Juneteenth, mostly cloudy in the morning, then becoming partly cloudy. A chance of showers. A slight chance of thunderstorms in the morning, then a chance of thunderstorms in the afternoon. Highs in the mid-90s. Chance of rain 40%. Highest heat index readings up to 110. 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The current time is 11:47 a.m. Central Daylight Time. The Austin NOAA Weather Radio Roundup, at 11 a.m. at Austin Bergstrom International, it was mostly sunny.
the temperature was 86, the dew point 73, the relative humidity was 65%, producing a heat index of 93, the wind south at 12 miles an hour, and the pressure was 30.00 inches and falling. At Camp Mabry, it was sunny. The temperature was 86, the dew point 73, the relative humidity was 65%, producing a heat index of 93, the wind south at 6 miles an hour, and the pressure was 30.02 inches and falling. The report from Pflugerville was not available. Taylor, mostly sunny, 86. Lagoa Vista, partly sunny, 83. Georgetown, partly sunny, 85. San Marcos, mostly sunny, 87. Burnett, mostly sunny, 83. Junction, mostly sunny, 83. San Antonio, partly sunny, 85. Corpus Christi, partly sunny, 84. Houston, mostly sunny, 89. Once again at Austin Bergstrom, it was 86, and at Camp Mabry, it was 86. Elsewhere across the state, College Station, mostly sunny, 85. Amarillo, sunny, 84. Abilene, mostly sunny, 85. Dallas, Fort Worth, partly sunny, 87. Your weather synopsis for South Central Texas. The sea breeze will bring isolated showers and thunderstorms to the area along and southeast of Interstate 35/I-37. Temperatures will be near normal for the next 7 days. High humidity will produce heat indices of 100 and higher. The next chance for widespread rain will be early next week with a rare June cold front. Your local forecast. Today, partly cloudy. A slight chance of showers this morning. Highs in the lower 90s. South winds 5 to 10 miles per hour. Chance of rain 20%. Tonight, mostly clear in the evening, then becoming partly cloudy. Lows in the upper 70s. South winds 10 to 15 miles per hour. Sunday, partly cloudy. A chance of showers and thunderstorms in the afternoon. Humid with highs in the lower 90s. Southeast winds 5 to 10 miles per hour. Chance of rain 50%. Sunday night, partly cloudy with a chance of showers and thunderstorms in the evening, then mostly cloudy with showers likely with a slight chance of thunderstorms after midnight. Lows in the mid-70s. Southeast winds 5 to 10 miles per hour. Chance of rain 70%. Monday, showers with a chance of thunderstorms. Highs in the mid-80s. Southeast winds around 5 miles per hour, becoming northeast in the afternoon. Chance of rain 90%. Monday night and Tuesday, mostly cloudy with a chance of showers and thunderstorms. Lows in the lower 70s. Highs in the mid-80s. Chance of rain 50%. Tuesday night and Wednesday, partly cloudy. Lows in the mid-70s. Highs in the lower 90s. Wednesday night, mostly clear in the evening, then becoming partly cloudy. Lows in the upper 70s. Thursday, partly cloudy. Highs in the mid-90s. Highest heat index readings up to 110. Thursday night, mostly clear in the evening, then becoming partly cloudy. A slight chance of showers and thunderstorms. Lows in the upper 70s. Highest heat index readings up to 105 early in the evening. Juneteenth, mostly cloudy in the morning, then becoming partly cloudy. A chance of showers. A slight chance of thunderstorms in the morning, then a chance of thunderstorms in the afternoon. Highs in the mid-90s. Chance of rain 40%. Highest heat index readings up to 110. The coastal waters forecast from Baffin Bay to Port Aransas out 20 nautical miles. Small craft should exercise caution. Today, southeast winds 10 to 15 knots with gusts up to 20 knots, becoming east 15 to 20 knots late. Seas 4 to 5 feet, occasionally to 6 feet. Wave detail, southeast 5 feet at 8 seconds. A chance of thunderstorms this morning. A chance of showers. A slight chance of thunderstorms this afternoon. Tonight,
southeast winds 15 to 20 knots. Seas 5 to 6 feet, occasionally to 8 feet.

Wave detail, southeast 6 feet at 8 seconds. A slight chance of showers and thunderstorms after midnight. Sunday, southeast winds around 15 knots with gusts up to 20 knots. Seas 5 to 6 feet, occasionally to 8 feet. Wave detail, southeast 6 feet at 8 seconds. A chance of showers and thunderstorms. Sunday night, southeast winds around 15 knots with gusts up to 20 knots. Seas 4 to 5 feet, occasionally to 6 feet. Wave detail, southeast 5 feet at 8 seconds. A slight chance of showers and thunderstorms in the evening, then showers likely with a chance of thunderstorms after midnight. Monday, southeast winds 10 to 15 knots. Seas 3 to 4 feet, occasionally to 5 feet. Wave detail, southeast 4 feet at 7 seconds. Showers likely with a chance of thunderstorms in the morning, then a chance of showers with a slight chance of thunderstorms in the afternoon. Monday night, southeast winds 10 to 15 knots. Seas 3 to 4 feet, occasionally to 5 feet. Wave detail, southeast 4 feet at 7 seconds. A chance of thunderstorms. Showers. Tuesday, southeast winds 10 to 15 knots. Seas around 3 feet. A chance of thunderstorms. Showers, mainly in the morning. Tuesday night, southeast winds 10 to 15 knots. Seas 3 to 4 feet, occasionally to 5 feet. Showers likely with a chance of thunderstorms. Wednesday, south winds 15 to 20 knots. Seas 4 to 5 feet, occasionally to 6 feet. A chance of showers and thunderstorms in the morning. Wednesday night, southeast winds 15 to 20 knots, becoming south 20 to 25 knots after midnight. Seas 5 to 7 feet, occasionally to 9 feet. A chance of showers. Winds and seas higher and near thunderstorms. 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The current time is 11:55 a.m. Central Daylight Time. The Austin NOAA Weather Radio Roundup, at 11 a.m. at Austin Bergstrom International, it was mostly sunny. The temperature was 86, the dew point 73, the relative humidity was 65%, producing a heat index of 93, the wind south at 12 miles an hour and the pressure was 30.00 inches and falling. At Camp Mabry, it was sunny. The temperature was 86, the dew point 73, the relative humidity was 65%, producing a heat index of 93, the wind south at 6 miles an hour and the pressure was 30.02 inches and falling. The report from Pflugerville was not available. Taylor, mostly sunny, 86. Lago Vista, partly sunny, 83. Georgetown, partly sunny, 85. San Marcos, mostly sunny, 87. Burnett, mostly sunny, 83. Junction, mostly sunny, 83. San Antonio, partly sunny, 85. Corpus Christi, partly sunny, 84. Houston, mostly sunny, 89. Once again at Austin Bergstrom, it was 86, and at Camp Mabry, it was 86. Elsewhere across the state, College Station, mostly sunny, 85. Amarillo, sunny, 84. Abilene, mostly sunny, 85. Dallas-Fort Worth, partly sunny, 87. Your weather synopsis for South Central Texas. The sea breeze will bring isolated showers and thunderstorms to the area along and southeast of Interstate 35/I-37. Temperatures will be near normal for the next 7 days. High humidity will produce heat indices of 100 and higher. The next chance for widespread rain will be early next week with a rare June cold front. Your local forecast. Today, partly cloudy. A slight chance of showers this morning. Highs in the lower 90s. South winds 5 to 10 miles per hour. Chance of rain 20%. Tonight, mostly clear in the evening.

and becoming partly cloudy. Lows in the upper 70s. South winds 10 to 15 miles per hour. Sunday, partly cloudy. A chance of showers and thunderstorms in the afternoon. Humid with highs in the lower 90s. Southeast winds 5 to 10 miles per hour. Chance of rain 50%. Sunday night, partly cloudy with a chance of showers and thunderstorms in the evening, then mostly cloudy with showers likely with a slight chance of thunderstorms after midnight. Lows in the mid-70s. Southeast winds 5 to 10 miles per hour. Chance of rain 70%. Monday, showers with a chance of thunderstorms. Highs in the mid-80s. Southeast winds around 5 miles per hour, becoming northeast in the afternoon. Chance of rain 90%. Monday night and Tuesday, mostly cloudy with a chance of showers and thunderstorms. Lows in the lower 70s. Highs in the mid-80s. Chance of rain 50%. Tuesday night and Wednesday, partly cloudy. Lows in the mid-70s. Highs in the lower 90s. Wednesday night, mostly clear in the evening, then becoming partly cloudy. Lows in the upper 70s. Thursday, partly cloudy. Highs in the mid-90s. Highest heat index readings up to 110. Thursday night, mostly clear in the evening, then becoming partly cloudy. A slight chance of showers and thunderstorms. Lows in the upper 70s. Highest heat index readings up to 105 early in the evening. Juneteenth, mostly cloudy in the morning, then becoming partly cloudy. A chance of showers. A slight chance of thunderstorms in the morning, then a chance of thunderstorms in the afternoon. Highs in the mid-90s. Chance of rain 40%. Highest heat index readings up to 110. 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The current time is 12 p.m. Central Daylight Time. The Austin NOAA Weather Radio Roundup, at 11 a.m. at Austin Bergstrom International, it was mostly sunny. The temperature was 86, the dew point 73, the relative humidity was 65%, producing a heat index of 93, the wind south at 12 miles an hour and the pressure was 30.00 inches and falling. At Camp Mabry, it was sunny. The temperature was 86, the dew point 73, the relative humidity was 65%, producing a heat index of 93. The wind south at 6 miles an hour and the pressure was 30.02 inches and falling. The report from Pflugerville was not available. Taylor mostly sunny 86. Lago Vista partly sunny 83. Georgetown partly sunny 85. San Marcos mostly sunny 87. Burnett mostly sunny 83. Junction mostly sunny 83. San Antonio partly sunny 85. Corpus Christi partly sunny 84. Houston mostly sunny 89. Once again at Austin Bergstrom it was 86, and at Camp Mabry it was 86. Elsewhere across the state, College Station mostly sunny 85. Amarillo sunny 84. Abilene mostly sunny 85. Dallas-Fort Worth partly sunny 87. Your weather synopsis for South Central Texas. The sea breeze will bring isolated showers and thunderstorms to the area along and southeast of Interstate 35/I-37. Temperatures will be near normal for the next 7 days. High humidity will produce heat indices of 100 and higher. The next chance for widespread rain will be early next week with a rare June cold front. Your local forecast. Today, partly cloudy. A slight chance of showers this morning. Highs in the lower 90s. South winds 5 to 10 miles per hour. Chance of rain 20%. Tonight, mostly clear in the evening, then becoming partly cloudy. Lows in the upper 70s. South winds 10 to

to 15 miles per hour. Sunday, partly cloudy. A chance of showers and thunderstorms in the afternoon. Humid with highs in the lower 90s. Southeast winds 5 to 10 miles per hour. Chance of rain 50%. Sunday night, partly cloudy with a chance of showers and thunderstorms in the evening, then mostly cloudy with showers likely with a slight chance of thunderstorms after midnight. Lows in the mid-70s. Southeast winds 5 to 10 miles per hour. Chance of rain 70%. Monday, showers with a chance of thunderstorms. Highs in the mid-80s. Southeast winds around 5 miles per hour, becoming northeast in the afternoon. Chance of rain 90%. Monday night and Tuesday, mostly cloudy with a chance of showers and thunderstorms. Lows in the lower 70s. Highs in the mid-80s. Chance of rain 50%. Tuesday night and Wednesday, partly cloudy. Lows in the mid-70s. Highs in the lower 90s. Wednesday night, mostly clear in the evening, then becoming partly cloudy. Lows in the upper 70s. Thursday, partly cloudy. Highs in the mid-90s. Highest heat index readings up to 110. Thursday night, mostly clear in the evening, then becoming partly cloudy. A slight chance of showers and thunderstorms. Lows in the upper 70s. Highest heat index readings up to 105 early in the evening. Juneteenth, mostly cloudy in the morning, then becoming partly cloudy. A chance of showers. A slight chance of thunderstorms in the morning, then a chance of thunderstorms in the afternoon. Highs in the mid-90s. Chance of rain 40%. Highest heat index readings up to 110. 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The current time is 12:05 p.m. Central Daylight Time. Your weather synopsis for South Central Texas. The sea breeze will bring isolated showers and thunderstorms to the area along and southeast of Interstate 35/I-37. Temperatures will be near normal for the next 7 days. High humidity will produce heat indices of 100 and higher. The next chance for widespread rain will be early next week with a rare June cold front. Your local forecast. Today, partly cloudy. A slight chance of showers this morning. Highs in the lower 90s. South winds 5 to 10 miles per hour. Chance of rain 20%. Tonight, mostly clear in the evening, then becoming partly cloudy. Lows in the upper 70s. South winds 10 to 15 miles per hour. Sunday, partly cloudy. A chance of showers and thunderstorms in the afternoon. Humid with highs in the lower 90s. Southeast winds 5 to 10 miles per hour. Chance of rain 50%. Sunday night, partly cloudy with a chance of showers and thunderstorms in the evening, then mostly cloudy with showers likely with a slight chance of thunderstorms after midnight. Lows in the mid-70s. Southeast winds 5 to 10 miles per hour. Chance of rain 70%. Monday, showers with a chance of thunderstorms. Highs in the mid-80s. Southeast winds around 5 miles per hour, becoming northeast in the afternoon. Chance of rain 90%. Monday night and Tuesday, mostly cloudy with a chance of showers and thunderstorms. Lows in the lower 70s. Highs in the mid-80s. Chance of rain 50%. Tuesday night and Wednesday, partly cloudy. Lows in the mid-70s. Highs in the lower 90s. Wednesday night, mostly clear in the evening, then becoming partly cloudy. Lows in the upper 70s. Thursday, partly cloudy. Highs in the mid-90s. Highest heat index readings up to 110. Thursday night, mostly clear in the evening, then becoming partly cloudy.
a slight chance of showers and thunderstorms.

lows in the upper 70s. Highest heat index readings up to 105 early in the evening. Juneteenth, mostly cloudy in the morning, then becoming partly cloudy. A chance of showers. A slight chance of thunderstorms in the morning, then a chance of thunderstorms in the afternoon. Highs in the mid-90s. Chance of rain 40%. Highest heat index readings up to 110. 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The current time is 12:08 p.m. Central Daylight Time. Your weather synopsis for South Central Texas. The sea breeze will bring isolated showers and thunderstorms to the area along and southeast of Interstate 35/I-37. Temperatures will be near normal for the next 7 days. High humidity will produce heat indices of 100 and higher. The next chance for widespread rain will be early next week with a rare June cold front. Your local forecast. Today, partly cloudy. A slight chance of showers this morning. Highs in the lower 90s. South winds 5 to 10 miles per hour. Chance of rain 20%. Tonight, mostly clear in the evening, then becoming partly cloudy. Lows in the upper 70s. South winds 10 to 15 miles per hour. Sunday, partly cloudy. A chance of showers and thunderstorms in the afternoon. Humid with highs in the lower 90s. Southeast winds 5 to 10 miles per hour. Chance of rain 50%. Sunday night, partly cloudy with a chance of showers and thunderstorms in the evening, then mostly cloudy with showers likely with a slight chance of thunderstorms after midnight. Lows in the mid-70s. Southeast winds 5 to 10 miles per hour. Chance of rain 70%. Monday, showers with a chance of thunderstorms. Highs in the mid-80s. Southeast winds around 5 miles per hour, becoming northeast in the afternoon. Chance of rain 90%. Monday night and Tuesday, mostly cloudy with a chance of showers and thunderstorms. Lows in the lower 70s. Highs in the mid-80s. Chance of rain 50%. Tuesday night and Wednesday, partly cloudy. Lows in the mid-70s. Highs in the lower 90s. Wednesday night, mostly clear in the evening, then becoming partly cloudy. Lows in the upper 70s. Thursday, partly cloudy. Highs in the mid-90s. Highest heat index readings up to 110. Thursday night, mostly clear in the evening, then becoming partly cloudy. A slight chance of showers and thunderstorms. Lows in the upper 70s. Highest heat index readings up to 105 early in the evening. Juneteenth, mostly cloudy in the morning, then becoming partly cloudy. A chance of showers. A slight chance of thunderstorms in the morning, then a chance of thunderstorms in the afternoon. Highs in the mid-90s. Chance of rain 40%. Highest heat index readings up to 110. 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The current time is 12:12 p.m. Central Daylight Time. Your weather synopsis for South Central Texas. The sea breeze will bring isolated showers and thunderstorms to the area along and southeast of Interstate 35/I-37. Temperatures will be near normal for the next 7 days. High humidity will produce heat indices of 100 and higher. The next chance for widespread rain will be early next week with a rare June cold front. Your local forecast. Today, partly cloudy. A slight chance of showers this morning. Highs in the lower 90s. South winds 5 to 10 miles per hour. Chance of rain 20%. Tonight, mostly clear in the evening.

lows in the upper 70s. South winds 10 to 15 miles per hour. Sunday, partly cloudy. A chance of showers and thunderstorms in the afternoon. Humid with highs in the lower 90s. Southeast winds 5 to 10 miles per hour. Chance of rain 50%. Sunday night, partly cloudy with a chance of showers and thunderstorms in the evening, then mostly cloudy with showers likely with a slight chance of thunderstorms after midnight. Lows in the mid-70s. Southeast winds 5 to 10 miles per hour. Chance of rain 70%. Monday, showers with a chance of thunderstorms. Highs in the mid-80s. Southeast winds around 5 miles per hour, becoming northeast in the afternoon. Chance of rain 90%. Monday night and Tuesday, mostly cloudy with a chance of showers and thunderstorms. Lows in the lower 70s. Highs in the mid-80s. Chance of rain 50%. Tuesday night and Wednesday, partly cloudy. Lows in the mid-70s. Highs in the lower 90s. Wednesday night, mostly clear in the evening, then becoming partly cloudy. Lows in the upper 70s. Thursday, partly cloudy. Highs in the mid-90s. Highest heat index readings up to 110. Thursday night, mostly clear in the evening, then becoming partly cloudy. A slight chance of showers and thunderstorms. Lows in the upper 70s. Highest heat index readings up to 105 early in the evening. Juneteenth, mostly cloudy in the morning, then becoming partly cloudy. A chance of showers. A slight chance of thunderstorms in the morning, then a chance of thunderstorms in the afternoon. Highs in the mid-90s. Chance of rain 40%. Highest heat index readings up to 110. The Tropical Weather Outlook. For the North Atlantic, Caribbean Sea and the Gulf of America, southwestern Gulf, a broad area of low pressure just offshore of eastern Mexico continues to produce some shower and thunderstorm activity. While this system has become better organized since yesterday, marginal environmental conditions will probably prevent significant development before the low moves inland over eastern Mexico by Sunday. The system could reemerge over the northwestern Gulf on Tuesday or Wednesday while interacting with the frontal boundary, but conditions there are also expected to be only marginally conducive for development. Formation chance through 48 hours, low, 20%. Formation chance through 7 days, low, 20%. 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The current time is 12:16 p.m. Central Daylight Time. The Austin, NOAA Weather Radio Roundup, at noon at Austin Bergstrom International, it was mostly sunny. The temperature was 88, the dew point 72, the relative humidity was 58%, producing a heat index of 94, the wind south at 10 miles an hour gusting to 20, and the pressure was 29.99 inches and falling. At Camp Mabry, it was sunny. The temperature was 89, the dew point 73, the relative humidity was 59%, producing a heat index of 97, the wind southeast at 7 miles an hour, and the pressure was 30.01 inches and falling. The report from Pflugerville was not available. Taylor, mostly sunny, 88. Lago Vista, mostly sunny, 83. Georgetown, mostly sunny, 88. San Marcos, mostly sunny, 89. Burnett, mostly sunny, 85. Junction, mostly sunny, 86. San Antonio, partly sunny, 86. Corpus Christi, partly sunny, 89. Houston, partly sunny, 90. Once again at Austin Bergstrom, it was 88, and at Camp Mabry, it was 89. Elsewhere across the state, College Station, mostly sunny, 87. Amarillo, sunny, 88. Abilene, mostly sunny, 87. Dallas-Fort Worth, partly sunny, 90.

Your weather synopsis for South Central Texas. The sea breeze will bring isolated showers and thunderstorms to the area along and southeast of Interstate 35/I-37. Temperatures will be near normal for the next 7 days. High humidity will produce heat indices of 100 and higher. The next chance for widespread rain will be early next week with a rare June cold front. Your local forecast. Today, partly cloudy. A slight chance of showers this morning. Highs in the lower 90s. South winds 5 to 10 miles per hour. Chance of rain 20%. Tonight, mostly clear in the evening, then becoming partly cloudy. Lows in the upper 70s. South winds 10 to 15 miles per hour. Sunday, partly cloudy. A chance of showers and thunderstorms in the afternoon. Humid with highs in the lower 90s. Southeast winds 5 to 10 miles per hour. Chance of rain 50%. Sunday night, partly cloudy with a chance of showers and thunderstorms in the evening, then mostly cloudy with showers likely with a slight chance of thunderstorms after midnight. Lows in the mid-70s. Southeast winds 5 to 10 miles per hour. Chance of rain 70%. Monday, showers with a chance of thunderstorms. Highs in the mid-80s. Southeast winds around 5 miles per hour, becoming northeast in the afternoon. Chance of rain 90%. Monday night and Tuesday, mostly cloudy with a chance of showers and thunderstorms. Lows in the lower 70s. Highs in the mid-80s. Chance of rain 50%. Tuesday night and Wednesday, partly cloudy. Lows in the mid-70s. Highs in the lower 90s. Wednesday night, mostly clear in the evening, then becoming partly cloudy. Lows in the upper 70s. Thursday, partly cloudy. Highs in the mid-90s. Highest heat index readings up to 110. Thursday night, mostly clear in the evening, then becoming partly cloudy. A slight chance of showers and thunderstorms. Lows in the upper 70s. Highest heat index readings up to 105 early in the evening. Juneteenth, mostly cloudy in the morning, then becoming partly cloudy. A chance of showers. A slight chance of thunderstorms in the morning, then a chance of thunderstorms in the afternoon. Highs in the mid-90s. Chance of rain 40%. Highest heat index readings up to 110. The coastal waters forecast from Baffin Bay to Port Aransas out 20 nautical miles. Small craft should exercise caution. Today, southeast winds 10 to 15 knots with gusts up to 20 knots, becoming east 15 to 20 knots late. Seas 4 to 5 feet, occasionally to 6 feet. Wave detail, southeast 5 feet at 8 seconds. A chance of thunderstorms this morning. A chance of showers. A slight chance of thunderstorms this afternoon. Tonight, southeast winds 15 to 20 knots. Seas 5 to 6 feet, occasionally to 8 feet. Wave detail, southeast 6 feet at 8 seconds. A slight chance of showers and thunderstorms after midnight. Sunday, southeast winds around 15 knots with gusts up to 20 knots. Seas 5 to 6 feet, occasionally to 8 feet. Wave detail, southeast 6 feet at 8 seconds. A chance of showers and thunderstorms. Sunday night, southeast winds around 15 knots with gusts up to 20 knots. Seas 4 to 5 feet, occasionally to 6 feet. Wave detail, southeast 5 feet at 8 seconds. A slight chance of showers and thunderstorms in the evening, then showers likely with a chance of thunderstorms after midnight. Monday, southeast winds 10 to 15 knots. Seas 3 to 4 feet, occasionally to 5 feet. Wave detail, southeast 4 feet at 7 seconds. Showers likely with a chance of thunderstorms in the morning, then a chance of showers with a slight chance of thunderstorms in the afternoon. Monday night, southeast winds 10 to 15 knots. Seas 3 to 4 feet, occasionally to 5 feet.
Wave detail, southeast 4 feet at 7 seconds. A chance of thunderstorms. Showers. Tuesday, southeast winds 10 to 15 knots. Seas around 3 feet. A chance of thunderstorms. Showers, mainly in the morning. Tuesday night, southeast winds 10 to 15 knots. Seas 3 to 4 feet, occasionally to 5 feet. Showers likely with a chance of thunderstorms. Wednesday, south winds 15 to 20 knots. Seas 4 to 5 feet, occasionally to 6 feet. A chance of showers and thunderstorms in the morning. Wednesday night, southeast winds 15 to 20 knots, becoming south 20 to 25 knots after midnight. Seas 5 to 7 feet, occasionally to 9 feet. A chance of showers. Winds and seas higher and near thunderstorms. 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The Austin NOAA Weather Radio Roundup, at noon at Austin Bergstrom International, it was mostly sunny. The temperature was 88, the dew point 72, the relative humidity was 58%, producing a heat index of 94, the wind south at 10 miles an hour gusting to 20, and the pressure was 29.99 inches and falling. At Camp Mabry, it was sunny. The temperature was 89, the dew point 73, the relative humidity was 59%, producing a heat index of 97, the wind southeast at 7 miles an hour, and the pressure was 30.01 inches and falling. The report from Pflugerville was not available. Taylor, mostly sunny, 88. Lago Vista, mostly sunny, 83. Georgetown, mostly sunny, 88. San Marcos, mostly sunny, 89. Burnett, mostly sunny, 85. Junction, mostly sunny, 86. San Antonio, partly sunny, 86. Corpus Christi, partly sunny, 89. Houston, partly sunny, 90. Once again at Austin Bergstrom, it was 88, and at Camp Mabry, it was 89. Elsewhere across the state, College Station, mostly sunny, 87. Amarillo, sunny, 88. Abilene, mostly sunny, 87. Dallas-Fort Worth, partly sunny, 90. Your weather synopsis for South Central Texas. The sea breeze will bring isolated showers and thunderstorms to the area along and southeast of Interstate 35/I-37. Temperatures will be near normal for the next 7 days. High humidity will produce heat indices of 100 and higher. The next chance for widespread rain will be early next week with a rare June cold front. Your local forecast. Today, partly cloudy. A slight chance of showers this morning. Highs in the lower 90s. South winds 5 to 10 miles per hour. Chance of rain 20%. Tonight, mostly clear in the evening, then becoming partly cloudy. Lows in the upper 70s. South winds 10 to 15 miles per hour. Sunday, partly cloudy. A chance of showers and thunderstorms in the afternoon. Humid with highs in the lower 90s. Southeast winds 5 to 10 miles per hour. Chance of rain 50%. Sunday night, partly cloudy with a chance of showers and thunderstorms in the evening, then mostly cloudy with showers likely with a slight chance of thunderstorms after midnight. Lows in the mid-70s. Southeast winds 5 to 10 miles per hour. Chance of rain 70%. Monday, showers with a chance of thunderstorms. Highs in the mid-80s. Southeast winds around 5 miles per hour, becoming northeast in the afternoon. Chance of rain 90%. Monday night and Tuesday, mostly cloudy with a chance of showers and thunderstorms. Lows in the lower 70s. Highs in the mid-80s. Chance of rain 50%. Tuesday night and Wednesday, partly cloudy. Lows in the mid-70s.
highs in the lower 90s.

Wednesday night, mostly clear in the evening, then becoming partly cloudy. Lows in the upper 70s. Thursday, partly cloudy. Highs in the mid-90s. Highest heat index readings up to 110. Thursday night, mostly clear in the evening, then becoming partly cloudy. A slight chance of showers and thunderstorms. Lows in the upper 70s. Highest heat index readings up to 105 early in the evening. Juneteenth, mostly cloudy in the morning, then becoming partly cloudy. A chance of showers. A slight chance of thunderstorms in the morning, then a chance of thunderstorms in the afternoon. Highs in the mid-90s. Chance of rain 40%. Highest heat index readings up to 110. The Tropical Weather Outlook. For the North Atlantic, Caribbean Sea and the Gulf of America, southwestern Gulf of America, a broad area of low pressure just offshore of eastern Mexico is producing disorganized shower and thunderstorm activity. Significant development is not anticipated before the low moves inland over eastern Mexico by early Sunday. The system could reemerge over the northwestern Gulf of America on Tuesday or Wednesday while interacting with the frontal boundary, but conditions there are expected to be only marginally conducive for development. Formation chance through 48 hours, low, 10%. Formation chance through 7 days, low, 20%. 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The current time is 12:30 p.m. Central Daylight Time. The Austin NOAA Weather Radio Roundup, at noon at Austin Bergstrom International, it was mostly sunny. The temperature was 88, the dew point 72, the relative humidity was 58%, producing a heat index of 94, the wind south at 10 miles an hour gusting to 20, and the pressure was 29.99 inches and falling. At Camp Mabry, it was sunny. The temperature was 89, the dew point 73, the relative humidity was 59%, producing a heat index of 97, the wind southeast at 7 miles an hour, and the pressure was 30.01 inches and falling. The report from Pflugerville was not available. Taylor, mostly sunny, 88. Lago Vista, mostly sunny, 83. Georgetown, mostly sunny, 88. San Marcos, mostly sunny, 89. Burnett, mostly sunny, 85. Junction, mostly sunny, 86. San Antonio, partly sunny, 86. Corpus Christi, partly sunny, 89. Houston, partly sunny, 90. Once again at Austin Bergstrom, it was 88, and at Camp Mabry, it was 89. Elsewhere across the state, College Station, mostly sunny, 87. Amarillo, sunny, 88. Abilene, mostly sunny, 87. Dallas-Fort Worth, partly sunny, 90. Your weather synopsis for South Central Texas. The sea breeze will bring isolated showers and thunderstorms to the area along and southeast of Interstate 35/I-37. Temperatures will be near normal for the next 7 days. High humidity will produce heat indices of 100 and higher. The next chance for widespread rain will be early next week with a rare June cold front. Your local forecast. Today, partly cloudy. A slight chance of showers this morning. Highs in the lower 90s. South winds 5 to 10 miles per hour. Chance of rain 20%. Tonight, mostly clear in the evening, then becoming partly cloudy. Lows in the upper 70s. South winds 10 to 15 miles per hour. Sunday, partly cloudy. A chance of showers and thunderstorms in the afternoon. Humid with highs in the lower 90s. Southeast winds 5 to 10 miles per hour. Chance of rain 50%. Sunday night, partly cloudy with a chance of showers and thunderstorms in the evening, then mostly cloudy with showers likely with a slight chance of thunderstorms after midnight. Lows in the mid-70s.

East winds 5 to 10 miles per hour. Chance of rain 70%. Monday, showers with a chance of thunderstorms. Highs in the mid-80s, 70s. Southeast winds 5 to 10 miles per hour. Chance of rain 70%. Monday, showers with a chance of thunderstorms. Highs in the mid-80s. Southeast winds around 5 miles per hour, becoming northeast in the afternoon. Chance of rain 90%. Monday night and Tuesday, mostly cloudy with a chance of showers and thunderstorms. Lows in the lower 70s. Highs in the mid-80s. Chance of rain 50%. Tuesday night and Wednesday, partly cloudy. Lows in the mid-70s. Highs in the lower 90s. Wednesday night, mostly clear in the evening, then becoming partly cloudy. Lows in the upper 70s. Thursday, partly cloudy. Highs in the mid-90s. Highest heat index readings up to 110. Thursday night, mostly clear in the evening, then becoming partly cloudy. A slight chance of showers and thunderstorms. Lows in the upper 70s. Highest heat index readings up to 105 early in the evening. Juneteenth, mostly cloudy in the morning, then becoming partly cloudy. A chance of showers. A slight chance of thunderstorms in the morning, then a chance of thunderstorms in the afternoon. Highs in the mid-90s. Chance of rain 40%. Highest heat index readings up to 110. 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The current time is 12:34 p.m. Central Daylight Time. The Austin NOAA Weather Radio Roundup, at noon at Austin Bergstrom International, it was mostly sunny. The temperature was 88, the dew point 72, the relative humidity was 58%, producing a heat index of 94, the wind south at 10 miles an hour gusting to 20, and the pressure was 29.99 inches and falling. At Camp Mabry, it was sunny. The temperature was 89, the dew point 73, the relative humidity was 59%, producing a heat index of 97, the wind southeast at 7 miles an hour, and the pressure was 30.01 inches and falling. The report from Pflugerville was not available. Taylor, mostly sunny, 88. Lago Vista, mostly sunny, 83. Georgetown, mostly sunny, 88. San Marcos, mostly sunny, 89. Burnett, mostly sunny, 85. Junction, mostly sunny, 86. San Antonio, partly sunny, 86. Corpus Christi, partly sunny, 89. Houston, partly sunny, 90. Once again at Austin Bergstrom, it was 88, and at Camp Mabry, it was 89. Elsewhere across the state, College Station, mostly sunny, 87. Amarillo, sunny, 88. Abilene, mostly sunny, 87. Dallas-Fort Worth, partly sunny, 90. Your weather synopsis for South Central Texas. The sea breeze will bring isolated showers and thunderstorms to the area along and southeast of Interstate 35/I-37. Temperatures will be near normal for the next 7 days. High humidity will produce heat indices of 100 and higher. The next chance for widespread rain will be early next week with a rare June cold front. Your local forecast. Today, partly cloudy. A slight chance of showers this morning. Highs in the lower 90s. South winds 5 to 10 miles per hour. Chance of rain 20%. Tonight, mostly clear in the evening, then becoming partly cloudy. Lows in the upper 70s. South winds 10 to 15 miles per hour. Sunday, partly cloudy. A chance of showers and thunderstorms in the afternoon. Humid with highs in the lower 90s. Southeast winds 5 to 10 miles per hour. Chance of rain 50%. Sunday night, partly cloudy with a chance of showers and thunderstorms in the evening, then mostly cloudy.

lows in the upper 70s. Thursday, partly cloudy. Highs in the mid-90s. Highest heat index readings up to 110. Thursday night, mostly clear in the evening, then becoming partly cloudy. A slight chance of showers and thunderstorms. Lows in the upper 70s. Highest heat index readings up to 105 early in the evening. Juneteenth, mostly cloudy in the morning, then becoming partly cloudy. A chance of showers. A slight chance of thunderstorms in the morning, then a chance of thunderstorms in the afternoon. Highs in the mid-90s. Chance of rain 40%. Highest heat index readings up to 110. 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It was mostly sunny. The temperature was 88, the dew point 72, the relative humidity was 58%, producing a heat index of 94, the wind south at 10 miles an hour gusting to 20, and the pressure was 29.99 inches and falling. At Camp Mabry, it was sunny. The temperature was 89, the dew point 73, the relative humidity was 59%, producing a heat index of 97, the wind southeast at 7 miles an hour, and the pressure was 30.01 inches and falling. The report from Pflugerville was not available. Taylor, mostly sunny, 88. Lago Vista, mostly sunny, 83. Georgetown, mostly sunny, 88. San Marcos, mostly sunny, 89. Burnett, mostly sunny, 85. Junction, mostly sunny, 86. San Antonio, partly sunny, 86. Corpus Christi, partly sunny, 89. Houston, partly sunny, 90. Once again at Austin Bergstrom, it was 88, and at Camp Mabry, it was 89. Elsewhere across the state, College Station, mostly sunny, 87. Amarillo, sunny, 88. Abilene, mostly sunny, 87. Dallas-Fort Worth, partly sunny, 90. Your weather synopsis for South Central Texas. The sea breeze will bring isolated showers and thunderstorms to the area along and southeast of Interstate 35/I-37. Temperatures will be near normal for the next 7 days. High humidity will produce heat indices of 100 and higher. The next chance for widespread rain will be early next week with a rare June cold front. Your local forecast. Today, partly cloudy. A slight chance of showers this morning. Highs in the lower 90s. South winds 5 to 10 miles per hour. Chance of rain 20%. Tonight, mostly clear in the evening, then becoming partly cloudy. Lows in the upper 70s. South winds 10 to 15 miles per hour. Sunday, partly cloudy. A chance of showers and thunderstorms in the afternoon. Humid with highs in the lower 90s. Southeast winds 5 to 10 miles per hour. Chance of rain 50%. Sunday night, partly cloudy with a chance of showers and thunderstorms in the evening, then mostly cloudy with showers likely with a slight chance of thunderstorms after midnight. Lows in the mid-70s. Southeast winds 5 to 10 miles per hour. Chance of rain 70%. Monday, showers with a chance of thunderstorms. Highs in the mid-80s. Southeast winds around 5 miles per hour, becoming northeast in the afternoon. Chance of rain 90%. Monday night and Tuesday, mostly cloudy with a chance of showers and thunderstorms. Lows in the lower 70s. Highs in the mid-80s. Chance of rain 50%. Tuesday night and Wednesday, partly cloudy. Lows in the mid-70s. Highs in the lower 90s. Wednesday night, mostly clear in the evening, then becoming partly cloudy. Lows in the upper 70s. Thursday, partly cloudy.

highs in the mid-90s. Highest heat index readings up to 110. Thursday night, mostly clear in the evening, then becoming partly cloudy. A slight chance of showers and thunderstorms. Lows in the upper 70s. Highest heat index readings up to 105 early in the evening. Juneteenth, mostly cloudy in the morning, then becoming partly cloudy. A chance of showers. A slight chance of thunderstorms in the morning, then a chance of thunderstorms in the afternoon. Highs in the mid-90s. Chance of rain 40%. Highest heat index readings up to 110. 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The Austin NOAA Weather Radio Roundup, at noon at Austin Bergstrom International, it was mostly sunny. The temperature was 88, the dew point 72, the relative humidity was 58%, producing a heat index of 94, the wind south at 10 miles an hour gusting to 20, and the pressure was 29.99 inches and falling. At Camp Mabry, it was sunny. The temperature was 89, the dew point 73, the relative humidity was 59%, producing a heat index of 97, the wind southeast at 7 miles an hour, and the pressure was 30.01 inches and falling. The report from Pflugerville was not available. Taylor, mostly sunny, 88. Lago Vista, mostly sunny, 83. Georgetown, mostly sunny, 88. San Marcos, mostly sunny, 89. Burnett, mostly sunny, 85. Junction, mostly sunny, 86. San Antonio, partly sunny, 86. Corpus Christi, partly sunny, 89. Houston, partly sunny, 90. Once again at Austin Bergstrom, it was 88, and at Camp Mabry, it was 89. Elsewhere across the state, College Station, mostly sunny, 87. Amarillo, sunny, 88. Abilene, mostly sunny, 87. Dallas-Fort Worth, partly sunny, 90. Your weather synopsis for South Central Texas. The sea breeze will bring isolated showers and thunderstorms to the area along and southeast of Interstate 35/I-37. Temperatures will be near normal for the next 7 days. High humidity will produce heat indices of 100 and higher. The next chance for widespread rain will be early next week with a rare June cold front. Your local forecast. Today, partly cloudy. A slight chance of showers this morning. Highs in the lower 90s. South winds 5 to 10 miles per hour. Chance of rain 20%. Tonight, mostly clear in the evening, then becoming partly cloudy. Lows in the upper 70s. South winds 10 to 15 miles per hour. Sunday, partly cloudy. A chance of showers and thunderstorms in the afternoon. Humid with highs in the lower 90s. Southeast winds 5 to 10 miles per hour. Chance of rain 50%. Sunday night, partly cloudy with a chance of showers and thunderstorms in the evening, then mostly cloudy with showers likely with a slight chance of thunderstorms after midnight. Lows in the mid-70s. Southeast winds 5 to 10 miles per hour. Chance of rain 70%. Monday, showers with a chance of thunderstorms. Highs in the mid-80s. Southeast winds around 5 miles per hour, becoming northeast in the afternoon. Chance of rain 90%. Monday night and Tuesday, mostly cloudy with a chance of showers and thunderstorms. Lows in the lower 70s. Highs in the mid-80s. Chance of rain 50%. Tuesday night and Wednesday, partly cloudy. Lows in the mid-70s. Highs in the lower 90s. Wednesday night, mostly clear in the evening, then becoming partly cloudy. Lows in the upper 70s. Thursday, partly cloudy. Highs in the mid-90s. Highest heat index readings up to

110. Thursday night, mostly clear in the evening, then becoming partly cloudy. A slight chance of showers and thunderstorms. Lows in the upper 70s. Highest heat index readings up to 105 early in the evening. Juneteenth, mostly cloudy in the morning, then becoming partly cloudy. A chance of showers. A slight chance of thunderstorms in the morning, then a chance of thunderstorms in the afternoon. Highs in the mid-90s. Chance of rain 40%. Highest heat index readings up to 110. 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At noon at Austin Bergstrom International, it was mostly sunny. The temperature was 88, the dew point 72, the relative humidity was 58%, producing a heat index of 94, the wind south at 10 miles an hour gusting to 20, and the pressure was 29.99 inches and falling. At Camp Mabry, it was sunny. The temperature was 89, the dew point 73, the relative humidity was 59%, producing a heat index of 97, the wind southeast at 7 miles an hour, and the pressure was 30.01 inches and falling. The report from Pflugerville was not available. Taylor, mostly sunny, 88. Lago Vista, mostly sunny, 83. Georgetown, mostly sunny, 88. San Marcos, mostly sunny, 89. Burnett, mostly sunny, 85. Junction, mostly sunny, 86. San Antonio, partly sunny, 86. Corpus Christi, partly sunny, 89. Houston, partly sunny, 90. Once again at Austin Bergstrom, it was 88, and at Camp Mabry, it was 89. Elsewhere across the state, College Station, mostly sunny, 87. Amarillo, sunny, 88. Abilene, mostly sunny, 87. Dallas-Fort Worth, partly sunny, 90. The Tropical Weather Outlook. For the North Atlantic, Caribbean Sea and the Gulf of America, southwestern Gulf of America, a broad area of low pressure just offshore of eastern Mexico is producing disorganized shower and thunderstorm activity. Significant development is not anticipated before the low moves inland over eastern Mexico by early Sunday. The system could reemerge over the northwestern Gulf of America on Tuesday or Wednesday while interacting with the frontal boundary, but conditions there are expected to be only marginally conducive for development. Formation chance through 48 hours, low, 10%. Formation chance through 7 days, low, 20%. The coastal waters forecast for Baffin Bay to Port Aransas out 20 nautical miles. Small craft should exercise caution. Today, southeast winds 10 to 15 knots with gusts up to 20 knots, becoming east 15 to 20 knots late. Seas 4 to 5 feet, occasionally to 6 feet. Wave detail, southeast 5 feet at 8 seconds. A chance of thunderstorms this morning. A chance of showers. A slight chance of thunderstorms this afternoon. Tonight, southeast winds 15 to 20 knots. Seas 5 to 6 feet, occasionally to 8 feet. Wave detail, southeast 6 feet at 8 seconds. A slight chance of showers and thunderstorms after midnight. Sunday, southeast winds around 15 knots with gusts up to 20 knots. Seas 5 to 6 feet, occasionally to 8 feet. Wave detail, southeast 6 feet at 8 seconds. A chance of showers and thunderstorms. Sunday night, southeast winds around 15 knots with gusts up to 20 knots. Seas 4 to 5 feet, occasionally to 6 feet. Wave detail, southeast 5 feet at 8 seconds. A slight chance of showers and thunderstorms in the evening, then showers likely with a chance of thunderstorms after midnight. Monday, southeast winds 10 to 15 knots. Seas 3 to 4 feet, occasionally to 5.

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Wave detail, southeast 4 feet at 7 seconds. Showers likely with a chance of thunderstorms in the morning, then a chance of showers with a slight chance of thunderstorms in the afternoon. Monday night, southeast winds 10 to 15 knots. Seas 3 to 4 feet, occasionally to 5 feet. Wave detail, southeast 4 feet at 7 seconds. A chance of thunderstorms. Showers. Tuesday, southeast winds 10 to 15 knots. Seas around 3 feet. A chance of thunderstorms. Showers, mainly in the morning. Tuesday night, southeast winds 10 to 15 knots. Seas 3 to 4 feet, occasionally to 5 feet. Showers likely with a chance of thunderstorms. Wednesday, south winds 15 to 20 knots. Seas 4 to 5 feet, occasionally to 6 feet. A chance of showers and thunderstorms in the morning. Wednesday night, southeast winds 15 to 20 knots, becoming south 20 to 25 knots after midnight. Seas 5 to 7 feet, occasionally to 9 feet. A chance of showers. Winds and seas higher and near thunderstorms. Your weather synopsis for South Central Texas. The sea breeze will bring isolated showers and thunderstorms to the area along and southeast of Interstate 35/I-37. Temperatures will be near normal for the next 7 days. High humidity will produce heat indices of 100 and higher. The next chance for widespread rain will be early next week with a rare June cold front. Your local forecast. Today, partly cloudy. A slight chance of showers this morning. Highs in the lower 90s. South winds 5 to 10 miles per hour. Chance of rain 20%. Tonight, mostly clear in the evening, then becoming partly cloudy. Lows in the upper 70s. South winds 10 to 15 miles per hour. Sunday, partly cloudy. A chance of showers and thunderstorms in the afternoon. Humid with highs in the lower 90s. Southeast winds 5 to 10 miles per hour. Chance of rain 50%. Sunday night, partly cloudy with a chance of showers and thunderstorms in the evening, then mostly cloudy with showers likely with a slight chance of thunderstorms after midnight. Lows in the mid-70s. Southeast winds 5 to 10 miles per hour. Chance of rain 70%. Monday, showers with a chance of thunderstorms. Highs in the mid-80s. Southeast winds around 5 miles per hour, becoming northeast in the afternoon. Chance of rain 90%. Monday night and Tuesday, mostly cloudy with a chance of showers and thunderstorms. Lows in the lower 70s. Highs in the mid-80s. Chance of rain 50%. Tuesday night and Wednesday, partly cloudy. Lows in the mid-70s. Highs in the lower 90s. Wednesday night, mostly clear in the evening, then becoming partly cloudy. Lows in the upper 70s. Thursday, partly cloudy. Highs in the mid-90s. Highest heat index readings up to 110. Thursday night, mostly clear in the evening, then becoming partly cloudy. A slight chance of showers and thunderstorms. Lows in the upper 70s. Highest heat index readings up to 105 early in the evening. Juneteenth, mostly cloudy in the morning, then becoming partly cloudy. A chance of showers. A slight chance of thunderstorms in the morning, then a chance of thunderstorms in the afternoon. Highs in the mid-90s. Chance of rain 40%. Highest heat index readings up to 110. 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The current time is 12:58 p.m. Central Daylight Time. The Austin NOAA Weather Radio Roundup, at noon at Austin Bergstrom International, it was mostly sunny. The temperature was 88, the dew point 72, the relative humidity was 58%.

producing a heat index of 94, the wind south at 10 miles an hour gusting to 20, and the pressure was 29.99 inches and falling. At Camp Mabry, it was sunny. The temperature was 89, the dew point 73, the relative humidity was 59%, producing a heat index of 97, the wind southeast at 7 miles an hour, and the pressure was 30.01 inches and falling. The report from Pflugerville was not available. Taylor, mostly sunny, 88. Lago Vista, mostly sunny, 83. Georgetown, mostly sunny, 88. San Marcos, mostly sunny, 89. Burnett, mostly sunny, 85. Junction, mostly sunny, 86. San Antonio, partly sunny, 86. Corpus Christi, partly sunny, 89. Houston, partly sunny, 90. Once again at Austin Bergstrom, it was 88, and at Camp Mabry, it was 89. Elsewhere across the state, College Station, mostly sunny, 87. Amarillo, sunny, 88. Abilene, mostly sunny, 87. Dallas-Fort Worth, partly sunny, 90. Your weather synopsis for South Central Texas. The sea breeze will bring isolated showers and thunderstorms to the area along and southeast of Interstate 35/I-37. Temperatures will be near normal for the next 7 days. High humidity will produce heat indices of 100 and higher. The next chance for widespread rain will be early next week with a rare June cold front. Your local forecast. Today, partly cloudy. A slight chance of showers this morning. Highs in the lower 90s. South winds 5 to 10 miles per hour. Chance of rain 20%. Tonight, mostly clear in the evening, then becoming partly cloudy. Lows in the upper 70s. South winds 10 to 15 miles per hour. Sunday, partly cloudy. A chance of showers and thunderstorms in the afternoon. Humid with highs in the lower 90s. Southeast winds 5 to 10 miles per hour. Chance of rain 50%. Sunday night, partly cloudy with a chance of showers and thunderstorms in the evening, then mostly cloudy with showers likely with a slight chance of thunderstorms after midnight. Lows in the mid-70s. Southeast winds 5 to 10 miles per hour. Chance of rain 70%. Monday, showers with a chance of thunderstorms. Highs in the mid-80s. Southeast winds around 5 miles per hour, becoming northeast in the afternoon. Chance of rain 90%. Monday night and Tuesday, mostly cloudy with a chance of showers and thunderstorms. Lows in the lower 70s. Highs in the mid-80s. Chance of rain 50%. Tuesday night and Wednesday, partly cloudy. Lows in the mid-70s. Highs in the lower 90s. Wednesday night, mostly clear in the evening, then becoming partly cloudy. Lows in the upper 70s. Thursday, partly cloudy. Highs in the mid-90s. Highest heat index readings up to 110. Thursday night, mostly clear in the evening, then becoming partly cloudy. A slight chance of showers and thunderstorms. Lows in the upper 70s. Highest heat index readings up to 105 early in the evening. Juneteenth, mostly cloudy in the morning, then becoming partly cloudy. A chance of showers. A slight chance of thunderstorms in the morning, then a chance of thunderstorms in the afternoon. Highs in the mid-90s. Chance of rain 40%. Highest heat index readings up to 110. 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The Austin NOAA Weather Radio Roundup, at noon at Austin Bergstrom International, it was mostly sunny. The temperature was 88, the dew point 72, the relative humidity was 58%, producing a heat index of 94, the wind south at 10 miles an hour gusting to 20.

and the pressure was 29.99 inches and falling. At Camp Mabry, it was sunny. The temperature was 89, the dew point 73, the relative humidity was 59%, producing a heat index of 97, the wind southeast at 7 miles an hour, and the pressure was 30.01 inches and falling. The report from Pflugerville was not available. Taylor, mostly sunny, 88. Lago Vista, mostly sunny, 83. Georgetown, mostly sunny, 88. San Marcos, mostly sunny, 89. Burnett, mostly sunny, 85. Junction, mostly sunny, 86. San Antonio, partly sunny, 86. Corpus Christi, partly sunny, 89. Houston, partly sunny, 90. Once again at Austin Bergstrom, it was 88, and at Camp Mabry, it was 89. Elsewhere across the state, College Station, mostly sunny, 87. Amarillo, sunny, 88. Abilene, mostly sunny, 87. Dallas-Fort Worth, partly sunny, 90. Your weather synopsis for South Central Texas. The sea breeze will bring isolated showers and thunderstorms to the area along and southeast of Interstate 35/I-37. Temperatures will be near normal for the next 7 days. High humidity will produce heat indices of 100 and higher. The next chance for widespread rain will be early next week with a rare June cold front. Your local forecast. Today, partly cloudy. A slight chance of showers this morning. Highs in the lower 90s. South winds 5 to 10 miles per hour. Chance of rain 20%. Tonight, mostly clear in the evening, then becoming partly cloudy. Lows in the upper 70s. South winds 10 to 15 miles per hour. Sunday, partly cloudy. A chance of showers and thunderstorms in the afternoon. Humid with highs in the lower 90s. Southeast winds 5 to 10 miles per hour. Chance of rain 50%. Sunday night, partly cloudy with a chance of showers and thunderstorms in the evening, then mostly cloudy with showers likely with a slight chance of thunderstorms after midnight. Lows in the mid-70s. Southeast winds 5 to 10 miles per hour. Chance of rain 70%. Monday, showers with a chance of thunderstorms. Highs in the mid-80s. Southeast winds around 5 miles per hour, becoming northeast in the afternoon. Chance of rain 90%. Monday night and Tuesday, mostly cloudy with a chance of showers and thunderstorms. Lows in the lower 70s. Highs in the mid-80s. Chance of rain 50%. Tuesday night and Wednesday, partly cloudy. Lows in the mid-70s. Highs in the lower 90s. Wednesday night, mostly clear in the evening, then becoming partly cloudy. Lows in the upper 70s. Thursday, partly cloudy. Highs in the mid-90s. Highest heat index readings up to 110. Thursday night, mostly clear in the evening, then becoming partly cloudy. A slight chance of showers and thunderstorms. Lows in the upper 70s. Highest heat index readings up to 105 early in the evening. Juneteenth, mostly cloudy in the morning, then becoming partly cloudy. A chance of showers. A slight chance of thunderstorms in the morning, then a chance of thunderstorms in the afternoon. Highs in the mid-90s. Chance of rain 40%. Highest heat index readings up to 110. 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The current time is 1:08 p.m. Central Daylight Time. Your weather synopsis for South Central Texas. The sea breeze will bring isolated showers and thunderstorms to the area along and southeast of Interstate 35/I-37. Temperatures will be near normal for the next 7 days. High humidity will produce heat indices of 100 and higher. The next chance for widespread rain will be early next week with a rare June cold.

your local forecast. Today, partly cloudy. A slight chance of showers this morning. Highs in the lower 90s. South winds 5 to 10 miles per hour. Chance of rain 20%. Tonight, mostly clear in the evening, then becoming partly cloudy. Lows in the upper 70s. South winds 10 to 15 miles per hour. Sunday, partly cloudy. A chance of showers and thunderstorms in the afternoon. Humid with highs in the lower 90s. Southeast winds 5 to 10 miles per hour. Chance of rain 50%. Sunday night, partly cloudy with a chance of showers and thunderstorms in the evening, then mostly cloudy with showers likely with a slight chance of thunderstorms after midnight. Lows in the mid-70s. Southeast winds 5 to 10 miles per hour. Chance of rain 70%. Monday, showers with a chance of thunderstorms. Highs in the mid-80s. Southeast winds around 5 miles per hour, becoming northeast in the afternoon. Chance of rain 90%. Monday night and Tuesday, mostly cloudy with a chance of showers and thunderstorms. Lows in the lower 70s. Highs in the mid-80s. Chance of rain 50%. Tuesday night and Wednesday, partly cloudy. Lows in the mid-70s. Highs in the lower 90s. Wednesday night, mostly clear in the evening, then becoming partly cloudy. Lows in the upper 70s. Thursday, partly cloudy. Highs in the mid-90s. Highest heat index readings up to 110. Thursday night, mostly clear in the evening, then becoming partly cloudy. A slight chance of showers and thunderstorms. Lows in the upper 70s. Highest heat index readings up to 105 early in the evening. Juneteenth, mostly cloudy in the morning, then becoming partly cloudy. A chance of showers. A slight chance of thunderstorms in the morning, then a chance of thunderstorms in the afternoon. Highs in the mid-90s. Chance of rain 40%. Highest heat index readings up to 110. 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The current time is 1:11 p.m. Central Daylight Time. Your weather synopsis for South Central Texas. The sea breeze will bring isolated showers and thunderstorms to the area along and southeast of Interstate 35/I-37. Temperatures will be near normal for the next 7 days. High humidity will produce heat indices of 100 and higher. The next chance for widespread rain will be early next week with a rare June cold front. Your local forecast. Today, partly cloudy. A slight chance of showers this morning. Highs in the lower 90s. South winds 5 to 10 miles per hour. Chance of rain 20%. Tonight, mostly clear in the evening, then becoming partly cloudy. Lows in the upper 70s. South winds 10 to 15 miles per hour. Sunday, partly cloudy. A chance of showers and thunderstorms in the afternoon. Humid with highs in the lower 90s. Southeast winds 5 to 10 miles per hour. Chance of rain 50%. Sunday night, partly cloudy with a chance of showers and thunderstorms in the evening, then mostly cloudy with showers likely with a slight chance of thunderstorms after midnight. Lows in the mid-70s. Southeast winds 5 to 10 miles per hour. Chance of rain 70%. Monday, showers with a chance of thunderstorms. Highs in the mid-80s. Southeast winds around 5 miles per hour, becoming northeast in the afternoon. Chance of rain 90%. Monday night and Tuesday, mostly cloudy with a chance of showers and thunderstorms. Lows in the lower 70s. Highs in the mid-80s. Chance of rain 50%. Tuesday night and Wednesday, partly cloudy. Lows in the mid-70s. Highs in the lower 90s.

Wednesday night, mostly clear in the evening, then becoming partly cloudy. Lows in the upper 70s. Thursday, partly cloudy. Highs in the mid-90s. Highest heat index readings up to 110. Thursday night, mostly clear in the evening, then becoming partly cloudy. A slight chance of showers and thunderstorms. Lows in the upper 70s. Highest heat index readings up to 105 early in the evening. Juneteenth, mostly cloudy in the morning, then becoming partly cloudy. A chance of showers. A slight chance of thunderstorms in the morning, then a chance of thunderstorms in the afternoon. Highs in the mid-90s. Chance of rain 40%. Highest heat index readings up to 110. 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The current time is 1:14 p.m. Central Daylight Time. The Austin NOAA Weather Radio Roundup. At 1 p.m. at Austin Bergstrom International, it was partly sunny. The temperature was 89, the dew point 72, the relative humidity was 56%, producing a heat index of 96, the wind southeast at 8 miles an hour, and the pressure was 29.98 inches and falling. At Camp Mabry, it was mostly sunny. The temperature was 89, the dew point 71, the relative humidity was 55%, producing a heat index of 95, the wind south at 8 miles an hour, and the pressure was 30.00 inches and falling. The report from Pflugerville was not available. Taylor, cloudy, 88. Lago Vista, partly sunny, 85. Georgetown, partly sunny, 89. San Marcos, partly sunny, 87. Burnett, mostly sunny, 88. Junction, sunny, 87. San Antonio, partly sunny, 87. Corpus Christi, partly sunny, 91. Houston, mostly sunny, 91. Once again at Austin Bergstrom, it was 89, and at Camp Mabry, it was 89. Elsewhere across the state, College Station, mostly sunny, 89. Amarillo, sunny, 91. Abilene, partly sunny, 86. Dallas-Fort Worth, partly sunny, 88. Your weather synopsis for South Central Texas. The sea breeze will bring isolated showers and thunderstorms to the area along and southeast of Interstate 35/I-37. Temperatures will be near normal for the next 7 days. High humidity will produce heat indices of 100 and higher. The next chance for widespread rain will be early next week with a rare June cold front. Your local forecast. Today, partly cloudy. A slight chance of showers this morning. Highs in the lower 90s. South winds 5 to 10 miles per hour. Chance of rain 20%. Tonight, mostly clear in the evening, then becoming partly cloudy. Lows in the upper 70s. South winds 10 to 15 miles per hour. Sunday, partly cloudy. A chance of showers and thunderstorms in the afternoon. Humid with highs in the lower 90s. Southeast winds 5 to 10 miles per hour. Chance of rain 50%. Sunday night, partly cloudy with a chance of showers and thunderstorms in the evening, then mostly cloudy with showers likely with a slight chance of thunderstorms after midnight. Lows in the mid-70s. Southeast winds 5 to 10 miles per hour. Chance of rain 70%. Monday, showers with a chance of thunderstorms. Highs in the mid-80s. Southeast winds around 5 miles per hour, becoming northeast in the afternoon. Chance of rain 90%. Monday night and Tuesday, mostly cloudy with a chance of showers and thunderstorms. Lows in the lower 70s. Highs in the mid-80s. Chance of rain 50%. Tuesday night and Wednesday, partly cloudy. Lows in the mid-70s. Highs in the lower 90s. Wednesday night, mostly clear in the evening, then becoming partly cloudy.

lows in the upper 70s. Thursday, partly cloudy. Highs in the mid-90s. Highest heat index readings up to 110. Thursday night, mostly clear in the evening, then becoming partly cloudy. A slight chance of showers and thunderstorms. Lows in the upper 70s. Highest heat index readings up to 105 early in the evening. Juneteenth, mostly cloudy in the morning, then becoming partly cloudy. A chance of showers. A slight chance of thunderstorms in the morning, then a chance of thunderstorms in the afternoon. Highs in the mid-90s. Chance of rain 40%. Highest heat index readings up to 110. 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The Austin NOAA Weather Radio Roundup. At 1 p.m. at Austin Bergstrom International, it was partly sunny. The temperature was 89, the dew point 72, the relative humidity was 56%, producing a heat index of 96, the wind southeast at 8 miles an hour, and the pressure was 29.98 inches and falling. At Camp Mabry, it was mostly sunny. The temperature was 89, the dew point 71, the relative humidity was 55%, producing a heat index of 95, the wind south at 8 miles an hour, and the pressure was 30.00 inches and falling. The report from Pflugerville was not available. Taylor cloudy 88. Lago Vista partly sunny 85. Georgetown partly sunny 89. San Marcos partly sunny 87. Burnett mostly sunny 88. Junction sunny 87. San Antonio partly sunny 87. Corpus Christi partly sunny 91. Houston mostly sunny 91. Once again at Austin Bergstrom it was 89, and at Camp Mabry it was 89. Elsewhere across the state, College Station mostly sunny 89. Amarillo sunny 91. Abilene partly sunny 86. Dallas-Fort Worth partly sunny 88. The Tropical Weather Outlook. For the North Atlantic, Caribbean Sea and the Gulf of America, southwestern Gulf of America, a broad area of low pressure just offshore of eastern Mexico is producing disorganized shower and thunderstorm activity. Significant development is not anticipated before the low moves inland over eastern Mexico by early Sunday. The system could reemerge over the northwestern Gulf of America on Tuesday or Wednesday while interacting with the frontal boundary, but conditions there are expected to be only marginally conducive for development. Formation chance through 48 hours, low, 10%. Formation chance through 7 days, low, 20%. The coastal waters forecast for Baffin Bay to Port Aransas out 20 nautical miles. Small craft should exercise caution. Today, southeast winds 10 to 15 knots with gusts up to 20 knots, becoming east 15 to 20 knots late. Seas 4 to 5 feet, occasionally to 6 feet. Wave detail, southeast 5 feet at 8 seconds. A chance of thunderstorms this morning. A chance of showers. A slight chance of thunderstorms this afternoon. Tonight, southeast winds 15 to 20 knots. Seas 5 to 6 feet, occasionally to 8 feet. Wave detail, southeast 6 feet at 8 seconds. A slight chance of showers and thunderstorms after midnight. Sunday, southeast winds around 15 knots with gusts up to 20 knots. Seas 5 to 6 feet, occasionally to 8 feet. Wave detail, southeast 6 feet at 8 seconds. A chance of showers and thunderstorms. Sunday night, southeast winds around 15 knots with gusts up to 20 knots. Seas 4 to 5 feet, occasionally to 6 feet. Wave detail, southeast 5 feet at 8 seconds. A slight chance of showers and thunderstorms in the evening, then showers likely with a chance of thunderstorms.

thunderstorms after midnight. Monday, southeast winds 10 to 15 knots. Seas 3 to 4 feet, occasionally to 5 feet. Wave detail, southeast 4 feet at 7 seconds. Showers likely with a chance of thunderstorms in the morning, then a chance of showers with a slight chance of thunderstorms in the afternoon. Monday night, southeast winds 10 to 15 knots. Seas 3 to 4 feet, occasionally to 5 feet. Wave detail, southeast 4 feet at 7 seconds. A chance of thunderstorms. Showers. Tuesday, southeast winds 10 to 15 knots. Seas around 3 feet. A chance of thunderstorms. Showers, mainly in the morning. Tuesday night, southeast winds 10 to 15 knots. Seas 3 to 4 feet, occasionally to 5 feet. Showers likely with a chance of thunderstorms. Wednesday, south winds 15 to 20 knots. Seas 4 to 5 feet, occasionally to 6 feet. A chance of showers and thunderstorms in the morning. Wednesday night, southeast winds 15 to 20 knots, becoming south 20 to 25 knots after midnight. Seas 5 to 7 feet, occasionally to 9 feet. A chance of showers. Winds and seas higher and near thunderstorms. Your weather synopsis for South Central Texas. The sea breeze will bring isolated showers and thunderstorms to the area along and southeast of Interstate 35/I-37. Temperatures will be near normal for the next 7 days. High humidity will produce heat indices of 100 and higher. The next chance for widespread rain will be early next week with a rare June cold front. Your local forecast. Today, partly cloudy. A slight chance of showers this morning. Highs in the lower 90s. South winds 5 to 10 miles per hour. Chance of rain 20%. Tonight, mostly clear in the evening, then becoming partly cloudy. Lows in the upper 70s. South winds 10 to 15 miles per hour. Sunday, partly cloudy. A chance of showers and thunderstorms in the afternoon. Humid with highs in the lower 90s. Southeast winds 5 to 10 miles per hour. Chance of rain 50%. Sunday night, partly cloudy with a chance of showers and thunderstorms in the evening, then mostly cloudy with showers likely with a slight chance of thunderstorms after midnight. Lows in the mid-70s. Southeast winds 5 to 10 miles per hour. Chance of rain 70%. Monday, showers with a chance of thunderstorms. Highs in the mid-80s. Southeast winds around 5 miles per hour, becoming northeast in the afternoon. Chance of rain 90%. Monday night and Tuesday, mostly cloudy with a chance of showers and thunderstorms. Lows in the lower 70s. Highs in the mid-80s. Chance of rain 50%. Tuesday night and Wednesday, partly cloudy. Lows in the mid-70s. Highs in the lower 90s. Wednesday night, mostly clear in the evening, then becoming partly cloudy. Lows in the upper 70s. Thursday, partly cloudy. Highs in the mid-90s. Highest heat index readings up to 110. Thursday night, mostly clear in the evening, then becoming partly cloudy. A slight chance of showers and thunderstorms. Lows in the upper 70s. Highest heat index readings up to 105 early in the evening. Juneteenth, mostly cloudy in the morning, then becoming partly cloudy. A chance of showers. A slight chance of thunderstorms in the morning, then a chance of thunderstorms in the afternoon. Highs in the mid-90s. Chance of rain 40%. Highest heat index readings up to 110. 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
At 1 p.m. at Austin Bergstrom International, it was partly sunny. The temperature was 89, the dew point 72, the relative humidity was 56%, producing a heat index of 96, the wind southeast at 8 miles an hour, and the pressure was 29.98 inches and falling. At Camp Mabry, it was mostly sunny. The temperature was 89, the dew point 71, the relative humidity was 55%, producing a heat index of 95, the wind south at 8 miles an hour, and the pressure was 30.00 inches and falling. The report from Pflugerville was not available. Taylor, cloudy, 88. Lago Vista, partly sunny, 85. Georgetown, partly sunny, 89. San Marcos, partly sunny, 87. Burnett, mostly sunny, 88. Junction, sunny, 87. San Antonio, partly sunny, 87. Corpus Christi, partly sunny, 91. Houston, mostly sunny, 91. Once again at Austin Bergstrom, it was 89, and at Camp Mabry, it was 89. Elsewhere across the state, College Station, mostly sunny, 89. Amarillo, sunny, 91. Abilene, partly sunny, 86. Dallas-Fort Worth, partly sunny, 88. Your weather synopsis for South Central Texas. The sea breeze will bring isolated showers and thunderstorms to the area along and southeast of Interstate 35/I-37. Temperatures will be near normal for the next 7 days. High humidity will produce heat indices of 100 and higher. The next chance for widespread rain will be early next week with a rare June cold front. Your local forecast. This afternoon, partly cloudy. Near steady temperature in the lower 90s. South winds 10 to 15 miles per hour. Tonight, mostly clear in the evening, then becoming partly cloudy. Lows in the mid-70s. South winds 10 to 15 miles per hour. Sunday, mostly cloudy with a slight chance of showers in the morning, then partly cloudy with a chance of showers and thunderstorms in the afternoon. Humid with highs in the lower 90s. Southeast winds 5 to 10 miles per hour. Chance of rain 50%. Sunday night, partly cloudy in the evening, then becoming mostly cloudy. A chance of showers. A chance of thunderstorms, mainly in the evening. Lows in the mid-70s. Southeast winds 5 to 10 miles per hour. Chance of rain 50%. Monday, showers. A slight chance of thunderstorms in the morning, then a chance of thunderstorms in the afternoon. Humid with highs in the mid-80s. Southeast winds around 5 miles per hour. Chance of rain 90%. Monday night, a chance of thunderstorms. Showers. Lows in the lower 70s. Chance of rain 80%. Tuesday, mostly cloudy with a chance of thunderstorms. Showers likely, mainly in the morning. Highs in the mid-80s. Chance of rain 70%. Tuesday night, partly cloudy. Lows in the mid-70s. Wednesday, mostly cloudy in the morning, then partly cloudy with a slight chance of showers and thunderstorms in the afternoon. Highs in the lower 90s. Wednesday night, mostly clear in the evening, then becoming partly cloudy. Lows in the upper 70s. Thursday, mostly cloudy in the morning, then partly cloudy with a slight chance of showers and thunderstorms in the afternoon. Highs in the lower 90s. Highest heat index readings up to 105. Thursday night, mostly clear with a slight chance of showers and thunderstorms in the evening, then partly cloudy with a chance of showers and thunderstorms after midnight. Lows in the upper 70s. Chance of rain 30%. Highest heat index reads of showers and thunderstorms after midnight. Lows in the upper 70s. Chance of rain 30%. Highest heat index readings up to 105 early in the evening. Juneteenth, mostly cloudy in the morning, then becoming partly cloudy. A chance of showers. A slight chance of thunderstorms in the morning, then a chance of thunderstorms in the afternoon. Highs in the lower 90s.
chance of rain.

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At 1 p.m. at Austin Bergstrom International, it was partly sunny. The temperature was 89, the dew point 72, the relative humidity was 56%, producing a heat index of 96, the wind southeast at 8 miles an hour, and the pressure was 29.98 inches and falling. At Camp Mabry, it was mostly sunny. The temperature was 89, the dew point 71, the relative humidity was 55%, producing a heat index of 95, the wind south at 8 miles an hour, and the pressure was 30.00 inches and falling. The report from Pflugerville was not available. Taylor, cloudy, 88. Lago Vista, partly sunny, 85. Georgetown, partly sunny, 89. San Marcos, partly sunny, 87. Burnett, mostly sunny, 88. Junction, sunny, 87. San Antonio, partly sunny, 87. Corpus Christi, partly sunny, 91. Houston, mostly sunny, 91. Once again, at Austin Bergstrom, it was 89, and at Camp Mabry, it was 89. Elsewhere across the state, College Station, mostly sunny, 89. Amarillo, sunny, 91. Abilene, partly sunny, 86. Dallas-Fort Worth, partly sunny, 88. Your weather synopsis for South Central Texas. The sea breeze will bring isolated showers and thunderstorms to the area along and southeast of Interstate 35/I-37. Temperatures will be near normal for the next 7 days. High humidity will produce heat indices of 100 and higher. The next chance for widespread rain will be early next week with a rare June cold front. Your local forecast. This afternoon, partly cloudy. Near steady temperature in the lower 90s. South winds 10 to 15 miles per hour. Tonight, mostly clear in the evening, then becoming partly cloudy. Lows in the mid-70s. South winds 10 to 15 miles per hour. Sunday, mostly cloudy with a slight chance of showers in the morning, then partly cloudy with a chance of showers and thunderstorms in the afternoon. Humid with highs in the lower 90s. Southeast winds 5 to 10 miles per hour. Chance of rain 50%. Sunday night, partly cloudy in the evening, then becoming mostly cloudy. A chance of showers. A chance of thunderstorms, mainly in the evening. Lows in the mid-70s. Southeast winds 5 to 10 miles per hour. Chance of rain 50%. Monday, showers. A slight chance of thunderstorms in the morning, then a chance of thunderstorms in the afternoon. Humid with highs in the mid-80s. Southeast winds around 5 miles per hour. Chance of rain 90%. Monday night, a chance of thunderstorms. Showers. Lows in the lower 70s. Chance of rain 80%. Tuesday, mostly cloudy with a chance of thunderstorms. Showers likely, mainly in the morning. Highs in the mid-80s. Chance of rain 70%. Tuesday night, partly cloudy. Lows in the mid-70s. Wednesday, mostly cloudy in the morning, then partly cloudy with a slight chance of showers and thunderstorms in the afternoon. Highs in the lower 90s. Wednesday night, mostly clear in the evening, then becoming partly cloudy. Lows in the upper 70s. Thursday, mostly cloudy in the morning, then partly cloudy with a slight chance of showers and thunderstorms in the afternoon. Highs in the lower 90s. Highest heat index readings up to 105. Thursday night, mostly clear with a slight chance of showers and thunderstorms in the evening, then partly cloudy with a chance of showers and thunderstorms after midnight. Lows in the upper 70s. Chance of rain 30.

Daylight Time. The Austin, NOAA Weather Radio Roundup. At 1 p.m. at Austin Bergstrom International, it was partly sunny. The temperature was 89, the dew point 72, the relative humidity was 56%, producing a heat index of 96, the wind southeast at 8 miles an hour, and the pressure was 29.98 inches and falling. At Camp Mabry, it was mostly sunny. The temperature was 89, the dew point 71, the relative humidity was 55%, producing a heat index of 95, the wind south at 8 miles an hour, and the pressure was 30.00 inches and falling. The report from Pflugerville was not available. Taylor, cloudy, 88. Lago Vista, partly sunny, 85. Georgetown, partly sunny, 89. San Marcos, partly sunny, 87. Burnett, mostly sunny, 88. Junction, sunny, 87. San Antonio, partly sunny, 87. Corpus Christi, partly sunny, 91. Houston, mostly sunny, 91. Once again, at Austin Bergstrom, it was 89, and at Camp Mabry, it was 89. Elsewhere across the state, College Station, mostly sunny, 89. Amarillo, sunny, 91. Abilene, partly sunny, 86. Dallas-Fort Worth, partly sunny, 88. Your weather synopsis for South Central Texas. The sea breeze will bring isolated showers and thunderstorms to the area along and southeast of Interstate 35/I-37. Temperatures will be near normal for the next 7 days. High humidity will produce heat indices of 100 and higher. The next chance for widespread rain will be early next week with a rare June cold front. Your local forecast. This afternoon, partly cloudy. Near steady temperature in the lower 90s. South winds 10 to 15 miles per hour. Tonight, mostly clear in the evening, then becoming partly cloudy. Lows in the mid-70s. South winds 10 to 15 miles per hour. Sunday, mostly cloudy with a slight chance of showers in the morning, then partly cloudy with a chance of showers and thunderstorms in the afternoon. Humid with highs in the lower 90s. Southeast winds 5 to 10 miles per hour. Chance of rain 50%. Sunday night, partly cloudy in the evening, then becoming mostly cloudy. A chance of showers. A chance of thunderstorms, mainly in the evening. Lows in the mid-70s. Southeast winds 5 to 10 miles per hour. Chance of rain 50%. Monday, showers. A slight chance of thunderstorms in the morning, then a chance of thunderstorms in the afternoon. Humid with highs in the mid-80s. Southeast winds around 5 miles per hour. Chance of rain 90%. Monday night, a chance of thunderstorms. Showers. Lows in the lower 70s. Chance of rain 80%. Tuesday, mostly cloudy with a chance of thunderstorms. Showers likely, mainly in the morning. Highs in the mid-80s. Chance of rain 70%. Tuesday night, partly cloudy. Lows in the mid-70s. Wednesday, mostly cloudy in the morning, then partly cloudy with a slight chance of showers and thunderstorms in the afternoon. Highs in the lower 90s. Wednesday night, mostly clear in the evening, then becoming partly cloudy. Lows in the upper 70s. Thursday, mostly cloudy in the morning, then partly cloudy with a slight chance of showers and thunderstorms in the afternoon. Highs in the lower 90s. Highest heat index readings up to 105. Thursday night, mostly clear with a slight chance of showers and thunderstorms in the evening, then partly cloudy with a chance of showers and thunderstorms after midnight. Lows in the upper 70s. Chance of rain 30%. Highest heat index readings up to 105 early in the evening. Juneteenth, mostly cloudy in the morning, then becoming partly cloudy. A chance of showers. A slight chance of thunderstorms in the morning, then a chance of thunderstorms in the afternoon. Highs in the lower 90s. Chance of rain 40%. Highest heat index readings up to

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The current time is 1:44 p.m. Central Daylight Time. 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At 1 p.m. at Austin Bergstrom International, it was partly sunny. The temperature was 89, the dew point 72, the relative humidity was 56%, producing a heat index of 96, the wind southeast at 8 miles an hour, and the pressure was 29.98 inches and falling. At Camp Mabry, it was mostly sunny. The temperature was 89, the dew point 71, the relative humidity was 55%, producing a heat index of 95, the wind south at 8 miles an hour, and the pressure was 30.00 inches and falling. The report from Pflugerville was not available. Taylor, cloudy, 88. Lagoa Vista, partly sunny, 85. Georgetown, partly sunny, 89. San Marcos, partly sunny, 87. Burnett, mostly sunny, 88. Junction, sunny, 87. San Antonio, partly sunny, 87. Corpus Christi, partly sunny, 91. Houston, mostly sunny, 91. Once again at Austin Bergstrom, it was 89, and at Camp Mabry, it was 89. Elsewhere across the state, College Station, mostly sunny, 89. Amarillo, sunny, 91. Abilene, partly sunny, 86. Dallas-Fort Worth, partly sunny, 88. Your weather synopsis for South Central Texas. The sea breeze will bring isolated showers and thunderstorms to the area along and southeast of Interstate 35/I-37. Temperatures will be near normal for the next 7 days. High humidity will produce heat indices of 100 and higher. The next chance for widespread rain will be early next week with a rare June cold front. Your local forecast. This afternoon, partly cloudy. Near steady temperature in the lower 90s. South winds 10 to 15 miles per hour. Tonight, mostly clear in the evening, then becoming partly cloudy. Lows in the mid-70s. South winds 10 to 15 miles per hour. Sunday, mostly cloudy with a slight chance of showers in the morning, then partly cloudy with a chance of showers and thunderstorms in the afternoon. Humid with highs in the lower 90s. Southeast winds 5 to 10 miles per hour. Chance of rain 50%. Sunday night, partly cloudy in the evening, then becoming mostly cloudy. A chance of showers. A chance of thunderstorms, mainly in the evening. Lows in the mid-70s. Southeast winds 5 to 10 miles per hour. Chance of rain 50%. Monday, showers. A slight chance of thunderstorms in the morning, then a chance of thunderstorms in the afternoon. Humid with highs in the mid-80s. Southeast winds around 5 miles per hour. Chance of rain 90%. Monday night, a chance of thunderstorms. Showers. Lows in the lower 70s. Chance of rain 80%. Tuesday, mostly cloudy with a chance of thunderstorms. Showers likely, mainly in the morning. Highs in the mid-80s. Chance of rain 70%. Tuesday night, partly cloudy. Lows in the mid-70s. Wednesday, mostly cloudy in the morning, then partly cloudy with a slight chance of showers and thunderstorms in the afternoon. Highs in the lower 90s. Wednesday night, mostly clear in the evening, then becoming partly cloudy. Lows in the upper 70s. Thursday, mostly cloudy in the morning, then partly cloudy with a slight chance of showers and thunderstorms in the afternoon. Highs in the lower 90s. Highest heat index readings up to 105. Thursday night, mostly clear with a slight chance of showers and thunderstorms in the evening, then partly cloudy with a chance of showers and thunderstorms after midnight. Lows in the upper 70s. Chance of rain 30%. Highest heat index readings up to 100.

and 5 early in the evening. Juneteenth, mostly cloudy in the morning, then becoming partly cloudy. A chance of showers. A slight chance of thunderstorms in the morning, then a chance of thunderstorms in the afternoon. Highs in the lower 90s. Chance of rain 40%. Highest heat index readings up to 105. 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The Tropical Weather Outlook. For the North Atlantic, Caribbean Sea and the Gulf of America, southwestern Gulf of America, a broad area of low pressure just offshore of eastern Mexico is producing disorganized shower and thunderstorm activity. Significant development is not anticipated before the low moves inland over eastern Mexico by early Sunday. The system could reemerge over the northwestern Gulf of America on Tuesday or Wednesday while interacting with the frontal boundary, but conditions there are expected to be only marginally conducive for development. Formation chance through 48 hours, low, 10%. Formation chance through 7 days, low, 20%. The coastal waters forecast from Baffin Bay to Port Aransas out 20 nautical miles. Small craft should exercise caution. Today, southeast winds 10 to 15 knots with gusts up to 20 knots, becoming east 15 to 20 knots late. Seas 4 to 5 feet, occasionally to 6 feet. Wave detail, southeast 5 feet at 8 seconds. A chance of thunderstorms this morning. A chance of showers. A slight chance of thunderstorms this afternoon. Tonight, southeast winds 15 to 20 knots. Seas 5 to 6 feet, occasionally to 8 feet. Wave detail, southeast 6 feet at 8 seconds. A slight chance of showers and thunderstorms after midnight. Sunday, southeast winds around 15 knots with gusts up to 20 knots. Seas 5 to 6 feet, occasionally to 8 feet. Wave detail, southeast 6 feet at 8 seconds. A chance of showers and thunderstorms. Sunday night, southeast winds around 15 knots with gusts up to 20 knots. Seas 4 to 5 feet, occasionally to 6 feet. Wave detail, southeast 5 feet at 8 seconds. A slight chance of showers and thunderstorms in the evening, then showers likely with a chance of thunderstorms after midnight. Monday, southeast winds 10 to 15 knots. Seas 3 to 4 feet, occasionally to 5 feet. Wave detail, southeast 4 feet at 7 seconds. Showers likely with a chance of thunderstorms in the morning, then a chance of showers with a slight chance of thunderstorms in the afternoon. Monday night, southeast winds 10 to 15 knots. Seas 3 to 4 feet, occasionally to 5 feet. Wave detail, southeast 4 feet at 7 seconds. A chance of thunderstorms. Showers. Tuesday, southeast winds 10 to 15 knots. Seas around 3 feet. A chance of thunderstorms. Showers, mainly in the morning. Tuesday night, southeast winds 10 to 15 knots. Seas 3 to 4 feet, occasionally to 5 feet. Showers likely with a chance of thunderstorms. Wednesday, south winds 15 to 20 knots. Seas 4 to 5 feet, occasionally to 6 feet. A chance of showers and thunderstorms in the morning. Wednesday night, southeast winds 15 to 20 knots, becoming south 20 to 25 knots after midnight. Seas 5 to 7 feet, occasionally to 9 feet. A chance of showers. Winds and seas higher and near thunderstorms. The coastal waters forecast from Baffin Bay to Port Aransas out 20 nautical miles. Small craft should exercise caution. Tonight, southeast winds 15 to 20 knots. Seas 5 to 6 feet, occasionally to 8 feet. Wave detail, southeast 6 feet at 8 seconds. A slight chance of showers and thunderstorms late this evening. A chance of showers with a slight chance of thunderstorms.

midnight. Sunday, southeast winds 15 to 20 knots. Seas 5 to 6 feet, occasionally to 8 feet. Wave detail, southeast 6 feet at 8 seconds. A chance of thunderstorms. Showers likely, mainly in the morning. Sunday night, southeast winds around 15 knots with gusts up to 20 knots. Seas 4 to 5 feet, occasionally to 6 feet. Wave detail, southeast 5 feet at 8 seconds. A chance of showers with a slight chance of thunderstorms in the evening, then showers likely with a chance of thunderstorms after midnight. Monday, southeast winds 10 to 15 knots. Seas 3 to 4 feet, occasionally to 5 feet. Wave detail, southeast 4 feet at 7 seconds. A chance of thunderstorms. Showers likely, mainly in the morning. Monday night, southeast winds 10 to 15 knots. Seas 3 to 4 feet, occasionally to 5 feet. Wave detail, southeast 4 feet at 7 seconds. A chance of thunderstorms. A chance of showers in the evening, then showers after midnight. Tuesday, southeast winds 10 to 15 knots. Seas 3 to 4 feet, occasionally to 5 feet. Wave detail, southeast 4 feet at 7 seconds. A chance of thunderstorms. Showers likely, mainly in the morning. Tuesday night, southeast winds 15 to 20 knots. Seas 4 to 5 feet, occasionally to 6 feet. A chance of thunderstorms. Showers likely in the evening, then showers after midnight. Wednesday, south winds 20 to 25 knots. Seas 5 to 7 feet, occasionally to 9 feet. Showers likely with a chance of thunderstorms in the morning, then a chance of showers in the afternoon. Wednesday night, south winds 20 to 25 knots. Seas 5 to 8 feet, occasionally to 10 feet. A chance of thunderstorms in the evening. A chance of showers. Thursday, south winds 20 to 25 knots. Seas 7 to 8 feet, occasionally to 10 feet. Thursday night, south winds 20 to 25 knots. Seas 7 to 8 feet, occasionally to 10 feet. Winds and seas higher in and near thunderstorms. 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The Austin NOAA Weather Radio Roundup, at 1 p.m. at Austin Bergstrom International, it was partly sunny. The temperature was 89, the dew point 72, the relative humidity was 56%, producing a heat index of 96, the wind southeast at 8 miles an hour, and the pressure was 29.98 inches and falling. At Camp Mabry, it was mostly sunny. The temperature was 89, the dew point 71, the relative humidity was 55%, producing a heat index of 95, the wind south at 8 miles an hour, and the pressure was 30.00 inches and falling. The report from Pflugerville was not available. Taylor, cloudy, 88. Lago Vista, partly sunny, 85. Georgetown, partly sunny, 89. San Marcos, partly sunny, 87. Burnett, mostly sunny, 88. Junction, sunny, 87. San Antonio, partly sunny, 87. Corpus Christi, partly sunny, 91. Houston, mostly sunny, 91. Once again at Austin Bergstrom, it was 89, and at Camp Mabry, it was 89. Elsewhere across the state, College Station, mostly sunny, 89. Amarillo, sunny, 91. Abilene, partly sunny, 86. Dallas-Fort Worth, partly sunny, 88. Your weather synopsis for South Central Texas. The sea breeze will bring isolated showers and thunderstorms to the area along and southeast of Interstate 35/I-37. Temperatures will be near normal for the next 7 days. High humidity will produce heat indices of 100 and higher. The next chance for widespread

widespread rain will be early next week with a rare June cold front. Your local forecast. This afternoon, partly cloudy. Near steady temperature in the lower 90s. South winds 10 to 15 miles per hour. Tonight, mostly clear in the evening, then becoming partly cloudy. Lows in the mid-70s. South winds 10 to 15 miles per hour. Sunday, mostly cloudy with a slight chance of showers in the morning, then partly cloudy with a chance of showers and thunderstorms in the afternoon. Humid with highs in the lower 90s. Southeast winds 5 to 10 miles per hour. Chance of rain 50%. Sunday night, partly cloudy in the evening, then becoming mostly cloudy. A chance of showers. A chance of thunderstorms, mainly in the evening. Lows in the mid-70s. Southeast winds 5 to 10 miles per hour. Chance of rain 50%. Monday, showers. A slight chance of thunderstorms in the morning, then a chance of thunderstorms in the afternoon. Humid with highs in the mid-80s. Southeast winds around 5 miles per hour. Chance of rain 90%. Monday night, a chance of thunderstorms. Showers. Lows in the lower 70s. Chance of rain 80%. Tuesday, mostly cloudy with a chance of thunderstorms. Showers likely, mainly in the morning. Highs in the mid-80s. Chance of rain 70%. Tuesday night, partly cloudy. Lows in the mid-70s. Wednesday, mostly cloudy in the morning, then partly cloudy with a slight chance of showers and thunderstorms in the afternoon. Highs in the lower 90s. Wednesday night, mostly clear in the evening, then becoming partly cloudy. Lows in the upper 70s. Thursday, mostly cloudy in the morning, then partly cloudy with a slight chance of showers and thunderstorms in the afternoon. Highs in the lower 90s. Highest heat index readings up to 105. Thursday night, mostly clear with a slight chance of showers and thunderstorms in the evening, then partly cloudy with a chance of showers and thunderstorms after midnight. Lows in the upper 70s. Chance of rain 30%. Highest heat index readings up to 105 early in the evening. Juneteenth, mostly cloudy in the morning, then becoming partly cloudy. A chance of showers. A slight chance of thunderstorms in the morning, then a chance of thunderstorms in the afternoon. Highs in the lower 90s. Chance of rain 40%. Highest heat index readings up to 105. 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The Austin NOAA Weather Radio Roundup, at 1 p.m. at Austin Bergstrom International, it was partly sunny. The temperature was 89, the dew point 72, the relative humidity was 56%, producing a heat index of 96, the wind southeast at 8 miles an hour, and the pressure was 29.98 inches and falling. At Camp Mabry, it was mostly sunny. The temperature was 89, the dew point 71, the relative humidity was 55%, producing a heat index of 95, the wind south at 8 miles an hour, and the pressure was 30.00 inches and falling. The report from Pflugerville was not available. Taylor, cloudy, 88. Lago Vista, partly sunny, 85. Georgetown, partly sunny, 89. San Marcos, partly sunny, 87. Burnett, mostly sunny, 88. Junction, sunny, 87. San Antonio, partly sunny, 87. Corpus Christi, partly sunny, 91. Houston, mostly sunny, 91. Once again at Austin Bergstrom, it was 89, and at Camp Mabry, it was 89. Elsewhere across the state, College Station, mostly sunny, 89. Amarillo, sunny, 91. Abilene, partly sunny, 86. Dallas-Fort Worth, partly sunny, 88.

Your weather synopsis for South Central Texas. The sea breeze will bring isolated showers and thunderstorms to the area along and southeast of Interstate 35/I-37. Temperatures will be near normal for the next 7 days. High humidity will produce heat indices of 100 and higher. The next chance for widespread rain will be early next week with a rare June cold front. Your local forecast. This afternoon, partly cloudy. Near steady temperature in the lower 90s. South winds 10 to 15 miles per hour. Tonight, mostly clear in the evening, then becoming partly cloudy. Lows in the mid-70s. South winds 10 to 15 miles per hour. Sunday, mostly cloudy with a slight chance of showers in the morning, then partly cloudy with a chance of showers and thunderstorms in the afternoon. Humid with highs in the lower 90s. Southeast winds 5 to 10 miles per hour. Chance of rain 50%. Sunday night, partly cloudy in the evening, then becoming mostly cloudy. A chance of showers. A chance of thunderstorms, mainly in the evening. Lows in the mid-70s. Southeast winds 5 to 10 miles per hour. Chance of rain 50%. Monday, showers. A slight chance of thunderstorms in the morning, then a chance of thunderstorms in the afternoon. Humid with highs in the mid-80s. Southeast winds around 5 miles per hour. Chance of rain 90%. Monday night, a chance of thunderstorms. Showers. Lows in the lower 70s. Chance of rain 80%. Tuesday, mostly cloudy with a chance of thunderstorms. Showers likely, mainly in the morning. Highs in the mid-80s. Chance of rain 70%. Tuesday night, partly cloudy. Lows in the mid-70s. Wednesday, mostly cloudy in the morning, then partly cloudy with a slight chance of showers and thunderstorms in the afternoon. Highs in the lower 90s. Wednesday night, mostly clear in the evening, then becoming partly cloudy. Lows in the upper 70s. Thursday, mostly cloudy in the morning, then partly cloudy with a slight chance of showers and thunderstorms in the afternoon. Highs in the lower 90s. Highest heat index readings up to 105. Thursday night, mostly clear with a slight chance of showers and thunderstorms in the evening, then partly cloudy with a chance of showers and thunderstorms after midnight. Lows in the upper 70s. Chance of rain 30%. Highest heat index readings up to 105 early in the evening. Juneteenth, mostly cloudy in the morning, then becoming partly cloudy. A chance of showers. A slight chance of thunderstorms in the morning, then a chance of thunderstorms in the afternoon. Highs in the lower 90s. Chance of rain 40%. Highest heat index readings up to 105. 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The current time is 2:08 p.m. Central Daylight Time. Your weather synopsis for South Central Texas. The sea breeze will bring isolated showers and thunderstorms to the area along and southeast of Interstate 35/I-37. Temperatures will be near normal for the next 7 days. High humidity will produce heat indices of 100 and higher. The next chance for widespread rain will be early next week with a rare June cold front. Your local forecast. This afternoon, partly cloudy. Near steady temperature in the lower 90s. South winds 10 to 15 miles per hour. Tonight, mostly clear in the evening, then becoming partly cloudy. Lows in the mid-70s. South winds 10 to 15 miles per hour. Sunday, mostly cloudy with a slight chance of showers in the morning, then partly cloudy with a chance of showers and thunderstorms in the afternoon. Humid with highs in the lower 90s. Southeast winds 5 to 10 miles per hour. Chance of rain 50%. Sunday night, partly

cloudy in the evening, then becoming mostly cloudy. A chance of showers. A chance of thunderstorms, mainly in the evening. Lows in the mid-70s. Southeast winds 5 to 10 miles per hour. Chance of rain 50%. Monday, showers. A slight chance of thunderstorms in the morning, then a chance of thunderstorms in the afternoon. Humid with highs in the mid-80s. Southeast winds around 5 miles per hour. Chance of rain 90%. Monday night, a chance of thunderstorms. Showers. Lows in the lower 70s. Chance of rain 80%. Tuesday, mostly cloudy with a chance of thunderstorms. Showers likely, mainly in the morning. Highs in the mid-80s. Chance of rain 70%. Tuesday night, partly cloudy. Lows in the mid-70s. Wednesday, mostly cloudy in the morning, then partly cloudy with a slight chance of showers and thunderstorms in the afternoon. Highs in the lower 90s. Wednesday night, mostly clear in the evening, then becoming partly cloudy. Lows in the upper 70s. Thursday, mostly cloudy in the morning, then partly cloudy with a slight chance of showers and thunderstorms in the afternoon. Highs in the lower 90s. Highest heat index readings up to 105. Thursday night, mostly clear with a slight chance of showers and thunderstorms in the evening, then partly cloudy with a chance of showers and thunderstorms after midnight. Lows in the upper 70s. Chance of rain 30%. Highest heat index readings up to 105 early in the evening. Juneteenth, mostly cloudy in the morning, then becoming partly cloudy. A chance of showers. A slight chance of thunderstorms in the morning, then a chance of thunderstorms in the afternoon. Highs in the lower 90s. Chance of rain 40%. Highest heat index readings up to 105. 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The current time is 2:11 p.m. Central Daylight Time. Your weather synopsis for South Central Texas. The sea breeze will bring isolated showers and thunderstorms to the area along and southeast of Interstate 35/I-37. Temperatures will be near normal for the next 7 days. High humidity will produce heat indices of 100 and higher. The next chance for widespread rain will be early next week with a rare June cold front. Your local forecast. This afternoon, partly cloudy. Near steady temperature in the lower 90s. South winds 10 to 15 miles per hour. Tonight, mostly clear in the evening, then becoming partly cloudy. Lows in the mid-70s. South winds 10 to 15 miles per hour. Sunday, mostly cloudy with a slight chance of showers in the morning, then partly cloudy with a chance of showers and thunderstorms in the afternoon. Humid with highs in the lower 90s. Southeast winds 5 to 10 miles per hour. Chance of rain 50%. Sunday night, partly cloudy in the evening, then becoming mostly cloudy. A chance of showers. A chance of thunderstorms, mainly in the evening. Lows in the mid-70s. Southeast winds 5 to 10 miles per hour. Chance of rain 50%. Monday, showers. A slight chance of thunderstorms in the morning, then a chance of thunderstorms in the afternoon. Humid with highs in the mid-80s. Southeast winds around 5 miles per hour. Chance of rain 90%. Monday night, a chance of thunderstorms. Showers. Lows in the lower 70s. Chance of rain 80%. Tuesday, mostly cloudy with a chance of thunderstorms. Showers likely, mainly in the morning. Highs in the mid-80s. Chance of rain 70%. Tuesday night, partly cloudy. Lows in the mid-70s. Wednesday, mostly cloudy in the morning, then partly cloudy with a slight chance of showers and thunderstorms.

highs in the lower 90s. Wednesday night, mostly clear in the evening, then becoming partly cloudy. Lows in the upper 70s. Thursday, mostly cloudy in the morning, then partly cloudy with a slight chance of showers and thunderstorms in the afternoon. Highs in the lower 90s. Highest heat index readings up to 105. Thursday night, mostly clear with a slight chance of showers and thunderstorms in the evening, then partly cloudy with a chance of showers and thunderstorms after midnight. Lows in the upper 70s. Chance of rain 30%. Highest heat index readings up to 105 early in the evening. Juneteenth, mostly cloudy in the morning, then becoming partly cloudy. A chance of showers. A slight chance of thunderstorms in the morning, then a chance of thunderstorms in the afternoon. Highs in the lower 90s. Chance of rain 40%. Highest heat index readings up to 105. 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The current time is 2:15 p.m. Central Daylight Time. The Austin NOAA Weather Radio Roundup, at 2 p.m. at Austin Bergstrom International, it was mostly sunny. The temperature was 91, the dew point 72, the relative humidity was 53%, producing a heat index of 98, the wind southeast at 12 miles an hour, and the pressure was 29.95 inches and falling. At Camp Mabry, it was mostly sunny. The temperature was 91, the dew point 73, the relative humidity was 55%, producing a heat index of 99, the wind variable at 7 miles an hour, and the pressure was 29.97 inches and falling. The report from Pflugerville was not available. Taylor, mostly sunny, 91. Lago Vista, mostly sunny, 89. Georgetown, mostly sunny, 91. San Marcos, mostly sunny, 91. Burnett, mostly sunny, 89. Junction, mostly sunny, 89. San Antonio, partly sunny, 89. Corpus Christi, partly sunny, 89. Houston, partly sunny, 92. Once again at Austin Bergstrom, it was 91, and at Camp Mabry, it was 91. Elsewhere across the state, College Station, mostly sunny, 90. Amarillo, sunny, 94. Abilene, mostly sunny, 89. Dallas-Fort Worth, partly sunny, 90. Your weather synopsis for South Central Texas. The sea breeze will bring isolated showers and thunderstorms to the area along and southeast of Interstate 35/I-37. Temperatures will be near normal for the next 7 days. High humidity will produce heat indices of 100 and higher. The next chance for widespread rain will be early next week with a rare June cold front. Your local forecast. This afternoon, partly cloudy. Near steady temperature in the lower 90s. South winds 10 to 15 miles per hour. Tonight, mostly clear in the evening, then becoming partly cloudy. Lows in the mid-70s. South winds 10 to 15 miles per hour. Sunday, mostly cloudy with a slight chance of showers in the morning, then partly cloudy with a chance of showers and thunderstorms in the afternoon. Humid with highs in the lower 90s. Southeast winds 5 to 10 miles per hour. Chance of rain 50%. Sunday night, partly cloudy in the evening, then becoming mostly cloudy. A chance of showers. A chance of thunderstorms, mainly in the evening. Lows in the mid-70s. Southeast winds 5 to 10 miles per hour. Chance of rain 50%. Monday, showers. A slight chance of thunderstorms in the morning, then a chance of thunderstorms in the afternoon. Humid with highs in the mid-80s. Southeast winds around 5 miles per hour. Chance of rain 90%. Monday night, a chance of thunderstorms. Showers. Lows in the lower 70s. Chance of rain 80%.

Tuesday, mostly cloudy with a chance of thunderstorms. Showers likely, mainly in the morning. Highs in the mid-80s. Chance of rain 70%. Tuesday night, partly cloudy. Lows in the mid-70s. Wednesday, mostly cloudy in the morning, then partly cloudy with a slight chance of showers and thunderstorms in the afternoon. Highs in the lower 90s. Wednesday night, mostly clear in the evening, then becoming partly cloudy. Lows in the upper 70s. Thursday, mostly cloudy in the morning, then partly cloudy with a slight chance of showers and thunderstorms in the afternoon. Highs in the lower 90s. Highest heat index readings up to 105. Thursday night, mostly clear with a slight chance of showers and thunderstorms in the evening, then partly cloudy with a chance of showers and thunderstorms after midnight. Lows in the upper 70s. Chance of rain 30%. Highest heat index readings up to 105 early in the evening. Juneteenth, mostly cloudy in the morning, then becoming partly cloudy. A chance of showers. A slight chance of thunderstorms in the morning, then a chance of thunderstorms in the afternoon. Highs in the lower 90s. Chance of rain 40%. Highest heat index readings up to 105. The Tropical Weather Outlook. For the North Atlantic, Caribbean Sea and the Gulf of America, southwestern Gulf of America, a broad area of low pressure just offshore of eastern Mexico is producing disorganized shower and thunderstorm activity. Significant development is not anticipated before the low moves inland over eastern Mexico by early Sunday. The system could reemerge over the northwestern Gulf of America on Tuesday or Wednesday while interacting with the frontal boundary, but conditions there are expected to be only marginally conducive for development. Formation chance through 48 hours, low, 10%. Formation chance through 7 days, low, 20%. The coastal waters forecast for Baffin Bay to Port Aransas out 20 nautical miles. Small craft should exercise caution. Tonight, southeast winds 15 to 20 knots. Seas 5 to 6 feet, occasionally to 8 feet. Wave detail, southeast 6 feet at 8 seconds. A slight chance of showers and thunderstorms late this evening. A chance of showers with a slight chance of thunderstorms after midnight. Sunday, southeast winds 15 to 20 knots. Seas 5 to 6 feet, occasionally to 8 feet. Wave detail, southeast 6 feet at 8 seconds. A chance of thunderstorms. Showers likely, mainly in the morning. Sunday night, southeast winds around 15 knots with gusts up to 20 knots. Seas 4 to 5 feet, occasionally to 6 feet. Wave detail, southeast 5 feet at 8 seconds. A chance of showers with a slight chance of thunderstorms in the evening, then showers likely with a chance of thunderstorms after midnight. Monday, southeast winds 10 to 15 knots. Seas 3 to 4 feet, occasionally to 5 feet. Wave detail, southeast 4 feet at 7 seconds. A chance of thunderstorms. Showers likely, mainly in the morning. Monday night, southeast winds 10 to 15 knots. Seas 3 to 4 feet, occasionally to 5 feet. Wave detail, southeast 4 feet at 7 seconds. A chance of thunderstorms. A chance of showers in the evening, then showers after midnight. Tuesday, southeast winds 10 to 15 knots. Seas 3 to 4 feet, occasionally to 5 feet. Wave detail, southeast 4 feet at 7 seconds. A chance of thunderstorms. Showers likely, mainly in the morning. Tuesday night, southeast winds 15 to 20 knots. Seas 4 to 5 feet, occasionally to 6 feet. A chance of thunderstorms. Showers likely in the evening, then showers after midnight. Wednesday, south winds 20 to 25 knots. Seas 5 to 7 feet, occasionally to 9 feet. Showers likely with a chance of thunderstorms in the morning, then a chance of showers in the afternoon.

Wednesday night, south winds 20 to 25 knots. Seas 5 to 8 feet, occasionally to 10 feet. A chance of thunderstorms in the evening. A chance of showers. Thursday, south winds 20 to 25 knots. Seas 7 to 8 feet, occasionally to 10 feet. Thursday night, south winds 20 to 25 knots. Seas 7 to 8 feet, occasionally to 10 feet. Winds and seas higher and near thunderstorms. 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The current time is 2:25 p.m. Central Daylight Time. The Austin NOAA Weather Radio Roundup, at 2 p.m. at Austin Bergstrom International, it was mostly sunny. The temperature was 91, the dew point 72, the relative humidity was 53%, producing a heat index of 98, the wind southeast at 12 miles an hour, and the pressure was 29.95 inches and falling. At Camp Mabry, it was mostly sunny. The temperature was 91, the dew point 73, the relative humidity was 55%, producing a heat index of 99, the wind variable at 7 miles an hour, and the pressure was 29.97 inches and falling. The report from Pflugerville was not available. Taylor, mostly sunny, 91. Lago Vista, mostly sunny, 89. Georgetown, mostly sunny, 91. San Marcos, mostly sunny, 91. Burnett, mostly sunny, 89. Junction, mostly sunny, 89. San Antonio, partly sunny, 89. Corpus Christi, partly sunny, 89. Houston, partly sunny, 92. Once again at Austin Bergstrom, it was 91, and at Camp Mabry, it was 91. Elsewhere across the state, College Station, mostly sunny, 90. Amarillo, sunny, 94. Abilene, mostly sunny, 89. Dallas-Fort Worth, partly sunny, 90. Your weather synopsis for South Central Texas. The sea breeze will bring isolated showers and thunderstorms to the area along and southeast of Interstate 35/I-37. Temperatures will be near normal for the next 7 days. High humidity will produce heat indices of 100 and higher. The next chance for widespread rain will be early next week with a rare June cold front. Your local forecast. This afternoon, partly cloudy. Near steady temperature in the lower 90s. South winds 10 to 15 miles per hour. Tonight, mostly clear in the evening, then becoming partly cloudy. Lows in the mid-70s. South winds 10 to 15 miles per hour. Sunday, mostly cloudy with a slight chance of showers in the morning, then partly cloudy with a chance of showers and thunderstorms in the afternoon. Humid with highs in the lower 90s. Southeast winds 5 to 10 miles per hour. Chance of rain 50%. Sunday night, partly cloudy in the evening, then becoming mostly cloudy. A chance of showers. A chance of thunderstorms, mainly in the evening. Lows in the mid-70s. Southeast winds 5 to 10 miles per hour. Chance of rain 50%. Monday, showers. A slight chance of thunderstorms in the morning, then a chance of thunderstorms in the afternoon. Humid with highs in the mid-80s. Southeast winds around 5 miles per hour. Chance of rain 90%. Monday night, a chance of thunderstorms. Showers. Lows in the lower 70s. Chance of rain 80%. Tuesday, mostly cloudy with a chance of thunderstorms. Showers likely, mainly in the morning. Highs in the mid-80s. Chance of rain 70%. Tuesday night, partly cloudy. Lows in the mid-70s. Wednesday, mostly cloudy in the morning, then partly cloudy with a slight chance of showers and thunderstorms in the afternoon. Highs in the lower 90s. Wednesday night, mostly clear in the evening, then becoming partly cloudy. Lows in the upper 70s.
Thursday, mostly cloudy in the morning, then partly cloudy with a slight chance of showers and thunderstorms in the afternoon. Highs in the lower 90s. Highest heat index readings up to 105. Thursday night, mostly clear with a slight chance of showers and thunderstorms in the evening, then partly cloudy with a chance of showers and thunderstorms after midnight. Lows in the upper 70s. Chance of rain 30%. Highest heat index readings up to 105 early in the evening. Juneteenth, mostly cloudy in the morning, then becoming partly cloudy. A chance of showers. A slight chance of thunderstorms in the morning, then a chance of thunderstorms in the afternoon. Highs in the lower 90s. Chance of rain 40%. Highest heat index readings up to 105. 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The current time is 2:30 p.m. Central Daylight Time. The Austin NOAA Weather Radio Roundup, at 2 p.m. at Austin Bergstrom International, it was mostly sunny. The temperature was 91, the dew point 72, the relative humidity was 53%, producing a heat index of 98, the wind southeast at 12 miles an hour, and the pressure was 29.95 inches and falling. At Camp Mabry, it was mostly sunny. The temperature was 91, the dew point 73, the relative humidity was 55%, producing a heat index of 99, the wind variable at 7 miles an hour, and the pressure was 29.97 inches and falling. The report from Pflugerville was not available. Taylor, mostly sunny, 91. Lago Vista, mostly sunny, 89. Georgetown, mostly sunny, 91. San Marcos, mostly sunny, 91. Burnett, mostly sunny, 89. Junction, mostly sunny, 89. San Antonio, partly sunny, 89. Corpus Christi, partly sunny, 89. Houston, partly sunny, 92. Once again at Austin Bergstrom, it was 91, and at Camp Mabry, it was 91. Elsewhere across the state, College Station, mostly sunny, 90. Amarillo, sunny, 94. Abilene, mostly sunny, 89. Dallas-Fort Worth, partly sunny, 90. Your weather synopsis for South Central Texas. The sea breeze will bring isolated showers and thunderstorms to the area along and southeast of Interstate 35/I-37. Temperatures will be near normal for the next 7 days. High humidity will produce heat indices of 100 and higher. The next chance for widespread rain will be early next week with a rare June cold front. Your local forecast. This afternoon, partly cloudy. Near steady temperature in the lower 90s. South winds 10 to 15 miles per hour. Tonight, mostly clear in the evening, then becoming partly cloudy. Lows in the mid 70s. South winds 10 to 15 miles per hour. Sunday, mostly cloudy with a slight chance of showers in the morning, then partly cloudy with a chance of miles per hour. Sunday, mostly cloudy with a slight chance of showers in the morning, then partly cloudy with a chance of showers and thunderstorms in the afternoon. Humid with highs in the lower 90s. Southeast winds 5 to 10 miles per hour. Chance of rain 50%. Sunday night, partly cloudy in the evening, then becoming mostly cloudy. A chance of showers. A chance of thunderstorms, mainly in the evening. Lows in the mid-70s. Southeast winds 5 to 10 miles per hour. Chance of rain 50%. Monday, showers. A slight chance of thunderstorms in the morning, then a chance of thunderstorms in the afternoon. Humid with highs in the mid-80s. Southeast winds around 5 miles per hour. Chance of rain 90%. Monday night, a chance of thunderstorms. Showers. Lows in the lower 70s. Chance of rain 80%. Tuesday, mostly cloudy with a chance of thunderstorms.

showers likely mainly in the morning. Highs in the mid-80s. Chance of rain 70%. Tuesday night, partly cloudy. Lows in the mid-70s. Wednesday, mostly cloudy in the morning, then partly cloudy with a slight chance of showers and thunderstorms in the afternoon. Highs in the lower 90s. Wednesday night, mostly clear in the evening, then becoming partly cloudy. Lows in the upper 70s. Thursday, mostly cloudy in the morning, then partly cloudy with a slight chance of showers and thunderstorms in the afternoon. Highs in the lower 90s. Highest heat index readings up to 105. Thursday night, mostly clear with a slight chance of showers and thunderstorms in the evening, then partly cloudy with a chance of showers and thunderstorms after midnight. Lows in the upper 70s. Chance of rain 30%. Highest heat index readings up to 105 early in the evening. Juneteenth, mostly cloudy in the morning, then becoming partly cloudy. A chance of showers. A slight chance of thunderstorms in the morning, then a chance of thunderstorms in the afternoon. Highs in the lower 90s. Chance of rain 40%. Highest heat index readings up to 105. 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The current time is 2:36 p.m. Central Daylight Time. The Austin NOAA Weather Radio Roundup, at 2 p.m. at Austin Bergstrom International, it was mostly sunny. The temperature was 91, the dew point 72, the relative humidity was 53%, producing a heat index of 98, the wind southeast at 12 miles an hour, and the pressure was 29.95 inches and falling. At Camp Mabry, it was mostly sunny. The temperature was 91, the dew point 73, the relative humidity was 55%, producing a heat index of 99, the wind variable at 7 miles an hour, and the pressure was 29.97 inches and falling. The report from Pflugerville was not available. Taylor, mostly sunny, 91. Lago Vista, mostly sunny, 89. Georgetown, mostly sunny, 91. San Marcos, mostly sunny, 91. Burnett, mostly sunny, 89. Junction, mostly sunny, 89. San Antonio, partly sunny, 89. Corpus Christi, partly sunny, 89. Houston, partly sunny, 92. Once again at Austin Bergstrom, it was 91, and at Camp Mabry, it was 91. Elsewhere across the state, College Station, mostly sunny, 90. Amarillo, sunny, 94. Abilene, mostly sunny, 89. Dallas-Fort Worth, partly sunny, 90. Your weather synopsis for South Central Texas. The sea breeze will bring isolated showers and thunderstorms to the area along and southeast of Interstate 35/I-37. Temperatures will be near normal for the next 7 days. High humidity will produce heat indices of 100 and higher. The next chance for widespread rain will be early next week with a rare June cold front. Your local forecast. This afternoon, partly cloudy. Near steady temperature in the lower 90s. South winds 10 to 15 miles per hour. Tonight, mostly clear in the evening, then becoming partly cloudy. Lows in the mid-70s. South winds 10 to 15 miles per hour. Sunday, mostly cloudy with a slight chance of showers in the morning, then partly cloudy with a chance of showers and thunderstorms in the afternoon. Humid with highs in the lower 90s. Southeast winds 5 to 10 miles per hour. Chance of rain 50%. Sunday night, partly cloudy in the evening, then becoming mostly cloudy. A chance of showers. A chance of thunderstorms, mainly in the evening. Lows in the mid-70s. Southeast winds 5 to 10 miles per hour. Chance of rain 50%. Monday, showers. A slight chance of thunderstorms in the morning, then a chance of thunderstorms in

night, mostly clear in the evening, then becoming partly cloudy. Lows in the upper 70s. Thursday, mostly cloudy in the morning, then partly cloudy with a slight chance of showers and thunderstorms in the afternoon. Highs in the lower 90s. Highest heat index readings up to 105. Thursday night, mostly clear with a slight chance of showers and thunderstorms in the evening, then partly cloudy with a chance of showers and thunderstorms after midnight. Lows in the upper 70s. Chance of rain 30%. Highest heat index readings up to 105 early in the evening. Juneteenth, mostly cloudy in the morning, then becoming partly cloudy. A chance of showers. A slight chance of thunderstorms in the morning, then a chance of thunderstorms in the afternoon. Highs in the lower 90s. Chance of rain 40%. Highest heat index readings up to 105. 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The current time is 2:41 p.m. Central Daylight Time. The Austin NOAA Weather Radio Roundup, at 2 p.m. at Austin Bergstrom International, it was mostly sunny. The temperature was 91, the dew point 72, the relative humidity was 53%, producing a heat index of 98, the wind southeast at 12 miles an hour, and the pressure was 29.95 inches and falling. At Camp Mabry, it was mostly sunny. The temperature was 91, the dew point 73, the relative humidity was 55%, producing a heat index of 99, the wind variable at 7 miles an hour, and the pressure was 29.97 inches and falling. The report from Pflugerville was not available. Taylor, mostly sunny, 91. Lago Vista, mostly sunny, 89. Georgetown, mostly sunny, 91. San Marcos, mostly sunny, 91. Burnett, mostly sunny, 89. Junction, mostly sunny, 89. San Antonio, partly sunny, 89. Corpus Christi, partly sunny, 89. Houston, partly sunny, 92. Once again at Austin Bergstrom, it was 91, and at Camp Mabry, it was 91. Elsewhere across the state, College Station, mostly sunny, 90. Amarillo, sunny, 94. Abilene, mostly sunny, 89. Dallas-Fort Worth, partly sunny, 90. Your weather synopsis for South Central Texas. The sea breeze will bring isolated showers and thunderstorms to the area along and southeast of Interstate 35/I-37. Temperatures will be near normal for the next 7 days. High humidity will produce heat indices of 100 and higher. The next chance for widespread rain will be early next week with a rare June cold front. Your local forecast. This afternoon, partly cloudy. Near steady temperature in the lower 90s. South winds 10 to 15 miles per hour. Tonight, mostly clear in the evening, then becoming partly cloudy. Lows in the mid-70s. South winds 10 to 15 miles per hour. Sunday, mostly cloudy with a slight chance of showers in the morning, then partly cloudy with a chance of showers and thunderstorms in the afternoon. Humid with highs in the lower 90s. Southeast winds 5 to 10 miles per hour. Chance of rain 50%. Sunday night, partly cloudy in the evening, then becoming mostly cloudy. A chance of showers. A chance of thunderstorms, mainly in the evening. Lows in the mid-70s. Southeast winds 5 to 10 miles per hour. Chance of rain 50%. Monday, showers. A slight chance of thunderstorms in the morning, then a chance of thunderstorms in the afternoon. Humid with highs in the mid-80s. Southeast winds around 5 miles per hour. Chance of rain 90%. Monday night, a chance of thunderstorms. Showers. Lows in the lower 70s. Chance of rain 80%. Tuesday, mostly cloudy with a chance of thunderstorms.
shower.

was likely mainly in the morning. Highs in the mid-80s. Chance of rain 70%. Tuesday night, partly cloudy. Lows in the mid-70s. Wednesday, mostly cloudy in the morning, then partly cloudy with a slight chance of showers and thunderstorms in the afternoon. Highs in the lower 90s. Wednesday night, mostly clear in the evening, then becoming partly cloudy. Lows in the upper 70s. Thursday, mostly cloudy in the morning, then partly cloudy with a slight chance of showers and thunderstorms in the afternoon. Highs in the lower 90s. Highest heat index readings up to 105. Thursday night, mostly clear with a slight chance of showers and thunderstorms in the evening, then partly cloudy with a chance of showers and thunderstorms after midnight. Lows in the upper 70s. Chance of rain 30%. Highest heat index readings up to 105 early in the evening. Juneteenth, mostly cloudy in the morning, then becoming partly cloudy. A chance of showers. A slight chance of thunderstorms in the morning, then a chance of thunderstorms in the afternoon. Highs in the lower 90s. Chance of rain 40%. Highest heat index readings up to 105. 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It was mostly sunny. The temperature was 91, the dew point 72, the relative humidity was 53%, producing a heat index of 98, the wind southeast at 12 miles an hour, and the pressure was 29.95 inches and falling. At Camp Mabry, it was mostly sunny. The temperature was 91, the dew point 73, the relative humidity was 55%, producing a heat index of 99, the wind variable at 7 miles an hour, and the pressure was 29.97 inches and falling. The report from Pflugerville was not available. Taylor, mostly sunny, 91. Lago Vista, mostly sunny, 89. Georgetown, mostly sunny, 91. San Marcos, mostly sunny, 91. Burnett, mostly sunny, 89. Junction, mostly sunny, 89. San Antonio, partly sunny, 89. Corpus Christi, partly sunny, 89. Houston, partly sunny, 92. Once again at Austin Bergstrom, it was 91, and at Camp Mabry, it was 91. Elsewhere across the state, College Station, mostly sunny, 90. Amarillo, sunny, 94. Abilene, mostly sunny, 89. Dallas-Fort Worth, partly sunny, 90. Your weather synopsis for South Central Texas. The sea breeze will bring isolated showers and thunderstorms to the area along and southeast of Interstate 35/I-37. Temperatures will be near normal for the next 7 days. High humidity will produce heat indices of 100 and higher. The next chance for widespread rain will be early next week with a rare June cold front. Your local forecast. This afternoon, partly cloudy. Near steady temperature in the lower 90s. South winds 10 to 15 miles per hour. Tonight, mostly clear in the evening, then becoming partly cloudy. Lows in the mid-70s. South winds 10 to 15 miles per hour. Sunday, mostly cloudy with a slight chance of showers in the morning, then partly cloudy with a chance of showers and thunderstorms in the afternoon. Humid with highs in the lower 90s. Southeast winds 5 to 10 miles per hour. Chance of rain 50%. Sunday night, partly cloudy in the evening, then becoming mostly cloudy. A chance of showers. A chance of thunderstorms, mainly in the evening. Lows in the mid-70s. Southeast winds 5 to 10 miles per hour. Chance of rain 50%. Monday, showers. A slight chance of thunderstorms in the morning, then a chance of thunderstorms in the afternoon.

humid with highs in the mid-80s. Southeast winds around 5 miles per hour. Chance of rain 90%. Monday night, a chance of thunderstorms. Showers. Lows in the lower 70s. Chance of rain 80%. Tuesday, mostly cloudy with a chance of thunderstorms. Showers likely, mainly in the morning. Highs in the mid-80s. Chance of rain 70%. Tuesday night, partly cloudy. Lows in the mid-70s. Wednesday, mostly cloudy in the morning, then partly cloudy with a slight chance of showers and thunderstorms in the afternoon. Highs in the lower 90s. Wednesday night, mostly clear in the evening, then becoming partly cloudy. Lows in the upper 70s. Thursday, mostly cloudy in the morning, then partly cloudy with a slight chance of showers and thunderstorms in the afternoon. Highs in the lower 90s. Highest heat index readings up to 105. Thursday night, mostly clear with a slight chance of showers and thunderstorms in the evening, then partly cloudy with a chance of showers and thunderstorms after midnight. Lows in the upper 70s. Chance of rain 30%. Highest heat index readings up to 105 early in the evening. Juneteenth, mostly cloudy in the morning, then becoming partly cloudy. A chance of showers. A slight chance of thunderstorms in the morning, then a chance of thunderstorms in the afternoon. Highs in the lower 90s. Chance of rain 40%. Highest heat index readings up to 105. The Tropical Weather Outlook. For the North Atlantic, Caribbean Sea and the Gulf of America, southwestern Gulf of America, a broad area of low pressure just offshore of eastern Mexico is producing disorganized shower and thunderstorm activity. Significant development is not anticipated before the low moves inland over eastern Mexico by early Sunday. The system could reemerge over the northwestern Gulf of America on Tuesday or Wednesday while interacting with the frontal boundary, but conditions there are expected to be only marginally conducive for development. Formation chance through 48 hours, low, 10%. Formation chance through 7 days, low, 20%. The coastal waters forecast from Baffin Bay to Port Aransas out 20 nautical miles. Small craft should exercise caution. Tonight, southeast winds 15 to 20 knots. Seas 5 to 6 feet, occasionally to 8 feet. Wave detail, southeast 6 feet at 8 seconds. A slight chance of showers and thunderstorms late this evening. A chance of showers with a slight chance of thunderstorms after midnight. Sunday, southeast winds 15 to 20 knots. Seas 5 to 6 feet, occasionally to 8 feet. Wave detail, southeast 6 feet at 8 seconds. A chance of thunderstorms. Showers likely, mainly in the morning. Sunday night, southeast winds around 15 knots with gusts up to 20 knots. Seas 4 to 5 feet, occasionally to 6 feet. Wave detail, southeast 5 feet at 8 seconds. A chance of showers with a slight chance of thunderstorms in the evening, then showers likely with a chance of thunderstorms after midnight. Monday, southeast winds 10 to 15 knots. Seas 3 to 4 feet, occasionally to 5 feet. Wave detail, southeast 4 feet at 7 seconds. A chance of thunderstorms. Showers likely, mainly in the morning. Monday night, southeast winds 10 to 15 knots. Seas 3 to 4 feet, occasionally to 5 feet. Wave detail, southeast 4 feet at 7 seconds. A chance of thunderstorms. A chance of showers in the evening, then showers after midnight. Tuesday, southeast winds 10 to 15 knots. Seas 3 to 4 feet, occasionally to 5 feet. Wave detail, southeast 4 feet at 7 seconds. A chance of thunderstorms. Showers likely, mainly in the morning. Tuesday night, southeast winds 15 to 20 knots. Seas 4 to 5 feet, occasionally to 6 feet. A chance of thunderstorms.

or is likely in the evening, then showers after midnight. Wednesday, south winds 20 to 25 knots. Seas 5 to 7 feet, occasionally to 9 feet. Showers likely with a chance of thunderstorms in the morning, then a chance of showers in the afternoon. Wednesday night, south winds 20 to 25 knots. Seas 5 to 8 feet, occasionally to 10 feet. A chance of thunderstorms in the evening. A chance of showers. Thursday, south winds 20 to 25 knots. Seas 7 to 8 feet, occasionally to 10 feet. Thursday night, south winds 20 to 25 knots. Seas 7 to 8 feet, occasionally to 10 feet. Winds and seas higher and near thunderstorms. 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It was mostly sunny. The temperature was 91, the dew point 72, the relative humidity was 53%, producing a heat index of 98, the wind southeast at 12 miles an hour, and the pressure was 29.95 inches and falling. At Camp Mabry, it was mostly sunny. The temperature was 91, the dew point 73, the relative humidity was 55%, producing a heat index of 99, the wind variable at 7 miles an hour, and the pressure was 29.97 inches and falling. The report from Pflugerville was not available. Taylor, mostly sunny, 91. Lago Vista, mostly sunny, 89. Georgetown, mostly sunny, 91. San Marcos, mostly sunny, 91. Burnett, mostly sunny, 89. Junction, mostly sunny, 89. San Antonio, partly sunny, 89. Corpus Christi, partly sunny, 89. Houston, partly sunny, 92. Once again at Austin Bergstrom, it was 91, and at Camp Mabry, it was 91. Elsewhere across the state, College Station, mostly sunny, 90. Amarillo, sunny, 94. Abilene, mostly sunny, 89. Dallas, Fort Worth, partly sunny, 90. Your weather synopsis for South Central Texas. The sea breeze will bring isolated showers and thunderstorms to the area along and southeast of Interstate 35/I-37. Temperatures will be near normal for the next 7 days. High humidity will produce heat indices of 100 and higher. The next chance for widespread rain will be early next week with a rare June cold front. Your local forecast. This afternoon, partly cloudy. Near steady temperature in the lower 90s. South winds 10 to 15 miles per hour. Tonight, mostly clear in the evening, then becoming partly cloudy. Lows in the mid-70s. South winds 10 to 15 miles per hour. Sunday, mostly cloudy with a slight chance of showers in the morning, then partly cloudy with a chance of showers and thunderstorms in the afternoon. Humid with highs in the lower 90s. Southeast winds 5 to 10 miles per hour. Chance of rain 50%. Sunday night, partly cloudy in the evening, then becoming mostly cloudy. A chance of showers. A chance of thunderstorms, mainly in the evening. Lows in the mid-70s. Southeast winds 5 to 10 miles per hour. Chance of rain 50%. Monday, showers. A slight chance of thunderstorms in the morning, then a chance of thunderstorms in the afternoon. Humid with highs in the mid-80s. Southeast winds around 5 miles per hour. Chance of rain 90%. Monday night, a chance of thunderstorms. Showers. Lows in the lower 70s. Chance of rain 80%. Tuesday, mostly cloudy with a chance of thunderstorms. Showers likely, mainly in the morning. Highs in the mid-80s. Chance of rain 70%. Tuesday night, partly cloudy. Lows in the mid-70s.

Wednesday, mostly cloudy in the morning, then partly cloudy with a slight chance of showers and thunderstorms in the afternoon. Highs in the lower 90s. Wednesday night, mostly clear in the evening, then becoming partly cloudy. Lows in the upper 70s. Thursday, mostly cloudy in the morning, then partly cloudy with a slight chance of showers and thunderstorms in the afternoon. Highs in the lower 90s. Highest heat index readings up to 105. Thursday night, mostly clear with a slight chance of showers and thunderstorms in the evening, then partly cloudy with a chance of showers and thunderstorms after midnight. Lows in the upper 70s. Chance of rain 30%. Highest heat index readings up to 105 early in the evening. Juneteenth, mostly cloudy in the morning, then becoming partly cloudy. A chance of showers. A slight chance of thunderstorms in the morning, then a chance of thunderstorms in the afternoon. Highs in the lower 90s. Chance of rain 40%. Highest heat index readings up to 105. 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The Austin NOAA Weather Radio Roundup, at 2 p.m. at Austin Bergstrom International, it was mostly sunny. The temperature was 91, the dew point 72, the relative humidity was 53%, producing a heat index of 98, the wind southeast at 12 miles an hour, and the pressure was 29.95 inches and falling. At Camp Mabry, it was mostly sunny. The temperature was 91, the dew point 73, the relative humidity was 55%, producing a heat index of 99, the wind variable at 7 miles an hour, and the pressure was 29.97 inches and falling. The report from Pflugerville was not available. Taylor, mostly sunny, 91. Lago Vista, mostly sunny, 89. Georgetown, mostly sunny, 91. San Marcos, mostly sunny, 91. Burnett, mostly sunny, 89. Junction, mostly sunny, 89. San Antonio, partly sunny, 89. Corpus Christi, partly sunny, 89. Houston, partly sunny, 92. Once again, at Austin Bergstrom, it was 91, and at Camp Mabry, it was 91. Elsewhere across the state, College Station, mostly sunny, 90. Amarillo, sunny, 94. Abilene, mostly sunny, 89. Dallas-Fort Worth, partly sunny, 90. Your weather synopsis for South Central Texas. The sea breeze will bring isolated showers and thunderstorms to the area along and southeast of Interstate 35/I-37. Temperatures will be near normal for the next 7 days. High humidity will produce heat indices of 100 and higher. The next chance for widespread rain will be early next week with a rare June cold front. Your local forecast. This afternoon, partly cloudy. Near steady temperature in the lower 90s. South winds 10 to 15 miles per hour. Tonight, mostly clear in the evening, then becoming partly cloudy. Lows in the mid 70s. South winds 10 to 15 miles per hour. Sunday, mostly cloudy with a slight chance of showers in the morning, then partly cloudy with a chance of showers and thunderstorms in the afternoon. Humid with highs in the lower 90s. Southeast winds 5 to 10 miles per hour. Chance of rain 50%. Sunday night, partly cloudy in the evening, then becoming mostly cloudy. A chance of showers. A chance of thunderstorms, mainly in the evening. Lows in the mid-70s. Southeast winds 5 to 10 miles per hour. Chance of rain 50%. Monday, showers. A slight chance of thunderstorms in the morning, then a chance of thunderstorms in the afternoon. Humid with highs in the mid-80s. Southeast winds around 5 miles per hour. Chance of rain 90%. Monday night, a chance of thunderstorms.

lows in the lower 70s. Chance of rain 80%. Tuesday, mostly cloudy with a chance of thunderstorms. Showers likely, mainly in the morning. Highs in the mid-80s. Chance of rain 70%. Tuesday night, partly cloudy. Lows in the mid-70s. Wednesday, mostly cloudy in the morning, then partly cloudy with a slight chance of showers and thunderstorms in the afternoon. Highs in the lower 90s. Wednesday night, mostly clear in the evening, then becoming partly cloudy. Lows in the upper 70s. Thursday, mostly cloudy in the morning, then partly cloudy with a slight chance of showers and thunderstorms in the afternoon. Highs in the lower 90s. Highest heat index readings up to 105. Thursday night, mostly clear with a slight chance of showers and thunderstorms in the evening, then partly cloudy with a chance of showers and thunderstorms after midnight. Lows in the upper 70s. Chance of rain 30%. Highest heat index readings up to 105 early in the evening. Juneteenth, mostly cloudy in the morning, then becoming partly cloudy. A chance of showers. A slight chance of thunderstorms in the morning, then a chance of thunderstorms in the afternoon. Highs in the lower 90s. Chance of rain 40%. Highest heat index readings up to 105. 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The current time is 3:07 p.m. Central Daylight Time. Your weather synopsis for South Central Texas. The sea breeze will bring isolated showers and thunderstorms to the area along and southeast of Interstate 35/I-37. Temperatures will be near normal for the next 7 days. High humidity will produce heat indices of 100 and higher. The next chance for widespread rain will be early next week with a rare June cold front. Your local forecast. This afternoon, partly cloudy. Near steady temperature in the lower 90s. South winds 10 to 15 miles per hour. Tonight, mostly clear in the evening, then becoming partly cloudy. Lows in the mid-70s. South winds 10 to 15 miles per hour. Sunday, mostly cloudy with a slight chance of showers in the morning, then partly cloudy with a chance of showers and thunderstorms in the afternoon. Humid with highs in the lower 90s. Southeast winds 5 to 10 miles per hour. Chance of rain 50%. Sunday night, partly cloudy in the evening, then becoming mostly cloudy. A chance of showers. A chance of thunderstorms, mainly in the evening. Lows in the mid-70s. Southeast winds 5 to 10 miles per hour. Chance of rain 50%. Monday, showers. A slight chance of thunderstorms in the morning, then a chance of thunderstorms in the afternoon. Humid with highs in the mid-80s. Southeast winds around 5 miles per hour. Chance of rain 90%. Monday night, a chance of thunderstorms. Showers. Lows in the lower 70s. Chance of rain 80%. Tuesday, mostly cloudy with a chance of thunderstorms. Showers likely, mainly in the morning. Highs in the mid-80s. Chance of rain 70%. Tuesday night, partly cloudy. Lows in the mid-70s. Wednesday, mostly cloudy in the morning, then partly cloudy with a slight chance of showers and thunderstorms in the afternoon. Highs in the lower 90s. Wednesday night, mostly clear in the evening, then becoming partly cloudy. Lows in the upper 70s. Thursday, mostly cloudy in the morning, then partly cloudy with a slight chance of showers and thunderstorms in the afternoon. Highs in the lower 90s. Highest heat index readings up to 105. Thursday night, mostly clear with a slight chance of showers and thunderstorms in the evening, then partly cloudy with a chance of showers and thunderstorms after midnight.

lows in the upper 70s. Chance of rain 30%. Highest heat index readings up to 105 early in the evening. Juneteenth, mostly cloudy in the morning, then becoming partly cloudy. A chance of showers. A slight chance of thunderstorms in the morning, then a chance of thunderstorms in the afternoon. Highs in the lower 90s. Chance of rain 40%. Highest heat index readings up to 105. 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The current time is 3:10 p.m. Central Daylight Time. Your weather synopsis for South Central Texas. The sea breeze will bring isolated showers and thunderstorms to the area along and southeast of Interstate 35/I-37. Temperatures will be near normal for the next 7 days. High humidity will produce heat indices of 100 and higher. The next chance for widespread rain will be early next week with a rare June cold front. Your local forecast. This afternoon, partly cloudy. Near steady temperature in the lower 90s. South winds 10 to 15 miles per hour. Tonight, mostly clear in the evening, then becoming partly cloudy. Lows in the mid-70s. South winds 10 to 15 miles per hour. Sunday, mostly cloudy with a slight chance of showers in the morning, then partly cloudy with a chance of showers and thunderstorms in the afternoon. Humid with highs in the lower 90s. Southeast winds 5 to 10 miles per hour. Chance of rain 50%. Sunday night, partly cloudy in the evening, then becoming mostly cloudy. A chance of showers. A chance of thunderstorms, mainly in the evening. Lows in the mid-70s. Southeast winds 5 to 10 miles per hour. Chance of rain 50%. Monday, showers. A slight chance of thunderstorms in the morning, then a chance of thunderstorms in the afternoon. Humid with highs in the mid-80s. Southeast winds around 5 miles per hour. Chance of rain 90%. Monday night, a chance of thunderstorms. Showers. Lows in the lower 70s. Chance of rain 80%. Tuesday, mostly cloudy with a chance of thunderstorms. Showers likely, mainly in the morning. Highs in the mid-80s. Chance of rain 70%. Tuesday night, partly cloudy. Lows in the mid-70s. Wednesday, mostly cloudy in the morning, then partly cloudy with a slight chance of showers and thunderstorms in the afternoon. Highs in the lower 90s. Wednesday night, mostly clear in the evening, then becoming partly cloudy. Lows in the upper 70s. Thursday, mostly cloudy in the morning, then partly cloudy with a slight chance of showers and thunderstorms in the afternoon. Highs in the lower 90s. Highest heat index readings up to 105. Thursday night, mostly clear with a slight chance of showers and thunderstorms in the evening, then partly cloudy with a chance of showers and thunderstorms after midnight. Lows in the upper 70s. Chance of rain 30%. Highest heat index readings up to 105 early in the evening. Juneteenth, mostly cloudy in the morning, then becoming partly cloudy. A chance of showers. A slight chance of thunderstorms in the morning, then a chance of thunderstorms in the afternoon. Highs in the lower 90s. Chance of rain 40%. Highest heat index readings up to 105. 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The current time is 3:14 p.m. Central Daylight Time. The Austin NOAA Weather Radio Roundup, at 3 p.m. at Austin Bergstrom International, it was mostly sunny. The temperature was 91, the dew point 72, the relative humidity was 53%.

producing a heat index of 98, the wind south at 13 miles an hour gusting to 21, and the pressure was 29.93 inches and falling. At Camp Mabry, it was mostly sunny. The temperature was 92, the dew point 72, the relative humidity was 51%, producing a heat index of 99, the wind south at 8 miles an hour gusting to 18, and the pressure was 29.94 inches and falling. The report from Pflugerville was not available. Taylor, mostly sunny, 91. Lago Vista, mostly sunny, 89. Georgetown, mostly sunny, 93. San Marcos, mostly sunny, 93. Burnett, mostly sunny, 90. Junction, sunny, 91. San Antonio, partly sunny, 90. Corpus Christi, partly sunny, 88. Houston, partly sunny, 91. Once again at Austin Bergstrom, it was 91, and at Camp Mabry, it was 92. Elsewhere across the state, College Station, sunny, 92. Amarillo, sunny, 96. Abilene, mostly sunny, 93. Dallas-Fort Worth, partly sunny, 91. Your weather synopsis for South Central Texas. The sea breeze will bring isolated showers and thunderstorms to the area along and southeast of Interstate 35/I-37. Temperatures will be near normal for the next 7 days. High humidity will produce heat indices of 100 and higher. The next chance for widespread rain will be early next week with a rare June cold front. Your local forecast. This afternoon, partly cloudy. Near steady temperature in the lower 90s. South winds 10 to 15 miles per hour. Tonight, mostly clear in the evening, then becoming partly cloudy. Lows in the mid-70s. South winds 10 to 15 miles per hour. Sunday, mostly cloudy with a slight chance of showers in the morning, then partly cloudy with a chance of showers and thunderstorms in the afternoon. Humid with highs in the lower 90s. Southeast winds 5 to 10 miles per hour. Chance of rain 50%. Sunday night, partly cloudy in the evening, then becoming mostly cloudy. A chance of showers. A chance of thunderstorms, mainly in the evening. Lows in the mid-70s. Southeast winds 5 to 10 miles per hour. Chance of rain 50%. Monday, showers. A slight chance of thunderstorms in the morning, then a chance of thunderstorms in the afternoon. Humid with highs in the mid-80s. Southeast winds around 5 miles per hour. Chance of rain 90%. Monday night, a chance of thunderstorms. Showers. Lows in the lower 70s. Chance of rain 80%. Tuesday, mostly cloudy with a chance of thunderstorms. Showers likely, mainly in the morning. Highs in the mid-80s. Chance of rain 70%. Tuesday night, partly cloudy. Lows in the mid-70s. Wednesday, mostly cloudy in the morning, then partly cloudy with a slight chance of showers and thunderstorms in the afternoon. Highs in the lower 90s. Wednesday night, mostly clear in the evening, then becoming partly cloudy. Lows in the upper 70s. Thursday, mostly cloudy in the morning, then partly cloudy with a slight chance of showers and thunderstorms in the afternoon. Highs in the lower 90s. Highest heat index readings up to 105. Thursday night, mostly clear with a slight chance of showers and thunderstorms in the evening, then partly cloudy with a chance of showers and thunderstorms after midnight. Lows in the upper 70s. Chance of rain 30%. Highest heat index readings up to 105 early in the evening. Juneteenth, mostly cloudy in the morning, then becoming partly cloudy. A chance of showers. A slight chance of thunderstorms in the morning, then a chance of thunderstorms in the afternoon. Highs in the lower 90s. Chance of rain 40%. Highest heat index readings up to 105. 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

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The Tropical Weather Outlook. For the North Atlantic, Caribbean Sea, and the Gulf of America, southwestern Gulf of America, a broad area of low pressure just offshore of eastern Mexico is producing disorganized shower and thunderstorm activity. Significant development is not anticipated before the low moves inland over eastern Mexico by early Sunday. The system could reemerge over the northwestern Gulf of America on Tuesday or Wednesday while interacting with the frontal boundary, but conditions there are expected to be only marginally conducive for development. Formation chance through 48 hours, low, 10%. Formation chance through 7 days, low, 20%. The current time is 3:20 p.m. Central Daylight Time. The coastal waters forecast from Baffin Bay to Port Aransas out 20 nautical miles. Small craft should exercise caution. Tonight, southeast winds 15 to 20 knots. Seas 5 to 6 feet, occasionally to 8 feet. Wave detail, southeast 6 feet at 8 seconds. A slight chance of showers and thunderstorms late this evening. A chance of showers with a slight chance of thunderstorms after midnight. Sunday, southeast winds 15 to 20 knots. Seas 5 to 6 feet, occasionally to 8 feet. Wave detail, southeast 6 feet at 8 seconds. A chance of thunderstorms. Showers likely, mainly in the morning. Sunday night, southeast winds around 15 knots with gusts up to 20 knots. Seas 4 to 5 feet, occasionally to 6 feet. Wave detail, southeast 5 feet at 8 seconds. A chance of showers with a slight chance of thunderstorms in the evening, then showers likely with a chance of thunderstorms after midnight. Monday, southeast winds 10 to 15 knots. Seas 3 to 4 feet, occasionally to 5 feet. Wave detail, southeast 4 feet at 7 seconds. A chance of thunderstorms. Showers likely, mainly in the morning. Monday night, southeast winds 10 to 15 knots. Seas 3 to 4 feet, occasionally to 5 feet. Wave detail, southeast 4 feet at 7 seconds. A chance of thunderstorms. A chance of showers in the evening, then showers after midnight. Tuesday, southeast winds 10 to 15 knots. Seas 3 to 4 feet, occasionally to 5 feet. Wave detail, southeast 4 feet at 7 seconds. A chance of thunderstorms. Showers likely, mainly in the morning. Tuesday night, southeast winds 15 to 20 knots. Seas 4 to 5 feet, occasionally to 6 feet. A chance of thunderstorms. Showers likely in the evening, then showers after midnight. Wednesday, south winds 20 to 25 knots. Seas 5 to 7 feet, occasionally to 9 feet. Showers likely with a chance of thunderstorms in the morning, then a chance of showers in the afternoon. Wednesday night, south winds 20 to 25 knots. Seas 5 to 8 feet, occasionally to 10 feet. A chance of thunderstorms in the evening. A chance of showers. Thursday, south winds 20 to 25 knots. Seas 7 to 8 feet, occasionally to 10 feet. Thursday night, south winds 20 to 25 knots. Seas 7 to 8 feet, occasionally to 10 feet. Winds and seas higher in and near thunderstorms. The Austin, NOAA Weather Radio Roundup, at 3 p.m. at Austin Bergstrom International, it was mostly sunny. The temperature was 91, the dew point 72, the relative humidity was 53%, producing a heat index of 98, the wind south at 13 miles an hour gusting to 21, and the pressure was 29.93 inches and falling. At Camp Mabry, it was mostly sunny. The temperature was 92, the dew point 72, the relative humidity was 51%, producing a heat index of 99, the wind south at 8 miles an hour gusting to 18, and the pressure was 29.94 inches and falling. The report from Pflugerville was not available.

Taylor, mostly sunny, 91. Lago Vista, mostly sunny, 89. Georgetown, mostly sunny, 93. San Marcos, mostly sunny, 93. Burnett, mostly sunny, 90. Junction, sunny, 91. San Antonio, partly sunny, 90. Corpus Christi, partly sunny, 88. Houston, partly sunny, 91. Once again at Austin Bergstrom, it was 91, and at Camp Mabry, it was 92. Elsewhere across the state, College Station, sunny, 92. Amarillo, sunny, 96. Abilene, mostly sunny, 93. Dallas-Fort Worth, partly sunny, 91. Your weather synopsis for South Central Texas. The sea breeze will bring isolated showers and thunderstorms to the area along and southeast of Interstate 35/I-37. Temperatures will be near normal for the next 7 days. High humidity will produce heat indices of 100 and higher. The next chance for widespread rain will be early next week with a rare June cold front. Your local forecast. This afternoon, partly cloudy. Near steady temperature in the lower 90s. South winds 10 to 15 miles per hour. Tonight, mostly clear in the evening, then becoming partly cloudy. Lows in the mid-70s. South winds 10 to 15 miles per hour. Sunday, mostly cloudy with a slight chance of showers in the morning, then partly cloudy with a chance of showers and thunderstorms in the afternoon. Humid with highs in the lower 90s. Southeast winds 5 to 10 miles per hour. Chance of rain 50%. Sunday night, partly cloudy in the evening, then becoming mostly cloudy. A chance of showers. A chance of thunderstorms, mainly in the evening. Lows in the mid-70s. Southeast winds 5 to 10 miles per hour. Chance of rain 50%. Monday, showers. A slight chance of thunderstorms in the morning, then a chance of thunderstorms in the afternoon. Humid with highs in the mid-80s. Southeast winds around 5 miles per hour. Chance of rain 90%. Monday night, a chance of thunderstorms. Showers. Lows in the lower 70s. Chance of rain 80%. Tuesday, mostly cloudy with a chance of thunderstorms. Showers likely, mainly in the morning. Highs in the mid-80s. Chance of rain 70%. Tuesday night, partly cloudy. Lows in the mid-70s. Wednesday, mostly cloudy in the morning, then partly cloudy with a slight chance of showers and thunderstorms in the afternoon. Highs in the lower 90s. Wednesday night, mostly clear in the evening, then becoming partly cloudy. Lows in the upper 70s. Thursday, mostly cloudy in the morning, then partly cloudy with a slight chance of showers and thunderstorms in the afternoon. Highs in the lower 90s. Highest heat index readings up to 105. Thursday night, mostly clear with a slight chance of showers and thunderstorms in the evening, then partly cloudy with a chance of showers and thunderstorms after midnight. Lows in the upper 70s. Chance of rain 30%. Highest heat index readings up to 105 early in the evening. Juneteenth, mostly cloudy in the morning, then becoming partly cloudy. A chance of showers. A slight chance of thunderstorms in the morning, then a chance of thunderstorms in the afternoon. Highs in the lower 90s. Chance of rain 40%. Highest heat index readings up to 105. 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The current time is 3:29 p.m. Central Daylight Time. The Austin NOAA Weather Radio Roundup, at 3 p.m. at Austin Bergstrom International, it was mostly sunny. The temperature was 91, the dew point 72, the relative humidity was 53%, producing a heat index of 98,
The wind south at 13 miles an hour gusting to 21, and the pressure was 29.93 inches and falling. At Camp Mabry, it was mostly sunny. The temperature was 92, the dew point 72, the relative humidity was 51%, producing a heat index of 99, the wind south at 8 miles an hour gusting to 18, and the pressure was 29.94 inches and falling. The report from Pflugerville was not available. Taylor, mostly sunny 91. Lago Vista, mostly sunny 89. Georgetown, mostly sunny 93. San Marcos, mostly sunny 93. Burnett, mostly sunny 90. Junction, sunny 91. San Antonio, partly sunny 90. Corpus Christi, partly sunny 88. Houston, partly sunny 91. Once again at Austin Bergstrom it was 91, and at Camp Mabry it was 92. Elsewhere across the state, College Station sunny 92. Amarillo sunny 96. Abilene mostly sunny 93. Dallas-Fort Worth partly sunny 91. Your weather synopsis for South Central Texas. The sea breeze will bring isolated showers and thunderstorms to the area along and southeast of Interstate 35/I-37. Temperatures will be near normal for the next 7 days. High humidity will produce heat indices of 100 and higher. The next chance for widespread rain will be early next week with a rare June cold front. Your local forecast. This afternoon, partly cloudy. Near steady temperature in the lower 90s. South winds 10 to 15 miles per hour. Tonight, mostly clear in the evening, then becoming partly cloudy. Lows in the mid-70s. South winds 10 to 15 miles per hour. Sunday, mostly cloudy with a slight chance of showers in the morning, then partly cloudy with a chance of showers and thunderstorms in the afternoon. Humid with highs in the lower 90s. Southeast winds 5 to 10 miles per hour. Chance of rain 50%. Sunday night, partly cloudy in the evening, then becoming mostly cloudy. A chance of showers. A chance of thunderstorms, mainly in the evening. Lows in the mid-70s. Southeast winds 5 to 10 miles per hour. Chance of rain 50%. Monday, showers. A slight chance of thunderstorms in the morning, then a chance of thunderstorms in the afternoon. Humid with highs in the mid-80s. Southeast winds around 5 miles per hour. Chance of rain 90%. Monday night, a chance of thunderstorms. Showers. Lows in the lower 70s. Chance of rain 80%. Tuesday, mostly. Monday night, a chance of thunderstorms. Showers. Lows in the lower 70s. Chance of rain 80%. Tuesday, mostly cloudy with a chance of thunderstorms. Showers likely, mainly in the morning. Highs in the mid-80s. Chance of rain 70%. Tuesday night, partly cloudy. Lows in the mid-70s. Wednesday, mostly cloudy in the morning, then partly cloudy with a slight chance of showers and thunderstorms in the afternoon. Highs in the lower 90s. Wednesday night, mostly clear in the evening, then becoming partly cloudy. Lows in the upper 70s. Thursday, mostly cloudy in the morning, then partly cloudy with a slight chance of showers and thunderstorms in the afternoon. Highs in the lower 90s. Highest heat index readings up to 105. Thursday night, mostly clear with a slight chance of showers and thunderstorms in the evening, then partly cloudy with a chance of showers and thunderstorms after midnight. Lows in the upper 70s. Chance of rain 30%. Highest heat index readings up to 105 early in the evening. Juneteenth, mostly cloudy in the morning, then becoming partly cloudy. A chance of showers. A slight chance of thunderstorms in the morning, then a chance of thunderstorms in the afternoon. Highs in the lower 90s. Chance of rain 40%. Highest heat index readings up to 105.
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It was mostly sunny. The temperature was 91, the dew point 72. The relative humidity was 53%, producing a heat index of 98. The wind south at 13 miles an hour gusting to 21, and the pressure was 29.93 inches and falling. At Camp Mabry, it was mostly sunny. The temperature was 92, the dew point 72. The relative humidity was 51%, producing a heat index of 99, the wind south at 8 miles an hour gusting to 18, and the pressure was 29.94 inches and falling. The report from Pflugerville was not available. Taylor, mostly sunny, 91. Lago Vista, mostly sunny, 89. Georgetown, mostly sunny, 93. San Marcos, mostly sunny, 93. Burnett, mostly sunny, 90. Junction, sunny, 91. San Antonio, partly sunny, 90. Corpus Christi, partly sunny, 88. Houston, partly sunny, 91. Once again, at Austin Bergstrom, it was 91, and at Camp Mabry, it was 92. Elsewhere across the state, College Station, sunny, 92. Amarillo, sunny, 96. Abilene, mostly sunny, 93. Dallas-Fort Worth, partly sunny, 91. Your weather synopsis for South Central Texas. The sea breeze will bring isolated showers and thunderstorms to the area along and southeast of Interstate 35/I-37. Temperatures will be near normal for the next 7 days. High humidity will produce heat indices of 100 and higher. The next chance for widespread rain will be early next week with a rare June cold front. Your local forecast. This afternoon, partly cloudy. Near steady temperature in the lower 90s. South winds 10 to 15 miles per hour. Tonight, mostly clear in the evening, then becoming partly cloudy. Lows in the mid-70s. South winds 10 to 15 miles per hour. Sunday, mostly cloudy with a slight chance of showers in the morning, then partly cloudy with a chance of showers and thunderstorms in the afternoon. Humid with highs in the lower 90s. Southeast winds 5 to 10 miles per hour. Chance of rain 50%. Sunday night, partly cloudy in the evening, then becoming mostly cloudy. A chance of showers. A chance of thunderstorms, mainly in the evening. Lows in the mid-70s. Southeast winds 5 to 10 miles per hour. Chance of rain 50%. Monday, showers. A slight chance of thunderstorms in the morning, then a chance of thunderstorms in the afternoon. Humid with highs in the mid-80s. Southeast winds around 5 miles per hour. Chance of rain 90%. Monday night, a chance of thunderstorms. Showers. Lows in the lower 70s. Chance of rain 80%. Tuesday, mostly cloudy with a chance of thunderstorms. Showers likely, mainly in the morning. Highs in the mid-80s. Chance of rain 70%. Tuesday night, partly cloudy. Lows in the mid-70s. Wednesday, mostly cloudy in the morning, then partly cloudy with a slight chance of showers and thunderstorms in the afternoon. Highs in the lower 90s. Wednesday night, mostly clear in the evening, then becoming partly cloudy. Lows in the upper 70s. Thursday, mostly cloudy in the morning, then partly cloudy with a slight chance of showers and thunderstorms in the afternoon. Highs in the lower 90s. Highest heat index readings up to 105. Thursday night, mostly clear with a slight chance of showers and thunderstorms in the evening, then partly cloudy with a chance of showers and thunderstorms after midnight. Lows in the upper 70s. Chance of rain 30%. Highest heat index readings up to 105 early in the evening. Juneteenth, mostly cloudy in the morning, then

National, it was mostly sunny. The temperature was 91, the dew point 72, the relative humidity was 53%, producing a heat index of 98, the wind south at 13 miles an hour gusting to 21, and the pressure was 29.93 inches and falling. At Camp Mabry, it was mostly sunny. The temperature was 92, the dew point 72, the relative humidity was 51%, producing a heat index of 99, the wind south at 8 miles an hour gusting to 18, and the pressure was 29.94 inches and falling. The report from Pflugerville was not available. Taylor, mostly sunny 91. Lago Vista, mostly sunny 89. Georgetown, mostly sunny 93. San Marcos, mostly sunny 93. Burnett, mostly sunny 90. Junction, sunny 91. San Antonio, partly sunny 90. Corpus Christi, partly sunny 88. Houston, partly sunny 91. Once again at Austin Bergstrom, it was 91, and at Camp Mabry, it was 92. Elsewhere across the state, College Station, sunny 92. Amarillo, sunny 96. Abilene, mostly sunny 93. Dallas-Fort Worth, partly sunny 91. Your weather synopsis for South Central Texas. The sea breeze will bring isolated showers and thunderstorms to the area along and southeast of Interstate 35/I-37. Temperatures will be near normal for the next 7 days. High humidity will produce heat indices of 100 and higher. The next chance for widespread rain will be early next week with a rare June cold front. Your local forecast. This afternoon, partly cloudy. Near steady temperature in the lower 90s. South winds 10 to 15 miles per hour. Tonight, mostly clear in the evening, then becoming partly cloudy. Lows in the mid-70s. South winds 10 to 15 miles per hour. Sunday, mostly cloudy with a slight chance of showers in the morning, then partly cloudy with a chance of showers and thunderstorms in the afternoon. Humid with highs in the lower 90s. Southeast winds 5 to 10 miles per hour. Chance of rain 50%. Sunday night, partly cloudy in the evening, then becoming mostly cloudy. A chance of showers. A chance of thunderstorms, mainly in the evening. Lows in the mid-70s. Southeast winds 5 to 10 miles per hour. Chance of rain 50%. Monday, showers. A slight chance of thunderstorms in the morning, then a chance of thunderstorms in the afternoon. Humid with highs in the mid-80s. Southeast winds around 5 miles per hour. Chance of rain 90%. Monday night, a chance of thunderstorms. Showers. Lows in the lower 70s. Chance of rain 80%. Tuesday, mostly cloudy with a chance of thunderstorms. Showers likely, mainly in the morning. Highs in the mid-80s. Chance of rain 70%. Tuesday night, partly cloudy. Lows in the mid-70s. Wednesday, mostly cloudy in the morning, then partly cloudy with a slight chance of showers and thunderstorms in the afternoon. Highs in the lower 90s. Wednesday night, mostly clear in the evening, then becoming partly cloudy. Lows in the upper 70s. Thursday, mostly cloudy in the morning, then partly cloudy with a slight chance of showers and thunderstorms in the afternoon. Highs in the lower 90s. Highest heat index readings up to 105. Thursday night, mostly clear with a slight chance of showers and thunderstorms in the evening, then partly cloudy with a chance of showers and thunderstorms after midnight. Lows in the upper 70s. Chance of rain 30%. Highest heat index readings up to 105 early in the evening. Juneteenth, mostly cloudy in the morning, then becoming partly cloudy. A chance of showers. A slight chance of thunderstorms in the morning, then a chance of thunderstorms in the afternoon. Highs in the lower 90s. Chance of rain 40%. Highest heat index readings up to 105. 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

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The Austin, NOAA Weather Radio Roundup, at 3 p.m. at Austin Bergstrom International, it was mostly sunny. The temperature was 91, the dew point 72, the relative humidity was 53%, producing a heat index of 98, the wind south at 13 miles an hour gusting to 21, and the pressure was 29.93 inches and falling. At Camp Mabry, it was mostly sunny. The temperature was 92, the dew point 72, the relative humidity was 51%, producing a heat index of 99, the wind south at 8 miles an hour gusting to 18, and the pressure was 29.94 inches and falling. The report from Pflugerville was not available. Taylor, mostly sunny, 91. Lago Vista, mostly sunny, 89. Georgetown, mostly sunny, 93. San Marcos, mostly sunny, 93. Burnett, mostly sunny, 90. Junction, sunny, 91. San Antonio, partly sunny, 90. Corpus Christi, partly sunny, 88. Houston, partly sunny, 91. Once again at Austin Bergstrom, it was 91, and at Camp Mabry, it was 92. Elsewhere across the state, College Station, sunny, 92. Amarillo, sunny, 96. Abilene, mostly sunny, 93. Dallas-Fort Worth, partly sunny, 91. Your weather synopsis for South Central Texas. The sea breeze will bring isolated showers and thunderstorms to the area along and southeast of Interstate 35/I-37. Temperatures will be near normal for the next 7 days. High humidity will produce heat indices of 100 and higher. The next chance for widespread rain will be early next week with a rare June cold front. Your local forecast. This afternoon, partly cloudy. Near steady temperature in the lower 90s. South winds 10 to 15 miles per hour. Tonight, mostly clear in the evening, then becoming partly cloudy. Lows in the mid-70s. South winds 10 to 15 miles per hour. Sunday, mostly cloudy with a slight chance of showers in the morning, then partly cloudy with a chance of showers and thunderstorms in the afternoon. Humid with highs in the lower 90s. Southeast winds 5 to 10 miles per hour. Chance of rain 50%. Sunday night, partly cloudy in the evening, then becoming mostly cloudy. A chance of showers. A chance of thunderstorms, mainly in the evening. Lows in the mid-70s. Southeast winds 5 to 10 miles per hour. Chance of rain 50%. Monday, showers. A slight chance of thunderstorms in the morning, then a chance of thunderstorms in the afternoon. Humid with highs in the mid-80s. Southeast winds around 5 miles per hour. Chance of rain 90%. Monday night, a chance of thunderstorms. Showers. Lows in the lower 70s. Chance of rain 80%. Tuesday, mostly cloudy with a chance of thunderstorms. Showers likely, mainly in the morning. Highs in the mid-80s. Chance of rain 70%. Tuesday night, partly cloudy. Lows in the mid-70s. Wednesday, mostly cloudy in the morning, then partly cloudy with a slight chance of showers and thunderstorms in the afternoon. Highs in the lower 90s. Wednesday night, mostly clear in the evening, then becoming partly cloudy. Lows in the upper 70s. Thursday, mostly cloudy in the morning, then partly cloudy with a slight chance of showers and thunderstorms in the afternoon. Highs in the lower 90s. Highest heat index readings up to 105. Thursday night, mostly clear with a slight chance of showers and thunderstorms in the evening, then partly cloudy with a chance of showers and thunderstorms after midnight. Lows in the upper 70s. Chance of rain 30%. Highest heat index readings up to 105.

early in the evening. Juneteenth, mostly cloudy in the morning, then becoming partly cloudy. A chance of showers. A slight chance of thunderstorms in the morning, then a chance of thunderstorms in the afternoon. Highs in the lower 90s. Chance of rain 40%. Highest heat index readings up to 105. The Tropical Weather Outlook. For the North Atlantic, Caribbean Sea and the Gulf of America, southwestern Gulf of America, a broad area of low pressure just offshore of eastern Mexico is producing disorganized shower and thunderstorm activity. Significant development is not anticipated before the low moves inland over eastern Mexico by early Sunday. The system could reemerge over the northwestern Gulf of America on Tuesday or Wednesday while interacting with the frontal boundary, but conditions there are expected to be only marginally conducive for development. Formation chance through 48 hours, low, 10%. Formation chance through 7 days, low, 20%. The coastal waters forecast from Baffin Bay to Port Aransas out 20 nautical miles. Small craft should exercise caution. Tonight, southeast winds 15 to 20 knots. Seas 5 to 6 feet, occasionally to 8 feet. Wave detail, southeast 6 feet at 8 seconds. A slight chance of showers and thunderstorms late this evening. A chance of showers with a slight chance of thunderstorms after midnight. Sunday, southeast winds 15 to 20 knots. Seas 5 to 6 feet, occasionally to 8 feet. Wave detail, southeast 6 feet at 8 seconds. A chance of thunderstorms. Showers likely, mainly in the morning. Sunday night, southeast winds around 15 knots with gusts up to 20 knots. Seas 4 to 5 feet, occasionally to 6 feet. Wave detail, southeast 5 feet at 8 seconds. A chance of showers with a slight chance of thunderstorms in the evening, then showers likely with a chance of thunderstorms after midnight. Monday, southeast winds 10 to 15 knots. Seas 3 to 4 feet, occasionally to 5 feet. Wave detail, southeast 4 feet at 7 seconds. A chance of thunderstorms. Showers likely, mainly in the morning. Monday night, southeast winds 10 to 15 knots. Seas 3 to 4 feet, occasionally to 5 feet. Wave detail, southeast 4 feet at 7 seconds. A chance of thunderstorms. A chance of showers in the evening, then showers after midnight. Tuesday, southeast winds 10 to 15 knots. Seas 3 to 4 feet, occasionally to 5 feet. Wave detail, southeast 4 feet at 7 seconds. A chance of thunderstorms. Showers likely, mainly in the morning. Tuesday night, southeast winds 15 to 20 knots. Seas 4 to 5 feet, occasionally to 6 feet. A chance of thunderstorms. Showers likely in the evening, then showers after midnight. Wednesday, south winds 20 to 25 knots. Seas 5 to 7 feet, occasionally to 9 feet. Showers likely with a chance of thunderstorms in the morning, then a chance of showers in the afternoon. Wednesday night, south winds 20 to 25 knots. Seas 5 to 8 feet, occasionally to 10 feet. A chance of thunderstorms in the evening. A chance of showers. Thursday, south winds 20 to 25 knots. Seas 7 to 8 feet, occasionally to 10 feet. Thursday night, south winds 20 to 25 knots. Seas 7 to 8 feet, occasionally to 10 feet. Winds and seas higher and near thunderstorms. 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The Austin NOAA Weather Radio Roundup, at 3 p.m. at Austin Bergstrom International, it was mostly sunny. The temperature was 91, the dew point 72, the relative humidity was

53%, producing a heat index of 98. The wind south at 13 miles an hour gusting to 21, and the pressure was 29.93 inches and falling. At Camp Mabry, it was mostly sunny. The temperature was 92, the dew point 72, the relative humidity was 51%, producing a heat index of 99, the wind south at 8 miles an hour gusting to 18, and the pressure was 29.94 inches and falling. The report from Pflugerville was not available. Taylor, mostly sunny, 91. Lago Vista, mostly sunny, 89. Georgetown, mostly sunny, 93. San Marcos, mostly sunny, 93. Burnett, mostly sunny, 90. Junction, sunny, 91. San Antonio, partly sunny, 90. Corpus Christi, partly sunny, 88. Houston, partly sunny, 91. Once again at Austin Bergstrom it was 91, and at Camp Mabry it was 92. Elsewhere across the state, College Station sunny 92. Amarillo sunny 96. Abilene mostly sunny 93. Dallas-Fort Worth partly sunny 91. Your weather synopsis for South Central Texas. The sea breeze will bring isolated showers and thunderstorms to the area along and southeast of Interstate 35/I-37. Temperatures will be near normal for the next 7 days. High humidity will produce heat indices of 100 and higher. The next chance for widespread rain will be early next week with a rare June cold front. Your local forecast. This afternoon, partly cloudy. Near steady temperature in the lower 90s. South winds 10 to 15 miles per hour. Tonight, mostly clear in the evening, then becoming partly cloudy. Lows in the mid-70s. South winds 10 to 15 miles per hour. Sunday, mostly cloudy with a slight chance of showers in the morning, then partly cloudy with a chance of showers and thunderstorms in the afternoon. Humid with highs in the lower 90s. Southeast winds 5 to 10 miles per hour. Chance of rain 50%. Sunday night, partly cloudy in the evening, then becoming mostly cloudy. A chance of showers. A chance of thunderstorms, mainly in the evening. Lows in the mid-70s. Southeast winds 5 to 10 miles per hour. Chance of rain 50%. Monday, showers. A slight chance of thunderstorms in the morning, then a chance of thunderstorms in the afternoon. Humid with highs in the mid-80s. Southeast winds around 5 miles per hour. Chance of rain 90%. Monday night, a chance of thunderstorms. Showers. Lows in the lower 70s. Chance of rain 80%. Tuesday, mostly cloudy with a chance of thunderstorms. Showers likely, mainly in the morning. Highs in the mid-80s. Chance of rain 70%. Tuesday night, partly cloudy. Lows in the mid-70s. Wednesday, mostly cloudy in the morning, then partly cloudy with a slight chance of showers and thunderstorms in the afternoon. Highs in the lower 90s. Wednesday night, mostly clear in the evening, then becoming partly cloudy. Lows in the upper 70s. Thursday, mostly cloudy in the morning, then partly cloudy with a slight chance of showers and thunderstorms in the afternoon. Highs in the lower 90s. Highest heat index readings up to 105. Thursday night, mostly clear with a slight chance of showers and thunderstorms in the evening, then partly cloudy with a chance of showers and thunderstorms after midnight. Lows in the upper 70s. Chance of rain 30%. Highest heat index readings up to 105 early in the evening. Juneteenth, mostly cloudy in the morning, then becoming partly cloudy. A chance of showers. A slight chance of thunderstorms in the morning, then a chance of thunderstorms in the afternoon. Highs in the lower 90s. Chance of rain 40%. Highest heat index readings up to 105. 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

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The Austin NOAA Weather Radio Roundup. At 3 p.m. at Austin Bergstrom International, it was mostly sunny. The temperature was 91, the dew point 72, the relative humidity was 53%, producing a heat index of 98, the wind south at 13 miles an hour gusting to 21, and the pressure was 29.93 inches and falling. At Camp Mabry, it was mostly sunny. The temperature was 92, the dew point 72, the relative humidity was 51%, producing a heat index of 99, the wind south at 8 miles an hour gusting to 18, and the pressure was 29.94 inches and falling. The report from Pflugerville was not available. Taylor, mostly sunny, 91. Lago Vista, mostly sunny, 89. Georgetown, mostly sunny, 93. San Marcos, mostly sunny, 93. Burnett, mostly sunny, 90. Junction, sunny, 91. San Antonio, partly sunny, 90. Corpus Christi, partly sunny, 88. Houston, partly sunny, 91. Once again at Austin Bergstrom, it was 91, and at Camp Mabry, it was 92. Elsewhere across the state, College Station, sunny, 92. Amarillo, sunny, 96. Abilene, mostly sunny, 93. Dallas-Fort Worth, partly sunny, 91. Your weather synopsis for South Central Texas. The sea breeze will bring isolated showers and thunderstorms to the area along and southeast of Interstate 35/I-37. Temperatures will be near normal for the next 7 days. High humidity will produce heat indices of 100 and higher. The next chance for widespread rain will be early next week with a rare June cold front. Your local forecast. This afternoon, partly cloudy. Near steady temperature in the lower 90s. South winds 10 to 15 miles per hour. Tonight, mostly clear in the evening, then becoming partly cloudy. Lows in the mid-70s. South winds 10 to 15 miles per hour. Sunday, mostly cloudy with a slight chance of showers in the morning, then partly cloudy with a chance of showers and thunderstorms in the afternoon. Humid with highs in the lower 90s. Southeast winds 5 to 10 miles per hour. Chance of rain 50%. Sunday night, partly cloudy in the evening, then becoming mostly cloudy. A chance of showers. A chance of thunderstorms, mainly in the evening. Lows in the mid-70s. Southeast winds 5 to 10 miles per hour. Chance of rain 50%. Monday, showers. A slight chance of thunderstorms in the morning, then a chance of thunderstorms in the afternoon. Humid with highs in the mid-80s. Southeast winds around 5 miles per hour. Chance of rain 90%. Monday night, a chance of thunderstorms. Showers. Lows in the lower 70s. Chance of rain 80%. Tuesday, mostly cloudy with a chance of thunderstorms. Showers likely, mainly in the morning. Highs in the mid-80s. Chance of rain 70%. Tuesday night, partly cloudy. Lows in the mid-70s. Wednesday, mostly cloudy in the morning, then partly cloudy with a slight chance of showers and thunderstorms in the afternoon. Highs in the lower 90s. Wednesday night, mostly clear in the evening, then becoming partly cloudy. Lows in the upper 70s. Thursday, mostly cloudy in the morning, then partly cloudy with a slight chance of showers and thunderstorms in the afternoon. Highs in the lower 90s. Highest heat index readings up to 105. Thursday night, mostly clear with a slight chance of showers and thunderstorms in the evening, then partly cloudy with a chance of showers and thunderstorms after midnight. Lows in the upper 70s. Chance of rain 30%. Highest heat index readings up to 105 early in the evening. Juneteenth, mostly cloudy in the morning, then becoming partly cloudy. A chance of showers.

a slight chance of thunderstorms in the morning, then a chance of thunderstorms in the afternoon. Highs in the lower 90s. Chance of rain 40%. Highest heat index readings up to 105. 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The current time is 4:06 p.m. Central Daylight Time. Your weather synopsis for South Central Texas. The sea breeze will bring isolated showers and thunderstorms to the area along and southeast of Interstate 35/I-37. Temperatures will be near normal for the next 7 days. High humidity will produce heat indices of 100 and higher. The next chance for widespread rain will be early next week with a rare June cold front. Your local forecast. This afternoon, partly cloudy. Near steady temperature in the lower 90s. South winds 10 to 15 miles per hour. Tonight, mostly clear in the evening, then becoming partly cloudy. Lows in the mid-70s. South winds 10 to 15 miles per hour. Sunday, mostly cloudy with a slight chance of showers in the morning, then partly cloudy with a chance of showers and thunderstorms in the afternoon. Humid with highs in the lower 90s. Southeast winds 5 to 10 miles per hour. Chance of rain 50%. Sunday night, partly cloudy in the evening, then becoming mostly cloudy. A chance of showers. A chance of thunderstorms, mainly in the evening. Lows in the mid-70s. Southeast winds 5 to 10 miles per hour. Chance of rain 50%. Monday, showers. A slight chance of thunderstorms in the morning, then a chance of thunderstorms in the afternoon. Humid with highs in the mid-80s. Southeast winds around 5 miles per hour. Chance of rain 90%. Monday night, a chance of thunderstorms. Showers. Lows in the lower 70s. Chance of rain 80%. Tuesday, mostly cloudy with a chance of thunderstorms. Showers likely, mainly in the morning. Highs in the mid-80s. Chance of rain 70%. Tuesday night, partly cloudy. Lows in the mid-70s. Wednesday, mostly cloudy in the morning, then partly cloudy with a slight chance of showers and thunderstorms in the afternoon. Highs in the lower 90s. Wednesday night, mostly clear in the evening, then becoming partly cloudy. Lows in the upper 70s. Thursday, mostly cloudy in the morning, then partly cloudy with a slight chance of showers and thunderstorms in the afternoon. Highs in the lower 90s. Highest heat index readings up to 105. Thursday night, mostly clear with a slight chance of showers and thunderstorms in the evening, then partly cloudy with a chance of showers and thunderstorms after midnight. Lows in the upper 70s. Chance of rain 30%. Highest heat index readings up to 105 early in the evening. Juneteenth, mostly cloudy in the morning, then becoming partly cloudy. A chance of showers. A slight chance of thunderstorms in the morning, then a chance of thunderstorms in the afternoon. Highs in the lower 90s. Chance of rain 40%. Highest heat index readings up to 105. 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The current time is 4:10 p.m. Central Daylight Time. Your weather synopsis for South Central Texas. The sea breeze will bring isolated showers and thunderstorms to the area along and southeast of Interstate 35/I-37. Temperatures will be near normal for the next 7 days. High humidity will produce heat indices of 100 and higher. The next chance for widespread rain will be early next week with a rare June cold front. Your local forecast. This afternoon, partly cloudy.

near steady temperature in the lower 90s. South winds 10 to 15 miles per hour. Tonight, mostly clear in the evening, then becoming partly cloudy. Lows in the mid-70s. South winds 10 to 15 miles per hour. Sunday, mostly cloudy with a slight chance of showers in the morning, then partly cloudy with a chance of showers and thunderstorms in the afternoon. Humid with highs in the lower 90s. Southeast winds 5 to 10 miles per hour. Chance of rain 50%. Sunday night, partly cloudy in the evening, then becoming mostly cloudy. A chance of showers. A chance of thunderstorms, mainly in the evening. Lows in the mid-70s. Southeast winds 5 to 10 miles per hour. Chance of rain 50%. Monday, showers. A slight chance of thunderstorms in the morning, then a chance of thunderstorms in the afternoon. Humid with highs in the mid-80s. Southeast winds around 5 miles per hour. Chance of rain 90%. Monday night, a chance of thunderstorms. Showers. Lows in the lower 70s. Chance of rain 80%. Tuesday, mostly cloudy with a chance of thunderstorms. Showers likely, mainly in the morning. Highs in the mid-80s. Chance of rain 70%. Tuesday night, partly cloudy. Lows in the mid-70s. Wednesday, mostly cloudy in the morning, then partly cloudy with a slight chance of showers and thunderstorms in the afternoon. Highs in the lower 90s. Wednesday night, mostly clear in the evening, then becoming partly cloudy. Lows in the upper 70s. Thursday, mostly cloudy in the morning, then partly cloudy with a slight chance of showers and thunderstorms in the afternoon. Highs in the lower 90s. Highest heat index readings up to 105. Thursday night, mostly clear with a slight chance of showers and thunderstorms in the evening, then partly cloudy with a chance of showers and thunderstorms after midnight. Lows in the upper 70s. Chance of rain 30%. Highest heat index readings up to 105 early in the evening. Juneteenth, mostly cloudy in the morning, then becoming partly cloudy. A chance of showers. A slight chance of thunderstorms in the morning, then a chance of thunderstorms in the afternoon. Highs in the lower 90s. Chance of rain 40%. Highest heat index readings up to 105. Your local forecast. Tonight, mostly clear this evening, then becoming partly cloudy. Lows in the mid-70s. South winds 10 to 15 miles per hour. Sunday, mostly cloudy with a slight chance of showers in the morning, then partly cloudy with a chance of showers and thunderstorms in the afternoon. Humid with highs in the lower 90s. Southeast winds 5 to 10 miles per hour. Chance of rain 50%. Sunday night, partly cloudy in the evening, then becoming mostly cloudy. A chance of showers. A chance of thunderstorms, mainly in the evening. Lows in the mid-70s. Southeast winds 5 to 10 miles per hour. Chance of rain 50%. Monday, showers. A slight chance of thunderstorms in the morning, then a chance of thunderstorms in the afternoon. Humid with highs in the mid-80s. Southeast winds around 5 miles per hour. Chance of rain 90%. Monday night, a chance of thunderstorms. Showers. Lows in the lower 70s. East winds around 5 miles per hour. Chance of rain 80%. Tuesday, mostly cloudy with a chance of thunderstorms. Showers likely, mainly in the morning. Highs in the mid-80s. Chance of rain 70%. Tuesday night, partly cloudy. Lows in the mid-70s. Wednesday, mostly cloudy in the morning, then partly cloudy with a slight chance of showers and thunderstorms in the afternoon. Highs in the lower 90s. Wednesday night, mostly clear in the evening, then becoming partly cloudy. Lows in the upper 70s. Thursday, mostly cloudy in the morning, then partly cloudy with a

slight chance of showers and thunderstorms in the afternoon. Highs in the lower 90s. Highest heat index readings up to 105. Thursday night, mostly clear with a slight chance of showers and thunderstorms in the evening, then partly cloudy with a chance of showers and thunderstorms after midnight. Lows in the upper 70s. Chance of rain 30%. Highest heat index readings up to 105 early in the evening. Juneteenth, mostly cloudy in the morning, then becoming partly cloudy. A chance of showers. A slight chance of thunderstorms in the morning, then a chance of thunderstorms in the afternoon. Highs in the lower 90s. Chance of rain 40%. Highest heat index readings up to 105. Friday night, partly cloudy with a chance of showers with a slight chance of thunderstorms in the evening, then mostly cloudy with a chance of showers after midnight. Lows in the upper 70s. Chance of rain 50%. Saturday, mostly cloudy in the morning, then becoming partly cloudy. A chance of showers with a slight chance of thunderstorms. Highs in the lower 90s. Chance of rain 30%. Highest heat index readings up to 105. 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The Austin NOAA Weather Radio Roundup. At 4 p.m. at Austin Bergstrom International, it was mostly sunny. The temperature was 93, the dew point 71, the relative humidity was 48%, producing a heat index of 100, the wind southeast at 12 miles an hour gusting to 18, and the pressure was 29.92 inches and falling. At Camp Mabry, it was mostly sunny. The temperature was 91, the dew point 72, the relative humidity was 53%, producing a heat index of 98, and the pressure was 29.94 inches and steady. The report from Pflugerville was not available. Taylor, partly sunny 91. Lago Vista, mostly sunny 91. Georgetown, mostly sunny 92. San Marcos, mostly sunny 90. Burnett, mostly sunny 91. Junction, mostly sunny 92. San Antonio, partly sunny 89. Corpus Christi, partly sunny 87. Houston, partly sunny 90. Once again at Austin Bergstrom, it was 93, and at Camp Mabry, it was 91. Elsewhere across the state, College Station, sunny 93. Amarillo, sunny 96. Abilene, mostly sunny 94. Dallas-Fort Worth, partly sunny 91. Your weather synopsis for South Central Texas. The sea breeze will bring isolated showers and thunderstorms to the area along and southeast of Interstate 35/I-37. Temperatures will be near normal for the next 7 days. High humidity will produce heat indices of 100 and higher. The next chance for widespread rain will be early next week with a rare June cold front. Your local forecast. Tonight, mostly clear this evening, then becoming partly cloudy. Lows in the mid-70s. South winds 10 to 15 miles per hour. Sunday, mostly cloudy with a slight chance of showers in the morning, then partly cloudy with a chance of showers and thunderstorms in the afternoon. Humid with highs in the lower 90s. Southeast winds 5 to 10 miles per hour. Chance of rain 50%. Sunday night, partly cloudy in the evening, then becoming mostly cloudy. A chance of showers. A chance of thunderstorms, mainly in the evening. Lows in the mid-70s. Southeast winds 5 to 10 miles per hour. Chance of rain 50%. Monday, showers. A slight chance of thunderstorms in the morning, then a chance of thunderstorms in the afternoon. Humid with highs in the mid-80s. Southeast winds around 5 miles per hour. Chance of rain 90%. Monday night, a chance of thunderstorms. Showers.

lows in the lower 70s. East winds around 5 miles per hour. Chance of rain 80%. Tuesday, mostly cloudy with a chance of thunderstorms. Showers likely, mainly in the morning. Highs in the mid-80s. Chance of rain 70%. Tuesday night, partly cloudy. Lows in the mid-70s. Wednesday, mostly cloudy in the morning, then partly cloudy with a slight chance of showers and thunderstorms in the afternoon. Highs in the lower 90s. Wednesday night, mostly clear in the evening, then becoming partly cloudy. Lows in the upper 70s. Thursday, mostly cloudy in the morning, then partly cloudy with a slight chance of showers and thunderstorms in the afternoon. Highs in the lower 90s. Highest heat index readings up to 105. Thursday night, mostly clear with a slight chance of showers and thunderstorms in the evening, then partly cloudy with a chance of showers and thunderstorms after midnight. Lows in the upper 70s. Chance of rain 30%. Highest heat index readings up to 105 early in the evening. Juneteenth, mostly cloudy in the morning, then becoming partly cloudy. A chance of showers. A slight chance of thunderstorms in the morning, then a chance of thunderstorms in the afternoon. Highs in the lower 90s. Chance of rain 40%. Highest heat index readings up to 105. Friday night, partly cloudy with a chance of showers with a slight chance of thunderstorms in the evening, then mostly cloudy with a chance of showers after midnight. Lows in the upper 70s. Chance of rain 50%. Saturday, mostly cloudy in the morning, then becoming partly cloudy. A chance of showers with a slight chance of thunderstorms. Highs in the lower 90s. Chance of rain 30%. Highest heat index readings up to 105. The Tropical Weather Outlook. For the North Atlantic, Caribbean Sea and the Gulf of America, southwestern Gulf of America, a broad area of low pressure just offshore of eastern Mexico is producing disorganized shower and thunderstorm activity. Significant development is not anticipated before the low moves inland over eastern Mexico by early Sunday. The system could reemerge over the northwestern Gulf of America on Tuesday or Wednesday while interacting with the frontal boundary, but conditions there are expected to be only marginally conducive for development. Formation chance through 48 hours, low, 10%. Formation chance through 7 days, low, 20%. The coastal waters forecast from Baffin Bay to Port Aransas out 20 nautical miles. Small craft should exercise caution. Tonight, southeast winds 15 to 20 knots. Seas 5 to 6 feet, occasionally to 8 feet. Wave detail, southeast 6 feet at 8 seconds. A slight chance of showers and thunderstorms late this evening. A chance of showers with a slight chance of thunderstorms after midnight. Sunday, southeast winds 15 to 20 knots. Seas 5 to 6 feet, occasionally to 8 feet. Wave detail, southeast 6 feet at 8 seconds. A chance of thunderstorms. Showers likely, mainly in the morning. Sunday night, southeast winds around 15 knots with gusts up to 20 knots. Seas 4 to 5 feet, occasionally to 6 feet. Wave detail, southeast 5 feet at 8 seconds. A chance of showers with a slight chance of thunderstorms in the evening, then showers likely with a chance of thunderstorms after midnight. Monday, southeast winds 10 to 15 knots. Seas 3 to 4 feet, occasionally to 5 feet. Wave detail, southeast 4 feet at 7 seconds. A chance of thunderstorms. Showers likely, mainly in the morning. Monday night, southeast winds 10 to 15 knots. Seas 3 to 4 feet, occasionally to 5 feet. Wave detail, southeast 4 feet at 7 seconds. A chance of thunderstorms. A chance of showers in the evening, then showers after midnight. Tuesday, southeast winds 10 to 15 knots. Seas 3 to 4 feet, occasionally to 5 feet.

Wave detail, southeast 4 feet at 7 seconds. A chance of thunderstorms. Showers likely, mainly in the morning. Tuesday night, southeast winds 15 to 20 knots. Seas 4 to 5 feet, occasionally to 6 feet. A chance of thunderstorms. Showers likely in the evening, then showers after midnight. Wednesday, south winds 20 to 25 knots. Seas 5 to 7 feet, occasionally to 9 feet. Showers likely with a chance of thunderstorms in the morning, then a chance of showers in the afternoon. Wednesday night, south winds 20 to 25 knots. Seas 5 to 8 feet, occasionally to 10 feet. A chance of thunderstorms in the evening. A chance of showers. Thursday, south winds 20 to 25 knots. Seas 7 to 8 feet, occasionally to 10 feet. Thursday night, south winds 20 to 25 knots. Seas 7 to 8 feet, occasionally to 10 feet. Winds and seas higher and near thunderstorms. 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The Austin NOAA Weather Radio Roundup. At 4 p.m. at Austin Bergstrom International, it was mostly sunny. The temperature was 93, the dew point 71, the relative humidity was 48%, producing a heat index of 100, the wind southeast at 12 miles an hour gusting to 18, and the pressure was 29.92 inches and falling. At Camp Mabry, it was mostly sunny. The temperature was 91, the dew point 72, the relative humidity was 53%, producing a heat index of 98, and the pressure was 29.94 inches and steady. The report from Pflugerville was not available. Taylor, partly sunny 91. Lago Vista, mostly sunny 91. Georgetown, mostly sunny 92. San Marcos, mostly sunny 90. Burnett, mostly sunny 91. Junction, mostly sunny 92. San Antonio, partly sunny 89. Corpus Christi, partly sunny 87. Houston, partly sunny 90. Once again at Austin Bergstrom, it was 93, and at Camp Mabry, it was 91. Elsewhere across the state, College Station, sunny 93. Amarillo, sunny 96. Abilene, mostly sunny 94. Dallas, Fort Worth, partly sunny 91. Your weather synopsis for South Central Texas. The sea breeze will bring isolated showers and thunderstorms to the area along and southeast of Interstate 35/I-37. Temperatures will be near normal for the next 7 days. High humidity will produce heat indices of 100 and higher. The next chance for widespread rain will be early next week with a rare June cold front. Your local forecast. Tonight, mostly clear this evening, then becoming partly cloudy. Lows in the mid-70s. South winds 10 to 15 miles per hour. Sunday, mostly cloudy with a slight chance of showers in the morning, then partly cloudy with a chance of showers and thunderstorms in the afternoon. Humid with highs in the lower 90s. Southeast winds 5 to 10 miles per hour. Chance of rain 50%. Sunday night, partly cloudy in the evening, then becoming mostly cloudy. A chance of showers. A chance of thunderstorms, mainly in the evening. Lows in the mid-70s. Southeast winds 5 to 10 miles per hour. Chance of rain 50%. Monday, showers. A slight chance of thunderstorms in the morning, then a chance of thunderstorms in the afternoon. Humid with highs in the mid-80s. Southeast winds around 5 miles per hour. Chance of rain 90%. Monday night, a chance of thunderstorms. Showers. Lows in the lower 70s. East winds around 5 miles per hour. Chance of rain 80%. Tuesday,
mostly cloudy with a chance of thunderstorms. Showers likely, mainly in the morning. Highs in the mid-80s. Chance of rain 70%. Tuesday night, partly cloudy. Lows in the mid-70s. Wednesday, mostly cloudy in the morning, then partly cloudy with a slight chance of showers and thunderstorms in the afternoon. Highs in the lower 90s. Wednesday night, mostly clear in the evening, then becoming partly cloudy. Lows in the upper 70s. Thursday, mostly cloudy in the morning, then partly cloudy with a slight chance of showers and thunderstorms in the afternoon. Highs in the lower 90s. Highest heat index readings up to 105. Thursday night, mostly clear with a slight chance of showers and thunderstorms in the evening, then partly cloudy with a chance of showers and thunderstorms after midnight. Lows in the upper 70s. Chance of rain 30%. Highest heat index readings up to 105 early in the evening. Juneteenth, mostly cloudy in the morning, then becoming partly cloudy. A chance of showers. A slight chance of thunderstorms in the morning, then a chance of thunderstorms in the afternoon. Highs in the lower 90s. Chance of rain 40%. Highest heat index readings up to 105. Friday night, partly cloudy with a chance of showers with a slight chance of thunderstorms in the evening, then mostly cloudy with a chance of showers after midnight. Lows in the upper 70s. Chance of rain 50%. Saturday, mostly cloudy in the morning, then becoming partly cloudy. A chance of showers with a slight chance of thunderstorms. Highs in the lower 90s. Chance of rain 30%. Highest heat index readings up to 105. 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At 4 p.m. at Austin Bergstrom International, it was mostly sunny. The temperature was 93, the dew point 71, the relative humidity was 48%, producing a heat index of 100, the wind southeast at 12 miles an hour gusting to 18, and the pressure was 29.92 inches and falling. At Camp Mabry, it was mostly sunny. The temperature was 91, the dew point 72, the relative humidity was 53%, producing a heat index of 98, and the pressure was 29.94 inches and steady. The report from Pflugerville was not available. Taylor, partly sunny 91. Lago Vista, mostly sunny 91. Georgetown, mostly sunny 92. San Marcos, mostly sunny 90. Burnett, mostly sunny 91. Junction, mostly sunny 92. San Antonio, partly sunny 89. Corpus Christi, partly sunny 87. Houston, partly sunny 90. Once again at Austin Bergstrom, it was 93, and at Camp Mabry, it was 91. Elsewhere across the state, College Station, sunny 93. Amarillo, sunny 96. Abilene, mostly sunny 94. Dallas-Fort Worth, partly sunny 91. Your weather synopsis for South Central Texas. The sea breeze will bring isolated showers and thunderstorms to the area along and southeast of Interstate 35/I-37. Temperatures will be near normal for the next 7 days. High humidity will produce heat indices of 100 and higher. The next chance for widespread rain will be early next week with a rare June cold front. Your local forecast. Tonight, mostly clear this evening, then becoming partly cloudy. Lows in the mid-70s. South winds 10 to 15 miles per hour. Sunday, mostly cloudy with a slight chance of showers in the morning, then partly cloudy with a chance of showers and thunderstorms in the afternoon.
humid with highs in the lower 90s.

southeast winds 5 to 10 miles per hour. Chance of rain 50%. Sunday night, partly cloudy in the evening, then becoming mostly cloudy. A chance of showers. A chance of thunderstorms, mainly in the evening. Lows in the mid-70s. Southeast winds 5 to 10 miles per hour. Chance of rain 50%. Monday, showers. A slight chance of thunderstorms in the morning, then a chance of thunderstorms in the afternoon. Humid with highs in the mid-80s. Southeast winds around 5 miles per hour. Chance of rain 90%. Monday night, a chance of thunderstorms. Showers. Lows in the lower 70s. East winds around 5 miles per hour. Chance of rain 80%. Tuesday, mostly cloudy with a chance of thunderstorms. Showers likely, mainly in the morning. Highs in the mid-80s. Chance of rain 70%. Tuesday night, partly cloudy. Lows in the mid-70s. Wednesday, mostly cloudy in the morning, then partly cloudy with a slight chance of showers and thunderstorms in the afternoon. Highs in the lower 90s. Wednesday night, mostly clear in the evening, then becoming partly cloudy. Lows in the upper 70s. Thursday, mostly cloudy in the morning, then partly cloudy with a slight chance of showers and thunderstorms in the afternoon. Highs in the lower 90s. Highest heat index readings up to 105. Thursday night, mostly clear with a slight chance of showers and thunderstorms in the evening, then partly cloudy with a chance of showers and thunderstorms after midnight. Lows in the upper 70s. Chance of rain 30%. Highest heat index readings up to 105 early in the evening. Juneteenth, mostly cloudy in the morning, then becoming partly cloudy. A chance of showers. A slight chance of thunderstorms in the morning, then a chance of thunderstorms in the afternoon. Highs in the lower 90s. Chance of rain 40%. Highest heat index readings up to 105. Friday night, partly cloudy with a chance of showers with a slight chance of thunderstorms in the evening, then mostly cloudy with a chance of showers after midnight. Lows in the upper 70s. Chance of rain 50%. Saturday, mostly cloudy in the morning, then becoming partly cloudy. A chance of showers with a slight chance of thunderstorms. Highs in the lower 90s. Chance of rain 30%. Highest heat index readings up to 105. 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The Austin NOAA Weather Radio Roundup. At 4 p.m. at Austin Bergstrom International, it was mostly sunny. The temperature was 93, the dew point 71, the relative humidity was 48%, producing a heat index of 100, the wind southeast at 12 miles an hour gusting to 18, and the pressure was 29.92 inches and falling. At Camp Mabry, it was mostly sunny. The temperature was 91, the dew point 72, the relative humidity was 53%, producing a heat index of 98, and the pressure was 29.94 inches and steady. The report from Pflugerville was not available. Taylor, partly sunny 91. Lago Vista, mostly sunny 91. Georgetown, mostly sunny 92. San Marcos, mostly sunny 90. Burnett, mostly sunny 91. Junction, mostly sunny 92. San Antonio, partly sunny 89. Corpus Christi, partly sunny 87. Houston, partly sunny 90. Once again at Austin Bergstrom, it was 93, and at Camp Mabry, it was 91. Elsewhere across the state, College Station, sunny 93. Amarillo, sunny 96. Abilene, mostly sunny 94. Dallas-Fort Worth, partly sunny 91. Your weather synopsis.

and thunderstorms in the afternoon. Humid with highs in the lower 90s. Southeast winds 5 to 10 miles per hour. Chance of rain 50%. Sunday night, partly cloudy in the evening, then becoming mostly cloudy. A chance of showers. A chance of thunderstorms, mainly in the evening. Lows in the mid-70s. Southeast winds 5 to 10 miles per hour. Chance of rain 50%. Monday, showers. A slight chance of thunderstorms in the morning, then a chance of thunderstorms in the afternoon. Humid with highs in the mid-80s. Southeast winds around 5 miles per hour. Chance of rain 90%. Monday night, a chance of thunderstorms. Showers. Lows in the lower 70s. East winds around 5 miles per hour. Chance of rain 80%. Tuesday, mostly cloudy with a chance of thunderstorms. Showers likely, mainly in the morning. Highs in the mid-80s. Chance of rain 70%. Tuesday night, partly cloudy. Lows in the mid-70s. Wednesday, mostly cloudy in the morning, then partly cloudy with a slight chance of showers and thunderstorms in the afternoon. Highs in the lower 90s. Wednesday night, mostly clear in the evening, then becoming partly cloudy. Lows in the upper 70s. Thursday, mostly cloudy in the morning, then partly cloudy with a slight chance of showers and thunderstorms in the afternoon. Highs in the lower 90s. Highest heat index readings up to 105. Thursday night, mostly clear with a slight chance of showers and thunderstorms in the evening, then partly cloudy with a chance of showers and thunderstorms after midnight. Lows in the upper 70s. Chance of rain 30%. Highest heat index readings up to 105 early in the evening. Juneteenth, mostly cloudy in the morning, then becoming partly cloudy. A chance of showers. A slight chance of thunderstorms in the morning, then a chance of thunderstorms in the afternoon. Highs in the lower 90s. Chance of rain 40%. Highest heat index readings up to 105. Friday night, partly cloudy with a chance of showers with a slight chance of thunderstorms in the evening, then mostly cloudy with a chance of showers after midnight. Lows in the upper 70s. Chance of rain 50%. Saturday, mostly cloudy in the morning, then becoming partly cloudy. A chance of showers with a slight chance of thunderstorms. Highs in the lower 90s. Chance of rain 30%. Highest heat index readings up to 105. 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The Austin NOAA Weather Radio Roundup. At 4 p.m. at Austin Bergstrom International, it was mostly sunny. The temperature was 93, the dew point 71, the relative humidity was 48%, producing a heat index of 100, the wind southeast at 12 miles an hour gusting to 18, and the pressure was 29.92 inches and falling. At Camp Mabry, it was mostly sunny. The temperature was 91, the dew point 72, the relative humidity was 53%, producing a heat index of 98, and the pressure was 29.94 inches and steady. The report from Pflugerville was not available. Taylor, partly sunny 91. Lago Vista, mostly sunny 91. Georgetown, mostly sunny 92. San Marcos, mostly sunny 90. Burnett, mostly sunny 91. Junction, mostly sunny 92. San Antonio, partly sunny 89. Corpus Christi, partly sunny 87. Houston, partly sunny 90. Once again at Austin Bergstrom, it was 93, and at Camp Mabry, it was 91. Elsewhere across the state, College Station, sunny 93. Amarillo, sunny 96. Abilene, mostly sunny 94.
Dallas.

Fort Worth, partly sunny, 91. Your weather synopsis for South Central Texas. The sea breeze will bring isolated showers and thunderstorms to the area along and southeast of Interstate 35/I-37. Temperatures will be near normal for the next 7 days. High humidity will produce heat indices of 100 and higher. The next chance for widespread rain will be early next week with a rare June cold front. Your local forecast. Tonight, mostly clear this evening, then becoming partly cloudy. Lows in the mid-70s. South winds 10 to 15 miles per hour. Sunday, mostly cloudy with a slight chance of showers in the morning, then partly cloudy with a chance of showers and thunderstorms in the afternoon. Humid with highs in the lower 90s. Southeast winds 5 to 10 miles per hour. Chance of rain 50%. Sunday night, partly cloudy in the evening, then becoming mostly cloudy. A chance of showers. A chance of thunderstorms, mainly in the evening. Lows in the mid-70s. Southeast winds 5 to 10 miles per hour. Chance of rain 50%. Monday, showers. A slight chance of thunderstorms in the morning, then a chance of thunderstorms in the afternoon. Humid with highs in the mid-80s. Southeast winds around 5 miles per hour. Chance of rain 90%. Monday night, a chance of thunderstorms. Showers. Lows in the lower 70s. East winds around 5 miles per hour. Chance of rain 80%. Tuesday, mostly cloudy with a chance of thunderstorms. Showers likely, mainly in the morning. Highs in the mid-80s. Chance of rain 70%. Tuesday night, partly cloudy. Lows in the mid-70s. Wednesday, mostly cloudy in the morning, then partly cloudy with a slight chance of showers and thunderstorms in the afternoon. Highs in the lower 90s. Wednesday night, mostly clear in the evening, then becoming partly cloudy. Lows in the upper 70s. Thursday, mostly cloudy in the morning, then partly cloudy with a slight chance of showers and thunderstorms in the afternoon. Highs in the lower 90s. Highest heat index readings up to 105. Thursday night, mostly clear with a slight chance of showers and thunderstorms in the evening, then partly cloudy with a chance of showers and thunderstorms after midnight. Lows in the upper 70s. Chance of rain 30%. Highest heat index readings up to 105 early in the evening. Juneteenth, mostly cloudy in the morning, then becoming partly cloudy. A chance of showers. A slight chance of thunderstorms in the morning, then a chance of thunderstorms in the afternoon. Highs in the lower 90s. Chance of rain 40%. Highest heat index readings up to 105. Friday night, partly cloudy with a chance of showers with a slight chance of thunderstorms in the evening, then mostly cloudy with a chance of showers after midnight. Lows in the upper 70s. Chance of rain 50%. Saturday, mostly cloudy in the morning, then becoming partly cloudy. A chance of showers with a slight chance of thunderstorms. Highs in the lower 90s. Chance of rain 30%. Highest heat index readings up to 105. The Tropical Weather Outlook. For the North Atlantic, Caribbean Sea and the Gulf of America, southwestern Gulf of America, a broad area of low pressure just offshore of eastern Mexico is producing disorganized shower and thunderstorm activity. Significant development is not anticipated before the low moves inland over eastern Mexico by early Sunday. The system could reemerge over the northwestern Gulf of America on Tuesday or Wednesday while interacting with a frontal boundary, but conditions there are expected to be only marginally conducive for development. Formation chance through 48 hours, low, 10%. Formation chance through 7 days, low, 20%. 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

The coastal waters forecast from Baffin Bay to Port Aransas out 20 nautical miles. Small craft should exercise caution. Tonight, southeast winds 15 to 20 knots. Seas 5 to 6 feet, occasionally to 8 feet. Wave detail, southeast 6 feet at 8 seconds. A slight chance of showers and thunderstorms late this evening. A chance of showers with a slight chance of thunderstorms after midnight. Sunday, southeast winds 15 to 20 knots. Seas 5 to 6 feet, occasionally to 8 feet. Wave detail, southeast 6 feet at 8 seconds. A chance of thunderstorms. Showers likely, mainly in the morning. Sunday night, southeast winds around 15 knots with gusts up to 20 knots. Seas 4 to 5 feet, occasionally to 6 feet. Wave detail, southeast 5 feet at 8 seconds. A chance of showers with a slight chance of thunderstorms in the evening, then showers likely with a chance of thunderstorms after midnight. Monday, southeast winds 10 to 15 knots. Seas 3 to 4 feet, occasionally to 5 feet. Wave detail, southeast 4 feet at 7 seconds. A chance of thunderstorms. Showers likely, mainly in the morning. Monday night, southeast winds 10 to 15 knots. Seas 3 to 4 feet, occasionally to 5 feet. Wave detail, southeast 4 feet at 7 seconds. A chance of thunderstorms. A chance of showers in the evening, then showers after midnight. Tuesday, southeast winds 10 to 15 knots. Seas 3 to 4 feet, occasionally to 5 feet. Wave detail, southeast 4 feet at 7 seconds. A chance of thunderstorms. Showers likely, mainly in the morning. Tuesday night, southeast winds 15 to 20 knots. Seas 4 to 5 feet, occasionally to 6 feet. A chance of thunderstorms. Showers likely in the evening, then showers after midnight. Wednesday, south winds 20 to 25 knots. Seas 5 to 7 feet, occasionally to 9 feet. Showers likely with a chance of thunderstorms in the morning, then a chance of showers in the afternoon. Wednesday night, south winds 20 to 25 knots. Seas 5 to 8 feet, occasionally to 10 feet. A chance of thunderstorms in the evening. A chance of showers. Thursday, south winds 20 to 25 knots. Seas 7 to 8 feet, occasionally to 10 feet. Thursday night, south winds 20 to 25 knots. Seas 7 to 8 feet, occasionally to 10 feet. Winds and seas higher and near thunderstorms. The current time is 4:54 p.m. Central Daylight Time. The Austin, NOAA Weather Radio Roundup. At 4 p.m. at Austin Bergstrom International, it was mostly sunny. The temperature was 93, the dew point 71, the relative humidity was 48%, producing a heat index of 100, the wind southeast at 12 miles an hour gusting to 18, and the pressure was 29.92 inches and falling. At Camp Mabry, it was mostly sunny. The temperature was 91, the dew point 72, the relative humidity was 53%, producing a heat index of 98, and the pressure was 29.94 inches and steady. The report from Pflugerville was not available. Taylor, partly sunny 91. Lago Vista, mostly sunny 91. Georgetown, mostly sunny 92. San Marcos, mostly sunny 90. Burnett, mostly sunny 91. Junction, mostly sunny 92. San Antonio, partly sunny 89. Corpus Christi, partly sunny 87. Houston, partly sunny 90. Once again at Austin Bergstrom, it was 93, and at Camp Mabry, it was 91. Elsewhere across the state, College Station, sunny 93. Amarillo, sunny 96. Abilene, mostly sunny 94. Dallas, Fort Worth, partly sunny 91. Your weather synopsis for South Central Texas. The sea breeze will bring isolated showers and thunderstorms to the

area along and southeast of Interstate 35/I-37. Temperatures will be near normal for the next 7 days. High humidity will produce heat indices of 100 and higher. The next chance for widespread rain will be early next week with a rare June cold front. Your local forecast. Tonight, mostly clear this evening, then becoming partly cloudy. Lows in the mid-70s. South winds 10 to 15 miles per hour. Sunday, mostly cloudy with a slight chance of showers in the morning, then partly cloudy with a chance of showers and thunderstorms in the afternoon. Humid with highs in the lower 90s. Southeast winds 5 to 10 miles per hour. Chance of rain 50%. Sunday night, partly cloudy in the evening, then becoming mostly cloudy. A chance of showers. A chance of thunderstorms, mainly in the evening. Lows in the mid-70s. Southeast winds 5 to 10 miles per hour. Chance of rain 50%. Monday, showers. A slight chance of thunderstorms in the morning, then a chance of thunderstorms in the afternoon. Humid with highs in the mid-80s. Southeast winds around 5 miles per hour. Chance of rain 90%. Monday night, a chance of thunderstorms. Showers. Lows in the lower 70s. East winds around 5 miles per hour. Chance of rain 80%. Tuesday, mostly cloudy with a chance of thunderstorms. Showers likely, mainly in the morning. Highs in the mid-80s. Chance of rain 70%. Tuesday night, partly cloudy. Lows in the mid-70s. Wednesday, mostly cloudy in the morning, then partly cloudy with a slight chance of showers and thunderstorms in the afternoon. Highs in the lower 90s. Wednesday night, mostly clear in the evening, then becoming partly cloudy. Lows in the upper 70s. Thursday, mostly cloudy in the morning, then partly cloudy with a slight chance of showers and thunderstorms in the afternoon. Highs in the lower 90s. Highest heat index readings up to 105. Thursday night, mostly clear with a slight chance of showers and thunderstorms in the evening, then partly cloudy with a chance of showers and thunderstorms after midnight. Lows in the upper 70s. Chance of rain 30%. Highest heat index readings up to 105 early in the evening. Juneteenth, mostly cloudy in the morning, then becoming partly cloudy. A chance of showers. A slight chance of thunderstorms in the morning, then a chance of thunderstorms in the afternoon. Highs in the lower 90s. Chance of rain 40%. Highest heat index readings up to 105. Friday night, partly cloudy with a chance of showers with a slight chance of thunderstorms in the evening, then mostly cloudy with a chance of showers after midnight. Lows in the upper 70s. Chance of rain 50%. Saturday, mostly cloudy in the morning, then becoming partly cloudy. A chance of showers with a slight chance of thunderstorms. Highs in the lower 90s. Chance of rain 30%. Highest heat index readings up to 105. 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The current time is 5 p.m. Central Daylight Time. The Austin NOAA Weather Radio Roundup. At 4 p.m. at Austin Bergstrom International, it was mostly sunny. The temperature was 93, the dew point 71, the relative humidity was 48%, producing a heat index of 100, the wind southeast at 12 miles an hour gusting to 18, and the pressure was 29.92 inches and falling. At Camp Mabry, it was mostly sunny. The temperature was 91, the dew point 72, the relative humidity was 53%, producing a heat index of 98, and the pressure was 29.94 inches and steady. The report from Pflugerville was not available. Taylor, partly sunny 91. Lago Vista, mostly sunny 91.

Georgetown, mostly sunny, 92. San Marcos, mostly sunny, 90. Burnett, mostly sunny, 91. Junction, mostly sunny, 92. San Antonio, partly sunny, 89. Corpus Christi, partly sunny, 87. Houston, partly sunny, 90. Once again at Austin Bergstrom, it was 93, and at Camp Mabry, it was 91. Elsewhere across the state, College Station, sunny, 93. Amarillo, sunny, 96. Abilene, mostly sunny, 94. Dallas, Fort Worth, partly sunny, 91. Your weather synopsis for South Central Texas. The sea breeze will bring isolated showers and thunderstorms to the area along and southeast of Interstate 35/I-37. Temperatures will be near normal for the next 7 days. High humidity will produce heat indices of 100 and higher. The next chance for widespread rain will be early next week with a rare June cold front. Your local forecast. Tonight, mostly clear this evening, then becoming partly cloudy. Lows in the mid-70s. South winds 10 to 15 miles per hour. Sunday, mostly cloudy with a slight chance of showers in the morning, then partly cloudy with a chance of showers and thunderstorms in the afternoon. Humid with highs in the lower 90s. Southeast winds 5 to 10 miles per hour. Chance of rain 50%. Sunday night, partly cloudy in the evening, then becoming mostly cloudy. A chance of showers. A chance of thunderstorms, mainly in the evening. Lows in the mid-70s. Southeast winds 5 to 10 miles per hour. Chance of rain 50%. Monday, showers. A slight chance of thunderstorms in the morning, then a chance of thunderstorms in the afternoon. Humid with highs in the mid-80s. Southeast winds around 5 miles per hour. Chance of rain 90%. Monday night, a chance of thunderstorms. Showers. Lows in the lower 70s. East winds around 5 miles per hour. Chance of rain 80%. Tuesday, mostly cloudy with a chance of thunderstorms. Showers likely, mainly in the morning. Highs in the mid-80s. Chance of rain 70%. Tuesday night, partly cloudy. Lows in the mid-70s. Wednesday, mostly cloudy in the morning, then partly cloudy with a slight chance of showers and thunderstorms in the afternoon. Highs in the lower 90s. Wednesday night, mostly clear in the evening, then becoming partly cloudy. Lows in the upper 70s. Thursday, mostly cloudy in the morning, then partly cloudy with a slight chance of showers and thunderstorms in the afternoon. Highs in the lower 90s. Highest heat index readings up to 105. Thursday night, mostly clear with a slight chance of showers and thunderstorms in the evening, then partly cloudy with a chance of showers and thunderstorms after midnight. Lows in the upper 70s. Chance of rain 30%. Highest heat index readings up to 105 early in the evening. Juneteenth, mostly cloudy in the morning, then becoming partly cloudy. A chance of showers. A slight chance of thunderstorms in the morning, then a chance of thunderstorms in the afternoon. Highs in the lower 90s. Chance of rain 40%. Highest heat index readings up to 105. Friday night, partly cloudy with a chance of showers with a slight chance of thunderstorms in the evening, then mostly cloudy with a chance of showers after midnight. Lows in the upper 70s. Chance of rain 50%. Saturday, mostly cloudy in the morning, then becoming partly cloudy. A chance of showers with a slight chance of thunderstorms. Highs in the lower 90s. Chance of rain 30%. Highest heat index readings up to 105. 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The current time is 5:06 p.m. Central Daylight Time. Your weather synopsis.

The sea breeze will bring isolated showers and thunderstorms to the area along and southeast of Interstate 35/I-37. Temperatures will be near normal for the next 7 days. High humidity will produce heat indices of 100 and higher. The next chance for widespread rain will be early next week with a rare June cold front. Your local forecast. Tonight, mostly clear this evening, then becoming partly cloudy. Lows in the mid-70s. South winds 10 to 15 miles per hour. Sunday, mostly cloudy with a slight chance of showers in the morning, then partly cloudy with a chance of showers and thunderstorms in the afternoon. Humid with highs in the lower 90s. Southeast winds 5 to 10 miles per hour. Chance of rain 50%. Sunday night, partly cloudy in the evening, then becoming mostly cloudy. A chance of showers. A chance of thunderstorms, mainly in the evening. Lows in the mid-70s. Southeast winds 5 to 10 miles per hour. Chance of rain 50%. Monday, showers. A slight chance of thunderstorms in the morning, then a chance of thunderstorms in the afternoon. Humid with highs in the mid-80s. Southeast winds around 5 miles per hour. Chance of rain 90%. Monday night, a chance of thunderstorms. Showers. Lows in the lower 70s. East winds around 5 miles per hour. Chance of rain 80%. Tuesday, mostly cloudy with a chance of thunderstorms. Showers likely, mainly in the morning. Highs in the mid-80s. Chance of rain 70%. Tuesday night, partly cloudy. Lows in the mid-70s. Wednesday, mostly cloudy in the morning, then partly cloudy with a slight chance of showers and thunderstorms in the afternoon. Highs in the lower 90s. Wednesday night, mostly clear in the evening, then becoming partly cloudy. Lows in the upper 70s. Thursday, mostly cloudy in the morning, then partly cloudy with a slight chance of showers and thunderstorms in the afternoon. Highs in the lower 90s. Highest heat index readings up to 105. Thursday night, mostly clear with a slight chance of showers and thunderstorms in the evening, then partly cloudy with a chance of showers and thunderstorms after midnight. Lows in the upper 70s. Chance of rain 30%. Highest heat index readings up to 105 early in the evening. Juneteenth, mostly cloudy in the morning, then becoming partly cloudy. A chance of showers. A slight chance of thunderstorms in the morning, then a chance of thunderstorms in the afternoon. Highs in the lower 90s. Chance of rain 40%. Highest heat index readings up to 105. Friday night, partly cloudy with a chance of showers with a slight chance of thunderstorms in the evening, then mostly cloudy with a chance of showers after midnight. Lows in the upper 70s. Chance of rain 50%. Saturday, mostly cloudy in the morning, then becoming partly cloudy. A chance of showers with a slight chance of thunderstorms. Highs in the lower 90s. Chance of rain 30%. Highest heat index readings up to 105. 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The current time is 5:10 p.m. Central Daylight Time. Your weather synopsis for South Central Texas. The sea breeze will bring isolated showers and thunderstorms to the area along and southeast of Interstate 35/I-37. Temperatures will be near normal for the next 7 days. High humidity will produce heat indices of 100 and higher. The next chance for widespread rain will be early next week with a rare June cold front. Your local forecast. Tonight, mostly clear this evening, then becoming partly cloudy. Lows in the mid-70s. South winds 10 to 15 miles per hour. Sunday, mostly cloudy with a slight chance of showers in the morning, then

partly cloudy with a chance of showers and thunderstorms in the afternoon. Humid with highs in the lower 90s. Southeast winds 5 to 10 miles per hour. Chance of rain 50%. Sunday night, partly cloudy in the evening, then becoming mostly cloudy. A chance of showers. A chance of thunderstorms, mainly in the evening. Lows in the mid-70s. Southeast winds 5 to 10 miles per hour. Chance of rain 50%. Monday, showers. A slight chance of thunderstorms in the morning, then a chance of thunderstorms in the afternoon. Humid with highs in the mid-80s. Southeast winds around 5 miles per hour. Chance of rain 90%. Monday night, a chance of thunderstorms. Showers. Lows in the lower 70s. East winds around 5 miles per hour. Chance of rain 80%. Tuesday, mostly cloudy with a chance of thunderstorms. Showers likely, mainly in the morning. Highs in the mid-80s. Chance of rain 70%. Tuesday night, partly cloudy. Lows in the mid-70s. Wednesday, mostly cloudy in the morning, then partly cloudy with a slight chance of showers and thunderstorms in the afternoon. Highs in the lower 90s. Wednesday night, mostly clear in the evening, then becoming partly cloudy. Lows in the upper 70s. Thursday, mostly cloudy in the morning, then partly cloudy with a slight chance of showers and thunderstorms in the afternoon. Highs in the lower 90s. Highest heat index readings up to 105. Thursday night, mostly clear with a slight chance of showers and thunderstorms in the evening, then partly cloudy with a chance of showers and thunderstorms after midnight. Lows in the upper 70s. Chance of rain 30%. Highest heat index readings up to 105 early in the evening. Juneteenth, mostly cloudy in the morning, then becoming partly cloudy. A chance of showers. A slight chance of thunderstorms in the morning, then a chance of thunderstorms in the afternoon. Highs in the lower 90s. Chance of rain 40%. Highest heat index readings up to 105. Friday night, partly cloudy with a chance of showers with a slight chance of thunderstorms in the evening, then mostly cloudy with a chance of showers after midnight. Lows in the upper 70s. Chance of rain 50%. Saturday, mostly cloudy in the morning, then becoming partly cloudy. A chance of showers with a slight chance of thunderstorms. Highs in the lower 90s. Chance of rain 30%. Highest heat index readings up to 105. 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The current time is 5:14 p.m. Central Daylight Time. The Austin NOAA Weather Radio Roundup. At 5 p.m. at Austin Bergstrom International, it was cloudy. The temperature was 88, the dew point 74, the relative humidity was 63%, producing a heat index of 96, the wind south at 18 miles an hour gusting to 30, and the pressure was 29.91 inches and falling. At Camp Mabry, it was mostly sunny. The temperature was 91, the dew point 72, the relative humidity was 53%, producing a heat index of 98, the wind variable at 6 miles an hour, and the pressure was 29.92 inches and falling. The report from Pflugerville was not available. Taylor cloudy 93. Lago Vista sunny 89. Georgetown partly sunny 91. San Marcos mostly sunny 89. Burnett mostly sunny 90. Junction partly sunny 92. San Antonio partly sunny 88. Corpus Christi partly sunny 88. Houston partly sunny 88. Once again at Austin Bergstrom it was 88, and at Camp Mabry it was 91. Elsewhere across the state, College Station partly sunny 90. Amarillo sunny 98. Abilene mostly sunny 92.

Dallas-Fort Worth, partly sunny, 92. Your weather synopsis for South Central Texas. The sea breeze will bring isolated showers and thunderstorms to the area along and southeast of Interstate 35/I-37. Temperatures will be near normal for the next 7 days. High humidity will produce heat indices of 100 and higher. The next chance for widespread rain will be early next week with a rare June cold front. Your local forecast. Tonight, mostly clear this evening, then becoming partly cloudy. Lows in the mid-70s. South winds 10 to 15 miles per hour. Sunday, mostly cloudy with a slight chance of showers in the morning, then partly cloudy with a chance of showers and thunderstorms in the afternoon. Humid with highs in the lower 90s. Southeast winds 5 to 10 miles per hour. Chance of rain 50%. Sunday night, partly cloudy in the evening, then becoming mostly cloudy. A chance of showers. A chance of thunderstorms, mainly in the evening. Lows in the mid-70s. Southeast winds 5 to 10 miles per hour. Chance of rain 50%. Monday, showers. A slight chance of thunderstorms in the morning, then a chance of thunderstorms in the afternoon. Humid with highs in the mid-80s. Southeast winds around 5 miles per hour. Chance of rain 90%. Monday night, a chance of thunderstorms. Showers. Lows in the lower 70s. East winds around 5 miles per hour. Chance of rain 80%. Tuesday, mostly cloudy with a chance of thunderstorms. Showers likely, mainly in the morning. Highs in the mid-80s. Chance of rain 70%. Tuesday night, partly cloudy. Lows in the mid-70s. Wednesday, mostly cloudy in the morning, then partly cloudy with a slight chance of showers and thunderstorms in the afternoon. Highs in the lower 90s. Wednesday night, mostly clear in the evening, then becoming partly cloudy. Lows in the upper 70s. Thursday, mostly cloudy in the morning, then partly cloudy with a slight chance of showers and thunderstorms in the afternoon. Highs in the lower 90s. Highest heat index readings up to 105. Thursday night, mostly clear with a slight chance of showers and thunderstorms in the evening, then partly cloudy with a chance of showers and thunderstorms after midnight. Lows in the upper 70s. Chance of rain 30%. Highest heat index readings up to 105 early in the evening. Juneteenth, mostly cloudy in the morning, then becoming partly cloudy. A chance of showers. A slight chance of thunderstorms in the morning, then a chance of thunderstorms in the afternoon. Highs in the lower 90s. Chance of rain 40%. Highest heat index readings up to 105. Friday night, partly cloudy with a chance of showers with a slight chance of thunderstorms in the evening, then mostly cloudy with a chance of showers after midnight. Lows in the upper 70s. Chance of rain 50%. Saturday, mostly cloudy in the morning, then becoming partly cloudy. A chance of showers with a slight chance of thunderstorms. Highs in the lower 90s. Chance of rain 30%. Highest heat index readings up to 105. The Tropical Weather Outlook. For the North Atlantic, Caribbean Sea and the Gulf of America, southwestern Gulf of America, a broad area of low pressure just offshore of eastern Mexico is producing disorganized shower and thunderstorm activity. Significant development is not anticipated before the low moves inland over eastern Mexico by early Sunday. The system could reemerge over the northwestern Gulf of America on Tuesday or Wednesday while interacting with the frontal boundary, but conditions there are expected to be only marginally conducive for development. Formation chance through 48 hours, low, 10%. Formation chance through 7 days, low, 20%. The coastal waters forecast from Baffin Bay to Port Aransas out 20 nautical miles. Small craft should exercise caution. Tonight, southeast winds 15 to 20 knots.

receives 5 to 6 feet, occasionally to 8 feet. Wave detail, southeast 6 feet at 8 seconds. A slight chance of showers and thunderstorms late this evening. A chance of showers with a slight chance of thunderstorms after midnight. Sunday, southeast winds 15 to 20 knots. Seas 5 to 6 feet, occasionally to 8 feet. Wave detail, southeast 6 feet at 8 seconds. A chance of thunderstorms. Showers likely, mainly in the morning. Sunday night, southeast winds around 15 knots with gusts up to 20 knots. Seas 4 to 5 feet, occasionally to 6 feet. Wave detail, southeast 5 feet at 8 seconds. A chance of showers with a slight chance of thunderstorms in the evening, then showers likely with a chance of thunderstorms after midnight. Monday, southeast winds 10 to 15 knots. Seas 3 to 4 feet, occasionally to 5 feet. Wave detail, southeast 4 feet at 7 seconds. A chance of thunderstorms. Showers likely, mainly in the morning. Monday night, southeast winds 10 to 15 knots. Seas 3 to 4 feet, occasionally to 5 feet. Wave detail, southeast 4 feet at 7 seconds. A chance of thunderstorms. A chance of showers in the evening, then showers after midnight. Tuesday, southeast winds 10 to 15 knots. Seas 3 to 4 feet, occasionally to 5 feet. Wave detail, southeast 4 feet at 7 seconds. A chance of thunderstorms. Showers likely, mainly in the morning. Tuesday night, southeast winds 15 to 20 knots. Seas 4 to 5 feet, occasionally to 6 feet. A chance of thunderstorms. Showers likely in the evening, then showers after midnight. Wednesday, south winds 20 to 25 knots. Seas 5 to 7 feet, occasionally to 9 feet. Showers likely with a chance of thunderstorms in the morning, then a chance of showers in the afternoon. Wednesday night, south winds 20 to 25 knots. Seas 5 to 8 feet, occasionally to 10 feet. A chance of thunderstorms in the evening. A chance of showers. Thursday, south winds 20 to 25 knots. Seas 7 to 8 feet, occasionally to 10 feet. Thursday night, south winds 20 to 25 knots. Seas 7 to 8 feet, occasionally to 10 feet. Winds and seas higher and near thunderstorms. 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The Austin NOAA Weather Radio Roundup, at 5 p.m. at Austin Bergstrom International, it was cloudy. The temperature was 88, the dew point 74, the relative humidity was 63%, producing a heat index of 96, the wind south at 18 miles an hour gusting to 30, and the pressure was 29.91 inches and falling. At Camp Mabry, it was mostly sunny. The temperature was 91, the dew point 72, the relative humidity was 53%, producing a heat index of 98, the wind variable at 6 miles an hour, and the pressure was 29.92 inches and falling. The report from Pflugerville was not available. Taylor cloudy 93. Lago Vista sunny 89. Georgetown partly sunny 91. San Marcos mostly sunny 89. Burnett mostly sunny 90. Junction partly sunny 92. San Antonio partly sunny 88. Corpus Christi partly sunny 88. Houston partly sunny 88. Once again at Austin Bergstrom it was 88, and at Camp Mabry it was 91. Elsewhere across the state, College Station partly sunny 90. Amarillo sunny 98. Abilene mostly sunny 92. Dallas-Fort Worth partly sunny 92. Your weather synopsis for South Central Texas. The sea breeze will bring isolated showers.

showers and thunderstorms to the area along and southeast of Interstate 35/I-37. Temperatures will be near normal for the next 7 days. High humidity will produce heat indices of 100 and higher. The next chance for widespread rain will be early next week with a rare June cold front. Your local forecast. Tonight, mostly clear this evening, then becoming partly cloudy. Lows in the mid-70s. South winds 10 to 15 miles per hour. Sunday, mostly cloudy with a slight chance of showers in the morning, then partly cloudy with a chance of showers and thunderstorms in the afternoon. Humid with highs in the lower 90s. Southeast winds 5 to 10 miles per hour. Chance of rain 50%. Sunday night, partly cloudy in the evening, then becoming mostly cloudy. A chance of showers. A chance of thunderstorms, mainly in the evening. Lows in the mid-70s. Southeast winds 5 to 10 miles per hour. Chance of rain 50%. Monday, showers. A slight chance of thunderstorms in the morning, then a chance of thunderstorms in the afternoon. Humid with highs in the mid-80s. Southeast winds around 5 miles per hour. Chance of rain 90%. Monday night, a chance of thunderstorms. Showers. Lows in the lower 70s. East winds around 5 miles per hour. Chance of rain 80%. Tuesday, mostly cloudy with a chance of thunderstorms. Showers likely, mainly in the morning. Highs in the mid-80s. Chance of rain 70%. Tuesday night, partly cloudy. Lows in the mid-70s. Wednesday, mostly cloudy in the morning, then partly cloudy with a slight chance of showers and thunderstorms in the afternoon. Highs in the lower 90s. Wednesday night, mostly clear in the evening, then becoming partly cloudy. Lows in the upper 70s. Thursday, mostly cloudy in the morning, then partly cloudy with a slight chance of showers and thunderstorms in the afternoon. Highs in the lower 90s. Highest heat index readings up to 105. Thursday night, mostly clear with a slight chance of showers and thunderstorms in the evening, then partly cloudy with a chance of showers and thunderstorms after midnight. Lows in the upper 70s. Chance of rain 30%. Highest heat index readings up to 105 early in the evening. Juneteenth, mostly cloudy in the morning, then becoming partly cloudy. A chance of showers. A slight chance of thunderstorms in the morning, then a chance of thunderstorms in the afternoon. Highs in the lower 90s. Chance of rain 40%. Highest heat index readings up to 105. Friday night, partly cloudy with a chance of showers with a slight chance of thunderstorms in the evening, then mostly cloudy with a chance of showers after midnight. Lows in the upper 70s. Chance of rain 50%. Saturday, mostly cloudy in the morning, then becoming partly cloudy. A chance of showers with a slight chance of thunderstorms. Highs in the lower 90s. Chance of rain 30%. Highest heat index readings up to 105. 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The current time is 5:30 p.m. Central Daylight Time. 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At 5 p.m. at Austin Bergstrom International, it was cloudy. The temperature was 88, the dew point 74, the relative humidity was 63%, producing a heat index of 96, the wind south at 18 miles an hour gusting to 30, and the pressure was 29.91 inches and falling. At Camp Mabry, it was mostly sunny. The temperature was 91, the dew point 72, the relative humidity was 53%, producing a heat index of 98, the wind variable at 6 miles an hour, and the pressure was 29.92 inches and falling. The report from Pflugerville was not available. Taylor, cloudy, 93.
Lago Vista sunny 89. Georgetown partly sunny 91. San Marcos mostly sunny 89. Burnett mostly sunny 90. Junction partly sunny 92. San Antonio partly sunny 88. Corpus Christi partly sunny 88. Houston partly sunny 88. Once again at Austin Bergstrom it was 88, and at Camp Mabry it was 91. Elsewhere across the state, College Station partly sunny 90. Amarillo sunny 98. Abilene mostly sunny 92. Dallas-Fort Worth partly sunny 92. Your weather synopsis for South Central Texas. The sea breeze will bring isolated showers and thunderstorms to the area along and southeast of Interstate 35/I-37. Temperatures will be near normal for the next 7 days. High humidity will produce heat indices of 100 and higher. The next chance for widespread rain will be early next week with a rare June cold front. Your local forecast. Tonight, mostly clear this evening, then becoming partly cloudy. Lows in the mid-70s. South winds 10 to 15 miles per hour. Sunday, mostly cloudy with a slight chance of showers in the morning, then partly cloudy with a chance of showers and thunderstorms in the afternoon. Humid with highs in the lower 90s. Southeast winds 5 to 10 miles per hour. Chance of rain 50%. Sunday night, partly cloudy in the evening, then becoming mostly cloudy. A chance of showers. A chance of thunderstorms, mainly in the evening. Lows in the mid-70s. Southeast winds 5 to 10 miles per hour. Chance mainly in the evening. Lows in the mid-70s. Southeast winds 5 to 10 miles per hour. Chance of rain 50%. Monday, showers. A slight chance of thunderstorms in the morning, then a chance of thunderstorms in the afternoon. Humid with highs in the mid-80s. Southeast winds around 5 miles per hour. Chance of rain 90%. Monday night, a chance of thunderstorms. Showers. Lows in the lower 70s. East winds around 5 miles per hour. Chance of rain 80%. Tuesday, mostly cloudy with a chance of thunderstorms. Showers likely, mainly in the morning. Highs in the mid-80s. Chance of rain 70%. Tuesday night, partly cloudy. Lows in the mid-70s. Wednesday, mostly cloudy in the morning, then partly cloudy with a slight chance of showers and thunderstorms in the afternoon. Highs in the lower 90s. Wednesday night, mostly clear in the evening, then becoming partly cloudy. Lows in the upper 70s. Thursday, mostly cloudy in the morning, then partly cloudy with a slight chance of showers and thunderstorms in the afternoon. Highs in the lower 90s. Highest heat index readings up to 105. Thursday night, mostly clear with a slight chance of showers and thunderstorms in the evening, then partly cloudy with a chance of showers and thunderstorms after midnight. Lows in the upper 70s. Chance of rain 30%. Highest heat index readings up to 105 early in the evening. Juneteenth, mostly cloudy in the morning, then becoming partly cloudy. A chance of showers. A slight chance of thunderstorms in the morning, then a chance of thunderstorms in the afternoon. Highs in the lower 90s. Chance of rain 40%. Highest heat index readings up to 105. Friday night, partly cloudy with a chance of showers with a slight chance of thunderstorms in the evening, then mostly cloudy with a chance of showers after midnight. Lows in the upper 70s. Chance of rain 50%. Saturday, mostly cloudy in the morning, then becoming partly cloudy. A chance of showers with a slight chance of thunderstorms. Highs in the lower 90s. Chance of rain 30%. Highest heat index readings up to 105. 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

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The Austin, NOAA Weather Radio Roundup, at 5 p.m. at Austin Bergstrom International, it was cloudy. The temperature was 88, the dew point 74, the relative humidity was 63%, producing a heat index of 96, the wind south at 18 miles an hour gusting to 30, and the pressure was 29.91 inches and falling. At Camp Mabry, it was mostly sunny. The temperature was 91, the dew point 72, the relative humidity was 53%, producing a heat index of 98, the wind variable at 6 miles an hour, and the pressure was 29.92 inches and falling. The report from Pflugerville was not available. Taylor cloudy 93. Lago Vista sunny 89. Georgetown partly sunny 91. San Marcos mostly sunny 89. Burnett mostly sunny 90. Junction partly sunny 92. San Antonio partly sunny 88. Corpus Christi partly sunny 88. Houston partly sunny 88. Once again at Austin Bergstrom it was 88, and at Camp Mabry it was 91. Elsewhere across the state, College Station partly sunny 90. Amarillo sunny 98. Abilene mostly sunny 92. Dallas-Fort Worth partly sunny 92. Your weather synopsis for South Central Texas. The sea breeze will bring isolated showers and thunderstorms to the area along and southeast of Interstate 35/I-37. Temperatures will be near normal for the next 7 days. High humidity will produce heat indices of 100 and higher. The next chance for widespread rain will be early next week with a rare June cold front. Your local forecast. Tonight, mostly clear this evening, then becoming partly cloudy. Lows in the mid-70s. South winds 10 to 15 miles per hour. Sunday, mostly cloudy with a slight chance of showers in the morning, then partly cloudy with a chance of showers and thunderstorms in the afternoon. Humid with highs in the lower 90s. Southeast winds 5 to 10 miles per hour. Chance of rain 50%. Sunday night, partly cloudy in the evening, then becoming mostly cloudy. A chance of showers. A chance of thunderstorms, mainly in the evening. Lows in the mid-70s. Southeast winds 5 to 10 miles per hour. Chance of rain 50%. Monday, showers. A slight chance of thunderstorms in the morning, then a chance of thunderstorms in the afternoon. Humid with highs in the mid-80s. Southeast winds around 5 miles per hour. Chance of rain 90%. Monday night, a chance of thunderstorms. Showers. Lows in the lower 70s. East winds around 5 miles per hour. Chance of rain 80%. Tuesday, mostly cloudy with a chance of thunderstorms. Showers likely, mainly in the morning. Highs in the mid-80s. Chance of rain 70%. Tuesday night, partly cloudy. Lows in the mid-70s. Wednesday, mostly cloudy in the morning, then partly cloudy with a slight chance of showers and thunderstorms in the afternoon. Highs in the lower 90s. Wednesday night, mostly clear in the evening, then becoming partly cloudy. Lows in the upper 70s. Thursday, mostly cloudy in the morning, then partly cloudy with a slight chance of showers and thunderstorms in the afternoon. Highs in the lower 90s. Highest heat index readings up to 105. Thursday night, mostly clear with a slight chance of showers and thunderstorms in the evening, then partly cloudy with a chance of showers and thunderstorms after midnight. Lows in the upper 70s. Chance of rain 30%. Highest heat index readings up to 105 early in the evening. Juneteenth, mostly cloudy in the morning, then becoming partly cloudy. A chance of showers. A slight chance of thunderstorms in the morning, then a chance of thunderstorms in the afternoon. Highs in the lower 90s. Chance of rain 40%. Highest heat index

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The Austin NOAA Weather Radio Roundup at 5 p.m. at Austin Bergstrom International. It was cloudy. The temperature was 88, the dew point 74, the relative humidity was 63%, producing a heat index of 96, the wind south at 18 miles an hour gusting to 30, and the pressure was 29.91 inches and falling. At Camp Mabry, it was mostly sunny. The temperature was 91, the dew point 72, the relative humidity was 53%, producing a heat index of 98, the wind variable at 6 miles an hour, and the pressure was 29.92 inches and falling. The report from Pflugerville was not available. Taylor, cloudy 93. Lago Vista, sunny 89. Georgetown, partly sunny 91. San Marcos, mostly sunny 89. Burnett, mostly sunny 90. Junction, partly sunny 92. San Antonio, partly sunny 88. Corpus Christi, partly sunny 88. Houston, partly sunny 88. Once again at Austin Bergstrom, it was 88, and at Camp Mabry, it was 91. Elsewhere across the state, College Station, partly sunny 90. Amarillo, sunny 98. Abilene, mostly sunny 92. Dallas-Fort Worth, partly sunny 92. Your weather synopsis for South Central Texas. The sea breeze will bring isolated showers and thunderstorms to the area along and southeast of Interstate 35/I-37. Temperatures will be near normal for the next 7 days. High humidity will produce heat indices of 100 and higher. The next chance for widespread rain will be early next week with a rare June cold front. Your local forecast. Tonight, mostly clear this evening, then becoming partly cloudy. Lows in the mid-70s. South winds 10 to 15 miles per hour. Sunday, mostly cloudy with a slight chance of showers in the morning, then partly cloudy with a chance of showers and thunderstorms in the afternoon. Humid with highs in the lower 90s. Southeast winds 5 to 10 miles per hour. Chance of rain 50%. Sunday night, partly cloudy in the evening, then becoming mostly cloudy. A chance of showers. A chance of thunderstorms, mainly in the evening. Lows in the mid-70s. Southeast winds 5 to 10 miles per hour. Chance of rain 50%. Monday, showers. A slight chance of thunderstorms in the morning, then a chance of thunderstorms in the afternoon. Humid with highs in the mid-80s. Southeast winds around 5 miles per hour. Chance of rain 90%. Monday night, a chance of thunderstorms. Showers. Lows in the lower 70s. East winds around 5 miles per hour. Chance of rain 80%. Tuesday, mostly cloudy with a chance of thunderstorms. Showers likely, mainly in the morning. Highs in the mid-80s. Chance of rain 70%. Tuesday night, partly cloudy. Lows in the mid-70s. Wednesday, mostly cloudy in the morning, then partly cloudy with a slight chance of showers and thunderstorms in the afternoon. Highs in the lower 90s. Wednesday night, mostly clear in the evening, then becoming partly cloudy. Lows in the upper 70s. Thursday, mostly cloudy in the morning, then partly cloudy with a slight chance of showers and thunderstorms in the afternoon. Highs in the lower 90s. Highest heat index readings up to 105. Thursday night, mostly clear with a slight chance of showers and thunderstorms in the evening, then partly cloudy with a chance of showers and thunderstorms after midnight. Lows in the upper 70s. Chance of rain 30%. Highest heat index readings up to 105 early in the evening. Juneteenth, mostly cloudy in the morning, then becoming partly cloudy. A chance of showers. A slight chance of thunderstorms in the morning, then a chance of thunderstorms in the afternoon. Highs in the lower 90s. Chance of rain 40.

8%. Highest heat index readings up to 105. Friday night, partly cloudy with a chance of showers with a slight chance of thunderstorms in the evening, then mostly cloudy with a chance of showers after midnight. Lows in the upper 70s. Chance of rain 50%. Saturday, mostly cloudy in the morning, then becoming partly cloudy. A chance of showers with a slight chance of thunderstorms. Highs in the lower 90s. Chance of rain 30%. Highest heat index readings up to 105. 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The Austin NOAA Weather Radio Roundup. At 5 p.m. at Austin Bergstrom International, it was cloudy. The temperature was 88, the dew point 74, the relative humidity was 63%, producing a heat index of 96, the wind south at 18 miles an hour gusting to 30, and the pressure was 29.91 inches and falling. At Camp Mabry, it was mostly sunny. The temperature was 91, the dew point 72, the relative humidity was 53%, producing a heat index of 98, the wind variable at 6 miles an hour, and the pressure was 29.92 inches and falling. The report from Pflugerville was not available. Taylor cloudy 93. Lago Vista sunny 89. Georgetown partly sunny 91. San Marcos mostly sunny 89. Burnett mostly sunny 90. Junction partly sunny 92. San Antonio partly sunny 88. Corpus Christi partly sunny 88. Houston partly sunny 88. Once again at Austin Bergstrom it was 88, and at Camp Mabry it was 91. Elsewhere across the state, College Station partly sunny 90. Amarillo sunny 98. Abilene mostly sunny 92. Dallas-Fort Worth partly sunny 92. Your weather synopsis for South Central Texas. The sea breeze will bring isolated showers and thunderstorms to the area along and southeast of Interstate 35/I-37. Temperatures will be near normal for the next 7 days. High humidity will produce heat indices of 100 and higher. The next chance for widespread rain will be early next week with a rare June cold front. Your local forecast. Tonight, mostly clear this evening, then becoming partly cloudy. Lows in the mid-70s. South winds 10 to 15 miles per hour. Sunday, mostly cloudy with a slight chance of showers in the morning, then partly cloudy with a chance of showers and thunderstorms in the afternoon. Humid with highs in the lower 90s. Southeast winds 5 to 10 miles of showers in the morning, then partly cloudy with a chance of showers and thunderstorms in the afternoon. Humid with highs in the lower 90s. Southeast winds 5 to 10 miles per hour. Chance of rain 50%. Sunday night, partly cloudy in the evening, then becoming mostly cloudy. A chance of showers. A chance of thunderstorms, mainly in the evening. Lows in the mid-70s. Southeast winds 5 to 10 miles per hour. Chance of rain 50%. Monday, showers. A slight chance of thunderstorms in the morning, then a chance of thunderstorms in the afternoon. Humid with highs in the mid-80s. Southeast winds around 5 miles per hour. Chance of rain 90%. Monday night, a chance of thunderstorms. Showers. Lows in the lower 70s. East winds around 5 miles per hour. Chance of rain 80%. Tuesday, mostly cloudy with a chance of thunderstorms. Showers likely, mainly in the morning. Highs in the mid-80s. Chance of rain 70%. Tuesday night, partly cloudy. Lows in the mid-70s. Wednesday, mostly cloudy in the morning, then partly cloudy with a slight chance of showers and thunderstorms in the afternoon. Highs in the lower 90s.

Wednesday night, mostly clear in the evening, then becoming partly cloudy. Lows in the upper 70s. Thursday, mostly cloudy in the morning, then partly cloudy with a slight chance of showers and thunderstorms in the afternoon. Highs in the lower 90s. Highest heat index readings up to 105. Thursday night, mostly clear with a slight chance of showers and thunderstorms in the evening, then partly cloudy with a chance of showers and thunderstorms after midnight. Lows in the upper 70s. Chance of rain 30%. Highest heat index readings up to 105 early in the evening. Juneteenth, mostly cloudy in the morning, then becoming partly cloudy. A chance of showers. A slight chance of thunderstorms in the morning, then a chance of thunderstorms in the afternoon. Highs in the lower 90s. Chance of rain 40%. Highest heat index readings up to 105. Friday night, partly cloudy with a chance of showers with a slight chance of thunderstorms in the evening, then mostly cloudy with a chance of showers after midnight. Lows in the upper 70s. Chance of rain 50%. Saturday, mostly cloudy in the morning, then becoming partly cloudy. A chance of showers with a slight chance of thunderstorms. Highs in the lower 90s. Chance of rain 30%. Highest heat index readings up to 105. The Tropical Weather Outlook. For the North Atlantic, Caribbean Sea and the Gulf of America, southwestern Gulf of America, a broad area of low pressure just offshore of eastern Mexico is producing disorganized shower and thunderstorm activity. Significant development is not anticipated before the low moves inland over eastern Mexico by early Sunday. The system could reemerge over the northwestern Gulf of America on Tuesday or Wednesday while interacting with the frontal boundary, but conditions there are expected to be only marginally conducive for development. Formation chance through 48 hours, low, 10%. Formation chance through 7 days, low, 20%. The coastal waters forecast from Baffin Bay to Port Aransas out 20 nautical miles. Small craft should exercise caution. Tonight, southeast winds 15 to 20 knots. Seas 5 to 6 feet, occasionally to 8 feet. Wave detail, southeast 6 feet at 8 seconds. A slight chance of showers and thunderstorms late this evening. A chance of showers with a slight chance of thunderstorms after midnight. Sunday, southeast winds 15 to 20 knots. Seas 5 to 6 feet, occasionally to 8 feet. Wave detail, southeast 6 feet at 8 seconds. A chance of thunderstorms. Showers likely, mainly in the morning. Sunday night, southeast winds around 15 knots with gusts up to 20 knots. Seas 4 to 5 feet, occasionally to 6 feet. Wave detail, southeast 5 feet at 8 seconds. A chance of showers with a slight chance of thunderstorms in the evening, then showers likely with a chance of thunderstorms after midnight. Monday, southeast winds 10 to 15 knots. Seas 3 to 4 feet, occasionally to 5 feet. Wave detail, southeast 4 feet at 7 seconds. A chance of thunderstorms. Showers likely, mainly in the morning. Monday night, southeast winds 10 to 15 knots. Seas 3 to 4 feet, occasionally to 5 feet. Wave detail, southeast 4 feet at 7 seconds. A chance of thunderstorms. A chance of showers in the evening, then showers after midnight. Tuesday, southeast winds 10 to 15 knots. Seas 3 to 4 feet, occasionally to 5 feet. Wave detail, southeast 4 feet at 7 seconds. A chance of thunderstorms. Showers likely, mainly in the morning. Tuesday night, southeast winds 15 to 20 knots. Seas 4 to 5 feet, occasionally to 6 feet. A chance of thunderstorms. Showers likely in the evening, then showers after midnight. Wednesday, south winds 20 to 25 knots. Seas 5 to 7 feet, occasionally to 9 feet. Showers likely with a

chance of thunderstorms in the morning, then a chance of showers in the afternoon. Wednesday night, south winds 20 to 25 knots. Seas 5 to 8 feet, occasionally to 10 feet. A chance of thunderstorms in the evening. A chance of showers. Thursday, south winds 20 to 25 knots. Seas 7 to 8 feet, occasionally to 10 feet. Thursday night, south winds 20 to 25 knots. Seas 7 to 8 feet, occasionally to 10 feet. Winds and seas higher and near thunderstorms. 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It was cloudy. The temperature was 88, the dew point 74, the relative humidity was 63%, producing a heat index of 96, the wind south at 18 miles an hour gusting to 30, and the pressure was 29.91 inches and falling. At Camp Mabry, it was mostly sunny. The temperature was 91, the dew point 72, the relative humidity was 53%, producing a heat index of 98, the wind variable at 6 miles an hour, and the pressure was 29.92 inches and falling. The report from Pflugerville was not available. Taylor cloudy 93. Lago Vista sunny 89. Georgetown partly sunny 91. San Marcos mostly sunny 89. Burnett mostly sunny 90. Junction partly sunny 92. San Antonio partly sunny 88. Corpus Christi partly sunny 88. Houston partly sunny 88. Once again at Austin Bergstrom it was 88, and at Camp Mabry it was 91. Elsewhere across the state, College Station partly sunny 90. Amarillo sunny 98. Abilene mostly sunny 92. Dallas-Fort Worth partly sunny 92. Your weather synopsis for South Central Texas. The sea breeze will bring isolated showers and thunderstorms to the area along and southeast of Interstate 35/I-37. Temperatures will be near normal for the next 7 days. High humidity will produce heat indices of 100 and higher. The next chance for widespread rain will be early next week with a rare June cold front. Your local forecast. Tonight, mostly clear this evening, then becoming partly cloudy. Lows in the mid-70s. South winds 10 to 15 miles per hour. Sunday, mostly cloudy with a slight chance of showers in the morning, then partly cloudy with a chance of showers and thunderstorms in the afternoon. Humid with highs in the lower 90s. Southeast winds 5 to 10 miles per hour. Chance of rain 50%. Sunday night, partly cloudy in the evening, then becoming mostly cloudy. A chance of showers. A chance of thunderstorms, mainly in the evening. Lows in the mid-70s. Southeast winds 5 to 10 miles per hour. Chance of rain 50%. Monday, showers. A slight chance of thunderstorms in the morning, then a chance of thunderstorms in the afternoon. Humid with highs in the mid-80s. Southeast winds around 5 miles per hour. Chance of rain 90%. Monday night, a chance of thunderstorms. Showers. Lows in the lower 70s. East winds around 5 miles per hour. Chance of rain 80%. Tuesday, mostly cloudy with a chance of thunderstorms. Showers likely, mainly in the morning. Highs in the mid-80s. Chance of rain 70%. Tuesday night, partly cloudy. Lows in the mid-70s. Wednesday, mostly cloudy in the morning, then partly cloudy with a slight chance of showers and thunderstorms in the afternoon. Highs in the lower 90s. Wednesday night, mostly clear in the evening, then becoming partly cloudy. Lows in the upper 70s. Thursday, mostly cloudy in the

morning, then partly cloudy with a slight chance of showers and thunderstorms in the afternoon. Highs in the lower 90s. Highest heat index readings up to 105. Thursday night, mostly clear with a slight chance of showers and thunderstorms in the evening, then partly cloudy with a chance of showers and thunderstorms after midnight. Lows in the upper 70s. Chance of rain 30%. Highest heat index readings up to 105 early in the evening. Juneteenth, mostly cloudy in the morning, then becoming partly cloudy. A chance of showers. A slight chance of thunderstorms in the morning, then a chance of thunderstorms in the afternoon. Highs in the lower 90s. Chance of rain 40%. Highest heat index readings up to 105. Friday night, partly cloudy with a chance of showers with a slight chance of thunderstorms in the evening, then mostly cloudy with a chance of showers after midnight. Lows in the upper 70s. Chance of rain 50%. Saturday, mostly cloudy in the morning, then becoming partly cloudy. A chance of showers with a slight chance of thunderstorms. Highs in the lower 90s. Chance of rain 30%. Highest heat index readings up to 105. 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The Austin NOAA Weather Radio Roundup. At 5 p.m. at Austin Bergstrom International, it was cloudy. The temperature was 88, the dew point 74, the relative humidity was 63%, producing a heat index of 96, the wind south at 18 miles an hour gusting to 30, and the pressure was 29.91 inches and falling. At Camp Mabry, it was mostly sunny. The temperature was 91, the dew point 72, the relative humidity was 53%, producing a heat index of 98, the wind variable at 6 miles an hour, and the pressure was 29.92 inches and falling. The report from Pflugerville was not available. Taylor cloudy 93. Lago Vista sunny 89. Georgetown partly sunny 91. San Marcos mostly sunny 89. Burnett mostly sunny 90. Junction partly sunny 92. San Antonio partly sunny 88. Corpus Christi partly sunny 88. Houston partly sunny 88. Once again at Austin Bergstrom it was 88, and at Camp Mabry it was 91. Elsewhere across the state, College Station partly sunny 90. Amarillo sunny 98. Abilene mostly sunny 92. Dallas-Fort Worth partly sunny 92. Your weather synopsis for South Central Texas. The sea breeze will bring isolated showers and thunderstorms to the area along and southeast of Interstate 35/I-37. Temperatures will be near normal for the next 7 days. High humidity will produce heat indices of 100 and higher. The next chance for widespread rain will be early next week with a rare June cold front. Your local forecast. Tonight, mostly clear this evening, then becoming partly cloudy. Lows in the mid-70s. South winds 10 to 15 miles per hour. Sunday, mostly cloudy with a slight chance of showers in the morning, then partly cloudy with a chance of showers and thunderstorms in the afternoon. Humid with highs in the lower 90s. Southeast winds 5 to 10 miles per hour. Chance of rain 50%. Sunday night, partly cloudy in the evening, then becoming mostly cloudy. A chance of showers. A chance of thunderstorms, mainly in the evening. Lows in the mid-70s. Southeast winds 5 to 10 miles per hour. Chance of rain 50%. Monday, showers. A slight chance of thunderstorms in the morning, then a chance of thunderstorms in the afternoon. Humid with highs in the mid-80s. Southeast winds around 5 miles per hour. Chance of rain 90%. Monday night, a chance of thunderstorm.

lows in the lower 70s. East winds around 5 miles per hour. Chance of rain 80%. Tuesday, mostly cloudy with a chance of thunderstorms. Showers likely, mainly in the morning. Highs in the mid-80s. Chance of rain 70%. Tuesday night, partly cloudy. Lows in the mid-70s. Wednesday, mostly cloudy in the morning, then partly cloudy with a slight chance of showers and thunderstorms in the afternoon. Highs in the lower 90s. Wednesday night, mostly clear in the evening, then becoming partly cloudy. Lows in the upper 70s. Thursday, mostly cloudy in the morning, then partly cloudy with a slight chance of showers and thunderstorms in the afternoon. Highs in the lower 90s. Highest heat index readings up to 105. Thursday night, mostly clear with a slight chance of showers and thunderstorms in the evening, then partly cloudy with a chance of showers and thunderstorms after midnight. Lows in the upper 70s. Chance of rain 30%. Highest heat index readings up to 105 early in the evening. Juneteenth, mostly cloudy in the morning, then becoming partly cloudy. A chance of showers. A slight chance of thunderstorms in the morning, then a chance of thunderstorms in the afternoon. Highs in the lower 90s. Chance of rain 40%. Highest heat index readings up to 105. Friday night, partly cloudy with a chance of showers with a slight chance of thunderstorms in the evening, then mostly cloudy with a chance of showers after midnight. Lows in the upper 70s. Chance of rain 50%. Saturday, mostly cloudy in the morning, then becoming partly cloudy. A chance of showers with a slight chance of thunderstorms. Highs in the lower 90s. Chance of rain 30%. Highest heat index readings up to 105. 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The current time is 6:09 p.m. Central Daylight Time. Your weather synopsis for South Central Texas. The sea breeze will bring isolated showers and thunderstorms to the area along and southeast of Interstate 35/I-37. Temperatures will be near normal for the next 7 days. High humidity will produce heat indices of 100 and higher. The next chance for widespread rain will be early next week with a rare June cold front. Your local forecast. Tonight, mostly clear this evening, then becoming partly cloudy. Lows in the mid-70s. South winds 10 to 15 miles per hour. Sunday, mostly cloudy with a slight chance of showers in the morning, then partly cloudy with a chance of showers and thunderstorms in the afternoon. Humid with highs in the lower 90s. Southeast winds 5 to 10 miles per hour. Chance of rain 50%. Sunday night, partly cloudy in the evening, then becoming mostly cloudy. A chance of showers. A chance of thunderstorms, mainly in the evening. Lows in the mid-70s. Southeast winds 5 to 10 miles per hour. Chance of rain 50%. Monday, showers. A slight chance of thunderstorms in the morning, then a chance of thunderstorms in the afternoon. Humid with highs in the mid-80s. Southeast winds around 5 miles per hour. Chance of rain 90%. Monday night, a chance of thunderstorms. Showers. Lows in the lower 70s. East winds around 5 miles per hour. Chance of rain 80%. Tuesday, mostly cloudy with a chance of thunderstorms. Showers likely, mainly in the morning. Highs in the mid-80s. Chance of rain 70%. Tuesday night, partly cloudy. Lows in the mid-70s. Wednesday, mostly cloudy in the morning, then partly cloudy with a slight chance of showers and thunderstorms in the afternoon. Highs in the lower 90s. Wednesday night, mostly clear in the evening, then becoming

lows in the upper 70s. Thursday, mostly cloudy in the morning, then partly cloudy with a slight chance of showers and thunderstorms in the afternoon. Highs in the lower 90s. Highest heat index readings up to 105. Thursday night, mostly clear with a slight chance of showers and thunderstorms in the evening, then partly cloudy with a chance of showers and thunderstorms after midnight. Lows in the upper 70s. Chance of rain 30%. Highest heat index readings up to 105 early in the evening. Juneteenth, mostly cloudy in the morning, then becoming partly cloudy. A chance of showers. A slight chance of thunderstorms in the morning, then a chance of thunderstorms in the afternoon. Highs in the lower 90s. Chance of rain 40%. Highest heat index readings up to 105. Friday night, partly cloudy with a chance of showers with a slight chance of thunderstorms in the evening, then mostly cloudy with a chance of showers after midnight. Lows in the upper 70s. Chance of rain 50%. Saturday, mostly cloudy in the morning, then becoming partly cloudy. A chance of showers with a slight chance of thunderstorms. Highs in the lower 90s. Chance of rain 30%. Highest heat index readings up to 105. 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The current time is 6:13 p.m. Central Daylight Time. The Austin NOAA Weather Radio Roundup. At 6 p.m. at Austin Bergstrom International, it was partly sunny. The temperature was 88, the dew point 75, the relative humidity was 65%, producing a heat index of 97, the wind southeast at 13 miles an hour, and the pressure was 29.91 inches and steady. At Camp Mabry, it was cloudy. The temperature was 84, the dew point 78, the relative humidity was 82%, producing a heat index of 95, the wind south at 8 miles an hour, and the pressure was 29.93 inches and rising. The report from Pflugerville was not available. Taylor, mostly sunny 90. Lago Vista, mostly sunny 90. Georgetown, partly sunny 91. At San Marcos, temperature was 85 degrees. Burnett, mostly sunny 90. Junction, mostly sunny 92. San Antonio, mostly sunny 88. Corpus Christi, light rain was falling 84. Houston, partly sunny 89. Once again at Austin Bergstrom, it was 88, and at Camp Mabry, it was 84. Elsewhere across the state, College Station, mostly sunny 91. Amarillo, sunny 97. Abilene, sunny 94. Dallas-Fort Worth, partly sunny 90. Your weather synopsis for South Central Texas. The sea breeze will bring isolated showers and thunderstorms to the area along and southeast of Interstate 35/I-37. Temperatures will be near normal for the next 7 days. High humidity will produce heat indices of 100 and higher. The next chance for widespread rain will be early next week with a rare June cold front. Your local forecast. Tonight, mostly clear this evening, then becoming partly cloudy. Lows in the mid-70s. South winds 10 to 15 miles per hour. Sunday, mostly cloudy with a slight chance of showers in the morning, then partly cloudy with a chance of showers and thunderstorms in the afternoon. Humid with highs in the lower 90s. Southeast winds 5 to 10 miles per hour. Chance of rain 50%. Sunday night, partly cloudy in the evening, then becoming mostly cloudy. A chance of showers. A chance of thunderstorms, mainly in the evening. Lows in the mid-70s. Southeast winds 5 to 10 miles per hour. Chance of rain 50%. Monday, showers. A slight chance of thunderstorms in the morning, then a chance of thunderstorms in the afternoon. Humid with highs in the mid-80s.

East winds around 5 miles per hour. Chance of rain 90%. Monday night, a chance of thunderstorms. Showers. Lows in the lower 70s. East winds around 5 miles per hour. Chance of rain 80%. Tuesday, mostly cloudy with a chance of thunderstorms. Showers likely, mainly in the morning. Highs in the mid-80s. Chance of rain 70%. Tuesday night, partly cloudy. Lows in the mid-70s. Wednesday, mostly cloudy in the morning, then partly cloudy with a slight chance of showers and thunderstorms in the afternoon. Highs in the lower 90s. Wednesday night, mostly clear in the evening, then becoming partly cloudy. Lows in the upper 70s. Thursday, mostly cloudy in the morning, then partly cloudy with a slight chance of showers and thunderstorms in the afternoon. Highs in the lower 90s. Highest heat index readings up to 105. Thursday night, mostly clear with a slight chance of showers and thunderstorms in the evening, then partly cloudy with a chance of showers and thunderstorms after midnight. Lows in the upper 70s. Chance of rain 30%. Highest heat index readings up to 105 early in the evening. Juneteenth, mostly cloudy in the morning, then becoming partly cloudy. A chance of showers. A slight chance of thunderstorms in the morning, then a chance of thunderstorms in the afternoon. Highs in the lower 90s. Chance of rain 40%. Highest heat index readings up to 105. Friday night, partly cloudy with a chance of showers with a slight chance of thunderstorms in the evening, then mostly cloudy with a chance of showers after midnight. Lows in the upper 70s. Chance of rain 50%. Saturday, mostly cloudy in the morning, then becoming partly cloudy. A chance of showers with a slight chance of thunderstorms. Highs in the lower 90s. Chance of rain 30%. Highest heat index readings up to 105. 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The current time is 6:19 p.m. Central Daylight Time. The Austin NOAA Weather Radio Roundup. At 6 p.m. at Austin Bergstrom International, it was partly sunny. The temperature was 88, the dew point 75, the relative humidity was 65%, producing a heat index of 97, the wind southeast at 13 miles an hour, and the pressure was 29.91 inches and steady. At Camp Mabry, it was cloudy. The temperature was 84, the dew point 78, the relative humidity was 82%, producing a heat index of 95, the wind south at 8 miles an hour, and the pressure was 29.93 inches and rising. The report from Pflugerville was not available. Taylor, mostly sunny 90. Lago Vista, mostly sunny 90. Georgetown, partly sunny 91. At San Marcos, temperature was 85 degrees. Burnett, mostly sunny 90. Junction, mostly sunny 92. San Antonio, mostly sunny 88. Corpus Christi, light rain was falling 84. Houston, partly sunny 89. Once again at Austin Bergstrom, it was 88, and at Camp Mabry, it was 84. Elsewhere across the state, College Station, mostly sunny 91. Amarillo, sunny 97. Abilene, sunny 94. Dallas-Fort Worth, partly sunny 90. The coastal waters forecast from Baffin Bay to Port Aransas out 20 nautical miles. Small craft should exercise caution. Tonight, southeast winds 15 to 20 knots. Seas 5 to 6 feet, occasionally to 8 feet. Wave detail, southeast 6 feet at 8 seconds. A slight chance of showers and thunderstorms late this evening. A chance of showers with a slight chance of thunderstorms after midnight. Sunday, southeast winds 15 to 20 knots. Seas 5 to 6 feet, occasionally to 8.

Wave detail, southeast 6 feet at 8 seconds. A chance of thunderstorms. Showers likely, mainly in the morning. Sunday night, southeast winds around 15 knots with gusts up to 20 knots. Seas 4 to 5 feet, occasionally to 6 feet. Wave detail, southeast 5 feet at 8 seconds. A chance of showers with a slight chance of thunderstorms in the evening, then showers likely with a chance of thunderstorms after midnight. Monday, southeast winds 10 to 15 knots. Seas 3 to 4 feet, occasionally to 5 feet. Wave detail, southeast 4 feet at 7 seconds. A chance of thunderstorms. Showers likely, mainly in the morning. Monday night, southeast winds 10 to 15 knots. Seas 3 to 4 feet, occasionally to 5 feet. Wave detail, southeast 4 feet at 7 seconds. A chance of thunderstorms. A chance of showers in the evening, then showers after midnight. Tuesday, southeast winds 10 to 15 knots. Seas 3 to 4 feet, occasionally to 5 feet. Wave detail, southeast 4 feet at 7 seconds. A chance of thunderstorms. Showers likely, mainly in the morning. Tuesday night, southeast winds 15 to 20 knots. Seas 4 to 5 feet, occasionally to 6 feet. A chance of thunderstorms. Showers likely in the evening, then showers after midnight. Wednesday, south winds 20 to 25 knots. Seas 5 to 7 feet, occasionally to 9 feet. Showers likely with a chance of thunderstorms in the morning, then a chance of showers in the afternoon. Wednesday night, south winds 20 to 25 knots. Seas 5 to 8 feet, occasionally to 10 feet. A chance of thunderstorms in the evening. A chance of showers. Thursday, south winds 20 to 25 knots. Seas 7 to 8 feet, occasionally to 10 feet. Thursday night, south winds 20 to 25 knots. Seas 7 to 8 feet, occasionally to 10 feet. Winds and seas higher and near thunderstorms. 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The Austin NOAA Weather Radio Roundup, at 6 p.m. at Austin Bergstrom International, it was partly sunny. The temperature was 88, the dew point 75, the relative humidity was 65%, producing a heat index of 97, the wind southeast at 13 miles an hour and the pressure was 29.91 inches and steady. At Camp Mabry, it was cloudy. The temperature was 84, the dew point 78, the relative humidity was 82%, producing a heat index of 95, the wind south at 8 miles an hour and the pressure was 29.93 inches and rising. The report from Pflugerville was not available. Taylor, mostly sunny 90. Lago Vista, mostly sunny 90. Georgetown, partly sunny 91. At San Marcos, temperature was 85 degrees. Burnett, mostly sunny 90. Junction, mostly sunny 92. San Antonio, mostly sunny 88. Corpus Christi, light rain was falling 84. Houston, partly sunny 89. Once again at Austin Bergstrom, it was 88, and at Camp Mabry, it was 84. Elsewhere across the state, College Station, mostly sunny 91. Amarillo, sunny 97. Abilene, sunny 94. Dallas-Fort Worth, partly sunny 90. Your weather synopsis for South Central Texas. The sea breeze will bring isolated showers and thunderstorms to the area along and southeast of Interstate 35/I-37. Temperatures will be near normal for the next 7 days. High humidity will produce heat indices of 100 and higher. The next chance for widespread rain will be early next week with a rare June cold front. Your local forecast. Tonight,

mostly clear this evening, then becoming partly cloudy. Lows in the mid-70s. South winds 10 to 15 miles per hour. Sunday, mostly cloudy with a slight chance of showers in the morning, then partly cloudy with a chance of showers and thunderstorms in the afternoon. Humid with highs in the lower 90s. Southeast winds 5 to 10 miles per hour. Chance of rain 50%. Sunday night, partly cloudy in the evening, then becoming mostly cloudy. A chance of showers. A chance of thunderstorms, mainly in the evening. Lows in the mid-70s. Southeast winds 5 to 10 miles per hour. Chance of rain 50%. Monday, showers. A slight chance of thunderstorms in the morning, then a chance of thunderstorms in the afternoon. Humid with highs in the mid-80s. Southeast winds around 5 miles per hour. Chance of rain 90%. Monday night, a chance of thunderstorms. Showers. Lows in the lower 70s. East winds around 5 miles per hour. Chance of rain 80%. Tuesday, mostly cloudy with a chance of thunderstorms. Showers likely, mainly in the morning. Highs in the mid-80s. Chance of rain 70%. Tuesday night, partly cloudy. Lows in the mid-70s. Wednesday, mostly cloudy in the morning, then partly cloudy with a slight chance of showers and thunderstorms in the afternoon. Highs in the lower 90s. Wednesday night, mostly clear in the evening, then becoming partly cloudy. Lows in the upper 70s. Thursday, mostly cloudy in the morning, then partly cloudy with a slight chance of showers and thunderstorms in the afternoon. Highs in the lower 90s. Highest heat index readings up to 105. Thursday night, mostly clear with a slight chance of showers and thunderstorms in the evening, then partly cloudy with a chance of showers and thunderstorms after midnight. Lows in the upper 70s. Chance of rain 30%. Highest heat index readings up to 105 early in the evening. Juneteenth, mostly cloudy in the morning, then becoming partly cloudy. A chance of showers. A slight chance of thunderstorms in the morning, then a chance of thunderstorms in the afternoon. Highs in the lower 90s. Chance of rain 40%. Highest heat index readings up to 105. Friday night, partly cloudy with a chance of showers with a slight chance of thunderstorms in the evening, then mostly cloudy with a chance of showers after midnight. Lows in the upper 70s. Chance of rain 50%. Saturday, mostly cloudy in the morning, then becoming partly cloudy. A chance of showers with a slight chance of thunderstorms. Highs in the lower 90s. Chance of rain 30%. Highest heat index readings up to 105. The Tropical Weather Outlook. For the North Atlantic, Caribbean Sea and the Gulf of America, southwestern Gulf of America, a broad area of low pressure just offshore of eastern Mexico is producing disorganized shower and thunderstorm activity. Significant development is not anticipated before the low moves inland over eastern Mexico during the next 12 hours. The system could reemerge over the northwestern Gulf of America on Tuesday or Wednesday while interacting with the frontal boundary, but conditions there are expected to be only marginally conducive for development. Formation chance through 48 hours, low, 10%. Formation chance through 7 days, low, 20%. 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The current time is 6:31 p.m. Central Daylight Time. The Austin NOAA Weather Radio Roundup, at 6 p.m. at Austin Bergstrom International, it was partly sunny. The temperature was 88, the dew point 75, the relative humidity was 65%, producing a heat index of 97, the wind southeast at 13 miles an hour, and the pressure was 29.91 inches and steady. At Camp Mabry, it was cloudy.

The temperature was 84, the dew point 78. The relative humidity was 82%, producing a heat index of 95. The wind south at 8 miles an hour and the pressure was 29.93 inches and rising. The report from Pflugerville was not available. Taylor, mostly sunny 90. Lago Vista, mostly sunny 90. Georgetown, partly sunny 91. At San Marcos, temperature was 85 degrees. Burnett, mostly sunny 90. Junction, mostly sunny 92. San Antonio, mostly sunny 88. Corpus Christi, light rain was falling 84. Houston, partly sunny 89. Once again at Austin Bergstrom, it was 88, and at Camp Mabry, it was 84. Elsewhere across the state, College Station, mostly sunny 91. Amarillo, sunny 97. Abilene, sunny 94. Dallas, Fort Worth, partly sunny 90. Your weather synopsis for South Central Texas. The sea breeze will bring isolated showers and thunderstorms to the area along and southeast of Interstate 35/I-37. Temperatures will be near normal for the next 7 days. High humidity will produce heat indices of 100 and higher. The next chance for widespread rain. Temperatures will be near normal for the next 7 days. High humidity will produce heat indices of 100 and higher. The next chance for widespread rain will be early next week with a rare June cold front. Your local forecast. Tonight, mostly clear this evening, then becoming partly cloudy. Lows in the mid-70s. South winds 10 to 15 miles per hour. Sunday, mostly cloudy with a slight chance of showers in the morning, then partly cloudy with a chance of showers and thunderstorms in the afternoon. Humid with highs in the lower 90s. Southeast winds 5 to 10 miles per hour. Chance of rain 50%. Sunday night, partly cloudy in the evening, then becoming mostly cloudy. A chance of showers. A chance of thunderstorms, mainly in the evening. Lows in the mid-70s. Southeast winds 5 to 10 miles per hour. Chance of rain 50%. Monday, showers. A slight chance of thunderstorms in the morning, then a chance of thunderstorms in the afternoon. Humid with highs in the mid-80s. Southeast winds around 5 miles per hour. Chance of rain 90%. Monday night, a chance of thunderstorms. Showers. Lows in the lower 70s. East winds around 5 miles per hour. Chance of rain 80%. Tuesday, mostly cloudy with a chance of thunderstorms. Showers likely, mainly in the morning. Highs in the mid-80s. Chance of rain 70%. Tuesday night, partly cloudy. Lows in the mid-70s. Wednesday, mostly cloudy in the morning, then partly cloudy with a slight chance of showers and thunderstorms in the afternoon. Highs in the lower 90s. Wednesday night, mostly clear in the evening, then becoming partly cloudy. Lows in the upper 70s. Thursday, mostly cloudy in the morning, then partly cloudy with a slight chance of showers and thunderstorms in the afternoon. Highs in the lower 90s. Highest heat index readings up to 105. Thursday night, mostly clear with a slight chance of showers and thunderstorms in the evening, then partly cloudy with a chance of showers and thunderstorms after midnight. Lows in the upper 70s. Chance of rain 30%. Highest heat index readings up to 105 early in the evening. Juneteenth, mostly cloudy in the morning, then becoming partly cloudy. A chance of showers. A slight chance of thunderstorms in the morning, then a chance of thunderstorms in the afternoon. Highs in the lower 90s. Chance of rain 40%. Highest heat index readings up to 105. Friday night, partly cloudy with a chance of showers with a slight chance of thunderstorms in the evening, then mostly cloudy with a chance of showers after midnight. Lows in the upper 70s. Chance of rain 50%. Saturday, mostly cloudy in the morning, then becoming partly cloudy.

a chance of showers with a slight chance of thunderstorms. Highs in the lower 90s. Chance of rain 30%. Highest heat index readings up to 105. 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It was partly sunny. The temperature was 88, the dew point 75, the relative humidity was 65%, producing a heat index of 97, the wind southeast at 13 miles an hour, and the pressure was 29.91 inches and steady. At Camp Mabry, it was cloudy. The temperature was 84, the dew point 78, the relative humidity was 82%, producing a heat index of 95, the wind south at 8 miles an hour, and the pressure was 29.93 inches and rising. The report from Pflugerville was not available. Taylor, mostly sunny, 90. Lago Vista, mostly sunny, 90. Georgetown, partly sunny, 91. At San Marcos, temperature was 85 degrees. Burnett, mostly sunny, 90. Junction, mostly sunny, 92. San Antonio, mostly sunny, 88. Corpus Christi, light rain was falling, 84. Houston, partly sunny, 89. Once again at Austin Bergstrom, it was 88, and at Camp Mabry, it was 84. Elsewhere across the state, College Station, mostly sunny, 91. Amarillo, sunny, 97. Abilene, sunny, 94. Dallas, Fort Worth, partly sunny, 90. Your weather synopsis for South Central Texas. The sea breeze will bring isolated showers and thunderstorms to the area along and southeast of Interstate 35/I-37. Temperatures will be near normal for the next 7 days. High humidity will produce heat indices of 100 and higher. The next chance for widespread rain will be early next week with a rare June cold front. Your local forecast. Tonight, mostly clear this evening, then becoming partly cloudy. Lows in the mid-70s. South winds 10 to 15 miles per hour. Sunday, mostly cloudy with a slight chance of showers in the morning, then partly cloudy with a chance of showers and thunderstorms in the afternoon. Humid with highs in the lower 90s. Southeast winds 5 to 10 miles per hour. Chance of rain 50%. Sunday night, partly cloudy in the evening, then becoming mostly cloudy. A chance of showers. A chance of thunderstorms, mainly in the evening. Lows in the mid-70s. Southeast winds 5 to 10 miles per hour. Chance of rain 50%. Monday, showers. A slight chance of thunderstorms in the morning, then a chance of thunderstorms in the afternoon. Humid with highs in the mid-80s. Southeast winds around 5 miles per hour. Chance of rain 90%. Monday night, a chance of thunderstorms. Showers. Lows in the lower 70s. East winds around 5 miles per hour. Chance of rain 80%. Tuesday, mostly cloudy with a chance of thunderstorms. Showers likely, mainly in the morning. Highs in the mid-80s. Chance of rain 70%. Tuesday night, partly cloudy. Lows in the mid-70s. Wednesday, mostly cloudy in the morning, then partly cloudy with a slight chance of showers and thunderstorms in the afternoon. Highs in the lower 90s. Wednesday night, mostly clear in the evening, then becoming partly cloudy. Lows in the upper 70s. Thursday, mostly cloudy in the morning, then partly cloudy with a slight chance of showers and thunderstorms in the afternoon. Highs in the lower 90s. Highest heat index readings up to 105. Thursday night, mostly clear with a slight chance of showers and thunderstorms in the evening, then partly cloudy with a chance of showers and thunderstorms after midnight. Lows in the upper 70s.

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Highest heat index readings up to 105. 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It was partly sunny. The temperature was 88, the dew point 75, the relative humidity was 65%, producing a heat index of 97, the wind southeast at 13 miles an hour, and the pressure was 29.91 inches and steady. At Camp Mabry, it was cloudy. The temperature was 84, the dew point 78, the relative humidity was 82%, producing a heat index of 95, the wind south at 8 miles an hour, and the pressure was 29.93 inches and rising. The report from Pflugerville was not available. Taylor, mostly sunny, 90. Lago Vista, mostly sunny, 90. Georgetown, partly sunny, 91. At San Marcos, temperature was 85 degrees. Burnett, mostly sunny, 90. Junction, mostly sunny, 92. San Antonio, mostly sunny, 88. Corpus Christi, light rain was falling, 84. Houston, partly sunny, 89. Once again at Austin Bergstrom, it was 88, and at Camp Mabry, it was 84. Elsewhere across the state, College Station, mostly sunny, 91. Amarillo, sunny, 97. Abilene, sunny, 94. Dallas, Fort Worth, partly sunny, 90. Your weather synopsis for South Central Texas. The sea breeze will bring isolated showers and thunderstorms to the area along and southeast of Interstate 35/I-37. Temperatures will be near normal for the next 7 days. High humidity will produce heat indices of 100 and higher. The next chance for widespread rain will be early next week with a rare June cold front. Your local forecast. Tonight, mostly clear this evening, then becoming partly cloudy. Lows in the mid-70s. South winds 10 to 15 miles per hour. Sunday, mostly cloudy with a slight chance of showers in the morning, then partly cloudy with a chance of showers and thunderstorms in the afternoon. Humid with highs in the lower 90s. Southeast winds 5 to 10 miles per hour. Chance of rain 50%. Sunday night, partly cloudy in the evening, then becoming mostly cloudy. A chance of showers. A chance of thunderstorms, mainly in the evening. Lows in the mid-70s. Southeast winds 5 to 10 miles per hour. Chance of rain 50%. Monday, showers. A slight chance of thunderstorms in the morning, then a chance of thunderstorms in the afternoon. Humid with highs in the mid-80s. Southeast winds around 5 miles per hour. Chance of rain 90%. Monday night, a chance of thunderstorms. Showers. Lows in the lower 70s. East winds around 5 miles per hour. Chance of rain 80%. Tuesday, mostly cloudy with a chance of thunderstorms. Showers likely, mainly in the morning. Highs in the mid-80s. Chance of rain 70%. Tuesday night, partly cloudy. Lows in the mid-70s. Wednesday, mostly cloudy in the morning, then partly cloudy with a slight chance of showers and thunderstorms in the afternoon. Highs in the lower 90s. Wednesday night, mostly clear in the evening, then becoming partly cloudy. Lows in the upper 70s. Thursday, mostly cloudy in the morning, then partly cloudy with a slight chance of showers and thunderstorms in the afternoon. Highs in the lower 90s. Highest heat index readings up to 105. Thursday night, mostly clear with a slight chance of showers and thunderstorms in the evening, then partly cloudy with a chance of showers and thunderstorms after midnight. Lows in the upper 70s. Chance of rain 30%. Highest heat index readings up to 105.

early in the evening. Juneteenth, mostly cloudy in the morning, then becoming partly cloudy. A chance of showers. A slight chance of thunderstorms in the morning, then a chance of thunderstorms in the afternoon. Highs in the lower 90s. Chance of rain 40%. Highest heat index readings up to 105. Friday night, partly cloudy with a chance of showers with a slight chance of thunderstorms in the evening, then mostly cloudy with a chance of showers after midnight. Lows in the upper 70s. Chance of rain 50%. Saturday, mostly cloudy in the morning, then becoming partly cloudy. A chance of showers with a slight chance of thunderstorms. Highs in the lower 90s. Chance of rain 30%. Highest heat index readings up to 105. 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The current time is 6:48 p.m. Central Daylight Time. The Austin NOAA Weather Radio Roundup. At 6 p.m. at Austin Bergstrom International, it was partly sunny. The temperature was 88, the dew point 75, the relative humidity was 65%, producing a heat index of 97, the wind southeast at 13 miles an hour, and the pressure was 29.91 inches and steady. At Camp Mabry, it was cloudy. The temperature was 84, the dew point 78, the relative humidity was 82%, producing a heat index of 95, the wind south at 8 miles an hour, and the pressure was 29.93 inches and rising. The report from Pflugerville was not available. Taylor, mostly sunny 90. Lago Vista, mostly sunny 90. Georgetown, partly sunny 91. At San Marcos, temperature was 85 degrees. Burnett, mostly sunny 90. Junction, mostly sunny 92. San Antonio, mostly sunny 88. Corpus Christi, light rain was falling 84. Houston, partly sunny 89. Once again at Austin Bergstrom, it was 88, and at Camp Mabry, it was 84. Elsewhere across the state, College Station, mostly sunny 91. Amarillo, sunny 97. Abilene, sunny 94. Dallas-Fort Worth, partly sunny 90. Your weather synopsis for South Central Texas. The sea breeze will bring isolated showers and thunderstorms to the area along and southeast of Interstate 35/I-37. Temperatures will be near normal for the next 7 days. High humidity will produce heat indices of 100 and higher. The next chance for widespread rain will be early next week with a rare June cold front. Your local forecast. Tonight, mostly clear this evening, then becoming partly cloudy. Lows in the mid-70s. South winds 10 to 15 miles per hour. Sunday, mostly cloudy with a slight chance of showers in the morning, then partly cloudy with a chance of showers and thunderstorms in the afternoon. Humid with highs in the lower 90s. Southeast winds 5 to 10 miles per hour. Chance of rain 50%. Sunday night, partly cloudy in the evening, then becoming mostly cloudy. A chance of showers. A chance of thunderstorms, mainly in the evening. Lows in the mid-70s. Southeast winds 5 to 10 miles per hour. Chance of rain 50%. Monday, showers. A slight chance of thunderstorms in the morning, then a chance of thunderstorms in the afternoon. Humid with highs in the mid-80s. Southeast winds around 5 miles per hour. Chance of rain 90%. Monday night, a chance of thunderstorms. Showers. Lows in the lower 70s. East winds around 5 miles per hour. Chance of rain 80%. Tuesday, mostly cloudy with a chance of thunderstorms. Showers likely, mainly in the morning. Highs in the mid-80s. Chance of rain 70%. Tuesday night, partly cloudy. Lows in the mid-70s. Wednesday,
mostly cloudy in the morning, then partly cloudy with a slight chance of showers and thunderstorms in the afternoon. Highs in the lower 90s. Wednesday night, mostly clear in the evening, then becoming partly cloudy. Lows in the upper 70s. Thursday, mostly cloudy in the morning, then partly cloudy with a slight chance of showers and thunderstorms in the afternoon. Highs in the lower 90s. Highest heat index readings up to 105. Thursday night, mostly clear with a slight chance of showers and thunderstorms in the evening, then partly cloudy with a chance of showers and thunderstorms after midnight. Lows in the upper 70s. Chance of rain 30%. Highest heat index readings up to 105 early in the evening. Juneteenth, mostly cloudy in the morning, then becoming partly cloudy. A chance of showers. A slight chance of thunderstorms in the morning, then a chance of thunderstorms in the afternoon. Highs in the lower 90s. Chance of rain 40%. Highest heat index readings up to 105. Friday night, partly cloudy with a chance of showers with a slight chance of thunderstorms in the evening, then mostly cloudy with a chance of showers after midnight. Lows in the upper 70s. Chance of rain 50%. Saturday, mostly cloudy in the morning, then becoming partly cloudy. A chance of showers with a slight chance of thunderstorms. Highs in the lower 90s. Chance of rain 30%. Highest heat index readings up to 105. The coastal waters forecast from Baffin Bay to Port Aransas out 20 nautical miles. Small craft should exercise caution. Tonight, southeast winds 15 to 20 knots. Seas 5 to 6 feet, occasionally to 8 feet. Wave detail, southeast 6 feet at 8 seconds. A slight chance of showers and thunderstorms late this evening. A chance of showers with a slight chance of thunderstorms after midnight. Sunday, southeast winds 15 to 20 knots. Seas 5 to 6 feet, occasionally to 8 feet. Wave detail, southeast 6 feet at 8 seconds. A chance of thunderstorms. Showers likely, mainly in the morning. Sunday night, southeast winds around 15 knots with gusts up to 20 knots. Seas 4 to 5 feet, occasionally to 6 feet. Wave detail, southeast 5 feet at 8 seconds. A chance of showers with a slight chance of thunderstorms in the evening, then showers likely with a chance of thunderstorms after midnight. Monday, southeast winds 10 to 15 knots. Seas 3 to 4 feet, occasionally to 5 feet. Wave detail, southeast 4 feet at 7 seconds. A chance of thunderstorms. Showers likely, mainly in the morning. Monday night, southeast winds 10 to 15 knots. Seas 3 to 4 feet, occasionally to 5 feet. Wave detail, southeast 4 feet at 7 seconds. A chance of thunderstorms. A chance of showers in the evening, then showers after midnight. Tuesday, southeast winds 10 to 15 knots. Seas 3 to 4 feet, occasionally to 5 feet. Wave detail, southeast 4 feet at 7 seconds. A chance of thunderstorms. Showers likely, mainly in the morning. Tuesday night, southeast winds 15 to 20 knots. Seas 4 to 5 feet, occasionally to 6 feet. A chance of thunderstorms. Showers likely in the evening, then showers after midnight. Wednesday, south winds 20 to 25 knots. Seas 5 to 7 feet, occasionally to 9 feet. Showers likely with a chance of thunderstorms in the morning, then a chance of showers in the afternoon. Wednesday night, south winds 20 to 25 knots. Seas 5 to 8 feet, occasionally to 10 feet. A chance of thunderstorms in the evening. A chance of showers. Thursday, south winds 20 to 25 knots. Seas 7 to 8 feet, occasionally to 10 feet. Thursday night, south winds 20 to 25 knots. Seas 7 to 8 feet, occasionally to 10 feet.
winds and seas higher and near thunderstorms.

The tropical weather outlook for the North Atlantic, Caribbean Sea, and the Gulf of America, southwestern Gulf of America. A broad area of low pressure just offshore of eastern Mexico is producing disorganized shower and thunderstorm activity. Significant development is not anticipated before the low moves inland over eastern Mexico during the next 12 hours. The system could reemerge over the northwestern Gulf of America on Tuesday or Wednesday while interacting with the frontal boundary, but conditions there are expected to be only marginally conducive for development. Formation chance through 48 hours, low, 10%. Formation chance through 7 days, low, 20%. 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The current time is 6:58 p.m. Central Daylight Time. The Austin NOAA Weather Radio Roundup, at 6 p.m. at Austin Bergstrom International, it was partly sunny. The temperature was 88, the dew point 75, the relative humidity was 65%, producing a heat index of 97, the wind southeast at 13 miles an hour, and the pressure was 29.91 inches and steady. At Camp Mabry, it was cloudy. The temperature was 84, the dew point 78, the relative humidity was 82%, producing a heat index of 95, the wind south at 8 miles an hour, and the pressure was 29.93 inches and rising. The report from Pflugerville was not available. Taylor, mostly sunny, 90. Lago Vista, mostly sunny, 90. Georgetown, partly sunny, 91. At San Marcos, temperature was 85 degrees. Burnett, mostly sunny, 90. Junction, mostly sunny, 92. San Antonio, mostly sunny, 88. Corpus Christi, light rain was falling, 84. Houston, partly sunny, 89. Once again at Austin Bergstrom, it was 88, and at Camp Mabry, it was 84. Elsewhere across the state, College Station, mostly sunny, 91. Amarillo, sunny, 97. Abilene, sunny, 94. Dallas, Fort Worth, partly sunny, 90. Your weather synopsis for South Central Texas. The sea breeze will bring isolated showers and thunderstorms to the area along and southeast of Interstate 35/I-37. Temperatures will be near normal for the next 7 days. High humidity will produce heat indices of 100 and higher. The next chance for widespread rain will be early next week with a rare June cold front. Your local forecast. Tonight, mostly clear this evening, then becoming partly cloudy. Lows in the mid-70s. South winds 10 to 15 miles per hour. Sunday, mostly cloudy with a slight chance of showers in the morning, then partly cloudy with a chance of showers and thunderstorms in the afternoon. Humid with highs in the lower 90s. Southeast winds 5 to 10 miles per hour. Chance of rain 50%. Sunday night, partly cloudy in the evening, then becoming mostly cloudy. A chance of showers. A chance of thunderstorms, mainly in the evening. Lows in the mid-70s. Southeast winds 5 to 10 miles per hour. Chance of rain 50%. Monday, showers. A slight chance of thunderstorms in the morning, then a chance of thunderstorms in the afternoon. Humid with highs in the mid-80s. Southeast winds around 5 miles per hour. Chance of rain 90%. Monday night, a chance of thunderstorms. Showers. Lows in the lower 70s. East winds around 5 miles per hour. Chance of rain 80%. Tuesday, mostly cloudy with a chance of thunderstorms. Showers likely, mainly in the morning. Highs in the mid-80s. Chance of rain 70%. Tuesday night, partly cloudy. Lows in the mid-70s. Wednesday, mostly cloudy in the morning, then partly cloudy with a slight chance of showers and thunderstorms in the afternoon. Highs in the lower 90s.